morning, then becoming mostly sunny. High 70s and 80s for Sunday night, mostly clear. Lows in the mid-50s and on Monday, partly cloudy in the morning, then becoming mostly sunny. High 70s and 80s for the Monday night, mostly clear until midnight, then becoming partly cloudy. Lows in the mid-50s for Tuesday, partly cloudy in the morning, then becoming mostly sunny. Highs from the lower 70s to mid-80s and on Tuesday night, mostly clear until midnight, then becoming partly cloudy. Lows in the upper 50s for the Wednesday, partly cloudy in the morning, then becoming mostly sunny. High 70s and 80s high temperatures today and lows tonight for the selected cities: Santa Cruz, 81 and 54, Monterey, 70 and 55, Salinas, 71 and 55, Hollister, 85 and 54, King City, 90 and 56. The weather overview for the Bay Area and Central Coast: gradual warming trend through Saturday with moderate heat risk in the interior through the early part of next week, elevated fire weather threat across the interior north and east bays, and the Diablo and Santa Lucia ranges through the early part of next week, hazardous beach conditions across the Pacific coast with an increased risk for sneaker waves and rip currents through the weekend. The extended forecast for the Bay Area and Central Coast: Saturday and Saturday night, mostly clear. Highs 65 to 100. Lows 50 to 70. Sunday and Sunday night, mostly clear. Highs 65 to 100. Lows 50 to 70. Monday and Monday night, mostly clear. Highs 65 to 100. Lows 50 to 65. Tuesday and Tuesday night, mostly clear. High 65 to 95. Lows 50 to 65. Wednesday, sunny, warmer. High 65 to 95. Sunrise, sunset, and tidal information for the San Francisco Bay Area for Thursday, July 30th. The sunset tonight, 8:20 p.m. The sunrise tomorrow, 6:13 a.m. The sunset tomorrow, 8:19 p.m. Tidal data at the Golden Gate for the afternoon and evening hours today and the morning hours of tomorrow. High tide, 1:53 p.m. at 4.87 feet. Low tide, 6:37 p.m. at 2.76 feet. High tide, 12:35 a.m. at 5.92 feet. Low tide, 7:15 a.m. at -0.34 feet. Here are the buoy observations for 5 p.m. Pacific Daylight Time. An offshore buoy 6, wind southwest at 14 knots, pressure 1,018.7 millibars. An offshore buoy 59, winds northwest at 6 knots, water temperature 68, pressure 1,022.3 millibars. At buoy 14 near Point Arena, winds northwest at 14 knots, water temperature 56, pressure 1,017.0 millibars. At buoy 13 near Bodega Bay, winds northwest at 23 knots, gusting to 29, pressure 1,014.1 millibars. At Point Reyes Wave Rider buoy, water temperature 58, seas 8 feet, every 8 seconds. At San Francisco Bar buoy, water temperature 56, seas 5 feet, every 15 seconds. At San Francisco buoy, winds northwest at 12 knots, water temperature 56, pressure 1,015.2 millibars. At Half Moon Bay buoy, winds northwest 12 knots, water temperature 61, pressure 1,016.6 millibars, seas 5 feet, every 8 seconds. At Monterey buoy, winds northwest at 21 knots, gusting to 27, water temperature 60, pressure 1,015.1 millibars. At Point Sur, Wave Rider buoy, water temperature 59, seas 7 feet, every 13 seconds. At Cape San Martin buoy, winds northwest at 70 knots, gusting to 21, water temperature 56, pressure 1,014.8 millibars. Synopsis for the Central California coast and bays, including the Monterey Bay, Greater Farallones, and Cordell Bank National Marine Sanctuaries: fresh northwest breezes increase to strong across our coastal waters by Saturday as moderate seas build to rough. Gale force winds in the northern waters increase by Sunday, thereby allowing seas to become very rough.

very rough seas subside to moderate by Wednesday. A long-period southerly swell continues to impact our coastal waters from distant tropical activity. The marine forecast for San Pablo Bay, Suisun Bay, the West Delta, and the San Francisco Bay north of the Bay Bridge. Small craft advisory in effect until 9 p.m. Pacific Daylight Time this evening. For tonight, southwest wind 10 to 15 knots, becoming south 5 to 10 knots after midnight. For Friday, southwest wind 5 to 10 knots. For Friday night, southwest wind 5 to 10 knots. The marine forecast for Monterey Bay. Small craft advisory in effect until 9 p.m. Pacific Daylight Time this evening. For tonight, west wind 10 to 15 knots, becoming northwest around 5 knots. Seas 3 to 5 feet. Wave detail, northwest 5 feet at 8 seconds. For Friday, northwest wind around 5 knots, backing to west 10 to 15 knots in the afternoon. Seas 3 to 5 feet. Wave detail, northwest 4 feet at 9 seconds and south 2 feet at 14 seconds. For Friday night, west wind 10 to 15 knots, becoming north 5 to 10 knots after midnight. Seas 3 to 5 feet. Wave detail, northwest 5 feet at 8 seconds. The coastal waters forecast from Pigeon Point to Point Pinos out to 10 nautical miles. Small craft advisory in effect through Friday evening. Small craft advisory in effect from Saturday morning through Saturday afternoon. For tonight, northwest wind 15 to 20 knots, easing to 5 to 10 knots. Seas 5 to 7 feet. Wave detail, northwest 6 feet at 7 seconds and south 2 feet at 15 seconds. For Friday, northwest wind 10 to 15 knots, rising to 15 to 20 knots in the afternoon. Seas 5 to 7 feet. Wave detail, northwest 6 feet at 7 seconds and south 3 feet at 14 seconds. For Friday night, northwest wind 15 to 20 knots, easing to 10 to 15 knots after midnight. Seas 5 to 7 feet. Wave detail, northwest 6 feet at 7 seconds and south 2 feet at 13 seconds. The area forecast for the peninsula, North Bay, and East Bay. Beach hazards statement in effect through Saturday afternoon. For the rest of today, sunny. Highs in the lower 70s at the coast to the upper 80s inland. West winds 10 to 15 miles per hour. For tonight, mostly clear. Lows in the 50s. Southwest winds 5 to 10 miles per hour. And on Friday, mostly sunny. Highs in the lower 70s at the coast to the lower 90s inland. West winds 5 to 15 miles per hour for the Friday night, mostly clear until midnight, then becoming partly cloudy. Lows in the 50s, southwest winds 5 to 10 miles per hour for Saturday. Partly cloudy in the morning, then becoming sunny. Highs in the mid-70s at the coast to the mid-90s inland. Southwest winds 5 to 10 miles per hour and on Saturday night, mostly clear. Lows from the 50s to lower 60s for the Sunday. Mostly sunny in the morning, then becoming sunny. Highs from the mid-70s to lower 90s for Sunday night, clear. Lows from the 50s to lower 60s Monday through Tuesday night, mostly clear. High 70s and 80s, lows from the 50s to lower 60s Wednesday. Partly cloudy in the morning, then becoming mostly sunny. Highs from the lower 70s to mid 80s, high temperatures today and lows tonight for the selected cities: San Francisco, 70 and 55, San Francisco Airport, 72 and 56, Redwood City, 81 and 56, Oakland, 74 and 57, Fremont, 79 and 57, Concord, 90 and 58, Livermore, 88 and 56, San Rafael, 86 and 55, Santa Rosa, 93 and 53, Napa, 84 and 54, Fairfield, 89 and 58. These are the 5 p.m. Pacific Daylight Time observations for the San Francisco and Monterey Bay areas on Thursday, July 30th. At San Francisco Airport, it was mostly sunny, temperature 70, dew point 52, relative humidity 52%, west wind at 21 miles an hour, gusting to 30, pressure 29.

3.96 inches and falling. At Oakland Airport, it was mostly sunny, temperature 69, dew point 55, relative humidity 60%, west wind at 10 miles an hour, pressure 29.97 inches and steady. At San Jose Airport, it was sunny, temperature 78, dew point 53, relative humidity 41%, north wind at 15 miles an hour, pressure 29.95 inches and rising. At Santa Rosa, smoke was reported, temperature 86, southeast wind at 13, pressure 29.89 and steady. At Concord, it was sunny, temperature 90, south wind at 12. At Livermore, it was sunny, temperature 83, northwest wind at 16. At Monterey, it was sunny, temperature 68, west wind at 9, pressure 30.00 and steady. At Salinas, it was sunny, temperature 69, dew point 55, relative humidity 60%, west wind at 14. Here are some observations around California and western Nevada. Skies ranged from sunny to mostly sunny. It was 94 at Sacramento, 76 at Los Angeles, 77 at San Diego, and 98 at Reno. Truckee reported 84, South Lake Tahoe reported 82, Blue Canyon reported 80, and Mammoth Lakes reported 86. Local temperature reports around San Francisco Bay for 5 p.m. Downtown San Francisco was 66 degrees. Oakland Museum was 72 degrees. Redwood City was 84 degrees. San Rafael was 87 degrees. The following is an important beach hazard message from the National Weather Service. Issued at 9:44 p.m. Pacific Daylight Time. Beach hazard statement remains in effect through Saturday afternoon. What? Long period southerly swell will bring an increased risk of sneaker waves and strong rip currents. Breaking waves will reach up to 10 feet along some south and southwest facing beaches and breakpoints. Where? Pacific Coast beaches. When? Through Saturday afternoon. Impacts. Dangerous conditions are forecast along the shoreline. Hazards include sneaker waves, strong rip currents, and large breaking waves. Stay off of jetties, piers, rocks, and other waterside infrastructure. Remain out of the water to avoid hazardous surf and never turn your back on the ocean. Monitor local weather, surf and tide forecasts at www.weather.gov/mtr. The area forecast for the South Bay, including the San Jose metro area and the Santa Clara Valley. For the rest of today, sunny. Highs in the upper 70s by the bay to near 90 inland. Northwest winds 5 to 15 miles per hour. For tonight, clear. Lows in the 50s. Northwest winds 5 to 10 miles per hour. And on Friday, mostly sunny in the morning, then becoming sunny. Highs in the upper 70s by the bay, upper 80s to mid 90s inland. Northwest winds 5 to 10 miles per hour for the Friday night, mostly clear. Lows from the mid 50s to lower 60s. Northwest winds 5 to 10 miles per hour for Saturday. Partly cloudy in the morning, then becoming sunny. Highs in the lower 80s by the bay, lower to mid 90s inland. West winds 5 to 10 miles per hour, and on Saturday night, clear. Lows from the mid-50s to lower 60s for the Sunday. Mostly sunny in the morning, then becoming sunny. Highs 80s and 90s for Sunday night, clear. Lows from the mid-50s to lower 60s, and on Monday. Mostly sunny in the morning, then becoming sunny. Highs from the lower 80s to mid-90s for the Monday night, clear. Lows from the mid-50s to lower 60s for Tuesday. Mostly sunny in the morning, then becoming sunny. Highs from the lower 80s to mid-90s and on Tuesday night, clear. Lows from the mid-50s to lower 60s for the Wednesday. Mostly sunny in the morning, then becoming sunny. Highs from the 80s to lower 90s. High temperatures today and lows tonight for the selected cities: San Jose, 83 and 58, Mountain View, 77 and 57, Morgan Hill, 92 and 56. The area forecast for the Monterey Bay and Salinas Valley.

beach hazards statement in effect through Saturday afternoon. For the rest of today, sunny. Highs around 70 at the coast and around 90 inland. West winds 10 to 15 miles per hour. For tonight, mostly clear. Lows in the mid-50s. Southwest winds 5 to 10 miles per hour. And on Friday, mostly sunny. Highs in the lower 70s at the coast to the lower 90s inland. West winds up to 5 miles per hour, increasing to 5 to 15 miles per hour in the afternoon. For the Friday night, mostly clear until midnight, then becoming partly cloudy. Lows in the mid-50s, southwest winds 5 to 10 miles per hour for Saturday. Partly cloudy in the morning, then becoming mostly sunny. Highs in the lower 70s at the coast to the lower 90s inland. West winds 5 to 10 miles per hour, and on Saturday night, mostly clear until midnight, then becoming partly cloudy. Lows in the mid-50s for the Sunday. Partly cloudy in the morning, then becoming mostly sunny. High 70s and 80s for Sunday night, mostly clear. Lows in the mid-50s, and on Monday, partly cloudy in the morning, then becoming mostly sunny. High 70s and 80s for the Monday night, mostly clear until midnight, then becoming partly cloudy. Lows in the mid-50s for Tuesday. Partly cloudy in the morning, then becoming mostly sunny. Highs from the lower 70s to mid-80s, and on Tuesday night, mostly clear until midnight, then becoming partly cloudy. Lows in the upper 50s for the Wednesday. Partly cloudy in the morning, then becoming mostly sunny. High 70s and 80s high temperatures today and lows tonight for the selected cities: Santa Cruz, 81 and 54, Monterey, 70 and 55, Salinas, 71 and 55, Hollister, 85 and 54, King City, 90 and 56. The weather overview for the Bay Area and Central Coast: gradual warming trend through Saturday with moderate heat risk in the interior through the early part of next week, elevated fire weather threat across the interior north and east bays, and the Diablo and Santa Lucia ranges through the early part of next week, hazardous beach conditions across the Pacific coast with an increased risk for sneaker waves and rip currents through the weekend. The extended forecast for the Bay Area and Central Coast: Saturday and Saturday night, mostly clear. Highs 65 to 100. Lows 50 to 70. Sunday and Sunday night, mostly clear. Highs 65 to 100. Lows 50 to 70. Monday and Monday night, mostly clear. Highs 65 to 100. Lows 50 to 65. Tuesday and Tuesday night, mostly clear. Highs 65 to 95. Lows 50 to 65. Wednesday, sunny, warmer. High 65 to 95. Sunrise, sunset, and tidal information for the San Francisco Bay Area for Thursday, July 30th. The sunset tonight, 8:20 p.m. The sunrise tomorrow, 6:13 a.m. The sunset tomorrow, 8:19 p.m. Tidal data at the Golden Gate for the afternoon and evening hours today and the morning hours of tomorrow. High tide, 1:53 p.m. at 4.87 feet. Low tide, 6:37 p.m. at 2.76 feet. High tide, 12:35 a.m. at 5.92 feet. Low tide, 7:15 a.m. at -0.34 feet. Here are the buoy observations for 5 p.m. Pacific Daylight Time. At offshore buoy 6, winds southwest at 12 knots, pressure 1,018.7 millibars. At offshore buoy 59, winds northwest 6 knots, water temperature 68, pressure 1,022.2 millibars, seas 3 feet, every 14 seconds. At Point Arena buoy, winds northwest 14 knots, water temperature 56, pressure 1,016.9 millibars, seas 5 feet, every 16 seconds. At buoy 13 near Bodega Bay, winds northwest at 23 knots, gusting to 27, pressure 1,014.0 millibars, swell 9 feet, every 8 seconds. At Point Reyes Wave Rider buoy, water temperature 58, seas 9 feet, every 8 seconds. At San Francisco Bar buoy, water temperature 56,

sees 5 feet every 15 seconds. At San Francisco Bay, winds northwest 12 knots, water temperature 56, pressure 1,015.2 millibars, sees 6 feet every 8 seconds. At Half Moon Bay, buoy winds northwest 12 knots, water temperature 61, pressure 1,016.6 millibars, sees 5 feet every 8 seconds. At Monterey Bay, buoy winds northwest 21 knots, gusting to 27, water temperature 60, pressure 1,015.1 millibars, sees 7 feet every 9 seconds. At Pointer, wave rider buoy water temperature 59, sees 7 feet every 13 seconds. At Cape San Martin, buoy winds northwest 19 knots, gusting to 21, water temperature 56, pressure 1,014.8 millibars. Sees 7 feet every 9 seconds. Synopsis for the Central California coast and bays, including the Monterey Bay, Greater Farallones, and Cordell Bank National Marine Sanctuaries, fresh northwest breezes increased to strong across our coastal waters by Saturday as moderate seas build to rough. Gale force winds in the northern waters increased by Sunday, thereby allowing seas to become very rough. Very rough seas subside to moderate by Wednesday. A long period southerly swell continues to impact our coastal waters from distant tropical activity. The marine forecast for San Pablo Bay, Suisun Bay, the West Delta, and the San Francisco Bay north of the Bay Bridge. Small craft advisory in effect until 9 p.m. Pacific Daylight Time this evening. For tonight, southwest wind 10 to 15 knots, becoming south 5 to 10 knots after midnight. For Friday, southwest wind 5 to 10 knots. For Friday night, southwest wind 5 to 10 knots. The marine forecast for Monterey Bay. Small craft advisory in effect until 9 p.m. Pacific Daylight Time this evening. For tonight, west wind 10 to 15 knots, becoming northwest around 5 knots. Seas 3 to 5 feet. Wave detail, northwest 5 feet at 8 seconds. For Friday, northwest wind around 5 knots, backing to west 10 to 15 knots in the afternoon. Seas 3 to 5 feet. Wave detail, northwest 4 feet at 9 seconds and south 2 feet at 14 seconds. For Friday night, west wind 10 to 15 knots, becoming north 5 to 10 knots after midnight. Seas 3 to 5 feet. Wave detail, northwest 5 feet at 8 seconds. The coastal waters forecast from Pigeon Point to Point Pinos out to 10 nautical miles. Small craft advisory in effect through Friday evening. Small craft advisory in effect from Saturday morning through Saturday afternoon. For tonight, northwest wind 15 to 20 knots, easing to 5 to 10 knots. Seas 5 to 7 feet. Wave detail, northwest 6 feet at 7 seconds and south 2 feet at 15 seconds. For Friday, northwest wind 10 to 15 knots, rising to 15 to 20 knots in the afternoon. Seas 5 to 7 feet. Wave detail, northwest 6 feet at 7 seconds and south 3 feet at 14 seconds. For Friday night, northwest wind 15 to 20 knots, easing to 10 to 15 knots after midnight. Seas 5 to 7 feet. Wave detail, northwest 6 feet at 7 seconds and south 2 feet at 13 seconds. 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This broadcast originates from the National Weather Service office located in Monterey, California, and serves the South Bay and Monterey Bay Area, including the cities of San Jose, Monterey, Salinas, and Santa Cruz. The area forecast for the Peninsula, North Bay, and East Bay. Beach hazards statement in effect through Saturday afternoon. For the rest of today, sunny. Highs in the lower 70s at the coast to the upper 80s inland. West winds 10 to 15 miles per hour. For tonight, mostly clear. Lows in the 50s. Southwest winds 5 to 10 miles per hour. And on Friday, mostly sunny. Highs in the lower 70s at the coast to the lower 90s inland.

5 to 15 miles per hour for the Friday night, mostly clear until midnight, then becoming partly cloudy. Lows in the 50s, southwest winds 5 to 10 miles per hour for Saturday. Partly cloudy in the morning, then becoming sunny. Highs in the mid-70s at the coast to the mid-90s inland. Southwest winds 5 to 10 miles per hour, and on Saturday night, mostly clear. Lows from the 50s to lower 60s for the Sunday. Mostly sunny in the morning, then becoming sunny. Highs from the mid-70s to lower 90s for Sunday night, clear. Lows from the 50s to lower 60s Monday through Tuesday night, mostly clear. High 70s and 80s, lows from the 50s to lower 60s Wednesday. Partly cloudy in the morning, then becoming mostly sunny. Highs from the lower 70s to mid 80s, high temperatures today and lows tonight for the selected cities: San Francisco, 70 and 55, San Francisco Airport, 72 and 56, Redwood City, 81 and 56, Oakland, 74 and 57, Fremont, 79 and 57, Concord, 90 and 58, Livermore, 88 and 56, San Rafael, 86 and 55, Santa Rosa, 93 and 53, Napa, 84 and 54, Fairfield, 89 and 58. These are the 5 p.m. Pacific Daylight Time observations for the San Francisco and Monterey Bay areas on Thursday, July 30th. At San Francisco Airport, it was mostly sunny, temperature 70, dew point 52, relative humidity 52%, west wind at 21 miles an hour, gusting to 30, pressure 29.96 inches and falling. At Oakland Airport, it was mostly sunny, temperature 69, dew point 55, relative humidity 60%, west wind at 10 miles an hour, pressure 29.97 inches and steady. At San Jose Airport, it was sunny, temperature 78, dew point 53, relative humidity 41%, north wind at 15 miles an hour, pressure 29.95 inches and rising. At Santa Rosa, smoke was reported, temperature 86, southeast wind at 13, pressure 29.89 and steady. At Concord, it was sunny, temperature 90, south wind at 12. At Livermore, it was sunny, temperature 83, northwest wind at 16. At Monterey, it was sunny, temperature 68, west wind at 9, pressure 30.00 and steady. At Salinas, it was sunny, temperature 69, dew point 55, relative humidity 60%, west wind at 14. Here are some observations around California and western Nevada. Skies ranged from sunny to mostly sunny. It was 94 at Sacramento, 76 at Los Angeles, 77 at San Diego, and 98 at Reno. Truckee reported 84, South Lake Tahoe reported 82, Blue Canyon reported 80, and Mammoth Lakes reported 86. Local temperature reports around San Francisco Bay for 5 p.m. Downtown San Francisco was 66 degrees. Oakland Museum was 72 degrees. Redwood City was 84 degrees. San Rafael was 87 degrees. The following is an important beach hazard message from the National Weather Service. Issued at 9:44 p.m. Pacific Daylight Time. Beach hazard statement remains in effect through Saturday afternoon. What? Long period southerly swell will bring an increased risk of sneaker waves and strong currents. Breaking waves will reach up to 10 feet along some south and southwest facing beaches and breakpoints. Where? Pacific Coast beaches. When? Through Saturday afternoon. Impacts. Dangerous conditions are forecast along the shoreline. Hazards include sneaker waves, strong rip currents, and large breaking waves. Stay off of jetties, piers, rocks, and other waterside infrastructure. Remain out of the water to avoid hazardous surf and never turn your back on the ocean. Monitor local weather, surf and tide forecast at www.weather.gov/mtr. The area forecast for the South Bay, including the San Jose metro area and the Santa Clara Valley. For the rest of today, sunny.
highs in the upper 70s by the bay to near 90 inland. Northwest winds 5 to 15 miles per hour. For tonight, clear. Lows in the 50s. Northwest winds 5 to 10 miles per hour. And on Friday, mostly sunny in the morning, then becoming sunny. Highs in the upper 70s by the bay, upper 80s to mid 90s inland. Northwest winds 5 to 10 miles per hour for the Friday night, mostly clear. Lows from the mid 50s to lower 60s. Northwest winds 5 to 10 miles per hour for Saturday. Partly cloudy in the morning, then becoming sunny. Highs in the lower 80s by the bay, lower to mid 90s inland. West winds 5 to 10 miles per hour, and on Saturday night, clear. Lows from the mid 50s to lower 60s for the Sunday. Mostly sunny in the morning, then becoming sunny. Highs 80s and 90s for Sunday night, clear. Lows from the mid 50s to lower 60s, and on Monday, mostly sunny in the morning, then becoming sunny. Highs from the lower 80s to mid 90s for the Monday night, clear. Lows from the mid 50s to lower 60s for Tuesday. Mostly sunny in the morning, then becoming sunny. Highs from the lower 80s to mid 90s, and on Tuesday night, clear. Lows from the mid 50s to lower 60s for the Wednesday. Mostly sunny in the morning, then becoming sunny. Highs from the 80s to lower 90s, high temperatures Thursday night, clear. Lows from the mid 50s to lower 60s for the Wednesday. Mostly sunny in the morning, then becoming sunny. Highs from the 80s to lower 90s, high temperatures today and lows tonight for the selected cities: San Jose, 83 and 58, Mountain View, 77 and 57, Morgan Hill, 92 and 56. The area forecast for the Monterey Bay and Salinas Valley: beach hazards statement in effect through Saturday afternoon. For the rest of today, sunny. Highs around 70 at the coast, around 90 inland. West winds 10 to 15 miles per hour. For tonight, mostly clear. Lows in the mid-50s. Southwest winds 5 to 10 miles per hour. And on Friday, mostly sunny. Highs in the lower 70s at the coast to the lower 90s inland. West winds up to 5 miles per hour, increasing to 5 to 15 miles per hour in the afternoon. For the Friday night, mostly clear until midnight, then becoming partly cloudy. Lows in the mid-50s, southwest winds 5 to 10 miles per hour for Saturday. Partly cloudy in the morning, then becoming mostly sunny. Highs in the lower 70s at the coast to the lower 90s inland. West winds 5 to 10 miles per hour, and on Saturday night, mostly clear until midnight, then becoming partly cloudy. Lows in the mid-50s for the Sunday. Partly cloudy in the morning, then becoming mostly sunny. High 70s and 80s for Sunday night, mostly clear. Lows in the mid-50s, and on Monday, partly cloudy in the morning, then becoming mostly sunny. High 70s and 80s for the Monday night, mostly clear until midnight, then becoming partly cloudy. Lows in the mid-50s for Tuesday. Partly cloudy in the morning, then becoming mostly sunny. Highs from the lower 70s to mid-80s, and on Tuesday night, mostly clear until midnight, then becoming partly cloudy. Lows in the upper 50s for the Wednesday. Partly cloudy in the morning, then becoming mostly sunny. High 70s and 80s, high temperatures today and lows tonight for the selected cities: Santa Cruz, 81 and 54, Monterey, 70 and 55, Salinas, 71 and 55, Hollister, 85 and 54, King City, 90 and 56. The weather overview for the Bay Area and Central Coast: gradual warming trend through Saturday with moderate heat risk in the interior through the early part of next week, elevated fire weather threat across the interior north and east bays, and the Diablo and Santa Lucia ranges through the early part of next week, hazardous beach conditions across the Pacific coast with an increased risk for sneaker waves and rip currents through the weekend. The extended forecast for the Bay Area and Central Coast: Saturday and Saturday night, mostly clear. Highs 65 to 100. Lows 50 to 70. Sunday and Sunday night, mostly clear. Highs 65 to 100. Lows 50 to 70. Monday and Monday night, mostly clear.
Highs 65 to 100.

lows 50 to 65. Tuesday and Tuesday night, mostly clear. High 65 to 95. Lows 50 to 65. Wednesday, sunny, warmer. High 65 to 95. Sunrise, sunset, and tidal information for the San Francisco Bay Area for Thursday, July 30th. The sunset tonight, 8:20 p.m. The sunrise tomorrow, 6:13 a.m. The sunset tomorrow, 8:19 p.m. Tidal data at the Golden Gate for the afternoon and evening hours today and the morning hours of tomorrow. High tide, 1:53 p.m. at 4.87 feet. Low tide, 6:37 p.m. at 2.76 feet. High tide, 12:35 a.m. at 5.92 feet. Low tide, 7:15 a.m. at minus 0.34 feet. Here are the buoy observations for 5 p.m. Pacific Daylight Time. An offshore buoy 6 winds southwest at 12 knots, pressure 1,018.7 millibars. An offshore buoy 59, winds northwest 6 knots, water temperature 68, pressure 1,022.2 millibars, seas 3 feet, every 14 seconds. At Point Arena buoy, winds northwest 14 knots, water temperature 56, pressure 1,016.9 millibars, seas 5 feet, every 16 seconds. At buoy 13 near Bodega Bay, winds northwest at 23 knots, gusting to 27, pressure 1,014.0 millibars, swell 9 feet, every 8 seconds. At Point Reyes Wave Rider buoy, water temperature 58, seas 9 feet, every 8 seconds. At San Francisco Bar buoy, water temperature 56, seas 5 feet, every 15 seconds. At San Francisco Bay, winds northwest 12 knots, water temperature 56, pressure 1,015.2 millibars, seas 6 feet, every 8 seconds. At Half Moon Bay buoy, winds northwest 12 knots, water temperature 61, pressure 1,016.6 millibars, seas 5 feet, every 8 seconds. At Monterey Bay buoy, winds northwest 21 knots, gusting to 27, water temperature 60, pressure 1,015.1 millibars, seas 7 feet, every 9 seconds. At Point Sur, Wave Rider buoy, water temperature 59, seas 7 feet, every 13 seconds. At Cape San Martin buoy, winds northwest 19 knots, gusting to 21, water temperature 56, pressure 1,014.8 millibars. Seas 7 feet, every 9 seconds. Synopsis for the Central California coast and bays, including the Monterey Bay, Greater Farallones, and Cordell Bank National Marine Sanctuaries, fresh northwest breezes increased to strong across our coastal waters by Saturday as moderate seas build to rough. Gale force winds in the northern waters increased by Sunday, thereby allowing seas to become very rough. Very rough seas subside to moderate by Wednesday. A long-period southerly swell continues to impact our coastal waters from distant tropical activity. The marine forecast for San Pablo Bay, Suisun Bay, the West Delta, and the San Francisco Bay north of the Bay Bridge. Small craft advisory in effect until 9 p.m. Pacific Daylight Time this evening. For tonight, southwest wind 10 to 15 knots, becoming south 5 to 10 knots after midnight. For Friday, southwest wind 5 to 10 knots. For Friday night, southwest wind 5 to 10 knots. The marine forecast for Monterey Bay. Small craft advisory in effect until 9 p.m. Pacific Daylight Time this evening. For tonight, west wind 10 to 15 knots, becoming northwest around 5 knots. Seas 3 to 5 feet. Wave detail, northwest 5 feet at 8 seconds. For Friday, northwest wind around 5 knots, backing to west 10 to 15 knots in the afternoon. Seas 3 to 5 feet. Wave detail, northwest 4 feet at 9 seconds and south 2 feet at 14 seconds. For Friday night, west wind 10 to 15 knots, becoming north 5 to 10 knots after midnight. Seas 3 to 5 feet. Wave detail, northwest 5 feet at 8 seconds. The coastal waters forecast.

15 to 20 knots, easing to 10 to 15 knots after midnight. Seas 5 to 7 feet. Wave detail, northwest 6 feet at 7 seconds and south 2 feet at 13 seconds. The area forecast for the peninsula, North Bay and East Bay. Beach hazard statement in effect through Saturday afternoon. For the rest of today, sunny. Highs in the lower 70s at the coast to the upper 80s inland. West winds 10 to 15 miles per hour. For tonight, mostly clear. Lows in the 50s. Southwest winds 5 to 10 miles per hour. And on Friday, mostly sunny. Highs in the lower 70s at the coast to the lower 90s inland. West winds 5 to 15 miles per hour for the Friday night, mostly clear until midnight, then becoming partly cloudy. Lows in the 50s, southwest winds 5 to 10 miles per hour for Saturday. Partly cloudy in the morning, then becoming sunny. Highs in the mid-70s at the coast to the mid-90s inland. Southwest winds 5 to 10 miles per hour and on Saturday night, mostly clear. Lows from the 50s to lower 60s for the Sunday. Mostly sunny in the morning, then becoming sunny. Highs from the mid-70s to lower 90s for Sunday night, clear. Lows from the 50s to lower 60s Monday through Tuesday night, mostly clear. High 70s and 80s, lows from the 50s to lower 60s Wednesday. Partly cloudy in the morning, then becoming mostly sunny. Highs from the lower 70s to mid-80s, high temperatures today and lows tonight for the selected cities, San Francisco, 70 and 55, San Francisco Airport, 72 and 56, Redwood City, 81 and 56, Oakland, 74 and 57, Fremont, 79 and 57, Concord, 90 and 58, Livermore, 88 and 56, San Rafael, 86 and 55, Santa Rosa, 93 and 53, Napa, 84 and 54, Fairfield, 89 and 58. These are the 5 p.m. Pacific Daylight Time observations for the San Francisco and Monterey Bay areas on Thursday, July 30th. At San Francisco Airport, it was mostly sunny, temperature 70, dew point 52, relative humidity 52%, west wind at 21 miles an hour, gusting to 30, pressure 29.96 inches and falling. At Oakland Airport, it was mostly sunny, temperature 69, dew point 55, relative humidity 60%, west wind at 10 miles an hour, pressure 29.97 inches and steady. At San Jose Airport, it was sunny, temperature 78, dew point 53, relative humidity 41%, north wind at 15 miles an hour, pressure 29.95 inches and rising. At Santa Rosa, smoke was reported, temperature 86, southeast wind at 13, pressure 29.89 and steady. At Concord, it was sunny, temperature 90, south wind at 12. At Livermore, it was sunny, temperature 83, northwest wind at 16. At Monterey, it was sunny, temperature 68, west wind at 9, pressure 30.00 and steady. At Salinas, it was sunny, temperature 69, dew point 55, relative humidity 60%, west wind at 14. Here are some observations around California and western Nevada. Skies ranged from sunny to mostly sunny. It was 94 at Sacramento, 76 at Los Angeles, 77 at San Diego, and 98 at Reno. Truckee reported 84, South Lake Tahoe reported 82, Blue Canyon reported 80, and Mammoth Lakes reported 86. Local temperature reports around San Francisco Bay for 5 p.m. Downtown San Francisco was 66 degrees. Oakland Museum was 72 degrees. Redwood City was 84 degrees. San Rafael was 87 degrees. The following is an important beach hazard message from the National Weather Service. Issued at 9:44 p.m. Pacific Daylight Time. Beach hazard statement remains in effect through Saturday afternoon. What? Long period southerly swell will bring an increased risk of sneaker waves and strong wind currents. Breaking waves will reach up to 10 feet along some south and southwest facing beaches.

Pacific Coast beaches. When? Through Saturday afternoon. Impacts. Dangerous conditions are forecast along the shoreline. Hazards include sneaker waves, strong rip currents, and large breaking waves. Stay off of jetties, piers, rocks, and other waterside infrastructure. Remain out of the water to avoid hazardous surf and never turn your back on the ocean. Monitor local weather, surf and tide forecasts at www.weather.gov/mtr. The area forecast for the South Bay, including the San Jose metro area and the Santa Clara Valley. For the rest of today, sunny. Highs in the upper 70s by the bay to near 90 inland. Northwest winds 5 to 15 miles per hour. For tonight, clear. Lows in the 50s. Northwest winds 5 to 10 miles per hour. And on Friday, mostly sunny in the morning, then becoming sunny. Highs in the upper 70s by the bay, upper 80s to mid 90s inland. Northwest winds 5 to 10 miles per hour for the Friday night, mostly clear. Lows from the mid 50s to lower 60s. Northwest winds 5 to 10 miles per hour for Saturday. Partly cloudy in the morning, then becoming sunny. Highs in the lower 80s by the bay, lower to mid 90s inland. West winds 5 to 10 miles per hour, and on Saturday night, clear. Lows from the mid 50s to lower 60s for the Sunday. Mostly sunny in the morning, then becoming sunny. Highs 80s and 90s for Sunday night, clear. Lows from the mid 50s to lower 60s, and on Monday, mostly sunny in the morning, then becoming sunny. Highs from the lower 80s to mid 90s for the Monday night, clear. Lows from the mid 50s to lower 60s for Tuesday. Mostly sunny in the morning, then becoming sunny. Highs from the lower 80s to mid 90s end on Tuesday night, clear. Lows from the mid 50s to lower 60s for the Wednesday. Mostly sunny in the morning, then becoming sunny. Highs from the 80s to lower 90s, high temperatures today and lows tonight for the selected cities: San Jose, 83 and 58, Mountain View, 77 and 57, Morgan Hill, 92 and 56. The area forecast for the Monterey Bay and Salinas Valley. Beach hazards statement in effect through Saturday afternoon. For the rest of today, sunny. Highs around 70 at the coast, around 90 inland. West winds 10 to 15 miles per hour. For tonight, mostly clear. Lows in the mid-50s. Southwest winds 5 to 10 miles per hour. And on Friday, mostly sunny. Highs in the lower 70s at the coast to the lower 90s inland. West winds up to 5 miles per hour, increasing to 5 to 15 miles per hour in the afternoon. For the Friday night, mostly clear until midnight, then becoming partly cloudy. Lows in the mid-50s. Southwest winds 5 to 10 miles per hour for Saturday. Partly cloudy in the morning, then becoming mostly sunny. Highs in the lower 70s at the coast to the lower 90s inland. West winds 5 to 10 miles per hour, and on Saturday night, mostly clear until midnight, then becoming partly cloudy. Lows in the mid-50s for the Sunday. Partly cloudy in the morning, then becoming mostly sunny. High 70s and 80s for Sunday night, mostly clear. Lows in the mid-50s, and on Monday, partly cloudy in the morning, then becoming mostly sunny. High 70s and 80s for the Monday night, mostly clear until midnight, then becoming partly cloudy. Lows in the mid-50s for Tuesday. Partly cloudy in the morning, then becoming mostly sunny. Highs from the lower 70s to mid-80s end on Tuesday night, mostly clear until midnight, then becoming partly cloudy. Lows in the upper 50s for the Wednesday. Partly cloudy in the morning, then becoming mostly sunny. High 70s and 80s, high temperatures today and lows tonight for the selected cities: Santa Cruz, 81 and 54, Monterey, 70 and 55, Salinas, 71 and 55, Hollister, 85 and 54, King City, 90 and 56. The weather overview for the Bay Area and Central Coast: gradual warming trend through Saturday with moderate heat risk in the interior through the early part of next week, elevated fire weather threat across the interior north and

Diablo and Santa Lucia ranges through the early part of next week. Hazardous beach conditions across the Pacific coast with an increased risk for sneaker waves and rip currents through the weekend. The extended forecast for the Bay Area and Central Coast, Saturday and Saturday night, mostly clear. Highs 65 to 100. Lows 50 to 70. Sunday and Sunday night, mostly clear. Highs 65 to 100. Lows 50 to 70. Monday and Monday night, mostly clear. Highs 65 to 100. Lows 50 to 65. Tuesday and Tuesday night, mostly clear. Highs 65 to 95. Lows 50 to 65. Wednesday, sunny, warmer. Highs 65 to 95. Sunrise, sunset, and tidal information for the San Francisco Bay Area for Thursday, July 30th. The sunset tonight, 8:20 p.m. The sunrise tomorrow, 6:13 a.m. The sunset tomorrow, 8:19 p.m. Tidal data at the Golden Gate for the afternoon and evening hours today and the morning hours of tomorrow. High tide, 1:53 p.m. at 4.87 feet. Low tide, 6:37 p.m. at 2.76 feet. High tide, 12:35 a.m. at 5.92 feet. Low tide, 7:15 a.m. at -0.34 feet. Here are the buoy observations for 5 p.m. Pacific Daylight Time. An offshore buoy 6, winds southwest at 12 knots, pressure 1,018.7 millibars. An offshore buoy 59, winds northwest 6 knots, water temperature 68, pressure 1,022.2 millibars, seas 3 feet, every 14 seconds. At Point Arena buoy, winds northwest 14 knots, water temperature 56, pressure 1,016.9 millibars, seas 5 feet, every 16 seconds. At buoy 13 near Bodega Bay, winds northwest at 23 knots, gusting to 27, pressure 1,014.0 millibars, swell 9 feet, every 8 seconds. At Point Reyes Wave Rider buoy, water temperature 58, seas 9 feet, every 8 seconds. At San Francisco Bar buoy, water temperature 56, seas 5 feet, every 15 seconds. At San Francisco buoy, winds northwest 12 knots, water temperature 56, pressure 1,015.2 millibars, seas 6 feet, every 8 seconds. At Half Moon Bay buoy, winds northwest 12 knots, water temperature 61, pressure 1,016.6 millibars, seas 5 feet, every 8 seconds. At Monterey Bay buoy, winds northwest 21 knots, gusting to 27, water temperature 60, pressure 1,015.1 millibars, sea 7 feet, every 9 seconds. At Point Sur, Wave Rider buoy, water temperature 59, sea 7 feet, every 13 seconds. At Cape San Martin buoy, winds northwest 19 knots, gusting to 21, water temperature 56, pressure 1,014.8 millibars. Sea 7 feet, every 9 seconds. 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This broadcast originates from the National Weather Service office located in Monterey, California, and serves the South Bay and Monterey Bay Area, including the cities of San Jose, Monterey, Salinas, and Santa Cruz. Synopsis for the Central California coast and bays, including the Monterey Bay, Greater Farallones, and Cordell Bank National Marine Sanctuaries, fresh northwest breezes increase to strong across our coastal waters by Saturday as moderate seas build to rough. Gale force winds in the northern waters increase by Sunday, thereby allowing seas to become very rough. Very rough seas subside to moderate by Wednesday. A long-period southerly swell continues to impact our coastal waters from distant tropical activity. The marine forecast for San Pablo Bay, Suisun Bay, the West Delta, and the San Francisco Bay north of the Bay Bridge. Small craft advisory in effect until 9 p.m. Pacific Daylight Time this evening. For tonight, southwest wind 10 to 15 knots, becoming

south 5 to 10 knots after midnight. For Friday, southwest wind 5 to 10 knots. For Friday night, southwest wind 5 to 10 knots. The marine forecast for Monterey Bay. Small craft advisory in effect until 9 p.m. Pacific Daylight Time this evening. For tonight, west wind 10 to 15 knots, becoming northwest around 5 knots. Seas 3 to 5 feet. Wave detail, northwest 5 feet at 8 seconds. For Friday, northwest wind around 5 knots, backing to west 10 to 15 knots in the afternoon. Seas 3 to 5 feet. Wave detail, northwest 4 feet at 9 seconds and south 2 feet at 14 seconds. For Friday night, west wind 10 to 15 knots, becoming north 5 to 10 knots after midnight. Seas 3 to 5 feet. Wave detail, northwest 5 feet at 8 seconds. The coastal waters forecast from Pigeon Point to Point Pinos out to 10 nautical miles. Small craft advisory in effect through Friday evening. Small craft advisory in effect from Saturday morning through Saturday afternoon. For tonight, northwest wind 15 to 20 knots, easing to 5 to 10 knots. Seas 5 to 7 feet. Wave detail, northwest 6 feet at 7 seconds and south 2 feet at 15 seconds. For Friday, northwest wind 10 to 15 knots, rising to 15 to 20 knots in the afternoon. Seas 5 to 7 feet. Wave detail, northwest 6 feet at 7 seconds and south 3 feet at 14 seconds. For Friday night, northwest wind 15 to 20 knots, easing to 10 to 15 knots after midnight. Seas 5 to 7 feet. Wave detail, northwest 6 feet at 7 seconds and south 2 feet at 13 seconds. The area forecast for the peninsula, North Bay, and East Bay. Beach hazards statement in effect through Saturday afternoon. For the rest of today, sunny. Highs in the lower 70s at the coast to the upper 80s inland. West winds 10 to 15 miles per hour. For tonight, mostly clear. Lows in the 50s. Southwest winds 5 to 10 miles per hour. And on Friday, mostly sunny. Highs in the lower 70s at the coast to the lower 90s inland. West winds 5 to 15 miles per hour for the Friday night, mostly clear until midnight, then becoming partly cloudy. Lows in the 50s. Southwest winds 5 to 10 miles per hour for Saturday. Partly cloudy in the morning, then becoming sunny. Highs in the mid-70s at the coast to the mid-90s inland. Southwest winds 5 to 10 miles per hour, and on Saturday night, mostly clear. Lows from the 50s to lower 60s for the Sunday. Mostly sunny in the morning, then becoming sunny. Highs from the mid-70s to lower 90s for Sunday night, clear. Lows from the 50s to lower 60s Monday through Tuesday night, mostly clear. High 70s and 80s, lows from the 50s to lower 60s Wednesday. Partly cloudy in the morning, then becoming mostly sunny. Highs from the lower 70s to mid 80s. High temperatures today and lows tonight for the selected cities: San Francisco, 70 and 55, San Francisco Airport, 72 and 56, Redwood City, 81 and 56, Oakland, 74 and 57, Fremont, 79 and 57, Concord, 90 and 58, Livermore, 88 and 56, San Rafael, 86 and 55, Santa Rosa, 93 and 53, Napa, 84 and 54, Fairfield, 89 and 58. These are the 5 p.m. Pacific Daylight Time observations for the San Francisco and Monterey Bay areas on Thursday, July 30th. At San Francisco Airport, it was mostly sunny, temperature 70, dew point 52, relative humidity 52%, west wind at 21 miles an hour, gusting to 30, pressure 29.96 inches and falling. At Oakland Airport, it was mostly sunny, temperature 69, dew point 55, relative humidity 60%, west wind at 10 miles an hour, pressure 29.97 inches and steady. At San Jose Airport, it was sunny, temperature 78, dew point 53, relative humidity 41%, north wind at 15 miles an hour,
pressure 29.95 inches and rising. At Santa Rosa, smoke was reported, temperature 86, southeast wind at 13, pressure 29.89 and steady. At Concord, it was sunny, temperature 90, south wind at 12. At Livermore, it was sunny, temperature 83, northwest wind at 16. At Monterey, it was sunny, temperature 68, west wind at 9, pressure 30.00 and steady. At Salinas, it was sunny, temperature 69, dew point 55, relative humidity 60%, west wind at 14. Here are some observations around California and western Nevada. Skies ranged from sunny to mostly sunny. It was 94 at Sacramento, 76 at Los Angeles, 77 at San Diego, and 98 at Reno. Truckee reported 84, South Lake Tahoe reported 82, Blue Canyon reported 80, and Mammoth Lakes reported 86. These are the 6 p.m. Pacific Daylight Time observations for the San Francisco and Monterey Bay areas on Thursday, July 30th. At San Francisco Airport, it was mostly sunny, temperature 67, dew point 53, relative humidity 61%, west wind at 21 miles an hour, gusting to 30, pressure 29.96 inches and steady. At Oakland Airport, it was mostly sunny, temperature 68, dew point 54, relative humidity 60%, west wind at 15 miles an hour, pressure 29.96 inches and falling. At San Jose Airport, it was sunny, temperature 76, dew point 54, relative humidity 46%, northwest wind at 14 miles an hour, pressure 29.96 inches and rising. At Santa Rosa, haze and smoke were reported, temperature 81, southeast wind at 15, pressure 29.89 and steady. At Concord, it was sunny, temperature 89, west wind at 13. At Livermore, it was sunny, temperature 81, west wind at 17. At Monterey, it was sunny, temperature 67, west wind at 12, pressure 30.01 and rising. At Salinas, it was sunny, temperature 67, dew point 54, relative humidity 63%, northwest wind at 13. Here are some observations around California and western Nevada. Skies ranged from sunny to mostly sunny. It was 92 at Sacramento, 74 at Los Angeles, 75 at San Diego, and 94 at Reno. Truckee reported 84, South Lake Tahoe reported 80. Blue Canyon reported 79, and Mammoth Lakes reported 84. Local temperature reports around San Francisco Bay for 5 p.m. Downtown San Francisco was 66 degrees. Oakland Museum was 72 degrees. Redwood City was 84 degrees. San Rafael was 87 degrees. The following is an important beach hazard message from the National Weather Service. Issued at 9:44 p.m. Pacific Daylight Time. Beach hazard statement remains in effect through Saturday afternoon. What? Long period southerly swell will bring an increased risk of sneaker waves and strong rip currents. Breaking waves will reach up to 10 feet along some south and southwest facing beaches and breakpoints. Where? Pacific Coast beaches. When? Through Saturday afternoon. Impacts. Dangerous conditions are forecast along the shoreline. Hazards include sneaker waves, strong rip currents, and large breaking waves. Stay off of jetties, piers, rocks, and other waterside infrastructure. Remain out of the water to avoid hazardous surf and never turn your back on the ocean. Monitor local weather, surf, and tide forecast at www.weather.gov/mtr. The area forecast for the South Bay, including the San Jose metro area and the Santa Clara Valley. For tonight, clear. Lows in the 50s. Northwest winds 5 to 10 miles per hour. For Friday, mostly sunny in the morning, then becoming sunny. Highs in the upper 70s by the bay, upper 80s to mid 90s inland. Northwest winds 5 to 10 miles per hour for Friday night, mostly clear.
Lows from the mid-50s to

5 to 10 miles per hour, and on Saturday, partly cloudy in the morning, then becoming sunny. Highs in the lower 80s by the bay, lower to mid-90s inland. West winds 5 to 10 miles per hour for Saturday night, clear. Lows from the mid-50s to lower 60s west winds 5 to 10 miles per hour for Sunday. Mostly sunny in the morning, then becoming sunny. Highs 80s and 90s for Sunday night, clear. Lows from the mid-50s to lower 60s, and on Monday, mostly sunny in the morning, then becoming sunny. Highs from the lower 80s to mid-90s for Monday night, clear. Lows from the mid-50s to lower 60s for Tuesday. Mostly sunny in the morning, then becoming sunny. Highs from the lower 80s to mid-90s for Tuesday night, clear. Lows from the mid-50s to lower 60s, and on Wednesday, mostly sunny in the morning, then becoming sunny. Highs from the 80s to lower 90s for Wednesday night, clear. Lows from the mid-50s to lower 60s for Thursday. Mostly sunny in the morning, then becoming sunny. Highs from the upper 70s to lower 90s, low temperatures tonight and highs tomorrow for the selected cities, San Jose, 58 and 86, Mountain View, 57 and 79, Morgan Hill, 56 and 94. The area forecast for the Monterey Bay and Salinas Valley. Beach hazards statement in effect through Saturday afternoon. For tonight, mostly clear. Lows in the mid-50s. Southwest winds 5 to 10 miles per hour. For Friday, mostly sunny. Highs in the lower 70s at the coast to the lower 90s inland. West winds up to 5 miles per hour, increasing to 5 to 15 miles per hour in the afternoon. For Friday night, mostly clear until midnight, then becoming partly cloudy. Lows in the mid-50s, southwest winds 5 to 10 miles per hour, and on Saturday, partly cloudy in the morning, then becoming mostly sunny. Highs in the lower 70s at the coast to the lower 90s inland. West winds 5 to 10 miles per hour for Saturday night, mostly clear until midnight, then becoming partly cloudy. Lows in the mid-50s, southwest winds 5 to 10 miles per hour for Sunday. Partly cloudy in the morning, then becoming mostly sunny. High 70s and 80s for Sunday night, mostly clear. Lows in the mid-50s, and on Monday, partly cloudy in the morning, then becoming mostly sunny. High 70s and 80s for Monday night, mostly clear until midnight, then becoming partly cloudy. Lows in the mid-50s for Tuesday, partly cloudy in the morning, then becoming mostly sunny. Highs from the lower 70s to mid-80s for Tuesday night, mostly clear until midnight, then becoming partly cloudy. Lows in the upper 50s, and on Wednesday, partly cloudy in the morning, then becoming mostly sunny. High 70s and 80s for Wednesday night, mostly clear until midnight, then becoming partly cloudy. Lows in the upper 50s for Thursday, partly cloudy in the morning, then becoming mostly sunny. Highs from the lower 70s to mid-80s, low temperatures tonight and highs tomorrow for the selected cities, Santa Cruz, 54 and 82, Monterey, 55 and 72, Salinas, 55 and 73, Hollister, 54 and 88, King City, 56 and 92. The weather overview for the Bay Area and Central Coast, gradual warming trend through Saturday with moderate heat risk in the interior through the early part of next week, elevated fire weather threat across the interior north and east bays, and the Diablo and Santa Lucia ranges through the early part of next week, hazardous beach conditions across the Pacific coast with an increased risk for sneaker waves and rip currents through the weekend. The extended forecast for the Bay Area and Central Coast, Saturday and Saturday night, mostly clear. Highs 65 to 100. Lows 50 to 70. Sunday and Sunday night, mostly clear. Highs 65 to 100. Lows 50 to 70. Monday and Monday night, mostly clear. Highs 65 to 100. Lows 50 to 65. Tuesday and Tuesday night, mostly clear. Highs 65 to 95. Lows 50 to 65. Wednesday, sunny, warmer. High 65 to 95. Sunrise, sunset, and tidal information for the San Francisco Bay Area for Thursday, July 30th.

The sunset tonight, 8:20 p.m. The sunrise tomorrow, 6:13 a.m. The sunset tomorrow, 8:19 p.m. Tidal data hit the Golden Gate for the afternoon and evening hours today and the morning hours of tomorrow. High tide, 1:53 p.m. at 4.87 feet. Low tide, 6:37 p.m. at 2.76 feet. High tide, 12:35 a.m. at 5.92 feet. Low tide, 7:15 a.m. at minus 0.34 feet. Here are the buoy observations for 6 p.m. Pacific Daylight Time. An offshore buoy 6 winds southwest at 12 knots, pressure 1,018.5 millibars. An offshore buoy 59, winds northwest 6 knots, water temperature 68, pressure 1,022.1 millibars, seas 3 feet, every 16 seconds. At buoy 14 near Point Arena, winds north at 12 knots, water temperature 56, pressure 1,016.8 millibars. At buoy 13 near Bodega Bay, winds northwest at 23 knots, gusting to 29, pressure 1,014.0 millibars. At Point Reyes Wave Rider buoy, water temperature 58, seas 9 feet, every 8 seconds. At San Francisco Bar buoy, water temperature 55, seas 6 feet, every 15 seconds. At San Francisco buoy, winds northwest 12 knots, water temperature 56, pressure 1,015.2 millibars, seas 6 feet, every 15 seconds. At Half Moon Bay buoy, winds northwest 12 knots, water temperature 61, pressure 1,016.6 millibars, seas 5 feet, every 8 seconds. At Monterey buoy, winds northwest at 21 knots, gusting to 25, water temperature 60, pressure 1,015.3 millibars. At Pointzer, Wave Rider buoy, water temperature 59, seas 7 feet, every 15 seconds. At Cape San Martin buoy, winds northwest at 70 knots, gusting to 21, water temperature 56, pressure 1,015.1 millibars. Synopsis for the Central California coast and bays, including the Monterey Bay, Greater Farallones, and Cordell Bank National Marine Sanctuaries, fresh northwest breezes increased to strong across our coastal waters by Saturday as moderate seas build to rough. Gale force winds in the northern waters increased by Sunday, thereby allowing seas to become very rough. Very rough seas subside to moderate by Wednesday. A long-period southerly swell continues to impact our coastal waters from distant tropical activity. The marine forecast for San Pablo Bay, Suisun Bay, the West Delta, and the San Francisco Bay north of the Bay Bridge. Small craft advisory in effect until 9 p.m. Pacific Daylight Time this evening. For tonight, southwest wind 10 to 15 knots, becoming south 5 to 10 knots after midnight. For Friday, southwest wind 5 to 10 knots. For Friday night, southwest wind 5 to 10 knots. The marine forecast for Monterey Bay. Small craft advisory in effect until 9 p.m. Pacific Daylight Time this evening. For tonight, west wind 10 to 15 knots, becoming northwest around 5 knots. Seas 3 to 5 feet. Wave detail, northwest 5 feet at 8 seconds. For Friday, northwest wind around 5 knots, backing to west 10 to 15 knots in the afternoon. Seas 3 to 5 feet. Wave detail, northwest 4 feet at 9 seconds and south 2 feet at 14 seconds. For Friday night, west wind 10 to 15 knots, becoming north 5 to 10 knots after midnight. Seas 3 to 5 feet. Wave detail, northwest 5 feet at 8 seconds. The coastal waters forecast from Pigeon Point to Point Pinos out to 10 nautical miles. Small craft advisory in effect through Friday evening. Small craft advisory in effect from Saturday morning through Saturday afternoon. For tonight, northwest wind 15 to 20 knots, easing to 5 to 10 knots. Seas 5 to 7 feet. Wave detail, northwest 6 feet at 7 seconds and south 2 feet at 15 seconds. For Friday, northwest wind 10 to 15 knots, rising to 15 to 20 knots in the afternoon. Seas 5 to

7 feet. Wave detail, northwest 6 feet at 7 seconds and south 3 feet at 14 seconds. For Friday night, northwest wind 15 to 20 knots, easing to 10 to 15 knots after midnight. Seas 5 to 7 feet. Wave detail, northwest 6 feet at 7 seconds and south 2 feet at 13 seconds. The area forecast for the peninsula, North Bay, and East Bay. Beach hazards statement in effect through Saturday afternoon. For tonight, mostly clear. Lows in the 50s. Southwest winds 5 to 10 miles per hour. For Friday, mostly sunny. Highs in the lower 70s at the coast to the lower 90s inland. West winds 5 to 15 miles per hour for Friday night, mostly clear until midnight, then becoming partly cloudy. Lows in the 50s, southwest winds 5 to 10 miles per hour, and on Saturday, partly cloudy in the morning, then becoming sunny. Highs in the mid-70s at the coast to the mid-90s inland. Southwest winds 5 to 10 miles per hour for Saturday night, mostly clear. Lows from the 50s to lower 60s, southwest winds 5 to 10 miles per hour for Sunday. Mostly sunny in the morning, then becoming sunny. Highs from the mid-70s to lower 90s for Sunday night, clear. Lows from the 50s to lower 60s Monday through Tuesday night, mostly clear. High 70s and 80s, lows from the 50s to lower 60s Wednesday. Partly cloudy in the morning, then becoming mostly sunny. Highs from the lower 70s to mid-80s Wednesday night, mostly clear. Lows from the mid-50s to lower 60s Thursday. Partly cloudy in the morning, then becoming mostly sunny. Highs from the lower 70s to mid-80s, low temperatures tonight and highs tomorrow for the selected cities. San Francisco, 55 and 73. San Francisco Airport, 56 and 74. Redwood City, 56 and 84. Oakland, 57 and 77. Fremont, 57 and 81. Concord, 58 and 94. Livermore, 56 and 92. San Rafael, 55 and 87. Santa Rosa, 53 and 93. Napa, 54 and 86. Fairfield, 58 and 92. These are the 6 p.m. Pacific Daylight Time observations for the San Francisco and Monterey Bay areas on Thursday, July 30th. At San Francisco Airport, it was mostly sunny, temperature 67, dew point 53, relative humidity 61%, west wind at 21 miles an hour, gusting to 30, pressure 29.96 inches and steady. At Oakland Airport, it was mostly sunny, temperature 68, dew point 54, relative humidity 60%, west wind at 15 miles an hour, pressure 29.96 inches and falling. At San Jose Airport, it was sunny, temperature 76, dew point 54, relative humidity 46%, northwest wind at 14 miles an hour, pressure 29.96 inches and rising. At Santa Rosa, haze and smoke were reported, temperature 81, southeast wind at 15, pressure 29.89 and steady. At Concord, it was sunny, temperature 89, west wind at 13. At Livermore, it was sunny, temperature 81, west wind at 17. At Monterey, it was sunny, temperature 67, west wind at 12, pressure 30.01 and rising. At Salinas, it was sunny, temperature 67, dew point 54, relative humidity 63%, northwest wind at 13. Here are some observations around California and western Nevada. Skies ranged from sunny to mostly sunny. It was 92 at Sacramento, 74 at Los Angeles, 75 at San Diego, and 94 at Reno. Truckee reported 84, South Lake Tahoe reported 80, Blue Canyon reported 79, and Mammoth Lakes reported 84. Local temperature reports around San Francisco Bay for 6 p.m. Downtown San Francisco was 65 degrees. Oakland Museum was 72 degrees. Redwood City was 83 degrees. San Rafael was 86 degrees. The following is an important beach hazard message from the National Weather Service. Issued at 9:44 p.m. Pacific Daylight Time.

hazard statement remains in effect through Saturday afternoon. What long-period southerly swell will bring an increased risk of sneaker waves and strong wind currents. Breaking waves will reach up to 10 feet along some south and southwest facing beaches and breakpoints. Where? Pacific Coast beaches. When? Through Saturday afternoon. Impacts. Dangerous conditions are forecast along the shoreline. Hazards include sneaker waves, strong rip currents, and large breaking waves. 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Remain out of the water to avoid hazardous surf and never turn your back on the ocean. Monitor local weather, surf and tide forecast at www.weather.gov/mtr. The area forecast for the South Bay, including the San Jose metro area and the Santa Clara Valley. For tonight, clear. Lows in the 50s. Northwest winds 5 to 10 miles per hour. For Friday, mostly sunny in the morning, then becoming sunny. Highs in the upper 70s by the bay, upper 80s to mid 90s inland. Northwest winds 5 to 10 miles per hour for Friday night, mostly clear. Lows from the mid 50s to lower 60s, northwest winds 5 to 10 miles per hour, and on Saturday, partly cloudy in the morning, then becoming sunny. Highs in the lower 80s by the bay, lower to mid 90s inland. West winds 5 to 10 miles per hour for Saturday night, clear. Lows from the mid 50s to lower 60s, west winds 5 to 10 miles per hour for Sunday. Mostly sunny in the morning, then becoming sunny. Highs 80s and 90s for Sunday night, clear. Lows from the mid 50s to lower 60s, and on Monday, mostly sunny in the morning, then becoming sunny. Highs from the lower 80s to mid 90s for Monday night, clear. Lows from the mid 50s to lower 60s for Tuesday, mostly sunny in the morning, then becoming sunny. Highs from the lower 80s to mid 90s for Tuesday night, clear. Lows from the mid 50s to lower 60s, and on Wednesday, mostly sunny in the morning, then becoming sunny. Highs from the 80s to lower 90s for Wednesday night, clear. Lows from the mid 50s to lower 60s for Thursday, mostly sunny in the morning, then becoming sunny. Highs from the upper 70s to lower 90s, low temperatures tonight and highs tomorrow for these selected cities: San Jose, 58 and 86, Mountain View, 57 and 79, Morgan Hill, 56 and 94. 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This broadcast originates from the National Weather Service office located in Monterey, California, and serves the South Bay and Monterey Bay Area, including the city of San Jose, Monterey, Salinas, and Santa Cruz. The area forecast for the Monterey Bay and Salinas Valley. Beach hazards statement in effect through Saturday afternoon. For tonight, mostly clear. Lows in the mid-50s. Southwest winds 5 to 10 miles per hour. For Friday, mostly sunny. Highs in the lower 70s at the coast to the lower 90s inland. West winds up to 5 miles per hour, increasing to 5 to 15 miles per hour in the afternoon. For Friday night, mostly clear until midnight, then becoming partly cloudy. Lows in the mid-50s, southwest winds 5 to 10 miles per hour, and on Saturday, partly cloudy in the morning, then becoming mostly sunny. Highs in the lower 70s at the coast to the lower 90s inland. West winds 5 to 10 miles per hour for Saturday night, mostly clear until midnight, then becoming partly cloudy. Lows in the mid-50s, southwest winds 5 to 10 miles per hour for Sunday, partly cloudy in the morning, then becoming mostly sunny. High 70s and 80s for Sunday night, mostly clear. Lows in the mid-50s and on Monday, partly cloudy in the morning, then becoming mostly sunny. High 70s and 80s for Monday night, mostly clear until midnight, then becoming partly cloudy. Lows in the mid-50s for Tuesday, partly cloudy in the morning, then becoming mostly sunny. Highs from the lower 70s to mid-80s for Tuesday night, mostly clear until midnight, then becoming partly cloudy. Lows in the upper 50s and on Wednesday,

partly cloudy in the morning, then becoming mostly sunny. High 70s and 80s for Wednesday night, mostly clear until midnight, then becoming partly cloudy. Lows in the upper 50s for Thursday. Partly cloudy in the morning, then becoming mostly sunny. Highs from the lower 70s to mid 80s, low temperatures tonight and highs tomorrow for the selected cities: Santa Cruz, 54 and 82, Monterey, 55 and 72, Salinas, 55 and 73, Hollister, 54 and 88, King City, 56 and 92. The weather overview for the Bay Area and Central Coast: gradual warming trend through Saturday with moderate heat risk in the interior through the early part of next week, elevated fire weather threat across the interior north and east bays, and the Diablo and Santa Lucia ranges through the early part of next week, hazardous beach conditions across the Pacific coast with an increased risk for sneaker waves and rip currents through the weekend. The extended forecast for the Bay Area and Central Coast: Saturday and Saturday night, mostly clear. Highs 65 to 100. Lows 50 to 70. Sunday and Sunday night, mostly clear. Highs 65 to 100. Lows 50 to 70. Monday and Monday night, mostly clear. Highs 65 to 100. Lows 50 to 65. Tuesday and Tuesday night, mostly clear. Highs 65 to 95. Lows 50 to 65. Wednesday, sunny, warmer. Highs 65 to 95. Sunrise, sunset, and tidal information for the San Francisco Bay Area for Thursday, July 30th. The sunset tonight, 8:20 p.m. The sunrise tomorrow, 6:13 a.m. The sunset tomorrow, 8:19 p.m. Tidal data at the Golden Gate for the afternoon and evening hours today and the morning hours of tomorrow. High tide, 1:53 p.m. at 4.87 feet. Low tide, 6:37 p.m. at 2.76 feet. High tide, 12:35 a.m. at 5.92 feet. Low tide, 7:15 a.m. at -0.34 feet. Here are the buoy observations for 6 p.m. Pacific Daylight Time. An offshore buoy 6, winds southwest at 12 knots, pressure 1,018.5 millibars. An offshore buoy 59, winds northwest 6 knots, water temperature 68, pressure 1,022.1 millibars, seas 3 feet, every 16 seconds. At buoy 14 near Point Arena, winds north at 12 knots, water temperature 56, pressure 1,016.8 millibars. At buoy 13 near Bodega Bay, winds northwest at 23 knots, gusting to 29, pressure 1,014.0 millibars. At Point Reyes Wave Rider buoy, water temperature 58, seas 9 feet, every 8 seconds. At San Francisco Bar buoy, water temperature 55, seas 6 feet, every 15 seconds. At San Francisco buoy, winds northwest 12 knots, water temperature 56, pressure 1,015.2 millibars, seas 6 feet, every 15 seconds. At Half Moon Bay buoy, winds northwest 12 knots, water temperature 61, pressure 1,016.6 millibars, seas 5 feet, every 8 seconds. At Monterey buoy, winds northwest at 21 knots, gusting to 25, water temperature 60, pressure 1,015.3 millibars. At Point Sur, Wave Rider buoy, water temperature 59, seas 7 feet, every 15 seconds. At Cape San Martin buoy, winds northwest at 70 knots, gusting to 21, water temperature 56, pressure 1,015.1 millibars. Synopsis for the Central California coast and bays, including the Monterey Bay, Greater Farallones, and Cordell Bank National Marine Sanctuaries: fresh northwest breezes increase to strong across our coastal waters by Saturday as moderate seas build to rough. Gale force winds in the northern waters increase by Sunday, thereby allowing seas to become very rough. Very rough seas subside to moderate by Wednesday. A long period southerly swell continues to impact our coastal waters from distant tropical activity. The marine forecast for San Pablo Bay, Suisun Bay, the West Delta,
and the San Francisco Bay north of the Bay Bridge. Small craft advisory in effect until 9 p.m. Pacific Daylight Time this evening. For tonight, southwest wind 10 to 15 knots, becoming south 5 to 10 knots after midnight. For Friday, southwest wind 5 to 10 knots. For Friday night, southwest wind 5 to 10 knots. The marine forecast for Monterey Bay. Small craft advisory in effect until 9 p.m. Pacific Daylight Time this evening. For tonight, west wind 10 to 15 knots, becoming northwest around 5 knots. Seas 3 to 5 feet. Wave detail, northwest 5 feet at 8 seconds. For Friday, northwest wind around 5 knots, backing to west 10 to 15 knots in the afternoon. Seas 3 to 5 feet. Wave detail, northwest 4 feet at 9 seconds and south 2 feet at 14 seconds. For Friday, seas 3 to 5 feet. Wave detail, northwest 4 feet at 9 seconds and south 2 feet at 14 seconds. For Friday night, west wind 10 to 15 knots, becoming north 5 to 10 knots after midnight. Seas 3 to 5 feet. Wave detail, northwest 5 feet at 8 seconds. The coastal waters forecast from Pigeon Point to Point Pinos out to 10 nautical miles. Small craft advisory in effect through Friday evening. Small craft advisory in effect from Saturday morning through Saturday afternoon. For tonight, northwest wind 15 to 20 knots, easing to 5 to 10 knots. Seas 5 to 7 feet. Wave detail, northwest 6 feet at 7 seconds and south 2 feet at 15 seconds. For Friday, northwest wind 10 to 15 knots, rising to 15 to 20 knots in the afternoon. Seas 5 to 7 feet. Wave detail, northwest 6 feet at 7 seconds and south 3 feet at 14 seconds. For Friday night, northwest wind 15 to 20 knots, easing to 10 to 15 knots after midnight. Seas 5 to 7 feet. Wave detail, northwest 6 feet at 7 seconds and south 2 feet at 13 seconds. The area forecast for the peninsula, North Bay, and East Bay. Beach hazards statement in effect through Saturday afternoon. For tonight, mostly clear. Lows in the 50s. Southwest winds 5 to 10 miles per hour. For Friday, mostly sunny. Highs in the lower 70s at the coast to the lower 90s inland. West winds 5 to 15 miles per hour for Friday night, mostly clear until midnight, then becoming partly cloudy. Lows in the 50s, southwest winds 5 to 10 miles per hour, and on Saturday, partly cloudy in the morning, then becoming sunny. Highs in the mid-70s at the coast to the mid-90s inland. Southwest winds 5 to 10 miles per hour for Saturday night, mostly clear. Lows from the 50s to lower 60s, southwest winds 5 to 10 miles per hour for Sunday. Mostly sunny in the morning, then becoming sunny. Highs from the mid-70s to lower 90s for Sunday night, clear. Lows from the 50s to lower 60s Monday through Tuesday night, mostly clear. High 70s and 80s, lows from the 50s to lower 60s Wednesday. Partly cloudy in the morning, then becoming mostly sunny. Highs from the lower 70s to mid-80s Wednesday night, mostly clear. Lows from the mid-50s to lower 60s Thursday. Partly cloudy in the morning, then becoming mostly sunny. Highs from the lower 70s to mid-80s, low temperatures tonight and highs tomorrow for the selected cities. San Francisco, 55 and 73. San Francisco Airport, 56 and 74. Redwood City, 56 and 84. Oakland, 57 and 77. Fremont, 57 and 81. Concord, 58 and 94. Livermore, 56 and 92. San Rafael, 55 and 87. Santa Rosa, 53 and 93. Napa, 54 and 86. Fairfield, 58 and 92. These are the 6 p.m. Pacific Daylight Time observations for the San Francisco and Monterey Bay areas on Thursday, July 30th. At San Francisco Airport, it was mostly sunny, temperature 67, dew point 53, relative humidity 61%, west wind at 21 miles an hour, gusting to 30,
pressure 29.96 inches and steady.

at Oakland Airport. It was mostly sunny, temperature 68, dew point 54, relative humidity 60%, west wind at 15 miles an hour, pressure 29.96 inches and falling. At San Jose Airport, it was sunny, temperature 76, dew point 54, relative humidity 46%, northwest wind at 14 miles an hour, pressure 29.96 inches and rising. At Santa Rosa, haze and smoke were reported, temperature 81, southeast wind at 15, pressure 29.89 and steady. At Concord, it was sunny, temperature 89, west wind at 13. At Livermore, it was sunny, temperature 81, west wind at 17. At Monterey, it was sunny, temperature 67, west wind at 12, pressure 30.01 and rising. At Salinas, it was sunny, temperature 67, dew point 54, relative humidity 63%, northwest wind at 13. Here are some observations around California and western Nevada. Skies ranged from sunny to mostly sunny. It was 92 at Sacramento, 74 at Los Angeles, 75 at San Diego, and 94 at Reno. Truckee reported 84, South Lake Tahoe reported 80, Blue Canyon reported 79, and Mammoth Lakes reported 84. Local temperature reports around San Francisco Bay for 6 p.m. Downtown San Francisco was 65 degrees. Oakland Museum was 72 degrees. Redwood City was 83 degrees. San Rafael was 86 degrees. The following is an important beach hazard message from the National Weather Service. Issued at 9:44 p.m. Pacific Daylight Time. Beach hazard statement remains in effect through Saturday afternoon. What? Long period southerly swell will bring an increased risk of sneaker waves and strong currents. Breaking waves will reach up to 10 feet along some south and southwest facing beaches and breakpoints. Where? Pacific Coast beaches. When? Through Saturday afternoon. Impacts. Dangerous conditions are forecast along the shoreline. Hazards include sneaker waves, strong rip currents, and large breaking waves. Stay off of jetties, piers, rocks, and other waterside infrastructure. Remain out of the water to avoid hazardous surf and never turn your back on the ocean. Monitor local weather, surf and tide forecast at www.weather.gov/mtr. The area forecast for the South Bay, including the San Jose metro area and the Santa Clara Valley. For tonight, clear. Lows in the 50s. Northwest winds 5 to 10 miles per hour. For Friday, mostly sunny in the morning, then becoming sunny. Highs in the upper 70s by the bay, upper 80s to mid 90s inland. Northwest winds 5 to 10 miles per hour for Friday night, mostly clear. Lows from the mid 50s to lower 60s, northwest winds 5 to 10 miles per hour, and on Saturday, partly cloudy in the morning, then becoming sunny. Highs in the lower 80s by the bay, lower to mid 90s inland. West winds 5 to 10 miles per hour for Saturday night, clear. Lows from the mid-50s to lower 60s. West winds 5 to 10 miles per hour for Sunday. Mostly sunny in the morning, then becoming sunny. Highs 80s and 90s for Sunday night, clear. Lows from the mid-50s to lower 60s. And on Monday, mostly sunny in the morning, then becoming sunny. Highs from the lower 80s to mid-90s for Monday night, clear. Lows from the mid-50s to lower 60s for Tuesday. Mostly sunny in the morning, then becoming sunny. Highs from the lower 80s to mid-90s for Tuesday night, clear. Lows from the mid-50s to lower 60s, and on Wednesday, mostly sunny in the morning, then becoming sunny. Highs from the 80s to lower 90s for Wednesday night, clear. Lows from the mid-50s to lower 60s for Thursday. Mostly sunny in the morning, then becoming sunny. Highs from the upper 70s to lower 90s. Low temperatures tonight and highs tomorrow for the selected cities: San Jose, 58 and 86, Mountain View, 57 and 79, Morgan Hill, 56 and 94. The area forecast for the Monterey Bay and Salinas

Chinese inland. West winds 5 to 10 miles per hour for Saturday night, mostly clear until midnight, then becoming partly cloudy. Lows in the mid-50s. Southwest winds 5 to 10 miles per hour for Sunday. Partly cloudy in the morning, then becoming mostly sunny. High 70s and 80s for Sunday night, mostly clear. Lows in the mid-50s. And on Monday, partly cloudy in the morning, then becoming mostly sunny. High 70s and 80s for Monday night, mostly clear until midnight, then becoming partly cloudy. Lows in the mid-50s for Tuesday. Partly cloudy in the morning, then becoming mostly sunny. Highs from the lower 70s to mid-80s for Tuesday night, mostly clear until midnight, then becoming partly cloudy. Lows in the upper 50s. And on Wednesday, partly cloudy in the morning, then becoming mostly sunny. High 70s and 80s for Wednesday night, mostly clear until midnight, then becoming partly cloudy. Lows in the upper 50s for Thursday, partly cloudy in the morning, then becoming mostly sunny. Highs from the lower 70s to mid-80s. Low temperatures tonight and highs tomorrow for these selected cities: Santa Cruz, 54 and 82, Monterey, 55 and 72, Salinas, 55 and 73, Hollister, 54 and 88, King City, 56 and 92. The weather overview for the Bay Area and Central Coast: gradual warming trend through Saturday with moderate heat risk in the interior through the early part of next week. Elevated fire weather threat across the interior north and east bays and the Diablo and Santa Lucia ranges through the early part of next week. Hazardous beach conditions across the Pacific coast with an increased risk for sneaker waves and rip currents through the weekend. The extended forecast for the Bay Area and Central Coast: Saturday and Saturday night, mostly clear. Highs 65 to 100. Lows 50 to 70. Sunday and Sunday night, mostly clear. Highs 65 to 100. Lows 50 to 70. Monday and Monday night, mostly clear. Highs 65 to 100. Lows 50 to 65. Tuesday and Tuesday night, mostly clear. Highs 65 to 95. Lows 50 to 65. Wednesday, sunny, warmer. Highs 65 to 95. Sunrise, sunset, and tidal information for the San Francisco Bay Area for Thursday, July 30th. The sunset tonight, 8:20 p.m. The sunrise tomorrow, 6:13 a.m. The sunset tomorrow, 8:19 p.m. Tidal data at the Golden Gate for the afternoon and evening hours today and the morning hours of tomorrow. High tide, 1:53 p.m. at 4.87 feet. Low tide, 6:37 p.m. at 2.76 feet. 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Low tide, 7:15 a.m. at -0.34 feet. Here are the buoy observations for 6 p.m. Pacific Daylight Time. An offshore buoy 6, winds southwest at 12 knots, pressure 1,018.5 millibars. An offshore buoy 59, winds northwest 6 knots, water temperature 68, pressure 1,022.1 millibars, seas 3 feet, every 16 seconds. At buoy 14 near Point Arena, winds north at 12 knots, water temperature 56, pressure 1,016.8 millibars. At buoy 13 near Bodega Bay, winds northwest at 23 knots, gusting to 29, pressure 1,014.0 millibars. At Point Reyes Wave Rider buoy, water temperature 58, seas 9 feet, every 8 seconds. At San Francisco Bar buoy, water temperature 55, seas 6 feet, every 15 seconds. At San Francisco buoy, winds northwest 12 knots, water temperature 56, pressure 1,015.2 millibars, seas 6 feet, every 15 seconds. At Half Moon Bay buoy, winds northwest 12 knots, water temperature 61, pressure 1,016.6 millibars, seas 5 feet, every 8 seconds. At Monterey buoy, winds northwest at 21 knots, gusting to 25, water temperature 60, pressure 1,015.3 millibars. At Point Sur, Wave Rider buoy, water temperature 59, sea 7 feet, every 15 seconds.

At Cape San Martin Buoy, winds northwest at 70 knots, gusting to 21. Water temperature 56, pressure 1,015.1 millibars. Synopsis for the Central California coast and bays, including the Monterey Bay, Greater Farallones, and Cordell Bank National Marine Sanctuaries. Fresh northwest breezes increased to strong across our coastal waters by Saturday as moderate seas build to rough. Gale force winds in the northern waters increase by Sunday, thereby allowing seas to become very rough. Very rough seas subside to moderate by Wednesday. A long period southerly swell continues to impact our coastal waters from distant tropical activity. The marine forecast for San Pablo Bay, Suisun Bay, the West Delta, and the San Francisco Bay north of the Bay Bridge. Small craft advisory in effect until 9 p.m. Pacific Daylight Time this evening. For tonight, southwest wind 10 to 15 knots, becoming south 5 to 10 knots after midnight. For Friday, southwest wind 5 to 10 knots. For Friday night, southwest wind 5 to 10 knots. The marine forecast for Monterey Bay. Small craft advisory in effect until 9 p.m. Pacific Daylight Time this evening. For tonight, west wind 10 to 15 knots, becoming northwest around 5 knots. Seas 3 to 5 feet. Wave detail, northwest 5 feet at 8 seconds. For Friday, northwest wind around 5 knots, backing to west 10 to 15 knots in the afternoon. Seas 3 to 5 feet. Wave detail, northwest 4 feet at 9 seconds and south 2 feet at 14 seconds. For Friday night, west wind 10 to 15 knots, becoming north 5 to 10 knots after midnight. Seas 3 to 5 feet. Wave detail, northwest 5 feet at 8 seconds. The coastal waters forecast from Pigeon Point to Point Pinos out to 10 nautical miles. Small craft advisory in effect through Friday evening. Small craft advisory in effect from Saturday morning through Saturday afternoon. For tonight, northwest wind 15 to 20 knots, easing to 5 to 10 knots. Seas 5 to 7 feet. Wave detail, northwest 6 feet at 7 seconds and south 2 feet at 15 seconds. For Friday, northwest wind 10 to 15 knots, rising to 15 to 20 knots in the afternoon. Seas 5 to 7 feet. Wave detail, northwest 6 feet at 7 seconds and south 3 feet at 14 seconds. For Friday night, northwest wind 15 to 20 knots, easing to 10 to 15 knots after midnight. Seas 5 to 7 feet. Wave detail, northwest 6 feet at 7 seconds and south 2 feet at 13 seconds. The area forecast for the peninsula, North Bay, and East Bay. Beach hazards statement in effect through Saturday afternoon. For tonight, mostly clear. Lows in the 50s. Southwest winds 5 to 10 miles per hour. For Friday, mostly sunny. Highs in the lower 70s at the coast to the lower 90s inland. West winds 5 to 15 miles per hour for Friday night, mostly clear until midnight, then becoming partly cloudy. Lows in the 50s, southwest winds 5 to 10 miles per hour, and on Saturday, partly cloudy in the morning, then becoming sunny. Highs in the mid-70s at the coast to the mid-90s inland. Southwest winds 5 to 10 miles per hour for Saturday night, mostly clear. Lows from the 50s to lower 60s, southwest winds 5 to 10 miles per hour for Sunday. Mostly sunny in the morning, then becoming sunny. Highs from the mid-70s to lower 90s for Sunday night, clear. Lows from the 50s to lower 60s Monday through Tuesday night, mostly clear. High 70s and 80s, lows from the 50s to lower 60s Wednesday. Partly cloudy in the morning, then becoming mostly sunny. Highs from the lower 70s to mid-80s Wednesday night, mostly clear. Lows from the mid-50s to lower 60s Thursday. Partly cloudy in the morning, then becoming mostly sunny. Highs from the lower 70s to mid-80s, low temperatures tonight and highs tomorrow for these selected cities. San Francisco, 55 and 73. San Francisco Airport, 56 and 74. Redwood City, 56 and 84. Oakland, 57 and 77. Fremont, 57 and 84.

51, Concord, 58 and 94, Livermore, 56 and 92, San Rafael, 55 and 87, Santa Rosa, 53 and 93, Napa, 54 and 86, Fairfield, 58 and 92. These are the 6 p.m. Pacific Daylight Time observations for the San Francisco and Monterey Bay areas on Thursday, July 30th. At San Francisco Airport, it was mostly sunny, temperature 67, dew point 53, relative humidity 61%, west wind at 21 miles an hour, gusting to 30, pressure 29.96 inches and steady. At Oakland Airport, it was mostly sunny, temperature 68, dew point 54, relative humidity 60%, west wind at 15 miles an hour, pressure 29.96 inches and falling. At San Jose Airport, it was sunny, temperature 76, dew point 54, relative humidity 46%, northwest wind at 14 miles an hour, pressure 29.96 inches and rising. At Santa Rosa, haze and smoke were reported, temperature 81, southeast wind at 15, pressure 29.89 and steady. At Concord, it was sunny, temperature 89, west wind at 13. At Livermore, it was sunny, temperature 81, west wind at 17. At Monterey, it was sunny, temperature 67, west wind at 12, pressure 30.01 and rising. At Salinas, it was sunny, temperature 67, dew point 54, relative humidity 63%, northwest wind at 13. Here are some observations around California and western Nevada. Skies ranged from sunny to mostly sunny. It was 92 at Sacramento, 74 at Los Angeles, 75 at San Diego, and 94 at Reno. Truckee reported 84, South Lake Tahoe reported 80, Blue Canyon reported 79, and Mammoth Lakes reported 84. 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This broadcast originates from the National Weather Service office located in Monterey, California, and serves the South Bay and Monterey Bay Area, including the cities of San Jose, Monterey, Salinas, and Santa Cruz. Local temperature reports around San Francisco Bay for 6 p.m. Downtown San Francisco was 65 degrees. Oakland Museum was 72 degrees. Redwood City was 83 degrees. San Rafael was 86 degrees. The following is an important beach hazard message from the National Weather Service. Issued at 9:44 p.m. Pacific Daylight Time. Beach hazard statement remains in effect through Saturday afternoon. What? Long-period southerly swell will bring an increased risk of sneaker waves and strong rip currents. Breaking waves will reach up to 10 feet along some south and southwest-facing beaches and breakpoints. Where? Pacific Coast beaches. When? Through Saturday afternoon. Impacts. Dangerous conditions are forecast along the shoreline. Hazards include sneaker waves, strong rip currents, and large breaking waves. Stay off of jetties, piers, rocks, and other waterside infrastructure. Remain out of the water to avoid hazardous surf and never turn your back on the ocean. Monitor local weather, surf and tide forecasts at www.weather.gov/mtr. The area forecast for the South Bay, including the San Jose metro area and the Santa Clara Valley. For tonight, clear. Lows in the 50s. Northwest winds 5 to 10 miles per hour. For Friday, mostly sunny in the morning, then becoming sunny. Highs in the upper 70s by the bay, upper 80s to mid 90s inland. Northwest winds 5 to 10 miles per hour for Friday night, mostly clear. Lows from the mid 50s to lower 60s. Northwest winds 5 to 10 miles per hour, and on Saturday, partly cloudy in the morning, then becoming sunny. Highs in the lower 80s by the bay, lower to mid-90s inland. West winds 5 to 10 miles per hour for Saturday night, clear. Lows from the mid-50s to lower 60s. West winds 5 to 10 miles per hour.

Sunday. Mostly sunny in the morning, then becoming sunny. Highs 80s and 90s for Sunday night, clear. Lows from the mid-50s to lower 60s, and on Monday, mostly sunny in the morning, then becoming sunny. Highs from the lower 80s to mid-90s for Monday night, clear. Lows from the mid-50s to lower 60s for Tuesday. Mostly sunny in the morning, then becoming sunny. Highs from the lower 80s to mid-90s for Tuesday night, clear. Lows from the mid-50s to lower 60s, and on Wednesday, mostly sunny in the morning, then becoming sunny. Highs from the 80s to lower 90s for Wednesday night, clear. Lows from the mid-50s to lower 60s for Thursday. Mostly sunny in the morning, then becoming sunny. Highs from the upper 70s to lower 90s, low temperatures tonight and highs tomorrow for the selected cities. San Jose, 58 and 86. Mountain View, 57 and 79. Morgan Hill, 56 and 94. The area forecast for the Monterey Bay and Salinas Valley. Beach hazards statement in effect through Saturday afternoon. For tonight, mostly clear. Lows in the mid-50s. Southwest winds 5 to 10 miles per hour. For Friday, mostly sunny. Highs in the lower 70s at the coast to the lower 90s inland. West winds up to 5 miles per hour, increasing to 5 to 15 miles per hour in the afternoon. For Friday night, mostly clear until midnight, then becoming partly cloudy. Lows in the mid-50s, southwest winds 5 to 10 miles per hour, and on Saturday, partly cloudy in the morning, then becoming mostly sunny. Highs in the lower 70s at the coast to the lower 90s inland. West winds 5 to 10 miles per hour for Saturday night, mostly clear until midnight, then becoming partly cloudy. Lows in the mid-50s, southwest winds 5 to 10 miles per hour for Sunday. Partly cloudy in the morning, then becoming mostly sunny. High 70s and 80s for Sunday night, mostly clear. Lows in the mid-50s and on Monday. Partly cloudy in the morning, then becoming mostly sunny. High 70s and 80s for Monday night, mostly clear until midnight, then becoming partly cloudy. Lows in the mid-50s for Tuesday. Partly cloudy in the morning, then becoming mostly sunny. Highs from the lower 70s to mid-80s for Tuesday night, mostly clear until midnight, then becoming partly cloudy. Lows in the upper 50s and on Wednesday. Partly cloudy in the morning, then becoming mostly sunny. High 70s and 80s for Wednesday night, mostly clear until midnight, then becoming partly cloudy. Lows in the upper 50s for Thursday. Partly cloudy in the morning, then becoming mostly sunny. Highs from the lower 70s to mid-80s, low temperatures tonight and highs tomorrow for the selected cities. Santa Cruz, 54 and 82, Monterey, 55 and 72, Salinas, 55 and 73, Hollister, 54 and 88, King City, 56 and 92. The weather overview for the Bay Area and Central Coast, gradual warming trend through Saturday with moderate heat risk in the interior through the early part of next week, elevated fire weather threat across the interior north and east bays, and the Diablo and Santa Lucia ranges through the early part of next week, hazardous beach conditions across the Pacific coast with an increased risk for sneaker waves and rip currents through the weekend. The extended forecast for the Bay Area and Central Coast, Saturday and Saturday night, mostly clear. Highs 65 to 100. Lows 50 to 70. Sunday and Sunday night, mostly clear. Highs 65 to 100. Lows 50 to 70. Monday and Monday night, mostly clear. Highs 65 to 100. Lows 50 to 65. Tuesday and Tuesday night, mostly clear. Highs 65 to 95. Lows 50 to 65. Wednesday, sunny, warmer. High 65 to 95. Sunrise, sunset, and tidal information for the San Francisco Bay Area for Thursday, July 30th. The sunset tonight, 8:20 p.m. The sunrise tomorrow, 6:13 a.m. The sunset tomorrow, 8:19 p.m. Tidal data at the Golden Gate for the afternoon and evening hours today and the morning hours of tomorrow. High tide, 1:53 p.m. at 4.87 feet. Low
tide, 6:37 p.m. at 2.76 feet. High tide, 12:35 a.m. at 5.92 feet. Low tide, 7:15 a.m. at minus 0.34 feet. Here are the buoy observations for 7 p.m. Pacific Daylight Time. An offshore buoy 6 winds southwest at 12 knots, pressure 1,018.6 millibars. An offshore buoy 59 winds northwest at 6 knots, water temperature 68, pressure 1,021.9 millibars. At buoy 14 near Point Arena winds north at 8 knots, water temperature 56, pressure 1,016.7 millibars. At buoy 13 near Bodega Bay winds northwest at 27 knots, gusting to 31, pressure 1,013.4 millibars. At Point Reyes Wave Rider buoy water temperature 58, seas 9 feet, every 8 seconds. At San Francisco Bar buoy water temperature 56, seas 6 feet, every 15 seconds. At San Francisco buoy winds northwest at 14 knots, water temperature 56, pressure 1,014.9 millibars. At Half Moon Bay buoy winds northwest 12 knots, water temperature 62, pressure 1,016.6 millibars, seas 5 feet, every 8 seconds. At Monterey buoy winds northwest at 21 knots, gusting to 27, water temperature 60, pressure 1,015.1 millibars. At Point Sur, Wave Rider buoy water temperature 59, seas 8 feet, every 6 seconds. At Cape San Martin buoy winds northwest at 17 knots, gusting to 21, water temperature 56, pressure 1,014.8 millibars. Synopsis for the Central California coast and bays including the Monterey Bay, Greater Farallones, and Cordell Bank National Marine Sanctuaries, fresh northwest breezes increased to strong across our coastal waters by Saturday as moderate seas build to rough. Gale force winds in the northern waters increased by Sunday, thereby allowing seas to become very rough. Very rough seas subside to moderate by Wednesday. A long period southerly swell continues to impact our coastal waters from distant tropical activity. The marine forecast for San Pablo Bay, Suisun Bay, the West Delta, and the San Francisco Bay north of the Bay Bridge. Small craft advisory in effect until 9 p.m. Pacific Daylight Time this evening. For tonight, southwest wind 10 to 15 knots, becoming south 5 to 10 knots after midnight. For Friday, southwest wind 5 to 10 knots. For Friday night, southwest wind 5 to 10 knots. The marine forecast for Monterey Bay. Small craft advisory in effect until 9 p.m. Pacific Daylight Time this evening. For tonight, west wind 10 to 15 knots, becoming northwest around 5 knots. Seas 3 to 5 feet. Wave detail, northwest 5 feet at 8 seconds. For Friday, northwest wind around 5 knots, backing to west 10 to 15 knots in the afternoon. Seas 3 to 5 feet. Wave detail, northwest 4 feet at 9 seconds and south 2 feet at 14 seconds. For Friday night, west wind 10 to 15 knots, becoming north 5 to 10 knots after midnight. Seas 3 to 5 feet. Wave detail, northwest 5 feet at 8 seconds. The coastal waters forecast from Pigeon Point to Point Pinos out to 10 nautical miles. Small craft advisory in effect through Friday evening. Small craft advisory in effect from Saturday morning through Saturday afternoon. For tonight, northwest wind 15 to 20 knots, easing to 5 to 10 knots. Seas 5 to 7 feet. Wave detail, northwest 6 feet at 7 seconds and south 2 feet at 15 seconds. For Friday, northwest wind 10 to 15 knots, rising to 15 to 20 knots in the afternoon. Seas 5 to 7 feet. Wave detail, northwest 6 feet at 7 seconds and south 3 feet at 14 seconds. For Friday night, northwest wind 15 to 20 knots, easing to 10 to 15 knots after midnight. Seas 5 to 7 feet. Wave detail, northwest 6 feet at 7 seconds and south 2 feet at 13 seconds. The area forecast for the peninsula, north

Bay and East Bay. Beach hazards statement in effect through Saturday afternoon. For tonight, mostly clear. Lows in the 50s. Southwest winds 5 to 10 miles per hour. For Friday, mostly sunny. Highs in the lower 70s at the coast to the lower 90s inland. West winds 5 to 15 miles per hour for Friday night, mostly clear until midnight, then becoming partly cloudy. Lows in the 50s, southwest winds 5 to 10 miles per hour, and on Saturday, partly cloudy in the morning, then becoming sunny. Highs in the mid-70s at the coast to the mid-90s inland. Southwest winds 5 to 10 miles per hour for Saturday night, mostly clear. Lows from the 50s to lower 60s, southwest winds 5 to 10 miles per hour for Sunday. Mostly sunny in the morning, then becoming sunny. Highs from the mid-70s to lower 90s for Sunday night, clear. Lows from the 50s to lower 60s Monday through Tuesday night, mostly clear. High 70s and 80s, lows from the 50s to lower 60s Wednesday. Partly cloudy in the morning, then becoming mostly sunny. Highs from the lower 70s to mid-80s Wednesday night, mostly clear. Lows from the mid-50s to lower 60s Thursday. Partly cloudy in the morning, then becoming mostly sunny. Highs from the lower 70s to mid-80s, low temperatures tonight and highs tomorrow for these selected cities: San Francisco, 55 and 73, San Francisco Airport, 56 and 74, Redwood City, 56 and 84, Oakland, 57 and 77, Fremont, 57 and 81, Concord, 58 and 94, Livermore, 56 and 92, San Rafael, 55 and 87, Santa Rosa, 53 and 93, Napa, 54 and 86, Fairfield, 58 and 92. These are the 7 p.m. Pacific Daylight Time observations for the San Francisco and Monterey Bay areas on Thursday, July 30th. At San Francisco Airport, it was mostly sunny, temperature 65, dew point 53, relative humidity 65%, west wind at 22 miles an hour, gusting to 30, pressure 29.97 inches and rising. At Oakland Airport, it was mostly sunny, temperature 66, dew point 55, relative humidity 67%, west wind at 12 miles an hour, pressure 29.97 inches and rising. At San Jose Airport, it was sunny, temperature 74, dew point 53, relative humidity 48%, northwest wind at 13 miles an hour, pressure 29.96 inches and steady. At Santa Rosa, haze and smoke were reported, temperature 75, south wind at 12, pressure 29.90 and rising. At Concord, it was sunny, temperature 82, south wind at 12. At Livermore, it was sunny, temperature 78, northwest wind at 12. At Monterey, it was sunny, temperature 65, southwest wind at 10, pressure 30.01 and steady. At Salinas, it was sunny, temperature 66, dew point 54, relative humidity 65%, northwest wind at 14. Here are some observations around California and western Nevada. It was sunny, with a temperature of 86 at Sacramento, 91 at Reno, and 81 at Truckee. Under sunny skies, South Lake Tahoe reported 77, Blue Canyon reported 77, and Mammoth Lakes reported 81. At San Diego, it was mostly sunny, with a temperature of 73. At Los Angeles, it was partly sunny, with a temperature of 72. These are the 7 p.m. Pacific Daylight Time observations for the San Francisco and Monterey Bay areas on Thursday, July 30th. At San Francisco Airport, it was mostly sunny, temperature 65, dew point 53, relative humidity 65%, west wind at 22 miles an hour, gusting to 30, pressure 29.97 inches and rising. At Oakland Airport, it was mostly sunny, temperature 66, dew point 55, relative humidity 67%, west wind at 12 miles an hour, pressure 29.97 inches and rising. At San Jose Airport, it was sunny, temperature 74, dew point 53, relative humidity 48%, northwest wind at 13 miles an hour.

pressure 29.96 inches and steady. At Santa Rosa, haze and smoke were reported, temperature 75, south wind at 12, pressure 29.90 and rising. At Concord, it was sunny, temperature 82, south wind at 12. At Livermore, it was sunny, temperature 78, northwest wind at 12. At Monterey, it was sunny, temperature 65, southwest wind at 10, pressure 30.01 and steady. At Salinas, it was sunny, temperature 66, dew point 54, relative humidity 65%, northwest wind at 14. Here are some observations around California and western Nevada. It was sunny, with a temperature of 86 at Sacramento, 91 at Reno, and 81 at Truckee. Under sunny skies, South Lake Tahoe reported 77, Blue Canyon reported 77, and Mammoth Lakes reported 81. At San Diego, it was mostly sunny, with a temperature of 73. At Los Angeles, it was partly sunny, with a temperature of 72. Local temperature reports around San Francisco Bay for 7 p.m. Downtown San Francisco was 65 degrees. Oakland Museum was 72 degrees. Redwood City was 82 degrees. San Rafael was 82 degrees. The following is an important beach hazard message from the National Weather Service. Issued at 9:44 p.m. Pacific Daylight Time. Beach hazard statement remains in effect through Saturday afternoon. What? Long period southerly swell will bring an increased risk of sneaker waves and strong wave currents. Breaking waves will reach up to 10 feet along some south and southwest facing beaches and breakpoints. Where? Pacific Coast beaches. When? Through Saturday afternoon. Impacts. Dangerous conditions are forecast along the shoreline. Hazards include sneaker waves, strong wave currents, and large breaking waves. Stay off of jetties, piers, rocks, and other waterside infrastructure. Remain out of the water to avoid hazardous surf and never turn your back on the ocean. Monitor local weather, surf and tide forecasts at www.weather.gov/mtr. The area forecast for the South Bay, including the San Jose metro area and the Santa Clara Valley. For tonight, clear. Lows in the 50s. Northwest winds 5 to 10 miles per hour. For Friday, mostly sunny in the morning, then becoming sunny. Highs in the upper 70s by the bay, upper 80s to mid 90s inland. Northwest winds 5 to 10 miles per hour for Friday night, mostly clear. Lows from the mid 50s to lower 60s northwest winds 5 to 10 miles per hour and on Saturday, partly cloudy in the morning then becoming sunny. Highs in the lower 80s by the bay, lower to mid 90s inland. West winds 5 to 10 miles per hour for Saturday night, clear. Lows from the mid 50s to lower 60s west winds 5 to 10 miles per hour for Sunday, mostly sunny in the morning then becoming sunny. Highs 80s and 90s for Sunday night, clear. Lows from the mid-50s to lower 60s and on Monday, mostly sunny in the morning then becoming sunny. Highs from the lower 80s to mid-90s for Monday night, clear. Lows from the mid-50s to lower 60s for Tuesday, mostly sunny in the morning then becoming sunny. Highs from the lower 80s to mid-90s for Tuesday night, clear. Lows from the mid-50s to lower 60s and on Wednesday, mostly sunny in the morning then becoming sunny. Highs from the 80s to lower 90s for Wednesday night, clear. Lows from the mid-50s to lower 60s for Thursday, mostly sunny in the morning then becoming sunny. Highs from the upper 70s to lower 90s, low temperatures tonight and highs tomorrow for the selected cities, San Jose, 58 and 86, Mountain View, 57 and 79, Morgan Hill, 56 and 94. The area forecast for the Monterey Bay and Salinas Valley? Beach hazards statement in effect through Saturday afternoon. For tonight, mostly clear. Lows in the mid-50s. Southwest winds 5 to 10 miles per hour. For Friday, mostly sunny. Highs in the lower 70s at the coast to the lower 90s.

inland. West winds up to 5 miles per hour, increasing to 5 to 15 miles per hour in the afternoon. For Friday night, mostly clear until midnight, then becoming partly cloudy. Lows in the mid-50s, southwest winds 5 to 10 miles per hour, and on Saturday, partly cloudy in the morning, then becoming mostly sunny. Highs in the lower 70s at the coast to the lower 90s inland. West winds 5 to 10 miles per hour for Saturday night, mostly clear until midnight, then becoming partly cloudy. Lows in the mid-50s, southwest winds 5 to 10 miles per hour for Sunday. Partly cloudy in the morning, then becoming mostly sunny. High 70s and 80s for Sunday night, mostly clear. Lows in the mid-50s, and on Monday, partly cloudy in the morning, then becoming mostly sunny. High 70s and 80s for Monday night, mostly clear until midnight, then becoming partly cloudy. Lows in the mid-50s for Tuesday, partly cloudy in the morning, then becoming mostly sunny. Highs from the lower 70s to mid-80s for Tuesday night, mostly clear until midnight, then becoming partly cloudy. Lows in the upper 50s, and on Wednesday, partly cloudy in the morning, then becoming mostly sunny. High 70s and 80s for Wednesday night, mostly clear until midnight, then becoming partly cloudy. Lows in the upper 50s for Thursday, partly cloudy in the morning, then becoming mostly sunny. Highs from the lower 70s to mid-80s, low temperatures tonight and highs tomorrow for these selected cities: Santa Cruz, 54 and 82, Monterey, 55 and 72, Salinas, 55 and 73, Hollister, 54 and 88, King City, 56 and 92. The weather overview for the Bay Area and Central Coast: gradual warming trend through Saturday with moderate heat risk in the interior through the early part of next week, elevated fire weather threat across the interior north and east bays, and the Diablo and Santa Lucia ranges through the early part of next week, hazardous beach conditions across the Pacific coast with an increased risk for sneaker waves and rip currents through the weekend. The extended forecast for the Bay Area and Central Coast: Saturday and Saturday night, mostly clear. Highs 65 to 100. Lows 50 to 70. Sunday and Sunday night, mostly clear. Highs 65 to 100. Lows 50 to 70. Monday and Monday night, mostly clear. Highs 65 to 100. Lows 50 to 65. Tuesday and Tuesday night, mostly clear. Highs 65 to 95. Lows 50 to 65. Wednesday, sunny, warmer. High 65 to 95. Sunrise, sunset, and tidal information for the San Francisco Bay Area for Thursday, July 30th. The sunset tonight, 8:20 p.m. The sunrise tomorrow, 6:13 a.m. The sunset tomorrow, 8:19 p.m. Tidal data at the Golden Gate for the afternoon and evening hours today and the morning hours of tomorrow. High tide, 1:53 p.m. at 4.87 feet. Low tide, 6:37 p.m. at 2.76 feet. High tide, 12:35 a.m. at 5.92 feet. Low tide, 7:15 a.m. at minus 0.34 feet. Here are the buoy observations for 7 p.m. Pacific Daylight Time. An offshore buoy 6, winds southwest at 12 knots, pressure 1,018.6 millibars. An offshore buoy 59, winds northwest 4 knots, water temperature 68, pressure 1,021.9 millibars, seas 3 feet, every 16 seconds. At Point Arena buoy, winds north 10 knots, water temperature 56, pressure 1,016.7 millibars, seas 8 feet, every 8 seconds. At buoy 13 near Bodega Bay, winds northwest at 27 knots, gusting to 33, pressure 1,013.3 millibars, swell 8 feet, every 8 seconds. At Point Reyes Wave Rider buoy, water temperature 58, seas 9 feet, every 7 seconds. At San Francisco Bar buoy, water temperature 56, seas 6 feet, every 15 seconds. At San Francisco buoy, winds northwest 12 knots, water temperature 56, pressure 1,015.1 millibars, seas 7 feet, every 8 seconds.

Half Moon Bay buoy winds northwest 12 knots. Water temperature 62, pressure 1016.6 millibars, seas 5 feet, every 8 seconds. At Monterey Bay buoy winds northwest 21 knots, gusting to 27, water temperature 60, pressure 1015.3 millibars, seas 7 feet, every 15 seconds. At Pointzer, wave rider buoy water temperature 59, seas 8 feet, every 6 seconds. At Cape San Martin buoy winds northwest 19 knots, gusting to 23, water temperature 56, pressure 1014.8 millibars. Seas 7 feet, every 8 seconds. Synopsis for the Central California coast and bays including the Monterey Bay, Greater Farallones, and Cordell Bank National Marine Sanctuaries, fresh northwest breezes increased to strong across our coastal waters by Saturday as moderate seas build to rough. Gale force winds in the northern waters increase by Sunday, thereby allowing seas to become very rough. Very rough seas subside to moderate by Wednesday. A long period southerly swell continues to impact our coastal waters from distant tropical activity. The marine forecast for San Pablo Bay, Suisun Bay, the West Delta, and the San Francisco Bay north of the Bay Bridge. Small craft advisory in effect until 9 p.m. Pacific Daylight Time this evening. For tonight, southwest wind 10 to 15 knots, becoming south 5 to 10 knots after midnight. For Friday, southwest wind 5 to 10 knots. For Friday night, southwest wind 5 to 10 knots. The marine forecast for Monterey Bay. Small craft advisory in effect until 9 p.m. Pacific Daylight Time this evening. For tonight, west wind 10 to 15 knots, becoming northwest around 5 knots. Seas 3 to 5 feet. Wave detail, northwest 5 feet at 8 seconds. For Friday, northwest wind around 5 knots, backing to west 10 to 15 knots in the afternoon. Seas 3 to 5 feet. Wave detail, northwest 4 feet at 9 seconds and south 2 feet at 14 seconds. For Friday night, west wind 10 to 15 knots, becoming north 5 to 10 knots after midnight. Seas 3 to 5 feet. Wave detail, northwest 5 feet at 8 seconds. The coastal waters forecast from Pigeon Point to Point Pinos out to 10 nautical miles. Small craft advisory in effect through Friday evening. Small craft advisory in effect from Saturday morning through Saturday afternoon. For tonight, northwest wind 15 to 20 knots, easing to 5 to 10 knots. Seas 5 to 7 feet. Wave detail, northwest 6 feet at 7 seconds and south 2 feet at 15 seconds. For Friday, northwest wind 10 to 15 knots, rising to 15 to 20 knots in the afternoon. Seas 5 to 7 feet. Wave detail, northwest 6 feet at 7 seconds and south 3 feet at 14 seconds. For Friday night, northwest wind 15 to 20 knots, easing to 10 to 15 knots after midnight. Seas 5 to 7 feet. Wave detail, northwest 6 feet at 7 seconds and south 2 feet at 13 seconds. 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This broadcast originates from the National Weather Service office located in Monterey, California, and serves the South Bay and Monterey Bay Area, including the cities of San Jose, Monterey, Salinas, and Santa Cruz. The area forecast for the Peninsula, North Bay, and East Bay. Beach hazards statement in effect through Saturday afternoon. For tonight, mostly clear. Lows in the 50s. Southwest winds 5 to 10 miles per hour. For Friday, mostly sunny. Highs in the lower 70s at the coast to the lower 90s inland. West winds 5 to 15 miles per hour for Friday night, mostly clear until midnight, then becoming partly cloudy. Lows in the 50s, southwest winds 5 to 10 miles per hour, and on Saturday, partly cloudy in the morning, then becoming sunny. Highs in the mid-70s at the coast to the mid-90s inland. Southwest winds 5 to 10 miles per hour for Saturday night.

mostly clear. Lows from the 50s to lower 60s southwest, winds 5 to 10 miles per hour for Sunday. Mostly sunny in the morning, then becoming sunny. Highs from the mid-70s to lower 90s for Sunday night, clear. Lows from the 50s to lower 60s Monday through Tuesday night, mostly clear. High 70s and 80s, lows from the 50s to lower 60s Wednesday. Partly cloudy in the morning, then becoming mostly sunny. Highs from the lower 70s to mid-80s Wednesday night, mostly clear. Lows from the mid-50s to lower 60s Thursday. Partly cloudy in the morning, then becoming mostly sunny. Highs from the lower 70s to mid-80s, low temperatures tonight and highs tomorrow for these selected cities: San Francisco, 55 and 73, San Francisco Airport, 56 and 74, Redwood City, 56 and 84, Oakland, 57 and 77, Fremont, 57 and 81, Concord, 58 and 94, Livermore, 56 and 92, San Rafael, 55 and 87, Santa Rosa, 53 and 93, Napa, 54 and 86, Fairfield, 58 and 92. These are the 7 p.m. Pacific Daylight Time observations for the San Francisco and Monterey Bay areas on Thursday, July 30th. At San Francisco Airport, it was mostly sunny, temperature 65, dew point 53, relative humidity 65%, west wind at 22 miles an hour, gusting to 30, pressure 29.97 inches and rising. At Oakland Airport, it was mostly sunny, temperature 66, dew point 55, relative humidity 67%, west wind at 12 miles an hour, pressure 29.97 inches and rising. At San Jose Airport, it was sunny, temperature 74, dew point 53, relative humidity 48%, northwest wind at 13 miles an hour, pressure 29.96 inches and steady. At Santa Rosa, haze and smoke were reported, temperature 75, south wind at 12, pressure 29.90 and rising. At Concord, it was sunny, temperature 82, south wind at 12. At Livermore, it was sunny, temperature 78, northwest wind at 12. At Monterey, it was sunny, temperature 65, southwest wind at 10, pressure 30.01 and steady. At Salinas, it was sunny, temperature 66, dew point 54, relative humidity 65%, northwest wind at 14. Here are some observations around California and western Nevada. It was sunny, with a temperature of 86 at Sacramento, 91 at Reno, and 81 at Truckee. Under sunny skies, South Lake Tahoe reported 77, Blue Canyon reported 77, and Mammoth Lakes reported 81. At San Diego, it was mostly sunny, with a temperature of 73. At Los Angeles, it was partly sunny, with a temperature of 72. Local temperature reports around San Francisco Bay for 7 p.m. Downtown San Francisco was 65 degrees. Oakland Museum was 72 degrees. Redwood City was 82 degrees. San Rafael was 82 degrees. The following is an important beach hazard message from the National Weather Service, issued at 9:44 p.m. Pacific Daylight Time. Beach hazard statement remains in effect through Saturday afternoon. What? Long period southerly swell will bring an increased risk of sneaker waves and strong currents. Breaking waves will reach up to 10 feet along some south and southwest facing beaches and breakpoints. Where? Pacific Coast beaches. When? Through Saturday afternoon. Impacts. Dangerous conditions are forecast along the shoreline. Hazards include sneaker waves, strong rip currents, and large breaking waves. Stay off of jetties, piers, rocks, and other waterside infrastructure. Remain out of the water to avoid hazardous surf and never turn your back on the ocean. Monitor local weather, surf, and tide forecasts at www.weather.gov/mtr. The area forecast for the South Bay, including the San Jose metro area and the Santa Clara Valley. For tonight, clear. Lows in the 50s. North
southwest winds 5 to 10 miles per hour. For Friday, mostly sunny in the morning, then becoming sunny. Highs in the upper 70s by the bay, upper 80s to mid 90s inland. Northwest winds 5 to 10 miles per hour for Friday night, mostly clear. Lows from the mid 50s to lower 60s northwest winds 5 to 10 miles per hour, and on Saturday, partly cloudy in the morning, clear. Lows from the mid 50s to lower 60s northwest winds 5 to 10 miles per hour, and on Saturday, partly cloudy in the morning, then becoming sunny. Highs in the lower 80s by the bay, lower to mid 90s inland. West winds 5 to 10 miles per hour for Saturday night, clear. Lows from the mid 50s to lower 60s west winds 5 to 10 miles per hour for Sunday. Mostly sunny in the morning, then becoming sunny. Highs 80s and 90s for Sunday night, clear. Lows from the mid 50s to lower 60s, and on Monday, mostly sunny in the morning, then becoming sunny. Highs from the lower 80s to mid 90s for Monday night, clear. Lows from the mid 50s to lower 60s for Tuesday. Mostly sunny in the morning, then becoming sunny. Highs from the lower 80s to mid 90s for Tuesday night, clear. Lows from the mid 50s to lower 60s, and on Wednesday, mostly sunny in the morning, then becoming sunny. Highs from the 80s to lower 90s for Wednesday night, clear. Lows from the mid 50s to lower 60s for Thursday. Mostly sunny in the morning, then becoming sunny. Highs from the upper 70s to lower 90s, low temperatures tonight and highs tomorrow for the selected cities: San Jose, 58 and 86, Mountain View, 57 and 79, Morgan Hill, 56 and 94. The area forecast for the Monterey Bay and Salinas Valley: beach hazards statement in effect through Saturday afternoon. For tonight, mostly clear. Lows in the mid-50s. Southwest winds 5 to 10 miles per hour. For Friday, mostly sunny. Highs in the lower 70s at the coast to the lower 90s inland. West winds up to 5 miles per hour, increasing to 5 to 15 miles per hour in the afternoon. For Friday night, mostly clear until midnight, then becoming partly cloudy. Lows in the mid-50s, southwest winds 5 to 10 miles per hour, and on Saturday, partly cloudy in the morning, then becoming mostly sunny. Highs in the lower 70s at the coast to the lower 90s inland. West winds 5 to 10 miles per hour for Saturday night, mostly clear until midnight, then becoming partly cloudy. Lows in the mid-50s, southwest winds 5 to 10 miles per hour for Sunday. Partly cloudy in the morning, then becoming mostly sunny. High 70s and 80s for Sunday night, mostly clear. Lows in the mid-50s and on Monday. Partly cloudy in the morning, then becoming mostly sunny. High 70s and 80s for Monday night, mostly clear until midnight, then becoming partly cloudy. Lows in the mid-50s for Tuesday. Partly cloudy in the morning, then becoming mostly sunny. Highs from the lower 70s to mid 80s for Tuesday night, mostly clear until midnight, then becoming partly cloudy. Lows in the upper 50s and on Wednesday. Partly cloudy in the morning, then becoming mostly sunny. High 70s and 80s for Wednesday night, mostly clear until midnight, then becoming partly cloudy. Lows in the upper 50s for Thursday. Partly cloudy in the morning, then becoming mostly sunny. Highs from the lower 70s to mid 80s, low temperatures tonight and highs tomorrow for the selected cities: Santa Cruz, 54 and 82, Monterey, 55 and 72, Salinas, 55 and 73, Hollister, 54 and 88, King City, 56 and 92. The weather overview for the Bay Area and Central Coast: gradual warming trend through Saturday with moderate heat risk in the interior through the early part of next week, elevated fire weather threat across the interior north and east bays, and the Diablo and Santa Lucia ranges through the early part of next week, hazardous beach conditions across the Pacific coast with an increased risk for sneaker waves and rip currents through the weekend. The extended forecast for the Bay Area and Central Coast: Saturday and Saturday night, mostly clear. Highs 65 to 100. Lows 50 to 70. Sunday and Sunday night, mostly clear. Highs 65 to 100. Lows 50 to 70.
Monday and Monday night, mostly clear.

Highs 65 to 100. Lows 50 to 65. Tuesday and Tuesday night, mostly clear. Highs 65 to 95. Lows 50 to 65. Wednesday, sunny, warmer. Highs 65 to 95. Sunrise, sunset, and tidal information for the San Francisco Bay Area for Thursday, July 30th. The sunset tonight, 8:20 p.m. The sunrise tomorrow, 6:13 a.m. The sunset tomorrow, 8:19 p.m. Tidal data at the Golden Gate for the afternoon and evening hours today and the morning hours of tomorrow. High tide, 1:53 p.m. at 4.87 feet. Low tide, 6:37 p.m. at 2.76 feet. High tide, 12:35 a.m. at 5.92 feet. Low tide, 7:15 a.m. at -0.34 feet. Here are the buoy observations for 7 p.m. Pacific Daylight Time. An offshore buoy 6 winds southwest at 12 knots, pressure 1,018.6 millibars. An offshore buoy 59, winds northwest 4 knots, water temperature 68, pressure 1,021.9 millibars, seas 3 feet, every 16 seconds. At Point Arena buoy, winds north 10 knots, water temperature 56, pressure 1,016.7 millibars, seas 8 feet, every 8 seconds. At buoy 13 near Bodega Bay, winds northwest at 27 knots, gusting to 33, pressure 1,013.3 millibars, swell 8 feet, every 8 seconds. At Point Reyes Wave Rider buoy, water temperature 58, seas 9 feet, every 7 seconds. At San Francisco Bar buoy, water temperature 56, seas 6 feet, every 15 seconds. At San Francisco buoy, winds northwest 12 knots, water temperature 56, pressure 1,015.1 millibars, seas 7 feet, every 8 seconds. At Half Moon Bay buoy, winds northwest 12 knots, water temperature 62, pressure 1,016.6 millibars, seas 5 feet, every 8 seconds. At Monterey Bay buoy, winds northwest 21 knots, gusting to 27, water temperature 60, pressure 1,015.3 millibars, seas 7 feet, every 15 seconds. At Point Sur, Wave Rider buoy, water temperature 59, seas 8 feet, every 6 seconds. At Cape San Martin buoy, winds northwest 19 knots, gusting to 23, water temperature 56, pressure 1,014.8 millibars. Seas 7 feet, every 8 seconds. Synopsis for the Central California coast and bays, including the Monterey Bay, Greater Farallones, and Cordell Bank National Marine Sanctuaries. Fresh northwest breezes increased to strong across our coastal waters by Saturday as moderate seas build to rough. Gale force winds in the northern waters increased by Sunday, thereby allowing seas to become very rough. Very rough seas subside to moderate by Wednesday. A long period southerly swell continues to impact our coastal waters from distant tropical activity. The marine forecast for San Pablo Bay, Suisun Bay, the West Delta, and the San Francisco Bay north of the Bay Bridge. Small craft advisory in effect until 9 p.m. Pacific Daylight Time this evening. For tonight, southwest wind 10 to 15 knots, becoming south 5 to 10 knots after midnight. For Friday, southwest wind 5 to 10 knots. For Friday night, southwest wind 5 to 10 knots. The marine forecast for Monterey Bay. Small craft advisory in effect until 9 p.m. Pacific Daylight Time this evening. For tonight, west wind 10 to 15 knots, becoming northwest around 5 knots. Seas 3 to 5 feet. Wave detail, northwest 5 feet at 8 seconds. For Friday, northwest wind around 5 knots, backing to west 10 to 15 knots in the afternoon. Seas 3 to 5 feet. Wave detail, northwest 4 feet at 9 seconds and south 2 feet at 14 seconds. For Friday night, west wind 10 to 15 knots, becoming north 5 to 10 knots after midnight. Seas 3 to 5 feet. Wave detail, northwest 5 feet at 8 seconds.

Friday night, northwest wind 15 to 20 knots, easing to 10 to 15 knots after midnight. Seas 5 to 7 feet. Wave detail, northwest 6 feet at 7 seconds and south 2 feet at 13 seconds. The area forecast for the peninsula, North Bay, and East Bay. Beach hazard statement in effect through Saturday afternoon. For tonight, mostly clear. Lows in the 50s. Southwest winds 5 to 10 miles per hour. For Friday, mostly sunny. Highs in the lower 70s at the coast to the lower 90s inland. West winds 5 to 15 miles per hour for Friday night, mostly clear until midnight, then becoming partly cloudy. Lows in the 50s, southwest winds 5 to 10 miles per hour, and on Saturday, partly cloudy in the morning, then becoming sunny. Highs in the mid-70s at the coast to the mid-90s inland. Southwest winds 5 to 10 miles per hour for Saturday night, mostly clear. Lows from the 50s to lower 60s, southwest winds 5 to 10 miles per hour for Sunday. Mostly sunny in the morning, then becoming sunny. Highs from the mid-70s to lower 90s for Sunday night, clear. Lows from the 50s to lower 60s Monday through Tuesday night, mostly clear. High 70s and 80s, lows from the 50s to lower 60s Wednesday. Partly cloudy in the morning, then becoming mostly sunny. Highs from the lower 70s to mid-80s Wednesday night, mostly clear. Lows from the mid-50s to lower 60s Thursday. Partly cloudy in the morning, then becoming mostly sunny. Highs from the lower 70s to mid-80s, low temperatures tonight and highs tomorrow for these selected cities: San Francisco, 55 and 73, San Francisco Airport, 56 and 74, Redwood City, 56 and 84, Oakland, 57 and 77, Fremont, 57 and 81, Concord, 58 and 94, Livermore, 56 and 92, San Rafael, 55 and 87, Santa Rosa, 53 and 93, Napa, 54 and 86, Fairfield, 58 and 92. These are the 7 p.m. Pacific Daylight Time observations for the San Francisco and Monterey Bay areas on Thursday, July 30th. At San Francisco Airport, it was mostly sunny, temperature 65, dew point 53, relative humidity 65%, west wind at 22 miles an hour, gusting to 30, pressure 29.97 inches and rising. At Oakland Airport, it was mostly sunny, temperature 66, dew point 55, relative humidity 67%, west wind at 12 miles an hour, pressure 29.97 inches and rising. At San Jose Airport, it was sunny, temperature 74, dew point 53, relative humidity 48%, northwest wind at 13 miles an hour, pressure 29.96 inches and steady. At Santa Rosa, haze and smoke were reported, temperature 75, south wind at 12, pressure 29.90 and rising. At Concord, it was sunny, temperature 82, south wind at 12. At Livermore, it was sunny, temperature 78, northwest wind at 12. At Monterey, it was sunny, temperature 65, southwest wind at 10, pressure 30.01 and steady. At Salinas, it was sunny, temperature 66, dew point 54, relative humidity 65%, northwest wind at 14. Here are some observations around California and western Nevada. It was sunny, with a temperature of 86 at Sacramento, 91 at Reno, and 81 at Truckee. Under sunny skies, South Lake Tahoe reported 77, Blue Canyon reported 77, and Mammoth Lakes reported 81. At San Diego, it was mostly sunny, with a temperature of 73. At Los Angeles, it was partly sunny, with a temperature of 72. Local temperature reports around San Francisco Bay for 7 p.m. Downtown San Francisco was 65 degrees. Oakland Museum was 72 degrees. Redwood City was 82 degrees. San Rafael was 82 degrees. The following is an important beach hazard message from the National Weather Service. Issued at 9:44 p.m. Pacific Daylight Time. Beach hazard statement remains.

Saturday afternoon. What? Long-period southerly swell will bring an increased risk of sneaker waves and strong rip currents. Breaking waves will reach up to 10 feet along some south and southwest facing beaches and breakpoints. Where? Pacific Coast beaches. When? Through Saturday afternoon. Impacts. Dangerous conditions are forecast along the shoreline. Hazards include sneaker waves, strong rip currents, and large breaking waves. Stay off of jetties, piers, rocks, and other waterside infrastructure. Remain out of the water to avoid hazardous surf and never turn your back on the ocean. Monitor local weather, surf and tide forecast at www.weather.gov/mtr. The area forecast for the South Bay, including the San Jose metro area and the Santa Clara Valley. For tonight, clear. Lows in the 50s. Northwest winds 5 to 10 miles per hour. For Friday, mostly sunny in the morning, then becoming sunny. Highs in the upper 70s by the bay, upper 80s to mid 90s inland. Northwest winds 5 to 10 miles per hour for Friday night, mostly clear. Lows from the mid 50s to lower 60s, northwest winds 5 to 10 miles per hour, and on Saturday, partly cloudy in the morning, then becoming sunny. Highs in the lower 80s by the bay, lower to mid 90s inland. West winds 5 to 10 miles per hour for Saturday night, clear. Lows from the mid 50s to lower 60s, west winds 5 to 10 miles per hour for Sunday. Mostly sunny in the morning, then becoming sunny. Highs 80s and 90s for Sunday night, clear. Lows from the mid 50s to lower 60s, and on Monday, mostly sunny in the morning, then becoming sunny. Highs from the lower 80s to mid 90s for Monday night, clear. Lows from the mid 50s to lower 60s for Tuesday, mostly sunny in the morning, then becoming sunny. Highs from the lower 80s to mid 90s for Tuesday night, clear. Lows from the mid 50s to lower 60s, and on Wednesday, mostly sunny in the morning, then becoming sunny. Highs from the 80s to lower 90s for Wednesday night, clear. Lows from the mid 50s to lower 60s for Thursday, mostly sunny in the morning, then becoming sunny. Highs from the upper 70s to lower 90s, low temperatures tonight and highs tomorrow for the selected cities: San Jose, 58 and 86, Mountain View, 57 and 79, Morgan Hill, 56 and 94. The area forecast for the Monterey Bay and Salinas Valley. Beach hazards statement in effect through Saturday afternoon. For tonight, mostly clear. Lows in the mid-50s. Southwest winds 5 to 10 miles per hour. For Friday, mostly sunny. Highs in the lower 70s at the coast to the lower 90s inland. West winds up to 5 miles per hour, increasing to 5 to 15 miles per hour in the afternoon. For Friday night, mostly clear until midnight, then becoming partly cloudy. Lows in the mid-50s, southwest winds 5 to 10 miles per hour, and on Saturday, partly cloudy in the morning, then becoming mostly sunny. Highs in the lower 70s at the coast to the lower 90s inland. West winds 5 to 10 miles per hour for Saturday night, mostly clear until midnight, then becoming partly cloudy. Lows in the mid-50s, southwest winds 5 to 10 miles per hour for Sunday, partly cloudy in the morning, then becoming mostly sunny. High 70s and 80s for Sunday night, mostly clear. Lows in the mid-50s, and on Monday, partly cloudy in the morning, then becoming mostly sunny. High 70s and 80s for Monday night, mostly clear until midnight, then becoming partly cloudy. Lows in the mid-50s for Tuesday, partly cloudy in the morning, then becoming mostly sunny. Highs from the lower 70s to mid-80s for Tuesday night, mostly clear until midnight, then becoming partly cloudy. Lows in the upper 50s, and on Wednesday, partly cloudy in the morning, then becoming mostly sunny. High 70s and 80s for Wednesday night, mostly clear until midnight, then becoming partly cloudy. Lows in the upper 50s for Thursday, partly cloudy in the morning, then becoming mostly sunny. Highs from the lower 70s to mid 80s, low temperatures tonight and highs tomorrow for the selected cities: Santa Cruz, 54 and 82, Monterey, 55 and 70.

52, Salinas, 55 and 73, Hollister, 54 and 88, King City, 56 and 92. The weather overview for the Bay Area and Central Coast, gradual warming trend for Saturday with moderate heat risk in the interior through the early part of next week, elevated fire weather threat across the interior north and east bays, and the Diablo and Santa Lucia ranges through the early part of next week, hazardous beach conditions across the Pacific coast with an increased risk for sneaker waves and rip currents through the weekend. The extended forecast for the Bay Area and Central Coast, Saturday and Saturday night, mostly clear. Highs 65 to 100. Lows 50 to 70. Sunday and Sunday night, mostly clear. Highs 65 to 100. Lows 50 to 70. Monday and Monday night, mostly clear. Highs 65 to 100. Lows 50 to 65. Tuesday and Tuesday night, mostly clear. Highs 65 to 95. Lows 50 to 65. Wednesday, sunny, warmer. Highs 65 to 95. 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This broadcast originates from the National Weather Service office located in Monterey, California, and serves the South Bay and Monterey Bay Area, including the cities of San Jose, Monterey, Salinas, and Santa Cruz. Sunrise, sunset, and tidal information for the San Francisco Bay Area for Thursday, July 30th. The sunset tonight, 8:20 p.m. The sunrise tomorrow, 6:13 a.m. The sunset tomorrow, 8:19 p.m. Tidal data at the Golden Gate for the afternoon and evening hours today and the morning hours of tomorrow. High tide, 1:53 p.m. at 4.87 feet. Low tide, 6:37 p.m. at 2.76 feet. High tide, 12:35 a.m. at 5.92 feet. Low tide, 7:15 a.m. at minus 0.34 feet. Here are the buoy observations for 7 p.m. Pacific Daylight Time. An offshore buoy 6 winds southwest at 12 knots, pressure 1,018.6 millibars. An offshore buoy 59, winds northwest 4 knots, water temperature 68, pressure 1,021.9 millibars, seas 3 feet, every 16 seconds. At Point Arena buoy, winds north 10 knots, water temperature 56, pressure 1,016.7 millibars, seas 8 feet, every 8 seconds. At buoy 13 near Bodega Bay, winds northwest at 27 knots, gusting to 33, pressure 1,013.3 millibars, swell 8 feet, every 8 seconds. At Point Reyes Wave Rider buoy, water temperature 58, seas 9 feet, every 7 seconds. At San Francisco Bar buoy, water temperature 56, seas 6 feet, every 15 seconds. At San Francisco buoy, winds northwest 12 knots, water temperature 56, pressure 1,015.1 millibars, seas 7 feet, every 8 seconds. At Half Moon Bay buoy, winds northwest 12 knots, water temperature 62, pressure 1,016.6 millibars, seas 5 feet, every 8 seconds. At Monterey Bay buoy, winds northwest 21 knots, gusting to 27, water temperature 60, pressure 1,015.3 millibars, seas 7 feet, every 15 seconds. At Point Sur, Wave Rider buoy, water temperature 59, seas 8 feet, every 6 seconds. At Cape San Martin buoy, winds northwest 19 knots, gusting to 23, water temperature 56, pressure 1,014.8 millibars. Seas 7 feet, every 8 seconds. Synopsis for the Central California coast and bays, including the Monterey Bay, Greater Farallones, and Cordell Bank National Marine Sanctuaries. Fresh northwest breezes increased to strong across our coastal waters by Saturday as moderate seas build to rough. Gale force winds in the northern waters increase by Sunday, thereby allowing seas to become very rough. Very rough seas subside to moderate by Wednesday. A long period southerly swell continues to impact our coast.

waters from distant tropical activity. The marine forecast for San Pablo Bay, Suisun Bay, the West Delta, and the San Francisco Bay north of the Bay Bridge. Small craft advisory in effect until 9 p.m. Pacific Daylight Time this evening. For tonight, southwest wind 10 to 15 knots, becoming south 5 to 10 knots after midnight. For Friday, southwest wind 5 to 10 knots. For Friday night, southwest wind 5 to 10 knots. The marine forecast for Monterey Bay. Small craft advisory in effect until 9 p.m. Pacific Daylight Time this evening. For tonight, west wind 10 to 15 knots, becoming northwest around 5 knots. Seas 3 to 5 feet. Wave detail, northwest 5 feet at 8 seconds. For Friday, northwest wind around 5 knots, backing to west 10 to 15 knots in the afternoon. Seas 3 to 5 feet. Wave detail, northwest 4 feet at 9 seconds and south 2 feet at 14 seconds. For Friday night, west wind 10 to 15 knots, becoming north 5 to 10 knots after midnight. Seas 3 to 5 feet. Wave detail, northwest 5 feet at 8 seconds. The coastal waters forecast from Pigeon Point to Point Pinos out to 10 nautical miles. Small craft advisory in effect through Friday evening. Small craft advisory in effect from Saturday morning through Saturday afternoon. For tonight, northwest wind 15 to 20 knots, easing to 5 to 10 knots. Seas 5 to 7 feet. Wave detail, northwest 6 feet at 7 seconds and south 2 feet at 15 seconds. For Friday, northwest wind 10 to 15 knots, rising to 15 to 20 knots in the afternoon. Seas 5 to 7 feet. Wave detail, northwest 6 feet at 7 seconds and south 3 feet at 14 seconds. For Friday night, northwest wind 15 to 20 knots, easing to 10 to 15 knots after midnight. Seas 5 to 7 feet. Wave detail, northwest 6 feet at 7 seconds and south 2 feet at 13 seconds. The area forecast for the peninsula, North Bay, and East Bay. Beach hazards statement in effect through Saturday afternoon. For tonight, mostly clear. Lows in the 50s. Southwest winds 5 to 10 miles per hour. For Friday, mostly sunny. Highs in the lower 70s at the coast to the lower 90s inland. West winds 5 to 15 miles per hour for Friday night, mostly clear until midnight, then becoming partly cloudy. Lows in the 50s, southwest winds 5 to 10 miles per hour, and on Saturday, partly cloudy in the morning, then becoming sunny. Highs in the mid 70s at the coast to the mid 90s inland. Southwest winds 5 to 10 miles per hour for Saturday night, mostly clear. Lows from the 50s to lower 60s, southwest winds 5 to 10 miles per hour for Sunday. Mostly sunny in the morning, then becoming sunny. Highs from the mid 70s to lower 90s for Sunday night, clear. Lows from the 50s to lower 60s Monday through Tuesday night, mostly clear. High 70s and 80s, lows from the 50s to lower 60s Wednesday. Partly cloudy in the morning, then becoming mostly sunny. Highs from the lower 70s to mid 80s Wednesday night, mostly clear. Lows from the mid 50s to lower 60s Thursday. Partly cloudy in the morning, then becoming mostly sunny. Highs from the lower 70s to mid 80s, low temperatures tonight and highs tomorrow for the selected cities. San Francisco, 55 and 73. San Francisco Airport, 56 and 74. Redwood City, 56 and 84. Oakland, 57 and 77. Fremont, 57 and 81. Concord, 58 and 94. Livermore, 56 and 92. San Rafael, 55 and 87. Santa Rosa, 53 and 93. Napa, 54 and 86. Fairfield, 58 and 92. These are the 8 p.m. Pacific Daylight Time observations for the San Francisco and Monterey Bay areas on Thursday, July 30th. At San Francisco Airport, it was partly cloudy, temperature 63, dew point 53, relative humidity 70%, northwest wind at 12 miles an hour, pressure 29.97 inches and steady. At Oakland Airport, it was partly

cloudy, temperature 63, dew point 55, relative humidity 75%, west wind at 14 miles an hour, pressure 29.97 inches and steady. At San Jose Airport, it was clear, temperature 70, dew point 54, relative humidity 56%, northwest wind at 9 miles an hour, pressure 29.97 inches and rising. At Santa Rosa, haze and smoke were reported, temperature 70, southeast wind at 6, pressure 29.91 and rising. At Concord, it was clear, temperature 73, south wind at 17. At Livermore, it was clear, temperature 71, northwest wind at 9. At Monterey, it was clear, temperature 62, southwest wind at 10, pressure 30.02 and rising. At Salinas, it was clear, temperature 64, dew point 54, relative humidity 69%, northwest wind at 12. Here are some observations around California and western Nevada. It was clear, with a temperature of 81 at Sacramento, 87 at Reno, and 75 at Truckee. Under clear skies, South Lake Tahoe reported 71, Blue Canyon reported 73, and Mammoth Lakes reported 75. At San Diego, it was mostly cloudy, with a temperature of 71. At Los Angeles, it was cloudy, with a temperature of 69. Local temperature reports around San Francisco Bay for 7 p.m. Downtown San Francisco was 65 degrees. Oakland Museum was 72 degrees. Redwood City was 82 degrees. San Rafael was 82 degrees. The area forecast for the South Bay, including the San Jose metro area and the Santa Clara Valley. For tonight, clear. Lows in the 50s. Northwest winds 5 to 10 miles per hour. For Friday, mostly sunny in the morning, then becoming sunny. Highs in the upper 70s by the bay, upper 80s to mid 90s inland. Northwest winds 5 to 10 miles per hour for Friday night, mostly clear. Lows from the mid 50s to lower 60s, northwest winds 5 to 10 miles per hour, and on Saturday, partly cloudy in the morning, then becoming sunny. Highs in the lower 80s by the bay, lower to mid-90s inland. West winds 5 to 10 miles per hour for Saturday night, clear. Lows from the mid-50s to lower 60s, west winds 5 to 10 miles per hour for Sunday. Mostly sunny in the morning, then becoming sunny. Highs 80s and 90s for Sunday night, clear. Lows from the mid-50s to lower 60s, and on Monday, mostly sunny in the morning, then becoming sunny. Highs from the lower 80s to mid-90s for Monday night, clear. Lows from the mid-50s to lower 60s for Tuesday. Mostly sunny in the morning, then becoming sunny. Highs from the lower 80s to mid-90s for Tuesday night, clear. Lows from the mid-50s to lower 60s, and on Wednesday, mostly sunny in the morning, then becoming sunny. Highs from the 80s to lower 90s for Wednesday night, clear. Lows from the mid-50s to lower 60s for Thursday. Mostly sunny in the morning, then becoming sunny. Highs from the upper 70s to lower 90s. Low temperatures tonight and highs tomorrow for the selected cities. San Jose, 58 and 86. Mountain View, 57 and 79. Morgan Hill, 56 and 94. The area forecast for the Monterey Bay and Salinas Valley. Beach hazards statement in effect through Saturday afternoon. For tonight, mostly clear. Lows in the mid-50s. Southwest winds 5 to 10 miles per hour. For Friday, mostly sunny. Highs in the lower 70s at the coast to the lower 90s inland. West winds up to 5 miles per hour, increasing to 5 to 15 miles per hour in the afternoon. For Friday night, mostly clear until midnight, then becoming partly cloudy. Lows in the mid-50s, southwest winds 5 to 10 miles per hour, and on Saturday, partly cloudy in the morning, then becoming mostly sunny. Highs in the lower 70s at the coast to the lower 90s inland. West winds 5 to 10 miles per hour for Saturday night, mostly clear until midnight, then becoming partly cloudy. Lows in the mid-50s, southwest winds 5 to 10 miles per hour for Sunday. Partly cloudy in the morning.

becoming mostly sunny. High 70s and 80s for Sunday night, mostly clear. Lows in the mid-50s and on Monday, partly cloudy in the morning, then becoming mostly sunny. High 70s and 80s for Monday night, mostly clear until midnight, then becoming partly cloudy. Lows in the mid-50s for Tuesday, partly cloudy in the morning, then becoming mostly sunny. Highs from the lower 70s to mid-80s for Tuesday night, mostly clear until midnight, then becoming partly cloudy. Lows in the upper 50s and on Wednesday, partly cloudy in the morning, then becoming mostly sunny. High 70s and 80s for Wednesday night, mostly clear until midnight, then becoming partly cloudy. Lows in the upper 50s for Thursday, partly cloudy in the morning, then becoming mostly sunny. Highs from the lower 70s to mid-80s, low temperatures tonight and highs tomorrow for the selected cities: Santa Cruz, 54 and 82, Monterey, 55 and 72, Salinas, 55 and 73, Hollister, 54 and 88, King City, 56 and 92. The weather overview for the Bay Area and Central Coast: gradual warming trend through Saturday with moderate heat risk in the interior through the early part of next week, elevated fire weather threat across the interior north and east bays, and the Diablo and Santa Lucia ranges through the early part of next week, hazardous beach conditions across the Pacific coast with an increased risk for sneaker waves and rip currents through the weekend. The extended forecast for the Bay Area and Central Coast: Saturday and Saturday night, mostly clear. Highs 65 to 100. Lows 50 to 70. Sunday and Sunday night, mostly clear. Highs 65 to 100. Lows 50 to 70. Monday and Monday night, mostly clear. Highs 65 to 100. Lows 50 to 65. Tuesday and Tuesday night, mostly clear. Highs 65 to 95. Lows 50 to 65. Wednesday, sunny, warmer. High 65 to 95. Sunrise, sunset, and tidal information for the San Francisco Bay Area for Thursday, July 30th. The sunset tonight, 8:20 p.m. The sunrise tomorrow, 6:13 a.m. The sunset tomorrow, 8:19 p.m. Tidal data at the Golden Gate for the afternoon and evening hours today and the morning hours of tomorrow. High tide, 1:53 p.m. at 4.87 feet. Low tide, 6:37 p.m. at 2.76 feet. High tide, 12:35 a.m. at 5.92 feet. Low tide, 7:15 a.m. at -0.34 feet. Here are the buoy observations for 8 p.m. Pacific Daylight Time. An offshore buoy 6, wind southwest at 12 knots, pressure 1,018.7 millibars. An offshore buoy 59, winds northwest at 6 knots, water temperature 68, pressure 1,021.9 millibars. At buoy 14 near Point Arena, winds northwest at 14 knots, water temperature 56, pressure 1,016.7 millibars. At buoy 13 near Bodega Bay, winds northwest at 23 knots, gusting to 29, pressure 1,013.9 millibars. At Point Reyes Wave Rider buoy, water temperature 58, seas 9 feet, every 8 seconds. At San Francisco Bar buoy, water temperature 56, seas 6 feet, every 9 seconds. At San Francisco buoy, winds northwest 10 knots, water temperature 55, pressure 1,015.3 millibars, sea 7 feet, every 8 seconds. At Half Moon Bay buoy, winds west 10 knots, water temperature 61, pressure 1,016.7 millibars, seas 5 feet, every 8 seconds. At Monterey buoy, winds northwest at 21 knots, gusting to 25, water temperature 60, pressure 1,015.4 millibars. At Point Sur, Wave Rider buoy, water temperature 59, sea 7 feet, every 14 seconds. At Cape San Martin buoy, winds northwest 19 knots, gusting to 23, water temperature 56, pressure 1,014.7 millibars. Sea 7 feet, every 8 seconds. Synopsis for the Central California coast and bays, including the

Monterey Bay, Greater Farallones, and Cordell Bank National Marine Sanctuaries. Fresh northwest breezes increased to strong across our coastal waters by Saturday as moderate seas build to rough. Gale force winds in the northern waters increase by Sunday, thereby allowing seas to become very rough. Very rough seas subside to moderate by Wednesday. A long period southerly swell continues to impact our coastal waters from distant tropical activity. The marine forecast for San Pablo Bay, Suisun Bay, the West Delta, and the San Francisco Bay north of the Bay Bridge. Small craft advisory in effect until 9 p.m. Pacific Daylight Time this evening. For tonight, southwest wind 10 to 15 knots, becoming south 5 to 10 knots after midnight. For Friday, southwest wind 5 to 10 knots. For Friday night, southwest wind 5 to 10 knots. The marine forecast for Monterey Bay. Small craft advisory in effect until 9 p.m. Pacific Daylight Time this evening. For tonight, west wind 10 to 15 knots, becoming northwest around 5 knots. Seas 3 to 5 feet. Wave detail, northwest 5 feet at 8 seconds. For Friday, northwest wind around 5 knots, backing to west 10 to 15 knots in the afternoon. Seas 3 to 5 feet. Wave detail, northwest 4 feet at 9 seconds and south 2 feet at 14 seconds. For Friday night, west wind 10 to 15 knots, becoming north 5 to 10 knots after midnight. Seas 3 to 5 feet. Wave detail, northwest 5 feet at 8 seconds. The coastal waters forecast from Pigeon Point to Point Pinos out to 10 nautical miles. Small craft advisory in effect through Friday evening. Small craft advisory in effect from Saturday morning through Saturday afternoon. For tonight, northwest wind 15 to 20 knots, easing to 5 to 10 knots. Seas 5 to 7 feet. Wave detail, northwest 6 feet at 7 seconds and south 2 feet at 15 seconds. For Friday, northwest wind 10 to 15 knots, rising to 15 to 20 knots in the afternoon. Seas 5 to 7 feet. Wave detail, northwest 6 feet at 7 seconds and south 3 feet at 14 seconds. For Friday night, northwest wind 15 to 20 knots, easing to 10 to 15 knots after midnight. Seas 5 to 7 feet. Wave detail, northwest 6 feet at 7 seconds and south 2 feet at 13 seconds. The area forecast for the peninsula, North Bay, and East Bay. Beach hazards statement in effect through Saturday afternoon. For tonight, mostly clear. Lows in the 50s. Southwest winds 5 to 10 miles per hour. For Friday, mostly sunny. Highs in the lower 70s at the coast to the lower 90s inland. West winds 5 to 15 miles per hour for Friday night, mostly clear until midnight, then becoming partly cloudy. Lows in the 50s, southwest winds 5 to 10 miles per hour, and on Saturday, partly cloudy in the morning, then becoming sunny. Highs in the mid 70s at the coast to the mid 90s inland. Southwest winds 5 to 10 miles per hour for Saturday night, mostly clear. Lows from the 50s to lower 60s, southwest winds 5 to 10 miles per hour for Sunday. Mostly sunny in the morning, then becoming sunny. Highs from the mid 70s to lower 90s for Sunday night, clear. Lows from the 50s to lower 60s Monday through Tuesday night, mostly clear. High 70s and 80s, lows from the 50s to lower 60s Wednesday. Partly cloudy in the morning, then becoming mostly sunny. Highs from the lower 70s to mid 80s Wednesday night, mostly clear. Lows from the mid 50s to lower 60s Thursday. Partly cloudy in the morning, then becoming mostly sunny. Highs from the lower 70s to mid 80s, low temperatures tonight and highs tomorrow for these selected cities: San Francisco, 55 and 73, San Francisco Airport, 56 and 74, Redwood City, 56 and 84, Oakland, 57 and 77, Fremont, 57 and 81, Concord, 58 and 94, Livermore, 56 and 92, San Rafael, 55 and 87, Santa Rosa, 53 and 93, Napa, 54 and 86, Fairfield, 58 and 92,

These are the 8 p.m. Pacific Daylight Time observations for the San Francisco and Monterey Bay areas on Thursday, July 30th. At San Francisco Airport, it was partly cloudy, temperature 63, dew point 53, relative humidity 70%, northwest wind at 12 miles an hour, pressure 29.97 inches and steady. At Oakland Airport, it was partly cloudy, temperature 63, dew point 55, relative humidity 75%, west wind at 14 miles an hour, pressure 29.97 inches and steady. At San Jose Airport, it was clear, temperature 70, dew point 54, relative humidity 56%, northwest wind at 9 miles an hour, pressure 29.97 inches and rising. At Santa Rosa, haze and smoke were reported, temperature 70, south wind at 7, pressure 29.92 and rising. At Concord, it was clear, temperature 73, south wind at 17. At Livermore, it was clear, temperature 71, northwest wind at 9. At Monterey, it was clear, temperature 62, southwest wind at 10, pressure 30.02 and rising. At Salinas, it was clear, temperature 64, dew point 54, relative humidity 69%, northwest wind at 12. Here are some observations around California and western Nevada. It was clear, with a temperature of 81 at Sacramento, 87 at Reno, and 75 at Truckee. Under clear skies, South Lake Tahoe reported 71, Blue Canyon reported 73, and Mammoth Lakes reported 75. At San Diego, it was mostly cloudy, with a temperature of 71. At Los Angeles, it was cloudy, with a temperature of 69. Local temperature reports around San Francisco Bay for 8 p.m. Downtown San Francisco was 63 degrees. Oakland Museum was 69 degrees. Redwood City was 80 degrees. San Rafael was 78 degrees. The area forecast for the South Bay, including the San Jose metro area and the Santa Clara Valley. For tonight, clear. Lows in the 50s. Northwest winds 5 to 10 miles per hour. For Friday, mostly sunny in the morning, then becoming sunny. Highs in the upper 70s by the bay, upper 80s to mid 90s inland. Northwest winds 5 to 10 miles per hour for Friday night, mostly clear. Lows from the mid 50s to lower 60s, northwest winds 5 to 10 miles per hour, and on Saturday, partly cloudy in the morning, then becoming sunny. Highs in the lower 80s by the bay, lower to mid-90s inland. West winds 5 to 10 miles per hour for Saturday night, clear. Lows from the mid-50s to lower 60s, west winds 5 to 10 miles per hour for Sunday. Mostly sunny in the morning, then becoming sunny. Highs 80s and 90s for Sunday night, clear. Lows from the mid-50s to lower 60s, and on Monday, mostly sunny in the morning, then becoming sunny. Highs from the lower 80s to mid-90s for Monday night, clear. Lows from the mid-50s to lower 60s for Tuesday. Mostly sunny in the morning, then becoming sunny. Highs from the lower 80s to mid-90s for Tuesday night, clear. Lows from the mid-50s to lower 60s, and on Wednesday, mostly sunny in the morning, then becoming sunny. Highs from the 80s to lower 90s for Wednesday night, clear. Lows from the mid-50s to lower 60s for Thursday. Mostly sunny in the morning, then becoming sunny. Highs from the upper 70s to lower 90s. Low temperatures tonight and highs tomorrow for the selected cities. San Jose, 58 and 86. Mountain View, 57 and 79. Morgan Hill, 56 and 94. The area forecast for the Monterey Bay and Salinas Valley. Beach hazards statement in effect through Saturday afternoon. For tonight, mostly clear. Lows in the mid-50s. Southwest winds 5 to 10 miles per hour. For Friday, mostly sunny. Highs in the lower 70s at the coast to the lower 90s inland. West winds up to 5 miles per hour, increasing to 5 to 15 miles per hour in the afternoon. For Friday night, mostly clear until midnight, then becoming partly cloudy. Lows in the mid-50s south.

forecast, winds 5 to 10 miles per hour, and on Saturday, partly cloudy in the morning, then becoming mostly sunny. Highs in the lower 70s at the coast to the lower 90s inland. West winds 5 to 10 miles per hour for Saturday night, mostly clear until midnight, then becoming partly cloudy. Lows in the mid-50s, southwest winds 5 to 10 miles per hour for Sunday, partly cloudy in the morning, then becoming mostly sunny. High 70s and 80s for Sunday night, mostly clear. Lows in the mid-50s and on Monday, partly cloudy in the morning, then becoming mostly sunny. High 70s and 80s for Monday night, mostly clear until midnight, then becoming partly cloudy. Lows in the mid-50s for Tuesday, partly cloudy in the morning, then becoming mostly sunny. Highs from the lower 70s to mid-80s for Tuesday night, mostly clear until midnight, then becoming partly cloudy. Lows in the upper 50s and on Wednesday, partly cloudy in the morning, then becoming mostly sunny. High 70s and 80s for Wednesday night, mostly clear until midnight, then becoming partly cloudy. Lows in the upper 50s for Thursday, partly cloudy in the morning, then becoming mostly sunny. Highs from the lower 70s to mid-80s, low temperatures tonight and highs tomorrow for the selected cities: Santa Cruz, 54 and 82, Monterey, 55 and 72, Salinas, 55 and 73, Hollister, 54 and 88, King City, 56 and 92. 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This broadcast originates from the National Weather Service office located in Monterey, California, and serves the South Bay and Monterey Bay Area, including the cities of San Jose, Monterey, Salinas, and Santa Cruz. The weather overview for the Bay Area and Central Coast: gradual warming trend through Saturday with moderate heat risk in the interior through the early part of next week, elevated fire weather threat across the interior north and east bays, and the Diablo and Santa Lucia ranges through the early part of next week, hazardous beach conditions across the Pacific coast with an increased risk for sneaker waves and rip currents through the weekend. The extended forecast for the Bay Area and Central Coast: Saturday and Saturday night, mostly clear. Highs 65 to 100. Lows 50 to 70. Sunday and Sunday night, mostly clear. Highs 65 to 100. Lows 50 to 70. Monday and Monday night, mostly clear. Highs 65 to 100. Lows 50 to 65. Tuesday and Tuesday night, mostly clear. Highs 65 to 95. Lows 50 to 65. Wednesday, sunny, warmer. Highs 65 to 95. Sunrise, sunset, and tidal information for the San Francisco Bay Area for Thursday, July 30th. The sunset tonight, 8:20 p.m. The sunrise tomorrow, 6:13 a.m. The sunset tomorrow, 8:19 p.m. Tidal data at the Golden Gate for the afternoon and evening hours today and the morning hours of tomorrow. High tide, 1:53 p.m. at 4.87 feet. Low tide, 6:37 p.m. at 2.76 feet. High tide, 12:35 a.m. at 5.92 feet. Low tide, 7:15 a.m. at -0.34 feet. Here are the buoy observations for 8 p.m. Pacific Daylight Time. An offshore buoy 6, wind southwest at 12 knots, pressure 1,018.7 millibars. An offshore buoy 59, winds northwest at 6 knots, water temperature 68, pressure 1,021.9 millibars. At buoy 14 near Point Arena, winds northwest at 14 knots, water temperature 56, pressure 1,016.7 millibars. At buoy 13 near Bodega Bay, winds northwest at 23 knots, gusting to 29, pressure 1,013.9 millibars. At Point Reyes Wave Rider buoy, water temperature 58, seas 9 feet, every 8 seconds. At San Francisco Bar buoy, water temperature 56, seas 6 feet, every 9 seconds. At San Francisco buoy, winds northwest 10 knots, water temperature 55, pressure 1,000.

2.3 millibars, C 7 feet, every 8 seconds. At half moon bay buoy winds west 10 knots, water temperature 61, pressure 1016.7 millibars, seas 5 feet, every 8 seconds. At Monterey buoy winds northwest at 21 knots, gusting to 25, water temperature 60, pressure 1015.4 millibars. At Point Sur, wave rider buoy water temperature 59, sea 7 feet, every 14 seconds. At Cape San Martin buoy winds northwest 19 knots, gusting to 23, water temperature 56, pressure 1014.7 millibars. Sea 7 feet, every 8 seconds. Synopsis for the Central California coast and bays including the Monterey Bay, Greater Farallones, and Cordell Bank National Marine Sanctuaries. Fresh northwest breezes increased to strong across our coastal waters by Saturday as moderate seas build to rough. Gale force winds in the northern waters increase by Sunday, thereby allowing seas to become very rough. Very rough seas subside to moderate by Wednesday. A long period southerly swell continues to impact our coastal waters from distant tropical activity. The marine forecast for San Pablo Bay, Suisun Bay, the West Delta, and the San Francisco Bay north of the Bay Bridge. Small craft advisory in effect until 9 p.m. Pacific Daylight Time this evening. For tonight, southwest wind 10 to 15 knots, becoming south 5 to 10 knots after midnight. For Friday, southwest wind 5 to 10 knots. For Friday night, southwest wind 5 to 10 knots. The marine forecast for Monterey Bay. Small craft advisory in effect until 9 p.m. Pacific Daylight Time this evening. For tonight, west wind 10 to 15 knots, becoming northwest around 5 knots. Seas 3 to 5 feet. Wave detail, northwest 5 feet at 8 seconds. For Friday, northwest wind around 5 knots, backing to west 10 to 15 knots in the afternoon. Seas 3 to 5 feet. Wave detail, northwest 4 feet at 9 seconds and south 2 feet at 14 seconds. For Friday night, west wind 10 to 15 knots, becoming north 5 to 10 knots after midnight. Seas 3 to 5 feet. Wave detail, northwest 5 feet at 8 seconds. The coastal waters forecast from Pigeon Point to Point Pinos out to 10 nautical miles. Small craft advisory in effect through Friday evening. Small craft advisory in effect from Saturday morning through Saturday afternoon. For tonight, northwest wind 15 to 20 knots, easing to 5 to 10 knots. Seas 5 to 7 feet. Wave detail, northwest 6 feet at 7 seconds and south 2 feet at 15 seconds. For Friday, northwest wind 10 to 15 knots, rising to 15 to 20 knots in the afternoon. Seas 5 to 7 feet. Wave detail, northwest 6 feet at 7 seconds and south 3 feet at 14 seconds. For Friday night, northwest wind 15 to 20 knots, easing to 10 to 15 knots after midnight. Seas 5 to 7 feet. Wave detail, northwest 6 feet at 7 seconds and south 2 feet at 13 seconds. The area forecast for the peninsula, North Bay, and East Bay. Beach hazards statement in effect through Saturday afternoon. For tonight, mostly clear. Lows in the 50s. Southwest winds 5 to 10 miles per hour. For Friday, mostly sunny. Highs in the lower 70s at the coast to the lower 90s inland. West winds 5 to 15 miles per hour for Friday night, mostly clear until midnight, then becoming partly cloudy. Lows in the 50s, southwest winds 5 to 10 miles per hour, and on Saturday, partly cloudy in the morning, then becoming sunny. Highs in the mid 70s at the coast to the mid 90s inland. Southwest winds 5 to 10 miles per hour for Saturday night, mostly clear. Lows from the 50s to lower 60s, southwest winds 5 to 10 miles per hour for Sunday. Mostly sunny in the morning, then becoming sunny. Highs from the mid 70s to lower 90s. Lows from the 50s to lower 60s, southwest winds 5 to 10 miles per hour for Sunday. Mostly sunny in the morning, then becoming sunny. Highs from the mid 70s to lower

90s for Sunday night, clear. Lows from the 50s to lower 60s Monday through Tuesday night, mostly clear. High 70s and 80s lows from the 50s to lower 60s Wednesday. Partly cloudy in the morning, then becoming mostly sunny. Highs from the lower 70s to mid 80s Wednesday night, mostly clear. Lows from the mid 50s to lower 60s Thursday. Partly cloudy in the morning, then becoming mostly sunny. Highs from the lower 70s to mid 80s low temperatures tonight and highs tomorrow for the selected cities. San Francisco, 55 and 73. San Francisco Airport, 56 and 74. Redwood City, 56 and 84. Oakland, 57 and 77. Fremont, 57 and 81. Concord, 58 and 94. Livermore, 56 and 92. San Rafael, 55 and 87. Santa Rosa, 53 and 93. Napa, 54 and 86. Fairfield, 58 and 92. These are the 8 p.m. Pacific Daylight Time observations for the San Francisco and Monterey Bay areas on Thursday, July 30th. At San Francisco Airport, it was partly cloudy, temperature 63, dew point 53, relative humidity 70%, northwest wind at 12 miles an hour, pressure 29.97 inches and steady. At Oakland Airport, it was partly cloudy, temperature 63, dew point 55, relative humidity 75%, west wind at 14 miles an hour, pressure 29.97 inches and steady. At San Jose Airport, it was clear, temperature 70, dew point 54, relative humidity 56%, northwest wind at 9 miles an hour, pressure 29.97 inches and rising. At Santa Rosa, haze and smoke were reported, temperature 70, south wind at 7, pressure 29.92 and rising. At Concord, it was clear, temperature 73, south wind at 17. At Livermore, it was clear, temperature 71, northwest wind at 9. At Monterey, it was clear, temperature 62, southwest wind at 10, pressure 30.02 and rising. At Salinas, it was clear, temperature 64, dew point 54, relative humidity 69%, northwest wind at 12. Here are some observations around California and western Nevada. It was clear, with a temperature of 81 at Sacramento, 87 at Reno, and 75 at Truckee. Under clear skies, South Lake Tahoe reported 71, Blue Canyon reported 73, and Mammoth Lakes reported 75. At San Diego, it was mostly cloudy, with a temperature of 71. At Los Angeles, it was cloudy, with a temperature of 69. Local temperature reports around San Francisco Bay for 8 p.m. Downtown San Francisco was 63 degrees. Oakland Museum was 69 degrees. Redwood City was 80 degrees. San Rafael was 78 degrees. The area forecast for the South Bay, including the San Jose metro area and the Santa Clara Valley. For tonight, clear. Lows in the 50s. Northwest winds 5 to 10 miles per hour. For Friday, mostly sunny in the morning, then becoming sunny. Highs in the upper 70s by the bay, upper 80s to mid 90s inland. Northwest winds 5 to 10 miles per hour for Friday night, mostly clear. Lows from the mid 50s to lower 60s northwest winds 5 to 10 miles per hour and on Saturday, partly cloudy in the morning then becoming sunny. Highs in the lower 80s by the bay, lower to mid 90s inland. West winds 5 to 10 miles per hour for Saturday night, clear. Lows from the mid-50s to lower 60s west winds 5 to 10 miles per hour for Sunday. Mostly sunny in the morning then becoming sunny. Highs 80s and 90s for Sunday night, clear. Lows from the mid-50s to lower 60s and on Monday. Mostly sunny in the morning then becoming sunny. Highs from the lower 80s to mid-90s for Monday night, clear. Lows from the mid-50s to lower 60s for Tuesday. Mostly sunny in the morning then becoming sunny. Highs from the lower 80s to mid-90s for Tuesday night, clear. Lows from the mid-50s to lower 60s and on Wednesday.
mostly sunny in the morning, then becoming sunny. Highs from the 80s to lower 90s for Wednesday night, clear. Lows from the mid-50s to lower 60s for Thursday. Mostly sunny in the morning, then becoming sunny. Highs from the upper 70s to lower 90s, low temperatures tonight and highs tomorrow for the selected cities, San Jose, 58 and 86, Mountain View, 57 and 79, Morgan Hill, 56 and 94. The area forecast for the Monterey Bay and Salinas Valley. Beach hazards statement in effect through Saturday afternoon. For tonight, mostly clear. Lows in the mid-50s. Southwest winds 5 to 10 miles per hour. For Friday, mostly sunny. Highs in the lower 70s at the coast to the lower 90s inland. West winds up to 5 miles per hour, increasing to 5 to 15 miles per hour in the afternoon. For Friday night, mostly clear until midnight, then becoming partly cloudy. Lows in the mid-50s, southwest winds 5 to 10 miles per hour, and on Saturday, partly cloudy in the morning, then becoming mostly sunny. Highs in the lower 70s at the coast to the lower 90s inland. West winds 5 to 10 miles per hour for Saturday night, mostly clear until midnight, then becoming partly cloudy. Lows in the mid-50s, southwest winds 5 to 10 miles per hour for Sunday. Partly cloudy in the morning, then becoming mostly sunny. High 70s and 80s for Sunday night, mostly clear. Lows in the mid-50s and on Monday. Partly cloudy in the morning, then becoming mostly sunny. High 70s and 80s for Monday night, mostly clear until midnight, then becoming partly cloudy. Lows in the mid-50s for Tuesday. Partly cloudy in the morning, then becoming mostly sunny. Highs from the lower 70s to mid-80s for Tuesday night, mostly clear until midnight, then becoming partly cloudy. Lows in the upper 50s and on Wednesday. Partly cloudy in the morning, then becoming mostly sunny. High 70s and 80s for Wednesday night, mostly clear until midnight, then becoming partly cloudy. Lows in the upper 50s for Thursday. Partly cloudy in the morning, then becoming mostly sunny. Highs from the lower 70s to mid-80s, low temperatures tonight and highs tomorrow for the selected cities, Santa Cruz, 54 and 82, Monterey, 55 and 72, Salinas, 55 and 73, Hollister, 54 and 88, King City, 56 and 92. The weather overview for the Bay Area and Central Coast, gradual warming trend through Saturday with moderate heat risk in the interior through the early part of next week, elevated fire weather threat across the interior north and east bays, and the Diablo and Santa Lucia ranges through the early part of next week, hazardous beach conditions across the Pacific coast with an increased risk for sneaker waves and rip currents through the weekend. The extended forecast for the Bay Area and Central Coast, Saturday and Saturday night, mostly clear. Highs 65 to 100. Lows 50 to 70. Sunday and Sunday night, mostly clear. Highs 65 to 100. Lows 50 to 70. Monday and Monday night, mostly clear. Highs 65 to 100. Lows 50 to 65. Tuesday and Tuesday night, mostly clear. Highs 65 to 95. Lows 50 to 65. Wednesday, sunny, warmer. Highs 65 to 95. Sunrise, sunset, and tidal information for the San Francisco Bay Area for Thursday, July 30th. The sunset tonight, 8:20 p.m. The sunrise tomorrow, 6:13 a.m. The sunset tomorrow, 8:19 p.m. Tidal data at the Golden Gate for the afternoon and evening hours today and the morning hours of tomorrow. High tide, 1:53 p.m. at 4.87 feet. Low tide, 6:37 p.m. at 2.76 feet. High tide, 12:35 a.m. at 5.92 feet. Low tide, 7:15 a.m. at -0.34 feet. Here are the buoy observations for 8 p.m. Pacific Daylight Time. An offshore buoy 6, wind southwest at 12 knots, pressure 1,018.7 millibars.
An offshore buoy 59 winds northwest at 6 knots. Water temperature 68. Pressure 1,021.9 millibars. At buoy 4.

nuts. Water temperature 61, pressure 1,016.7 millibars, seas 5 feet, every 8 seconds. At Monterey Bay, winds northwest at 21 knots, gusting to 25, water temperature 60, pressure 1,015.4 millibars. Head point, sir. Wave rider buoy water temperature 59, sea 7 feet, every 14 seconds. At Cape San Martin buoy winds northwest 19 knots, gusting to 23, water temperature 56, pressure 1,014.7 millibars. Sea 7 feet, every 8 seconds. Synopsis for the Central California coast and bays, including the Monterey Bay, Greater Farallones, and Cordell Bank National Marine Sanctuaries. Fresh northwest breezes increased to strong across our coastal waters by Saturday as moderate seas build to rough. Gale force winds in the northern waters increased by Sunday, thereby allowing seas to become very rough. Very rough seas subside to moderate by Wednesday. A long period southerly swell continues to impact our coastal waters from distant tropical activity. The marine forecast for San Pablo Bay, Suisun Bay, the West Delta, and the San Francisco Bay north of the Bay Bridge. Small craft advisory in effect until 9 p.m. Pacific Daylight Time this evening. For tonight, southwest wind 10 to 15 knots, becoming south 5 to 10 knots after midnight. For Friday, southwest wind 5 to 10 knots. For Friday night, southwest wind 5 to 10 knots. The marine forecast for Monterey Bay. Small craft advisory in effect until 9 p.m. Pacific Daylight Time this evening. For tonight, west wind 10 to 15 knots, becoming northwest around 5 knots. Seas 3 to 5 feet. Wave detail, northwest 5 feet at 8 seconds. For Friday, northwest wind around 5 knots, backing to west 10 to 15 knots in the afternoon. Seas 3 to 5 feet. Wave detail, northwest 4 feet at 9 seconds and south 2 feet at 14 seconds. For Friday night, west wind 10 to 15 knots, becoming north 5 to 10 knots after midnight. Seas 3 to 5 feet. Wave detail, northwest 5 feet at 8 seconds. The coastal waters forecast from Pigeon Point to Point Pinos out to 10 nautical miles. Small craft advisory in effect through Friday evening. Small craft advisory in effect from Saturday morning through Saturday afternoon. For tonight, northwest wind 15 to 20 knots, easing to 5 to 10 knots. Seas 5 to 7 feet. Wave detail, northwest 6 feet at 7 seconds and south 2 feet at 15 seconds. For Friday, northwest wind 10 to 15 knots, rising to 15 to 20 knots in the afternoon. Seas 5 to 7 feet. Wave detail, northwest 6 feet at 7 seconds and south 3 feet at 14 seconds. For Friday night, northwest wind 15 to 20 knots, easing to 10 to 15 knots after midnight. Seas 5 to 7 feet. Wave detail, northwest 6 feet at 7 seconds and south 2 feet at 13 seconds. The area forecast for the peninsula, North Bay, and East Bay. Beach hazards statement in effect through Saturday afternoon. For tonight, mostly clear. Lows in the 50s. Southwest winds 5 to 10 miles per hour. For Friday, mostly sunny. Highs in the lower 70s at the coast to the lower 90s inland. West winds 5 to 15 miles per hour for Friday night, mostly clear until midnight, then becoming partly cloudy. Lows in the 50s, southwest winds 5 to 10 miles per hour, and on Saturday, partly cloudy in the morning, then becoming sunny. Highs in the mid 70s at the coast to the mid 90s inland. Southwest winds 5 to 10 miles per hour for Saturday night, mostly clear. Lows from the 50s to lower 60s, southwest winds 5 to 10 miles per hour for Sunday. Mostly sunny in the morning, then becoming sunny. Highs from the mid 70s to lower 90s for Sunday night, clear. Lows from the 50s to lower 60s Monday through Tuesday night, mostly clear. High 70s and 80s, lows from the 50s to lower 60s Wednesday. Partly cloudy in the morning, then becoming mostly sunny. Highs from the lower 70s to mid 80s Wednesday night.

mostly clear. Lows from the mid-50s to lower 60s Thursday. Partly cloudy in the morning, then becoming mostly sunny. Highs from the lower 70s to mid-80s, low temperatures tonight and highs tomorrow for the selected cities. San Francisco, 55 and 73. San Francisco Airport, 56 and 74. Redwood City, 56 and 84. Oakland, 57 and 77. Fremont, 57 and 81. Concord, 58 and 94. Livermore, 56 and 92. San Rafael, 55 and 87. Santa Rosa, 53 and 93. Napa, 54 and 86. Fairfield, 58 and 92. These are the 8 p.m. Pacific Daylight Time observations for the San Francisco and Monterey Bay areas on Thursday, July 30th. At San Francisco Airport, it was partly cloudy, temperature 63, dew point 53, relative humidity 70%, northwest wind at 12 miles an hour, pressure 29.97 inches and steady. At Oakland Airport, it was partly cloudy, temperature 63, dew point 55, relative humidity 75%, west wind at 14 miles an hour, pressure 29.97 inches and steady. At San Jose Airport, it was clear, temperature 70, dew point 54, relative humidity 56%, northwest wind at 9 miles an hour, pressure 29.97 inches and rising. At Santa Rosa, haze and smoke were reported, temperature 70, south wind at 7, pressure 29.92 and rising. At Concord, it was clear, temperature 73, south wind at 17. At Livermore, it was clear, temperature 71, northwest wind at 9. At Monterey, it was clear, temperature 62, southwest wind at 10, pressure 30.02 and rising. At Salinas, it was clear, temperature 64, dew point 54, relative humidity 69%, northwest wind at 12. Here are some observations around California and western Nevada. It was clear, with a temperature of 81 at Sacramento, 87 at Reno, and 75 at Truckee. Under clear skies, South Lake Tahoe reported 71, Blue Canyon reported 73, and Mammoth Lakes reported 75. At San Diego, it was mostly cloudy, with a temperature of 71. At Los Angeles, it was cloudy, with a temperature of 69. Local temperature reports around San Francisco Bay for 8 p.m. Downtown San Francisco was 63 degrees. Oakland Museum was 69 degrees. Redwood City was 80 degrees. San Rafael was 78 degrees. The area forecast for the South Bay, including the San Jose metro area and the Santa Clara Valley. For tonight, clear. Lows in the 50s. Northwest winds 5 to 10 miles per hour. For Friday, mostly sunny in the morning, then becoming sunny. Highs in the upper 70s by the bay, upper 80s to mid 90s inland. Northwest winds 5 to 10 miles per hour for Friday night, mostly clear. Lows from the mid 50s to lower 60s, northwest winds 5 to 10 miles per hour, and on Saturday, partly cloudy in the morning, then becoming sunny. Highs in the lower 80s by the bay, lower to mid 90s inland. West winds 5 to 10 miles per hour for Saturday night, clear. Lows from the mid 50s to lower 60s, west winds 5 to 10 miles per hour for Sunday. Mostly sunny in the morning, then becoming sunny. Highs 80s and 90s for Sunday night, clear. Lows from the mid 50s to lower 60s, and on Monday, mostly sunny in the morning, then becoming sunny. Highs from the lower 80s to mid 90s for Monday night, clear. Lows from the mid 50s to lower 60s for Tuesday. Mostly sunny in the morning, then becoming sunny. Highs from the lower 80s to mid 90s for Tuesday night, clear. Lows from the mid 50s to lower 60s, and on Wednesday, mostly sunny in the morning, then becoming sunny. Highs from the 80s to lower 90s for Wednesday night, clear. Lows from the mid 50s to lower 60s for Thursday. Mostly sunny in the morning, then becoming sunny. Highs from the upper 70s to lower 90s, low temperatures tonight and highs tomorrow for the selected cities. San Jose,

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This broadcast originates from the National Weather Service office located in Monterey, California, and serves the South Bay and Monterey Bay Area, including the cities of San Jose, Monterey, Salinas, and Santa Cruz. The area forecast for the Monterey Bay and Salinas Valley: beach hazards statement in effect through Saturday afternoon. For tonight, mostly clear. Lows in the mid-50s. Southwest winds 5 to 10 miles per hour. For Friday, mostly sunny. Highs in the lower 70s at the coast to the lower 90s inland. West winds up to 5 miles per hour, increasing to 5 to 15 miles per hour in the afternoon. For Friday night, mostly clear until midnight, then becoming partly cloudy. Lows in the mid-50s, southwest winds 5 to 10 miles per hour, and on Saturday, partly cloudy in the morning, then becoming mostly sunny. Highs in the lower 70s at the coast to the lower 90s inland. West winds 5 to 10 miles per hour for Saturday night, mostly clear until midnight, then becoming partly cloudy. Lows in the mid-50s, southwest winds 5 to 10 miles per hour for Sunday, partly cloudy in the morning, then becoming mostly sunny. High 70s and 80s for Sunday night, mostly clear. Lows in the mid-50s, and on Monday, partly cloudy in the morning, then becoming mostly sunny. High 70s and 80s for Monday night, mostly clear until midnight, then becoming partly cloudy. Lows in the mid-50s for Tuesday, partly cloudy in the morning, then becoming mostly sunny. Highs from the lower 70s to mid-80s for Tuesday night, mostly clear until midnight, then becoming partly cloudy. Lows in the upper 50s, and on Wednesday, partly cloudy in the morning, then becoming mostly sunny. High 70s and 80s for Wednesday night, mostly clear until midnight, then becoming partly cloudy. Lows in the upper 50s for Thursday, partly cloudy in the morning, then becoming mostly sunny. Highs from the lower 70s to mid-80s, low temperatures tonight and highs tomorrow for these selected cities: Santa Cruz, 54 and 82, Monterey, 55 and 72, Salinas, 55 and 73, Hollister, 54 and 88, King City, 56 and 92. The weather overview for the Bay Area and Central Coast: gradual warming trend through Saturday with moderate heat risk in the interior through the early part of next week, elevated fire weather threat across the interior north and east bays, and the Diablo and Santa Lucia ranges through the early part of next week, hazardous beach conditions across the Pacific coast with an increased risk for sneaker waves and rip currents through the weekend. The extended forecast for the Bay Area and Central Coast: Sunday and Sunday night, mostly clear. Highs 65 to 100. Lows 50 to 70. Monday and Monday night, mostly clear. Highs 65 to 100. Lows 50 to 65. Tuesday and Tuesday night, mostly clear. Highs 65 to 95. Lows 50 to 65. Wednesday and Wednesday night, mostly clear. Highs 65 to 95. Lows 50 to 65. Thursday and Thursday night, mostly clear. Highs 65 to 95. Lows 50 to 70. Sunrise, sunset, and tidal information for the San Francisco Bay Area for Thursday, July 30th. The sunset tonight, 8:20 p.m. The sunrise tomorrow, 6:13 a.m. The sunset tomorrow, 8:19 p.m. Tidal data at the Golden Gate for the afternoon and evening hours today and the morning hours of tomorrow. High tide, 1:53 p.m. at 4.87 feet. Low tide, 6:37 p.m. at 2.76 feet. High tide, 12:35 a.m. at 5.92 feet. Low tide, 7:15 a.m. at -0.34 feet. Here are the buoy observations for 8 p.m. Pacific Daylight Time. An offshore buoy 6, winds southwest at 12 knots, pressure 1,018.7 millibars,

offshore buoy 59, winds northwest at 6 knots, water temperature 68, pressure 1,021.9 millibars. At buoy 14 near Point Arena, winds northwest at 14 knots, water temperature 56, pressure 1,016.7 millibars. At buoy 13 near Bodega Bay, winds northwest at 23 knots, gusting to 29, pressure 1,013.9 millibars. At Point Reyes Wave Rider buoy, water temperature 58, seas 9 feet, every 8 seconds. At San Francisco Bar buoy, water temperature 56, seas 6 feet, every 9 seconds. At San Francisco buoy, winds northwest 10 knots, water temperature 55, pressure 1,015.3 millibars, seas 7 feet, every 8 seconds. At Half Moon Bay buoy, winds west 10 knots, water temperature 61, pressure 1,016.7 millibars, seas 5 feet, every 8 seconds. At Monterey buoy, winds northwest at 21 knots, gusting to 25, water temperature 60, pressure 1,015.4 millibars. At Point Sur, Wave Rider buoy, water temperature 59, seas 7 feet, every 14 seconds. At Cape San Martin buoy, winds northwest 19 knots, gusting to 23, water temperature 56, pressure 1,014.7 millibars. Sea 7 feet, every 8 seconds. Synopsis for the Central California coast and bays, including the Monterey Bay, Greater Farallones, and Cordell Bank National Marine Sanctuaries. Fresh northwest breezes increased to strong across our coastal waters by Saturday as moderate seas built to rough. Gale force winds in the northern waters increased by Sunday, thereby allowing seas to become very rough. Very rough seas subside to moderate by Wednesday. A long period southerly swell continues to impact our coastal waters from distant tropical activity. The marine forecast for San Pablo Bay, Suisun Bay, the West Delta, and the San Francisco Bay north of the Bay Bridge. Small craft advisory in effect until 9 p.m. Pacific Daylight Time this evening. For tonight, southwest wind 10 to 15 knots, becoming south 5 to 10 knots after midnight. For Friday, southwest wind 5 to 10 knots. For Friday night, southwest wind 5 to 10 knots. The marine forecast for Monterey Bay. Small craft advisory in effect until 9 p.m. Pacific Daylight Time this evening. For tonight, west wind 10 to 15 knots, becoming northwest around 5 knots. Seas 3 to 5 feet. Wave detail, northwest 5 feet at 8 seconds. For Friday, northwest wind around 5 knots, backing to west 10 to 15 knots in the afternoon. Seas 3 to 5 feet. Wave detail, northwest 4 feet at 9 seconds and south 2 feet at 14 seconds. For Friday night, west wind 10 to 15 knots, becoming north 5 to 10 knots after midnight. Seas 3 to 5 feet. Wave detail, northwest 5 feet at 8 seconds. The coastal waters forecast from Pigeon Point to Point Pinos out to 10 nautical miles. Small craft advisory in effect through Friday evening. Small craft advisory in effect from Saturday morning through Saturday afternoon. For tonight, northwest wind 15 to 20 knots, easing to 5 to 10 knots. Seas 5 to 7 feet. Wave detail, northwest 6 feet at 7 seconds and south 2 feet at 15 seconds. For Friday, northwest wind 10 to 15 knots, rising to 15 to 20 knots in the afternoon. Seas 5 to 7 feet. Wave detail, northwest 6 feet at 7 seconds and south 3 feet at 14 seconds. For Friday night, northwest wind 15 to 20 knots, easing to 10 to 15 knots after midnight. Seas 5 to 7 feet. Wave detail, northwest 6 feet at 7 seconds and south 2 feet at 13 seconds. Synopsis for the Central California coast and bays, including the Monterey Bay, Greater Farallones, and Cordell Bank National Marine Sanctuaries. Fresh northwest breezes become strong across our coastal waters by Saturday, with moderate seas building to rough in response. Conditions will become dangerous late Saturday and into Sunday, especially across the northern waters. Northerly wind

increased on Sunday with severe gale to storm force gusts north of Point Reyes and gale force gusts from Point Reyes to Pigeon Point. Seas will to become very rough. Winds gradually decrease for the early portion of next week, which will allow very rough seas to subside to moderate by Wednesday. A long period southerly swell continues to impact our coastal waters from distant tropical activity. The marine forecast for San Pablo Bay, Suisun Bay, the West Delta, and the San Francisco Bay north of the Bay Bridge. Small craft advisory in effect until 9 p.m. Pacific Daylight Time this evening. For tonight, southwest wind 10 to 15 knots, becoming south 5 to 10 knots after midnight. For Friday, southwest wind 5 to 10 knots. For Friday night, southwest wind 5 to 10 knots. The marine forecast for Monterey Bay. Small craft advisory in effect until 9 p.m. Pacific Daylight Time this evening. For tonight, northwest wind 10 to 15 knots, easing to around 5 knots. Seas 3 to 5 feet. Wave detail, northwest 5 feet at 8 seconds. For Friday, northwest wind around 5 knots, backing to west 10 to 15 knots in the afternoon. Seas 3 to 5 feet. Wave detail, northwest 4 feet at 9 seconds and south 2 feet at 14 seconds. For Friday night, west wind 10 to 15 knots, becoming north 5 to 10 knots after midnight. Seas 3 to 5 feet. Wave detail, northwest 5 feet at 8 seconds. The coastal waters forecast from Pigeon Point to Point Pinos out to 10 nautical miles. Small craft advisory in effect through Friday evening. Small craft advisory in effect from Saturday morning through Saturday afternoon. For tonight, northwest wind 15 to 20 knots, easing to 5 to 10 knots. Seas 5 to 7 feet. Wave detail, northwest 6 feet at 7 seconds and south 2 feet at 15 seconds. For Friday, northwest wind 10 to 15 knots, rising to 20 to 25 knots in the afternoon. Seas 5 to 7 feet. Wave detail, northwest 6 feet at 7 seconds and south 3 feet at 14 seconds. For Friday night, northwest wind 15 to 20 knots, easing to 10 to 15 knots after midnight. Seas 5 to 7 feet. Wave detail, northwest 6 feet at 7 seconds and south 2 feet at 13 seconds. The area forecast for the peninsula, North Bay, and East Bay. Beach hazards statement in effect through Saturday afternoon. For the rest of tonight, mostly clear. Lows in the 50s. Southwest winds 5 to 10 miles per hour. For Friday, mostly sunny. Highs in the mid-70s at the coast to the lower 90s inland. West winds 5 to 15 miles per hour for Friday night, mostly clear until midnight, then becoming partly cloudy. Lows in the 50s southwest winds 5 to 10 miles per hour and on Saturday, partly cloudy in the morning then becoming sunny. Highs in the mid-70s at the coast to the mid-90s inland. Southwest winds 5 to 10 miles per hour for the Saturday night, mostly clear. Lows from the 50s to lower 60s southwest winds 5 to 10 miles per hour for Sunday, mostly sunny in the morning then becoming sunny. Highs from the mid-70s to lower 90s for Sunday night, clear. Lows from the 50s to lower 60s Monday through Tuesday night, mostly clear. High 70s and 80s lows from the 50s to lower 60s Wednesday. Partly cloudy in the morning then becoming mostly sunny. Highs from the lower 70s to mid-80s Wednesday night, mostly clear. Lows from the mid-50s to lower 60s Thursday. Partly cloudy in the morning then becoming mostly sunny. Highs from the lower 70s to mid-80s low temperatures tonight and highs tomorrow for these selected cities. San Francisco, 55 and 73. San Francisco Airport, 56 and 74. Redwood City, 56 and 84. Oakland, 57 and 78. Fremont, 57 and 81. Concord, 58 and 95. Livermore, 56 and 93. San Rafael, 55 and 88. Santa Rosa, 53 and 94. Napa, 54 and 87. Fairfield, 58 and 92. These are the 9 p.m. Pacific Daylight Time.

observations for the San Francisco and Monterey Bay areas on Thursday, July 30th. At San Francisco Airport, it was partly cloudy, temperature 61, dew point 53, relative humidity 75%, west wind at 10 miles an hour, pressure 29.99 inches and rising. At Oakland Airport, it was partly cloudy, temperature 62, dew point 55, relative humidity 77%, west wind at 14 miles an hour, pressure 29.99 inches and rising. At San Jose Airport, it was clear, temperature 66, dew point 53, relative humidity 63%, northwest wind at 9 miles an hour, pressure 29.99 inches and rising. At Santa Rosa, haze and smoke were reported, temperature 66, south wind at 5, pressure 29.94 and rising. At Concord, it was clear, temperature 68, south wind at 20. At Livermore, it was clear, temperature 66, northwest wind at 9. At Monterey, it was clear, temperature 60, southwest wind at 6, pressure 30.03 and rising. At Salinas, it was clear, temperature 62, dew point 54, relative humidity 74%, northwest wind at 10. Here are some observations around California and western Nevada. It was clear, with a temperature of 77 at Sacramento, 84 at Reno, and 68 at Truckee. Under clear skies, South Lake Tahoe reported 65, Blue Canyon reported 66, and Mammoth Lakes reported 70. At San Diego, it was mostly cloudy, with a temperature of 70. At Los Angeles, it was cloudy, with a temperature of 68. These are the 9 p.m. Pacific Daylight Time observations for the San Francisco and Monterey Bay areas on Thursday, July 30th. At San Francisco Airport, it was partly cloudy, temperature 61, dew point 53, relative humidity 75%, west wind at 10 miles an hour, pressure 29.99 inches and rising. At Oakland Airport, it was partly cloudy, temperature 62, dew point 55, relative humidity 77%, west wind at 14 miles an hour, pressure 29.99 inches and rising. At San Jose Airport, it was clear, temperature 66, dew point 53, relative humidity 63%, northwest wind at 9 miles an hour, pressure 29.99 inches and rising. At Santa Rosa, haze and smoke were reported, temperature 66, south wind at 5, pressure 29.94 and rising. At Concord, it was clear, temperature 68, south wind at 20. At Livermore, it was clear, temperature 66, northwest wind at 9. At Monterey, it was clear, temperature 60, southwest wind at 6, pressure 30.03 and rising. At Salinas, it was clear, temperature 62, dew point 54, relative humidity 74%, northwest wind at 10. Here are some observations around California and western Nevada. It was clear, with a temperature of 77 at Sacramento, 84 at Reno, and 68 at Truckee. Under clear skies, South Lake Tahoe reported 65, Blue Canyon reported 66, and Mammoth Lakes reported 70. At San Diego, it was mostly cloudy, with a temperature of 70. At Los Angeles, it was cloudy, with a temperature of 68. Local temperature reports around San Francisco Bay for 9 p.m. Downtown San Francisco was 63 degrees. Oakland Museum was 68 degrees. Redwood City was 77 degrees. San Rafael was 76 degrees. The area forecast for the South Bay, including the San Jose metro area and the Santa Clara Valley. For the rest of tonight, clear. Lows in the 50s. Northwest winds 5 to 10 miles per hour. For Friday, mostly sunny in the morning, then becoming sunny. Highs in the upper 70s by the bay, lower to mid 90s inland. Northwest winds 5 to 10 miles per hour for Friday night, mostly clear. Lows from the mid 50s to lower 60s, northwest winds 5 to 10 miles per hour, and on Saturday,

partly cloudy in the morning, then becoming sunny. Highs in the lower 80s by the bay, lower to mid-90s inland. West winds 5 to 10 miles per hour for the Saturday night, clear. Lows from the mid-50s to lower 60s, west winds 5 to 10 miles per hour for Sunday. Mostly sunny in the morning, then becoming sunny. Highs 80s and 90s for Sunday night, clear. Lows from the mid-50s to lower 60s, and on Monday, mostly sunny in the morning, then becoming sunny. Highs from the lower 80s to mid-90s for the Monday night, clear. Lows from the mid-50s to lower 60s for Tuesday. Mostly sunny in the morning, then becoming sunny. Highs from the lower 80s to mid-90s for Tuesday night, clear. Lows from the mid-50s to lower 60s, and on Wednesday, mostly sunny in the morning, then becoming sunny. Highs from the 80s to lower 90s for the Wednesday night, clear. Lows from the mid-50s to lower 60s for Thursday. Mostly sunny in the morning, then becoming sunny. Highs from the upper 70s to lower 90s, low temperatures tonight and highs tomorrow for the selected cities: San Jose, 58 and 86, Mountain View, 57 and 79, Morgan Hill, 56 and 95. The area forecast for the Monterey Bay and Salinas Valley: beach hazards statement in effect through Saturday afternoon. For the rest of tonight, mostly clear. Lows in the mid-50s. Southwest winds 5 to 10 miles per hour. For Friday, partly cloudy in the morning, then becoming mostly sunny. Highs in the lower 70s at the coast to the lower 90s inland. West winds up to 5 miles per hour, increasing to 5 to 15 miles per hour in the afternoon. For Friday night, mostly clear until midnight, then becoming partly cloudy. Lows in the mid-50s, southwest winds 5 to 10 miles per hour, and on Saturday, partly cloudy in the morning, then becoming mostly sunny. Highs in the lower 70s at the coast to the lower 90s inland. West winds 5 to 10 miles per hour for the Saturday night, mostly clear until midnight, then becoming partly cloudy. Lows in the mid-50s, southwest winds 5 to 10 miles per hour for Sunday. Partly cloudy in the morning, then becoming mostly sunny. High 70s and 80s for Sunday night, mostly clear. Lows in the mid-50s, and on Monday, partly cloudy in the morning, then becoming mostly sunny. High 70s and 80s for the Monday night, mostly clear until midnight, then becoming partly cloudy. Lows in the mid-50s for Tuesday, partly cloudy in the morning, then becoming mostly sunny. Highs from the lower 70s to mid-80s for Tuesday night, mostly clear until midnight, then becoming partly cloudy. Lows in the upper 50s, and on Wednesday, partly cloudy in the morning, then becoming mostly sunny. High 70s and 80s for the Wednesday night, mostly clear until midnight, then becoming partly cloudy. Lows in the upper 50s for Thursday, partly cloudy in the morning, then becoming mostly sunny. Highs from the lower 70s to mid-80s, low temperatures tonight and highs tomorrow for the selected cities: Santa Cruz, 54 and 83, Monterey, 55 and 72, Salinas, 55 and 73, Hollister, 54 and 89, King City, 56 and 93. The weather overview for the Bay Area and Central Coast: gradual warming trend through Saturday with moderate heat risk in the interior through the early part of next week, elevated fire weather threat across the interior North and East Bays and the Diablo and Santa Lucia ranges through the early part of next week, hazardous beach conditions across the Pacific Coast with an increased risk for sneaker waves and rip currents through the weekend. The extended forecast for the Bay Area and Central Coast: Sunday and Sunday night, mostly clear. Highs 65 to 100. Lows 50 to 70. Monday and Monday night, mostly clear. Highs 65 to 100. Lows 50 to 65. Tuesday and Tuesday night, mostly clear. Highs 65 to 95. Lows 50 to 65. Wednesday and Wednesday night, mostly clear. Highs 65 to 95. Lows 50 to 65. Thursday and Thursday night, mostly clear. High 65 to 95. Lows 50 to 70. Sunrise, sunset, and tidal information for the San Francisco Bay Area for Thursday.

The sunset tonight, 8:20 p.m. The sunrise tomorrow, 6:13 a.m. The sunset tomorrow, 8:19 p.m. Tidal data at the Golden Gate for the afternoon and evening hours today and the morning hours of tomorrow. High tide, 1:53 p.m. at 4.87 feet. Low tide, 6:37 p.m. at 2.76 feet. High tide, 12:35 a.m. at 5.92 feet. Low tide, 7:15 a.m. at minus 0.34 feet. Here are the buoy observations for 9 p.m. Pacific Daylight Time. An offshore buoy 6 winds southwest at 12 knots, pressure 1,019.0 millibars. An offshore buoy 59 winds northwest at 6 knots, water temperature 68, pressure 1,022.3 millibars. At buoy 14 near Point Arena winds north at 14 knots, water temperature 56, pressure 1,017.0 millibars. At buoy 13 near Bodega Bay winds northwest at 25 knots, gusting to 29, pressure 1,014.3 millibars. At Point Reyes Wave Rider buoy water temperature 58, seas 8 feet, every 8 seconds. At San Francisco Bar buoy water temperature 58, seas 6 feet, every 15 seconds. At San Francisco buoy winds northwest at 14 knots, water temperature 55, pressure 1,015.0 millibars. At Half Moon Bay buoy winds west 10 knots, water temperature 61, pressure 1,016.7 millibars, seas 5 feet, every 8 seconds. At Monterey buoy winds northwest at 19 knots, gusting to 25, water temperature 60, pressure 1,015.7 millibars. At Point Sur, Wave Rider buoy water temperature 59, seas 8 feet, every 15 seconds. At Cape San Martin buoy winds northwest at 21 knots, gusting to 27, water temperature 56, pressure 1,014.5 millibars. Synopsis for the Central California coast and bays including the Monterey Bay, Greater Farallones, and Cordell Bank National Marine Sanctuaries, fresh northwest breezes become strong across our coastal waters by Saturday with moderate seas building to rough in response. Conditions will become dangerous late Saturday and into Sunday, especially across the northern waters. Northerly winds continue to increase on Sunday with severe gale to storm force gusts north of Point Reyes and gale force gusts from Point Reyes to Pigeon Point. Seas will to become very rough. Winds gradually decrease for the early portion of next week, which will allow very rough seas to subside to moderate by Wednesday. A long period southerly swell continues to impact our coastal waters from distant tropical activity. The marine forecast for San Pablo Bay, Suisun Bay, the West Delta, and the San Francisco Bay north of the Bay Bridge. Small craft advisory in effect until 9 p.m. Pacific Daylight Time this evening. For tonight, southwest wind 10 to 15 knots, becoming south 5 to 10 knots after midnight. For Friday, southwest wind 5 to 10 knots. For Friday night, southwest wind 5 to 10 knots. The marine forecast for Monterey Bay. Small craft advisory in effect until 9 p.m. Pacific Daylight Time this evening. For tonight, northwest wind 10 to 15 knots, easing to around 5 knots. Seas 3 to 5 feet. Wave detail, northwest 5 feet at 8 seconds. For Friday, northwest wind around 5 knots, backing to west 10 to 15 knots in the afternoon. Seas 3 to 5 feet. Wave detail, northwest 4 feet at 9 seconds and south 2 feet at 14 seconds. For Friday night, west wind 10 to 15 knots, becoming north 5 to 10 knots after midnight. Seas 3 to 5 feet. Wave detail, northwest 5 feet at 8 seconds. The coastal waters forecast from Pigeon Point to Point Pinos out to 10 nautical miles. Small craft advisory in effect through Friday evening. Small craft advisory in effect from Saturday morning through Saturday afternoon. For tonight, northwest wind 15 to 20 knots, easing to 5 to 10 knots. Seas 5 to 7 feet. Wave detail, northwest.

6 feet at 7 seconds and south 2 feet at 15 seconds. For Friday, northwest wind 10 to 15 knots, rising to 20 to 25 knots in the afternoon. Seas 5 to 7 feet. Wave detail, northwest 6 feet at 7 seconds and south 3 feet at 14 seconds. For Friday night, northwest wind 15 to 20 knots, easing to 10 to 15 knots after midnight. Seas 5 to 7 feet. Wave detail, northwest 6 feet at 7 seconds and south 2 feet at 13 seconds. 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This broadcast originates from the National Weather Service office located in Monterey, California, and serves the South Bay and Monterey Bay Area, including the cities of San Jose, Monterey, Salinas, and Santa Cruz. The area forecast for the Peninsula, North Bay, and East Bay. Beach hazards statement in effect through Saturday afternoon. For the rest of tonight, mostly clear. Lows in the 50s. Southwest winds 5 to 10 miles per hour. For Friday, mostly sunny. Highs in the mid-70s at the coast to the lower 90s inland. West winds 5 to 15 miles per hour for Friday night, mostly clear until midnight, then becoming partly cloudy. Lows in the 50s, southwest winds 5 to 10 miles per hour, and on Saturday, partly cloudy in the morning, then becoming sunny. Highs in the mid-70s at the coast to the mid-90s inland. Southwest winds 5 to 10 miles per hour for the Saturday night, mostly clear. Lows from the 50s to lower 60s, southwest winds 5 to 10 miles per hour for Sunday. Mostly sunny in the morning, then becoming sunny. Highs from the mid-70s to lower 90s for Sunday night, clear. Lows from the 50s to lower 60s Monday through Tuesday night, mostly clear. High 70s and 80s, lows from the 50s to lower 60s Wednesday. Partly cloudy in the morning, then becoming mostly sunny. Highs from the lower 70s to mid-80s Wednesday night, mostly clear. Lows from the mid-50s to lower 60s Thursday. Partly cloudy in the morning, then becoming mostly sunny. Highs from the lower 70s to mid-80s, low temperatures tonight and highs tomorrow for the selected cities, San Francisco, 55 and 73, San Francisco Airport, 56 and 74, Redwood City, 56 and 84, Oakland, 57 and 78, Fremont, 57 and 81, Concord, 58 and 95, Livermore, 56 and 93, San Rafael, 55 and 88, Santa Rosa, 53 and 94, Napa, 54 and 87, Fairfield, 58 and 92. These are the 9 p.m. Pacific Daylight Time observations for the San Francisco and Monterey Bay areas on Thursday, July 30th. At San Francisco Airport, it was partly cloudy, temperature 61, dew point 53, relative humidity 75%, west wind at 10 miles an hour, pressure 29.99 inches and rising. At Oakland Airport, it was partly cloudy, temperature 62, dew point 55, relative humidity 77%, west wind at 14 miles an hour, pressure 29.99 inches and rising. At San Jose Airport, it was clear, temperature 66, dew point 53, relative humidity 63%, northwest wind at 9 miles an hour, pressure 29.99 inches and rising. At Santa Rosa, haze and smoke were reported, temperature 66, south wind at 5, pressure 29.94 and rising. At Concord, it was clear, temperature 68, south wind at 20. At Livermore, it was clear, temperature 66, northwest wind at 9. At Monterey, it was clear, temperature 60, southwest wind at 6, pressure 30.03 and rising. At Salinas, it was clear, temperature 62, dew point 54, relative humidity 74%, northwest wind at 10. Here are some observations around California and western Nevada. It was clear, with a temperature of 77 at Sacramento, 84 at Reno, and 68 at Truckee.
under clear skies. South Lake Tahoe reported 65, Blue Canyon reported 66, and Mammoth Lakes reported 70. At San Diego, it was mostly cloudy, with a temperature of 70. At Los Angeles, it was cloudy, with a temperature of 68. Local temperature reports around San Francisco Bay for 9 p.m. Downtown San Francisco was 63 degrees. Oakland Museum was 68 degrees. Redwood City was 77 degrees. San Rafael was 76 degrees. The area forecast for the South Bay, including the San Jose metro area and the Santa Clara Valley. For the rest of tonight, clear. Lows in the 50s. Northwest winds 5 to 10 miles per hour. For Friday, mostly sunny in the morning, then becoming sunny. Highs in the upper 70s by the bay, lower to mid 90s inland. Northwest winds 5 to 10 miles per hour for Friday night, mostly clear. Lows from the mid 50s to lower 60s, northwest winds 5 to 10 miles per hour, and on Saturday, partly cloudy in the morning, then becoming sunny. Highs in the lower 80s by the bay, lower to mid 90s inland. West winds 5 to 10 miles per hour for the Saturday night, clear. Lows from the mid 50s to lower 60s, west winds 5 to 10 miles per hour for Sunday. Mostly sunny in the morning, then becoming sunny. Highs 80s and 90s for Sunday night, clear. Lows from the mid 50s to lower 60s, and on Monday, mostly sunny in the morning, then becoming sunny. Highs from the lower 80s to mid 90s for the Monday night, clear. Lows from the mid 50s to lower 60s for Tuesday. Mostly sunny in the morning, then becoming sunny. Highs from the lower 80s to mid 90s for Tuesday night, clear. Lows from the mid 50s to lower 60s, and on Wednesday, mostly sunny in the morning, then becoming sunny. Highs from the 80s to lower 90s for the Wednesday night, clear. Lows from the mid 50s to lower 60s for Thursday. Mostly sunny in the morning, then becoming sunny. Highs from the upper 70s to lower 90s, low temperatures tonight and highs tomorrow for these selected cities: San Jose, 58 and 86, Mountain View, 57 and 79, Morgan Hill, 56 and 95. The area forecast for the Monterey Bay and Salinas Valley: beach hazards statement in effect through Saturday afternoon. For the rest of tonight, mostly clear. Lows in the mid-50s. Southwest winds 5 to 10 miles per hour. For Friday, partly cloudy in the morning, then becoming mostly sunny. Highs in the lower 70s at the coast to the lower 90s inland. West winds up to 5 miles per hour, increasing to 5 to 15 miles per hour in the afternoon. For Friday night, mostly clear until midnight, then becoming partly cloudy. Lows in the mid-50s, southwest winds 5 to 10 miles per hour, and on Saturday, partly cloudy in the morning, then becoming mostly sunny. Highs in the lower 70s at the coast to the lower 90s inland. West winds 5 to 10 miles per hour for the Saturday night, mostly clear until midnight, then becoming partly cloudy. Lows in the mid-50s, southwest winds 5 to 10 miles per hour for Sunday. Partly cloudy in the morning, then becoming mostly sunny. High 70s and 80s for Sunday night, mostly clear. Lows in the mid-50s and on Monday, partly cloudy in the morning, then becoming mostly sunny. High 70s and 80s for the Monday night, mostly clear until midnight, then becoming partly cloudy. Lows in the mid-50s for Tuesday, partly cloudy in the morning, then becoming mostly sunny. Highs from the lower 70s to mid-80s for Tuesday night, mostly clear until midnight, then becoming partly cloudy. Low 50s for Tuesday, partly cloudy in the morning, then becoming mostly sunny. Highs from the lower 70s to mid-80s for Tuesday night, mostly clear until midnight, then becoming partly cloudy. Lows in the upper 50s and on Wednesday, partly cloudy in the morning, then becoming mostly sunny. High 70s and 80s for the Wednesday night, mostly clear until midnight, then becoming partly cloudy. Lows in the upper 50s for Thursday, partly cloudy in the morning, then becoming mostly sunny. Highs from the lower 70s to mid 80s, low temperatures tonight and highs tomorrow for these selected cities: Santa Cruz, 54 and 83.
Monterey, 55 and 72.

Salinas, 55 and 73, Hollister, 54 and 89, King City, 56 and 93. The weather overview for the Bay Area and Central Coast, gradual warming trend through Saturday with moderate heat risk in the interior through the early part of next week, elevated fire weather threat across the interior north and east bays, and the Diablo and Santa Lucia ranges through the early part of next week, hazardous beach conditions across the Pacific coast with an increased risk for sneaker waves and rip currents through the weekend. The extended forecast for the Bay Area and Central Coast, Sunday and Sunday night, mostly clear. Highs 65 to 100. Lows 50 to 70. Monday and Monday night, mostly clear. Highs 65 to 100. Lows 50 to 65. Tuesday and Tuesday night, mostly clear. Highs 65 to 95. Lows 50 to 65. Wednesday and Wednesday night, mostly clear. Highs 65 to 95. Lows 50 to 65. Thursday and Thursday night, mostly clear. Highs 65 to 95. Lows 50 to 70. Sunrise, sunset, and tidal information for the San Francisco Bay Area for Thursday, July 30th. The sunset tonight, 8:20 p.m. The sunrise tomorrow, 6:13 a.m. The sunset tomorrow, 8:19 p.m. Tidal data at the Golden Gate for the afternoon and evening hours today and the morning hours of tomorrow. High tide, 1:53 p.m. at 4.87 feet. Low tide, 6:37 p.m. at 2.76 feet. High tide, 12:35 a.m. at 5.92 feet. Low tide, 7:15 a.m. at minus 0.34 feet. Here are the buoy observations for 9 p.m. Pacific Daylight Time. An offshore buoy 6, wind southwest at 12 knots, pressure 1,019.0 millibars. An offshore buoy 59, winds northwest at 6 knots, water temperature 68, pressure 1,022.3 millibars. At buoy 14 near Point Arena, winds north at 14 knots, water temperature 56, pressure 1,017.0 millibars. At buoy 13 near Bodega Bay, winds northwest at 25 knots, gusting to 29, pressure 1,014.3 millibars. At Point Reyes Wave Rider buoy, water temperature 58°C. The following is an important beach hazard message from the National Weather Service. Issued at 9:36 p.m. Pacific Daylight Time. Beach hazard statement remains in effect through Saturday afternoon. What? Long period southerly swell will bring an increased risk of sneaker waves and strong rip currents. Breaking waves will reach up to 10 feet along some south and southwest facing beaches and breakpoints. Where? Pacific Coast beaches. When? Through Saturday afternoon. Impacts. Dangerous conditions are forecast along the shoreline. Hazards include sneaker waves, strong rip currents, and large breaking waves. Stay off of jetties, piers, rocks, and other waterside infrastructure. Remain out of the water to avoid hazardous surf and never turn your back on the ocean. Monitor local weather, surf, and tide forecast at www.weather.gov/mtr. Here are the buoy observations for 9 p.m. Pacific Daylight Time. An offshore buoy 6, wind southwest at 12 knots, pressure 1,019.0 millibars. An offshore buoy 59, winds northwest at 6 knots, water temperature 68, pressure 1,022.3 millibars. At buoy 14 near Point Arena, winds north at 14 knots, water temperature 56, pressure 1,017.0 millibars. At buoy 13 near Bodega Bay, winds northwest at 25 knots, gusting to 29, pressure 1,014.3 millibars. At Point Reyes Wave Rider buoy, water temperature 58, seas 8 feet, every 8 seconds. At San Francisco Bar buoy, water temperature 58, seas 6 feet, every 15 seconds. At San Francisco Bay, winds northwest at 14 knots, water temperature 55, pressure 1,015.0 millibars. At Half Moon Bay, buoy, winds west 10 knots, water

Temperature 61, pressure 1,016.7 millibars, seas 5 feet every 8 seconds. At Monterey Bay, winds northwest at 19 knots, gusting to 25, water temperature 60, pressure 1,015.7 millibars. Endpoint, sir. Wave rider buoy, water temperature 59, seas 8 feet, every 15 seconds. At Cape San Martin buoy, winds northwest at 21 knots, gusting to 27, water temperature 56, pressure 1,014.5 millibars. Synopsis for the Central California coast and bays, including the Monterey Bay, Greater Farallones, and Cordell Bank National Marine Sanctuaries. Fresh northwest breezes become strong across our coastal waters by Saturday, with moderate seas building to rough in response. Conditions will become dangerous late Saturday and into Sunday, especially across the northern waters. Northerly winds continue to increase on Sunday, with severe gale to storm force gusts north of Point Reyes and gale force gusts from Point Reyes to Pigeon Point. Seas will become very rough. Winds gradually decrease for the early portion of next week, which will allow very rough seas to subside to moderate by Wednesday. A long period southerly swell continues to impact our coastal waters from distant tropical activity. The marine forecast for San Pablo Bay, Suisun Bay, the West Delta, and the San Francisco Bay north of the Bay Bridge. Small craft advisory in effect until 9 p.m. Pacific Daylight Time this evening. For tonight, southwest wind 10 to 15 knots, becoming south 5 to 10 knots after midnight. For Friday, southwest wind 5 to 10 knots. For Friday night, southwest wind 5 to 10 knots. The marine forecast for Monterey Bay. Small craft advisory in effect until 9 p.m. Pacific Daylight Time this evening. For tonight, northwest wind 10 to 15 knots, easing to around 5 knots. Seas 3 to 5 feet. Wave detail, northwest 5 feet at 8 seconds. For Friday, northwest wind around 5 knots, backing to west 10 to 15 knots in the afternoon. Seas 3 to 5 feet. Wave detail, northwest 4 feet at 9 seconds and south 2 feet at 14 seconds. For Friday night, west wind 10 to 15 knots, becoming north 5 to 10 knots after midnight. Seas 3 to 5 feet. Wave detail, northwest 5 feet at 8 seconds. The coastal waters forecast from Pigeon Point to Point Pinos out to 10 nautical miles. Small craft advisory in effect through Friday evening. Small craft advisory in effect from Saturday morning through Saturday afternoon. For tonight, northwest wind 15 to 20 knots, easing to 5 to 10 knots. Seas 5 to 7 feet. Wave detail, northwest 6 feet at 7 seconds and south 2 feet at 15 seconds. For Friday, northwest wind 10 to 15 knots, rising to 20 to 25 knots in the afternoon. Seas 5 to 7 feet. Wave detail, northwest 6 feet at 7 seconds and south 3 feet at 14 seconds. For Friday night, northwest wind 15 to 20 knots, easing to 10 to 15 knots after midnight. Seas 5 to 7 feet. Wave detail, northwest 6 feet at 7 seconds and south 2 feet at 13 seconds. The area forecast for the peninsula, North Bay, and East Bay. Beach hazards statement in effect through Saturday afternoon. For the rest of tonight, mostly clear. Lows in the 50s. Southwest winds 5 to 10 miles per hour. For Friday, mostly sunny. Highs in the mid-70s at the coast to the lower 90s inland. West winds 5 to 15 miles per hour for Friday night, mostly clear until midnight, then becoming partly cloudy. Lows in the 50s, southwest winds 5 to 10 miles per hour, and on Saturday, partly cloudy in the morning, then becoming sunny. Highs in the mid-70s at the coast to the mid-90s inland. Southwest winds 5 to 10 miles per hour for the Saturday night, mostly clear. Lows from the 50s to lower 60s, southwest winds 5 to 10 miles per hour for Sunday. Mostly sunny in the morning, then becoming sunny. Highs from the mid-70s to lower 90s for Sunday night, clear. Lows from the 50s to lower 60s Monday through Tuesday night.

53, San Rafael, 55 and 88, Santa Rosa, 53 and 94, Napa, 54 and 87, Fairfield, 58 and 92. These are the 9 p.m. Pacific Daylight Time observations for the San Francisco and Monterey Bay areas on Thursday, July 30th. At San Francisco Airport, it was partly cloudy, temperature 61, dew point 53, relative humidity 75%, west wind at 10 miles an hour, pressure 29.99 inches and rising. At Oakland Airport, it was partly cloudy, temperature 62, dew point 55, relative humidity 77%, west wind at 14 miles an hour, pressure 29.99 inches and rising. At San Jose Airport, it was clear, temperature 66, dew point 53, relative humidity 63%, northwest wind at 9 miles an hour, pressure 29.99 inches and rising. At Santa Rosa, haze and smoke were reported, temperature 66, south wind at 5, pressure 29.94 and rising. At Concord, it was clear, temperature 68, south wind at 20. At Livermore, it was clear, temperature 66, northwest wind at 9. At Monterey, it was clear, temperature 60, southwest wind at 6, pressure 30.03 and rising. At Salinas, it was clear, temperature 62, dew point 54, relative humidity 74%, northwest wind at 10. Here are some observations around California and western Nevada. It was clear, with a temperature of 77 at Sacramento, 84 at Reno, and 68 at Truckee. Under clear skies, South Lake Tahoe reported 65, Blue Canyon reported 66, and Mammoth Lakes reported 70. At San Diego, it was mostly cloudy, with a temperature of 70. At Los Angeles, it was cloudy, with a temperature of 68. Local temperature reports around San Francisco Bay for 9 p.m. Downtown San Francisco was 63 degrees. Oakland Museum was 68 degrees. Redwood City was 77 degrees. San Rafael was 76 degrees. The following is an important beach hazard message from the National Weather Service. Issued at 9:36 p.m. Pacific Daylight Time. Beach hazard statement remains in effect through Saturday afternoon. What? Long period southerly swell will bring an increased risk of sneaker waves and strong currents. Breaking waves will reach up to 10 feet along some south and southwest facing beaches and breakpoints. Where? Pacific Coast beaches. When? Through Saturday afternoon. Impacts. Dangerous conditions are forecast along the shoreline. Hazards include sneaker waves, strong rip currents, and large breaking waves. Stay off of jetties, piers, rocks, and other waterside infrastructure. Remain out of the water to avoid hazardous surf and never turn your back on the ocean. Monitor local weather, surf, and tide forecast at www.weather.gov/mtr. The area forecast for the South Bay, including the San Jose metro area and the Santa Clara Valley. For the rest of tonight, clear. Lows in the 50s. Northwest winds 5 to 10 miles per hour. For Friday, mostly sunny in the morning, then becoming sunny. Highs in the upper 70s by the bay, lower to mid 90s inland. Northwest winds 5 to 10 miles per hour for Friday night, mostly clear. Lows from the mid-50s to lower 60s, northwest winds 5 to 10 miles per hour, and on Saturday, partly cloudy in the morning then becoming sunny. Highs in the lower 80s by the bay, lower to mid-90s inland. West winds 5 to 10 miles per hour for the Saturday night, clear. Lows from the mid-50s to lower 60s, west winds 5 to 10 miles per hour for Sunday. Mostly sunny in the morning then becoming sunny. Highs 80s and 90s for Sunday night, clear. Lows from the mid-50s to lower 60s, and on Monday, mostly sunny in the morning then becoming sunny. Highs from the lower 80s to mid-90s for the Monday night, clear. Lows from the mid-50s to lower 60s for Tuesday, mostly sunny in the morning then becoming

Highs from the lower 80s to mid-90s for Tuesday night, clear. Lows from the mid-50s to lower 60s, and on Wednesday, mostly sunny in the morning, then becoming sunny. Highs from the 80s to lower 90s for the Wednesday night, clear. Lows from the mid-50s to lower 60s for Thursday, mostly sunny in the morning, then becoming sunny. Highs from the upper 70s to lower 90s, low temperatures tonight and highs tomorrow for the selected cities, San Jose, 58 and 86, Mountain View, 57 and 79, Morgan Hill, 56 and 95. The area forecast for the Monterey Bay and Salinas Valley, beach hazards statement in effect through Saturday afternoon. For the rest of tonight, mostly clear. Lows in the mid-50s. Southwest winds 5 to 10 miles per hour. For Friday, partly cloudy in the morning, then becoming mostly sunny. Highs in the lower 70s at the coast to the lower 90s inland. West winds up to 5 miles per hour, increasing to 5 to 15 miles per hour in the afternoon. For Friday night, mostly clear until midnight, then becoming partly cloudy. Lows in the mid-50s, southwest winds 5 to 10 miles per hour, and on Saturday, partly cloudy in the morning, then becoming mostly sunny. Highs in the lower 70s at the coast to the lower 90s inland. West winds 5 to 10 miles per hour for the Saturday night, mostly clear until midnight, then becoming partly cloudy. Lows in the mid-50s, southwest winds 5 to 10 miles per hour for Sunday. Partly cloudy in the morning, then becoming mostly sunny. High 70s and 80s for Sunday night, mostly clear. Lows in the mid-50s and on Monday, partly cloudy in the morning, then becoming mostly sunny. High 70s and 80s for the Monday night, mostly clear until midnight, then becoming partly cloudy. Lows in the mid-50s for Tuesday, partly cloudy in the morning, then becoming mostly sunny. Highs from the lower 70s to mid-80s for Tuesday night, mostly clear until midnight, then becoming partly cloudy. Lows in the upper 50s and on Wednesday, partly cloudy in the morning, then becoming mostly sunny. High 70s and 80s for the Wednesday night, mostly clear until midnight, then becoming partly cloudy. Lows in the upper 50s for Thursday, partly cloudy in the morning, then becoming mostly sunny. Highs from the lower 70s to mid-80s, low temperatures tonight and highs tomorrow for the selected cities, Santa Cruz, 54 and 83, Monterey, 55 and 72, Salinas, 55 and 73, Hollister, 54 and 89, King City, 56 and 93. The weather overview for the Bay Area and Central Coast, gradual warming trend through Saturday with moderate heat risk in the interior through the early part of next week, elevated fire weather threat across the interior north and east bays, and the Diablo and Santa Lucia ranges through the early part of next week, hazardous beach conditions across the Pacific coast with an increased risk for sneaker waves and rip currents through the weekend. The extended forecast for the Bay Area and Central Coast, Sunday and Sunday night, mostly clear. Highs 65 to 100, lows 50 to 70. Monday and Monday night, mostly clear. Highs 65 to 100, lows 50 to 65. Tuesday and Tuesday night, mostly clear. Highs 65 to 95, lows 50 to 65. Wednesday and Wednesday night, mostly clear. Highs 65 to 95. Lows 50 to 65. Thursday and Thursday night, mostly clear. Highs 65 to 95. Lows 50 to 70. Sunrise, sunset, and tidal information for the San Francisco Bay Area for Thursday, July 30th. The sunset tonight, 8:20 p.m. The sunrise tomorrow, 6:13 a.m. The sunset tomorrow, 8:19 p.m. Tidal data at the Golden Gate for the afternoon and evening hours today and the morning hours of tomorrow. High tide, 1:53 p.m. at 4.87 feet. Low tide, 6:37 p.m. at 2.76 feet. High tide, 12:35 a.m. at 5.92 feet. Low tide, 7:15 a.m. at -0.34 feet. 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

9, broadcasting on a frequency of 162.55 MHz from the top McQueen's Ridge. This broadcast originates from the National Weather Service office located in Monterey, California, and serves the South Bay and Monterey Bay Area, including the cities of San Jose, Monterey, Salinas, and Santa Cruz. Here are the buoy observations for 9 p.m. Pacific Daylight Time. An offshore buoy 6 winds southwest at 12 knots, pressure 1,019.0 millibars. An offshore buoy 59 winds northwest at 6 knots, water temperature 68, pressure 1,022.3 millibars. At buoy 14 near Point Arena, winds north at 14 knots, water temperature 56, pressure 1,017.0 millibars. At buoy 13 near Bodega Bay, winds northwest at 25 knots, gusting to 29, pressure 1,014.3 millibars. At Point Reyes Wave Rider buoy, water temperature 58, seas 8 feet, every 8 seconds. At San Francisco Bar buoy, water temperature 58, seas 6 feet, every 15 seconds. At San Francisco buoy, winds northwest at 14 knots, water temperature 55, pressure 1,015.0 millibars. At Half Moon Bay buoy, winds west 10 knots, water temperature 61, pressure 1,016.7 millibars, seas 5 feet, every 8 seconds. At Monterey buoy, winds northwest at 19 knots, gusting to 25, water temperature 60, pressure 1,015.7 millibars. At Point Sur, Wave Rider buoy, water temperature 59, seas 8 feet, every 15 seconds. At Cape San Martin buoy, winds northwest at 21 knots, gusting to 27, water temperature 56, pressure 1,014.5 millibars. Synopsis for the Central California coast and bays, including the Monterey Bay, Greater Farallones, and Cordell Bank National Marine Sanctuaries. Fresh northwest breezes become strong across our coastal waters by Saturday, with moderate seas building to rough in response. Conditions will become dangerous late Saturday and into Sunday, especially across the northern waters. Northerly winds continue to increase on Sunday, with severe gale to storm force gusts north of Point Reyes and gale force gusts from Point Reyes to Pigeon Point. Seas will to become very rough. Winds gradually decrease for the early portion of next week, which will allow very rough seas to subside to moderate by Wednesday. A long period southerly swell continues to impact our coastal waters from distant tropical activity. The marine forecast for San Pablo Bay, Suisun Bay, the West Delta, and the San Francisco Bay north of the Bay Bridge. Small craft advisory in effect until 9 p.m. Pacific Daylight Time this evening. For tonight, southwest wind 10 to 15 knots, becoming south 5 to 10 knots after midnight. For Friday, southwest wind 5 to 10 knots. For Friday night, southwest wind 5 to 10 knots. The marine forecast for Monterey Bay. Small craft advisory in effect until 9 p.m. Pacific Daylight Time this evening. For tonight, northwest wind 10 to 15 knots, easing to around 5 knots. Seas 3 to 5 feet. Wave detail, northwest 5 feet at 8 seconds. For Friday, northwest wind around 5 knots, backing to west 10 to 15 knots in the afternoon. Seas 3 to 5 feet. Wave detail, northwest 4 feet at 9 seconds and south 2 feet at 14 seconds. For Friday night, west wind 10 to 15 knots, becoming north 5 to 10 knots after midnight. Seas 3 to 5 feet. Wave detail, northwest 5 feet at 8 seconds. The coastal waters forecast from Pigeon Point to Point Pinos out to 10 nautical miles. Small craft advisory in effect through Friday evening. Small craft advisory in effect from Saturday morning through Saturday afternoon. For tonight, northwest wind 15 to 20 knots, easing to 5 to 10 knots. Seas 5 to 7 feet. Wave detail, northwest 6 feet at 7 seconds and south 2 feet at 15 seconds. For Friday, northwest wind 10 to 15 knots, rising to 20 to 25 knots in the afternoon. Seas 5 to 7 feet. Wave detail, northwest

7 seconds and south 3 feet at 14 seconds. For Friday night, northwest wind 15 to 20 knots, easing to 10 to 15 knots after midnight. Seas 5 to 7 feet. Wave detail, northwest 6 feet at 7 seconds and south 2 feet at 13 seconds. The area forecast for the peninsula, North Bay, and East Bay. Beach hazards statement in effect through Saturday afternoon. For the rest of tonight, mostly clear. Lows in the 50s. Southwest winds 5 to 10 miles per hour. For Friday, mostly sunny. Highs in the mid-70s at the coast to the lower 90s inland. West winds 5 to 15 miles per hour for Friday night, mostly clear until midnight, then becoming partly cloudy. Lows in the 50s, southwest winds 5 to 10 miles per hour, and on Saturday, partly cloudy in the morning, then becoming sunny. Highs in the mid-70s at the coast to the mid-90s inland. Southwest winds 5 to 10 miles per hour for the Saturday night, mostly clear. Lows from the 50s to lower 60s, southwest winds 5 to 10 miles per hour for Sunday. Mostly sunny in the morning, then becoming sunny. Highs from the mid-70s to lower 90s for Sunday night, clear. Lows from the 50s to lower 60s Monday through Tuesday night, mostly clear. High 70s and 80s, lows from the 50s to lower 60s Wednesday. Partly cloudy in the morning, then becoming mostly sunny. Highs from the lower 70s to mid-80s Wednesday night, mostly clear. Lows from the mid-50s to lower 60s Thursday. Partly cloudy in the morning, then becoming mostly sunny. Highs from the lower 70s to mid-80s, low temperatures tonight and highs tomorrow for these selected cities. San Francisco, 55 and 73. San Francisco Airport, 56 and 74. Redwood City, 56 and 84. Oakland, 57 and 78. Fremont, 57 and 81. Concord, 58 and 95. Livermore, 56 and 93. San Rafael, 55 and 88. Santa Rosa, 53 and 94. Napa, 54 and 87. Fairfield, 58 and 92. These are the 10 p.m. Pacific Daylight Time observations for the San Francisco and Monterey Bay areas on Thursday, July 30th. At San Francisco Airport, it was partly cloudy, temperature 61, dew point 53, relative humidity 75%, west wind at 12 miles an hour, pressure 29.99 inches and steady. At Oakland Airport, it was partly cloudy, temperature 61, dew point 54, relative humidity 77%, west wind at 10 miles an hour, pressure 30.00 inches and rising. At San Jose Airport, it was clear, temperature 65, dew point 55, relative humidity 70%, north wind at 7 miles an hour, pressure 30.00 inches and rising. At Santa Rosa, haze and smoke were reported, temperature 64, south wind at 3, pressure 29.95 and rising. At Concord, it was clear, temperature 65, south wind at 17, gusting to 25. At Livermore, it was clear, temperature 63, northwest wind at 8. At Monterey, it was clear, temperature 59, southwest wind at 7, pressure 30.03 and steady. At Salinas, it was clear, temperature 61, dew point 54, relative humidity 77%, northwest wind at 12. Here are some observations around California and western Nevada. It was clear, with a temperature of 72 at Sacramento, 82 at Reno, and 55 at Truckee. Under clear skies, South Lake Tahoe reported 60, Blue Canyon reported 66, and Mammoth Lakes reported 64. At San Diego, it was partly cloudy, with a temperature of 69. At Los Angeles, it was mostly cloudy, with a temperature of 67. Local temperature reports around San Francisco Bay for 9 p.m. Downtown San Francisco was 63 degrees. Oakland Museum was 68 degrees. Redwood City was 77 degrees. San Rafael was 76 degrees. The following is an important beach hazard message from the National Weather Service. Issued at 9:36.

p.m. Pacific Daylight Time. Beach hazard statement remains in effect through Saturday afternoon. Wet, long-period southerly swell will bring an increased risk of sneaker waves and strong currents. Breaking waves will reach up to 10 feet along some south and southwest-facing beaches and breakpoints. Where? Pacific Coast beaches. When? Through Saturday afternoon. Impacts. Dangerous conditions are forecast along the shoreline. Hazards include sneaker waves, strong rip currents, and large breaking waves. Stay off of jetties, piers, rocks, and other waterside infrastructure. Remain out of the water to avoid hazardous surf and never turn your back on the ocean. Monitor local weather, surf and tide forecasts at www.weather.gov/mtr. The area forecast for the South Bay, including the San Jose metro area and the Santa Clara Valley. For the rest of tonight, clear. Lows in the 50s. Northwest winds 5 to 10 miles per hour. For Friday, mostly sunny in the morning, then becoming sunny. Highs in the upper 70s by the bay, lower to mid-90s inland. Northwest winds 5 to 10 miles per hour for Friday night, mostly clear. Lows from the mid-50s to lower 60s, northwest winds 5 to 10 miles per hour, and on Saturday, partly cloudy in the morning, then becoming sunny. Highs in the lower 80s by the bay, lower to mid-90s inland. West winds 5 to 10 miles per hour for the Saturday night, clear. Lows from the mid-50s to lower 60s, west winds 5 to 10 miles per hour for Sunday. Mostly sunny in the morning, then becoming sunny. Highs 80s and 90s for Sunday night, clear. Lows from the mid-50s to lower 60s, and on Monday, mostly sunny in the morning, then becoming sunny. Highs from the lower 80s to mid-90s for the Monday night, clear. Lows from the mid-50s to lower 60s for Tuesday. Mostly sunny in the morning, then becoming sunny. Highs from the lower 80s to mid-90s for Tuesday night, clear. Lows from the mid-50s to lower 60s, and on Wednesday, mostly sunny in the morning, then becoming sunny. Highs from the 80s to lower 90s for the Wednesday night, clear. Lows from the mid-50s to lower 60s for Thursday, mostly sunny in the morning, then becoming sunny. Highs from the upper 70s to lower 90s, low temperatures tonight and highs tomorrow for these selected cities: San Jose, 58 and 86, Mountain View, 57 and 79, Morgan Hill, 56 and 95. The area forecast for the Monterey Bay and Salinas Valley: beach hazard statement in effect through Saturday afternoon. For the rest of tonight, mostly clear. Lows in the mid-50s. Southwest winds 5 to 10 miles per hour. For Friday, partly cloudy in the morning, then becoming mostly sunny. Highs in the lower 70s at the coast to the lower 90s inland. West winds up to 5 miles per hour, increasing to 5 to 15 miles per hour in the afternoon. For Friday night, mostly clear until midnight, then becoming partly cloudy. Lows in the mid-50s, southwest winds 5 to 10 miles per hour, and on Saturday, partly cloudy in the morning, then becoming mostly sunny. Highs in the lower 70s at the coast to the lower 90s inland. West winds 5 to 10 miles per hour for the Saturday night, mostly clear until midnight, then becoming partly cloudy. Lows in the mid-50s, southwest winds 5 to 10 miles per hour for Sunday. Partly cloudy in the morning, then becoming mostly sunny. High 70s and 80s for Sunday night, mostly clear. Lows in the mid-50s and on Monday, partly cloudy in the morning, then becoming mostly sunny. High 70s and 80s for the Monday night, mostly clear until midnight, then becoming partly cloudy. Lows in the mid-50s for Tuesday, partly cloudy in the morning, then becoming mostly sunny. Highs from the lower 70s to mid-80s for Tuesday night, mostly clear until midnight, then becoming partly cloudy. Lows in the upper 50s and on Wednesday, partly cloudy in the morning, then becoming mostly sunny. High 70s and 80s for the Wednesday night, mostly clear until midnight, then becoming partly cloudy. Lows in the upper 50s for Thursday, partly cloudy in the morning, then becoming mostly sunny. Highs from the lower 70s to mid 80s, low temperatures tonight and

skies tomorrow for the selected cities: Santa Cruz, 54 and 83, Monterey, 55 and 72, Salinas, 55 and 73, Hollister, 54 and 89, King City, 56 and 93. The weather overview for the Bay Area and Central Coast: gradual warming trend through Saturday with moderate heat risk in the interior through the early part of next week, elevated fire weather threat across the interior north and east bays, and the Diablo and Santa Lucia ranges through the early part of next week, hazardous beach conditions across the Pacific coast with an increased risk for sneaker waves and rip currents through the weekend. The extended forecast for the Bay Area and Central Coast: Sunday and Sunday night, mostly clear. Highs 65 to 100. Lows 50 to 70. Monday and Monday night, mostly clear. Highs 65 to 100. Lows 50 to 65. Tuesday and Tuesday night, mostly clear. Highs 65 to 95. Lows 50 to 65. Wednesday and Wednesday night, mostly clear. Highs 65 to 95. Lows 50 to 65. Thursday and Thursday night, mostly clear. Highs 65 to 95. Lows 50 to 70. Sunrise, sunset, and tidal information for the San Francisco Bay Area for Thursday, July 30th. The sunset tonight, 8:20 p.m. The sunrise tomorrow, 6:13 a.m. The sunset tomorrow, 8:19 p.m. Tidal data at the Golden Gate for the afternoon and evening hours today and the morning hours of tomorrow. High tide, 1:53 p.m. at 4.87 feet. Low tide, 6:37 p.m. at 2.76 feet. High tide, 12:35 a.m. at 5.92 feet. Low tide, 7:15 a.m. at -0.34 feet. Here are the buoy observations for 10 p.m. Pacific Daylight Time. An offshore buoy 6, wind southwest at 12 knots, pressure 1,019.1 millibars. An offshore buoy 59, winds northwest at 4 knots, pressure 1,022.8 millibars. At Point Arena buoy, winds north 14 knots, water temperature 56, pressure 1,017.8 millibars, sea 7 feet, every 7 seconds. At buoy 13 near Bodega Bay, winds northwest at 27 knots, gusting to 31, pressure 1,014.9 millibars. At Point Reyes Wave Rider buoy, water temperature 58, seas 9 feet, every 15 seconds. At San Francisco Bar buoy, water temperature 57, seas 6 feet, every 15 seconds. At San Francisco buoy, winds northwest 12 knots, water temperature 55, pressure 1,015.4 millibars, seas 7 feet, every 7 seconds. At Half Moon Bay buoy, winds west 8 knots, water temperature 60, pressure 1,016.8 millibars, seas 6 feet, every 8 seconds. At Monterey Bay buoy, winds northwest 17 knots, gusting to 21, water temperature 60, pressure 1,016.2 millibars, seas 6 feet, every 14 seconds. At Point Sur, Wave Rider buoy, water temperature 58, seas 8 feet, every 5 seconds. At Cape San Martin buoy, winds northwest at 21 knots, gusting to 27, pressure 1,014.4 millibars. Synopsis for the Central California coast and bays, including the Monterey Bay, Greater Farallones, and Cordell Bank National Marine Sanctuaries: fresh northwest breezes become strong across our coastal waters by Saturday, with moderate seas building to rough in response. Conditions will become dangerous late Saturday and into Sunday, especially across the northern waters. Northerly winds continue to increase on Sunday with severe gale to storm force gusts north of Point Reyes and gale force gusts from Point Reyes to Pigeon Point. Seas will to become very rough. Winds gradually decrease for the early portion of next week, which will allow very rough seas to subside to moderate by Wednesday. A long period southerly swell continues to impact our coastal waters from distant tropical activity. The marine forecast for San Pablo Bay, Suisun Bay, the West Delta, and the San Francisco Bay north of the Bay Bridge,

Small craft advisory in effect until 9 p.m. Pacific Daylight Time this evening. For tonight, southwest wind 10 to 15 knots, becoming south 5 to 10 knots after midnight. For Friday, southwest wind 5 to 10 knots. For Friday night, southwest wind 5 to 10 knots. The marine forecast for Monterey Bay. Small craft advisory in effect until 9 p.m. Pacific Daylight Time this evening. For tonight, northwest wind 10 to 15 knots, easing to around 5 knots. Seas 3 to 5 feet. Wave detail, northwest 5 feet at 8 seconds. For Friday, northwest wind around 5 knots, backing to west 10 to 15 knots in the afternoon. Seas 3 to 5 feet. Wave detail, northwest 4 feet at 9 seconds and south 2 feet at 14 seconds. For Friday night, west wind 10 to 15 knots, becoming north 5 to 10 knots after midnight. Seas 3 to 5 feet. Wave detail, northwest 5 feet at 8 seconds. The coastal waters forecast from Pigeon Point to Point Pinos out to 10 nautical miles. Small craft advisory in effect through Friday evening. Small craft advisory in effect from Saturday morning through Saturday afternoon. For tonight, northwest wind 15 to 20 knots, easing to 5 to 10 knots. Seas 5 to 7 feet. Wave detail, northwest 6 feet at 7 seconds and south 2 feet at 15 seconds. For Friday, northwest wind 10 to 15 knots, rising to 20 to 25 knots in the afternoon. Seas 5 to 7 feet. Wave detail, northwest 6 feet at 7 seconds and south 3 feet at 14 seconds. For Friday night, northwest wind 15 to 20 knots, easing to 10 to 15 knots after midnight. Seas 5 to 7 feet. Wave detail, northwest 6 feet at 7 seconds and south 2 feet at 13 seconds. The area forecast for the peninsula, North Bay, and East Bay. Beach hazards statement in effect through Saturday afternoon. For the rest of tonight, mostly clear. Lows in the 50s. Southwest winds 5 to 10 miles per hour. For Friday, mostly sunny. Highs in the mid-70s at the coast to the lower 90s inland. West winds 5 to 15 miles per hour for Friday night, mostly clear until midnight, then becoming partly cloudy. Lows in the 50s, southwest winds 5 to 10 miles per hour, and on Saturday, partly cloudy in the morning, then becoming sunny. Highs in the mid-70s at the coast to the mid-90s inland. Southwest winds 5 to 10 miles per hour for the Saturday night, mostly clear. Lows from the 50s to lower 60s, southwest winds 5 to 10 miles per hour for Sunday. Mostly sunny in the morning, then becoming sunny. Highs from the mid-70s to lower 90s for Sunday night, clear. Lows from the 50s to lower 60s Monday through Tuesday night, mostly clear. High 70s and 80s, lows from the 50s to lower 60s Wednesday. Partly cloudy in the morning, then becoming mostly sunny. Highs from the lower 70s to mid-80s Wednesday night, mostly clear. Lows from the mid-50s to lower 60s Thursday. Partly cloudy in the morning, then becoming mostly sunny. Highs from the lower 70s to mid-80s low temperatures tonight and highs tomorrow for these selected cities. San Francisco, 55 and 73. San Francisco Airport, 56 and 74. Redwood City, 56 and 84. Oakland, 57 and 78. Fremont, 57 and 81. Concord, 58 and 95. Livermore, 56 and 93. San Rafael, 55 and 88. Santa Rosa, 53 and 94. Napa, 54 and 87. Fairfield, 58 and 92. These are the 10 p.m. Pacific Daylight Time observations for the San Francisco and Monterey Bay areas on Thursday, July 30th. At San Francisco Airport, it was partly cloudy, temperature 61, dew point 53, relative humidity 75%, west wind at 12 miles an hour, pressure 29.99 inches and steady. At Oakland Airport, it was partly cloudy, temperature 61, dew point 54, relative humidity 77%, west wind at 10 miles an hour, pressure 30.00 inches and rising.

at San Jose Airport. It was clear, temperature 65, dew point 55, relative humidity 70%, north wind at 7 miles an hour, pressure 30.00 inches and rising. At Santa Rosa, haze and smoke were reported, temperature 64, south wind at 3, pressure 29.95 and rising. At Concord, it was clear, temperature 65, south wind at 17, gusting to 25. At Livermore, it was clear, temperature 63, northwest wind at 8. At Monterey, it was clear, temperature 59, southwest wind at 7, pressure 30.03 and steady. At Salinas, it was clear, temperature 61, dew point 54, relative humidity 77%, northwest wind at 12. Here are some observations around California and western Nevada. It was clear, with a temperature of 72 at Sacramento, 82 at Reno, and 55 at Truckee. Under clear skies, South Lake Tahoe reported 60, Blue Canyon reported 66, and Mammoth Lakes reported 64. At San Diego, it was partly cloudy, with a temperature of 69. At Los Angeles, it was mostly cloudy, with a temperature of 67. Local temperature reports around San Francisco Bay for 10 p.m. Downtown San Francisco was 61 degrees. Oakland Museum was 63 degrees. Redwood City was 71 degrees. San Rafael was 70 degrees. The following is an important beach hazard message from the National Weather Service. Issued at 9:36 p.m. Pacific Daylight Time. Beach hazard statement remains in effect through Saturday afternoon. What? Long period southerly swell will bring an increased risk of sneaker waves and strong wind currents. Breaking waves will reach up to 10 feet along some south and southwest facing beaches and breakpoints. Where? Pacific Coast beaches. When? Through Saturday afternoon. Impacts. Dangerous conditions are forecast along the shoreline. Hazards include sneaker waves, strong rip currents, and large breaking waves. Stay off of jetties, piers, rocks, and other waterside infrastructure. Remain out of the water to avoid hazardous surf and never turn your back on the ocean. Monitor local weather, surf and tide forecasts at www.weather.gov/mtr. The area forecast for the South Bay, including the San Jose metro area and the Santa Clara Valley. For the rest of tonight, clear. Lows in the 50s. Northwest winds 5 to 10 miles per hour. For Friday, mostly sunny in the morning, then becoming sunny. Highs in the upper 70s by the bay, lower to mid 90s inland. Northwest winds 5 to 10 miles per hour for Friday night, mostly clear. Lows from the mid-50s to lower 60s northwest winds 5 to 10 miles per hour and on Saturday, partly cloudy in the morning then becoming sunny. Highs in the lower 80s by the bay, lower to mid-90s inland. West winds 5 to 10 miles per hour for the Saturday night, clear. Lows from the mid-50s to lower 60s west winds 5 to 10 miles per hour for Sunday. Mostly sunny in the morning then becoming sunny. Highs 80s and 90s for Sunday night, clear. Lows from the mid-50s to lower 60s and on Monday, mostly sunny in the morning then becoming sunny. Highs from the lower 80s to mid-90s for the Monday night, clear. Lows from the mid-50s to lower 60s for Tuesday, mostly sunny in the morning then becoming sunny. Highs from the lower 80s to mid-90s for Tuesday night, clear. Lows from the mid-50s to lower 60s and on Wednesday, mostly sunny in the morning then becoming sunny. Highs from the 80s to lower 90s for the Wednesday night, clear. Lows from the mid-50s to lower 60s for Thursday, mostly sunny in the morning then becoming sunny. Highs from the upper 70s to lower 90s low temperatures tonight and highs tomorrow for these selected cities, San Jose, 58 and 86, Mountain View, 57 and 79, Morgan Hill, 56 and 95. 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

broadcast originates from the National Weather Service office located in Monterey, California, and serves the South Bay and Monterey Bay Area, including the cities of San Jose, Monterey, Salinas, and Santa Cruz. The area forecast for the Monterey Bay and Salinas Valley: beach hazard statement in effect through Saturday afternoon. For the rest of tonight, mostly clear. Lows in the mid-50s. Southwest winds 5 to 10 miles per hour. For Friday, partly cloudy in the morning, then becoming mostly sunny. Highs in the lower 70s at the coast to the lower 90s inland. West winds up to 5 miles per hour, increasing to 5 to 15 miles per hour in the afternoon. For Friday night, mostly clear until midnight, then becoming partly cloudy. Lows in the mid-50s, southwest winds 5 to 10 miles per hour, and on Saturday, partly cloudy in the morning, then becoming mostly sunny. Highs in the lower 70s at the coast to the lower 90s inland. West winds 5 to 10 miles per hour for the Saturday night, mostly clear until midnight, then becoming partly cloudy. Lows in the mid-50s, southwest winds 5 to 10 miles per hour for Sunday. Partly cloudy in the morning, then becoming mostly sunny. High 70s and 80s for Sunday night, mostly clear. Lows in the mid-50s, and on Monday, partly cloudy in the morning, then becoming mostly sunny. High 70s and 80s for the Monday night, mostly clear until midnight, then becoming partly cloudy. Lows in the mid-50s for Tuesday, partly cloudy in the morning, then becoming mostly sunny. Highs from the lower 70s to mid-80s for Tuesday night, mostly clear until midnight, then becoming partly cloudy. Lows in the upper 50s, and on Wednesday, partly cloudy in the morning, then becoming mostly sunny. High 70s and 80s for the Wednesday night, mostly clear until midnight, then becoming partly cloudy. Lows in the upper 50s for Thursday, partly cloudy in the morning, then becoming mostly sunny. Highs from the lower 70s to mid-80s, low temperatures tonight and highs tomorrow for the selected cities: Santa Cruz, 54 and 83, Monterey, 55 and 72, Salinas, 55 and 73, Hollister, 54 and 89, King City, 56 and 93. The weather overview for the Bay Area and Central Coast: gradual warming trend through Saturday with moderate heat risk in the interior through the early part of next week, elevated fire weather threat across the interior North and East Bays, and the Diablo and Santa Lucia ranges through the early part of next week, hazardous beach conditions across the Pacific Coast with an increased risk for sneaker waves and rip currents through the weekend. The extended forecast for the Bay Area and Central Coast: Sunday and Sunday night, mostly clear. Highs 65 to 100. Lows 50 to 70. Monday and Monday night, mostly clear. Highs 65 to 100. Lows 50 to 65. Tuesday and Tuesday night, mostly clear. Highs 65 to 95. Lows 50 to 65. Wednesday and Wednesday night, mostly clear. Highs 65 to 95. Lows 50 to 65. Thursday and Thursday night, mostly clear. High 65 to 95. Lows 50 to 70. Sunrise, sunset, and tidal information for the San Francisco Bay Area for Thursday, July 30th. The sunset tonight, 8:20 p.m. The sunrise tomorrow, 6:13 a.m. The sunset tomorrow, 8:19 p.m. Tidal data at the Golden Gate for the afternoon and evening hours today and the morning hours of tomorrow. High tide, 1:53 p.m. at 4.87 feet. Low tide, 6:37 p.m. at 2.76 feet. High tide, 12:35 a.m. at 5.92 feet. Low tide, 7:15 a.m. at minus 0.34 feet. Here are the buoy observations for 10 p.m. Pacific Daylight Time. An offshore buoy 6, wind southwest at 12 knots, pressure 1,019.1 millibars. An offshore buoy 59, winds northwest at 4 knots, pressure 1,022.8 millibars.
at Point Arena, buoy. Winds north 14 knots. Water temperature 56. Pressure 1,017.8 millibars. Sea 7 feet. Every 7 seconds. At buoy 13 near Bodega Bay, winds northwest at 27 knots. Gusting to 31. Pressure 1,014.9 millibars. At Point Reyes, wave rider buoy, water temperature 58. Seas 9 feet. Every 15 seconds. At San Francisco Bar buoy, water temperature 57, seas 6 feet, every 15 seconds. At San Francisco buoy, winds northwest 12 knots, water temperature 55, pressure 1,015.4 millibars, seas 7 feet, every 7 seconds. At Half Moon Bay buoy, winds west 8 knots, water temperature 60, pressure 1,016.8 millibars, seas 6 feet, every 8 seconds. At Monterey Bay buoy, winds northwest 70 knots, gusting to 21, water temperature 60, pressure 1,016.2 millibars, seas 6 feet, every 14 seconds. At Point Sur, wave rider buoy, water temperature 58, seas 8 feet, every 5 seconds. At Cape San Martin buoy, winds northwest at 21 knots, gusting to 27, pressure 1,014.4 millibars. Synopsis for the Central California coast and bays, including the Monterey Bay, Greater Farallones, and Cordell Bank National Marine Sanctuaries. Fresh northwest breezes become strong across our coastal waters by Saturday, with moderate seas building to rough in response. Conditions will become dangerous late Saturday and into Sunday, especially across the northern waters. Northerly winds continue to increase on Sunday, with severe gale to storm force gusts north of Point Reyes and gale force gusts from Point Reyes to Pigeon Point. Seas will to become very rough. Winds gradually decrease for the early portion of next week, which will allow very rough seas to subside to moderate by Wednesday. A long period southerly swell continues to impact our coastal waters from distant tropical activity. The marine forecast for San Pablo Bay, Suisun Bay, the West Delta, and the San Francisco Bay north of the Bay Bridge. Small craft advisory in effect until 9 p.m. Pacific Daylight Time this evening. For tonight, southwest wind 10 to 15 knots, becoming south 5 to 10 knots after midnight. For Friday, southwest wind 5 to 10 knots. For Friday night, southwest wind 5 to 10 knots. The marine forecast for Monterey Bay. Small craft advisory in effect until 9 p.m. Pacific Daylight Time this evening. For tonight, northwest wind 10 to 15 knots, easing to around 5 knots. Seas 3 to 5 feet. Wave detail, northwest 5 feet at 8 seconds. For Friday, northwest wind around 5 knots, backing to west 10 to 15 knots in the afternoon. Seas 3 to 5 feet. Wave detail, northwest 4 feet at 9 seconds and south 2 feet at 14 seconds. For Friday night, west wind 10 to 15 knots, becoming north 5 to 10 knots after midnight. Seas 3 to 5 feet. Wave detail, northwest 5 feet at 8 seconds. The coastal waters forecast from Pigeon Point to Point Pinos out to 10 nautical miles. Small craft advisory in effect through Friday evening. Small craft advisory feet at 8 seconds. The coastal waters forecast from Pigeon Point to Point Pinos out to 10 nautical miles. Small craft advisory in effect through Friday evening. Small craft advisory in effect from Saturday morning through Saturday afternoon. For tonight, northwest wind 15 to 20 knots, easing to 5 to 10 knots. Seas 5 to 7 feet. Wave detail, northwest 6 feet at 7 seconds and south 2 feet at 15 seconds. For Friday, northwest wind 10 to 15 knots, rising to 20 to 25 knots in the afternoon. Seas 5 to 7 feet. Wave detail, northwest 6 feet at 7 seconds and south 3 feet at 14 seconds. For Friday night, northwest wind 15 to 20 knots, easing to 10 to 15 knots after midnight. Seas 5 to 7 feet. Wave detail, northwest 6 feet at 7 seconds and south 2 feet at 13 seconds. The area forecast for the peninsula, North Bay, and East Bay.
beach hazards statement in effect through Saturday afternoon. For the rest of tonight, mostly clear,

southwest winds 5 to 10 miles per hour. For Friday, mostly sunny. Highs in the mid-70s at the coast to the lower 90s inland. West winds 5 to 15 miles per hour for Friday night, mostly clear until midnight, then becoming partly cloudy. Lows in the 50s southwest winds 5 to 10 miles per hour, and on Saturday, partly cloudy in the morning, then becoming sunny. Highs in the mid-70s at the coast to the mid-90s inland. Southwest winds 5 to 10 miles per hour for the Saturday night, mostly clear. Lows from the 50s to lower 60s southwest winds 5 to 10 miles per hour for Sunday. Mostly sunny in the morning, then becoming sunny. Highs from the mid-70s to lower 90s for Sunday night, clear. Lows from the 50s to lower 60s Monday through Tuesday night, mostly clear. High 70s and 80s lows from the 50s to lower 60s Wednesday. Partly cloudy in the morning, then becoming mostly sunny. Highs from the lower 70s to mid-80s Wednesday night, mostly clear. Lows from the mid-50s to lower 60s Thursday. Partly cloudy in the morning, then becoming mostly sunny. Highs from the lower 70s to mid-80s low temperatures tonight and highs tomorrow for these selected cities: San Francisco, 55 and 73, San Francisco Airport, 56 and 74, Redwood City, 56 and 84, Oakland, 57 and 78, Fremont, 57 and 81, Concord, 58 and 95, Livermore, 56 and 93, San Rafael, 55 and 88, Santa Rosa, 53 and 94, Napa, 54 and 87, Fairfield, 58 and 92. These are the 10 p.m. Pacific Daylight Time observations for the San Francisco and Monterey Bay areas on Thursday, July 30th. At San Francisco Airport, it was partly cloudy, temperature 61, dew point 53, relative humidity 75%, west wind at 12 miles an hour, pressure 29.99 inches and steady. At Oakland Airport, it was partly cloudy, temperature 61, dew point 54, relative humidity 77%, west wind at 10 miles an hour, pressure 30.00 inches and rising. At San Jose Airport, it was clear, temperature 65, dew point 55, relative humidity 70%, north wind at 7 miles an hour, pressure 30.00 inches and rising. At Santa Rosa, haze and smoke were reported, temperature 64, south wind at 3, pressure 29.95 and rising. At Concord, it was clear, temperature 65, south wind at 17, gusting to 25. At Livermore, it was clear, temperature 63, northwest wind at 8. At Monterey, it was clear, temperature 59, southwest wind at 7, pressure 30.03 and steady. At Salinas, it was clear, temperature 61, dew point 54, relative humidity 77%, northwest wind at 12. Here are some observations around California and western Nevada. It was clear, with a temperature of 72 at Sacramento, 82 at Reno, and 55 at Truckee. Under clear skies, South Lake Tahoe reported 60, Blue Canyon reported 66, and Mammoth Lakes reported 64. At San Diego, it was partly cloudy, with a temperature of 69. At Los Angeles, it was mostly cloudy, with a temperature of 67. Local temperature reports around San Francisco Bay for 10 p.m. Downtown San Francisco was 61 degrees. Oakland Museum was 63 degrees. Redwood City was 71 degrees. San Rafael was 70 degrees. The following is an important beach hazard message from the National Weather Service. Issued at 9:36 p.m. Pacific Daylight Time. Beach hazard statement remains in effect through Saturday afternoon. What? Long period southerly swell will bring an increased risk of sneaker waves and strong wind currents. Breaking waves will reach up to 10 feet along some south and southwest facing beaches and breakpoints. Where? Pacific Coast beaches. When? Through Saturday afternoon. Impacts. Dangerous conditions are forecast along the shoreline. Hazards include sneaker waves, strong wind currents.

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The area forecast for the South Bay, including the San Jose metro area and the Santa Clara Valley. For the rest of tonight, clear. Lows in the 50s. Northwest winds 5 to 10 miles per hour. For Friday, mostly sunny in the morning, then becoming sunny. Highs in the upper 70s by the bay, lower to mid-90s inland. Northwest winds 5 to 10 miles per hour for Friday night, mostly clear. Lows from the mid-50s to lower 60s, northwest winds 5 to 10 miles per hour, and on Saturday, partly cloudy in the morning, then becoming sunny. Highs in the lower 80s by the bay, lower to mid-90s inland. West winds 5 to 10 miles per hour for the Saturday night, clear. Lows from the mid-50s to lower 60s, west winds 5 to 10 miles per hour for Sunday. Mostly sunny in the morning, then becoming sunny. Highs 80s and 90s for Sunday night, clear. Lows from the mid-50s to lower 60s, and on Monday, mostly sunny in the morning, then becoming sunny. Highs from the lower 80s to mid-90s for the Monday night, clear. Lows from the mid-50s to lower 60s for Tuesday. Mostly sunny in the morning, then becoming sunny. Highs from the lower 80s to mid-90s for Tuesday night, clear. Lows from the mid-50s to lower 60s, and on Wednesday, mostly sunny in the morning, then becoming sunny. Highs from the 80s to lower 90s for the Wednesday night, clear. Lows from the mid-50s to lower 60s for Thursday. Mostly sunny in the morning, then becoming sunny. Highs from the upper 70s to lower 90s, low temperatures tonight and highs tomorrow for the selected cities, San Jose, 58 and 86, Mountain View, 57 and 79, Morgan Hill, 56 and 95. The area forecast for the Monterey Bay and Salinas Valley. Beach hazards statement in effect through Saturday afternoon. For the rest of tonight, mostly clear. Lows in the mid-50s. Southwest winds 5 to 10 miles per hour. For Friday, partly cloudy in the morning, then becoming mostly sunny. Highs in the lower 70s at the coast to the lower 90s inland. West winds up to 5 miles per hour, increasing to 5 to 15 miles per hour in the afternoon. For Friday night, mostly clear until midnight, then becoming partly cloudy. Lows in the mid-50s, southwest winds 5 to 10 miles per hour, and on Saturday, partly cloudy in the morning, then becoming mostly sunny. Highs in the lower 70s at the coast to the lower 90s inland. West winds 5 to 10 miles per hour for the Saturday night, mostly clear until midnight, then becoming partly cloudy. Lows in the mid-50s, southwest winds 5 to 10 miles per hour for Sunday. Partly cloudy in the morning, then becoming mostly sunny. High 70s and 80s for Sunday night, mostly clear. Lows in the mid-50s, and on Monday, partly cloudy in the morning, then becoming mostly sunny. High 70s and 80s for the Monday night, mostly clear until midnight, then becoming partly cloudy. Lows in the mid-50s for Tuesday, partly cloudy in the morning, then becoming mostly sunny. Highs from the lower 70s to mid-80s for Tuesday night, mostly clear until midnight, then becoming partly cloudy. Lows in the upper 50s, and on Wednesday, partly cloudy in the morning, then becoming mostly sunny. High 70s and 80s for the Wednesday night, mostly clear until midnight, then becoming partly cloudy. Lows in the upper 50s for Thursday, partly cloudy in the morning, then becoming mostly sunny. Highs from the lower 70s to mid-80s, low temperatures tonight and highs tomorrow for the selected cities, Santa Cruz, 54 and 83, Monterey, 55 and 72, Salinas, 55 and 73, Hollister, 54 and 89, King City, 56 and 93. The weather overview for the Bay Area and Central Coast, gradual warming trend through Saturday with moderate heat risk in the interior through the early part of next week, elevated fire weather threat across the interior north and east bays, and the Diablo and Santa Lucia ranges through the early part of next week.

to 95. 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Sunrise, sunset, and tidal information for the San Francisco Bay Area for Thursday, July 30th. The sunset tonight, 8:20 p.m. The sunrise tomorrow, 6:13 a.m. The sunset tomorrow, 8:19 p.m. Tidal data at the Golden Gate for the afternoon and evening hours today and the morning hours of tomorrow. High tide, 1:53 p.m. at 4.87 feet. Low tide, 6:37 p.m. at 2.76 feet. High tide, 12:35 a.m. at 5.92 feet. Low tide, 7:15 a.m. at minus 0.34 feet. Here are the buoy observations for 10 p.m. Pacific Daylight Time. An offshore buoy 6 winds southwest at 12 knots, pressure 1,019.1 millibars. An offshore buoy 59 winds northwest at 4 knots, pressure 1,022.8 millibars. At Point Arena buoy, winds north 14 knots, water temperature 56, pressure 1,017.8 millibars, sea 7 feet, every 7 seconds. At buoy 13 near Bodega Bay, winds northwest at 27 knots, gusting to 31, pressure 1,014.9 millibars. At Point Reyes Wave Rider buoy, water temperature 58, seas 9 feet, every 15 seconds. At San Francisco Bar buoy, water temperature 57, seas 6 feet, every 15 seconds. At San Francisco buoy, winds northwest 12 knots, water temperature 55, pressure 1,015.4 millibars, seas 7 feet, every 7 seconds. At Half Moon Bay buoy, winds west 8 knots, water temperature 60, pressure 1,016.8 millibars, seas 6 feet, every 8 seconds. At Monterey Bay buoy, winds northwest 70 knots, gusting to 21, water temperature 60, pressure 1,016.2 millibars, seas 6 feet, every 14 seconds. At Point Sur, Wave Rider buoy, water temperature 58, seas 8 feet, every 5 seconds. At Cape San Martin buoy, winds northwest at 21 knots, gusting to 27, pressure 1,014.4 millibars. Synopsis for the Central California coast and bays, including the Monterey Bay, Greater Farallones, and Cordell Bank National Marine Sanctuaries. Fresh northwest breezes become strong across our coastal waters by Saturday, with moderate seas building to rough in response. Conditions will become dangerous late Saturday and into Sunday, especially across the northern waters. Northerly winds continue to increase on Sunday, with severe gale to storm force gusts north of Point Reyes and gale force gusts from Point Reyes to Pigeon Point. Seas will to become very rough. Winds gradually decrease for the early portion of next week, which will allow very rough seas to subside to moderate by Wednesday. A long period southerly swell continues to impact our coastal waters from distant tropical activity. The marine forecast for San Pablo Bay, Suisun Bay, the West Delta, and the San Francisco Bay north of the Bay Bridge. Small craft advisory in effect until 9 p.m. Pacific Daylight Time this evening. For tonight, southwest wind 10 to 15 knots, becoming south 5 to 10 knots after midnight. For Friday, southwest wind 5 to 10 knots. For Friday night, southwest wind 5 to 10 knots. The marine forecast for Monterey Bay. Small craft advisory in effect until 9 p.m. Pacific Daylight Time this evening. For tonight, northwest wind 10 to 15 knots, easing to around 5 knots. Seas 3 to 5 feet. Wave detail, northwest 5 feet at 8 seconds. For Friday, northwest wind around 5 knots, backing to west 10 to 15 knots in the afternoon. Seas 3 to 5 feet. Wave detail, northwest 4 feet at 9 seconds and south 2 feet at 14 seconds. For Friday night, west wind 10 to 15 knots, becoming north 5 to 10 knots after midnight. Seas 3 to 5 feet. Wave detail, northwest 5 feet at 8 seconds. The coastal waters forecast from Pigeon Point to Point Pinos out to 10 nautical miles. Small craft advisory in effect through Friday evening. Small craft advisory in effect from

Saturday morning through Saturday afternoon. For tonight, northwest wind 15 to 20 knots, easing to 5 to 10 knots. Seas 5 to 7 feet. Wave detail, northwest 6 feet at 7 seconds and south 2 feet at 15 seconds. For Friday, northwest wind 10 to 15 knots, rising to 20 to 25 knots in the afternoon. Seas 5 to 7 feet. Wave detail, northwest 6 feet at 7 seconds and south 3 feet at 14 seconds. For Friday night, northwest wind 15 to 20 knots, easing to 10 to 15 knots after midnight. Seas 5 to 7 feet. Wave detail, northwest 6 feet at 7 seconds and south 2 feet at 13 seconds. The area forecast for the peninsula, North Bay, and East Bay. Beach hazards statement in effect through Saturday afternoon. For the rest of tonight, mostly clear. Lows in the 50s. Southwest winds 5 to 10 miles per hour. For Friday, mostly sunny. Highs in the mid-70s at the coast to the lower 90s inland. West winds 5 to 15 miles per hour for Friday night, mostly clear until midnight, then becoming partly cloudy. Lows in the 50s, southwest winds 5 to 10 miles per hour, and on Saturday, partly cloudy in the morning, then becoming sunny. Highs in the mid-70s at the coast to the mid-90s inland. Southwest winds 5 to 10 miles per hour for the Saturday night, mostly clear. Lows from the 50s to lower 60s, southwest winds 5 to 10 miles per hour for Sunday. Mostly sunny in the morning, then becoming sunny. Highs from the mid-70s to lower 90s for Sunday night, clear. Lows from the 50s to lower 60s Monday through Tuesday night, mostly clear. High 70s and 80s, lows from the 50s to lower 60s Wednesday. Partly cloudy in the morning, then becoming mostly sunny. Highs from the lower 70s to mid-80s Wednesday night, mostly clear. Lows from the mid-50s to lower 60s Thursday. Partly cloudy in the morning, then becoming mostly sunny. Highs from the lower 70s to mid-80s, low temperatures tonight and highs tomorrow for the selected cities. San Francisco, 55 and 73. San Francisco Airport, 56 and 74. Redwood City, 56 and 84. Oakland, 57 and 78. Fremont, 57 and 81. Concord, 58 and 95. Livermore, 56 and 93. San Rafael, 55 and 88. Santa Rosa, 53 and 94. Napa, 54 and 87. Fairfield, 58 and 92. These are the 10 p.m. Pacific Daylight Time observations for the San Francisco and Monterey Bay areas on Thursday, July 30th. At San Francisco Airport, it was partly cloudy, temperature 61, dew point 53, relative humidity 75%, west wind at 12 miles an hour, pressure 29.99 inches and steady. At Oakland Airport, it was partly cloudy, temperature 61, dew point 54, relative humidity 77%, west wind at 10 miles an hour, pressure 30.00 inches and rising. At San Jose Airport, it was clear, temperature 65, dew point 55, relative humidity 70%, north wind at 7 miles an hour, pressure 30.00 inches and rising. At Santa Rosa, haze and smoke were reported, temperature 64, south wind at 3, pressure 29.95 and rising. At Concord, it was clear, temperature 65, south wind at 17, gusting to 25. At Livermore, it was clear, temperature 63, northwest wind at 8. At Monterey, it was clear, temperature 59, southwest wind at 7, pressure 30.03 and steady. At Salinas, it was clear, temperature 61, dew point 54, relative humidity 77%, northwest wind at 12. Here are some observations around California and western Nevada. It was clear, with a temperature of 72 at Sacramento, 82 at Reno, and 55 at Truckee. Under clear skies, South Lake Tahoe reported 60, Blue Canyon reported 66, and Mammoth Lakes reported 64. At San Diego, it was partly cloudy, with a temperature of 69. At Los Angeles, it was mostly

partly cloudy, with a temperature of 67. 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This broadcast originates from the National Weather Service office located in Monterey, California, and serves the South Bay and Monterey Bay Area, including the cities of San Jose, Monterey, Salinas, and Santa Cruz. Local temperature reports around San Francisco Bay for 10 p.m. Downtown San Francisco was 61 degrees. Oakland Museum was 63 degrees. Redwood City was 71 degrees. San Rafael was 70 degrees. The following is an important beach hazard message from the National Weather Service, issued at 9:36 p.m. Pacific Daylight Time. Beach hazard statement remains in effect through Saturday afternoon. What? Long period southerly swell will bring an increased risk of sneaker waves and strong wind currents. Breaking waves will reach up to 10 feet along some south and southwest facing beaches and breakpoints. Where? Pacific Coast beaches. When? Through Saturday afternoon. Impacts. Dangerous conditions are forecast along the shoreline. Hazards include sneaker waves, strong wind currents, and large breaking waves. Stay off of jetties, piers, rocks, and other waterside infrastructure. Remain out of the water to avoid hazardous surf and never turn your back on the ocean. Monitor local weather, surf, and tide forecast at www.weather.gov/mtr. The area forecast for the South Bay, including the San Jose metro area and the Santa Clara Valley. For the rest of tonight, clear. Lows in the 50s. Northwest winds 5 to 10 miles per hour. For Friday, mostly sunny in the morning, then becoming sunny. Highs in the upper 70s by the bay, lower to mid-90s inland. Northwest winds 5 to 10 miles per hour for Friday night, mostly clear. Lows from the mid-50s to lower 60s northwest winds 5 to 10 miles per hour, and on Saturday, partly cloudy in the morning then becoming sunny. Highs in the lower 80s by the bay, lower to mid-90s inland. West winds 5 to 10 miles per hour for the Saturday night, clear. Lows from the mid-50s to lower 60s west winds 5 to 10 miles per hour for Sunday. Mostly sunny in the morning then becoming sunny. Highs 80s and 90s for Sunday night, clear. Lows from the mid-50s to lower 60s and on Monday. Mostly sunny in the morning then becoming sunny. Highs from the lower 80s to mid-90s for the Monday night, clear. Lows from the mid-50s to lower 60s for Tuesday. Mostly sunny in the morning then becoming sunny. Highs from the lower 80s to mid-90s for Tuesday night, clear. Lows from the mid-50s to lower 60s and on Wednesday. Mostly sunny in the morning then becoming sunny. Highs from the 80s to lower 90s for the Wednesday night, clear. Lows from the mid-50s to lower 60s for Thursday. Mostly sunny in the morning then becoming sunny. Highs from the upper 70s to lower 90s. Low temperatures tonight and highs tomorrow for the selected cities: San Jose, 58 and 86, Mountain View, 57 and 79, Morgan Hill, 56 and 95. The area forecast for the Monterey Bay and Salinas Valley: beach hazard statement in effect through Saturday afternoon. For the rest of tonight, mostly clear. Lows in the mid-50s. Southwest winds 5 to 10 miles per hour. For Friday, partly cloudy in the morning, then becoming mostly sunny. Highs in the lower 70s at the coast to the lower 90s inland. West winds up to 5 miles per hour, increasing to 5 to 15 miles per hour in the afternoon. For Friday night, mostly clear until midnight, then becoming partly cloudy. Lows in the mid-50s, southwest winds 5 to 10 miles per hour, and on Saturday, partly cloudy in the morning, then becoming mostly sunny. Highs in the lower 70s at the coast to the lower 90s inland. West winds 5 to 10 miles per hour for the Saturday night, mostly clear until midnight, then becoming partly cloudy. Lows in the mid-50s, southwest winds 5 to 10 miles per hour for Sunday. Partly cloudy in the morning, then becoming

sunny. High 70s and 80s for Sunday night, mostly clear. Lows in the mid-50s and on Monday, partly cloudy in the morning then becoming mostly sunny. High 70s and 80s for the Monday night, mostly clear until midnight then becoming partly cloudy. Lows in the mid-50s for Tuesday, partly cloudy in the morning then becoming mostly sunny. Highs from the lower 70s to mid-80s for Tuesday night, mostly clear until midnight then becoming partly cloudy. Lows in the upper 50s and on Wednesday, partly cloudy in the morning then becoming mostly sunny. High 70s and 80s for the Wednesday night, mostly clear until midnight then becoming partly cloudy. Lows in the upper 50s for Thursday, partly cloudy in the morning then becoming mostly sunny. Highs from the lower 70s to mid-80s low temperatures tonight and highs tomorrow for the selected cities, Santa Cruz, 54 and 83, Monterey, 55 and 72, Salinas, 55 and 73, Hollister, 54 and 89, King City, 56 and 93. The weather overview for the Bay Area and Central Coast, gradual warming trend through Saturday with moderate heat risk in the interior through the early part of next week, elevated fire weather threat across the interior north and east bays, and the Diablo and Santa Lucia ranges through the early part of next week, hazardous beach conditions across the Pacific coast with an increased risk for sneaker waves and rip currents through the weekend. The extended forecast for the Bay Area and Central Coast, Sunday and Sunday night, mostly clear. Highs 65 to 100, lows 50 to 70. Monday and Monday night, mostly clear. Highs 65 to 100, lows 50 to 65. Tuesday and Tuesday night, mostly clear. Highs 65 to 95, lows 50 to 65. Wednesday and Wednesday night, mostly clear. Highs 65 to 95. Lows 50 to 65. Thursday and Thursday night, mostly clear. High 65 to 95. Lows 50 to 70. Sunrise, sunset, and tidal information for the San Francisco Bay Area for Thursday, July 30th. The sunset tonight, 8:20 p.m. The sunrise tomorrow, 6:13 a.m. The sunset tomorrow, 8:19 p.m. Tidal data at the Golden Gate for the afternoon and evening hours today and the morning hours of tomorrow. High tide, 1:53 p.m. at 4.87 feet. Low tide, 6:37 p.m. at 2.76 feet. High tide, 12:35 a.m. at 5.92 feet. Low tide, 7:15 a.m. at -0.34 feet. Here are the buoy observations for 11 p.m. Pacific Daylight Time. An offshore buoy 6 winds southwest at 12 knots, pressure 1,019.5 millibars. An offshore buoy 59 winds northwest at 4 knots, water temperature 68, pressure 1,023.0 millibars. At buoy 14 near Point Arena, winds north at 14 knots, water temperature 56, pressure 1,017.5 millibars. At buoy 13 near Bodega Bay, winds northwest at 23 knots, gusting to 29, pressure 1,014.6 millibars. At Point Reyes Wave Rider buoy, water temperature 58, seas 8 feet, every 8 seconds. At San Francisco Bar buoy, water temperature 56, seas 6 feet, every 15 seconds. At San Francisco buoy, winds northwest at 60 knots, water temperature 55, pressure 1,015.0 millibars. At Half Moon Bay buoy, winds northwest 10 knots, water temperature 60, pressure 1,016.9 millibars, seas 6 feet, every 7 seconds. At Monterey buoy, winds northwest at 70 knots, gusting to 21, water temperature 60, pressure 1,016.3 millibars. At Point Sur, Wave Rider buoy, water temperature 58, seas 8 feet, every 6 seconds. At Cape San Martin buoy, winds northwest at 21 knots, gusting to 25, water temperature 55, pressure 1,014.7 millibars. Synopsis for the Central California coast and bays, including the Monterey Bay, Greater Farallones, and

Royal Bank National Marine Sanctuaries. Fresh northwest breezes become strong across our coastal waters by Saturday, with moderate seas building to rough in response. Conditions will become dangerous late Saturday and into Sunday, especially across the northern waters. Northerly winds continue to increase on Sunday, with severe gale to storm force gusts north of Point Reyes and gale force gusts from Point Reyes to Pigeon Point. Seas will to become very rough. Winds gradually decrease for the early portion of next week, which will allow very rough seas to subside to moderate by Wednesday. A long period southerly swell continues to impact our coastal waters from distant tropical activity. The marine forecast for San Pablo Bay, Suisun Bay, the West Delta, and the San Francisco Bay north of the Bay Bridge. Small craft advisory in effect until 9 p.m. Pacific Daylight Time this evening. For tonight, southwest wind 10 to 15 knots, becoming south 5 to 10 knots after midnight. For Friday, southwest wind 5 to 10 knots. For Friday night, southwest wind 5 to 10 knots. The marine forecast for Monterey Bay. Small craft advisory in effect until 9 p.m. Pacific Daylight Time this evening. For tonight, northwest wind 10 to 15 knots, easing to around 5 knots. Seas 3 to 5 feet. Wave detail, northwest 5 feet at 8 seconds. For Friday, northwest wind around 5 knots, backing to west 10 to 15 knots in the afternoon. Seas 3 to 5 feet. Wave detail, northwest 4 feet at 9 seconds and south 2 feet at 14 seconds. For Friday night, west wind 10 to 15 knots, becoming north 5 to 10 knots after midnight. Seas 3 to 5 feet. Wave detail, northwest 5 feet at 8 seconds. The coastal waters forecast from Pigeon Point to Point Pinos out to 10 nautical miles. Small craft advisory in effect through Friday evening. Small craft advisory in effect from Saturday morning through Saturday afternoon. For tonight, northwest wind 15 to 20 knots, easing to 5 to 10 knots. Seas 5 to 7 feet. Wave detail, northwest 6 feet at 7 seconds and south 2 feet at 15 seconds. For Friday, northwest wind 10 to 15 knots, rising to 20 to 25 knots in the afternoon. Seas 5 to 7 feet. Wave detail, northwest 6 feet at 7 seconds and south 3 feet at 14 seconds. For Friday night, northwest wind 15 to 20 knots, easing to 10 to 15 knots after midnight. Seas 5 to 7 feet. Wave detail, northwest 6 feet at 7 seconds and south 2 feet at 13 seconds. The area forecast for the peninsula, North Bay, and East Bay. Beach hazards statement in effect through Saturday afternoon. For the rest of tonight, mostly clear. Lows in the 50s. Southwest winds 5 to 10 miles per hour. For Friday, mostly sunny. Highs in the mid-70s at the coast to the lower 90s inland. West winds 5 to 15 miles per hour for Friday night, mostly clear until midnight, then becoming partly cloudy. Lows in the 50s, southwest winds 5 to 10 miles per hour, and on Saturday, partly cloudy in the morning, then becoming sunny. Highs in the mid-70s at the coast to the mid-90s inland. Southwest winds 5 to 10 miles per hour for the Saturday night, mostly clear. Lows from the 50s to lower 60s, southwest winds 5 to 10 miles per hour for Sunday. Mostly sunny in the morning, then becoming sunny. Highs from the mid-70s to lower 90s for Sunday night, clear. Lows from the 50s to lower 60s Monday through Tuesday night, mostly clear. High 70s and 80s, lows from the 50s to lower 60s Wednesday. Partly cloudy in the morning, then becoming mostly sunny. Highs from the lower 70s to mid-80s Wednesday night, mostly clear. Lows from the mid-50s to lower 60s Thursday. Partly cloudy in the morning, then becoming mostly sunny. Highs from the lower 70s to mid-80s, low temperatures tonight and highs tomorrow for these selected cities. San Francisco, 55 and 73. San Francisco Airport, 56 and 74. Redwood City, 56 and 84. Oakland, 57 and 78. Fremont, 57 and 81. Concord, 57.

58 and 95, Livermore, 56 and 93, San Rafael, 55 and 88, Santa Rosa, 53 and 94, Napa, 54 and 87, Fairfield, 58 and 92. These are the 11 p.m. Pacific Daylight Time observations for the San Francisco and Monterey Bay areas on Thursday, July 30th. At San Francisco Airport, it was partly cloudy, temperature 60, dew point 54, relative humidity 80%, west wind at 14 miles an hour, pressure 29.99 inches and steady. At Oakland Airport, it was partly cloudy, temperature 61, dew point 55, relative humidity 81%, southwest wind at 7 miles an hour, pressure 30.00 inches and steady. At San Jose Airport, it was clear, temperature 63, dew point 54, relative humidity 72%, northwest wind at 7 miles an hour, pressure 30.00 inches and steady. At Santa Rosa, haze and smoke were reported, temperature 60, southeast wind at 3, pressure 29.95 and steady. At Concord, it was clear, temperature 64, south wind at 15. At Livermore, it was clear, temperature 60, northwest wind at 7. At Monterey, it was clear, temperature 59, south wind at 7, pressure 30.03 and steady. At Salinas, it was clear, temperature 60, dew point 54, relative humidity 80%, north wind at 10. Here are some observations around California and western Nevada. It was clear, with a temperature of 70 at Sacramento, 78 at Reno, and 54 at Truckee. Under clear skies, South Lake Tahoe reported 54, Blue Canyon reported 66, and Mammoth Lakes reported 61. At San Diego, it was partly cloudy, with a temperature of 69. At Los Angeles, it was mostly cloudy, with a temperature of 67. These are the 11 p.m. Pacific Daylight Time observations for the San Francisco and Monterey Bay areas on Thursday, July 30th. At San Francisco Airport, it was partly cloudy, temperature 60, dew point 54, relative humidity 80%, west wind at 14 miles an hour, pressure 29.99 inches and steady. At Oakland Airport, it was partly cloudy, temperature 61, dew point 55, relative humidity 81%, southwest wind at 7 miles an hour, pressure 30.00 inches and steady. At San Jose Airport, it was clear, temperature 63, dew point 54, relative humidity 72%, northwest wind at 7 miles an hour, pressure 30.00 inches and steady. At Santa Rosa, haze and smoke were reported, temperature 60, southeast wind at 3, pressure 29.95 and steady. At Concord, it was clear, temperature 64, south wind at 15. At Livermore, it was clear, temperature 60, northwest wind at 7. At Monterey, it was clear, temperature 59, south wind at 7, pressure 30.03 and steady. At Salinas, it was clear, temperature 60, dew point 54, relative humidity 80%, north wind at 10. Here are some observations around California and western Nevada. It was clear, with a temperature of 70 at Sacramento, 78 at Reno, and 54 at Truckee. Under clear skies, South Lake Tahoe reported 54, Blue Canyon reported 66, and Mammoth Lakes reported 61. At San Diego, it was partly cloudy, with a temperature of 69. At Los Angeles, it was mostly cloudy, with a temperature of 67. Local temperature reports around San Francisco Bay for 11 p.m. Downtown San Francisco was 59 degrees. Oakland Museum was 62 degrees. Redwood City was 68 degrees. San Rafael was 66 degrees. The following is an important beach hazard message from the National Weather Service. Issued at 9:36 p.m. Pacific Daylight Time. Beach hazard statement remains in effect through Saturday afternoon. What? Long period southerly swell will bring an increased risk of sneaker waves and strong currents.

sea waves will reach up to 10 feet along some south and southwest facing beaches and breakpoints. Where? Pacific Coast beaches. When? Through Saturday afternoon. Impacts. Dangerous conditions are forecast along the shoreline. Hazards include sneaker waves, strong wind currents, and large breaking waves. Stay off of jetties, piers, rocks, and other waterside infrastructure. Remain out of the water to avoid hazardous surf and never turn your back on the ocean. Monitor local weather, surf and tide forecasts at www.weather.gov/mtr. The area forecast for the South Bay, including the San Jose metro area and the Santa Clara Valley. For the rest of tonight, clear. Lows in the 50s. Northwest winds 5 to 10 miles per hour. For Friday, mostly sunny in the morning, then becoming sunny. Highs in the upper 70s by the bay, lower to mid-90s inland. Northwest winds 5 to 10 miles per hour for Friday night, mostly clear. Lows from the mid-50s to lower 60s, northwest winds 5 to 10 miles per hour, and on Saturday, partly cloudy in the morning, then becoming sunny. Highs in the lower 80s by the bay, lower to mid-90s inland. West winds 5 to 10 miles per hour for the Saturday night, clear. Lows from the mid-50s to lower 60s, west winds 5 to 10 miles per hour for Sunday. Mostly sunny in the morning, then becoming sunny. Highs 80s and 90s for Sunday night, clear. Lows from the mid-50s to lower 60s, and on Monday, mostly sunny in the morning, then becoming sunny. Highs from the lower 80s to mid-90s for the Monday night, clear. Lows from the mid-50s to lower 60s for Tuesday, mostly sunny in the morning, then becoming sunny. Highs from the lower 80s to mid-90s for Tuesday night, clear. Lows from the mid-50s to lower 60s, and on Wednesday, mostly sunny in the morning, then becoming sunny. Highs from the 80s to lower 90s for the Wednesday night, clear. Lows from the mid-50s to lower 60s for Thursday, mostly sunny in the morning, then becoming sunny. Highs from the upper 70s to lower 90s, low temperatures tonight and highs tomorrow for the selected cities: San Jose, 58 and 86, Mountain View, 57 and 79, Morgan Hill, 56 and 95. The area forecast for the Monterey Bay and Salinas Valley: beach hazards statement in effect through Saturday afternoon. For the rest of tonight, mostly clear. Lows in the mid-50s. Southwest winds 5 to 10 miles per hour. For Friday, partly cloudy in the morning, then becoming mostly sunny. Highs in the lower 70s at the coast to the lower 90s inland. West winds up to 5 miles per hour, increasing to 5 to 15 miles per hour in the afternoon. For Friday night, mostly clear until midnight, then becoming partly cloudy. Lows in the mid-50s, southwest winds 5 to 10 miles per hour, and on Saturday, partly cloudy in the morning, then becoming mostly sunny. Highs in the lower 70s at the coast to the lower 90s inland. West winds 5 to 10 miles per hour for the Saturday night, mostly clear until midnight, then becoming partly cloudy. Lows in the mid-50s, southwest winds 5 to 10 miles per hour for Sunday. Partly cloudy in the morning, then becoming mostly sunny. High 70s and 80s for Sunday night, mostly clear. Lows in the mid-50s, and on Monday, partly cloudy in the morning, then becoming mostly sunny. High 70s and 80s for the Monday night, mostly clear until midnight, then becoming partly cloudy. Lows in the mid-50s for Tuesday, partly cloudy in the morning, then becoming mostly sunny. Highs from the lower 70s to mid-80s for Tuesday night, mostly clear until midnight, then becoming partly cloudy. Lows in the upper 50s, and on Wednesday, partly cloudy in the morning, then becoming mostly sunny. High 70s and 80s for the Wednesday night, mostly clear until midnight, then becoming partly cloudy. Lows in the upper 50s for Thursday, partly cloudy in the morning, then becoming mostly sunny. Highs from the lower 70s to mid-80s, low temperatures tonight and highs tomorrow for the selected cities: Santa Cruz, 54 and 83, Monterey, 55 and 72, Salinas, 55 and 73, Hollister, 54 and 89, King City.

and 93. The weather overview for the Bay Area and Central Coast, gradual warming trend through Saturday with moderate heat risk in the interior through the early part of next week, elevated fire weather threat across the interior north and east bays, and the Diablo and Santa Lucia ranges through the early part of next week, hazardous beach conditions across the Pacific coast with an increased risk for sneaker waves and rip currents through the weekend. The extended forecast for the Bay Area and Central Coast, Sunday and Sunday night, mostly clear. Highs 65 to 100. Lows 50 to 70. Monday and Monday night, mostly clear. Highs 65 to 100. Lows 50 to 65. Tuesday and Tuesday night, mostly clear. Highs 65 to 95. Lows 50 to 65. Wednesday and Wednesday night, mostly clear. Highs 65 to 95. Lows 50 to 65. Thursday and Thursday night, mostly clear. Highs 65 to 95. Lows 50 to 70. Sunrise, sunset, and tidal information for the San Francisco Bay Area for Thursday, July 30th. The sunset tonight, 8:20 p.m. The sunrise tomorrow, 6:13 a.m. The sunset tomorrow, 8:19 p.m. Tidal data at the Golden Gate for the afternoon and evening hours today and the morning hours of tomorrow. High tide, 1:53 p.m. at 4.87 feet. Low tide, 6:37 p.m. at 2.76 feet. High tide, 12:35 a.m. at 5.92 feet. Low tide, 7:15 a.m. at minus 0.34 feet. Here are the buoy observations for 11 p.m. Pacific Daylight Time. At offshore buoy 6, wind southwest at 14 knots, pressure 1,019.6 millibars. At offshore buoy 59, winds northwest at 4 knots, water temperature 68, pressure 1,023.0 millibars. At Point Arena buoy, winds north 14 knots, water temperature 56, pressure 1,017.4 millibars, seas 5 feet, every 8 seconds. At buoy 13 near Bodega Bay, winds northwest at 23 knots, gusting to 29, pressure 1,014.6 millibars. At Point Reyes Wave Rider buoy, water temperature 58, seas 9 feet, every 8 seconds. At San Francisco Bar buoy, water temperature 56, seas 6 feet, every 15 seconds. At San Francisco buoy, winds northwest at 60 knots, pressure 1,015.2 millibars, swell 7 feet, every 8 seconds. At Half Moon Bay buoy, winds northwest 10 knots, water temperature 60, pressure 1,016.9 millibars, seas 6 feet, every 7 seconds. At Monterey buoy, winds northwest at 70 knots, gusting to 21, water temperature 60, pressure 1,016.3 millibars. At Pointzer, Wave Rider buoy, water temperature 58, seas 8 feet, every 6 seconds. At Cape San Martin buoy, winds northwest at 21 knots, gusting to 25, water temperature 55, pressure 1,014.7 millibars. Synopsis for the Central California coast and bays, including the Monterey Bay, Greater Farallones, and Cordell Bank National Marine Sanctuaries. Fresh northwest breezes become strong across our coastal waters by Saturday with moderate seas building to rough in response. Conditions will become dangerous late Saturday and into Sunday, especially across the northern waters. Northerly winds continue to increase on Sunday with severe gale to storm force gusts north of Point Reyes and gale force gusts from Point Reyes to Pigeon Point. Seas will to become very rough. Winds gradually decrease for the early portion of next week, which will allow very rough seas to subside to moderate by Wednesday. A long period southerly swell continues to impact our coastal waters from distant tropical activity. The marine forecast for San Pablo Bay, Suisun Bay, the West Delta, and the San Francisco Bay north of the Bay Bridge. Small craft advisory in effect until 9 p.m. Pacific Daylight Time this evening. For tonight, southwest wind 10 to 15 knots, becoming south 5 to 10 knots after midnight. For Friday,

southwest wind 5 to 10 knots. For Friday night, southwest wind 5 to 10 knots. The marine forecast for Monterey Bay. Small craft advisory in effect until 9 p.m. Pacific Daylight Time this evening. For tonight, northwest wind 10 to 15 knots, easing to around 5 knots. Seas 3 to 5 feet. Wave detail, northwest 5 feet at 8 seconds. For Friday, northwest wind around 5 knots, backing to west 10 to 15 knots in the afternoon. Seas 3 to 5 feet. Wave detail, northwest 4 feet at 9 seconds and south 2 feet at 14 seconds. For Friday night, west wind 10 to 15 knots, becoming north 5 to 10 knots after midnight. Seas 3 to 5 feet. Wave detail, northwest 5 feet at 8 seconds. The coastal waters forecast from Pigeon Point to Point Pinos out to 10 nautical miles. Small craft advisory in effect through Friday evening. Small craft advisory in effect from Saturday morning through Saturday afternoon. For tonight, northwest wind 15 to 20 knots, easing to 5 to 10 knots. Seas 5 to 7 feet. Wave detail, northwest 6 feet at 7 seconds and south 2 feet at 15 seconds. For Friday, northwest wind 10 to 15 knots, rising to 20 to 25 knots in the afternoon. Seas 5 to 7 feet. Wave detail, northwest 6 feet at 7 seconds and south 3 feet at 14 seconds. For Friday night, northwest wind 15 to 20 knots, easing to 10 to 15 knots after midnight. Seas 5 to 7 feet. Wave detail, northwest 6 feet at 7 seconds and south 2 feet at 13 seconds. 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This broadcast originates from the National Weather Service office located in Monterey, California, and serves the South Bay and Monterey Bay area, including the cities of San Jose, Monterey, Salinas, and Santa Cruz. The area forecast for the Peninsula, North Bay, and East Bay. Beach hazards statement in effect through Saturday afternoon. For the rest of tonight, mostly clear. Lows in the 50s. Southwest winds 5 to 10 miles per hour. For Friday, mostly sunny. Highs in the mid-70s at the coast to the lower 90s inland. West winds 5 to 15 miles per hour for Friday night, mostly clear until midnight, then becoming partly cloudy. Lows in the 50s, southwest winds 5 to 10 miles per hour, and on Saturday, partly cloudy in the morning, then becoming sunny. Highs in the mid-70s at the coast to the mid-90s inland. Southwest winds 5 to 10 miles per hour for the Saturday night, mostly clear. Lows from the 50s to lower 60s, southwest winds 5 to 10 miles per hour for Sunday. Mostly sunny in the morning, then becoming sunny. Highs from the mid-70s to lower 90s for Sunday night, clear. Lows from the 50s to lower 60s Monday through Tuesday night, mostly clear. High 70s and 80s, lows from the 50s to lower 60s Wednesday. Partly cloudy in the morning, then becoming mostly sunny. Highs from the lower 70s to mid-80s Wednesday night, mostly clear. Lows from the mid-50s to lower 60s Thursday. Partly cloudy in the morning, then becoming mostly sunny. Highs from the lower 70s to mid-80s low temperatures tonight and highs tomorrow for these selected cities. San Francisco, 55 and 73. San Francisco Airport, 56 and 74. Redwood City, 56 and 84. Oakland, 57 and 78. Fremont, 57 and 81. Concord, 58 and 95. Livermore, 56 and 93. San Rafael, 55 and 88. Santa Rosa, 53 and 94. Napa, 54 and 87. Fairfield, 58 and 92. These are the 11 p.m. Pacific Daylight Time observations for the San Francisco and Monterey Bay areas on Thursday, July 30th. At San Francisco Airport, it was partly cloudy, temperature 60, dew point 54, relative humidity 80%, west wind at 14 miles an hour, pressure 29.99 inches and steady.
at Oakland Airport. It was partly cloudy, temperature 61, dew point 55, relative humidity 81%, southwest wind at 7 miles an hour, pressure 30.00 inches and steady. At San Jose Airport, it was clear, temperature 63, dew point 54, relative humidity 72%, northwest wind at 7 miles an hour, pressure 30.00 inches and steady. At Santa Rosa, haze and smoke were reported, temperature 60, southeast wind at 3, pressure 29.95 and steady. At Concord, it was clear, temperature 64, south wind at 15. At Livermore, it was clear, temperature 60, northwest wind at 7. At Monterey, it was clear, temperature 59, south wind at 7, pressure 30.03 and steady. At Salinas, it was clear, temperature 60, dew point 54, relative humidity 80%, north wind at 10. Here are some observations around California and western Nevada. It was clear, with a temperature of 70 at Sacramento, 78 at Reno, and 54 at Truckee. Under clear skies, South Lake Tahoe reported 54, Blue Canyon reported 66, and Mammoth Lakes reported 61. At San Diego, it was partly cloudy, with a temperature of 69. At Los Angeles, it was mostly cloudy, with a temperature of 67. Local temperature reports around San Francisco Bay for 11 p.m. Downtown San Francisco was 59 degrees. Oakland Museum was 62 degrees. Redwood City was 68 degrees. San Rafael was 66 degrees. The following is an important beach hazard message from the National Weather Service. Issued at 9:36 p.m. Pacific Daylight Time. Beach hazard statement remains in effect through Saturday afternoon. What? Long period southerly swell will bring an increased risk of sneaker waves and strong currents. Breaking waves will reach up to 10 feet along some south and southwest facing beaches and breakpoints. Where? Pacific Coast beaches. When? Through Saturday afternoon. Impacts. Dangerous conditions are forecast along the shoreline. Hazards include sneaker waves, strong rip currents, and large breaking waves. Stay off of jetties, piers, rocks, and other waterside infrastructure. Remain out of the water to avoid hazardous surf and never turn your back on the ocean. Monitor local weather, surf, and tide forecasts at www.weather.gov/mtr. The area. Monitor local weather, surf, and tide forecast at www.weather.gov/mtr. The area forecast for the South Bay, including the San Jose metro area and the Santa Clara Valley. For the rest of tonight, clear. Lows in the 50s. Northwest winds 5 to 10 miles per hour. For Friday, mostly sunny in the morning, then becoming sunny. Highs in the upper 70s by the bay, lower to mid-90s inland. Northwest winds 5 to 10 miles per hour for Friday night, mostly clear. Lows from the mid-50s to lower 60s northwest winds 5 to 10 miles per hour and on Saturday, partly cloudy in the morning then becoming sunny. Highs in the lower 80s by the bay, lower to mid-90s inland. West winds 5 to 10 miles per hour for the Saturday night, clear. Lows from the mid-50s to lower 60s west winds 5 to 10 miles per hour for Sunday. Mostly sunny in the morning then becoming sunny. Highs 80s and 90s for Sunday night, clear. Lows from the mid-50s to lower 60s and on Monday. Mostly sunny in the morning then becoming sunny. Highs from the lower 80s to mid-90s for the Monday night, clear. Lows from the mid-50s to lower 60s for Tuesday. Mostly sunny in the morning then becoming sunny. Highs from the lower 80s to mid-90s for Tuesday night, clear. Lows from the mid-50s to lower 60s and on Wednesday. Mostly sunny in the morning then becoming sunny. Highs from the 80s to lower 90s for the Wednesday night, clear. Lows from the mid-50s to lower 60s for Thursday. Mostly sunny in the morning then becoming sunny.
Highs from the upper 70s to lower 90s. Low temperatures tonight and high.

tomorrow for the selected cities: San Jose, 58 and 86, Mountain View, 57 and 79, Morgan Hill, 56 and 95. The area forecast for the Monterey Bay and Salinas Valley: beach hazard statement in effect through Saturday afternoon. For the rest of tonight, mostly clear. Lows in the mid-50s. Southwest winds 5 to 10 miles per hour. For Friday, partly cloudy in the morning, then becoming mostly sunny. Highs in the lower 70s at the coast to the lower 90s inland. West winds up to 5 miles per hour, increasing to 5 to 15 miles per hour in the afternoon. For Friday night, mostly clear until midnight, then becoming partly cloudy. Lows in the mid-50s, southwest winds 5 to 10 miles per hour, and on Saturday, partly cloudy in the morning, then becoming mostly sunny. Highs in the lower 70s at the coast to the lower 90s inland. West winds 5 to 10 miles per hour for the Saturday night, mostly clear until midnight, then becoming partly cloudy. Lows in the mid-50s, southwest winds 5 to 10 miles per hour for Sunday. Partly cloudy in the morning, then becoming mostly sunny. High 70s and 80s for Sunday night, mostly clear. Lows in the mid-50s and on Monday, partly cloudy in the morning, then becoming mostly sunny. High 70s and 80s for the Monday night, mostly clear until midnight, then becoming partly cloudy. Lows in the mid-50s for Tuesday, partly cloudy in the morning, then becoming mostly sunny. Highs from the lower 70s to mid-80s for Tuesday night, mostly clear until midnight, then becoming partly cloudy. Lows in the upper 50s and on Wednesday, partly cloudy in the morning, then becoming mostly sunny. High 70s and 80s for the Wednesday night, mostly clear until midnight, then becoming partly cloudy. Lows in the upper 50s for Thursday, partly cloudy in the morning, then becoming mostly sunny. Highs from the lower 70s to mid-80s, low temperatures tonight and highs tomorrow for the selected cities: Santa Cruz, 54 and 83, Monterey, 55 and 72, Salinas, 55 and 73, Hollister, 54 and 89, King City, 56 and 93. The weather overview for the Bay Area and Central Coast: gradual warming trend through Saturday with moderate heat risk in the interior through the early part of next week, elevated fire weather threat across the interior north and east bays, and the Diablo and Santa Lucia ranges through the early part of next week, hazardous beach conditions across the Pacific coast with an increased risk for sneaker waves and rip currents through the weekend. The extended forecast for the Bay Area and Central Coast: Sunday and Sunday night, mostly clear. Highs 65 to 100. Lows 50 to 70. Monday and Monday night, mostly clear. Highs 65 to 100. Lows 50 to 65. Tuesday and Tuesday night, mostly clear. Highs 65 to 95. Lows 50 to 65. Wednesday and Wednesday night, mostly clear. Highs 65 to 95. Lows 50 to 65. Thursday and Thursday night, mostly clear. Highs 65 to 95. Lows 50 to 70. Sunrise, sunset, and tidal information for the San Francisco Bay Area for Thursday, July 30th. The sunset tonight, 8:20 p.m. The sunrise tomorrow, 6:13 a.m. The sunset tomorrow, 8:19 p.m. Tidal data at the Golden Gate for the afternoon and evening hours today and the morning hours of tomorrow. High tide, 1:53 p.m. at 4.87 feet. Low tide, 6:37 p.m. at 2.76 feet. High tide, 12:35 a.m. at 5.92 feet. Low tide, 7:15 a.m. at -0.34 feet. Here are the buoy observations for 11 p.m. Pacific Daylight Time. An offshore buoy 6, winds southwest at 14 knots, pressure 1,019.6 millibars. An offshore buoy 59, winds northwest at 4 knots, water temperature 68, pressure 1,023.0 millibars. At Point Arena buoy, winds north 14 knots, water temperature 56, pressure 1,017.4 millibars, seas 5 feet, every 8.

at buoy 13 near Bodega Bay. Winds northwest at 23 knots, gusting to 29. Pressure 1014.6 millibars. At Point Reyes Wave Rider buoy, water temperature 58, seas 9 feet, every 8 seconds. At San Francisco Bar buoy, water temperature 56, seas 6 feet, every 15 seconds. At San Francisco buoy, winds northwest at 60 knots, pressure 1015.2 millibars, swell 7 feet, every 8 seconds. At Half Moon Bay buoy, winds northwest 10 knots, water temperature 60, pressure 1016.9 millibars, seas 6 feet, every 7 seconds. At Monterey buoy, winds northwest at 70 knots, gusting to 21, water temperature 60, pressure 1016.3 millibars. At Point Sur, Wave Rider buoy, water temperature 58, seas 8 feet, every 6 seconds. At Cape San Martin buoy, winds northwest at 21 knots, gusting to 25, water temperature 55, pressure 1014.7 millibars. Synopsis for the Central California coast and bays, including the Monterey Bay, Greater Farallones, and Cordell Bank National Marine Sanctuaries. Fresh northwest breezes become strong across our coastal waters by Saturday, with moderate seas building to rough in response. Conditions will become dangerous late Saturday and into Sunday, especially across the northern waters. Northerly winds continue to increase on Sunday, with severe gale to storm force gusts north of Point Reyes and gale force gusts from Point Reyes to Pigeon Point. Seas will become very rough. Winds gradually decrease for the early portion of next week, which will allow very rough seas to subside to moderate by Wednesday. A long-period southerly swell continues to impact our coastal waters from distant tropical activity. The marine forecast for San Pablo Bay, Suisun Bay, the West Delta, and the San Francisco Bay north of the Bay Bridge. Small craft advisory in effect until 9 p.m. Pacific Daylight Time this evening. For tonight, southwest wind 10 to 15 knots, becoming south 5 to 10 knots after midnight. For Friday, southwest wind 5 to 10 knots. For Friday night, southwest wind 5 to 10 knots. The marine forecast for Monterey Bay. Small craft advisory in effect until 9 p.m. Pacific Daylight Time this evening. For tonight, northwest wind 10 to 15 knots, easing to around 5 knots. Seas 3 to 5 feet. Wave detail, northwest 5 feet at 8 seconds. For Friday, northwest wind around 5 knots, backing to west 10 to 15 knots in the afternoon. Seas 3 to 5 feet. Wave detail, northwest 4 feet at 9 seconds and south 2 feet at 14 seconds. For Friday night, west wind 10 to 15 knots, becoming north 5 to 10 knots after midnight. Seas 3 to 5 feet. Wave detail, northwest 5 feet at 8 seconds. The coastal waters forecast from Pigeon Point to Point Pinos out to 10 nautical miles. Small craft advisory in effect through Friday evening. Small craft advisory in effect from Saturday morning through Saturday afternoon. For tonight, northwest wind 15 to 20 knots, easing to 5 to 10 knots. Seas 5 to 7 feet. Wave detail, northwest 6 feet at 7 seconds and south 2 feet at 15 seconds. For Friday, northwest wind 10 to 15 knots, rising to 20 to 25 knots in the afternoon. Seas 5 to 7 feet. Wave detail, northwest 6 feet at 7 seconds and south 3 feet at 14 seconds. For Friday night, northwest wind 15 to 20 knots, easing to 10 to 15 knots after midnight. Seas 5 to 7 feet. Wave detail, northwest 6 feet at 7 seconds and south 2 feet at 13 seconds. The area forecast for the peninsula, North Bay, and East Bay. Beach hazards statement in effect through Saturday afternoon. For the rest of tonight, mostly clear. Lows in the 50s. Southwest winds 5 to 10 miles per hour. For Friday, mostly sunny. Highs in the mid-70s at the coast to the lower 90s inland. West winds 5 to 15 miles per hour for Friday night, mostly clear until midnight.

Sunny. Highs from the lower 70s to mid 80s Wednesday night, mostly clear. Lows from the mid 50s to lower 60s Thursday. Partly cloudy in the morning, then becoming mostly sunny. Highs from the lower 70s to mid 80s low temperatures tonight and highs tomorrow for the selected cities. San Francisco, 55 and 73. San Francisco Airport, 56 and 74. Redwood City, 56 and 84. Oakland, 57 and 78. Fremont, 57 and 81. Concord, 58 and 95. Livermore, 56 and 93. San Rafael, 55 and 88. Santa Rosa, 53 and 94. Napa, 54 and 87. Fairfield, 58 and 92. These are the 11 p.m. Pacific Daylight Time observations for the San Francisco and Monterey Bay areas on Thursday, July 30th. At San Francisco Airport, it was partly cloudy, temperature 60, dew point 54, relative humidity 80%, west wind at 14 miles an hour, pressure 29.99 inches and steady. At Oakland Airport, it was partly cloudy, temperature 61, dew point 55, relative humidity 81%, southwest wind at 7 miles an hour, pressure 30.00 inches and steady. At San Jose Airport, it was clear, temperature 63, dew point 54, relative humidity 72%, northwest wind at 7 miles an hour, pressure 30.00 inches and steady. At Santa Rosa, haze and smoke were reported, temperature 60, southeast wind at 3, pressure 29.95 and steady. At Concord, it was clear, temperature 64, south wind at 15. At Livermore, it was clear, temperature 60, northwest wind at 7. At Monterey, it was clear, temperature 59, south wind at 7, pressure 30.03 and steady. At Salinas, it was clear, temperature 60, dew point 54, relative humidity 80%, north wind at 10. Here are some observations around California and western Nevada. It was clear, with a temperature of 70 at Sacramento, 78 at Reno, and 54 at Truckee. Under clear skies, South Lake Tahoe reported 54, Blue Canyon reported 66, and Mammoth Lakes reported 61. At San Diego, it was partly cloudy, with a temperature of 69. At Los Angeles, it was mostly cloudy, with a temperature of 67. Local temperature reports around San Francisco Bay for 11 p.m. Downtown San Francisco was 59 degrees. Oakland Museum was 62 degrees. Redwood City was 68 degrees. San Rafael was 66 degrees. The following is an important beach hazard message from the National Weather Service. Issued at 9:36 p.m. Pacific Daylight Time. Beach hazard statement remains in effect through Saturday afternoon. What? Long period southerly swell will bring an increased risk of sneaker waves and strong currents. Breaking waves will reach up to 10 feet along some south and southwest facing beaches and breakpoints. Where? Pacific Coast beaches. When? Through Saturday afternoon. Impacts, dangerous conditions are forecast along the shoreline. Hazards include sneaker waves, strong rip currents, and large breaking waves. Stay off of jetties, piers, rocks, and other waterside infrastructure. Remain out of the water to avoid hazardous surf and never turn your back on the ocean. Monitor local weather, surf and tide forecast at www.weather.gov/mtr. The area forecast for the South Bay, including the San Jose metro area and the Santa Clara Valley. For the rest of tonight, clear. Lows in the 50s. Northwest winds 5 to 10 miles per hour. For Friday, mostly sunny in the morning, then becoming sunny. Highs in the upper 70s by the bay, lower to mid 90s inland. Northwest winds 5 to 10 miles per hour for Friday night, mostly clear. Lows from the mid 50s to lower 60s northwest winds 5 to 10 miles per hour and on Saturday, partly cloudy in the morning then becoming sunny. Highs in the lower 80s by the bay, lower to mid 90s inland.

5 to 10 miles per hour for the Saturday night, clear. Lows from the mid-50s to lower 60s west, winds 5 to 10 miles per hour for Sunday. Mostly sunny in the morning, then becoming sunny. Highs 80s and 90s for Sunday night, clear. Lows from the mid-50s to lower 60s, and on Monday, mostly sunny in the morning, then becoming sunny. Highs from the lower 80s to mid-90s for the Monday night, clear. Lows from the mid-50s to lower 60s for Tuesday. Mostly sunny in the morning, then becoming sunny. Highs from the lower 80s to mid-90s for Tuesday night, clear. Lows from the mid-50s to lower 60s, and on Wednesday, mostly sunny in the morning, then becoming sunny. Highs from the 80s to lower 90s for the Wednesday night, clear. Lows from the mid-50s to lower 60s for Thursday. Mostly sunny in the morning, then becoming sunny. Highs from the upper 70s to lower 90s, low temperatures tonight and highs tomorrow for the selected cities: San Jose, 58 and 86, Mountain View, 57 and 79, Morgan Hill, 56 and 95. The area forecast for the Monterey Bay and Salinas Valley: beach hazards statement in effect through Saturday afternoon. For the rest of tonight, mostly clear. Lows in the mid-50s. Southwest winds 5 to 10 miles per hour. For Friday, partly cloudy in the morning, then becoming mostly sunny. Highs in the lower 70s at the coast to the lower 90s inland. West winds up to 5 miles per hour, increasing to 5 to 15 miles per hour in the afternoon. For Friday night, mostly clear until midnight, then becoming partly cloudy. Lows in the mid-50s, southwest winds 5 to 10 miles per hour, and on Saturday, partly cloudy in the morning, then becoming mostly sunny. Highs in the lower 70s at the coast to the lower 90s inland. West winds 5 to 10 miles per hour for the Saturday night, mostly clear until midnight, then becoming partly cloudy. Lows in the mid-50s, southwest winds 5 to 10 miles per hour for Sunday. Partly cloudy in the morning, then becoming mostly sunny. High 70s and 80s for Sunday night, mostly clear. Lows in the mid-50s, and on Monday, partly cloudy in the morning, then becoming mostly sunny. High 70s and 80s for the Monday night, mostly clear until midnight, then becoming partly cloudy. Lows in the mid-50s for Tuesday, partly cloudy in the morning, then becoming mostly sunny. Highs from the lower 70s to mid-80s for Tuesday night, mostly clear until midnight, then becoming partly cloudy. Lows in the upper 50s, and on Wednesday, partly cloudy in the morning, then becoming mostly sunny. High 70s and 80s for the Wednesday night, mostly clear until midnight, then becoming partly cloudy. Lows in the upper 50s for Thursday, partly cloudy in the morning, then becoming mostly sunny. Highs from the lower 70s to mid-80s, low temperatures tonight and highs tomorrow for the selected cities: Santa Cruz, 54 and 83, Monterey, 55 and 72, Salinas, 55 and 73, Hollister, 54 and 89, King City, 56 and 93. 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This broadcast originates from the National Weather Service office located in Monterey, California, and serves the South Bay and Monterey Bay Area, including the cities of San Jose, Monterey, Salinas, and Santa Cruz. The weather overview for the Bay Area and Central Coast: gradual warming trend through Saturday with moderate heat risk in the interior through the early part of next week, elevated fire weather threat across the interior north and east bays, and the Diablo and Santa Lucia ranges through the early part of next week, hazardous beach conditions across the Pacific coast with an increased risk for sneaker waves and rip currents through the weekend. The extended forecast for the Bay Area and Central Coast: Sunday and Sunday night, mostly clear. Highs 65 to 100. Lows 50 to 70. Monday and Monday night, mostly clear. Highs 65 to 100. Lows 50 to 65. Tuesday and Tuesday night, mostly clear. Highs 65 to 95. Lows 50 to 65. Wednesday and Wednesday night, mostly clear. Highs 65.

5. Lows 50 to 65. Thursday and Thursday night, mostly clear. High 65 to 95. Lows 50 to 70. Sunrise, sunset, and tidal information for the San Francisco Bay Area for Thursday, July 30th. The sunset tonight, 8:20 p.m. The sunrise tomorrow, 6:13 a.m. The sunset tomorrow, 8:19 p.m. Tidal data at the Golden Gate for the afternoon and evening hours today and the morning hours of tomorrow. High tide, 1:53 p.m. at 4.87 feet. Low tide, 6:37 p.m. at 2.76 feet. High tide, 12:35 a.m. at 5.92 feet. Low tide, 7:15 a.m. at minus 0.34 feet. Here are the buoy observations for 11 p.m. Pacific Daylight Time. An offshore buoy 6 winds southwest at 14 knots, pressure 1,019.6 millibars. An offshore buoy 59 winds northwest at 4 knots, water temperature 68, pressure 1,023.0 millibars. At Point Arena buoy, winds north 14 knots, water temperature 56, pressure 1,017.4 millibars, seas 5 feet, every 8 seconds. At buoy 13 near Bodega Bay, winds northwest at 23 knots, gusting to 29, pressure 1,014.6 millibars. At Point Reyes Wave Rider buoy, water temperature 58, seas 9 feet, every 8 seconds. At San Francisco Bar buoy, water temperature 56, seas 6 feet, every 15 seconds. At San Francisco buoy, winds northwest at 60 knots, pressure 1,015.2 millibars, swell 7 feet, every 8 seconds. At Half Moon Bay buoy, winds northwest 10 knots, water temperature 60, pressure 1,016.9 millibars, seas 6 feet, every 7 seconds. At Monterey buoy, winds northwest at 70 knots, gusting to 21, water temperature 60, pressure 1,016.3 millibars. At Point Sur, Wave Rider buoy, water temperature 58, seas 8 feet, every 6 seconds. At Cape San Martin buoy, winds northwest at 21 knots, gusting to 25, water temperature 55, pressure 1,014.7 millibars. Synopsis for the Central California coast and bays, including the Monterey Bay, Greater Farallones, and Cordell Bank National Marine Sanctuaries. Fresh northwest breezes become strong across our coastal waters by Saturday, with moderate seas building to rough in response. Conditions will become dangerous late Saturday and into Sunday, especially across the northern waters. Northerly winds continue to increase on Sunday, with severe gale to storm force gusts north of Point Reyes and gale force gusts from Point Reyes to Pigeon Point. Seas will to become very rough. Winds gradually decrease for the early portion of next week, which will allow very rough seas to subside to moderate by Wednesday. A long period southerly swell continues to impact our coastal waters from distant tropical activity. The marine forecast for San Pablo Bay, Suisun Bay, the West Delta, and the San Francisco Bay north of the Bay Bridge. Small craft advisory in effect until 9 p.m. Pacific Daylight Time this evening. For tonight, southwest wind 10 to 15 knots, becoming south 5 to 10 knots after midnight. For Friday, southwest wind 5 to 10 knots. For Friday night, southwest wind 5 to 10 knots. The marine forecast for Monterey Bay. Small craft advisory in effect until 9 p.m. Pacific Daylight Time this evening. For tonight, northwest wind 10 to 15 knots, easing to around 5 knots. Seas 3 to 5 feet. Wave detail, northwest 5 feet at 8 seconds. For Friday, northwest wind around 5 knots, backing to west 10 to 15 knots in the afternoon. Seas 3 to 5 feet. Wave detail, northwest 4 feet at 9 seconds and south 2 feet at 14 seconds. For Friday night, west wind 10 to 15 knots, becoming north 5 to 10 knots after midnight. Seas 3 to 5 feet. Wave detail, northwest 5 feet at 8 seconds. The coastal waters forecast from Pigeon

point to point P nose out to 10 nautical miles. Small craft advisory in effect through Friday evening. Small craft advisory in effect from Saturday morning through Saturday afternoon. For tonight, northwest wind 15 to 20 knots, easing to 5 to 10 knots. Seas 5 to 7 feet. Wave detail, northwest 6 feet at 7 seconds and south 2 feet at 15 seconds. For Friday, northwest wind 10 to 15 knots, rising to 20 to 25 knots in the afternoon. Seas 5 to 7 feet. Wave detail, northwest 6 feet at 7 seconds and south 3 feet at 14 seconds. For Friday night, northwest wind 15 to 20 knots, easing to 10 to 15 knots after midnight. Seas 5 to 7 feet. Wave detail, northwest 6 feet at 7 seconds and south 2 feet at 13 seconds. The area forecast for the peninsula, North Bay, and East Bay. Beach hazards statement in effect through Saturday afternoon. For the rest of tonight, mostly clear. Lows in the 50s. Southwest winds 5 to 10 miles per hour. For Friday, mostly sunny. Highs in the mid-70s at the coast to the lower 90s inland. West winds 5 to 15 miles per hour for Friday night, mostly clear until midnight, then becoming partly cloudy. Lows in the 50s, southwest winds 5 to 10 miles per hour, and on Saturday, partly cloudy in the morning, then becoming sunny. Highs in the mid-70s at the coast to the mid-90s inland. Southwest winds 5 to 10 miles per hour for the Saturday night, mostly clear. Lows from the 50s to lower 60s, southwest winds 5 to 10 miles per hour for Sunday. Mostly sunny in the morning, then becoming sunny. Highs from the mid-70s to lower 90s for Sunday night, clear. Lows from the 50s to lower 60s Monday through Tuesday night, mostly clear. High 70s and 80s, lows from the 50s to lower 60s Wednesday. Partly cloudy in the morning, then becoming mostly sunny. Highs from the lower 70s to mid-80s Wednesday night, mostly clear. Lows from the mid-50s to lower 60s Thursday. Partly cloudy in the morning, then becoming mostly sunny. Highs from the lower 70s to mid-80s low temperatures tonight and highs tomorrow for these selected cities. San Francisco, 55 and 73. San Francisco Airport, 56 and 74. Redwood City, 56 and 84. Oakland, 57 and 78. Fremont, 57 and 81. Concord, 58 and 95. Livermore, 56 and 93. San Rafael, 55 and 88. Santa Rosa, 53 and 94. Napa, 54 and 87. Fairfield, 58 and 92. These are the Midnight Pacific Daylight Time observations for the San Francisco and Monterey Bay areas on Friday, July 31st. At San Francisco Airport, it was partly cloudy, temperature 60, dew point 54, relative humidity 80%, west wind at 10 miles an hour, pressure 30.00 inches and rising. At Oakland Airport, it was partly cloudy, temperature 58, dew point 55, relative humidity 90%, calm, pressure 30.01 inches and rising. At San Jose Airport, it was clear, temperature 62, dew point 54, relative humidity 74%, north wind at 3 miles an hour, pressure 30.00 inches and steady. At Santa Rosa, haze and smoke were reported, temperature 58, south wind at 3, pressure 29.97 and rising. At Concord, it was clear, temperature 62, south wind at 17, gusting to 23. At Livermore, it was clear, temperature 60, northwest wind at 6. At Monterey, it was clear, temperature 58, southwest wind at 7, pressure 30.03 and steady. At Salinas, it was clear, temperature 59, dew point 54, relative humidity 83%, north wind at 9. Here are some observations around California and western Nevada. It was clear, with a temperature of 67 at Sacramento, 76 at Reno, and 50 at Truckee. Under clear skies, South Lake Tahoe reported 51, Blue Canyon reported 66, and Mammoth Lakes reported 61. At San Diego.

was partly cloudy, with a temperature of 69. In Los Angeles, it was mostly cloudy, with a temperature of 68. The following is an important beach hazard message from the National Weather Service. Issued at 9:36 p.m. Pacific Daylight Time. Beach hazard statement remains in effect through Saturday afternoon. What? Long period southerly swell will bring an increased risk of sneaker waves and strong currents. Breaking waves will reach up to 10 feet along some south and southwest facing beaches and breakpoints. Where? Pacific Coast beaches. When? Through Saturday afternoon. Impacts. Dangerous conditions are forecast along the shoreline. Hazards include sneaker waves, strong wind currents, and large breaking waves. Stay off of jetties, piers, rocks, and other waterside infrastructure. Remain out of the water to avoid hazardous surf and never turn your back on the ocean. Monitor local weather, surf, and tide forecasts at www.weather.gov/mtr. The area forecast for the South Bay, including the San Jose metro area and the Santa Clara Valley. For the rest of tonight, clear. Lows in the 50s. Northwest winds 5 to 10 miles per hour. For Friday, mostly sunny in the morning, then becoming sunny. Highs in the upper 70s by the bay, lower to mid 90s inland. Northwest winds 5 to 10 miles per hour for Friday night, mostly clear. Lows from the mid 50s to lower 60s, northwest winds 5 to 10 miles per hour, and on Saturday, partly cloudy in the morning, then becoming sunny. Highs in the lower 80s by the bay, lower to mid 90s inland. West winds 5 to 10 miles per hour for the Saturday night, clear. Lows from the mid 50s to lower 60s, west winds 5 to 10 miles per hour for Sunday. Mostly sunny in the morning, then becoming sunny. Highs 80s and 90s for Sunday night, clear. Lows from the mid 50s to lower 60s, and on Monday, mostly sunny in the morning, then becoming sunny. Highs from the lower 80s to mid 90s for the Monday night, clear. Lows from the mid 50s to lower 60s for Tuesday, mostly sunny in the morning, then becoming sunny. Highs from the lower 80s to mid 90s for Tuesday night, clear. Lows from the mid-50s to lower 60s, and on Wednesday, mostly sunny in the morning, then becoming sunny. Highs from the 80s to lower 90s for the Wednesday night, clear. Lows from the mid-50s to lower 60s for Thursday, mostly sunny in the morning, then becoming sunny. Highs from the upper 70s to lower 90s, low temperatures tonight and highs tomorrow for the selected cities, San Jose, 58 and 86, Mountain View, 57 and 79, Morgan Hill, 56 and 95. The area forecast for the Monterey Bay and Salinas Valley? Beach hazards statement in effect through Saturday afternoon. For the rest of tonight, mostly clear. Lows in the mid-50s. Southwest winds 5 to 10 miles per hour. For Friday, partly cloudy in the morning, then becoming mostly sunny. Highs in the lower 70s at the coast to the lower 90s inland. West winds up to 5 miles per hour, increasing to 5 to 15 miles per hour in the afternoon. For Friday night, mostly clear until midnight, then becoming partly cloudy. Lows in the mid-50s, southwest winds 5 to 10 miles per hour, and on Saturday, partly cloudy in the morning, then becoming mostly sunny. Highs in the lower 70s at the coast to the lower 90s inland. West winds 5 to 10 miles per hour for the Saturday night, mostly clear until midnight, then becoming partly cloudy. Lows in the mid-50s, southwest winds 5 to 10 miles per hour for Sunday. Partly cloudy in the morning, then becoming mostly sunny. High 70s and 80s for Sunday night, mostly clear. Lows in the mid-50s, and on Monday, partly cloudy in the morning, then becoming mostly sunny. High 70s and 80s for the Monday night, mostly clear until midnight, then becoming partly cloudy. Lows in the mid-50s for Tuesday, partly cloudy in the morning, then becoming mostly sunny. Highs from the lower 70s to mid-80s for Tuesday night, mostly clear until midnight, then becoming partly cloudy. Lows in the upper 50s, and on Wednesday, partly cloudy in the morning, then becoming mostly sunny.

High 70s and 80s for the Wednesday night, mostly clear until midnight, then becoming partly cloudy. Lows in the upper 50s for Thursday. Partly cloudy in the morning, then becoming mostly sunny. Highs from the lower 70s to mid 80s, low temperatures tonight and highs tomorrow for the selected cities: Santa Cruz, 54 and 83, Monterey, 55 and 72, Salinas, 55 and 73, Hollister, 54 and 89, King City, 56 and 93. The weather overview for the Bay Area and Central Coast: gradual warming trend through Saturday with moderate heat risk in the interior through the early part of next week, elevated fire weather threat across the interior north and east bays, and the Diablo and Santa Lucia ranges through the early part of next week, hazardous beach conditions across the Pacific coast with an increased risk for sneaker waves and rip currents through the weekend. The extended forecast for the Bay Area and Central Coast: Sunday and Sunday night, mostly clear. Highs 65 to 100. Lows 50 to 70. Monday and Monday night, mostly clear. Highs 65 to 100. Lows 50 to 65. Tuesday and Tuesday night, mostly clear. Highs 65 to 95. Lows 50 to 65. Wednesday and Wednesday night, mostly clear. Highs 65 to 95. Lows 50 to 65. Thursday and Thursday night, mostly clear. Highs 65 to 95. Lows 50 to 70. Sunrise, sunset, and tidal information for the San Francisco Bay Area for Thursday, July 30th. The sunset tonight, 8:20 p.m. The sunrise tomorrow, 6:13 a.m. The sunset tomorrow, 8:19 p.m. Tidal data at the Golden Gate for the afternoon and evening hours today and the morning hours of tomorrow. High tide, 1:53 p.m. at 4.87 feet. Low tide, 6:37 p.m. at 2.76 feet. High tide, 12:35 a.m. at 5.92 feet. Low tide, 7:15 a.m. at minus 0.34 feet. Here are the buoy observations for midnight Pacific Daylight Time. An offshore buoy 6, winds southwest at 12 knots, pressure 1,019.6 millibars. An offshore buoy 59, winds northwest 4 knots, water temperature 68, pressure 1,023.1 millibars, seas 3 feet, every 14 seconds. At Point Arena buoy, winds north 14 knots, water temperature 56, pressure 1,017.2 millibars, seas 5 feet, every 7 seconds. At buoy 13 near Bodega Bay, winds northwest at 23 knots, gusting to 27, pressure 1,014.8 millibars, swell 7 feet, every 8 seconds. At Point Reyes Wave Rider buoy, water temperature 58, seas 9 feet, every 8 seconds. At San Francisco Bar buoy, water temperature 56, seas 6 feet, every 15 seconds. At San Francisco buoy, winds northwest at 12 knots, pressure 1,015.3 millibars, swell 8 feet, every 8 seconds. At Half Moon Bay buoy, winds northwest 10 knots, water temperature 60, pressure 1,017.1 millibars, seas 6 feet, every 7 seconds. At Monterey Bay buoy, winds northwest 16 knots, water temperature 61, pressure 1,016.1 millibars, seas 6 feet, every 8 seconds. At Point Sur, Wave Rider buoy, water temperature 58, seas 7 feet, every 14 seconds. At Cape San Martin buoy, winds northwest 23 knots, gusting to 27, water temperature 55, pressure 1,014.6 millibars. Seas 8 feet, every 8 seconds. Synopsis for the Central California coast and bays, including the Monterey Bay, Greater Farallones, and Cordell Bank National Marine Sanctuaries: fresh northwest breezes become strong across our coastal waters by Saturday with moderate seas building to rough in response. Conditions will become dangerous late Saturday and into Sunday, especially across the northern waters. Northerly winds continue to increase on Sunday with severe gale to storm force gusts north of Point Reyes and gale force gusts from Point Reyes to

seas will become very rough. Winds gradually decrease for the early portion of next week, which will allow very rough seas to subside to moderate by Wednesday. A long-period southerly swell continues to impact our coastal waters from distant tropical activity. The marine forecast for San Pablo Bay, Suisun Bay, the West Delta, and the San Francisco Bay north of the Bay Bridge. Small craft advisory in effect until 9 p.m. Pacific Daylight Time this evening. For tonight, southwest wind 10 to 15 knots, becoming south 5 to 10 knots after midnight. For Friday, southwest wind 5 to 10 knots. For Friday night, southwest wind 5 to 10 knots. The marine forecast for Monterey Bay. Small craft advisory in effect until 9 p.m. Pacific Daylight Time this evening. For tonight, northwest wind 10 to 15 knots, easing to around 5 knots. Seas 3 to 5 feet. Wave detail, northwest 5 feet at 8 seconds. For Friday, northwest wind around 5 knots, backing to west 10 to 15 knots in the afternoon. Seas 3 to 5 feet. Wave detail, northwest 4 feet at 9 seconds and south 2 feet at 14 seconds. For Friday night, west wind 10 to 15 knots, becoming north 5 to 10 knots after midnight. Seas 3 to 5 feet. Wave detail, northwest 5 feet at 8 seconds. The coastal waters forecast from Pigeon Point to Point Pinos out to 10 nautical miles. Small craft advisory in effect through Friday evening. Small craft advisory in effect from Saturday morning through Saturday afternoon. For tonight, northwest wind 15 to 20 knots, easing to 5 to 10 knots. Seas 5 to 7 feet. Wave detail, northwest 6 feet at 7 seconds and south 2 feet at 15 seconds. For Friday, northwest wind 10 to 15 knots, rising to 20 to 25 knots in the afternoon. Seas 5 to 7 feet. Wave detail, northwest 6 feet at 7 seconds and south 3 feet at 14 seconds. For Friday night, northwest wind 15 to 20 knots, easing to 10 to 15 knots after midnight. Seas 5 to 7 feet. Wave detail, northwest 6 feet at 7 seconds and south 2 feet at 13 seconds. The area forecast for the peninsula, North Bay, and East Bay. Beach hazards statement in effect through Saturday afternoon. For the rest of tonight, mostly clear. Lows in the 50s. Southwest winds 5 to 10 miles per hour. For Friday, mostly sunny. Highs in the mid-70s at the coast to the lower 90s inland. West winds 5 to 15 miles per hour for Friday night, mostly clear until midnight, then becoming partly cloudy. Lows in the 50s, southwest winds 5 to 10 miles per hour, and on Saturday, partly cloudy in the morning, then becoming sunny. Highs in the mid-70s at the coast to the mid-90s inland. Southwest winds 5 to 10 miles per hour for the Saturday night, mostly clear. Lows from the 50s to lower 60s, southwest winds 5 to 10 miles per hour for Sunday. Mostly sunny in the morning, then becoming sunny. Highs from the mid-70s to lower 90s for Sunday night, clear. Lows from the 50s to lower 60s Monday through Tuesday night, mostly clear. High 70s and 80s, lows from the 50s to lower 60s Wednesday. Partly cloudy in the morning, then becoming mostly sunny. Highs from the lower 70s to mid-80s Wednesday night, mostly clear. Lows from the mid-50s to lower 60s Thursday. Partly cloudy in the morning, then becoming mostly sunny. Highs from the lower 70s to mid-80s, low temperatures tonight and highs tomorrow for these selected cities. San Francisco, 55 and 73. San Francisco Airport, 56 and 74. Redwood City, 56 and 84. Oakland, 57 and 78. Fremont, 57 and 81. Concord, 58 and 95. Livermore, 56 and 93. San Rafael, 55 and 88. Santa Rosa, 53 and 94. Napa, 54 and 87. Fairfield, 58 and 92. These are the midnight Pacific Daylight Time observations for the San Francisco and Monterey Bay areas on Friday, July 31st. At San Francisco.

Frisco Airport. It was partly cloudy, temperature 60, dew point 54, relative humidity 80%, west wind at 10 miles an hour, pressure 30.00 inches and rising. At Oakland Airport, it was partly cloudy, temperature 58, dew point 55, relative humidity 90%, calm, pressure 30.01 inches and rising. At San Jose Airport, it was clear, temperature 62, dew point 54, relative humidity 74%, north wind at 3 miles an hour, pressure 30.00 inches and steady. At Santa Rosa, haze and smoke were reported, temperature 58, south wind at 3, pressure 29.97 and rising. At Concord, it was clear, temperature 62, south wind at 17, gusting to 23. At Livermore, it was clear, temperature 60, northwest wind at 6. At Monterey, it was clear, temperature 58, southwest wind at 7, pressure 30.03 and steady. At Salinas, it was clear, temperature 59, dew point 54, relative humidity 83%, north wind at 9. Here are some observations around California and western Nevada. It was clear, with a temperature of 67 at Sacramento, 76 at Reno, and 50 at Truckee. Under clear skies, South Lake Tahoe reported 51, Blue Canyon reported 66, and Mammoth Lakes reported 61. At San Diego, it was partly cloudy, with a temperature of 69. At Los Angeles, it was mostly cloudy, with a temperature of 68. Local temperature reports around San Francisco Bay for 12 a.m. Downtown San Francisco was 59 degrees. Oakland Museum was 61 degrees. Redwood City was 65 degrees. San Rafael was 62 degrees. The following is an important beach hazard message from the National Weather Service. Issued at 9:36 p.m. Pacific Daylight Time. Beach hazard statement remains in effect through Saturday afternoon. What? Long period southerly swell will bring an increased risk of sneaker waves and stronger currents. Breaking waves will reach up to 10 feet along some south and southwest facing beaches and breakpoints. Where? Pacific Coast beaches. When? Through Saturday afternoon. Impacts. Dangerous conditions are forecast along the shoreline. Hazards include sneaker waves, strong rip currents, and large breaking waves. Stay off of jetties, piers, rocks, and other waterside infrastructure. Remain out of the water to avoid hazardous surf and never turn your back on the ocean. Monitor local weather, surf and tide forecast at www.weather.gov/mtr. 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This broadcast originates from the National Weather Service office located in Monterey, California, and serves the South Bay and Monterey Bay Area, including the cities of San Jose, Monterey, Salinas, and Santa Cruz. The area forecast for the South Bay, including the San Jose metro area and the Santa Clara Valley. For the rest of tonight, clear. Lows in the 50s. Northwest winds 5 to 10 miles per hour. For Friday, mostly sunny in the morning, then becoming sunny. Highs in the upper 70s by the bay, lower to mid 90s inland. Northwest winds 5 to 10 miles per hour for Friday night, mostly clear. Lows from the mid 50s to lower 60s, northwest winds 5 to 10 miles per hour, and on Saturday, partly cloudy in the morning, then becoming sunny. Highs in the lower 80s by the bay, lower to mid 90s inland. West winds 5 to 10 miles per hour for the Saturday night, clear. Lows from the mid 50s to lower 60s, west winds 5 to 10 miles per hour for Sunday. Mostly sunny in the morning, then becoming sunny. Highs 80s and 90s for Sunday night, clear. Lows from the mid 50s to lower 60s, and on Monday, mostly sunny in the morning, then becoming sunny. Highs from the lower 80s to mid 90s for the Monday night, clear. Lows from the mid 50s to lower 60s for Tuesday, mostly sunny in the

morning. Highs from the lower 80s to mid-90s for Tuesday night, clear. Lows from the mid-50s to lower 60s, and on Wednesday, mostly sunny in the morning, then becoming sunny. Highs from the 80s to lower 90s for the Wednesday night, clear. Lows from the mid-50s to lower 60s for Thursday. Mostly sunny in the morning, then becoming sunny. Highs from the upper 70s to lower 90s, low temperatures tonight and highs tomorrow for the selected cities, San Jose, 58 and 86, Mountain View, 57 and 79, Morgan Hill, 56 and 95. The area forecast for the Monterey Bay and Salinas Valley. Beach hazards statement in effect through Saturday afternoon. For the rest of tonight, mostly clear. Lows in the mid-50s. Southwest winds 5 to 10 miles per hour. For Friday, partly cloudy in the morning, then becoming mostly sunny. Highs in the lower 70s at the coast to the lower 90s inland. West winds up to 5 miles per hour, increasing to 5 to 15 miles per hour in the afternoon. For Friday night, mostly clear until midnight, then becoming partly cloudy. Lows in the mid-50s, southwest winds 5 to 10 miles per hour, and on Saturday, partly cloudy in the morning, then becoming mostly sunny. Highs in the lower 70s at the coast to the lower 90s inland. West winds 5 to 10 miles per hour for the Saturday night, mostly clear until midnight, then becoming partly cloudy. Lows in the mid-50s, southwest winds 5 to 10 miles per hour for Sunday. Partly cloudy in the morning, then becoming mostly sunny. High 70s and 80s for Sunday night, mostly clear. Lows in the mid-50s and on Monday, partly cloudy in the morning, then becoming mostly sunny. High 70s and 80s for the Monday night, mostly clear until midnight, then becoming partly cloudy. Lows in the mid-50s for Tuesday, partly cloudy in the morning, then becoming mostly sunny. Highs from the lower 70s to mid-80s for Tuesday night, mostly clear until midnight, then becoming partly cloudy. Lows in the upper 50s and on Wednesday, partly cloudy in the morning, then becoming mostly sunny. High 70s and 80s for the Wednesday night, mostly clear until midnight, then becoming partly cloudy. Lows in the upper 50s for Thursday, partly cloudy in the morning, then becoming mostly sunny. Highs from the lower 70s to mid-80s, low temperatures tonight and highs tomorrow for the selected cities, Santa Cruz, 54 and 83, Monterey, 55 and 72, Salinas, 55 and 73, Hollister, 54 and 89, King City, 56 and 93. The weather overview for the Bay Area and Central Coast, gradual warming trend through Saturday with moderate heat risk in the interior through the early part of next week, elevated fire weather threat across the interior north and east bays, and the Diablo and Santa Lucia ranges through the early part of next week, hazardous beach conditions across the Pacific coast with an increased risk for sneaker waves and rip currents through the weekend. The extended forecast for the Bay Area and Central Coast, Sunday and Sunday night, mostly clear. Highs 65 to 100. Lows 50 to 70. Monday and Monday night, mostly clear. Highs 65 to 100. Lows 50 to 65. Tuesday and Tuesday night, mostly clear. Highs 65 to 95. Lows 50 to 65. Wednesday and Wednesday night, mostly clear. Highs 65 to 95. Lows 50 to 65. Thursday and Thursday night, mostly clear. Highs 65 to 95. Lows 50 to 70. Sunrise, sunset, and tidal information for the San Francisco Bay Area for Thursday, July 30th. The sunset tonight, 8:20 p.m. The sunrise tomorrow, 6:13 a.m. The sunset tomorrow, 8:19 p.m. Tidal data at the Golden Gate for the afternoon and evening hours today and the morning hours of tomorrow. High tide, 1:53 p.m. at 4.87 feet. Low tide, 6:37 p.m. at 2.76 feet. High tide, 12:35 a.m. at 5.92 feet. Low tide, 7:15 a.m. at -0.34 feet. Here are the buoy observations for midnight Pacific.

Pacific Daylight Time. An offshore buoy 6 winds southwest at 12 knots, pressure 1,019.6 millibars. An offshore buoy 59, winds northwest 4 knots, water temperature 68, pressure 1,023.1 millibars, seas 3 feet, every 14 seconds. Headpoint Arena buoy, winds north 14 knots, water temperature 56, pressure 1,017.2 millibars, seas 5 feet, every 7 seconds. At buoy 13 near Bodega Bay, winds northwest at 23 knots, gusting to 27, pressure 1,014.8 millibars, swell 7 feet, every 8 seconds. At Point Reyes Wave Rider buoy, water temperature 58, seas 9 feet, every 8 seconds. At San Francisco Bar buoy, water temperature 56, seas 6 feet, every 15 seconds. At San Francisco buoy, winds northwest at 12 knots, pressure 1,015.3 millibars, swell 8 feet, every 8 seconds. At Half Moon Bay buoy, winds northwest 10 knots, water temperature 60, pressure 1,017.1 millibars, seas 6 feet, every 7 seconds. At Monterey Bay buoy, winds northwest 16 knots, water temperature 61, pressure 1,016.1 millibars, seas 6 feet, every 8 seconds. At Point Sur, Wave Rider buoy, water temperature 58, seas 7 feet, every 14 seconds. At Cape San Martin buoy, winds northwest 23 knots, gusting to 27, water temperature 55, pressure 1,014.6 millibars. Seas 8 feet, every 8 seconds. Synopsis for the Central California coast and bays, including the Monterey Bay, Greater Farallones, and Cordell Bank National Marine Sanctuaries. Fresh northwest breezes become strong across our coastal waters by Saturday, with moderate seas building to rough in response. Conditions will become dangerous late Saturday and into Sunday, especially across the northern waters. Northerly winds continue to increase on Sunday, with severe gale to storm force gusts north of Point Reyes dangerous late Saturday and into Sunday, especially across the northern waters. Northerly winds continue to increase on Sunday, with severe gale to storm force gusts north of Point Reyes and gale force gusts from Point Reyes to Pigeon Point. Seas will to become very rough. Winds gradually decrease for the early portion of next week, which will allow very rough seas to subside to moderate by Wednesday. A long period southerly swell continues to impact our coastal waters from distant tropical activity. The marine forecast for San Pablo Bay, Suisun Bay, the West Delta, and the San Francisco Bay north of the Bay Bridge. Small craft advisory in effect until 9 p.m. Pacific Daylight Time this evening. For tonight, southwest wind 10 to 15 knots, becoming south 5 to 10 knots after midnight. For Friday, southwest wind 5 to 10 knots. For Friday night, southwest wind 5 to 10 knots. The marine forecast for Monterey Bay. Small craft advisory in effect until 9 p.m. Pacific Daylight Time this evening. For tonight, northwest wind 10 to 15 knots, easing to around 5 knots. Seas 3 to 5 feet. Wave detail, northwest 5 feet at 8 seconds. For Friday, northwest wind around 5 knots, backing to west 10 to 15 knots in the afternoon. Seas 3 to 5 feet. Wave detail, northwest 4 feet at 9 seconds and south 2 feet at 14 seconds. For Friday night, west wind 10 to 15 knots, becoming north 5 to 10 knots after midnight. Seas 3 to 5 feet. Wave detail, northwest 5 feet at 8 seconds. The coastal waters forecast from Pigeon Point to Point Pinos out to 10 nautical miles. Small craft advisory in effect through Friday evening. Small craft advisory in effect from Saturday morning through Saturday afternoon. For tonight, northwest wind 15 to 20 knots, easing to 5 to 10 knots. Seas 5 to 7 feet. Wave detail, northwest 6 feet at 7 seconds and south 2 feet at 15 seconds. For Friday, northwest wind 10 to 15 knots, rising to 20 to 25 knots in the afternoon. Seas 5 to 7 feet. Wave detail, northwest 6 feet.

7 seconds and south 3 feet at 14 seconds. For Friday night, northwest wind 15 to 20 knots, easing to 10 to 15 knots after midnight. Seas 5 to 7 feet. Wave detail, northwest 6 feet at 7 seconds and south 2 feet at 13 seconds. The area forecast for the peninsula, North Bay, and East Bay. Beach hazard statement in effect through Saturday afternoon. For the rest of tonight, mostly clear. Lows in the 50s. Southwest winds 5 to 10 miles per hour. For Friday, mostly sunny. Highs in the mid-70s at the coast to the lower 90s inland. West winds 5 to 15 miles per hour for Friday night, mostly clear until midnight, then becoming partly cloudy. Lows in the 50s, southwest winds 5 to 10 miles per hour, and on Saturday, partly cloudy in the morning, then becoming sunny. Highs in the mid-70s at the coast to the mid-90s inland. Southwest winds 5 to 10 miles per hour for the Saturday night, mostly clear. Lows from the 50s to lower 60s, southwest winds 5 to 10 miles per hour for Sunday. Mostly sunny in the morning, then becoming sunny. Highs from the mid-70s to lower 90s for Sunday night, clear. Lows from the 50s to lower 60s Monday through Tuesday night, mostly clear. High 70s and 80s, lows from the 50s to lower 60s Wednesday. Partly cloudy in the morning, then becoming mostly sunny. Highs from the lower 70s to mid-80s Wednesday night, mostly clear. Lows from the mid-50s to lower 60s Thursday. Partly cloudy in the morning, then becoming mostly sunny. Highs from the lower 70s to mid-80s, low temperatures tonight and highs tomorrow for the selected cities, San Francisco, 55 and 73, San Francisco Airport, 56 and 74, Redwood City, 56 and 84, Oakland, 57 and 78, Fremont, 57 and 81, Concord, 58 and 95, Livermore, 56 and 93, San Rafael, 55 and 88, Santa Rosa, 53 and 94, Napa, 54 and 87, Fairfield, 58 and 92. These are the Midnight Pacific Daylight Time observations for the San Francisco and Monterey Bay areas on Friday, July 31st. At San Francisco Airport, it was partly cloudy, temperature 60, dew point 54, relative humidity 80%, west wind at 10 miles an hour, pressure 30.00 inches and rising. At Oakland Airport, it was partly cloudy, temperature 58, dew point 55, relative humidity 90%, calm, pressure 30.01 inches and rising. At San Jose Airport, it was clear, temperature 62, dew point 54, relative humidity 74%, north wind at 3 miles an hour, pressure 30.00 inches and steady. At Santa Rosa, haze and smoke were reported, temperature 58, south wind at 3, pressure 29.97 and rising. At Concord, it was clear, temperature 62, south wind at 17, gusting to 23. At Livermore, it was clear, temperature 60, northwest wind at 6. At Monterey, it was clear, temperature 58, southwest wind at 7, pressure 30.03 and steady. At Salinas, it was clear, temperature 59, dew point 54, relative humidity 83%, north wind at 9. Here are some observations around California and western Nevada. It was clear, with a temperature of 67 at Sacramento, 76 at Reno, and 50 at Truckee. Under clear skies, South Lake Tahoe reported 51, Blue Canyon reported 66, and Mammoth Lakes reported 61. At San Diego, it was partly cloudy, with a temperature of 69. At Los Angeles, it was mostly cloudy, with a temperature of 68. Local temperature reports around San Francisco Bay for 12 a.m. Downtown San Francisco was 59 degrees. Oakland Museum was 61 degrees. Redwood City was 65 degrees. San Rafael was 62 degrees. The following is an important beach hazard message from the National Weather Service. Issued at 9:36 p.m. Pacific Daylight Time. Beach hazards state.

wind remains in effect through Saturday afternoon. What? Long-period southerly swell will bring an increased risk of sneaker waves and strong currents. Breaking waves will reach up to 10 feet along some south and southwest facing beaches and breakpoints. Where? Pacific Coast beaches. When? Through Saturday afternoon. Impacts. Dangerous conditions are forecast along the shoreline. Hazards include sneaker waves, strong wind currents, and large breaking waves. Stay off of jetties, piers, rocks, and other waterside infrastructure. Remain out of the water to avoid hazardous surf and never turn your back on the ocean. Monitor local weather, surf and tide forecasts at www.weather.gov/mtr. The area forecast for the South Bay, including the San Jose metro area and the Santa Clara Valley. For the rest of tonight, clear. Lows in the 50s. Northwest winds 5 to 10 miles per hour. For Friday, mostly sunny in the morning, then becoming sunny. Highs in the upper 70s by the bay, lower to mid 90s inland. Northwest winds 5 to 10 miles per hour for Friday night, mostly clear. Lows from the mid 50s to lower 60s, northwest winds 5 to 10 miles per hour, and on Saturday, partly cloudy in the morning, then becoming sunny. Highs in the lower 80s by the bay, lower to mid 90s inland. West winds 5 to 10 miles per hour for the Saturday night, clear. Lows from the mid 50s to lower 60s, west winds 5 to 10 miles per hour for Sunday. Mostly sunny in the morning, then becoming sunny. Highs 80s and 90s for Sunday night, clear. Lows from the mid 50s to lower 60s, and on Monday, mostly sunny in the morning, then becoming sunny. Highs from the lower 80s to mid 90s for the Monday night, clear. Lows from the mid 50s to lower 60s for Tuesday, mostly sunny in the morning, then becoming sunny. Highs from the lower 80s to mid 90s for Tuesday night, clear. Lows from the mid 50s to lower 60s, and on Wednesday, mostly sunny in the morning, then becoming sunny. Highs from the 80s to lower 90s for the Wednesday night, clear. Lows from the mid 50s to lower 60s for Thursday, mostly sunny in the morning, then becoming sunny. Highs from the upper 70s to lower 90s, low temperatures tonight and highs tomorrow for the selected cities: San Jose, 58 and 86, Mountain View, 57 and 79, Morgan Hill, 56 and 95. The area forecast for the Monterey Bay and Salinas Valley: beach hazards statement in effect through Saturday afternoon. For the rest of tonight, mostly clear. Lows in the mid-50s. Southwest winds 5 to 10 miles per hour. For Friday, partly cloudy in the morning, then becoming mostly sunny. Highs in the lower 70s at the coast to the lower 90s inland. West winds up to 5 miles per hour, increasing to 5 to 15 miles per hour in the afternoon. For Friday night, mostly clear until midnight, then becoming partly cloudy. Lows in the mid-50s, southwest winds 5 to 10 miles per hour, and on Saturday, partly cloudy in the morning, then becoming mostly sunny. Highs in the lower 70s at the coast to the lower 90s inland. West winds 5 to 10 miles per hour for the Saturday night, mostly clear until midnight, then becoming partly cloudy. Lows in the mid-50s, southwest winds 5 to 10 miles per hour for Sunday. Partly cloudy in the morning, then becoming mostly sunny. High 70s and 80s for Sunday night, mostly clear. Lows in the mid-50s, and on Monday, partly cloudy in the morning, then becoming mostly sunny. High 70s and 80s for the Monday night, mostly clear until midnight, then becoming partly cloudy. Lows in the mid-50s for Tuesday, partly cloudy in the morning, then becoming mostly sunny. Highs from the lower 70s to mid-80s for Tuesday night, mostly clear until midnight, then becoming partly cloudy. Lows in the upper 50s, and on Wednesday, partly cloudy in the morning, then becoming mostly sunny. High 70s and 80s for the Wednesday night, mostly clear until midnight, then becoming partly cloudy. Lows in the upper 50s for Thursday, partly cloudy in the morning, then becoming mostly sunny. Highs from the lower 70s to mid 80s, low temperatures tonight and highs tomorrow for the selected cities: Santa Cruz,

Monday and Monday night, mostly clear. Highs 65 to 100. Lows 50 to 65. Tuesday and Tuesday night, mostly clear. Highs 65 to 95. Lows 50 to 65. Wednesday and Wednesday night, mostly clear. Highs 65 to 95. Lows 50 to 65. Thursday and Thursday night, mostly clear. Highs 65 to 95. Lows 50 to 70. Sunrise, sunset, and tidal information for the San Francisco Bay Area for Thursday, July 30th. The sunset tonight, 8:20 p.m. The sunrise tomorrow, 6:13 a.m. The sunset tomorrow, 8:19 p.m. Tidal data at the Golden Gate for the afternoon and evening hours today and the morning hours of tomorrow. High tide, 1:53 p.m. at 4.87 feet. Low tide, 6:37 p.m. at 2.76 feet. High tide, 12:35 a.m. at 5.92 feet. Low tide, 7:15 a.m. at minus 0.34 feet. Here are the buoy observations for midnight Pacific Daylight Time. An offshore buoy 6 winds southwest at 12 knots, pressure 1,019.6 millibars. An offshore buoy 59, winds northwest 4 knots, water temperature 68, pressure 1,023.1 millibars, seas 3 feet, every 14 seconds. At Point Arena buoy, winds north 14 knots, water temperature 56, pressure 1,017.2 millibars, seas 5 feet, every 7 seconds. At buoy 13 near Bodega Bay, winds northwest at 23 knots, gusting to 27, pressure 1,014.8 millibars, swell 7 feet, every 8 seconds. At Point Reyes Wave Rider buoy, water temperature 58, seas 9 feet, every 8 seconds. At San Francisco Bar buoy, water temperature 56, seas 6 feet, every 15 seconds. At San Francisco buoy, winds northwest at 12 knots, pressure 1,015.3 millibars, swell 8 feet, every 8 seconds. At Half Moon Bay buoy, winds northwest 10 knots, water temperature 60, pressure 1,017.1 millibars, seas 6 feet, every 7 seconds. At Monterey Bay buoy, winds northwest 16 knots, water temperature 61, pressure 1,016.1 millibars, seas 6 feet, every 8 seconds. At Point Sur, Wave Rider buoy, water temperature 58, seas 7 feet, every 14 seconds. At Cape San Martin buoy, winds northwest 23 knots, gusting to 27, water temperature 55, pressure 1,014.6 millibars. Seas 8 feet, every 8 seconds. Synopsis for the Central California coast and bays, including the Monterey Bay, Greater Farallones, and Cordell Bank National Marine Sanctuaries. Fresh northwest breezes become strong across our coastal waters by Saturday, with moderate seas building to rough in response. Conditions will become dangerous late Saturday and into Sunday, especially across the northern waters. Northerly winds continue to increase on Sunday, with severe gale to storm force gusts north of Point Reyes and gale force gusts from Point Reyes to Pigeon Point. Seas will to become very rough. Winds gradually decrease for the early portion of next week, which will allow very rough seas to subside to moderate by Wednesday. A long period southerly swell continues to impact our coastal waters from distant tropical activity. The marine forecast for San Pablo Bay, Suisun Bay, the West Delta, and the San Francisco Bay north of the Bay Bridge. Small craft advisory in effect until 9 p.m. Pacific Daylight Time this evening. For tonight, southwest wind 10 to 15 knots, becoming south 5 to 10 knots after midnight. For Friday, southwest wind 5 to 10 knots. For Friday night, southwest wind 5 to 10 knots. The marine forecast for Monterey Bay. Small craft advisory in effect until 9 p.m. Pacific Daylight Time this evening. For tonight, northwest wind 10 to 15 knots, easing to around 5 knots. Seas 3 to 5 feet. Wave detail, northwest 5 feet at 8 seconds.

Friday, northwest wind around 5 knots, backing to west 10 to 15 knots in the afternoon. Seas 3 to 5 feet. Wave detail, northwest 4 feet at 9 seconds and south 2 feet at 14 seconds. For Friday night, west wind 10 to 15 knots, becoming north 5 to 10 knots after midnight. Seas 3 to 5 feet. Wave detail, northwest 5 feet at 8 seconds. The coastal waters forecast from Pigeon Point to Point Pinos out to 10 nautical miles. Small craft advisory in effect through Friday evening. Small craft advisory in effect from Saturday morning through Saturday afternoon. For tonight, northwest wind 15 to 20 knots, easing to 5 to 10 knots. Seas 5 to 7 feet. Wave detail, northwest 6 feet at 7 seconds and south 2 feet at 15 seconds. For Friday, northwest wind 10 to 15 knots, rising to 20 to 25 knots in the afternoon. Seas 5 to 7 feet. Wave detail, northwest 6 feet at 7 seconds and south 3 feet at 14 seconds. For Friday night, northwest wind 15 to 20 knots, easing to 10 to 15 knots after midnight. Seas 5 to 7 feet. Wave detail, northwest 6 feet at 7 seconds and south 2 feet at 13 seconds. The area forecast for the peninsula, North Bay, and East Bay. Beach hazards statement in effect through Saturday afternoon. For the rest of tonight, mostly clear. Lows in the 50s. Southwest winds 5 to 10 miles per hour. For Friday, mostly sunny. Highs in the mid-70s at the coast to the lower 90s inland. West winds 5 to 15 miles per hour for Friday night, mostly clear until midnight, then becoming partly cloudy. Lows in the 50s, southwest winds 5 to 10 miles per hour, and on Saturday, partly cloudy in the morning, then becoming sunny. Highs in the mid-70s at the coast to the mid-90s inland. Southwest winds 5 to 10 miles per hour for the Saturday night, mostly clear. Lows from the 50s to lower 60s, southwest winds 5 to 10 miles per hour for Sunday. Mostly sunny in the morning, then becoming sunny. Highs from the mid-70s to lower 90s for Sunday night, clear. Lows from the 50s to lower 60s Monday through Tuesday night, mostly clear. High 70s and 80s, lows from the 50s to lower 60s Wednesday. Partly cloudy in the morning, then becoming mostly sunny. Highs from the lower 70s to mid-80s Wednesday night, mostly clear. Lows from the mid-50s to lower 60s Thursday. Partly cloudy in the morning, then becoming mostly sunny. Highs from the lower 70s to mid-80s, low temperatures tonight and highs tomorrow for the selected cities, San Francisco, 55 and 73, San Francisco Airport, 56 and 74, Redwood City, 56 and 84, Oakland, 57 and 78, Fremont, 57 and 81, Concord, 58 and 95, Livermore, 56 and 93, San Rafael, 55 and 88, Santa Rosa, 53 and 94, Napa, 54 and 87, Fairfield, 58 and 92. 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This broadcast originates from the National Weather Service office located in Monterey, California, and serves the South Bay and Monterey Bay Area, including the cities of San Jose, Monterey, Salinas, and Santa Cruz. These are the Midnight Pacific Daylight Time observations for the San Francisco and Monterey Bay Areas on Friday, July 31st. At San Francisco Airport, it was partly cloudy, temperature 60, dew point 54, relative humidity 80%, west wind at 10 miles an hour, pressure 30.00 inches and rising. At Oakland Airport, it was partly cloudy, temperature 58, dew point 55, relative humidity 90%, calm, pressure 30.01 inches and rising. At San Jose Airport, it was clear, temperature 62, dew point 54, relative humidity 74%, north wind at 3 miles an hour, pressure 30.00 inches and steady. At Santa Rosa, haze and smoke were reported,

south wind at 3, pressure 29.97 and rising. At Concord, it was clear, temperature 62, south wind at 17, gusting to 23. At Livermore, it was clear, temperature 60, northwest wind at 6. At Monterey, it was clear, temperature 58, southwest wind at 7, pressure 30.03 and steady. At Salinas, it was clear, temperature 59, dew point 54, relative humidity 83%, north wind at 9. Here are some observations around California and western Nevada. It was clear, with a temperature of 67 at Sacramento, 76 at Reno, and 50 at Truckee. Under clear skies, South Lake Tahoe reported 51, Blue Canyon reported 66, and Mammoth Lakes reported 61. At San Diego, it was partly cloudy, with a temperature of 69. At Los Angeles, it was mostly cloudy, with a temperature of 68. Local temperature reports around San Francisco Bay for 12 a.m. Downtown San Francisco was 59 degrees. Oakland Museum was 61 degrees. Redwood City was 65 degrees. San Rafael was 62 degrees. The following is an important beach hazard message from the National Weather Service. Issued at 9:36 p.m. Pacific Daylight Time. Beach hazards statement remains in effect through Saturday afternoon. What? Long period southerly swell will bring an increased risk of sneaker waves and strong currents. Breaking waves will reach up to 10 feet along some south and southwest facing beaches and breakpoints. Where? Pacific Coast beaches. When? Through Saturday afternoon. Impacts. Dangerous conditions are forecast along the shoreline. Hazards include sneaker waves, strong rip currents, and large breaking waves. Stay off of jetties, piers, rocks, and other waterside infrastructure. Remain out of the water to avoid hazardous surf and never turn your back on the ocean. Monitor local weather, surf and tide forecasts at www.weather.gov/mtr. The area forecast for the South Bay, including the San Jose metro area and the Santa Clara Valley. For the rest of tonight, clear. Lows in the 50s. Northwest winds 5 to 10 miles per hour. For Friday, mostly sunny in the morning, then becoming sunny. Highs in the upper 70s by the bay, lower to mid 90s inland. Northwest winds 5 to 10 miles per hour for Friday night, mostly clear. Lows from the mid 50s to lower 60s northwest winds 5 to 10 miles per hour and on Saturday, partly cloudy in the morning then becoming sunny. Highs in the lower 80s by the bay, lower to mid 90s inland. West winds 5 to 10 miles per hour for the Saturday night, clear. Lows from the mid 50s to lower 60s west winds 5 to 10 miles per hour for Sunday. Mostly sunny in the morning then becoming sunny. Highs 80s and 90s for Sunday night, clear. Lows from the mid-50s to lower 60s and on Monday. Mostly sunny in the morning then becoming sunny. Highs from the lower 80s to mid-90s for the Monday night, clear. Lows from the mid-50s to lower 60s for Tuesday. Mostly sunny in the morning then becoming sunny. Highs from the lower 80s to mid-90s for Tuesday night, clear. Lows from the mid-50s to lower 60s and on Wednesday. Mostly sunny in the morning then becoming sunny. Highs from the 80s to lower 90s for the Wednesday night, clear. Lows from the mid-50s to lower 60s for Thursday. Mostly sunny in the morning then becoming sunny. Highs from the upper 70s to lower 90s low temperatures tonight and highs tomorrow for the selected cities, San Jose, 58 and 86, Mountain View, 57 and 79, Morgan Hill, 56 and 95. The area forecast for the Monterey Bay and Salinas Valley? Beach hazards statement in effect through Saturday afternoon. For the rest of tonight, mostly clear. Lows in the mid-50s. Southwest winds 5 to 10 miles per hour. For Friday, partly cloudy in the morning, then becoming mostly sunny. Highs in the lower 70s at the coast to the lower 90s inland. West winds up to

5 miles per hour, increasing to 5 to 15 miles per hour in the afternoon. For Friday night, mostly clear until midnight, then becoming partly cloudy. Lows in the mid-50s, southwest winds 5 to 10 miles per hour, and on Saturday, partly cloudy in the morning, then becoming mostly sunny. Highs in the lower 70s at the coast to the lower 90s inland. West winds 5 to 10 miles per hour for the Saturday night, mostly clear until midnight, then becoming partly cloudy. Lows in the mid-50s, southwest winds 5 to 10 miles per hour for Sunday. Partly cloudy in the morning, then becoming mostly sunny. High 70s and 80s for Sunday night, mostly clear. Lows in the mid-50s and on Monday. Partly cloudy in the morning, then becoming mostly sunny. High 70s and 80s for the Monday night, mostly clear until midnight, then becoming partly cloudy. Lows in the mid-50s for Tuesday. Partly cloudy in the morning, then becoming mostly sunny. Highs from the lower 70s to mid-80s for Tuesday night, mostly clear until midnight, then becoming partly cloudy. Lows in the upper 50s and on Wednesday. Partly cloudy in the morning, then becoming mostly sunny. High 70s and 80s for the Wednesday night, mostly clear until midnight, then becoming partly cloudy. Lows in the upper 50s for Thursday. Partly cloudy in the morning, then becoming mostly sunny. Highs from the lower 70s to mid-80s, low temperatures tonight and highs tomorrow for the selected cities: Santa Cruz, 54 and 83, Monterey, 55 and 72, Salinas, 55 and 73, Hollister, 54 and 89, King City, 56 and 93. The weather overview for the Bay Area and Central Coast: gradual warming trend through Saturday with moderate heat risk in the interior through the early part of next week, elevated fire weather threat across the interior north and east bays, and the Diablo and Santa Lucia ranges through the early part of next week, hazardous beach conditions across the Pacific coast with an increased risk for sneaker waves and rip currents through the weekend. The extended forecast for the Bay Area and Central Coast: Sunday and Sunday night, mostly clear. Highs 65 to 100. Lows 50 to 70. Monday and Monday night, mostly clear. Highs 65 to 100. Lows 50 to 65. Tuesday and Tuesday night, mostly clear. Highs 65 to 95. Lows 50 to 65. Wednesday and Wednesday night, mostly clear. Highs 65 to 95. Lows 50 to 65. Thursday and Thursday night, mostly clear. Highs 65 to 95. Lows 50 to 70. Sunrise, sunset, and tidal information for the San Francisco Bay Area for Friday, July 31st. The sunrise today, 6:12 a.m. The sunset tonight, 8:20 p.m. Tidal data at the Golden Gate for today. High tide, 12:35 a.m. at 5.92 feet. Low tide, 7:15 a.m. at minus 0.34 feet. High tide, 2:19 p.m. at 5.2 feet. Low tide, 7:17 p.m. at 2.53 feet. Here are the buoy observations for 1 a.m. Pacific Daylight Time. An offshore buoy 6, winds southwest at 12 knots, pressure 1,019.5 millibars. An offshore buoy 59, winds northwest at 4 knots, water temperature 68, pressure 1,022.9 millibars. At buoy 14 near Point Arena, winds north at 14 knots, water temperature 55, pressure 1,017.0 millibars. At buoy 13 near Bodega Bay, winds northwest at 19 knots, gusting to 23, pressure 1,014.9 millibars. At Point Reyes Wave Rider buoy, water temperature 58, seas 8 feet, every 8 seconds. At San Francisco Bar buoy, water temperature 55, seas 6 feet, every 15 seconds. At San Francisco buoy, winds northwest at 12 knots, water temperature 55, pressure 1,015.3 millibars. At Half Moon Bay buoy, winds northwest 8 knots, water temperature 60, pressure 1,017.0 millibars, seas 6 feet, every 8 seconds. At Monterey buoy, winds northwest at 17 knots, gusting to 21, water temperature 61.

Pressure 1016.1 millibars. Head point, sir. Wave rider buoy water temperature 58. Sea 7 feet every 15 seconds. At Cape San Martin buoy winds northwest at 21 knots. Gusting to 25. Water temperature 55. Pressure 1014.7 millibars. Synopsis for the Central California coast and bays, including the Monterey Bay, Greater Farallones, and Cordell Bank National Marine Sanctuaries. Fresh northwest breezes become strong across our coastal waters by Saturday, with moderate seas building to rough in response. Conditions will become dangerous late Saturday and into Sunday, especially across the northern waters. Northerly winds continue to increase on Sunday with severe gale to storm force gusts north of Point Reyes and gale force gusts from Point Reyes to Pigeon Point. Seas will to become very rough. Winds gradually decrease for the early portion of next week, which will allow very rough seas to subside to moderate by Wednesday. A long period southerly swell continues to impact our coastal waters from distant tropical activity. The marine forecast for San Pablo Bay, Suisun Bay, the West Delta, and the San Francisco Bay north of the Bay Bridge. Small craft advisory in effect until 9 p.m. Pacific Daylight Time this evening. For tonight, southwest wind 10 to 15 knots, becoming south 5 to 10 knots after midnight. For Friday, southwest wind 5 to 10 knots. For Friday night, southwest wind 5 to 10 knots. The marine forecast for Monterey Bay. Small craft advisory in effect until 9 p.m. Pacific Daylight Time this evening. For tonight, northwest wind 10 to 15 knots, easing to around 5 knots. Seas 3 to 5 feet. Wave detail, northwest 5 feet at 8 seconds. For Friday, northwest wind around 5 knots, backing to west 10 to 15 knots in the afternoon. Seas 3 to 5 feet. Wave detail, northwest 4 feet at 9 seconds and south 2 feet at 14 seconds. For Friday night, west wind 10 to 15 knots, becoming north 5 to 10 knots after midnight. Seas 3 to 5 feet. Wave detail, northwest 5 feet at 8 seconds. The coastal waters forecast from Pigeon Point to Point Pinos out to 10 nautical miles. Small craft advisory in effect through Friday evening. Small craft advisory in effect from Saturday morning through Saturday afternoon. For tonight, northwest wind 15 to 20 knots, easing to 5 to 10 knots. Seas 5 to 7 feet. Wave detail, northwest 6 feet at 7 seconds and south 2 feet at 15 seconds. For Friday, northwest wind 10 to 15 knots, rising to 20 to 25 knots in the afternoon. Seas 5 to 7 feet. Wave detail, northwest 6 feet at 7 seconds and south 3 feet at 14 seconds. For Friday night, northwest wind 15 to 20 knots, easing to 10 to 15 knots after midnight. Seas 5 to 7 feet. Wave detail, northwest 6 feet at 7 seconds and south 2 feet at 13 seconds. The area forecast for the peninsula, North Bay, and East Bay. Beach hazards statement in effect through Saturday afternoon. For the rest of tonight, mostly clear. Lows in the 50s. Southwest winds 5 to 10 miles per hour. For Friday, mostly sunny. Highs in the mid-70s at the coast to the lower 90s inland. West winds 5 to 15 miles per hour for Friday night, mostly clear until midnight, then becoming partly cloudy. Lows in the 50s, southwest winds 5 to 10 miles per hour, and on Saturday, partly cloudy in the morning, then becoming sunny. Highs in the mid-70s at the coast to the mid-90s inland. Southwest winds 5 to 10 miles per hour for the Saturday night, mostly clear. Lows from the 50s to lower 60s, southwest winds 5 to 10 miles per hour for Sunday. Mostly sunny in the morning, then becoming sunny. Highs from the mid-70s to lower 90s for Sunday night, clear. Lows from the 50s to lower 60s Monday through Tuesday night, mostly clear. High 70s and 80s, lows from the 50s to lower 60s Wednesday. Partly cloudy in the morning, then becoming mostly sunny. Highs from the lower 70s to mid 80s Wednesday night, mostly

Lows from the mid-50s to lower 60s Thursday. Partly cloudy in the morning, then becoming mostly sunny. Highs from the lower 70s to mid-80s. Low temperatures tonight and highs tomorrow for the selected cities. San Francisco, 55 and 73. San Francisco Airport, 56 and 74. Redwood City, 56 and 84. Oakland, 57 and 78. Fremont, 57 and 81. Concord, 58 and 95. Livermore, 56 and 93. San Rafael, 55 and 88. Santa Rosa, 53 and 94. Napa, 54 and 87. Fairfield, 58 and 92. These are the 1 a.m. Pacific Daylight Time observations for the San Francisco and Monterey Bay areas on Friday, July 31st. At San Francisco Airport, it was partly cloudy, temperature 60, dew point 54, relative humidity 80%, west wind at 8 miles an hour, pressure 29.99 inches and falling. At Oakland Airport, it was partly cloudy, temperature 58, dew point 54, relative humidity 86%, northeast wind at 3 miles an hour, pressure 30.00 inches and falling. At San Jose Airport, it was clear, temperature 60, dew point 53, relative humidity 77%, northwest wind at 5 miles an hour, pressure 30.00 inches and steady. At Santa Rosa, fog and smoke were reported, temperature 55, northwest wind at 3, pressure 29.97 and steady. At Concord, it was clear, temperature 63, south wind at 12. At Livermore, it was clear, temperature 59, west wind at 3. At Monterey, it was clear, temperature 57, south wind at 6, pressure 30.03 and steady. At Salinas, it was clear, temperature 58, dew point 54, relative humidity 86%, northwest wind at 7. Here are some observations around California and western Nevada. Skies ranged from clear to partly cloudy. It was 65 at Sacramento, 67 at Los Angeles, 68 at San Diego, and 75 at Reno. Truckee reported 50, South Lake Tahoe reported 47, Blue Canyon reported 67, and Mammoth Lakes reported 55. Local temperature reports around San Francisco Bay for 1 a.m. Downtown San Francisco was 58 degrees. Oakland Museum was 60 degrees. Redwood City was 63 degrees. San Rafael was 62 degrees. The following is an important beach hazard message from the National Weather Service. Issued at 9:36 p.m. Pacific Daylight Time. Beach hazard statement remains in effect through Saturday afternoon. What? Long period southerly swell will bring an increased risk of sneaker waves and strong currents. Breaking waves will reach up to 10 feet along some south and southwest facing beaches and breakpoints. Where? Pacific Coast beaches. When? Through Saturday afternoon. Impacts. Dangerous conditions are forecast along the shoreline. Hazards include sneaker waves, strong wind currents, and large breaking waves. Stay off of jetties, piers, rocks, and other waterside infrastructure. Remain out of the water to avoid hazardous surf and never turn your back on the ocean. Monitor local weather, surf and tide forecasts at www.weather.gov/mtr. The area forecast for the South Bay, including the San Jose metro area and the Santa Clara Valley. For the rest of tonight, clear. Lows in the 50s. Northwest winds 5 to 10 miles per hour. For Friday, mostly sunny in the morning, then becoming sunny. Highs in the upper 70s by the bay, lower to mid-90s inland. Northwest winds 5 to 10 miles per hour for Friday night, mostly clear. Lows from the mid-50s to lower 60s, northwest winds 5 to 10 miles per hour, and on Saturday, partly cloudy in the morning, then becoming sunny. Highs in the lower 80s by the bay, lower to mid-90s inland. West winds 5 to 10 miles per hour for the Saturday night, clear. Lows from the mid-50s to lower 60s, west winds 5 to 10 miles per hour for Sunday, mostly

sunny in the morning, then becoming sunny. Highs 80s and 90s for Sunday night, clear. Lows from the mid-50s to lower 60s, and on Monday, mostly sunny in the morning, then becoming sunny. Highs from the lower 80s to mid-90s for the Monday night, clear. Lows from the mid-50s to lower 60s for Tuesday, mostly sunny in the morning, then becoming sunny. Highs from the lower 80s to mid-90s for Tuesday night, clear. Lows from the mid-50s to lower 60s, and on Wednesday, mostly sunny in the morning, then becoming sunny. Highs from the 80s to lower 90s for the Wednesday night, clear. Lows from the mid-50s to lower 60s for Thursday, mostly sunny in the morning, then becoming sunny. Highs from the upper 70s to lower 90s, low temperatures tonight and highs tomorrow for the selected cities: San Jose, 58 and 86, Mountain View, 57 and 79, Morgan Hill, 56 and 95. The area forecast for the Monterey Bay and Salinas Valley: beach hazards statement in effect through Saturday afternoon. For the rest of tonight, mostly clear. Lows in the mid-50s. Southwest winds 5 to 10 miles per hour. For Friday, partly cloudy in the morning, then becoming mostly sunny. Highs in the lower 70s at the coast to the lower 90s inland. West winds up to 5 miles per hour, increasing to 5 to 15 miles per hour in the afternoon. For Friday night, mostly clear until midnight, then becoming partly cloudy. Lows in the mid-50s, southwest winds 5 to 10 miles per hour, and on Saturday, partly cloudy in the morning, then becoming mostly sunny. Highs in the lower 70s at the coast to the lower 90s inland. West winds 5 to 10 miles per hour for the Saturday night, mostly clear until midnight, then becoming partly cloudy. Lows in the mid-50s, southwest winds 5 to 10 miles per hour for Sunday. Partly cloudy in the morning, then becoming mostly sunny. High 70s and 80s for Sunday night, mostly clear. Lows in the mid-50s, and on Monday, partly cloudy in the morning, then becoming mostly sunny. High 70s and 80s for the Monday night, mostly clear until midnight, then becoming partly cloudy. Lows in the mid-50s for Tuesday, partly cloudy in the morning, then becoming mostly sunny. Highs from the lower 70s to mid-80s for Tuesday night, mostly clear until midnight, then becoming partly cloudy. Lows in the upper 50s, and on Wednesday, partly cloudy in the morning, then becoming mostly sunny. High 70s and 80s for the Wednesday night, mostly clear until midnight, then becoming partly cloudy. Lows in the upper 50s for Thursday, partly cloudy in the morning, then becoming mostly sunny. Highs from the lower 70s to mid-80s, low temperatures tonight and highs tomorrow for the selected cities: Santa Cruz, 54 and 83, Monterey, 55 and 72, Salinas, 55 and 73, Hollister, 54 and 89, King City, 56 and 93. The weather overview for the Bay Area and Central Coast: gradual warming trend through Saturday with moderate heat risk in the interior through the early part of next week, elevated fire weather threat across the interior North and East Bays, and the Diablo and Santa Lucia ranges through the early part of next week, hazardous beach conditions across the Pacific Coast with an increased risk for sneaker waves and rip currents through the weekend. The extended forecast for the Bay Area and Central Coast: Sunday and Sunday night, mostly clear. Highs 65 to 100. Lows 50 to 70. Monday and Monday night, mostly clear. Highs 65 to 100. Lows 50 to 65. Tuesday and Tuesday night, mostly clear. Highs 65 to 95. Lows 50 to 65. Wednesday and Wednesday night, mostly clear. Highs 65 to 95. Lows 50 to 65. Thursday and Thursday night, mostly clear. Highs 65 to 95. Lows 50 to 70. Sunrise, sunset, and tidal information for the San Francisco Bay Area for Friday, July 31st. The sunrise today, 6:12 a.m. The sunset tonight, 8:20 p.m. Tidal data at the Golden Gate for today. High tide, 12:35 a.m. at 5.92 feet. Low tide, 7:15 a.m. at -.

0.34 feet high tide, 2:19 p.m. at 5. 2 feet low tide, 7:17 p.m. at 2.53 feet. Here are the buoy observations for 1 a.m. Pacific Daylight Time. An offshore buoy 6 winds southwest at 12 knots, pressure 1,019.4 millibars. An offshore buoy 59, winds northwest 4 knots, water temperature 67, pressure 1,022.9 millibars, seas 3 feet, every 14 seconds. At Point Arena buoy, winds north 16 knots, water temperature 55, pressure 1,017.0 millibars, seas 5 feet, every 7 seconds. At buoy 13 near Bodega Bay, winds northwest at 19 knots, gusting to 23, pressure 1,014.9 millibars, swell 7 feet, every 8 seconds. At Point Reyes Wave Rider buoy water temperature 58, seas 8 feet, every 8 seconds. At San Francisco Bar buoy water temperature 55, seas 6 feet, every 15 seconds. At San Francisco buoy winds northwest at 12 knots, pressure 1,015.3 millibars. At Half Moon Bay buoy winds northwest 8 knots, water temperature 60, pressure 1,017.0 millibars, seas 6 feet, every 8 seconds. At Monterey Bay buoy winds northwest 17 knots, gusting to 21, water temperature 61, pressure 1,016.2 millibars, seas 6 feet, every 15 seconds. At Point Sur, Wave Rider buoy water temperature 58, seas 7 feet, every 15 seconds. At Cape San Martin buoy winds northwest 21 knots, gusting to 27, water temperature 55, pressure 1,014.7 millibars. Seas 8 feet, every 8 seconds. Synopsis for the Central California coast and bays including the Monterey Bay, Greater Farallones, and Cordell Bank National Marine Sanctuaries, fresh northwest breezes become strong across our coastal waters by Saturday with moderate seas building to rough in response. Conditions will become dangerous late Saturday and into Sunday, especially across the northern waters. Northerly winds continue to increase on Sunday with severe gale to storm force gusts north of Point Reyes and gale force gusts from Point Reyes to Pigeon Point. Seas will to become very rough. Winds gradually decrease for the early portion of next week, which will allow very rough seas to subside to moderate by Wednesday. A long period southerly swell continues to impact our coastal waters from distant tropical activity. The marine forecast for San Pablo Bay, Suisun Bay, the West Delta, and the San Francisco Bay north of the Bay Bridge. Small craft advisory in effect until 9 p.m. Pacific Daylight Time this evening. For tonight, southwest wind 10 to 15 knots, becoming south 5 to 10 knots after midnight. For Friday, southwest wind 5 to 10 knots. For Friday night, southwest wind 5 to 10 knots. The marine forecast for Monterey Bay. Small craft advisory in effect until 9 p.m. Pacific Daylight Time this evening. For tonight, northwest wind 10 to 15 knots, easing to around 5 knots. Seas 3 to 5 feet. Wave detail, northwest 5 feet at 8 seconds. For Friday, northwest wind around 5 knots, backing to west 10 to 15 knots in the afternoon. Seas 3 to 5 feet. Wave detail, northwest 4 feet at 9 seconds and south 2 feet at 14 seconds. For Friday night, west wind 10 to 15 knots, becoming north 5 to 10 knots after midnight. Seas 3 to 5 feet. Wave detail, northwest 5 feet at 8 seconds. The coastal waters forecast from Pigeon Point to Point Pinos out to 10 nautical miles. Small craft advisory in effect through Friday evening. Small craft advisory in effect from Saturday morning through Saturday afternoon. For tonight, northwest wind 15 to 20 knots, easing to 5 to 10 knots. Seas 5 to 7 feet. Wave detail, northwest 6 feet at 7 seconds and south 2 feet at 15 seconds. For Friday, northwest wind 10 to 15 knots, rising to 20 to 25 knots in the afternoon. Seas 5 to 7 feet. Wave detail, north

northwest 6 feet at 7 seconds and south 3 feet at 14 seconds. For Friday night, northwest wind 15 to 20 knots, easing to 10 to 15 knots after midnight. Seas 5 to 7 feet. Wave detail, northwest 6 feet at 7 seconds and south 2 feet at 13 seconds. 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This broadcast originates from the National Weather Service office located in Monterey, California, and serves the South Bay and Monterey Bay Area, including the city of San Jose, Monterey, Salinas, and Santa Cruz. The area forecast for the Peninsula, North Bay, and East Bay. Beach hazards statement in effect through Saturday afternoon. For the rest of tonight, mostly clear. Lows in the 50s. Southwest winds 5 to 10 miles per hour. For Friday, mostly sunny. Highs in the mid-70s at the coast to the lower 90s inland. West winds 5 to 15 miles per hour for Friday night, mostly clear until midnight, then becoming partly cloudy. Lows in the 50s, southwest winds 5 to 10 miles per hour, and on Saturday, partly cloudy in the morning, then becoming sunny. Highs in the mid-70s at the coast to the mid-90s inland. Southwest winds 5 to 10 miles per hour for the Saturday night, mostly clear. Lows from the 50s to lower 60s, southwest winds 5 to 10 miles per hour for Sunday. Mostly sunny in the morning, then becoming sunny. Highs from the mid-70s to lower 90s for Sunday night, clear. Lows from the 50s to lower 60s Monday through Tuesday night, mostly clear. High 70s and 80s, lows from the 50s to lower 60s Wednesday. Partly cloudy in the morning, then becoming mostly sunny. Highs from the lower 70s to mid-80s Wednesday night, mostly clear. Lows from the mid-50s to lower 60s Thursday. Partly cloudy in the morning, then becoming mostly sunny. Highs from the lower 70s to mid-80s, low temperatures tonight and highs tomorrow for these selected cities: San Francisco, 55 and 73, San Francisco Airport, 56 and 74, Redwood City, 56 and 84, Oakland, 57 and 78, Fremont, 57 and 81, Concord, 58 and 95, Livermore, 56 and 93, San Rafael, 55 and 88, Santa Rosa, 53 and 94, Napa, 54 and 87, Fairfield, 58 and 92. These are the 1 a.m. Pacific Daylight Time observations for the San Francisco and Monterey Bay areas on Friday, July 31st. At San Francisco Airport, it was partly cloudy, temperature 60, dew point 54, relative humidity 80%, west wind at 8 miles an hour, pressure 29.99 inches and falling. At Oakland Airport, it was partly cloudy, temperature 58, dew point 54, relative humidity 86%, northeast wind at 3 miles an hour, pressure 30.00 inches and falling. At San Jose Airport, it was clear, temperature 60, dew point 53, relative humidity 77%, northwest wind at 5 miles an hour, pressure 30.00 inches and steady. At Santa Rosa, fog and smoke were reported, temperature 55, northwest wind at 3, pressure 29.97 and steady. At Concord, it was clear, temperature 63, south wind at 12. At Livermore, it was clear, temperature 59, west wind at 3. At Monterey, it was clear, temperature 57, south wind at 6, pressure 30.03 and steady. At Salinas, it was clear, temperature 58, dew point 54, relative humidity 86%, northwest wind at 7. Here are some observations around California and western Nevada. Skies ranged from clear to partly cloudy. It was 65 at Sacramento, 67 at Los Angeles, 68 at San Diego, and 75 at Reno. Truckee reported 50, South Lake Tahoe reported 47, Blue Canyon reported 67, and Mammoth Lakes reported 55. Local temperature reports around San Francisco Bay for 1 a.m.
Downtown San Francisco was 58 degrees. Oakland Museum was 60 degrees. Redwood City was 63 degrees. San Rafael was 62 degrees. The following is an important beach hazard message from the National Weather Service. Issued at 9:36 p.m. Pacific Daylight Time. Beach hazard statement remains in effect through Saturday afternoon. What? Long period southerly swell will bring an increased risk of sneaker waves and strong currents. Breaking waves will reach up to 10 feet along some south and southwest facing beaches and breakpoints. Where? Pacific Coast beaches. When? Through Saturday afternoon. Impacts. Dangerous conditions are forecast along the shoreline. Hazards include sneaker waves, strong wind currents, and large breaking waves. Stay off of jetties, piers, rocks, and other waterside infrastructure. Remain out of the water to avoid hazardous surf and never turn your back on the ocean. Monitor local weather, surf, and tide forecasts at www.weather.gov/mtr. The area forecast for the South Bay, including the San Jose metro area and the Santa Clara Valley. For the rest of tonight, clear. Lows in the 50s. Northwest winds 5 to 10 miles per hour. For Friday, mostly sunny in the morning, then becoming sunny. Highs in the upper 70s by the bay, lower to mid 90s inland. Northwest winds 5 to 10 miles per hour for Friday night, mostly clear. Lows from the mid-50s to lower 60s northwest winds 5 to 10 miles per hour, and on Saturday, partly clear night, mostly clear. Lows from the mid-50s to lower 60s northwest winds 5 to 10 miles per hour, and on Saturday, partly cloudy in the morning then becoming sunny. Highs in the lower 80s by the bay, lower to mid-90s inland. West winds 5 to 10 miles per hour for the Saturday night, clear. Lows from the mid-50s to lower 60s west winds 5 to 10 miles per hour for Sunday. Mostly sunny in the morning then becoming sunny. Highs 80s and 90s for Sunday night, clear. Lows from the mid-50s to lower 60s and on Monday. Mostly sunny in the morning then becoming sunny. Highs from the lower 80s to mid-90s for the Monday night, clear. Lows from the mid-50s to lower 60s for Tuesday. Mostly sunny in the morning then becoming sunny. Highs from the lower 80s to mid-90s for Tuesday night, clear. Lows from the mid-50s to lower 60s and on Wednesday. Mostly sunny in the morning then becoming sunny. Highs from the 80s to lower 90s for the Wednesday night, clear. Lows from the mid-50s to lower 60s for Thursday. Mostly sunny in the morning then becoming sunny. Highs from the upper 70s to lower 90s, low temperatures tonight and highs tomorrow for the selected cities, San Jose, 58 and 86, Mountain View, 57 and 79, Morgan Hill, 56 and 95. The area forecast for the Monterey Bay and Salinas Valley? Beach hazards statement in effect through Saturday afternoon. For the rest of tonight, mostly clear. Lows in the mid-50s. Southwest winds 5 to 10 miles per hour. For Friday, partly cloudy in the morning, then becoming mostly sunny. Highs in the lower 70s at the coast to the lower 90s inland. West winds up to 5 miles per hour, increasing to 5 to 15 miles per hour in the afternoon. For Friday night, mostly clear until midnight, then becoming partly cloudy. Lows in the mid-50s, southwest winds 5 to 10 miles per hour, and on Saturday, partly cloudy in the morning then becoming mostly sunny. Highs in the lower 70s at the coast to the lower 90s inland. West winds 5 to 10 miles per hour for the Saturday night, mostly clear until midnight then becoming partly cloudy. Lows in the mid-50s, southwest winds 5 to 10 miles per hour for Sunday. Partly cloudy in the morning then becoming mostly sunny. High 70s and 80s for Sunday night, mostly clear. Lows in the mid-50s and on Monday, partly cloudy in the morning then becoming mostly sunny. High 70s and 80s for the Monday night, mostly clear until midnight then becoming partly cloudy. Lows in the mid-50s for Tuesday, partly cloudy in the morning then becoming mostly sunny.
Highs from the lower 70s to mid 80s for Tuesday night.

mostly clear until midnight, then becoming partly cloudy. Lows in the upper 50s, and on Wednesday, partly cloudy in the morning, then becoming mostly sunny. High 70s and 80s for the Wednesday night, mostly clear until midnight, then becoming partly cloudy. Lows in the upper 50s for Thursday, partly cloudy in the morning, then becoming mostly sunny. Highs from the lower 70s to mid 80s, low temperatures tonight and highs tomorrow for the selected cities: Santa Cruz, 54 and 83, Monterey, 55 and 72, Salinas, 55 and 73, Hollister, 54 and 89, King City, 56 and 93. The weather overview for the Bay Area and Central Coast: gradual warming trend through Saturday with moderate heat risk in the interior through the early part of next week, elevated fire weather threat across the interior north and east bays, and the Diablo and Santa Lucia ranges through the early part of next week, hazardous beach conditions across the Pacific coast with an increased risk for sneaker waves and rip currents through the weekend. The extended forecast for the Bay Area and Central Coast: Sunday and Sunday night, mostly clear. Highs 65 to 100. Lows 50 to 70. Monday and Monday night, mostly clear. Highs 65 to 100. Lows 50 to 65. Tuesday and Tuesday night, mostly clear. Highs 65 to 95. Lows 50 to 65. Wednesday and Wednesday night, mostly clear. Highs 65 to 95. Lows 50 to 65. Thursday and Thursday night, mostly clear. Highs 65 to 95. Lows 50 to 70. Sunrise, sunset, and tidal information for the San Francisco Bay Area for Friday, July 31st. The sunrise today, 6:12 a.m. The sunset tonight, 8:20 p.m. Tidal data at the Golden Gate for today. High tide, 12:35 a.m. at 5.92 feet. Low tide, 7:15 a.m. at -0.34 feet. High tide, 2:19 p.m. at 5.2 feet. Low tide, 7:17 p.m. at 2.53 feet. Here are the buoy observations for 1 a.m. Pacific Daylight Time. An offshore buoy 6, wind southwest at 12 knots, pressure 1,019.4 millibars. An offshore buoy 59, winds northwest 4 knots, water temperature 67, pressure 1,022.9 millibars, seas 3 feet, every 14 seconds. At Point Arena buoy, winds north 16 knots, water temperature 55, pressure 1,017.0 millibars, seas 5 feet, every 7 seconds. At buoy 13 near Bodega Bay, winds northwest at 19 knots, gusting to 23, pressure 1,014.9 millibars, swell 7 feet, every 8 seconds. At Point Reyes Wave Rider buoy, water temperature 58, seas 8 feet, every 8 seconds. At San Francisco Bar buoy, water temperature 55, seas 6 feet, every 15 seconds. At San Francisco buoy, winds northwest at 12 knots, pressure 1,015.3 millibars. At Half Moon Bay buoy, winds northwest 8 knots, water temperature 60, pressure 1,017.0 millibars, seas 6 feet, every 8 seconds. At Monterey Bay buoy, winds northwest 17 knots, gusting to 21, water temperature 61, pressure 1,016.2 millibars, seas 6 feet, every 15 seconds. At Point Sur, Wave Rider buoy, water temperature 58, seas 7 feet, every 15 seconds. At Cape San Martin buoy, winds northwest 21 knots, gusting to 27, water temperature 55, pressure 1,014.7 millibars. Seas 8 feet, every 8 seconds. Synopsis for the Central California coast and bays, including the Monterey Bay, Greater Farallones, and Cordell Bank National Marine Sanctuaries: fresh northwest breezes become strong across our coastal waters by Saturday with moderate seas building to rough in response. Conditions will become dangerous late Saturday and into Sunday, especially across the northern waters. Northerly winds continue to increase on Sunday with severe gale to storm force gusts north of Point Reyes and gale force gusts from Point Reyes to

seas will become very rough. Winds gradually decrease for the early portion of next week, which will allow very rough seas to subside to moderate by Wednesday. A long period southerly swell continues to impact our coastal waters from distant tropical activity. The marine forecast for San Pablo Bay, Suisun Bay, the West Delta, and the San Francisco Bay north of the Bay Bridge. Small craft advisory in effect until 9 p.m. Pacific Daylight Time this evening. For tonight, southwest wind 10 to 15 knots, becoming south 5 to 10 knots after midnight. For Friday, southwest wind 5 to 10 knots. For Friday night, southwest wind 5 to 10 knots. The marine forecast for Monterey Bay. Small craft advisory in effect until 9 p.m. Pacific Daylight Time this evening. For tonight, northwest wind 10 to 15 knots, easing to around 5 knots. Seas 3 to 5 feet. Wave detail, northwest 5 feet at 8 seconds. For Friday, northwest wind around 5 knots, backing to west 10 to 15 knots in the afternoon. Seas 3 to 5 feet. Wave detail, northwest 4 feet at 9 seconds and south 2 feet at 14 seconds. For Friday night, west wind 10 to 15 knots, becoming north 5 to 10 knots after midnight. Seas 3 to 5 feet. Wave detail, northwest 5 feet at 8 seconds. The coastal waters forecast from Pigeon Point to Point Pinos out to 10 nautical miles. Small craft advisory in effect through Friday evening. Small craft advisory in effect from Saturday morning through Saturday afternoon. For tonight, northwest wind 15 to 20 knots, easing to 5 to 10 knots. Seas 5 to 7 feet. Wave detail, northwest 6 feet at 7 seconds and south 2 feet at 15 seconds. For Friday, northwest wind 10 to 15 knots, rising to 20 to 25 knots in the afternoon. Seas 5 to 7 feet. Wave detail, northwest 6 feet at 7 seconds and south 3 feet at 14 seconds. For Friday night, northwest wind 15 to 20 knots, easing to 10 to 15 knots after midnight. Seas 5 to 7 feet. Wave detail, northwest 6 feet at 7 seconds and south 2 feet at 13 seconds. The area forecast for the peninsula, North Bay, and East Bay. Beach hazards statement in effect through Saturday afternoon. For the rest of tonight, mostly clear. Lows in the 50s. Southwest winds 5 to 10 miles per hour. For Friday, mostly sunny. Highs in the mid-70s at the coast to the lower 90s inland. West winds 5 to 15 miles per hour for Friday night, mostly clear until midnight, then becoming partly cloudy. Lows in the 50s, southwest winds 5 to 10 miles per hour, and on Saturday, partly cloudy in the morning, then becoming sunny. Highs in the mid-70s at the coast to the mid-90s inland. Southwest winds 5 to 10 miles per hour for the Saturday night, mostly clear. Lows from the 50s to lower 60s, southwest winds 5 to 10 miles per hour for Sunday. Mostly sunny in the morning, then becoming sunny. Highs from the mid 70s to lower 90s for Sunday night, clear. Lows from the 50s to lower 60s Monday through Tuesday night, mostly clear. High 70s and 80s, lows from the 50s to lower 60s Wednesday. Partly cloudy in the morning, then becoming mostly sunny. Highs from the lower 70s to mid 80s Wednesday night, mostly clear. Lows from the mid 50s to lower 60s Thursday. Partly cloudy in the morning, then becoming mostly sunny. Highs from the lower 70s to mid 80s, low temperatures tonight and highs tomorrow for these selected cities: San Francisco, 55 and 73, San Francisco Airport, 56 and 74, Redwood City, 56 and 84, Oakland, 57 and 78, Fremont, 57 and 81, Concord, 58 and 95, Livermore, 56 and 93, San Rafael, 55 and 88, Santa Rosa, 53 and 94, Napa, 54 and 87, Fairfield, 58 and 92. These are the 1 a.m. Pacific Daylight Time observations for the San Francisco and Monterey Bay areas on Friday, July 31st. At San Francisco.

5, northwest wind at 3, pressure 29.97 and steady. At Concord, it was clear, temperature 63, south wind at 12. At Livermore, it was clear, temperature 59, west wind at 3. At Monterey, it was clear, temperature 57, south wind at 6, pressure 30.03 and steady. At Salinas, it was clear, temperature 58, dew point 54, relative humidity 86%, northwest wind at 7. Here are some observations around California and western Nevada. Skies ranged from clear to partly cloudy. It was 65 at Sacramento, 67 at Los Angeles, 68 at San Diego, and 75 at Reno. Truckee reported 50, South Lake Tahoe reported 47, Blue Canyon reported 67, and Mammoth Lakes reported 55. Local temperature reports around San Francisco Bay for 1 a.m. Downtown San Francisco was 58 degrees. Oakland Museum was 60 degrees. Redwood City was 63 degrees. San Rafael was 62 degrees. The following is an important beach hazard message from the National Weather Service. Issued at 9:36 p.m. Pacific Daylight Time. Beach hazard statement remains in effect through Saturday afternoon. What? Long period southerly swell will bring an increased risk of sneaker waves and strong currents. Breaking waves will reach up to 10 feet along some south and southwest facing beaches and breakpoints. Where? Pacific Coast beaches. When? Through Saturday afternoon. Impacts. Dangerous conditions are forecast along the shoreline. Hazards include sneaker waves, strong wind currents, and large breaking waves. 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Remain out of the water to avoid hazardous surf and never turn your back on the ocean. Monitor local weather, surf and tide forecast at www.weather.gov/mtr. The area forecast for the South Bay, including the San Jose metro area and the Santa Clara Valley. For the rest of tonight, clear. Lows in the 50s. Northwest winds 5 to 10 miles per hour. For Friday, mostly sunny in the morning, then becoming sunny. Highs in the upper 70s by the bay, lower to mid-90s inland. Northwest winds 5 to 10 miles per hour for Friday night, mostly clear. Lows from the mid-50s to lower 60s, northwest winds 5 to 10 miles per hour, and on Saturday, partly cloudy in the morning, then becoming sunny. Highs in the lower 80s by the bay, lower to mid-90s inland. West winds 5 to 10 miles per hour for the Saturday night, clear. Lows from the mid-50s to lower 60s, west winds 5 to 10 miles per hour for Sunday. Mostly sunny in the morning, then becoming sunny. Highs 80s and 90s for Sunday night, clear. Lows from the mid-50s to lower 60s, and on Monday, mostly sunny in the morning, then becoming sunny. Highs from the lower 80s to mid-90s for the Monday night, clear. Lows from the mid-50s to lower 60s for Tuesday. Mostly sunny in the morning, then becoming sunny. Highs from the lower 80s to mid-90s for Tuesday night, clear. Lows from the mid-50s to lower 60s, and on Wednesday, mostly sunny in the morning, then becoming sunny. Highs from the 80s to lower 90s for the Wednesday night, clear. Lows from the mid-50s to lower 60s for Thursday. Mostly sunny in the morning, then becoming sunny. Highs from the upper 70s to lower 90s. Low temperatures tonight and highs tomorrow for the selected cities: San Jose, 58 and 86, Mountain View, 57 and 79, Morgan Hill, 56 and 95. The area forecast for the Monterey Bay and Salinas Valley. Beach hazard statement in effect through Saturday afternoon. For the rest of tonight, mostly clear. Lows in the mid-50s. Southwest winds 5 to 10 miles per hour. For Friday, partly cloudy in the morning, then becoming mostly sunny. Highs in the lower 70s at the coast to the lower 90s inland. West winds up to 5 miles per hour, increasing to 5 to 15 miles per hour in the afternoon. For Friday night, mostly clear until midnight, then

becoming partly cloudy. Lows in the mid-50s, southwest winds 5 to 10 miles per hour, and on Saturday, partly cloudy in the morning, then becoming mostly sunny. Highs in the lower 70s at the coast to the lower 90s inland. West winds 5 to 10 miles per hour for the Saturday night, mostly clear until midnight, then becoming partly cloudy. Lows in the mid-50s, southwest winds 5 to 10 miles per hour for Sunday. Partly cloudy in the morning, then becoming mostly sunny. High 70s and 80s for Sunday night, mostly clear. Lows in the mid-50s and on Monday. Partly cloudy in the morning, then becoming mostly sunny. High 70s and 80s for the Monday night, mostly clear until midnight, then becoming partly cloudy. Lows in the mid-50s for Tuesday. Partly cloudy in the morning, then becoming mostly sunny. Highs from the lower 70s to mid-80s for Tuesday night, mostly clear until midnight, then becoming partly cloudy. Lows in the upper 50s and on Wednesday. Partly cloudy in the morning, then becoming mostly sunny. High 70s and 80s for the Wednesday night, mostly clear until midnight, then becoming partly cloudy. Lows in the upper 50s for Thursday. Partly cloudy in the morning, then becoming mostly sunny. Highs from the lower 70s to mid-80s, low temperatures tonight and highs tomorrow for these selected cities: Santa Cruz, 54 and 83, Monterey, 55 and 72, Salinas, 55 and 73, Hollister, 54 and 89, King City, 56 and 93. The weather overview for the Bay Area and Central Coast: gradual warming trend through Saturday with moderate heat risk in the interior through the early part of next week, elevated fire weather threat across the interior north and east bays, and the Diablo and Santa Lucia ranges through the early part of next week, hazardous beach conditions across the Pacific coast with an increased risk for sneaker waves and rip currents through the weekend, strong and gusty winds develop over coastal waters north of Point Reyes this weekend. The extended forecast for the Bay Area and Central Coast: Monday and Monday night, mostly clear. High 60 to 100. Lows 50 to 65. Tuesday and Tuesday night, mostly clear. High 60 to 95. Lows 50 to 65. Wednesday and Wednesday night, mostly clear. High 60 to 95. Lows 50 to 65. Thursday and Thursday night, mostly clear. High 60 to 95. Lows 50 to 70. Friday and Friday night, mostly clear. High 60 to 95. Lows 50 to 70. 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This broadcast originates from the National Weather Service office located in Monterey, California, and serves the South Bay and Monterey Bay Area, including the cities of San Jose, Monterey, Salinas, and Santa Cruz. Sunrise, sunset, and tidal information for the San Francisco Bay Area for Friday, July 31st. The sunrise today, 6:12 a.m. The sunset tonight, 8:20 p.m. Tidal data at the Golden Gate for today. High tide, 12:35 a.m. at 5.92 feet. Low tide, 7:15 a.m. at -0.34 feet. High tide, 2:19 p.m. at 5.2 feet. Low tide, 7:17 p.m. at 2.53 feet. Here are the buoy observations for 1 a.m. Pacific Daylight Time. An offshore buoy 6, winds southwest at 12 knots, pressure 1,019.4 millibars. An offshore buoy 59, winds northwest 4 knots, water temperature 67, pressure 1,022.9 millibars, seas 3 feet, every 14 seconds. At Point Arena buoy, winds north 16 knots, water temperature 55, pressure 1,017.0 millibars, seas 5 feet, every 7 seconds. At buoy 13 near Bodega Bay, winds northwest at 19 knots, gusting to 23, pressure 1,014.9 millibars, swell 7 feet, every 8 seconds. At Point Reyes Wave Rider buoy, water temperature 58, seas 8 feet, every 8 seconds. At San Francisco Bar buoy, water temperature 50.

5 sees 6 feet every 15 seconds. At San Francisco Bay, winds northwest at 12 knots, pressure 1,015.3 millibars. At Half Moon Bay, buoy winds northwest 8 knots, water temperature 60, pressure 1,017.0 millibars, seas 6 feet, every 8 seconds. At Monterey Bay, buoy winds northwest 70 knots, gusting to 21, water temperature 61, pressure 1,016.2 millibars, seas 6 feet, every 15 seconds. At Pointer, wave rider buoy water temperature 58, seas 7 feet, every 15 seconds. At Cape San Martin buoy winds northwest 21 knots, gusting to 27, water temperature 55, pressure 1,014.7 millibars. Seas 8 feet, every 8 seconds. Synopsis for the Central California coast and bays including the Monterey Bay, Greater Farallones, at Cordell Bank National Marine Sanctuaries, fresh northwest breezes become strong across our coastal waters by Saturday with moderate seas building to rough in response. Conditions will become dangerous late Saturday and into Sunday, especially across the northern waters. Northerly winds continue to increase on Sunday with severe gale to storm force gusts north of Point Reyes and gale force gusts from Point Reyes to Pigeon Point. Seas will to become very rough. Winds gradually decrease for the early portion of next week, which will allow very rough seas to subside to moderate by Wednesday. A long-period southerly swell continues to impact our coastal waters from distant tropical activity. The marine forecast for San Pablo Bay, Suisun Bay, the West Delta, and the San Francisco Bay north of the Bay Bridge. Small craft advisory in effect until 9 p.m. Pacific Daylight Time this evening. For tonight, southwest wind 10 to 15 knots, becoming south 5 to 10 knots after midnight. For Friday, southwest wind 5 to 10 knots. For Friday night, southwest wind 5 to 10 knots. The marine forecast for Monterey Bay. Small craft advisory in effect until 9 p.m. Pacific Daylight Time this evening. For tonight, northwest wind 10 to 15 knots, easing to around 5 knots. Seas 3 to 5 feet. Wave detail, northwest 5 feet at 8 seconds. For Friday, northwest wind around 5 knots, backing to west 10 to 15 knots in the afternoon. Seas 3 to 5 feet. Wave detail, northwest 4 feet at 9 seconds and south 2 feet at 14 seconds. For Friday night, west wind 10 to 15 knots, becoming north 5 to 10 knots after midnight. Seas 3 to 5 feet. Wave detail, northwest 5 feet at 8 seconds. The coastal waters forecast from Pigeon Point to Point Pinos out to 10 nautical miles. Small craft advisory in effect through Friday evening. Small craft advisory in effect from Saturday morning through Saturday afternoon. For tonight, northwest wind 15 to 20 knots, easing to 5 to 10 knots. Seas 5 to 7 feet. Wave detail, northwest 6 feet at 7 seconds and south 2 feet at 15 seconds. For Friday, northwest wind 10 to 15 knots, rising to 20 to 25 knots in the afternoon. Seas 5 to 7 feet. Wave detail, northwest 6 feet at 7 seconds and south 3 feet at 14 seconds. For Friday night, northwest wind 15 to 20 knots, easing to 10 to 15 knots after midnight. Seas 5 to 7 feet. Wave detail, northwest 6 feet at 7 seconds and south 2 feet at 13 seconds. The area forecast for the peninsula, North Bay, and East Bay. Beach hazards statement in effect through Saturday afternoon. For the rest of tonight, mostly clear. Lows in the 50s. Southwest winds 5 to 10 miles per hour. For Friday, mostly sunny. Highs in the mid-70s at the coast to the lower 90s inland. West winds 5 to 15 miles per hour for Friday night, mostly clear until midnight then becoming partly cloudy. Lows in the 50s southwest winds 5 to 10 miles per hour and on Saturday, partly cloudy in the morning then becoming sunny. Highs in the mid-70s at the coast to the mid-90s inland. Southwest winds 5 to 10 miles per hour.

for the Saturday night, mostly clear. Lows from the 50s to lower 60s southwest, winds 5 to 10 miles per hour for Sunday. Mostly sunny in the morning, then becoming sunny. Highs from the mid-70s to lower 90s for Sunday night, clear. Lows from the 50s to lower 60s Monday through Tuesday night, mostly clear. High 70s and 80s, lows from the 50s to lower 60s Wednesday. Partly cloudy in the morning, then becoming mostly sunny. Highs from the lower 70s to mid-80s Wednesday night, mostly clear. Lows from the mid-50s to lower 60s Thursday. Partly cloudy in the morning, then becoming mostly sunny. Highs from the lower 70s to mid-80s, low temperatures tonight and highs tomorrow for the selected cities: San Francisco, 55 and 73, San Francisco Airport, 56 and 74, Redwood City, 56 and 84, Oakland, 57 and 78, Fremont, 57 and 81, Concord, 58 and 95, Livermore, 56 and 93, San Rafael, 55 and 88, Santa Rosa, 53 and 94, Napa, 54 and 87, Fairfield, 58 and 92. These are the 2 a.m. Pacific Daylight Time observations for the San Francisco and Monterey Bay areas on Friday, July 31st. At San Francisco Airport, it was partly cloudy, temperature 59, dew point 54, relative humidity 83%, northwest wind at 6 miles an hour, pressure 29.99 inches and steady. At Oakland Airport, it was partly cloudy, temperature 58, dew point 55, relative humidity 90%, calm, pressure 29.99 inches and falling. At San Jose Airport, it was clear, temperature 61, dew point 54, relative humidity 77%, north wind at 3 miles an hour, pressure 30.00 inches and steady. At Santa Rosa, fog and smoke were reported, temperature 54, calm, pressure 29.97 and steady. At Concord, it was clear, temperature 62, south wind at 14. At Livermore, it was clear, temperature 58, calm. At Monterey, it was clear, temperature 57, southwest wind at 7, pressure 30.02 and falling. At Salinas, it was clear, temperature 57, dew point 53, relative humidity 86%, north wind at 6. Here are some observations around California and western Nevada. It was clear, with a temperature of 64 at Sacramento, 69 at Reno, and 45 at Truckee. Under clear skies, South Lake Tahoe reported 46, Blue Canyon reported 66, and Mammoth Lakes reported 55. At San Diego, it was partly cloudy, with a temperature of 68. At Los Angeles, it was mostly cloudy, with a temperature of 67. Local temperature reports around San Francisco Bay for 1 a.m. Downtown San Francisco was 58 degrees. Oakland Museum was 60 degrees. Redwood City was 63 degrees. San Rafael was 62 degrees. The following is an important beach hazard message from the National Weather Service. Issued at 9:36 p.m. Pacific Daylight Time. Beach hazards statement remains in effect through Saturday afternoon. What? Long period southerly swell will bring an increased risk of sneaker waves and strong wave currents. Breaking waves will reach up to 10 feet along some south and southwest facing beaches and breakpoints. Where? Pacific Coast beaches. When? Through Saturday afternoon. Impacts. Dangerous conditions are forecast along the shoreline. Hazards include sneaker waves, strong wind currents, and large breaking waves. Stay off of jetties, piers, rocks, and other waterside infrastructure. Remain out of the water to avoid hazardous surf and never turn your back on the ocean. Monitor local weather, surf, and tide forecast at www.weather.gov/mtr. The area forecast for the South Bay, including the San Jose metro area and the Santa Clara Valley. For the rest of tonight, clear. Lows in the 50s. Northwest winds 5 to 10 miles per hour.
for Friday, mostly sunny in the morning, then becoming sunny. Highs in the upper 70s by the bay, lower to mid-90s inland. Northwest winds 5 to 10 miles per hour for Friday night, mostly clear. Lows from the mid-50s to lower 60s, northwest winds 5 to 10 miles per hour, and on Saturday, partly cloudy in the morning, then becoming sunny. Highs in the lower 80s by the bay, lower to mid-90s inland. West winds 5 to 10 miles per hour for the Saturday night, clear. Lows from the mid-50s to lower 60s, west winds 5 to 10 miles per hour for Sunday. Mostly sunny in the morning, then becoming sunny. Highs 80s and 90s for Sunday night, clear. Lows from the mid-50s to lower 60s, and on Monday, mostly sunny in the morning, then becoming sunny. Highs from the lower 80s to mid-90s for the Monday night, clear. Lows from the mid-50s to lower 60s for Tuesday. Mostly sunny in the morning, then becoming sunny. Highs from the lower 80s to mid-90s for Tuesday night, clear. Lows from the mid-50s to lower 60s, and on Wednesday, mostly sunny in the morning, then becoming sunny. Highs from the 80s to lower 90s for the Wednesday night, clear. Lows from the mid-50s to lower 60s for Thursday. Mostly sunny in the morning, then becoming sunny. Highs from the upper 70s to lower 90s, low temperatures tonight and highs tomorrow for the selected cities, San Jose, 58 and 86, Mountain View, 57 and 79, Morgan Hill, 56 and 95. The area forecast for the Monterey Bay and Salinas Valley. Beach hazards statement in effect through Saturday afternoon. For the rest of tonight, mostly clear. Lows in the mid-50s. Southwest winds 5 to 10 miles per hour. For Friday, partly cloudy in the morning, then becoming mostly sunny. Highs in the lower 70s at the coast to the lower 90s inland. West winds up to 5 miles per hour, increasing to 5 to 15 miles per hour in the afternoon. For Friday night, mostly clear until midnight, then becoming partly cloudy. Lows in the mid-50s, southwest winds 5 to 10 miles per hour, and on Saturday, partly cloudy in the morning, then becoming mostly sunny. Highs in the lower 70s at the coast to the lower 90s inland. West winds 5 to 10 miles per hour for the Saturday night, mostly clear until midnight, then becoming partly cloudy. Lows in the mid-50s, southwest winds 5 to 10 miles per hour for Sunday. Partly cloudy in the morning, then becoming mostly sunny. High 70s and 80s for Sunday night, mostly clear. Lows in the mid-50s, and on Monday, partly cloudy in the morning, then becoming mostly sunny. High 70s and 80s for the Monday night, mostly clear until midnight, then becoming partly cloudy. Lows in the mid-50s for Tuesday, partly cloudy in the morning, then becoming mostly sunny. Highs from the lower 70s to mid-80s for Tuesday night, mostly clear until midnight, then becoming partly cloudy. Lows in the upper 50s, and on Wednesday, partly cloudy in the morning, then becoming mostly sunny. High 70s and 80s for the Wednesday night, mostly clear until midnight, then becoming partly cloudy. Lows in the upper 50s for Thursday, partly cloudy in the morning, then becoming mostly sunny. Highs from the lower 70s to mid-80s, low temperatures tonight and highs tomorrow for the selected cities, Santa Cruz, 54 and 83, Monterey, 55 and 72, Salinas, 55 and 73, Hollister, 54 and 89, King City, 56 and 93. The weather overview for the Bay Area and Central Coast, gradual warming trend through Saturday with moderate heat risk in the interior through the early part of next week, elevated fire weather threat across the interior north and east bays, and the Diablo and Santa Lucia ranges through the early part of next week, hazardous beach conditions across the Pacific coast with an increased risk for sneaker waves and rip currents through the weekend, strong and gusty winds develop over coastal waters north of Point Reyes this weekend. The extended forecast for the Bay Area and Central Coast, Monday and Monday night, mostly clear. High 60 to 100. Lows 50 to 65. Tuesday and Tuesday night, mostly clear. High 60 to 95. Lows 50 to 65. Wednesday and Wednesday night, mostly clear. High 60 to 95.
lows 50 to 65.

Wednesday and Thursday night, mostly clear. High 60 to 95. Lows 50 to 70. Friday and Friday night, mostly clear. High 60 to 95. Lows 50 to 70. Sunrise, sunset, and tidal information for the San Francisco Bay Area for Friday, July 31st. The sunrise today, 6:12 a.m. The sunset tonight, 8:20 p.m. Tidal data at the Golden Gate for today. High tide, 12:35 a.m. at 5.92 feet. Low tide, 7:15 a.m. at minus 0.34 feet. High tide, 2:19 p.m. at 5.2 feet. Low tide, 7:17 p.m. at 2.53 feet. Here are the buoy observations for 2 a.m. Pacific Daylight Time. An offshore buoy 6, wind southwest at 12 knots, pressure 1,019.2 millibars. An offshore buoy 59, winds northwest 4 knots, water temperature 67, pressure 1,023.0 millibars, seas 3 feet, every 13 seconds. At Point Arena buoy, winds northwest 17 knots, gusting to 23, water temperature 55, pressure 1,016.6 millibars, seas 3 feet, every 16 seconds. At buoy 13 near Bodega Bay, winds northwest at 19 knots, gusting to 21, pressure 1,014.6 millibars, swell 7 feet, every 8 seconds. At Point Reyes Wave Rider buoy, water temperature 59, seas 7 feet, every 8 seconds. At San Francisco Bar buoy, water temperature 56, seas 6 feet, every 15 seconds. At San Francisco buoy, winds northwest 10 knots, water temperature 54, pressure 1,015.5 millibars, seas 7 feet, every 6 seconds. At Half Moon Bay buoy, winds northwest 10 knots, water temperature 60, pressure 1,017.0 millibars, seas 7 feet, every 7 seconds. At Monterey Bay buoy, winds northwest 70 knots, gusting to 21, water temperature 61, pressure 1,015.8 millibars, seas 6 feet, every 12 seconds. At Point Sur, Wave Rider buoy, water temperature 59, seas 7 feet, every 14 seconds. At Cape San Martin buoy, winds northwest 23 knots, gusting to 29, water temperature 55, pressure 1,014.3 millibars. Seas 8 feet, every 12 seconds. Synopsis for the Central California coast and bays, including the Monterey Bay, Greater Farallones, and Cordell Bank National Marine Sanctuaries, fresh northwest breezes will strengthen after a dry cold front moves southward across our coastal waters Saturday. Conditions will become hazardous with very rough seas later Saturday into Sunday, mainly across the northern waters. Expect northwesterly gales with occasional storm force gusts across the northern waters. Winds will gradually decrease early next week, allowing very rough seas to subside to moderate by Wednesday. A long period southerly swell continues to impact our coastal waters from distant tropical activity. The marine forecast for San Pablo Bay, Suisun Bay, the West Delta, and the San Francisco Bay north of the Bay Bridge. For today, southwest wind 5 to 10 knots. For tonight, southwest wind 5 to 10 knots. For Saturday, southwest wind 5 to 10 knots. The marine forecast for Monterey Bay. For today, northwest wind around 5 knots, backing to west 10 to 15 knots this afternoon. Seas 3 to 4 feet. Wave detail, northwest 4 feet at 8 seconds and south 2 feet at 14 seconds. For tonight, northwest wind 10 to 15 knots, easing to 5 to 10 knots after midnight. Seas 3 to 5 feet. Wave detail, northwest 5 feet at 8 seconds. For Saturday, northwest wind around 5 knots, backing to west 10 to 15 knots in the afternoon. Seas 3 to 4 feet. Wave detail, northwest 4 feet at 8 seconds. The coastal waters forecast from Pigeon Point to Point Pinos out to 10 nautical miles. Small craft advisory in effect through this evening. Small craft advisory in effect from Saturday morning.

Saturday evening. For today, northwest wind 5 to 10 knots, rising to 20 to 25 knots. Seas 4 to 6 feet. Wave detail, northwest 5 feet at 9 seconds and south 3 feet at 14 seconds. For tonight, northwest wind 20 to 25 knots, easing to 10 to 15 knots after midnight. Seas 5 to 7 feet. Wave detail, northwest 6 feet at 7 seconds and south 2 feet at 13 seconds. For Saturday, northwest wind 10 to 15 knots, rising to 15 to 20 knots in the afternoon. Seas 5 to 7 feet. Wave detail, northwest 6 feet at 9 seconds and south 2 feet at 13 seconds. The area forecast for the peninsula, North Bay, and East Bay. Beach hazards statement in effect through Saturday afternoon. For the rest of tonight, mostly clear. Lows in the 50s. Southwest winds 5 to 10 miles per hour. For Friday, mostly sunny. Highs in the mid-70s at the coast to the lower 90s inland. West winds 5 to 15 miles per hour for Friday night, mostly clear until midnight, then becoming partly cloudy. Lows in the 50s, southwest winds 5 to 10 miles per hour, and on Saturday, partly cloudy in the morning, then becoming sunny. Highs in the mid-70s at the coast to the mid-90s inland. Southwest winds 5 to 10 miles per hour for the Saturday night, mostly clear. Lows from the 50s to lower 60s, southwest winds 5 to 10 miles per hour for Sunday. Mostly sunny in the morning, then becoming sunny. Highs from the mid-70s to lower 90s for Sunday night, clear. Lows from the 50s to lower 60s Monday through Tuesday night, mostly clear. High 70s and 80s, lows from the 50s to lower 60s Wednesday. Partly cloudy in the morning, then becoming mostly sunny. Highs from the lower 70s to mid-80s Wednesday night, mostly clear. Lows from the mid-50s to lower 60s Thursday. Partly cloudy in the morning, then becoming mostly sunny. Highs from the lower 70s to mid-80s, low temperatures tonight and highs tomorrow for these selected cities. San Francisco, 55 and 73. San Francisco Airport, 56 and 74. Redwood City, 56 and 84. Oakland, 57 and 78. Fremont, 57 and 81. Concord, 58 and 95. Livermore, 56 and 93. San Rafael, 55 and 88. Santa Rosa, 53 and 94. Napa, 54 and 87. Fairfield, 58 and 92. These are the 2 a.m. Pacific Daylight Time observations for the San Francisco and Monterey Bay areas on Friday, July 31st. At San Francisco Airport, it was partly cloudy, temperature 59, dew point 54, relative humidity 83%, northwest wind at 6 miles an hour, pressure 29.99 inches and steady. At Oakland Airport, it was partly cloudy, temperature 58, dew point 55, relative humidity 90%, calm, pressure 29.99 inches and falling. At San Jose Airport, it was clear, temperature 61, dew point 54, relative humidity 77%, north wind at 3 miles an hour, pressure 30.00 inches and steady. At Santa Rosa, fog and smoke were reported, temperature 54, calm, pressure 29.97 and steady. At Concord, it was clear, temperature 62, south wind at 14. At Livermore, it was clear, temperature 58, calm. At Monterey, it was clear, temperature 57, southwest wind at 7, pressure 30.02 and falling. At Salinas, it was clear, temperature 57, dew point 53, relative humidity 86%, north wind at 6. Here are some observations around California and western Nevada. It was clear, with a temperature of 64 at Sacramento, 69 at Reno, and 45 at Truckee. Under clear skies, South Lake Tahoe reported 46, Blue Canyon reported 66, and Mammoth Lakes reported 55. At San Diego, it was partly cloudy, with a temperature of 68. At Los Angeles, it was mostly cloudy, with a temperature of 67. Local temperature report.

San Francisco Bay for 2 a.m. Downtown San Francisco was 58 degrees. Oakland Museum was 60 degrees. Redwood City was 61 degrees. San Rafael was 60 degrees. The following is an important beach hazard message from the National Weather Service. Issued at 9:36 p.m. Pacific Daylight Time. Beach hazard statement remains in effect through Saturday afternoon. What? Long period southerly swell will bring an increased risk of sneaker waves and strong rip currents. Breaking waves will reach up to 10 feet along some south and southwest facing beaches and breakpoints. Where? Pacific Coast beaches. When? Through Saturday afternoon. Impacts. Dangerous conditions are forecast along the shoreline. Hazards include sneaker waves, strong rip currents, and large breaking waves. Stay off of jetties, piers, rocks, and other waterside infrastructure. Remain out of the water to avoid hazardous surf and never turn your back on the ocean. Monitor local weather, surf and tide forecasts at www.weather.gov/mtr. The area forecast for the South Bay, including the San Jose metro area and the Santa Clara Valley. For the rest of tonight, clear. Lows in the 50s. Northwest winds 5 to 10 miles per hour. For Friday, mostly sunny in the morning, then becoming sunny. Highs in the upper 70s by the bay, lower to mid 90s inland. Northwest winds 5 to 10 miles per hour for Friday night, mostly clear. Lows from the mid 50s to lower 60s, northwest winds 5 to 10 miles per hour, and on Saturday, partly cloudy in the morning, then becoming sunny. Highs in the lower 80s by the bay, lower to mid 90s inland. West winds 5 to 10 miles per hour for the Saturday night, clear. Lows from the mid 50s to lower 60s, west winds 5 to 10 miles per hour for Sunday. Mostly sunny in the morning, then becoming sunny. Highs 80s and 90s for Sunday night, clear. Lows from the mid 50s to lower 60s, and on Monday, mostly sunny in the morning, then becoming sunny. Highs from the lower 80s to mid 90s for the Monday night, clear. Lows from the mid 50s to lower 60s for Tuesday, mostly sunny in the morning, then becoming sunny. Highs from the lower 80s to mid 90s for Tuesday night, clear. Lows from the mid-50s to lower 60s, and on Wednesday, mostly sunny in the morning, then becoming sunny. Highs from the 80s to lower 90s for the Wednesday night, clear. Lows from the mid-50s to lower 60s for Thursday, mostly sunny in the morning, then becoming sunny. Highs from the upper 70s to lower 90s, low temperatures tonight and highs tomorrow for the selected cities: San Jose, 58 and 86, Mountain View, 57 and 79, Morgan Hill, 56 and 95. 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This broadcast originates from the National Weather Service office located in Monterey, California, and serves the South Bay and Monterey Bay Area, including the cities of San Jose, Monterey, Salinas, and Santa Cruz. The area forecast for the Monterey Bay and Salinas Valley? Beach hazard statement in effect through Saturday afternoon. For the rest of tonight, mostly clear. Lows in the mid-50s. Southwest winds 5 to 10 miles per hour. For Friday, partly cloudy in the morning, then becoming mostly sunny. Highs in the lower 70s at the coast to the lower 90s inland. West winds up to 5 miles per hour, increasing to 5 to 15 miles per hour in the afternoon. For Friday night, mostly clear until midnight, then becoming partly cloudy. Lows in the mid-50s, southwest winds 5 to 10 miles per hour, and on Saturday, partly cloudy in the morning, then becoming mostly sunny. Highs in the lower 70s at the coast to the lower 90s inland. West winds 5 to 10 miles per hour for the Saturday night, mostly clear until midnight, then becoming partly cloudy. Lows in the mid-50s, southwest winds 5 to 10 miles per hour for Sunday. Partly cloudy in the morning, then becoming mostly sunny. High 70s and 80s for Sunday night, mostly clear.

Lows in the mid-50s and on Monday, partly cloudy in the morning, then becoming mostly sunny. High 70s and 80s for the Monday night, mostly clear until midnight, then becoming partly cloudy. Lows in the mid-50s for Tuesday, partly cloudy in the morning, then becoming mostly sunny. Highs from the lower 70s to mid-80s for Tuesday night, mostly clear until midnight, then becoming partly cloudy. Lows in the upper 50s and on Wednesday, partly cloudy in the morning, then becoming mostly sunny. High 70s and 80s for the Wednesday night, mostly clear until midnight, then becoming partly cloudy. Lows in the upper 50s for Thursday, partly cloudy in the morning, then becoming mostly sunny. Highs from the lower 70s to mid-80s, low temperatures tonight and highs tomorrow for the selected cities: Santa Cruz, 54 and 83, Monterey, 55 and 72, Salinas, 55 and 73, Hollister, 54 and 89, King City, 56 and 93. The weather overview for the Bay Area and Central Coast: gradual warming trend through Saturday with moderate heat risk in the interior through the early part of next week, elevated fire weather threat across the interior north and east bays, and the Diablo and Santa Lucia ranges through the early part of next week, hazardous beach conditions across the Pacific coast with an increased risk for smaller waves and rip currents through the weekend, strong and gusty winds develop over coastal waters north of Point Reyes this weekend. The extended forecast for the Bay Area and Central Coast: Monday and Monday night, mostly clear. High 60 to 100. Lows 50 to 65. Tuesday and Tuesday night, mostly clear. High 60 to 95. Lows 50 to 65. Wednesday and Wednesday night, mostly clear. High 60 to 95. Lows 50 to 65. Thursday and Thursday night, mostly clear. High 60 to 95. Lows 50 to 70. Friday and Friday night, mostly clear. High 60 to 95. Lows 50 to 70. Sunrise, sunset, and tidal information for the San Francisco Bay Area for Friday, July 31st. The sunrise today, 6:12 a.m. The sunset tonight, 8:20 p.m. Tidal data at the Golden Gate for today. High tide, 12:35 a.m. at 5.92 feet. Low tide, 7:15 a.m. at minus 0.34 feet. High tide, 2:19 p.m. at 5.2 feet. Low tide, 7:17 p.m. at 2.53 feet. Here are the buoy observations for 2 a.m. Pacific Daylight Time. An offshore buoy 6, wind southwest at 12 knots, pressure 1,019.2 millibars. An offshore buoy 59, winds northwest 4 knots, water temperature 67, pressure 1,023.0 millibars, seas 3 feet, every 13 seconds. At Point Arena buoy, winds northwest 17 knots, gusting to 23, water temperature 55, pressure 1,016.6 millibars, seas 3 feet, every 16 seconds. At buoy 13 near Bodega Bay, winds northwest at 19 knots, gusting to 21, pressure 1,014.6 millibars, swell 7 feet, every 8 seconds. At Point Reyes Wave Rider buoy, water temperature 59, sea 7 feet, every 8 seconds. At San Francisco Bar buoy, water temperature 56, sea 6 feet, every 15 seconds. At San Francisco buoy, winds northwest 10 knots, water temperature 54, pressure 1,015.5 millibars, sea 7 feet, every 6 seconds. At Half Moon Bay buoy, winds northwest 10 knots, water temperature 60, pressure 1,017.0 millibars, sea 7 feet, every 7 seconds. At Monterey Bay buoy, winds northwest 17 knots, gusting to 21, water temperature 61, pressure 1,015.8 millibars, seas 6 feet, every 12 seconds. At Point Sur, Wave Rider buoy, water temperature 59, seas 7 feet, every 14 seconds. At Cape San Martin buoy, winds northwest 23 knots, gusting to 29, water temperature 55, pressure 1,014.3 millibars. Seas 8 feet, every 12 seconds.

synopsis for the central California coast and bays, including the Monterey Bay, Greater Farallones, and Cordell Bank National Marine Sanctuaries. Fresh northwest breezes will strengthen after a dry cold front moves southward across our coastal waters Saturday. Conditions will become hazardous with very rough seas later Saturday into Sunday, mainly across the northern waters. Expect northwesterly gales with occasional storm force gusts across the northern waters. Winds will gradually decrease early next week, allowing very rough seas to subside to moderate by Wednesday. A long-period southerly swell continues to impact our coastal waters from distant tropical activity. The marine forecast for San Pablo Bay, Suisun Bay, the West Delta, and the San Francisco Bay north of the Bay Bridge. For today, southwest wind 5 to 10 knots. For tonight, southwest wind 5 to 10 knots. For Saturday, southwest wind 5 to 10 knots. The marine forecast for Monterey Bay. For today, northwest wind around 5 knots, backing to west 10 to 15 knots this afternoon. The marine forecast for Monterey Bay. For today, northwest wind around 5 knots, backing to west 10 to 15 knots this afternoon. Seas 3 to 4 feet. Wave detail, northwest 4 feet at 8 seconds and south 2 feet at 14 seconds. For tonight, northwest wind 10 to 15 knots, easing to 5 to 10 knots after midnight. Seas 3 to 5 feet. Wave detail, northwest 5 feet at 8 seconds. For Saturday, northwest wind around 5 knots, backing to west 10 to 15 knots in the afternoon. Seas 3 to 4 feet. Wave detail, northwest 4 feet at 8 seconds. The coastal waters forecast from Pigeon Point to Point Pinos out to 10 nautical miles. Small craft advisory in effect through this evening. Small craft advisory in effect from Saturday morning through Saturday evening. For today, northwest wind 5 to 10 knots, rising to 20 to 25 knots. Seas 4 to 6 feet. Wave detail, northwest 5 feet at 9 seconds and south 3 feet at 14 seconds. For tonight, northwest wind 20 to 25 knots, easing to 10 to 15 knots after midnight. Seas 5 to 7 feet. Wave detail, northwest 6 feet at 7 seconds and south 2 feet at 13 seconds. For Saturday, northwest wind 10 to 15 knots, rising to 15 to 20 knots in the afternoon. Seas 5 to 7 feet. Wave detail, northwest 6 feet at 9 seconds and south 2 feet at 13 seconds. The area forecast for the peninsula, North Bay, and East Bay. Beach hazards statement in effect through Saturday afternoon. For the rest of tonight, mostly clear. Lows in the 50s. Southwest winds 5 to 10 miles per hour. For Friday, mostly sunny. Highs in the mid-70s at the coast to the lower 90s inland. West winds 5 to 15 miles per hour for Friday night, mostly clear until midnight, then becoming partly cloudy. Lows in the 50s, southwest winds 5 to 10 miles per hour, and on Saturday, partly cloudy in the morning, then becoming sunny. Highs in the mid-70s at the coast to the mid-90s inland. Southwest winds 5 to 10 miles per hour for the Saturday night, mostly clear. Lows from the 50s to lower 60s, southwest winds 5 to 10 miles per hour for Sunday. Mostly sunny in the morning, then becoming sunny. Highs from the mid-70s to lower 90s for Sunday night, clear. Lows from the 50s to lower 60s Monday through Tuesday night, mostly clear. High 70s and 80s, lows from the 50s to lower 60s Wednesday. Partly cloudy in the morning, then becoming mostly sunny. Highs from the lower 70s to mid-80s Wednesday night, mostly clear. Lows from the mid-50s to lower 60s Thursday. Partly cloudy in the morning, then becoming mostly sunny. Highs from the lower 70s to mid-80s, low temperatures tonight and highs tomorrow for these selected cities: San Francisco, 55 and 73, San Francisco Airport, 56 and 74, Redwood City, 56 and 84, Oakland, 57 and 78, Fremont, 57 and 81, Concord, 58 and 95.

Somerville, 55 and 88. Santa Rosa, 53 and 94. Napa, 54 and 87. Fairfield, 58 and 92. These are the 2 a.m. Pacific Daylight Time observations for the San Francisco and Monterey Bay areas on Friday, July 31st. At San Francisco Airport, it was partly cloudy, temperature 59, dew point 54, relative humidity 83%, northwest wind at 6 miles an hour, pressure 29.99 inches and steady. At Oakland Airport, it was partly cloudy, temperature 58, dew point 55, relative humidity 90%, calm, pressure 29.99 inches and falling. At San Jose Airport, it was clear, temperature 61, dew point 54, relative humidity 77%, north wind at 3 miles an hour, pressure 30.00 inches and steady. At Santa Rosa, fog and smoke were reported, temperature 54, calm, pressure 29.97 and steady. At Concord, it was clear, temperature 62, south wind at 14. At Livermore, it was clear, temperature 58, calm. At Monterey, it was clear, temperature 57, southwest wind at 7, pressure 30.02 and falling. At Salinas, it was clear, temperature 57, dew point 53, relative humidity 86%, north wind at 6. Here are some observations around California and western Nevada. It was clear, with a temperature of 64 at Sacramento, 69 at Reno, and 45 at Truckee. Under clear skies, South Lake Tahoe reported 46, Blue Canyon reported 66, and Mammoth Lakes reported 55. At San Diego, it was partly cloudy, with a temperature of 68. At Los Angeles, it was mostly cloudy, with a temperature of 67. Local temperature reports around San Francisco Bay for 2 a.m. Downtown San Francisco was 58 degrees. Oakland Museum was 60 degrees. Redwood City was 61 degrees. San Rafael was 60 degrees. The following is an important beach hazard message from the National Weather Service. Issued at 9:36 p.m. Pacific Daylight Time. Beach hazard statement remains in effect through Saturday afternoon. Wet, long period southerly swell will bring an increased risk of sneaker waves and stronger currents. Breaking waves will reach up to 10 feet along some south and southwest facing beaches and breakpoints. Where? Pacific Coast beaches. When? Through Saturday afternoon. Impacts, dangerous conditions are forecast along the shoreline. Hazards include sneaker waves, strong rip currents, and large breaking waves. Stay off of jetties, piers, rocks, and other waterside infrastructure. Remain out of the water to avoid hazardous surf and never turn your back on the ocean. Monitor local weather, surf and tide forecast at www.weather.gov/mtr. The area forecast for the South Bay, including the San Jose metro area and the Santa Clara Valley. For the rest of tonight, clear. Lows in the 50s. Northwest winds 5 to 10 miles per hour. For Friday, mostly sunny in the morning, then becoming sunny. Highs in the upper 70s by the bay, lower to mid 90s inland. Northwest winds 5 to 10 miles per hour for Friday night, mostly clear. Lows from the mid-50s to lower 60s northwest winds 5 to 10 miles per hour and on Saturday, partly cloudy in the morning then becoming sunny. Highs in the lower 80s by the bay, lower to mid-90s inland. West winds 5 to 10 miles per hour for the Saturday night, clear. Lows from the mid-50s to lower 60s west winds 5 to 10 miles per hour for Sunday, mostly sunny in the morning then becoming sunny. Highs 80s and 90s for Sunday night, clear. Lows from the mid-50s to lower 60s and on Monday, mostly sunny in the morning then becoming sunny. Highs from the lower 80s to mid-90s for the Monday night, clear. Lows from the mid-50s to lower 60s for Tuesday, mostly sunny in the morning then becoming sunny. Highs from the lower 80s to mid-90s for Tuesday night.

Night, clear. Lows from the mid-50s to lower 60s, and on Wednesday, mostly sunny in the morning, then becoming sunny. Highs from the 80s to lower 90s for the Wednesday night, clear. Lows from the mid-50s to lower 60s for Thursday, mostly sunny in the morning, then becoming sunny. Highs from the upper 70s to lower 90s, low temperatures tonight and highs tomorrow for the selected cities, San Jose, 58 and 86, Mountain View, 57 and 79, Morgan Hill, 56 and 95. The area forecast for the Monterey Bay and Salinas Valley? Beach hazards statement in effect through Saturday afternoon. For the rest of tonight, mostly clear. Lows in the mid-50s. Southwest winds 5 to 10 miles per hour. For Friday, partly cloudy in the morning, then becoming mostly sunny. Highs in the lower 70s at the coast to the lower 90s inland. West winds up to 5 miles per hour, increasing to 5 to 15 miles per hour in the afternoon. For Friday night, mostly clear until midnight, then becoming partly cloudy. Lows in the mid-50s, southwest winds 5 to 10 miles per hour, and on Saturday, partly cloudy in the morning, then becoming mostly sunny. Highs in the lower 70s at the coast to the lower 90s inland. West winds 5 to 10 miles per hour for the Saturday night, mostly clear until midnight, then becoming partly cloudy. Lows in the mid-50s, southwest winds 5 to 10 miles per hour for Sunday. Partly cloudy in the morning, then becoming mostly sunny. High 70s and 80s for Sunday night, mostly clear. Lows in the mid-50s and on Monday, partly cloudy in the morning, then becoming mostly sunny. High 70s and 80s for the Monday night, mostly clear until midnight, then becoming partly cloudy. Lows in the mid-50s for Tuesday, partly cloudy in the morning, then becoming mostly sunny. Highs from the lower 70s to mid-80s for Tuesday night, mostly clear until midnight, then becoming partly cloudy. Lows in the upper 50s and on Wednesday, partly cloudy in the morning, then becoming mostly sunny. High 70s and 80s for the Wednesday night, mostly clear until midnight, then becoming partly cloudy. Lows in the upper 50s for Thursday, partly cloudy in the morning, then becoming mostly sunny. Highs from the lower 70s to mid-80s, low temperatures tonight and highs tomorrow for the selected cities, Santa Cruz, 54 and 83, Monterey, 55 and 72, Salinas, 55 and 73, Hollister, 54 and 89, King City, 56 and 93. The weather overview for the Bay Area and Central Coast, gradual warming trend through Saturday with moderate heat risk in the interior through the early part of next week, elevated fire weather threat across the interior north and east bays, and the Diablo and Santa Lucia ranges through the early part of next week, hazardous beach conditions across the Pacific coast with an increased risk for sneaker waves and rip currents through the weekend, strong and gusty winds develop over coastal waters north of Point Reyes this weekend. The extended forecast for the Bay Area and Central Coast, Monday and Monday night, mostly clear. High 60 to 100. Lows 50 to 65. Tuesday and Tuesday night, mostly clear. High 60 to 95. Lows 50 to 65. Wednesday and Wednesday night, mostly clear. High 60 to 95. Lows 50 to 65. Thursday and Thursday night, mostly clear. High 60 to 95. Lows 50 to 70. Friday and Friday night, mostly clear. High 60 to 95. Lows 50 to 70. Sunrise, sunset, and tidal information for the San Francisco Bay Area for Friday, July 31st. The sunrise today, 6:12 a.m. The sunset tonight, 8:20 p.m. Tidal data at the Golden Gate for today. High tide, 12:35 a.m. at 5.92 feet. Low tide, 7:15 a.m. at minus 0.34 feet. High tide, 2:19 p.m. at 5.2 feet. Low tide, 7:17 p.m. at 2.53 feet. Here are the buoy observations for 2 a.m. Pacific Daylight Time. An offshore buoy 6, winds southwest at 12 knots, pressure 1019.2 millibars. An offshore

At San Francisco, bar buoy water temperature 56, seas 6 feet every 15 seconds. At San Francisco, buoy winds northwest 10 knots, water temperature 54, pressure 1,015.5 millibars, seas 7 feet every 6 seconds. At Half Moon Bay, buoy winds northwest 10 knots, water temperature 60, pressure 1,017.0 millibars, seas 7 feet every 7 seconds. At Monterey Bay, buoy winds northwest 70 knots, gusting to 21, water temperature 61, pressure 1,015.8 millibars, seas 6 feet every 12 seconds. At Pointer, wave rider buoy water temperature 59, seas 7 feet every 14 seconds. At Cape San Martin, buoy winds northwest 23 knots, gusting to 29, water temperature 55, pressure 1,014.3 millibars. Seas 8 feet every 12 seconds. Synopsis for the Central California coast and bays, including the Monterey Bay, Greater Farallones, and Cordell Bank National Marine Sanctuaries. Fresh northwest breezes will strengthen after a dry cold front moves southward across our coastal waters Saturday. Conditions will become hazardous with very rough seas later Saturday into Sunday, mainly across the northern waters. Expect northwesterly gales with occasional storm force gusts across the northern waters. Winds will gradually decrease early next week, allowing very rough seas to subside to moderate by Wednesday. A long-period southerly swell continues to impact our coastal waters from distant tropical activity. The marine forecast for San Pablo Bay, Suisun Bay, the West Delta, and the San Francisco Bay north of the Bay Bridge. For today, southwest wind 5 to 10 knots. For tonight, southwest wind 5 to 10 knots. For Saturday, southwest wind 5 to 10 knots. The marine forecast for Monterey Bay. For today, northwest wind around 5 knots, backing to west 10 to 15 knots this afternoon. Seas 3 to 4 feet. Wave detail, northwest 4 feet at 8 seconds and south 2 feet at 14 seconds. For tonight, northwest wind 10 to 15 knots, easing to 5 to 10 knots after midnight. Seas 3 to 5 feet. Wave detail, northwest 5 feet at 8 seconds. For Saturday, northwest wind around 5 knots, backing to west 10 to 15 knots in the afternoon. Seas 3 to 4 feet. Wave detail, northwest 4 feet at 8 seconds. The coastal waters forecast from Pigeon Point to Point Pinos out to 10 nautical miles. Small craft advisory in effect through this evening. Small craft advisory in effect from Saturday morning through Saturday evening. For today, northwest wind 5 to 10 knots, rising to 20 to 25 knots. Seas 4 to 6 feet. Wave detail, northwest 5 feet at 9 seconds and south 3 feet at 14 seconds. For tonight, northwest wind 20 to 25 knots, easing to 10 to 15 knots after midnight. Seas 5 to 7 feet. Wave detail, northwest 6 feet at 7 seconds and south 2 feet at 13 seconds. For Saturday, northwest wind 10 to 15 knots, rising to 15 to 20 knots in the afternoon. Seas 5 to 7 feet. Wave detail, northwest 6 feet at 9 seconds and south 2 feet at 13 seconds. The area forecast for the peninsula, North Bay, and East Bay. Beach hazards statement in effect through Saturday afternoon. For the rest of tonight, mostly clear. Lows in the 50s. Southwest winds 5 to 10 miles per hour. For Friday, mostly sunny. Highs in the mid-70s at the coast to the lower 90s inland. West winds 5 to 15 miles per hour for Friday night, mostly clear until midnight, then becoming partly cloudy. Lows in the 50s, southwest winds 5 to 10 miles per hour, and on Saturday, partly cloudy in the morning, then becoming sunny. Highs in the mid-70s at the coast to the mid-90s inland. Southwest winds 5 to 10 miles per hour for the Saturday night, mostly clear. Lows from the 50s to lower 60s, southwest winds 5 to 10 miles per hour for Sunday. Mostly sunny in the morning, then becoming sunny.

Highs from the mid-70s to lower 90s for Sunday night, clear. Lows from the 50s to lower 60s Monday through Tuesday night, mostly clear. High 70s and 80s lows from the 50s to lower 60s Wednesday. Partly cloudy in the morning, then becoming mostly sunny. Highs from the lower 70s to mid 80s Wednesday night, mostly clear. Lows from the mid 50s to lower 60s Thursday. Partly cloudy in the morning, then becoming mostly sunny. Highs from the lower 70s to mid 80s low temperatures tonight and highs tomorrow for the selected cities, San Francisco, 55 and 73, San Francisco Airport, 56 and 74, Redwood City, 56 and 84, Oakland, 57 and 78, Fremont, 57 and 81, Concord, 58 and 95, Livermore, 56 and 93, San Rafael, 55 and 88, Santa Rosa, 53 and 94, Napa, 54 and 87, Fairfield, 58 and 92. These are the 2 a.m. Pacific Daylight Time observations for the San Francisco and Monterey Bay areas on Friday, July 31st. At San Francisco Airport, it was partly cloudy, temperature 59, dew point 54, relative humidity 83%, northwest wind at 6 miles an hour, pressure 29.99 inches and steady. At Oakland Airport, it was partly cloudy, temperature 58, dew point 55, relative humidity 90%, calm, pressure 29.99 inches and falling. At San Jose Airport, it was clear, temperature 61, dew point 54, relative humidity 77%, north wind at 3 miles an hour, pressure 30.00 inches and steady. At Santa Rosa, fog and smoke were reported, temperature 54, calm, pressure 29.97 and steady. At Concord, it was clear, temperature 62, south wind at 14. At Livermore, it was clear, temperature 58, calm. At Monterey, it was clear, temperature 57, southwest wind at 7, pressure 30.02 and falling. At Salinas, it was clear, temperature 57, dew point 53, relative humidity 86%, north wind at 6. Here are some observations around California and western Nevada. It was clear, with a temperature of 64 at Sacramento, 69 at Reno, and 45 at Truckee. Under clear skies, South Lake Tahoe reported 46, Blue Canyon reported 66, and Mammoth Lakes reported 55. At San Diego, it was partly cloudy, with a temperature of 68. At Los Angeles, it was mostly cloudy, with a temperature of 67. 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This broadcast originates from the National Weather Service office located in Monterey, California, and serves the South Bay and Monterey Bay Area, including the city of San Jose, Monterey, Salinas, and Santa Cruz. Local temperature reports around San Francisco Bay for 2 a.m. Downtown San Francisco was 58 degrees. Oakland Museum was 60 degrees. Redwood City was 61 degrees. San Rafael was 60 degrees. The following is an important beach hazard message from the National Weather Service. Issued at 9:36 p.m. Pacific Daylight Time. Beach hazard statement remains in effect through Saturday afternoon. What? Long period southerly swell will bring an increased risk of sneaker waves and strong wind currents. Breaking waves will reach up to 10 feet along some south and southwest facing beaches and breakpoints. Where? Pacific Coast beaches. When? Through Saturday afternoon. Impacts. Dangerous conditions are forecast along the shoreline. Hazards include sneaker waves, strong wind currents, and large breaking waves. Stay off of jetties, piers, rocks, and other waterside infrastructure. Remain out of the water to avoid hazardous surf and never turn your back on the ocean. Monitor local weather, surf, and tide forecast at www.weather.gov/mtr. The area forecast for the South Bay, including the

Jose metro area in the Santa Clara Valley. For the rest of tonight, clear. Lows in the 50s. Northwest winds 5 to 10 miles per hour. For Friday, mostly sunny in the morning, then becoming sunny. Highs in the upper 70s by the bay, lower to mid-90s inland. Northwest winds 5 to 10 miles per hour for Friday night, mostly clear. Lows from the mid-50s to lower 60s, northwest winds 5 to 10 miles per hour, and on Saturday, partly cloudy in the morning, then becoming sunny. Highs in the lower 80s by the bay, lower to mid-90s inland. West winds 5 to 10 miles per hour for the Saturday night, clear. Lows from the mid-50s to lower 60s, west winds 5 to 10 miles per hour for Sunday. Mostly sunny in the morning, then becoming sunny. Highs 80s and 90s for Sunday night, clear. Lows from the mid-50s to lower 60s, and on Monday, mostly sunny in the morning, then becoming sunny. Highs from the lower 80s to mid-90s for the Monday night, clear. Lows from the mid-50s to lower 60s for Tuesday. Mostly sunny in the morning, then becoming sunny. Highs from the lower 80s to mid-90s for Tuesday night, clear. Lows from the mid-50s to lower 60s, and on Wednesday, mostly sunny in the morning, then becoming sunny. Highs from the 80s to lower 90s for the Wednesday night, clear. Lows from the mid-50s to lower 60s for Thursday. Mostly sunny in the morning, then becoming sunny. Highs from the upper 70s to lower 90s, low temperatures tonight and highs tomorrow for the selected cities, San Jose, 58 and 86, Mountain View, 57 and 79, Morgan Hill, 56 and 95. The area forecast for the Monterey Bay and Salinas Valley. Beach hazards statement in effect through Saturday afternoon. For the rest of tonight, mostly clear. Lows in the mid-50s. Southwest winds 5 to 10 miles per hour. For Friday, partly cloudy in the morning, then becoming mostly sunny. Highs in the lower 70s at the coast to the lower 90s inland. West winds up to 5 miles per hour, increasing to 5 to 15 miles per hour in the afternoon. For Friday night, mostly clear until midnight, then becoming partly cloudy. Lows in the mid-50s, southwest winds 5 to 10 miles per hour, and on Saturday, partly cloudy in the morning, then becoming mostly sunny. Highs in the lower 70s at the coast to the lower 90s inland. West winds 5 to 10 miles per hour for the Saturday night, mostly clear until midnight, then becoming partly cloudy. Lows in the mid-50s, southwest winds 5 to 10 miles per hour for Sunday. Partly cloudy in the morning, then becoming mostly sunny. High 70s and 80s for Sunday night, mostly clear. Lows in the mid-50s and on Monday, partly cloudy in the morning, then becoming mostly sunny. High 70s and 80s for the Monday night, mostly clear until midnight, then becoming partly cloudy. Lows in the mid-50s for Tuesday, partly cloudy in the morning, then becoming mostly sunny. Highs from the lower 70s to mid-80s for Tuesday night, mostly clear until midnight, then becoming partly cloudy. Lows in the upper 50s and on Wednesday, partly cloudy in the morning, then becoming mostly sunny. High 70s and 80s for the Wednesday night, mostly clear until midnight, then becoming partly cloudy. Lows in the upper 50s for Thursday, partly cloudy in the morning, then becoming mostly sunny. Highs from the lower 70s to mid-80s, low temperatures tonight and highs tomorrow for the selected cities, Santa Cruz, 54 and 83, Monterey, 55 and 72, Salinas, 55 and 73, Hollister, 54 and 89, King City, 56 and 93. The weather overview for the Bay Area and Central Coast, gradual warming trend through Saturday with moderate heat risk in the interior through the early part of next week, elevated fire weather threat across the interior north and east bays, and the Diablo and Santa Lucia ranges through the early part of next week, hazardous beach conditions across the Pacific coast with an increased risk for sneaker waves and rip currents through the weekend, strong and gusty winds develop over coastal waters north of Point Reyes this weekend. The extended forecast for the Bay Area and Central Coast, Monday night, mostly clear. High 60 to 100. Lows 50 to 65. Tuesday and Tuesday night, mostly clear.

Highs 60 to 95. Lows 50 to 65. Wednesday and Wednesday night, mostly clear. Highs 60 to 95. Lows 50 to 65. Thursday and Thursday night, mostly clear. Highs 60 to 95. Lows 50 to 70. Friday and Friday night, mostly clear. Highs 60 to 95. Lows 50 to 70. Sunrise, sunset, and tidal information for the San Francisco Bay Area for Friday, July 31st. The sunrise today, 6:12 a.m. The sunset tonight, 8:20 p.m. Tidal data at the Golden Gate for today. High tide, 12:35 a.m. at 5.92 feet. Low tide, 7:15 a.m. at minus 0.34 feet. High tide, 2:19 p.m. at 5.2 feet. Low tide, 7:17 p.m. at 2.53 feet. Here are the buoy observations for 3 a.m. Pacific Daylight Time. An offshore buoy 6 winds southwest at 14 knots, pressure 1,019.2 millibars. An offshore buoy 59 winds northwest at 6 knots, water temperature 68, pressure 1,022.9 millibars. At buoy 14 near Point Arena winds northwest at 19 knots, gusting to 23, water temperature 55, pressure 1,016.5 millibars. At buoy 13 near Bodega Bay winds northwest at 17 knots, gusting to 21, pressure 1,014.9 millibars. At Point Reyes Wave Rider buoy water temperature 59, seas 8 feet, every 8 seconds. At San Francisco Bar buoy winds at knots, water temperature 56. At San Francisco buoy winds northwest at 8 knots, water temperature 54, pressure 1,015.5 millibars. At Half Moon Bay buoy winds northwest 8 knots, water temperature 60, pressure 1,016.9 millibars, sea 7 feet, every 7 seconds. At Monterey buoy winds northwest at 70 knots, water temperature 61, pressure 1,015.8 millibars. At Point Sur, Wave Rider buoy water temperature 59, sea 7 feet, every 14 seconds. At Cape San Martin buoy winds northwest at 21 knots, gusting to 25, water temperature 55, pressure 1,014.4 millibars. Synopsis for the Central California coast and bays including the Monterey Bay, Greater Farallones, and Cordell Bank National Marine Sanctuaries, fresh northwest breezes will strengthen after a dry cold front moves southward across our coastal waters Saturday. Conditions will become hazardous with very rough seas later Saturday into Sunday mainly across the northern waters. Expect northwesterly gales with occasional storm force gusts across the northern waters. Winds will gradually decrease early next week, allowing very rough seas to subside to moderate by Wednesday. A long period southerly swell continues to impact our coastal waters from distant tropical activity. The marine forecast for San Pablo Bay, Suisun Bay, the West Delta, and the San Francisco Bay north of the Bay Bridge. For today, southwest wind 5 to 10 knots. For tonight, southwest wind 5 to 10 knots. For Saturday, southwest wind 5 to 10 knots. The marine forecast for Monterey Bay. For today, northwest wind around 5 knots, backing to west 10 to 15 knots this afternoon. Seas 3 to 4 feet. Wave detail, northwest 4 feet at 8 seconds and south 2 feet at 14 seconds. For tonight, northwest wind 10 to 15 knots, easing to 5 to 10 knots after midnight. Seas 3 to 5 feet. Wave detail, northwest 5 feet at 8 seconds. For Saturday, northwest wind around 5 knots, backing to west 10 to 15 knots in the afternoon. Seas 3 to 4 feet. Wave detail, northwest 4 feet at 8 seconds. The coastal waters forecast from Pigeon Point to Point Pinos out to 10 nautical miles. Small craft advisory in effect through this evening. Small craft advisory in effect from Saturday morning through Saturday evening. For today, northwest wind 5 to 10 knots, rising to

20 to 25 knots. Seas 4 to 6 feet. Wave detail, northwest 5 feet at 9 seconds and south 3 feet at 14 seconds. For tonight, northwest wind 20 to 25 knots, easing to 10 to 15 knots after midnight. Seas 5 to 7 feet. Wave detail, northwest 6 feet at 7 seconds and south 2 feet at 13 seconds. For Saturday, northwest wind 10 to 15 knots, rising to 15 to 20 knots in the afternoon. Seas 5 to 7 feet. Wave detail, northwest 6 feet at 9 seconds and south 2 feet at 13 seconds. The area forecast for the peninsula, North Bay, and East Bay. Beach hazards statement in effect through Saturday afternoon. For the rest of tonight, mostly clear. Lows in the 50s. Southwest winds 5 to 10 miles per hour. For Friday, mostly sunny in the morning, then becoming sunny. Highs in the mid-70s at the coast to the lower 90s inland. West winds 5 to 15 miles per hour for Friday night, mostly clear until midnight, then becoming partly cloudy. Lows from the 50s to lower 60s, southwest winds 5 to 10 miles per hour, and on Saturday, partly cloudy in the morning, then becoming mostly sunny. Highs in the upper 70s at the coast to the mid-90s inland. Southwest winds 5 to 10 miles per hour for the Saturday night, mostly clear. Lows from the 50s to lower 60s, southwest winds 5 to 15 miles per hour for Sunday. Mostly sunny in the morning, then becoming sunny. Highs from the mid-70s to lower 90s for Sunday night, clear. Lows from the 50s to lower 60s Monday through Thursday, mostly clear. High 70s and 80s, lows from the 50s to lower 60s, low temperatures tonight and highs tomorrow for these selected cities: San Francisco, 55 and 73, San Francisco Airport, 56 and 74, Redwood City, 56 and 84, Oakland, 57 and 78, Fremont, 57 and 81, Concord, 58 and 95, Livermore, 56 and 93, San Rafael, 55 and 88, Santa Rosa, 50 and 94, Napa, 54 and 87, Fairfield, 58 and 92. These are the 3 a.m. Pacific Daylight Time observations for the San Francisco and Monterey Bay areas on Friday, July 31st. At San Francisco Airport, it was partly cloudy, temperature 58, dew point 54, relative humidity 86%, northwest wind at 8 miles an hour, pressure 29.99 inches and steady. At Oakland Airport, it was partly cloudy, temperature 60, dew point 56, relative humidity 86%, southwest wind at 6 miles an hour, pressure 30.00 inches and rising. At San Jose Airport, it was clear, temperature 60, dew point 54, relative humidity 80%, calm, pressure 29.99 inches and falling. At Santa Rosa, fog and smoke were reported, temperature 54, calm, pressure 29.97 and steady. At Concord, it was clear, temperature 62, south wind at 8. At Livermore, it was clear, temperature 58, calm. At Monterey, it was clear, temperature 56, south wind at 6, pressure 30.02 and steady. At Salinas, it was clear, temperature 57, dew point 53, relative humidity 86%, north wind at 3. Here are some observations around California and western Nevada. At Los Angeles, fog was reported, with a temperature of 68. It was clear, with a temperature of 63 at Sacramento, 66 at Reno, and 45 at Truckee. Under clear skies, South Lake Tahoe reported 43, Blue Canyon reported 66, and Mammoth Lakes reported 48. At San Diego, it was partly cloudy, with a temperature of 68. These are the 3 a.m. Pacific Daylight Time observations for the San Francisco and Monterey Bay areas on Friday, July 31st. At San Francisco Airport, it was partly cloudy, temperature 58, dew point 54, relative humidity 86%, northwest wind at 8 miles an hour, pressure 29.99 inches and steady. At Oakland Airport,

It was partly cloudy, temperature 60, dew point 56, relative humidity 86%, southwest wind at 6 miles an hour, pressure 30.00 inches and rising. At San Jose Airport, it was clear, temperature 60, dew point 54, relative humidity 80%, calm, pressure 29.99 inches and falling. At Santa Rosa, fog and smoke were reported, temperature 54, calm, pressure 29.97 and steady. At Concord, it was clear, temperature 62, south wind at 8. At Livermore, it was clear, temperature 58, calm. At Monterey, it was clear, temperature 56, south wind at 6, pressure 30.02 and steady. At Salinas, it was clear, temperature 57, dew point 53, relative humidity 86%, north wind at 3. Here are some observations around California and western Nevada. At Los Angeles, fog was reported, with a temperature of 68. It was clear, with a temperature of 63 at Sacramento, 66 at Reno, and 45 at Truckee. Under clear skies, South Lake Tahoe reported 43. Blue Canyon reported 66, and Mammoth Lakes reported 48. At San Diego, it was partly cloudy, with a temperature of 68. Local temperature reports around San Francisco Bay for 3 a.m. Downtown San Francisco was 58 degrees. Oakland Museum was 60 degrees. Redwood City was 61 degrees. San Rafael was 60 degrees. The following is an important beach hazard message from the National Weather Service. Issued at 9:36 p.m. Pacific Daylight Time. Beach hazard statement remains in effect through Saturday afternoon. What? Long period southerly swell will bring an increased risk of sneaker waves and strong currents. Breaking waves will reach up to 10 feet along some south and southwest facing beaches and breakpoints. Where? Pacific Coast beaches. When, through Saturday afternoon. Impacts, dangerous conditions are forecast along the shoreline. Hazards include sneaker waves, strong rip currents, and large breaking waves. Stay off of jetties, piers, rocks, and other waterside infrastructure. Remain out of the water to avoid hazardous surf and never turn your back on the ocean. Monitor local weather, surf and tide forecast at www.weather.gov/mtr. The area forecast for the South Bay, including the San Jose metro area and the Santa Clara Valley. For the rest of tonight, mostly clear. Lows in the 50s. Light winds. For Friday, mostly sunny in the morning, then becoming sunny. Highs in the upper 70s by the bay, lower to mid-90s inland. Northwest winds 5 to 10 miles per hour for Friday night, mostly clear. Lows from the mid-50s to lower 60s northwest winds 5 to 10 miles per hour and on Saturday, mostly sunny in the morning then becoming sunny. Highs in the lower 80s by the bay to the mid-90s inland. West winds 5 to 10 miles per hour for the Saturday night, clear. Lows from the mid-50s to lower 60s west winds 5 to 10 miles per hour for Sunday. Mostly sunny in the morning then becoming sunny. Highs from the lower 80s to mid-90s for Sunday night, clear. Lows from the mid-50s to lower 60s and on Monday. Mostly sunny in the morning then becoming sunny. Highs from the lower 80s to mid-90s for the Monday night, clear. Lows from the mid-50s to lower 60s for Tuesday. Mostly sunny in the morning then becoming sunny. Highs from the upper 70s to mid-90s for Tuesday night, clear. Lows from the mid-50s to lower 60s and on Wednesday. Mostly sunny in the morning then becoming sunny. Highs from the upper 70s to lower 90s for the Wednesday night, clear. Lows from the mid-50s to lower 60s for Thursday. Mostly sunny in the morning then becoming sunny. Highs from the upper 70s to lower 90s, low temperatures tonight and highs tomorrow for these selected cities: San Jose, 57 and 86, Mountain View, 57 and 79, Morgan Hill, 56 and 95. The area forecast for the Monterey Bay and Salinas Valley,

huge hazard statement in effect through Saturday afternoon. For the rest of tonight, partly cloudy. Lows in the mid-50s. West winds up to 5 miles per hour. For Friday, partly cloudy in the morning, then becoming mostly sunny. Highs in the lower 70s at the coast to the lower 90s inland. West winds up to 5 miles per hour, increasing to 5 to 15 miles per hour in the afternoon. For Friday night, mostly clear until midnight, then becoming partly cloudy. Lows in the mid-50s, southwest winds 5 to 10 miles per hour, and on Saturday, partly cloudy in the morning, then becoming mostly sunny. Highs in the lower 70s at the coast to the mid-90s inland. West winds up to 5 miles per hour, increasing to 5 to 15 miles per hour in the afternoon. For the Saturday night, mostly clear until midnight, then becoming partly cloudy. Lows in the upper 50s, southwest winds 5 to 15 miles per hour for Sunday. Partly cloudy in the morning, then becoming mostly sunny. Highs from the mid-70s to upper 80s for Sunday night, mostly clear until midnight, then becoming partly cloudy. Lows from the mid to upper 50s Monday through Wednesday night, partly cloudy. High 70s and 80s, lows in the 50s Thursday. Partly cloudy in the morning, then becoming mostly sunny. Highs from the mid-70s to upper 80s, low temperatures tonight and highs tomorrow for the selected cities, Santa Cruz, 54 and 83, Monterey, 55 and 72, Salinas, 55 and 73, Hollister, 53 and 89, King City, 54 and 93. The weather overview for the Bay Area and Central Coast, gradual warming trend through Saturday with moderate heat risk in the interior through the early part of next week, elevated fire weather threat across the interior north and east bays, and the Diablo and Santa Lucia ranges through the early part of next week, hazardous beach conditions across the Pacific coast with an increased risk for sneaker waves and rip currents through the weekend, strong and gusty winds develop over coastal waters north of Point Reyes this weekend. The extended forecast for the Bay Area and Central Coast, Monday and Monday night, mostly clear. High 60 to 100. Lows 50 to 65. Tuesday and Tuesday night, mostly clear. High 60 to 95. Lows 50 to 65. Wednesday and Wednesday night, mostly clear. High 60 to 95. Lows 50 to 65. Thursday and Thursday night, mostly clear. High 60 to 95. Lows 50 to 70. Friday and Friday night, mostly clear. High 60 to 95. Lows 50 to 70. Sunrise, sunset, and tidal information for the San Francisco Bay Area for Friday, July 31st. The sunrise today, 6:12 a.m. The sunset tonight, 8:20 p.m. Tidal data at the Golden Gate for today. High tide, 12:35 a.m. at 5.92 feet. Low tide, 7:15 a.m. at minus 0.34 feet. High tide, 2:19 p.m. at 5.2 feet. Low tide, 7:17 p.m. at 2.53 feet. Here are the buoy observations for 3 a.m. Pacific Daylight Time. An offshore buoy 6, wind southwest at 60 knots, pressure 1,019.1 millibars. An offshore buoy 59, winds northwest at 6 knots, water temperature 68, pressure 1,022.9 millibars. At Point Arena buoy, winds northwest 19 knots, gusting to 25, water temperature 55, pressure 1,016.4 millibars, seas 3 feet, every 8 seconds. At buoy 13 near Bodega Bay, winds northwest at 70 knots, pressure 1,014.9 millibars, swell 7 feet, every 8 seconds. At Point Reyes Wave Rider buoy, water temperature 59, seas 8 feet, every 8 seconds. At San Francisco Bar buoy, winds at knots, water temperature 56. At San Francisco buoy, winds northwest at 6 knots, swell 7 feet, every 8 seconds. At Half Moon Bay buoy, winds northwest 8 knots, water temperature 60, pressure 1,016.9 millibars, sea 7 feet, every 7 seconds. At Monterey Bay buoy, winds northwest 70 knots, water temperature

51, pressure 1,015.7 millibars, seas 6 feet every 15 seconds. Head point, sir. Wave rider buoy water temperature 59, seas 7 feet every 14 seconds. At Cape San Martin buoy winds northwest 21 knots, gusting to 25, water temperature 55, pressure 1,014.3 millibars. Seas 7 feet every 8 seconds. Synopsis for the Central California coast and bays, including the Monterey Bay, Greater Farallones, and Cordell Bank National Marine Sanctuaries, fresh northwest breezes will strengthen after a dry cold front moves southward across our coastal waters Saturday. Conditions will become hazardous with very rough seas later Saturday into Sunday, mainly across the northern waters. Expect northwesterly gales with occasional storm force gusts across the northern waters. Winds will gradually decrease early next week, allowing very rough seas to subside to moderate by Wednesday. A long-period southerly swell continues to impact our coastal waters from distant tropical activity. The marine forecast for San Pablo Bay, Suisun Bay, the West Delta, and the San Francisco Bay north of the Bay Bridge. For today, southwest wind 5 to 10 knots. For tonight, southwest wind 5 to 10 knots. For Saturday, southwest wind 5 to 10 knots. The marine forecast for Monterey Bay. For today, northwest wind around 5 knots, backing to west 10 to 15 knots this afternoon. Seas 3 to 4 feet. Wave detail, northwest 4 feet at 8 seconds and south 2 feet at 14 seconds. For tonight, northwest wind 10 to 15 knots, easing to 5 to 10 knots after midnight. Seas 3 to 5 feet. Wave detail, northwest 5 feet at 8 seconds. For Saturday, northwest wind around 5 knots, backing to west 10 to 15 knots in the afternoon. Seas 3 to 4 feet. Wave detail, northwest 4 feet at 8 seconds. The coastal waters forecast from Pigeon Point to Point Pinos out to 10 nautical miles. Small craft advisory in effect through this evening. Small craft advisory in effect from Saturday morning through Saturday evening. For today, northwest wind 5 to 10 knots, rising to 20 to 25 knots. Seas 4 to 6 feet. Wave detail, northwest 5 feet at 9 seconds and south 3 feet at 14 seconds. For tonight, northwest wind 20 to 25 knots, easing to 10 to 15 knots after midnight. Seas 5 to 7 feet. Wave detail, northwest 6 feet at 7 seconds and south 2 feet at 13 seconds. For Saturday, northwest wind 10 to 15 knots, rising to 15 to 20 knots in the afternoon. Seas 5 to 7 feet. Wave detail, northwest 6 feet at 9 seconds and south 2 feet at 13 seconds. 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This broadcast originates from the National Weather Service office located in Monterey, California, and serves the South Bay and Monterey Bay Area, including the cities of San Jose, Monterey, Salinas, and Santa Cruz. The area forecast for the Peninsula, North Bay, and East Bay. Beach hazards statement in effect through Saturday afternoon. For the rest of tonight, mostly clear. Lows in the 50s. Southwest winds 5 to 10 miles per hour. For Friday, mostly sunny in the morning, then becoming sunny. Highs in the mid-70s at the coast to the lower 90s inland. West winds 5 to 15 miles per hour for Friday night, mostly clear until midnight, then becoming partly cloudy. Lows from the 50s to lower 60s, southwest winds 5 to 10 miles per hour, and on Saturday, partly cloudy in the morning, then becoming mostly sunny. Highs in the upper 70s at the coast to the mid-90s inland. Southwest winds 5 to 10 miles per hour for the Saturday night, mostly clear. Lows from the 50s to lower 60s, southwest winds 5 to 15 miles per hour for Sunday. Mostly sunny in the morning, then becoming sunny. Highs from the mid-70s to lower 90s for Sunday night, clear. Lows

50s to lower 60s Monday through Thursday. Mostly clear. High 70s and 80s lows from the 50s to lower 60s. Low temperatures tonight and highs tomorrow for the selected cities. San Francisco, 55 and 73. San Francisco Airport, 56 and 74. Redwood City, 56 and 84. Oakland, 57 and 78. Fremont, 57 and 81. Concord, 58 and 95. Livermore, 56 and 93. San Rafael, 55 and 88. Santa Rosa, 50 and 94. Napa, 54 and 87. Fairfield, 58 and 92. These are the 3 a.m. Pacific Daylight Time observations for the San Francisco and Monterey Bay areas on Friday, July 31st. At San Francisco Airport, it was partly cloudy, temperature 58, dew point 54, relative humidity 86%, northwest wind at 8 miles an hour, pressure 29.99 inches and steady. At Oakland Airport, it was partly cloudy, temperature 60, dew point 56, relative humidity 86%, southwest wind at 6 miles an hour, pressure 30.00 inches and rising. At San Jose Airport, it was clear, temperature 60, dew point 54, relative humidity 80%, calm, pressure 29.99 inches and falling. At Santa Rosa, fog and smoke were reported, temperature 54, calm, pressure 29.97 and steady. At Concord, it was clear, temperature 62, south wind at 8. At Livermore, it was clear, temperature 58, calm. At Monterey, it was clear, temperature 56, south wind at 6, pressure 30.02 and steady. At Salinas, it was clear, temperature 57, dew point 53, relative humidity 86%, north wind at 3. Here are some observations around California and western Nevada. At Los Angeles, fog was reported, with a temperature of 68. It was clear, with a temperature of 63 at Sacramento, 66 at Reno, and 45 at Truckee. Under clear skies, South Lake Tahoe reported 43, Blue Canyon reported 66, and Mammoth Lakes reported 48. At San Diego, it was partly cloudy, with a temperature of 68. Local temperature reports around San Francisco Bay for 3 a.m. Downtown San Francisco was 58 degrees. Oakland Museum was 60 degrees. Redwood City was 61 degrees. San Rafael was 60 degrees. The following is an important beach hazard message from the National Weather Service. Issued at 9:36 p.m. Pacific Daylight Time. Beach hazard statement remains in effect through Saturday afternoon. What? Long period southerly swell will bring an increased risk of sneaker waves and strong wind currents. Breaking waves will reach up to 10 feet along some south and southwest facing beaches and breakpoints. Where? Pacific Coast beaches. When? Through Saturday afternoon. Impacts. Dangerous conditions are forecast along the shoreline. Hazards include sneaker waves, strong wind currents, and large breaking waves. Stay off of jetties, piers, rocks, and other waterside infrastructure. Remain out of the water to avoid hazardous surf and never turn your back on the ocean. Monitor local weather, surf and tide forecasts at www.weather.gov/mtr. The area forecast for the South Bay, including the San Jose metro area and the Santa Clara Valley. For the rest of tonight, mostly clear. Lows in the 50s. Light winds. For Friday, mostly sunny in the morning, then becoming sunny. Highs in the upper 70s by the bay, lower to mid-90s inland. Northwest winds 5 to 10 miles per hour for Friday night, mostly clear. Lows from the mid-50s to lower 60s, northwest winds 5 to 10 miles per hour, and on Saturday, mostly sunny in the morning, then becoming sunny. Highs in the lower 80s by the bay to the mid-90s inland. West winds 5 to 10 miles per hour for the Saturday night, clear. Lows from the mid-50s to lower 60s, west winds 5 to 10 miles per hour for Sunday. Mostly sunny in the morning, then becoming sunny.

Highs from the lower 80s to mid-90s for Sunday night, clear. Lows from the mid-50s to lower 60s, and on Monday, mostly sunny in the morning, then becoming sunny. Highs from the lower 80s to mid-90s for the Monday night, clear. Lows from the mid-50s to lower 60s for Tuesday, mostly sunny in the morning, then becoming sunny. Highs from the upper 70s to mid-90s for Tuesday night, clear. Lows from the mid-50s to lower 60s, and on Wednesday, mostly sunny in the morning, then becoming sunny. Highs from the upper 70s to lower 90s for the Wednesday night, clear. Lows from the mid-50s to lower 60s, and on Wednesday, mostly sunny in the morning, then becoming sunny. Highs from the upper 70s to lower 90s for the Wednesday night, clear. Lows from the mid-50s to lower 60s for Thursday, mostly sunny in the morning, then becoming sunny. Highs from the upper 70s to lower 90s, low temperatures tonight and highs tomorrow for the selected cities: San Jose, 57 and 86, Mountain View, 57 and 79, Morgan Hill, 56 and 95. The area forecast for the Monterey Bay and Salinas Valley: beach hazards statement in effect through Saturday afternoon. For the rest of tonight, partly cloudy. Lows in the mid-50s. West winds up to 5 miles per hour. For Friday, partly cloudy in the morning, then becoming mostly sunny. Highs in the lower 70s at the coast to the lower 90s inland. West winds up to 5 miles per hour, increasing to 5 to 15 miles per hour in the afternoon. For Friday night, mostly clear until midnight, then becoming partly cloudy. Lows in the mid-50s, southwest winds 5 to 10 miles per hour, and on Saturday, partly cloudy in the morning, then becoming mostly sunny. Highs in the lower 70s at the coast to the mid-90s inland. West winds up to 5 miles per hour, increasing to 5 to 15 miles per hour in the afternoon. For the Saturday night, mostly clear until midnight, then becoming partly cloudy. Lows in the upper 50s, southwest winds 5 to 15 miles per hour for Sunday. Partly cloudy in the morning, then becoming mostly sunny. Highs from the mid-70s to upper 80s for Sunday night, mostly clear until midnight, then becoming partly cloudy. Lows from the mid to upper 50s Monday through Wednesday night, partly cloudy. High 70s and 80s, lows in the 50s Thursday. Partly cloudy in the morning, then becoming mostly sunny. Highs from the mid-70s to upper 80s, low temperatures tonight and highs tomorrow for the selected cities: Santa Cruz, 54 and 83, Monterey, 55 and 72, Salinas, 55 and 73, Hollister, 53 and 89, King City, 54 and 93. The weather overview for the Bay Area and Central Coast: gradual warming trend through Saturday with moderate heat risk in the interior through the early part of next week, elevated fire weather threat across the interior north and east bays, and the Diablo and Santa Lucia ranges through the early part of next week, hazardous beach conditions across the Pacific coast with an increased risk for sneaker waves and rip currents through the weekend, strong and gusty winds develop over coastal waters north of Point Reyes this weekend. The extended forecast for the Bay Area and Central Coast: Monday and Monday night, mostly clear. High 60 to 100. Lows 50 to 65. Tuesday and Tuesday night, mostly clear. High 60 to 95. Lows 50 to 65. Wednesday and Wednesday night, mostly clear. High 60 to 95. Lows 50 to 65. Thursday and Thursday night, mostly clear. High 60 to 95. Lows 50 to 70. Friday and Friday night, mostly clear. High 60 to 95. Lows 50 to 70. Sunrise, sunset, and tidal information for the San Francisco Bay Area for Friday, July 31st. The sunrise today, 6:12 a.m. The sunset tonight, 8:20 p.m. Tidal data at the Golden Gate for today. High tide, 12:35 a.m. at 5.92 feet. Low tide, 7:15 a.m. at minus 0.34 feet. High tide, 2:19 p.m. at 5.2 feet. Low tide, 7:17 p.m. at 2.53 feet.

Here are the buoy observations for 3 a.m. Pacific Daylight Time. An offshore buoy 6 winds southwest at 60 knots, pressure 1,019.1 millibars. An offshore buoy 59 winds northwest at 6 knots, water temperature 68, pressure 1,022.9 millibars. At Point Arena buoy, winds northwest 19 knots, gusting to 25, water temperature 55, pressure 1,016.4 millibars, seas 3 feet, every 8 seconds. At buoy 13 near Bodega Bay, winds northwest at 17 knots, pressure 1,014.9 millibars, swell 7 feet, every 8 seconds. At Point Reyes Wave Rider buoy, water temperature 59, seas 8 feet, every 8 seconds. At San Francisco Bar buoy, winds at knots, water temperature 56. At San Francisco buoy, winds northwest at 6 knots, swell 7 feet, every 8 seconds. At Half Moon Bay buoy, winds northwest 8 knots, water temperature 60, pressure 1,016.9 millibars, sea 7 feet, every 7 seconds. At Monterey Bay buoy, winds northwest 70 knots, water temperature 61, pressure 1,015.7 millibars, seas 6 feet, every 15 seconds. At Point Sur, Wave Rider buoy, water temperature 59, seas 7 feet, every 14 seconds. At Cape San Martin buoy, winds northwest 21 knots, gusting to 25, water temperature 55, pressure 1,014.3 millibars. Sea 7 feet, every 8 seconds. Synopsis for the Central California coast and bays, including the Monterey Bay, Greater Farallones, and Cordell Bank National Marine Sanctuaries, fresh northwest breezes will strengthen after a dry cold front moves southward across our coastal waters Saturday. Conditions will become hazardous with very rough seas later Saturday into Sunday, mainly across the northern waters. Expect northwesterly gales with occasional storm force gusts across the northern waters. Winds will gradually decrease early next week, allowing very rough seas to subside to moderate by Wednesday. A long-period southerly swell continues to impact our coastal waters from distant tropical activity. The marine forecast for San Pablo Bay, Suisun Bay, the West Delta, and the San Francisco Bay north of the Bay Bridge. For today, southwest wind 5 to 10 knots. For tonight, southwest wind 5 to 10 knots. For Saturday, southwest wind 5 to 10 knots. The marine forecast for Monterey Bay. For today, northwest wind around 5 knots, backing to west 10 to 15 knots this afternoon. Seas 3 to 4 feet. Wave detail, northwest 4 feet at 8 seconds and south 2 feet at 14 seconds. For tonight, northwest wind 10 to 15 knots, easing to 5 to 10 knots after midnight. Seas 3 to 5 feet. Wave detail, northwest 5 feet at 8 seconds. For Saturday, northwest wind around 5 knots, backing to west 10 to 15 knots in the afternoon. Seas 3 to 4 feet. Wave detail, northwest 4 feet at 8 seconds. The coastal waters forecast from Pigeon Point to Point Pinos out to 10 nautical miles. Small craft advisory in effect through this evening. Small craft advisory in effect from Saturday morning through Saturday evening. For today, northwest wind 5 to 10 knots, rising to 20 to 25 knots. Seas 4 to 6 feet. Wave detail, northwest 5 feet at 9 seconds and south 3 feet at 14 seconds. For tonight, northwest wind 20 to 25 knots, easing to 10 to 15 knots after midnight. Seas 5 to 7 feet. Wave detail, northwest 6 feet at 7 seconds and south 2 feet at 13 seconds. For Saturday, northwest wind 10 to 15 knots, rising to 15 to 20 knots in the afternoon. Seas 5 to 7 feet. Wave detail, northwest 6 feet at 9 seconds and south 2 feet at 13 seconds. The area forecast for the peninsula, North Bay, and East Bay. Beach hazards statement in effect through Saturday afternoon. For the rest of tonight, mostly clear. Lows in the 50s.

southwest winds 5 to 10 miles per hour. For Friday, mostly sunny in the morning, then becoming sunny. Highs in the mid-70s at the coast to the lower 90s inland. West winds 5 to 15 miles per hour for Friday night, mostly clear until midnight, then becoming partly cloudy. Lows from the 50s to lower 60s southwest winds 5 to 10 miles per hour, and on Saturday, partly cloudy in the morning, then becoming mostly sunny. Highs in the upper 70s at the coast to the mid-90s inland. Southwest winds 5 to 10 miles per hour for the Saturday night, mostly clear. Lows from the 50s to lower 60s southwest winds 5 to 15 miles per hour for Sunday. Mostly sunny in the morning, then becoming sunny. Highs from the mid-70s to lower 90s for Sunday night, clear. Lows from the 50s to lower 60s Monday through Thursday, mostly clear. High 70s and 80s, lows from the 50s to lower 60s, low temperatures tonight and highs tomorrow for the selected cities: San Francisco, 55 and 73, San Francisco Airport, 56 and 74, Redwood City, 56 and 84, Oakland, 57 and 78, Fremont, 57 and 81, Concord, 58 and 95, Livermore, 56 and 93, San Rafael, 55 and 88, Santa Rosa, 50 and 94, Napa, 54 and 87, Fairfield, 58 and 92. These are the 3 a.m. Pacific Daylight Time observations for the San Francisco and Monterey Bay areas on Friday, July 31st. At San Francisco Airport, it was partly cloudy, temperature 58, dew point 54, relative humidity 86%, northwest wind at 8 miles an hour, pressure 29.99 inches and steady. At Oakland Airport, it was partly cloudy, temperature 60, dew point 56, relative humidity 86%, southwest wind at 6 miles an hour, pressure 30.00 inches and rising. At San Jose Airport, it was clear, temperature 60, dew point 54, relative humidity 80%, calm, pressure 29.99 inches and falling. At Santa Rosa, fog and smoke were reported, temperature 54, calm, pressure 29.97 and steady. At Concord, it was clear, temperature 62, south wind at 8. At Livermore, it was clear, temperature 58, calm. At Monterey, it was clear, temperature 56, south wind at 6, pressure 30.02 and steady. At Salinas, it was clear, temperature 57, dew point 53, relative humidity 86%, north wind at 3. Here are some observations around California and western Nevada. At Los Angeles, fog was reported, with a temperature of 68. It was clear, with a temperature of 63 at Sacramento, 66 at Reno, and 45 at Truckee. Under clear skies, South Lake Tahoe reported 43, Blue Canyon reported 66, and Mammoth Lakes reported 48. At San Diego, it was partly cloudy, with a temperature of 68. Local temperature reports around San Francisco Bay for 3 a.m. Downtown San Francisco was 58 degrees. Oakland Museum was 60 degrees. Redwood City was 61 degrees. San Rafael was 60 degrees. The following is an important beach hazard message from the National Weather Service. Issued at 9:36 p.m. Pacific Daylight Time. Beach hazard statement remains in effect through Saturday afternoon. What? Long period southerly swell will bring an increased risk of sneaker waves and strong rip currents. Breaking waves will reach up to 10 feet along some south and southwest facing beaches and breakpoints. Where? Pacific Coast beaches. When? Through Saturday afternoon. Impacts, dangerous conditions are forecast along the shoreline. Hazards include sneaker waves, strong rip currents, and large breaking waves. Stay off of jetties, piers, rocks, and other waterside infrastructure. Remain out of the water to avoid hazardous surf and never turn your back on the ocean. Monitor local weather, surf and tide forecast at www.weather.gov/mtr. The area forecast for the South Bay.

5 to 10 miles per hour for Sunday. Mostly sunny in the morning, then becoming sunny. Highs from the lower 80s to mid-90s for Sunday night, clear. Lows from the mid-50s to lower 60s, and on Monday, mostly sunny in the morning, then becoming sunny. Highs from the lower 80s to mid-90s for the Monday night, clear. Lows from the mid-50s to lower 60s for Tuesday. Mostly sunny in the morning, then becoming sunny. Highs from the upper 70s to mid-90s for Tuesday night, clear. Lows from the mid-50s to lower 60s, and on Wednesday, mostly sunny in the morning, then becoming sunny. Highs from the upper 70s to lower 90s for the Wednesday night, clear. Lows from the mid-50s to lower 60s for Thursday. Mostly sunny in the morning, then becoming sunny. Highs from the upper 70s to lower 90s, low temperatures tonight and highs tomorrow for the selected cities: San Jose, 57 and 86, Mountain View, 57 and 79, Morgan Hill, 56 and 95. The area forecast for the Monterey Bay and Salinas Valley: beach hazards statement in effect through Saturday afternoon. For the rest of tonight, partly cloudy. Lows in the mid-50s. West winds up to 5 miles per hour. For Friday, partly cloudy in the morning, then becoming mostly sunny. Highs in the lower 70s at the coast to the lower 90s inland. West winds up to 5 miles per hour, increasing to 5 to 15 miles per hour in the afternoon. For Friday night, mostly clear until midnight, then becoming partly cloudy. Lows in the mid-50s, southwest winds 5 to 10 miles per hour, and on Saturday, partly cloudy in the morning, then becoming mostly sunny. Highs in the lower 70s at the coast to the mid-90s inland. West winds up to 5 miles per hour, increasing to 5 to 15 miles per hour in the afternoon. For the Saturday night, mostly clear until midnight, then becoming partly cloudy. Lows in the upper 50s, southwest winds 5 to 15 miles per hour for Sunday. Partly cloudy in the morning, then becoming mostly sunny. Highs from the mid-70s to upper 80s for Sunday night, mostly clear until midnight, then becoming partly cloudy. Lows from the mid to upper 50s Monday through Wednesday night, partly cloudy. High 70s and 80s, lows in the 50s Thursday. Partly cloudy in the morning, then becoming mostly sunny. Highs from the mid-70s to upper 80s, low temperatures tonight and highs tomorrow for the selected cities: Santa Cruz, 54 and 83, Monterey, 55 and 72, Salinas, 55 and 73, Hollister, 53 and 89, King City, 54 and 93. The weather overview for the Bay Area and Central Coast: gradual warming trend through Saturday with moderate heat risk in the interior through the early part of next week, elevated fire weather threat across the interior north and east bays, and the Diablo and Santa Lucia ranges through the early part of next week, hazardous beach conditions across the Pacific coast with an increased risk for sneaker waves and rip currents through the weekend, strong and gusty winds develop over coastal waters north of Point Reyes this weekend. The extended forecast for the Bay Area and Central Coast: Monday and Monday night, mostly clear. High 60 to 100. Lows 50 to 65. Tuesday and Tuesday night, mostly clear. High 60 to 95. Lows 50 to 65. Wednesday and Wednesday night, mostly clear. High 60 to 95. Lows 50 to 65. Thursday and Thursday night, mostly clear. High 60 to 95. Lows 50 to 70. Friday and Friday night, mostly clear. High 60 to 95. Lows 50 to 70. Sunrise, sunset, and tidal information for the San Francisco Bay Area for Friday, July 31st. The sunrise today, 6:12 a.m. The sunset tonight, 8:20 p.m. Tidal data at the Golden Gate for today. High tide, 12:35 a.m. at 5.92 feet. Low tide, 7:15 a.m. at minus 0.34 feet. High tide, 2:19 p.m. at 5.2 feet. Low tide, 7:17 p.m. at 2.53 feet. Here are the buoy observations for 3 a.m. Pacific Daylight Time. An offshore buoy 6.

Wind southwest at 60 knots. Pressure 1,019.1 millibars. An offshore buoy 59 winds northwest at 6 knots. Water temperature 68. Pressure 1,022.9 millibars. At Point Arena buoy. Winds northwest 19 knots. Gusting to 25. Water temperature 55. Pressure 1,016.4 millibars. Seas 3 feet. Every 8 seconds. At buoy 13 near Bodega Bay, winds northwest at 70 knots, pressure 1,014.9 millibars, swell 7 feet, every 8 seconds. At Point Reyes Wave Rider buoy, water temperature 59, seas 8 feet, every 8 seconds. At San Francisco Bar buoy, winds at knots, water temperature 56. At San Francisco buoy, winds northwest at 6 knots, swell 7 feet, every 8 seconds. At Half Moon Bay buoy, winds northwest 8 knots, water temperature 60, pressure 1,016.9 millibars, sea 7 feet, every 7 seconds. At Monterey Bay buoy, winds northwest 70 knots, water temperature 61, pressure 1,015.7 millibars, sea 6 feet, every 15 seconds. At Point Sur, Wave Rider buoy, water temperature 59, sea 7 feet, every 14 seconds. At Cape San Martin buoy, winds northwest 21 knots, gusting to 25, water temperature 55, pressure 1,014.3 millibars. Sea 7 feet, every 8 seconds. 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This broadcast originates from the National Weather Service office located in Monterey, California, and serves the South Bay and Monterey Bay area, including the cities of San Jose, Monterey, Salinas, and Santa Cruz. Synopsis for the Central California coast and bays, including the Monterey Bay, Greater Farallones, and Cordell Bank National Marine Sanctuaries. Fresh northwest breezes will strengthen after a dry cold front moves southward across our coastal waters Saturday. Conditions will become hazardous with very rough seas later Saturday into Sunday, mainly across the northern waters. Expect northwesterly gales with occasional storm force gusts across the northern waters. Winds will gradually decrease early next week, allowing very rough seas to subside to moderate by Wednesday. A long-period southerly swell continues to impact our coastal waters from distant tropical activity. The marine forecast for San Pablo Bay, Suisun Bay, the West Delta, and the San Francisco Bay north of the Bay Bridge. For today, southwest wind 5 to 10 knots. For tonight, southwest wind 5 to 10 knots. For Saturday, southwest wind 5 to 10 knots. The marine forecast for Monterey Bay. For today, northwest wind around 5 knots, backing to west 10 to 15 knots this afternoon. Seas 3 to 4 feet. Wave detail, northwest 4 feet at 8 seconds and south 2 feet at 14 seconds. For tonight, northwest wind 10 to 15 knots, easing to 5 to 10 knots after midnight. Seas 3 to 5 feet. Wave detail, northwest 5 feet at 8 seconds. For Saturday, northwest wind around 5 knots, backing to west 10 to 15 knots in the afternoon. Seas 3 to 4 feet. Wave detail, northwest 4 feet at 8 seconds. The coastal waters forecast from Pigeon Point to Point Pinos out to 10 nautical miles. Small craft advisory in effect through this evening. Small craft advisory in effect from Saturday morning through Saturday evening. For today, northwest wind 5 to 10 knots, rising to 20 to 25 knots. Seas 4 to 6 feet. Wave detail, northwest 5 feet at 9 seconds and south 3 feet at 14 seconds. For tonight, northwest wind 20 to 25 knots, easing to 10 to 15 knots after midnight. Seas 5 to 7 feet. Wave detail, northwest 6 feet at 7 seconds and south 2 feet at 13 seconds. For Saturday, northwest wind 10 to 15 knots, rising to 15 to 20 knots in the afternoon. Seas 5 to 7 feet. Wave detail.

west 6 feet at 9 seconds and south 2 feet at 13 seconds. The area forecast for the peninsula, North Bay, and East Bay. Beach hazards statement in effect through Saturday afternoon. For the rest of tonight, mostly clear. Lows in the 50s. Southwest winds 5 to 10 miles per hour. For Friday, mostly sunny in the morning, then becoming sunny. Highs in the mid-70s at the coast to the lower 90s inland. West winds 5 to 15 miles per hour for Friday night, mostly clear until midnight, then becoming partly cloudy. Lows from the 50s to lower 60s, southwest winds 5 to 10 miles per hour, and on Saturday, partly cloudy in the morning, then becoming mostly sunny. Highs in the upper 70s at the coast to the mid-90s inland. Southwest winds 5 to 10 miles per hour for the Saturday night, mostly clear. Lows from the 50s to lower 60s, southwest winds 5 to 15 miles per hour for Sunday. Mostly sunny in the morning, then becoming sunny. Highs from the mid-70s to lower 90s for Sunday night, clear. Lows from the 50s to lower 60s Monday through Thursday, mostly clear. High 70s and 80s, lows from the 50s to lower 60s, low temperatures tonight and highs tomorrow for these selected cities: San Francisco, 55 and 73, San Francisco Airport, 56 and 74, Redwood City, 56 and 84, Oakland, 57 and 78, Fremont, 57 and 81, Concord, 58 and 95, Livermore, 56 and 93, San Rafael, 55 and 88, Santa Rosa, 50 and 94, Napa, 54 and 87, Fairfield, 58 and 92. These are the 3 a.m. Pacific Daylight Time observations for the San Francisco and Monterey Bay areas on Friday, July 31st. At San Francisco Airport, it was partly cloudy, temperature 58, dew point 54, relative humidity 86%, northwest wind at 8 miles an hour, pressure 29.99 inches and steady. At Oakland Airport, it was partly cloudy, temperature 60, dew point 56, relative humidity 86%, southwest wind at 6 miles an hour, pressure 30.00 inches and rising. At San Jose Airport, it was clear, temperature 60, dew point 54, relative humidity 80%, calm, pressure 29.99 inches and falling. At Santa Rosa, fog and smoke were reported, temperature 54, calm, pressure 29.97 and steady. At Concord, it was clear, temperature 62, south wind at 8. At Livermore, it was clear, temperature 58, calm. At Monterey, it was clear, temperature 56, south wind at 6, pressure 30.02 and steady. At Salinas, it was clear, temperature 57, dew point 53, relative humidity 86%, north wind at 3. Here are some observations around California and western Nevada. At Los Angeles, fog was reported, with a temperature of 68. It was clear, with a temperature of 63 at Sacramento, 66 at Reno, and 45 at Truckee. Under clear skies, South Lake Tahoe reported 43, Blue Canyon reported 66, and Mammoth Lakes reported 48. At San Diego, it was partly cloudy, with a temperature of 68. These are the 4 a.m. Pacific Daylight Time observations for the San Francisco and Monterey Bay areas on Friday, July 31st. At San Francisco Airport, it was partly cloudy, temperature 58, dew point 54, relative humidity 86%, northwest wind at 6 miles an hour, pressure 29.99 inches and steady. At Oakland Airport, it was partly cloudy, temperature 60, dew point 55, relative humidity 83%, southwest wind at 10 miles an hour, pressure 30.01 inches and rising. At San Jose Airport, it was clear, temperature 61, dew point 53, relative humidity 75%, east wind at 3 miles an hour, pressure 29.99 inches and steady. At Santa Rosa, fog and smoke were reported, temperature 52, calm, pressure 29.97 and steady. At Concord, it was clear, temperature 62, south.

gust wind at 13. At Livermore, it was clear, temperature 58, calm. At Monterey, it was clear, temperature 56, calm, pressure 30.01 and falling. At Salinas, it was clear, temperature 56, dew point 52, relative humidity 86%, north wind at 5. Here are some observations around California and western Nevada. At Los Angeles, fog was reported, with a temperature of 68. It was clear, with a temperature of 62 at Sacramento, 68 at San Diego, 63 at Reno, and 43 at Truckee. Under clear skies, South Lake Tahoe reported 41, Blue Canyon reported 67, and Mammoth Lakes reported 48. Local temperature reports around San Francisco Bay for 3 a.m. Downtown San Francisco was 58 degrees. Oakland Museum was 60 degrees. Redwood City was 61 degrees. San Rafael was 60 degrees. The following is an important beach hazard message from the National Weather Service. Issued at 9:36 p.m. Pacific Daylight Time. Beach hazard statement remains in effect through Saturday afternoon. What? Long period southerly swell will bring an increased risk of sneaker waves and strong currents. Breaking waves will reach up to 10 feet along some south and southwest facing beaches and breakpoints. Where? Pacific Coast beaches. When? Through Saturday afternoon. Impacts. Dangerous conditions are forecast along the shoreline. Hazards include sneaker waves, strong reef currents, and large breaking waves. Stay off of jetties, piers, rocks, and other waterside infrastructure. Remain out of the water to avoid hazardous surf and never turn your back on the ocean. Monitor local weather, surf and tide forecasts at www.weather.gov/mtr. The area forecast for the South Bay, including the San Jose metro area and the Santa Clara Valley. For the rest of tonight, mostly clear. Lows in the 50s. Light winds. For Friday, mostly sunny in the morning, then becoming sunny. Highs in the upper 70s by the bay, lower to mid-90s inland. Northwest winds 5 to 10 miles per hour for Friday night, mostly clear. Lows from the mid-50s to lower 60s, northwest winds 5 to 10 miles per hour, and on Saturday, mostly sunny in the morning, then becoming sunny. Highs in the lower 80s by the bay to the mid-90s inland. West winds 5 to 10 miles per hour for the Saturday night, clear. Lows from the mid-50s to lower 60s, west winds 5 to 10 miles per hour for Sunday. Mostly sunny in the morning, then becoming sunny. Highs from the lower 80s to mid-90s for Sunday night, clear. Lows from the mid-50s to lower 60s, and on Monday, mostly sunny in the morning, then becoming sunny. Highs from the lower 80s to mid-90s for the Monday night, clear. Lows from the mid-50s to lower 60s for Tuesday. Mostly sunny in the morning, then becoming sunny. Highs from the upper 70s to mid-90s for Tuesday night, clear. Lows from the mid-50s to lower 60s, and on Wednesday, mostly sunny in the morning, then becoming sunny. Highs from the upper 70s to lower 90s for the Wednesday night, clear. Lows from the mid-50s to lower 60s for Thursday. Mostly sunny in the morning, then becoming sunny. Highs from the upper 70s to lower 90s. Low temperatures tonight and highs tomorrow for these selected cities. San Jose, 57 and 86. Mountain View, 57 and 79. Morgan Hill, 56 and 95. The area forecast for the Monterey Bay and Salinas Valley. Beach hazard statement in effect through Saturday afternoon. For the rest of tonight, partly cloudy. Lows in the mid-50s. West winds up to 5 miles per hour. For Friday, partly cloudy in the morning, then becoming mostly sunny. Highs in the lower 70s at the coast to the lower 90s inland. West winds up to 5 miles per hour, increasing to 5 to 15 miles per hour in the afternoon. For Friday night, mostly clear until midnight, then becoming partly cloudy. Lows in the mid-50s, southwest winds 5 to 10 miles per hour, and on Saturday, partly cloudy in the morning, then becoming

mostly sunny. Highs in the lower 70s at the coast to the mid-90s inland. West winds up to 5 miles per hour, increasing to 5 to 15 miles per hour in the afternoon. For the Saturday night, mostly clear until midnight, then becoming partly cloudy. Lows in the upper 50s, southwest winds 5 to 15 miles per hour for Sunday. Partly cloudy in the morning, then becoming mostly sunny. Highs from the mid-70s to upper 80s for Sunday night, mostly clear until midnight, then becoming partly cloudy. Lows from the mid to upper 50s Monday through Wednesday night, partly cloudy. High 70s and 80s, lows in the 50s Thursday. Partly cloudy in the morning, then becoming mostly sunny. Highs from the mid-70s to upper 80s, low temperatures tonight and highs tomorrow for the selected cities: Santa Cruz, 54 and 83, Monterey, 55 and 72, Salinas, 55 and 73, Hollister, 53 and 89, King City, 54 and 93. The weather overview for the Bay Area and Central Coast: gradual warming trend through Saturday with moderate heat risk in the interior through the early part of next week, elevated fire weather threat across the interior north and east bays, and the Diablo and Santa Lucia ranges through the early part of next week, hazardous beach conditions across the Pacific coast with an increased risk for sneaker waves and rip currents through the weekend, strong and gusty winds develop over coastal waters north of Point Reyes this weekend. The extended forecast for the Bay Area and Central Coast: Monday and Monday night, mostly clear. High 60 to 100. Lows 50 to 65. Tuesday and Tuesday night, mostly clear. High 60 to 95. Lows 50 to 65. Wednesday and Wednesday night, mostly clear. High 60 to 95. Lows 50 to 65. Thursday and Thursday night, mostly clear. High 60 to 95. Lows 50 to 70. Friday and Friday night, mostly clear. High 60 to 95. Lows 50 to 70. Sunrise, sunset, and tidal information for the San Francisco Bay Area for Friday, July 31st. The sunrise today, 6:12 a.m. The sunset tonight, 8:20 p.m. Tidal data at the Golden Gate for today. High tide, 12:35 a.m. at 5.92 feet. Low tide, 7:15 a.m. at minus 0.34 feet. High tide, 2:19 p.m. at 5.2 feet. Low tide, 7:17 p.m. at 2.53 feet. Here are the buoy observations for 4 a.m. Pacific Daylight Time. An offshore buoy 6, winds southwest at 14 knots, pressure 1,019.1 millibars. An offshore buoy 59, winds northwest 6 knots, water temperature 67, pressure 1,022.7 millibars, seas 3 feet, every 13 seconds. At buoy 14 near Point Arena, winds northwest at 17 knots, gusting to 21, water temperature 55, pressure 1,016.6 millibars. At buoy 13 near Bodega Bay, winds northwest at 19 knots, gusting to 21, pressure 1,014.8 millibars. At Point Reyes Wave Rider buoy, water temperature 59, seas 8 feet, every 7 seconds. At San Francisco Bar buoy, water temperature 56, seas 5 feet, every 8 seconds. At San Francisco Bay, winds northwest at 4 knots, water temperature 55, pressure 1,015.8 millibars, swell 6 feet, every 8 seconds. At Half Moon Bay buoy, winds northwest 10 knots, water temperature 60, pressure 1,016.8 millibars, seas 6 feet, every 7 seconds. At Monterey Bay buoy, winds northwest 70 knots, gusting to 21, water temperature 61, pressure 1,015.7 millibars, seas 6 feet, every 8 seconds. At Point Sur, Wave Rider buoy, water temperature 59, seas 7 feet, every 14 seconds. At Cape San Martin buoy, winds northwest 19 knots, gusting to 23, water temperature 55, pressure 1,014.6 millibars. Seas 7 feet, every 8 seconds. Synopsis for the Central California coast and bays, including the

Monterey Bay, Greater Farallones, and Cordell Bank National Marine Sanctuaries, fresh northwest breezes will strengthen after a dry cold front moves southward across our coastal waters Saturday. Conditions will become hazardous with very rough seas later Saturday into Sunday, mainly across the northern waters. Expect northwesterly gales with occasional storm force gusts across the northern waters. Winds will gradually decrease early next week, allowing very rough seas to subside to moderate by Wednesday. A long-period southerly swell continues to impact our coastal waters from distant tropical activity. The marine forecast for San Pablo Bay, Suisun Bay, the West Delta, and the San Francisco Bay north of the Bay Bridge. For today, southwest wind 5 to 10 knots. For tonight, southwest wind 5 to 10 knots. For Saturday, southwest wind 5 to 10 knots. The marine forecast for Monterey Bay. For today, northwest wind around 5 knots, backing to west 10 to 15 knots this afternoon. Seas 3 to 4 feet. Wave detail, northwest 4 feet at 8 seconds and south 2 feet at 14 seconds. For tonight, northwest wind 10 to 15 knots, easing to 5 to 10 knots after midnight. Seas 3 to 5 feet. Wave detail, northwest 5 feet at 8 seconds. For Saturday, northwest wind around 5 knots, backing to west 10 to 15 knots in the afternoon. Seas 3 to 4 feet. Wave detail, northwest 4 feet at 8 seconds. The coastal waters forecast from Pigeon Point to Point Pinos out to 10 nautical miles. Small craft advisory in effect through this evening. Small craft advisory in effect from Saturday morning through Saturday evening. For today, northwest wind 5 to 10 knots, rising to 20 to 25 knots. Seas 4 to 6 feet. Wave detail, northwest 5 feet at 9 seconds and south 3 feet at 14 seconds. For tonight, northwest wind 20 to 25 knots, easing to 10 to 15 knots after midnight. Seas 5 to 7 feet. Wave detail, northwest 6 feet at 7 seconds and south 2 feet at 13 seconds. For Saturday, northwest wind 10 to 15 knots, rising to 15 to 20 knots in the afternoon. Seas 5 to 7 feet. Wave detail, northwest 6 feet at 9 seconds and south 2 feet at 13 seconds. The area forecast for the peninsula, North Bay, and East Bay. Beach hazards statement in effect through Saturday afternoon. For the rest of tonight, mostly clear. Lows in the 50s. Southwest winds 5 to 10 miles per hour. For Friday, mostly sunny in the morning, then becoming sunny. Highs in the mid-70s at the coast to the lower 90s inland. West winds 5 to 15 miles per hour for Friday night, mostly clear until midnight, then becoming partly cloudy. Lows from the 50s to lower 60s, southwest winds 5 to 10 miles per hour, and on Saturday, partly cloudy in the morning, then becoming mostly sunny. Highs in the upper 70s at the coast to the mid-90s inland. Southwest winds 5 to 10 miles per hour for the Saturday night, mostly clear. Lows from the 50s to lower 60s, southwest winds 5 to 15 miles per hour for Sunday. Mostly sunny in the morning, then becoming sunny. Highs from the mid-70s to lower 90s for Sunday night, clear. Lows from the 50s to lower 60s Monday through Thursday, mostly clear. High 70s and 80s, lows from the 50s to lower 60s, low temperatures tonight and highs tomorrow for these selected cities: San Francisco, 55 and 73, San Francisco Airport, 56 and 74, Redwood City, 56 and 84, Oakland, 57 and 78, Fremont, 57 and 81, Concord, 58 and 95, Livermore, 56 and 93, San Rafael, 55 and 88, Santa Rosa, 50 and 94, Napa, 54 and 87, Fairfield, 58 and 92. These are the 4 a.m. Pacific Daylight Time observations for the San Francisco and Monterey Bay areas on Friday, July 31st. At San Francisco Airport, it was partly cloudy, temperature 58, dew point 54, relative humidity 86%.

northwest wind at 6 miles an hour, pressure 29.99 inches and steady. At Oakland Airport, it was partly cloudy, temperature 60, dew point 55, relative humidity 83%, southwest wind at 10 miles an hour, pressure 30.01 inches and rising. At San Jose Airport, it was clear, temperature 61, dew point 53, relative humidity 75%, east wind at 3 miles an hour, pressure 29.99 inches and steady. At Santa Rosa, fog and smoke were reported, temperature 52, calm, pressure 29.97 and steady. At Concord, it was clear, temperature 62, southwest wind at 13. At Livermore, it was clear, temperature 58, calm. At Monterey, it was clear, temperature 56, calm, pressure 30.01 and falling. At Salinas, it was clear, temperature 56, dew point 52, relative humidity 86%, north wind at 5. Here are some observations around California and western Nevada. At Los Angeles, fog was reported, with a temperature of 68. It was clear, with a temperature of 62 at Sacramento, 68 at San Diego, 63 at Reno, and 43 at Truckee. Under clear skies, South Lake Tahoe reported 41, Blue Canyon reported 67, and Mammoth Lakes reported 48. Local temperature reports around San Francisco Bay for 4 a.m. Downtown San Francisco was 57 degrees. Oakland Museum was 60 degrees. Redwood City was 60 degrees. San Rafael was 59 degrees. The following is an important beach hazard message from the National Weather Service. Issued at 9:36 p.m. Pacific Daylight Time. Beach hazard statement remains in effect through Saturday afternoon. What? Long period southerly swell will bring an increased risk of sneaker waves and strong rip currents. Breaking waves will reach up to 10 feet along some south and southwest facing beaches and breakpoints. Where? Pacific Coast beaches. When? Through Saturday afternoon. Impacts. Dangerous conditions are forecast along the shoreline. Hazards include sneaker waves, strong rip currents, and large breaking waves. Stay off of jetties, piers, rocks, and other waterside infrastructure. Remain out of the water to avoid hazardous surf and never turn your back on the ocean. Monitor local weather, surf and tide forecasts at www.weather.gov/mtr. The area forecast for the South Bay, including the San Jose metro area and the Santa Clara Valley. For the rest of tonight, mostly clear. Lows in the 50s. Light winds. For Friday, mostly sunny in the morning, then becoming sunny. Highs in the upper 70s by the bay, lower to mid-90s inland. Northwest winds 5 to 10 miles per hour for Friday night, mostly clear. Lows from the mid-50s to lower 60s, northwest winds 5 to 10 miles per hour, and on Saturday, mostly sunny in the morning, then becoming sunny. Highs in the lower 80s by the bay to the mid-90s inland. West winds 5 to 10 miles per hour for the Saturday night, clear. Lows from the mid-50s to lower 60s, west winds 5 to 10 miles per hour for Sunday. Mostly sunny in the morning, then becoming sunny. Highs from the lower 80s to mid-90s for Sunday night, clear. Lows from the mid-50s to lower 60s, and on Monday, mostly sunny in the morning, then becoming sunny. Highs from the lower 80s to mid-90s for the Monday night, clear. Lows from the mid-50s to lower 60s for Tuesday. Mostly sunny in the morning, then becoming sunny. Highs from the upper 70s to mid-90s for Tuesday night, clear. Lows from the mid-50s to lower 60s, and on Wednesday, mostly sunny in the morning, then becoming sunny. Highs from the upper 70s to lower 90s for the Wednesday night, clear. Lows from the mid-50s to lower 60s for Thursday. Mostly sunny in the morning, then becoming sunny. Highs from the upper 70s to lower 90s. Low temperatures tonight and highs tomorrow for these selected cities. San Jose, 57 and 86. Mountain View, 57 and 79. Morgan Hill, 56 and 95.

the area forecast for the Monterey Bay and Salinas Valley. Beach hazard statement in effect through Saturday afternoon. For the rest of tonight, partly cloudy. Lows in the mid-50s. West winds up to 5 miles per hour. For Friday, partly cloudy in the morning, then becoming mostly sunny. Highs in the lower 70s at the coast to the lower 90s inland. West winds up to 5 miles per hour, increasing to 5 to 15 miles per hour in the afternoon. For Friday night, mostly clear until midnight, then becoming partly cloudy. Lows in the mid-50s, southwest winds 5 to 10 miles per hour, and on Saturday, partly cloudy in the morning, then becoming mostly sunny. Highs in the lower 70s at the coast to the mid-90s inland. West winds up to 5 miles per hour, increasing to 5 to 15 miles per hour in the afternoon. For the Saturday night, mostly clear until midnight, then becoming partly cloudy. Lows in the upper 50s, southwest winds 5 to 15 miles per hour for Sunday. Partly cloudy in the morning, then becoming mostly sunny. Highs from the mid-70s to upper 80s for Sunday night, mostly clear until midnight, then becoming partly cloudy. Lows from the mid to upper 50s Monday through Wednesday night, partly cloudy. High 70s and 80s, lows in the 50s Thursday. Partly cloudy in the morning, then becoming mostly sunny. Highs from the mid-70s to upper 80s, low temperatures tonight and highs tomorrow for these selected cities: Santa Cruz, 54 and 83, Monterey, 55 and 72, Salinas, 55 and 73, Hollister, 53 and 89, King City, 54 and 93. 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This broadcast originates from the National Weather Service office located in Monterey, California, and serves the South Bay and Monterey Bay Area, including the city of San Jose, Monterey, Salinas, and Santa Cruz. The weather overview for the Bay Area and Central Coast: gradual warming trend through Saturday with moderate heat risk in the interior through the early part of next week, elevated fire weather threat across the interior north and east bays, and the Diablo and Santa Lucia ranges through the early part of next week, hazardous beach conditions across the Pacific coast with an increased risk for sneaker waves and rip currents through the weekend, strong and gusty winds develop over coastal waters north of Point Reyes this weekend. The extended forecast for the Bay Area and Central Coast, Monday and Monday night, mostly clear. High 60 to 100. Lows 50 to 65. Tuesday and Tuesday night, mostly clear. High 60 to 95. Lows 50 to 65. Wednesday and Wednesday night, mostly clear. High 60 to 95. Lows 50 to 65. Thursday and Thursday night, mostly clear. High 60 to 95. Lows 50 to 70. Friday and Friday night, mostly clear. High 60 to 95. Lows 50 to 70. The weather overview for the Bay Area and Central Coast: gradual warming trend through Saturday with moderate heat risk in the interior through the early part of next week, elevated fire weather threat across the interior north and east bays, and the Diablo and Santa Lucia ranges through the early part of next week, hazardous beach conditions across the Pacific coast with an increased risk for sneaker waves and rip currents through the weekend, strong and gusty winds develop over coastal waters north of Point Reyes this weekend. The extended forecast for the Bay Area and Central Coast, Monday and Monday night, mostly clear. High 60 to 100. Lows 50 to 65. Tuesday and Tuesday night, mostly clear. High 60 to 95. Lows 50 to 65. Wednesday and Wednesday night, mostly clear. High 60 to 95. Lows 50 to 65. Thursday and Thursday night, mostly clear. High 60 to 95. Lows 50 to 70. Friday and Friday night, mostly clear. High 60 to 95. Lows 50 to 70. Sunrise, sunset, and tidal information for the San Francisco Bay Area for Friday, July 31st. The sunrise today.

6:12 a.m. The sunset tonight, 8:20 p.m. Tidal data at the Golden Gate for today. High tide, 12:35 a.m. at 5.92 feet. Low tide, 7:15 a.m. at -0.34 feet. High tide, 2:19 p.m. at 5.2 feet. Low tide, 7:17 p.m. at 2.53 feet. Here are the buoy observations for 4 a.m. Pacific Daylight Time. An offshore buoy 6, wind southwest at 14 knots, pressure 1,019.1 millibars. An offshore buoy 59, winds northwest 6 knots, water temperature 67, pressure 1,022.7 millibars, seas 3 feet, every 13 seconds. At buoy 14 near Point Arena, winds northwest at 17 knots, gusting to 21, water temperature 55, pressure 1,016.6 millibars. At buoy 13 near Bodega Bay, winds northwest at 19 knots, gusting to 21, pressure 1,014.8 millibars. At Point Reyes Wave Rider buoy, water temperature 59, seas 8 feet, every 7 seconds. At San Francisco Bar buoy, water temperature 56, seas 5 feet, every 8 seconds. At San Francisco buoy, winds northwest at 4 knots, water temperature 55, pressure 1,015.8 millibars, swell 6 feet, every 8 seconds. At Half Moon Bay buoy, winds northwest 10 knots, water temperature 60, pressure 1,016.8 millibars, seas 6 feet, every 7 seconds. At Monterey Bay buoy, winds northwest 70 knots, gusting to 21, water temperature 61, pressure 1,015.7 millibars, seas 6 feet, every 8 seconds. At Point Sur, Wave Rider buoy, water temperature 59, seas 7 feet, every 14 seconds. At Cape San Martin buoy, winds northwest 19 knots, gusting to 23, water temperature 55, pressure 1,014.6 millibars. Seas 7 feet, every 8 seconds. Synopsis for the Central California coast and bays, including the Monterey Bay, Greater Farallones, and Cordell Bank National Marine Sanctuaries. Fresh northwest breezes will strengthen after a dry cold front moves southward across our coastal waters Saturday. Conditions will become hazardous with very rough seas later Saturday into Sunday, mainly across the northern waters. Expect northwesterly gales with occasional storm force gusts across the northern waters. Winds will gradually decrease early next week, allowing very rough seas to subside to moderate by Wednesday. A long-period southerly swell continues to impact our coastal waters from distant tropical activity. The marine forecast for San Pablo Bay, Suisun Bay, the West Delta, and the San Francisco Bay north of the Bay Bridge. For today, southwest wind 5 to 10 knots. For tonight, southwest wind 5 to 10 knots. For Saturday, southwest wind 5 to 10 knots. The marine forecast for Monterey Bay. For today, northwest wind around 5 knots, backing to west 10 to 15 knots this afternoon. Seas 3 to 4 feet. Wave detail, northwest 4 feet at 8 seconds and south 2 feet at 14 seconds. For tonight, northwest wind 10 to 15 knots, easing to 5 to 10 knots after midnight. Seas 3 to 5 feet. Wave detail, northwest 5 feet at 8 seconds. For Saturday, northwest wind around 5 knots, backing to west 10 to 15 knots in the afternoon. Seas 3 to 4 feet. Wave detail, northwest 4 feet at 8 seconds. The coastal waters forecast from Pigeon Point to Point Pinos out to 10 nautical miles. Small craft advisory in effect through this evening. Small craft advisory in effect from Saturday morning through Saturday evening. For today, northwest wind 5 to 10 knots, rising to 20 to 25 knots. Seas 4 to 6 feet. Wave detail, northwest 5 feet at 9 seconds and south 3 feet at 14 seconds. For tonight, northwest wind 20 to 25 knots, easing to 10 to 15 knots after midnight. Seas 5 to 7 feet. Wave detail, 7 feet. Wave detail.

southwest 6 feet at 7 seconds and south 2 feet at 13 seconds. For Saturday, northwest wind 10 to 15 knots, rising to 15 to 20 knots in the afternoon. Seas 5 to 7 feet. Wave detail, northwest 6 feet at 9 seconds and south 2 feet at 13 seconds. The area forecast for the peninsula, North Bay, and East Bay. Beach hazards statement in effect through Saturday afternoon. For the rest of tonight, mostly clear. Lows in the 50s. Southwest winds 5 to 10 miles per hour. For Friday, mostly sunny in the morning, then becoming sunny. Highs in the mid-70s at the coast to the lower 90s inland. West winds 5 to 15 miles per hour for Friday night, mostly clear until midnight, then becoming partly cloudy. Lows from the 50s to lower 60s, southwest winds 5 to 10 miles per hour, and on Saturday, partly cloudy in the morning, then becoming mostly sunny. Highs in the upper 70s at the coast to the mid-90s inland. Southwest winds 5 to 10 miles per hour for the Saturday night, mostly clear. Lows from the 50s to lower 60s, southwest winds 5 to 15 miles per hour for Sunday. Mostly sunny in the morning, then becoming sunny. Highs from the mid-70s to lower 90s for Sunday night, clear. Lows from the 50s to lower 60s Monday through Thursday, mostly clear. High 70s and 80s, lows from the 50s to lower 60s, low temperatures tonight and highs tomorrow for the selected cities, San Francisco, 55 and 73, San Francisco Airport, 56 and 74, Redwood City, 56 and 84, Oakland, 57 and 78, Fremont, 57 and 81, Concord, 58 and 95, Livermore, 56 and 93, San Rafael, 55 and 88, Santa Rosa, 50 and 94, Napa, 54 and 87, Fairfield, 58 and 92. These are the 4 a.m. Pacific Daylight Time observations for the San Francisco and Monterey Bay areas on Friday, July 31st. At San Francisco Airport, it was partly cloudy, temperature 58, dew point 54, relative humidity 86%, northwest wind at 6 miles an hour, pressure 29.99 inches and steady. At Oakland Airport, it was partly cloudy, temperature 60, dew point 55, relative humidity 83%, southwest wind at 10 miles an hour, pressure 30.01 inches and rising. At San Jose Airport, it was clear, temperature 61, dew point 53, relative humidity 75%, east wind at 3 miles an hour, pressure 29.99 inches and steady. At Santa Rosa, fog and smoke were reported, temperature 52, calm, pressure 29.97 and steady. At Concord, it was clear, temperature 62, southwest wind at 13. At Livermore, it was clear, temperature 58, calm. At Monterey, it was clear, temperature 56, calm, pressure 30.01 and falling. At Salinas, it was clear, temperature 56, dew point 52, relative humidity 86%, north wind at 5. Here are some observations around California and western Nevada. At Los Angeles, fog was reported, with a temperature of 68. It was clear, with a temperature of 62 at Sacramento, 68 at San Diego, 63 at Reno, and 43 at Truckee. Under clear skies, South Lake Tahoe reported 41, Blue Canyon reported 67, and Mammoth Lakes reported 48. Local temperature reports around San Francisco Bay for 4 a.m. Downtown San Francisco was 57 degrees. Oakland Museum was 60 degrees. Redwood City was 60 degrees. San Rafael was 59 degrees. The following is an important beach hazard message from the National Weather Service. Issued at 9:36 p.m. Pacific Daylight Time. Beach hazard statement remains in effect through Saturday afternoon. What? Long period southerly swell will bring an increased risk of sneaker waves and strong wind currents. Breaking waves will reach up to 10 feet along some south and southwest facing beaches and breakpoints. Where? Pacific Coast beaches,

Saturday afternoon. Impacts, dangerous conditions are forecast along the shoreline. Hazards include sneaker waves, strong rip currents, and large breaking waves. Stay off of jetties, piers, rocks, and other waterside infrastructure. Remain out of the water to avoid hazardous surf and never turn your back on the ocean. Monitor local weather, surf and tide forecasts at www.weather.gov/mtr. The area forecast for the South Bay, including the San Jose metro area and the Santa Clara Valley. For the rest of tonight, mostly clear. Lows in the 50s. Light winds. For Friday, mostly sunny in the morning, then becoming sunny. Highs in the upper 70s by the bay, lower to mid-90s inland. Northwest winds 5 to 10 miles per hour for Friday night, mostly clear. Lows from the mid-50s to lower 60s northwest winds 5 to 10 miles per hour and on Saturday, mostly sunny in the morning then becoming sunny. Highs in the lower 80s by the bay to the mid-90s inland. West winds 5 to 10 miles per hour for the Saturday night, clear. Lows from the mid-50s to lower 60s west winds 5 to 10 miles per hour for Sunday. Mostly sunny in the morning then becoming sunny. Highs from the lower 80s to mid-90s for Sunday night, clear. Lows from the mid-50s to lower 60s and on Monday. Mostly sunny in the morning then becoming sunny. Highs from the lower 80s to mid-90s for the Monday night, clear. Lows from the mid-50s to lower 60s for Tuesday. Mostly sunny in the morning then becoming sunny. Highs from the upper 70s to mid-90s for Tuesday night, clear. Lows from the mid-50s to lower 60s and on Wednesday. Mostly sunny in the morning then becoming sunny. Highs from the upper 70s to lower 90s for the Wednesday night, clear. Lows from the mid-50s to lower 60s for Thursday. Mostly sunny in the morning then becoming sunny. Highs from the upper 70s to lower 90s, low temperatures tonight and highs tomorrow for these selected cities: San Jose, 57 and 86, Mountain View, 57 and 79, Morgan Hill, 56 and 95. The area forecast for the Monterey Bay and Salinas Valley. Beach hazards statement in effect through Saturday afternoon. For the rest of tonight, partly cloudy. Lows in the mid-50s. West winds up to 5 miles per hour. For Friday, partly cloudy in the morning, then becoming mostly sunny. Highs in the lower 70s at the coast to the lower 90s inland. West winds up to 5 miles per hour, increasing to 5 to 15 miles per hour in the afternoon. For Friday night, mostly clear until midnight, then becoming partly cloudy. Lows in the mid-50s, southwest winds 5 to 10 miles per hour, and on Saturday, partly cloudy in the morning, then becoming mostly sunny. Highs in the lower 70s at the coast to the mid-90s inland. West winds up to 5 miles per hour, increasing to 5 to 15 miles per hour in the afternoon. For the Saturday night, mostly clear until midnight, then becoming partly cloudy. Lows in the upper 50s, southwest winds 5 to 15 miles per hour for Sunday. Partly cloudy in the morning, then becoming mostly sunny. Highs from the mid-70s to upper 80s for Sunday night, mostly clear until midnight, then becoming partly cloudy. Lows from the mid to upper 50s Monday through Wednesday night, partly cloudy. High 70s and 80s, lows in the 50s Thursday. Partly cloudy in the morning, then becoming mostly sunny. Highs from the mid-70s to upper 80s, low temperatures tonight and highs tomorrow for these selected cities: Santa Cruz, 54 and 83, Monterey, 55 and 72, Salinas, 55 and 73, Hollister, 53 and 89, King City, 54 and 93. The weather overview for the Bay Area and Central Coast: gradual warming trend through Saturday with moderate heat risk in the interior through the early part of next week, elevated fire weather threat across the interior north and east bays, and the Diablo and Santa Lucia ranges through the early part of next week, hazardous beach conditions across the Pacific coast with an increased risk for sneaker waves and rip currents through the weekend, strong and gusty winds develop over coastal waters north of Point Reyes this weekend. The extended forecast for the Bay Area and Central Coast, Monday and Monday night.

Night, mostly clear. High 60 to 100. Lows 50 to 65. Tuesday and Tuesday night, mostly clear. High 60 to 95. Lows 50 to 65. Wednesday and Wednesday night, mostly clear. High 60 to 95. Lows 50 to 65. Thursday and Thursday night, mostly clear. High 60 to 95. Lows 50 to 70. Friday and Friday night, mostly clear. High 60 to 95. Lows 50 to 70. Sunrise, sunset, and tidal information for the San Francisco Bay Area for Friday, July 31st. The sunrise today, 6:12 a.m. The sunset tonight, 8:20 p.m. Tidal data at the Golden Gate for today. High tide, 12:35 a.m. at 5.92 feet. Low tide, 7:15 a.m. at -0.34 feet. High tide, 2:19 p.m. at 5.2 feet. Low tide, 7:17 p.m. at 2.53 feet. Here are the buoy observations for 4 a.m. Pacific Daylight Time. An offshore buoy 6 winds southwest at 14 knots, pressure 1,019.1 millibars. An offshore buoy 59, winds northwest 6 knots, water temperature 67, pressure 1,022.7 millibars, seas 3 feet, every 13 seconds. At buoy 14 near Point Arena, winds northwest at 17 knots, gusting to 21, water temperature 55, pressure 1,016.6 millibars. At buoy 13 near Bodega Bay, winds northwest at 19 knots, gusting to 21, pressure 1,014.8 millibars. At Point Reyes Wave Rider buoy, water temperature 59, seas 8 feet, every 7 seconds. At San Francisco Bar buoy, water temperature 56, seas 5 feet, every 8 seconds. At San Francisco buoy, winds northwest at 4 knots, water temperature 55, pressure 1,015.8 millibars, swell 6 feet, every 8 seconds. At Half Moon Bay buoy, winds northwest 10 knots, water temperature 60, pressure 1,016.8 millibars, seas 6 feet, every 7 seconds. At Monterey Bay buoy, winds northwest 17 knots, gusting to 21, water temperature 61, pressure 1,015.7 millibars, seas 6 feet, every 8 seconds. At Point Sur, Wave Rider buoy, water temperature 59, seas 7 feet, every 14 seconds. At Cape San Martin buoy, winds northwest 19 knots, gusting to 23, water temperature 55, pressure 1,014.6 millibars. Seas 7 feet, every 8 seconds. Synopsis for the Central California coast and bays, including the Monterey Bay, Greater Farallones, and Cordell Bank National Marine Sanctuaries, fresh northwest breezes will strengthen after a dry cold front moves southward across our coastal waters Saturday. Conditions will become hazardous with very rough seas later Saturday into Sunday, mainly across the northern waters. Expect northwesterly gales with occasional storm force gusts across the northern waters. Winds will gradually decrease early next week, allowing very rough seas to subside to moderate by Wednesday. A long period southerly swell continues to impact our coastal waters from distant tropical activity. The marine forecast for San Pablo Bay, Suisun Bay, the West Delta, and the San Francisco Bay north of the Bay Bridge. For today, southwest wind 5 to 10 knots. For tonight, southwest wind 5 to 10 knots. For Saturday, southwest wind 5 to 10 knots. The marine forecast for Monterey Bay. For today, northwest wind around 5 knots, backing to west 10 to 15 knots this afternoon. Seas 3 to 4 feet. Wave detail, northwest 4 feet at 8 seconds and south 2 feet at 14 seconds. For tonight, northwest wind 10 to 15 knots, easing to 5 to 10 knots after midnight. Seas 3 to 5 feet. Wave detail, northwest 5 feet at 8 seconds. For Saturday, northwest wind around 5 knots, backing to west 10 to 15 knots in the afternoon.

northwest wind 20 to 25 knots, easing to 10 to 15 knots after midnight. Seas 5 to 7 feet. Wave detail, northwest 6 feet at 7 seconds and south 2 feet at 13 seconds. For Saturday, northwest wind 10 to 15 knots, rising to 15 to 20 knots in the afternoon. Seas 5 to 7 feet. Wave detail, northwest 6 feet at 9 seconds and south 2 feet at 13 seconds. The area forecast for the peninsula, North Bay, and East Bay. Beach hazards statement in effect through Saturday afternoon. For the rest of tonight, mostly clear. Lows in the 50s. Southwest winds 5 to 10 miles per hour. For Friday, mostly sunny in the morning, then becoming sunny. Highs in the mid-70s at the coast to the lower 90s inland. West winds 5 to 15 miles per hour for Friday night, mostly clear until midnight, then becoming partly cloudy. Lows from the 50s to lower 60s, southwest winds 5 to 10 miles per hour, and on Saturday, partly cloudy in the morning, then becoming mostly sunny. Highs in the upper 70s at the coast to the mid-90s inland. Southwest winds 5 to 10 miles per hour for the Saturday night, mostly clear. Lows from the 50s to lower 60s, southwest winds 5 to 15 miles per hour for Sunday. Mostly sunny in the morning, then becoming sunny. Highs from the mid-70s to lower 90s for Sunday night, clear. Lows from the 50s to lower 60s Monday through Thursday, mostly clear. High 70s and 80s, lows from the 50s to lower 60s, low temperatures tonight and highs tomorrow for these selected cities: San Francisco, 55 and 73, San Francisco Airport, 56 and 74, Redwood City, 56 and 84, Oakland, 57 and 78, Fremont, 57 and 81, Concord, 58 and 95, Livermore, 56 and 93, San Rafael, 55 and 88, Santa Rosa, 50 and 94, Napa, 54 and 87, Fairfield, 58 and 92. These are the 4 a.m. Pacific Daylight Time observations for the San Francisco and Monterey Bay areas on Friday, July 31st. At San Francisco Airport, it was partly cloudy, temperature 58, dew point 54, relative humidity 86%, northwest wind at 6 miles an hour, pressure 29.99 inches and steady. At Oakland Airport, it was partly cloudy, temperature 60, dew point 55, relative humidity 83%, southwest wind at 10 miles an hour, pressure 30.01 inches and rising. At San Jose Airport, it was clear, temperature 61, dew point 53, relative humidity 75%, east wind at 3 miles an hour, pressure 29.99 inches and steady. At Santa Rosa, fog and smoke were reported, temperature 52, calm, pressure 29.97 and steady. At Concord, it was clear, temperature 62, southwest wind at 13. At Livermore, it was clear, temperature 58, calm. At Monterey, it was clear, temperature 56, calm, pressure 30.01 and falling. At Salinas, it was clear, temperature 56, dew point 52, relative humidity 86%, north wind at 5. Here are some observations around California and western Nevada. At Los Angeles, fog was reported, with a temperature of 68. It was clear, with a temperature of 62 at Sacramento, 68 at San Diego, 63 at Reno, and 43 at Truckee. Under clear skies, South Lake Tahoe reported 41, Blue Canyon reported 67, and Mammoth Lakes reported 48. Local temperature reports around San Francisco Bay for 4 a.m. Downtown San Francisco was 57 degrees. Oakland Museum was 60 degrees. Redwood City was 60 degrees. San Rafael was 59 degrees. The following is an important beach hazard message from the National Weather Service. Issued at 9:36 p.m. Pacific Daylight Time. Beach hazard statement remains in effect through Saturday afternoon. What? Long period southerly swell will bring an increased risk of sneaker waves and strong currents.

breaking waves will reach up to 10 feet along some south and southwest facing beaches and breakpoints. Where? Pacific Coast beaches. When? Through Saturday afternoon. Impacts. Dangerous conditions are forecast along the shoreline. Hazards include sneaker waves, strong rip currents, and large breaking waves. Stay off of jetties, piers, rocks, and other waterside infrastructure. Remain out of the water to avoid hazardous surf and never turn your back on the ocean. Monitor local weather, surf and tide forecast at www.weather.gov/mtr. 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This broadcast originates from the National Weather Service office located in Monterey, California, and serves the South Bay and Monterey Bay Area, including the cities of San Jose, Monterey, Salinas, and Santa Cruz. The area forecast for the South Bay, including the San Jose metro area and the Santa Clara Valley. For the rest of tonight, mostly clear. Lows in the 50s. Light winds. For Friday, mostly sunny in the morning, then becoming sunny. Highs in the upper 70s by the bay, lower to mid-90s inland. Northwest winds 5 to 10 miles per hour for Friday night, mostly clear. Lows from the mid-50s to lower 60s, northwest winds 5 to 10 miles per hour, and on Saturday, mostly sunny in the morning, then becoming sunny. Highs in the lower 80s by the bay to the mid-90s inland. West winds 5 to 10 miles per hour for the Saturday night, clear. Lows from the mid-50s to lower 60s, west winds 5 to 10 miles per hour for Sunday. Mostly sunny in the morning, then becoming sunny. Highs from the lower 80s to mid-90s for Sunday night, clear. Lows from the mid-50s to lower 60s, and on Monday, mostly sunny in the morning, then becoming sunny. Highs from the lower 80s to mid-90s for the Monday night, clear. Lows from the mid-50s to lower 60s for Tuesday. Mostly sunny in the morning, then becoming sunny. Highs from the upper 70s to mid-90s for Tuesday night, clear. Lows from the mid-50s to lower 60s, and on Wednesday, mostly sunny in the morning, then becoming sunny. Highs from the upper 70s to lower 90s for the Wednesday night, clear. Lows from the mid-50s to lower 60s for Thursday. Mostly sunny in the morning, then becoming sunny. Highs from the upper 70s to lower 90s, low temperatures tonight and highs tomorrow for these selected cities: San Jose, 57 and 86, Mountain View, 57 and 79, Morgan Hill, 56 and 95. The area forecast for the Monterey Bay and Salinas Valley: beach hazards statement in effect through Saturday afternoon. For the rest of tonight, partly cloudy. Lows in the mid-50s. West winds up to 5 miles per hour. For Friday, partly cloudy in the morning, then becoming mostly sunny. Highs in the lower 70s at the coast to the lower 90s inland. West winds up to 5 miles per hour, increasing to 5 to 15 miles per hour in the afternoon. For Friday night, mostly clear until midnight, then becoming partly cloudy. Lows in the mid-50s, southwest winds 5 to 10 miles per hour, and on Saturday, partly cloudy in the morning, then becoming mostly sunny. Highs in the lower 70s at the coast to the mid-90s inland. West winds up to 5 miles per hour, increasing to 5 to 15 miles per hour in the afternoon. For the Saturday night, mostly clear until midnight, then becoming partly cloudy. Lows in the upper 50s, southwest winds 5 to 15 miles per hour for Sunday. Partly cloudy in the morning, then becoming mostly sunny. Highs from the mid-70s to upper 80s for Sunday night, mostly clear until midnight, then becoming partly cloudy. Lows from the mid to upper 50s Monday through Wednesday night, partly cloudy. High 70s and 80s, lows in the 50s Thursday. Partly cloudy in the morning, then becoming mostly sunny. Highs from the mid-70s to upper 80s, low temperatures tonight and highs tomorrow for these selected cities: Santa Cruz, 54 and 83, Monterey, 55 and 72, Salinas, 55 and 73, Hollister, 53 and 89, King City.

93. The weather overview for the Bay Area and Central Coast, gradual warming trend for Saturday with moderate heat risk in the interior through the early part of next week, elevated fire weather threat across the interior north and east bays, and the Diablo and Santa Lucia ranges through the early part of next week, hazardous beach conditions across the Pacific coast with an increased risk for sneaker waves and rip currents through the weekend. Strong and gusty winds develop over coastal waters north of Point Reyes this weekend. The extended forecast for the Bay Area and Central Coast, Monday and Monday night, mostly clear. High 60 to 100. Lows 50 to 65. Tuesday and Tuesday night, mostly clear. High 60 to 95. Lows 50 to 65. Wednesday and Wednesday night, mostly clear. High 60 to 95. Lows 50 to 65. Thursday and Thursday night, mostly clear. High 60 to 95. Lows 50 to 70. Friday and Friday night, mostly clear. High 60 to 95. Lows 50 to 70. Sunrise, sunset, and tidal information for the San Francisco Bay Area for Friday, July 31st. The sunrise today, 6:12 a.m. The sunset tonight, 8:20 p.m. Tidal data at the Golden Gate for today. High tide, 12:35 a.m. at 5.92 feet. Low tide, 7:15 a.m. at minus 0.34 feet. High tide, 2:19 p.m. at 5.2 feet. Low tide, 7:17 p.m. at 2.53 feet. Here are the buoy observations for 4 a.m. Pacific Daylight Time. An offshore buoy 6, winds southwest at 14 knots, pressure 1,019.1 millibars. An offshore buoy 59, winds northwest 6 knots, water temperature 67, pressure 1,022.7 millibars, seas 3 feet, every 13 seconds. At buoy 14 near Point Arena, winds northwest at 17 knots, gusting to 21, water temperature 55, pressure 1,016.6 millibars. At buoy 13 near Bodega Bay, winds northwest at 19 knots, gusting to 21, pressure 1,014.8 millibars. At Point Reyes Wave Rider buoy, water temperature 59, seas 8 feet, every 7 seconds. At San Francisco Bar buoy, water temperature 56, seas 5 feet, every 8 seconds. At San Francisco Bay, winds northwest at 4 knots, water temperature 55, pressure 1,015.8 millibars, swell 6 feet, every 8 seconds. At Half Moon Bay buoy, winds northwest 10 knots, water temperature 60, pressure 1,016.8 millibars, seas 6 feet, every 7 seconds. At Monterey Bay buoy, winds northwest 70 knots, gusting to 21, water temperature 61, pressure 1,015.7 millibars, seas 6 feet, every 8 seconds. At Point Sur, Wave Rider buoy, water temperature 59, seas 7 feet, every 14 seconds. At Cape San Martin buoy, winds northwest 19 knots, gusting to 23, water temperature 55, pressure 1,014.6 millibars. Seas 7 feet, every 8 seconds. Here are the buoy observations for 5 a.m. Pacific Daylight Time. An offshore buoy 6, winds southwest at 60 knots, pressure 1,019.0 millibars. An offshore buoy 59, winds northwest at 6 knots, water temperature 67, pressure 1,022.7 millibars. At buoy 14 near Point Arena, winds northwest at 60 knots, water temperature 54, pressure 1,016.3 millibars. At buoy 13 near Bodega Bay, winds northwest at 70 knots, gusting to 21, pressure 1,014.9 millibars. At Point Reyes Wave Rider buoy, water temperature 59, seas 8 feet, every 8 seconds. At San Francisco Bar buoy, water temperature 59, seas 5 feet, every 14 seconds. At San Francisco buoy, winds northwest 6 knots, water temperature 55, pressure 1,015.6 millibars, seas 6 feet, every 8 seconds. At Half Moon Bay buoy, winds north

west 8 knots, water temperature 60, pressure 1,016.8 millibars, seas 6 feet, every 7 seconds. At Monterey Bay, winds northwest at 70 knots, gusting to 23, water temperature 61, pressure 1,016.0 millibars. Head point, sir, wave rider buoy water temperature 58, sea 7 feet, every 14 seconds. At Cape San Martin buoy winds northwest at 70 knots, gusting to 21, water temperature 55, pressure 1,014.9 millibars. Synopsis for the Central California coast and bays, including the Monterey Bay, Greater Farallones, and Cordell Bank National Marine Sanctuaries, fresh northwest breezes will strengthen after a dry cold front moves southward across our coastal waters Saturday. Conditions will become hazardous with very rough seas later Saturday into Sunday, mainly across the northern waters. Expect northwesterly gales with occasional storm force gusts across the northern waters. Winds will gradually decrease early next week, allowing very rough seas to subside to moderate by Wednesday. A long period southerly swell continues to impact our coastal waters from distant tropical activity. The marine forecast for San Pablo Bay, Suisun Bay, the West Delta, and the San Francisco Bay north of the Bay Bridge. For today, southwest wind 5 to 10 knots. For tonight, southwest wind 5 to 10 knots. For Saturday, southwest wind 5 to 10 knots. The marine forecast for Monterey Bay. For today, northwest wind around 5 knots, backing to west 10 to 15 knots this afternoon. Seas 3 to 4 feet. Wave detail, northwest 4 feet at 8 seconds and south 2 feet at 14 seconds. For tonight, northwest wind 10 to 15 knots, easing to 5 to 10 knots after midnight. Seas 3 to 5 feet. Wave detail, northwest 5 feet at 8 seconds. For Saturday, northwest wind around 5 knots, backing to west 10 to 15 knots in the afternoon. Seas 3 to 4 feet. Wave detail, northwest 4 feet at 8 seconds. The coastal waters forecast from Pigeon Point to Point Pinos out to 10 nautical miles. Small craft advisory in effect through this evening. Small craft advisory in effect from Saturday morning through Saturday evening. For today, northwest wind 5 to 10 knots, rising to 20 to 25 knots. Seas 4 to 6 feet. Wave detail, northwest 5 feet at 9 seconds and south 3 feet at 14 seconds. For tonight, northwest wind 20 to 25 knots, easing to 10 to 15 knots after midnight. Seas 5 to 7 feet. Wave detail, northwest 6 feet at 7 seconds and south 2 feet at 13 seconds. For Saturday, northwest wind 10 to 15 knots, rising to 15 to 20 knots in the afternoon. Seas 5 to 7 feet. Wave detail, northwest 6 feet at 9 seconds and south 2 feet at 13 seconds. The area forecast for the peninsula, North Bay, and East Bay. Beach hazards statement in effect through Saturday afternoon. For the rest of tonight, mostly clear. Lows in the 50s. Southwest winds 5 to 10 miles per hour. For Friday, mostly sunny in the morning, then becoming sunny. Highs in the mid-70s at the coast to the lower 90s inland. West winds 5 to 15 miles per hour for Friday night, mostly clear until midnight, then becoming partly cloudy. Lows from the 50s to lower 60s, southwest winds 5 to 10 miles per hour, and on Saturday, partly cloudy in the morning, then becoming mostly sunny. Highs in the upper 70s at the coast to the mid-90s inland. Southwest winds 5 to 10 miles per hour for the Saturday night, mostly clear. Lows from the 50s to lower 60s, southwest winds 5 to 15 miles per hour for Sunday. Mostly sunny in the morning, then becoming sunny. Highs from the mid-70s to lower 90s for Sunday night, clear. Lows from the 50s to lower 60s Monday through Thursday, mostly clear. High 70s and 80s, lows from the 50s to lower 60s, low temperatures tonight and highs tomorrow for the selected cities, San Francisco, 55 and 73, San Francisco Airport,

74, Redwood City, 56 and 84, Oakland, 57 and 78, Fremont, 57 and 81, Concord, 58 and 95, Livermore, 56 and 93, San Rafael, 55 and 88, Santa Rosa, 50 and 94, Napa, 54 and 87, Fairfield, 58 and 92. These are the 5 a.m. Pacific Daylight Time observations for the San Francisco and Monterey Bay areas on Friday, July 31st. At San Francisco Airport, it was partly cloudy, temperature 57, dew point 53, relative humidity 86%, west wind at 6 miles an hour, pressure 29.99 inches and steady. At Oakland Airport, it was partly cloudy, temperature 60, dew point 55, relative humidity 83%, southwest wind at 8 miles an hour, pressure 30.00 inches and falling. At San Jose Airport, it was clear, temperature 60, dew point 52, relative humidity 74%, calm, pressure 29.99 inches and steady. At Santa Rosa, fog and smoke were reported, temperature 50, calm, pressure 29.98 and rising. At Concord, it was clear, temperature 62, south wind at 14. At Livermore, it was clear, temperature 57, southwest wind at 5. At Monterey, it was clear, temperature 54, calm, pressure 30.01 and steady. At Salinas, it was clear, temperature 52, dew point 50, relative humidity 93%, calm. Here are some observations around California and western Nevada. At Los Angeles, haze was reported, with a temperature of 69. It was clear, with a temperature of 61 at Sacramento, 62 at Reno, and 37 at Truckee. Under clear skies, South Lake Tahoe reported 39. Blue Canyon reported 68, and Mammoth Lakes reported 48. At San Diego, it was partly cloudy, with a temperature of 67. These are the 5 a.m. Pacific Daylight Time observations for the San Francisco and Monterey Bay areas on Friday, July 31st. At San Francisco Airport, it was partly cloudy, temperature 57, dew point 53, relative humidity 86%, west wind at 6 miles an hour, pressure 29.99 inches and steady. At Oakland Airport, it was partly cloudy, temperature 60, dew point 55, relative humidity 83%, southwest wind at 8 miles an hour, pressure 30.00 inches and falling. At San Jose Airport, it was clear, temperature 60, dew point 52, relative humidity 74%, calm, pressure 29.99 inches and steady. At Santa Rosa, fog and smoke were reported, temperature 50, calm, pressure 29.98 and rising. At Concord, it was clear, temperature 62, south wind at 14. At Livermore, it was clear, temperature 57, southwest wind at 5. At Monterey, it was partly cloudy, temperature 52, east wind at 3, pressure 30.01 and steady. At Salinas, it was clear, temperature 52, dew point 50, relative humidity 93%, calm. Here are some observations around California and western Nevada. At Los Angeles, haze was reported, with a temperature of 69. It was clear, with a temperature of 61 at Sacramento, 62 at Reno, and 37 at Truckee. Under clear skies, South Lake Tahoe reported 39, Blue Canyon reported 68, and Mammoth Lakes reported 48. At San Diego, it was partly cloudy, with a temperature of 67. Local temperature reports around San Francisco Bay for 5 a.m. Downtown San Francisco was 57 degrees. Oakland Museum was 60 degrees. Redwood City was 58 degrees. San Rafael was 58 degrees. The following is an important beach hazard message from the National Weather Service. Issued at 9:36 p.m. Pacific Daylight Time. Beach hazard statement remains in effect through Saturday afternoon. What? Long period southerly swell will bring an increased risk of sneaking.

Major waves and strong rip currents. Breaking waves will reach up to 10 feet along some south and southwest facing beaches and breakpoints. Where? Pacific Coast beaches. When? Through Saturday afternoon. Impacts. Dangerous conditions are forecast along the shoreline. Hazards include sneaker waves, strong rip currents, and large breaking waves. Stay off of jetties, piers, rocks, and other waterside infrastructure. Remain out of the water to avoid hazardous surf and never turn your back on the ocean. Monitor local weather, surf and tide forecast at www.weather.gov/mtr. The area forecast for the South Bay, including the San Jose metro area and the Santa Clara Valley. For the rest of tonight, mostly clear. Lows in the 50s. Light winds. For Friday, mostly sunny in the morning, then becoming sunny. Highs in the upper 70s by the bay, lower to mid-90s inland. Northwest winds 5 to 10 miles per hour for Friday night, mostly clear. Lows from the mid-50s to lower 60s, northwest winds 5 to 10 miles per hour, and on Saturday, mostly sunny in the morning, then becoming sunny. Highs in the lower 80s by the bay to the mid-90s inland. West winds 5 to 10 miles per hour for the Saturday night, clear. Lows from the mid-50s to lower 60s, west winds 5 to 10 miles per hour for Sunday. Mostly sunny in the morning, then becoming sunny. Highs from the lower 80s to mid-90s for Sunday night, clear. Lows from the mid-50s to lower 60s, and on Monday, mostly sunny in the morning, then becoming sunny. Highs from the lower 80s to mid-90s for the Monday night, clear. Lows from the mid-50s to lower 60s for Tuesday. Mostly sunny in the morning, then becoming sunny. Highs from the upper 70s to mid-90s for Tuesday night, clear. Lows from the mid-50s to lower 60s, and on Wednesday, mostly sunny in the morning, then becoming sunny. Highs from the upper 70s to lower 90s for the Wednesday night, clear. Lows from the mid-50s to lower 60s for Thursday, mostly sunny in the morning, then becoming sunny. Highs from the upper 70s to lower 90s, low temperatures tonight and highs tomorrow for the selected cities, San Jose, 57 and 86, Mountain View, 57 and 79, Morgan Hill, 56 and 95. The area forecast for the Monterey Bay and Salinas Valley? Beach hazards statement in effect through Saturday afternoon. For the rest of tonight, partly cloudy. Lows in the mid-50s. West winds up to 5 miles per hour. For Friday, partly cloudy in the morning, then becoming mostly sunny. Highs in the lower 70s at the coast to the lower 90s inland. West winds up to 5 miles per hour, increasing to 5 to 15 miles per hour in the afternoon. For Friday night, mostly clear until midnight, then becoming partly cloudy. Lows in the mid-50s, southwest winds 5 to 10 miles per hour, and on Saturday, partly cloudy in the morning, then becoming mostly sunny. Highs in the lower 70s at the coast to the mid-90s inland. West winds up to 5 miles per hour, increasing to 5 to 15 miles per hour in the afternoon. For the Saturday night, mostly clear until midnight, then becoming partly cloudy. Lows in the upper 50s, southwest winds 5 to 15 miles per hour for Sunday. Partly cloudy in the morning, then becoming mostly sunny. Highs from the mid-70s to upper 80s for Sunday night, mostly clear until midnight, then becoming partly cloudy. Lows from the mid to upper 50s Monday through Wednesday night, partly cloudy. High 70s and 80s, lows in the 50s Thursday. Partly cloudy in the morning, then becoming mostly sunny. Highs from the mid-70s to upper 80s, low temperatures tonight and highs tomorrow for the selected cities, Santa Cruz, 54 and 83. Monterey, 55 and 72, Salinas, 55 and 73, Hollister, 53 and 89, King City, 54 and 93. The weather overview for the Bay Area and Central Coast, gradual warming trend through Saturday with moderate heat risk in the interior through the early part of next week, elevated fire weather threat across the interior north and east bays, and the Diablo and Santa Lucia ranges through the early part of next week, hazardous beach conditions across the Pacific coast with an increased risk for sneak

winds through the weekend strong and gusty winds develop over coastal waters north of Point Reyes this weekend. The extended forecast for the Bay Area and Central Coast, Monday and Monday night, mostly clear. High 60 to 100. Lows 50 to 65. Tuesday and Tuesday night, mostly clear. High 60 to 95. Lows 50 to 65. Wednesday and Wednesday night, mostly clear. High 60 to 95. Lows 50 to 65. Thursday and Thursday night, mostly clear. High 60 to 95. Lows 50 to 70. Friday and Friday night, mostly clear. High 60 to 95. Lows 50 to 70. Sunrise, sunset, and tidal information for the San Francisco Bay Area for Friday, July 31st. The sunrise today, 6:12 a.m. The sunset tonight, 8:20 p.m. Tidal data at the Golden Gate for today. High tide, 12:35 a.m. at 5.92 feet. Low tide, 7:15 a.m. at minus 0.34 feet. High tide, 2:19 p.m. at 5.2 feet. Low tide, 7:17 p.m. at 2.53 feet. Here are the buoy observations for 5 a.m. Pacific Daylight Time. An offshore buoy 6, winds southwest at 60 knots, pressure 1,019.0 millibars. An offshore buoy 59, winds northwest 8 knots, water temperature 67, pressure 1,022.6 millibars, seas 3 feet, every 14 seconds. At Point Arena buoy, winds northwest 17 knots, water temperature 54, pressure 1,016.3 millibars, seas 3 feet, every 15 seconds. At buoy 13 near Bodega Bay, winds northwest at 17 knots, gusting to 21, pressure 1,014.9 millibars. At Point Reyes Wave Rider buoy, water temperature 59, seas 8 feet, every 8 seconds. At San Francisco Bar buoy, water temperature 59, seas 5 feet, every 14 seconds. At San Francisco buoy, winds northwest 6 knots, water temperature 55, pressure 1,015.6 millibars, seas 6 feet, every 8 seconds. At Half Moon Bay buoy, winds northwest 8 knots, water temperature 60, pressure 1,016.8 millibars, seas 6 feet, every 7 seconds. At Monterey Bay buoy, winds northwest 70 knots, gusting to 21, water temperature 61, pressure 1,016.0 millibars, seas 6 feet, every 8 seconds. At Point Sur, Wave Rider buoy, water temperature 58, seas 7 feet, every 14 seconds. At Cape San Martin buoy, winds northwest 16 knots, water temperature 55, pressure 1,015.0 millibars. Seas 8 feet, every 13 seconds. Synopsis for the Central California coast and bays, including the Monterey Bay, Greater Farallones, and Cordell Bank National Marine Sanctuaries, fresh northwest breezes will strengthen after a dry cold front moves southward across our coastal waters Saturday. Conditions will become hazardous with very rough seas later Saturday into Sunday, mainly across the northern waters. Expect northwesterly gales with occasional storm force gusts across the northern waters. Winds will gradually decrease early next week, allowing very rough seas to subside to moderate by Wednesday. A long period southerly swell continues to impact our coastal waters from distant tropical activity. The marine forecast for San Pablo Bay, Suisun Bay, the West Delta, and the San Francisco Bay north of the Bay Bridge. For today, southwest wind 5 to 10 knots. For tonight, southwest wind 5 to 10 knots. For Saturday, southwest wind 5 to 10 knots. The marine forecast for Monterey Bay. For today, northwest wind around 5 knots, backing to west 10 to 15 knots this afternoon. Seas 3 to 4 feet. Wave detail, northwest 4 feet at 8 seconds and south 2 feet at 14 seconds. For tonight, northwest wind 10 to 15 knots, easing to 5 to 10 knots after midnight. Seas 3 to 5 feet.

detail, northwest 5 feet at 8 seconds. For Saturday, northwest wind around 5 knots, backing to west 10 to 15 knots in the afternoon. Seas 3 to 4 feet. Wave detail, northwest 4 feet at 8 seconds. The coastal waters forecast from Pigeon Point to Point Pinos out to 10 nautical miles. Small craft advisory in effect through this evening. Small craft advisory in effect from Saturday morning through Saturday evening. For today, northwest wind 5 to 10 knots, rising to 20 to 25 knots. Seas 4 to 6 feet. Wave detail, northwest 5 feet at 9 seconds and south 3 feet at 14 seconds. For tonight, northwest wind 20 to 25 knots, easing to 10 to 15 knots after midnight. Seas 5 to 7 feet. Wave detail, northwest 6 feet at 7 seconds and south 2 feet at 13 seconds. For Saturday, northwest wind 10 to 15 knots, rising to 15 to 20 knots in the afternoon. Seas 5 to 7 feet. Wave detail, northwest 6 feet at 9 seconds and south 2 feet at 13 seconds. 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This broadcast originates from the National Weather Service office located in Monterey, California, and serves the South Bay and Monterey Bay Area, including the cities of San Jose, Monterey, Salinas, and Santa Cruz. The area forecast for the Peninsula, North Bay, and East Bay. Beach hazards statement in effect through Saturday afternoon. For the rest of tonight, mostly clear. Lows in the 50s. Southwest winds 5 to 10 miles per hour. For Friday, mostly sunny in the morning, then becoming sunny. Highs in the mid-70s at the coast to the lower 90s inland. West winds 5 to 15 miles per hour for Friday night, mostly clear until midnight, then becoming partly cloudy. Lows from the 50s to lower 60s, southwest winds 5 to 10 miles per hour, and on Saturday, partly cloudy in the morning, then becoming mostly sunny. Highs in the upper 70s at the coast to the mid-90s inland. Southwest winds 5 to 10 miles per hour for the Saturday night, mostly clear. Lows from the 50s to lower 60s, southwest winds 5 to 15 miles per hour for Sunday. Mostly sunny in the morning, then becoming sunny. Highs from the mid-70s to lower 90s for Sunday night, clear. Lows from the 50s to lower 60s Monday through Thursday, mostly clear. High 70s and 80s, lows from the 50s to lower 60s, low temperatures tonight and highs tomorrow for these selected cities: San Francisco, 55 and 73, San Francisco Airport, 56 and 74, Redwood City, 56 and 84, Oakland, 57 and 78, Fremont, 57 and 81, Concord, 58 and 95, Livermore, 56 and 93, San Rafael, 55 and 88, Santa Rosa, 50 and 94, Napa, 54 and 87, Fairfield, 58 and 92. These are the 5 a.m. Pacific Daylight Time observations for the San Francisco and Monterey Bay areas on Friday, July 31st. At San Francisco Airport, it was partly cloudy, temperature 57, dew point 53, relative humidity 86%, west wind at 6 miles an hour, pressure 29.99 inches and steady. At Oakland Airport, it was partly cloudy, temperature 60, dew point 55, relative humidity 83%, southwest wind at 8 miles an hour, pressure 30.00 inches and falling. At San Jose Airport, it was clear, temperature 60, dew point 52, relative humidity 74%, calm, pressure 29.99 inches and steady. At Santa Rosa, fog and smoke were reported, temperature 50, calm, pressure 29.98 and rising. At Concord, it was clear, temperature 62, south wind at 14. At Livermore, it was clear, temperature 57, southwest wind at 5. At Monterey, it was partly cloudy, temperature 52, east wind at 3, pressure 30.01 and steady.

clear, temperature 52, dew point 50, relative humidity 93%, calm. Here are some observations around California and western Nevada. At Los Angeles, haze was reported, with a temperature of 69. It was clear, with a temperature of 61 at Sacramento, 62 at Reno, and 37 at Truckee. Under clear skies, South Lake Tahoe reported 39, Blue Canyon reported 68, and Mammoth Lakes reported 48. At San Diego, it was partly cloudy, with a temperature of 67. Local temperature reports around San Francisco Bay for 5 a.m. Downtown San Francisco was 57 degrees. Oakland Museum was 60 degrees. Redwood City was 58 degrees. San Rafael was 58 degrees. The following is an important beach hazard message from the National Weather Service. Issued at 9:36 p.m. Pacific Daylight Time. Beach hazard statement remains in effect through Saturday afternoon. What? Long period southerly swell will bring an increased risk of sneaker waves and strong wind currents. Breaking waves will reach up to 10 feet along some south and southwest facing beaches and breakpoints. Where? Pacific Coast beaches. When? Through Saturday afternoon. Impacts. Dangerous conditions are forecast along the shoreline. Hazards include sneaker waves, strong wind currents, and large breaking waves. Stay off of jetties, piers, rocks, and other waterside infrastructure. Remain out of the water to avoid hazardous surf and never turn your back on the ocean. Monitor local weather, surf and tide forecast at www.weather.gov/mtr. The area forecast for the South Bay, including the San Jose metro area and the Santa Clara Valley. For the rest of tonight, mostly clear. Lows in the 50s. Light winds. For Friday, mostly sunny in the morning, then becoming sunny. Highs in the upper 70s by the bay, lower to mid-90s inland. Northwest winds 5 to 10 miles per hour for Friday night, mostly clear. Lows from the mid-50s to lower 60s northwest winds 5 to 10 miles per hour and on Saturday. Mostly sunny in the morning, then becoming sunny. Highs in the lower 80s by the bay to the mid-90s inland. West winds 5 to 10 miles per hour for the Saturday night, clear. Lows from the mid-50s to lower 60s west winds 5 to 10 miles per hour for Sunday. Mostly sunny in the morning, then becoming sunny. Highs from the lower 80s to mid-90s for Sunday night, clear. Lows from the mid-50s to lower 60s and on Monday. Mostly sunny in the morning, then becoming sunny. Highs from the lower 80s to mid-90s for the Monday night, clear. Lows from the mid-50s to lower 60s for Tuesday. Mostly sunny in the morning, then becoming sunny. Highs from the upper 70s to mid-90s for Tuesday night, clear. Lows from the mid-50s to lower 60s and on Wednesday. Mostly sunny in the morning, then becoming sunny. Highs from the upper 70s to lower 90s for the Wednesday night, clear. Lows from the mid-50s to lower 60s for Thursday. Mostly sunny in the morning, then becoming sunny. Highs from the upper 70s to lower 90s. Low temperatures tonight and highs tomorrow for these selected cities. San Jose, 57 and 86. Mountain View, 57 and 79. Morgan Hill, 56 and 95. The area forecast for the Monterey Bay and Salinas Valley. Beach hazard statement in effect through Saturday afternoon. For the rest of tonight, partly cloudy. Lows in the mid-50s. West winds up to 5 miles per hour. For Friday, partly cloudy in the morning, then becoming mostly sunny. Highs in the lower 70s. West winds up to 5 miles per hour. For Friday, partly cloudy in the morning, then becoming mostly sunny. Highs in the lower 70s at the coast to the lower 90s inland. West winds up to 5 miles per hour, increasing to 5 to 15 miles per hour in the afternoon. For Friday night, mostly clear until midnight, then becoming partly cloudy. Lows in the mid-50s, southwest winds 5 to 10 miles per hour, and on Saturday, partly cloudy in the morning, then becoming mostly sunny. Highs in the lower 70s.

mid-90s inland. West winds up to 5 miles per hour, increasing to 5 to 15 miles per hour in the afternoon. For the Saturday night, mostly clear until midnight, then becoming partly cloudy. Lows in the upper 50s, southwest winds 5 to 15 miles per hour for Sunday. Partly cloudy in the morning, then becoming mostly sunny. Highs from the mid-70s to upper 80s for Sunday night, mostly clear until midnight, then becoming partly cloudy. Lows from the mid to upper 50s Monday through Wednesday night, partly cloudy. High 70s and 80s, lows in the 50s Thursday. Partly cloudy in the morning, then becoming mostly sunny. Highs from the mid-70s to upper 80s, low temperatures tonight and highs tomorrow for the selected cities: Santa Cruz, 54 and 83, Monterey, 55 and 72, Salinas, 55 and 73, Hollister, 53 and 89, King City, 54 and 93. The weather overview for the Bay Area and Central Coast: gradual warming trend through Saturday with moderate heat risk in the interior through the early part of next week, elevated fire weather threat across the interior north and east bays, and the Diablo and Santa Lucia ranges through the early part of next week, hazardous beach conditions across the Pacific coast with an increased risk for sneaker waves and rip currents through the weekend, strong and gusty winds develop over coastal waters north of Point Reyes this weekend. The extended forecast for the Bay Area and Central Coast: Monday and Monday night, mostly clear. High 60 to 100. Lows 50 to 65. Tuesday and Tuesday night, mostly clear. High 60 to 95. Lows 50 to 65. Wednesday and Wednesday night, mostly clear. High 60 to 95. Lows 50 to 65. Thursday and Thursday night, mostly clear. High 60 to 95. Lows 50 to 70. Friday and Friday night, mostly clear. High 60 to 95. Lows 50 to 70. Sunrise, sunset, and tidal information for the San Francisco Bay Area for Friday, July 31st. The sunrise today, 6:12 a.m. The sunset tonight, 8:20 p.m. Tidal data at the Golden Gate for today. High tide, 12:35 a.m. at 5.92 feet. Low tide, 7:15 a.m. at minus 0.34 feet. High tide, 2:19 p.m. at 5.2 feet. Low tide, 7:17 p.m. at 2.53 feet. Here are the buoy observations for 5 a.m. Pacific Daylight Time. An offshore buoy 6, winds southwest at 60 knots, pressure 1,019.0 millibars. An offshore buoy 59, winds northwest 8 knots, water temperature 67, pressure 1,022.6 millibars, seas 3 feet, every 14 seconds. At Point Arena buoy, winds northwest 17 knots, water temperature 54, pressure 1,016.3 millibars, seas 3 feet, every 15 seconds. At buoy 13 near Bodega Bay, winds northwest at 70 knots, gusting to 21, pressure 1,014.9 millibars. At Point Reyes Wave Rider buoy, water temperature 59, seas 8 feet, every 8 seconds. At San Francisco Bar buoy, water temperature 59, seas 5 feet, every 14 seconds. At San Francisco buoy, winds northwest 6 knots, water temperature 55, pressure 1,015.6 millibars, seas 6 feet, every 8 seconds. At Half Moon Bay buoy, winds northwest 8 knots, water temperature 60, pressure 1,016.8 millibars, seas 6 feet, every 7 seconds. At Monterey Bay buoy, winds northwest 70 knots, gusting to 21, water temperature 61, pressure 1,016.0 millibars, seas 6 feet, every 8 seconds. At Point Sur, Wave Rider buoy, water temperature 58, seas 7 feet, every 14 seconds. At Cape San Martin buoy, winds northwest 16 knots, water temperature 55, pressure 1,015.0 millibars. Seas 8 feet, every 13 seconds. Synopsis for the Central California coast and bays, including the Monterey Bay, Greater Farallones,
at Cordell Bank National Marine Sanctuaries. Fresh northwest breezes will strengthen after a dry cold front moves southward across our coastal waters Saturday. Conditions will become hazardous with very rough seas later Saturday into Sunday, mainly across the northern waters. Expect northwesterly gales with occasional storm force gusts across the northern waters. Winds will gradually decrease early next week, allowing very rough seas to subside to moderate by Wednesday. A long-period southerly swell continues to impact our coastal waters from distant tropical activity. The marine forecast for San Pablo Bay, Suisun Bay, the West Delta, and the San Francisco Bay north of the Bay Bridge. For today, southwest wind 5 to 10 knots. For tonight, southwest wind 5 to 10 knots. For Saturday, southwest wind 5 to 10 knots. The marine forecast for Monterey Bay. For today, northwest wind around 5 knots, backing to west 10 to 15 knots this afternoon. Seas 3 to 4 feet. Wave detail, northwest 4 feet at 8 seconds and south 2 feet at 14 seconds. For tonight, northwest wind 10 to 15 knots, easing to 5 to 10 knots after midnight. Seas 3 to 5 feet. Wave detail, northwest 5 feet at 8 seconds. For Saturday, northwest wind around 5 knots, backing to west 10 to 15 knots in the afternoon. Seas 3 to 4 feet. Wave detail, northwest 4 feet at 8 seconds. The coastal waters forecast from Pigeon Point to Point Pinos out to 10 nautical miles. Small craft advisory in effect through this evening. Small craft advisory in effect from Saturday morning through Saturday evening. For today, northwest wind 5 to 10 knots, rising to 20 to 25 knots. Seas 4 to 6 feet. Wave detail, northwest 5 feet at 9 seconds and south 3 feet at 14 seconds. For tonight, northwest wind 20 to 25 knots, easing to 10 to 15 knots after midnight. Seas 5 to 7 feet. Wave detail, northwest 6 feet at 7 seconds and south 2 feet at 13 seconds. For Saturday, northwest wind 10 to 15 knots, rising to 15 to 20 knots in the afternoon. Seas 5 to 7 feet. Wave detail, northwest 6 feet at 9 seconds and south 2 feet at 13 seconds. The area forecast for the peninsula, North Bay, and East Bay. Beach hazards statement in effect through Saturday afternoon. For the rest of tonight, mostly clear. Lows in the 50s. Southwest winds 5 to 10 miles per hour. For Friday, mostly sunny in the morning, then becoming sunny. Highs in the mid-70s at the coast to the lower 90s inland. West winds 5 to 15 miles per hour for Friday night, mostly clear until midnight, then becoming partly cloudy. Lows from the 50s to lower 60s, southwest winds 5 to 10 miles per hour, and on Saturday, partly cloudy in the morning, then becoming mostly sunny. Highs in the upper 70s at the coast to the mid-90s inland. Southwest winds 5 to 10 miles per hour for the Saturday night, mostly clear. Lows from the 50s to lower 60s, southwest winds 5 to 15 miles per hour for Sunday. Mostly sunny in the morning, then becoming sunny. Highs from the mid-70s to lower 90s for Sunday night, clear. Lows from the 50s to lower 60s Monday through Thursday, mostly clear. High 70s and 80s, lows from the 50s to lower 60s, low temperatures tonight and highs tomorrow for these selected cities: San Francisco, 55 and 73, San Francisco Airport, 56 and 74, Redwood City, 56 and 84, Oakland, 57 and 78, Fremont, 57 and 81, Concord, 58 and 95, Livermore, 56 and 93, San Rafael, 55 and 88, Santa Rosa, 50 and 94, Napa, 54 and 87, Fairfield, 58 and 92. These are the 5 a.m. Pacific Daylight Time observations for the San Francisco and Monterey Bay areas on Friday, July 31st. At San Francisco Airport, it was partly cloudy, temperature 57, dew point 53.
Relative humidity 86%. West wind at 6 miles an hour. Pressure

9.99 inches and steady. At Oakland Airport, it was partly cloudy, temperature 60, dew point 55, relative humidity 83%, southwest wind at 8 miles an hour, pressure 30.00 inches and falling. At San Jose Airport, it was clear, temperature 60, dew point 52, relative humidity 74%, calm, pressure 29.99 inches and steady. At Santa Rosa, fog and smoke were reported, temperature 50, calm, pressure 29.98 and rising. At Concord, it was clear, temperature 62, south wind at 14. At Livermore, it was clear, temperature 57, southwest wind at 5. At Monterey, it was partly cloudy, temperature 52, east wind at 3, pressure 30.01 and steady. At Salinas, it was clear, temperature 52, dew point 50, relative humidity 93%, calm. Here are some observations around California and western Nevada. At Los Angeles, haze was reported, with a temperature of 69. It was clear, with a temperature of 61 at Sacramento, 62 at Reno, and 37 at Truckee. Under clear skies, South Lake Tahoe reported 39. Blue Canyon reported 68, and Mammoth Lakes reported 48. At San Diego, it was partly cloudy, with a temperature of 67. Local temperature reports around San Francisco Bay for 5 a.m. Downtown San Francisco was 57 degrees. Oakland Museum was 60 degrees. Redwood City was 58 degrees. San Rafael was 58 degrees. The following is an important beach hazard message from the National Weather Service. Issued at 9:36 p.m. Pacific Daylight Time. Beach hazard statement remains in effect through Saturday afternoon. What? Long period southerly swell will bring an increased risk of sneaker waves and strong currents. Breaking waves will reach up to 10 feet along some south and southwest facing beaches and breakpoints. Where? Pacific Coast beaches. When, through Saturday afternoon. Impacts, dangerous conditions are forecast along the shoreline. Hazards include sneaker waves, strong rip currents, and large breaking waves. Stay off of jetties, piers, rocks, and other waterside infrastructure. Remain out of the water to avoid hazardous surf and never turn your back on the ocean. Monitor local weather, surf and tide forecast at www.weather.gov/mtr. The area forecast for the South Bay, including the San Jose metro area and the Santa Clara Valley. For the rest of tonight, mostly clear. Lows in the 50s. Light winds. For Friday, mostly sunny in the morning, then becoming sunny. Highs in the upper 70s by the bay, lower to mid-90s inland. Northwest winds 5 to 10 miles per hour for Friday night, mostly clear. Lows from the mid-50s to lower 60s northwest winds 5 to 10 miles per hour and on Saturday, mostly sunny in the morning then becoming sunny. Highs in the lower 80s by the bay to the mid-90s inland. West winds 5 to 10 miles per hour for the Saturday night, clear. Lows from the mid-50s to lower 60s west winds 5 to 10 miles per hour for Sunday. Mostly sunny in the morning then becoming sunny. Highs from the lower 80s to mid-90s for Sunday night, clear. Lows from the mid-50s to lower 60s and on Monday. Mostly sunny in the morning then becoming sunny. Highs from the lower 80s to mid-90s for the Monday night, clear. Lows from the mid-50s to lower 60s for Tuesday. Mostly sunny in the morning then becoming sunny. Highs from the upper 70s to mid-90s for Tuesday night, clear. Lows from the mid-50s to lower 60s and on Wednesday. Mostly sunny in the morning then becoming sunny. Highs from the upper 70s to lower 90s for the Wednesday night, clear. Lows from the mid-50s to lower 60s for Thursday. Mostly sunny in the morning then becoming sunny. Highs from the upper 70s to lower 90s, low temperatures tonight and highs tomorrow for these selected cities, San Jose, 57 and 86, Mountain View, 57 and 79, Morgan Hill, 56 and 95.

sunny. Highs in the lower 70s at the coast to the mid-90s inland. West winds up to 5 miles per hour, increasing to 5 to 15 miles per hour in the afternoon. For the Saturday night, mostly clear until midnight, then becoming partly cloudy. Lows in the upper 50s, southwest winds 5 to 15 miles per hour for Sunday. Partly cloudy in the morning, then becoming mostly sunny. Highs from the mid-70s to upper 80s for Sunday night, mostly clear until midnight, then becoming partly cloudy. Lows from the mid to upper 50s Monday through Wednesday night, partly cloudy. High 70s and 80s, lows in the 50s Thursday. Partly cloudy in the morning, then becoming mostly sunny. Highs from the mid-70s to upper 80s, low temperatures tonight and highs tomorrow for the selected cities: Santa Cruz, 54 and 83, Monterey, 55 and 72, Salinas, 55 and 73, Hollister, 53 and 89, King City, 54 and 93. The weather overview for the Bay Area and Central Coast: gradual warming trend through Saturday with moderate heat risk in the interior through the early part of next week, elevated fire weather threat across the interior north and east bays, and the Diablo and Santa Lucia ranges through the early part of next week, hazardous beach conditions across the Pacific coast with an increased risk for sneaker waves and rip currents through the weekend, strong and gusty winds develop over coastal waters north of Point Reyes this weekend. The extended forecast for the Bay Area and Central Coast: Monday and Monday night, mostly clear. High 60 to 100. Lows 50 to 65. Tuesday and Tuesday night, mostly clear. High 60 to 95. Lows 50 to 65. Wednesday and Wednesday night, mostly clear. High 60 to 95. Lows 50 to 65. Thursday and Thursday night, mostly clear. High 60 to 95. Lows 50 to 70. Friday and Friday night, mostly clear. High 60 to 95. Lows 50 to 70. Sunrise, sunset, and tidal information for the San Francisco Bay Area for Friday, July 31st. The sunrise today, 6:12 a.m. The sunset tonight, 8:20 p.m. Tidal data at the Golden Gate for today. High tide, 12:35 a.m. at 5.92 feet. Low tide, 7:15 a.m. at -0.34 feet. High tide, 2:19 p.m. at 5.2 feet. Low tide, 7:17 p.m. at 2.53 feet. Here are the buoy observations for 5 a.m. Pacific Daylight Time. An offshore buoy 6, winds southwest at 60 knots, pressure 1,019.0 millibars. An offshore buoy 59, winds northwest 8 knots, water temperature 67, pressure 1,022.6 millibars, seas 3 feet, every 14 seconds. At Point Arena buoy, winds northwest 17 knots, water temperature 54, pressure 1,016.3 millibars, seas 3 feet, every 15 seconds. At buoy 13 near Bodega Bay, winds northwest at 17 knots, gusting to 21, pressure 1,014.9 millibars. At Point Reyes Wave Rider buoy, water temperature 59, seas 8 feet, every 8 seconds. At San Francisco Bar buoy, water temperature 59, seas 5 feet, every 14 seconds. At San Francisco Bay, winds northwest 6 knots, water temperature 55, pressure 1,015.6 millibars, seas 6 feet, every 8 seconds. At Half Moon Bay buoy, winds northwest 8 knots, water temperature 60, pressure 1,016.8 millibars, seas 6 feet, every 7 seconds. At Monterey Bay buoy, winds northwest 17 knots, gusting to 21, water temperature 61, pressure 1,016.0 millibars, seas 6 feet, every 8 seconds. At Point Sur, Wave Rider buoy, water temperature 58, seas 7 feet, every 14 seconds. At Cape San Martin buoy, winds northwest 16 knots, water temperature 55, pressure 1,015.0 millibars. Seas 8 feet, every 13 seconds. 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

broadcasting on a frequency of 162.55 MHz from atop McQueen's Ridge. This broadcast originates from the National Weather Service office located in Monterey, California, and serves the South Bay and Monterey Bay Area, including the cities of San Jose, Monterey, Salinas, and Santa Cruz. Synopsis for the Central California coast and bays, including the Monterey Bay, Greater Farallones, and Cordell Bank National Marine Sanctuaries, fresh northwest breezes will strengthen after a dry cold front moves southward across our coastal waters Saturday. Conditions will become hazardous with very rough seas later Saturday into Sunday, mainly across the northern waters. Expect northwesterly gales with occasional storm force gusts across the northern waters. Winds will gradually decrease early next week, allowing very rough seas to subside to moderate by Wednesday. A long period southerly swell continues to impact our coastal waters from distant tropical activity. The marine forecast for San Pablo Bay, Suisun Bay, the West Delta, and the San Francisco Bay north of the Bay Bridge. For today, southwest wind 5 to 10 knots. For tonight, southwest wind 5 to 10 knots. For Saturday, southwest wind 5 to 10 knots. The marine forecast for Monterey Bay. For today, northwest wind around 5 knots, backing to west 10 to 15 knots this afternoon. Seas 3 to 4 feet. Wave detail, northwest 4 feet at 8 seconds and south 2 feet at 14 seconds. For tonight, northwest wind 10 to 15 knots, easing to 5 to 10 knots after midnight. Seas 3 to 5 feet. Wave detail, northwest 5 feet at 8 seconds. For Saturday, northwest wind around 5 knots, backing to west 10 to 15 knots in the afternoon. Seas 3 to 4 feet. Wave detail, northwest 4 feet at 8 seconds. The coastal waters forecast from Pigeon Point to Point Pinos out to 10 nautical miles. Small craft advisory in effect through this evening. Small craft advisory in effect from Saturday morning through Saturday evening. For today, northwest wind 5 to 10 knots, rising to 20 to 25 knots. Seas 4 to 6 feet. Wave detail, northwest 5 feet at 9 seconds and south 3 feet at 14 seconds. For tonight, northwest wind 20 to 25 knots, easing to 10 to 15 knots after midnight. Seas 5 to 7 feet. Wave detail, northwest 6 feet at 7 seconds and south 2 feet at 13 seconds. For Saturday, northwest wind 10 to 15 knots, rising to 15 to 20 knots in the afternoon. Seas 5 to 7 feet. Wave detail, northwest 6 feet at 9 seconds and south 2 feet at 13 seconds. The area forecast for the peninsula, North Bay, and East Bay. Beach hazards statement in effect through Saturday afternoon. For the rest of tonight, mostly clear. Lows in the 50s. Southwest winds 5 to 10 miles per hour. For Friday, mostly sunny in the morning, then becoming sunny. Highs in the mid-70s at the coast to the lower 90s inland. West winds 5 to 15 miles per hour for Friday night, mostly clear until midnight, then becoming partly cloudy. Lows from the 50s to lower 60s southwest winds 5 to 10 miles per hour, and on Saturday, partly cloudy in the morning, then becoming mostly sunny. Highs in the upper 70s at the coast to the mid-90s inland. Southwest winds 5 to 10 miles per hour for the Saturday night, mostly clear. Lows from the 50s to lower 60s southwest winds 5 to 15 miles per hour for Sunday. Mostly sunny in the morning, then becoming sunny. Highs from the mid-70s to lower 90s for Sunday night, clear. Lows from the 50s to lower 60s Monday through Thursday, mostly clear. High 70s and 80s, lows from the 50s to lower 60s, low temperatures tonight and highs tomorrow for these selected cities: San Francisco, 55 and 73, San Francisco Airport, 56 and 74, Redwood City, 56 and 84, Oakland, 57 and 78, Fremont, 57 and 81, Concord, 58 and 95, Livermore, 56 and 93, San Rafael, 55 and 88,

Santa Rosa, 50 and 94, Napa, 54 and 87, Fairfield, 58 and 92. These are the 5 a.m. Pacific Daylight Time observations for the San Francisco and Monterey Bay areas on Friday, July 31st. At San Francisco Airport, it was partly cloudy, temperature 57, dew point 53, relative humidity 86%, west wind at 6 miles an hour, pressure 29.99 inches and steady. At Oakland Airport, it was partly cloudy, temperature 60, dew point 55, relative humidity 83%, southwest wind at 8 miles an hour, pressure 30.00 inches and falling. At San Jose Airport, it was clear, temperature 60, dew point 52, relative humidity 74%, calm, pressure 29.99 inches and steady. At Santa Rosa, fog and smoke were reported, temperature 50, calm, pressure 29.98 and rising. At Concord, it was clear, temperature 62, south wind at 14. At Livermore, it was clear, temperature 57, southwest wind at 5. At Monterey, it was partly cloudy, temperature 52, east wind at 3, pressure 30.01 and steady. At Salinas, it was clear, temperature 52, dew point 50, relative humidity 93%, calm. Here are some observations around California and western Nevada. At Los Angeles, haze was reported, with a temperature of 69. It was clear, with a temperature of 61 at Sacramento, 62 at Reno, and 37 at Truckee. Under clear skies, South Lake Tahoe reported 39. Blue Canyon reported 68, and Mammoth Lakes reported 48. At San Diego, it was partly cloudy, with a temperature of 67. Local temperature reports around San Francisco Bay for 5 a.m. Downtown San Francisco was 57 degrees. Oakland Museum was 60 degrees. Redwood City was 58 degrees. San Rafael was 58 degrees. The following is an important beach hazard message from the National Weather Service. Issued at 9:36 p.m. Pacific Daylight Time. Beach hazard statement remains in effect through Saturday afternoon. What? Long period southerly swell will bring an increased risk of sneaker waves and strong wind currents. Breaking waves will reach up to 10 feet along some south and southwest facing beaches and breakpoints. Where? Pacific Coast beaches. When, through Saturday afternoon. Impacts, dangerous conditions are forecast along the shoreline. Hazards include sneaker waves, strong rip currents, and large breaking waves. Stay off of jetties, piers, rocks, and other waterside infrastructure. Remain out of the water to avoid hazardous surf and never turn your back on the ocean. Monitor local weather, surf and tide forecast at www.weather.gov/mtr. The weather overview for the Bay Area and Central Coast, gradual warming trend through Saturday with moderate heat risk in the interior through the early part of next week, elevated fire weather threat across the interior north and east bays, and the Diablo and Santa Lucia ranges through the early part of next week, hazardous beach conditions across the Pacific Coast with an increased risk for sneaker waves and rip currents through the weekend, strong and gusty winds develop over coastal waters north of Point Reyes this weekend. The extended forecast for the Bay Area and Central Coast, Monday and Monday night, mostly clear. High 60 to 100. Lows 50 to 65. Tuesday and Tuesday night, mostly clear. High 60 to 95. Lows 50 to 65. Wednesday and Wednesday night, mostly clear. High 60 to 95. Lows 50 to 65. Thursday and Thursday night, mostly clear. High 60 to 95. Lows 50 to 70. Friday and Friday night, mostly clear. High 60 to 95. Lows 50 to 70. Sunrise, sunset, and tidal information for the San Francisco Bay Area for Friday, July 31st. The sunrise today, 6:12 a.m. The sunset tonight, 8:20 p.m. Tidal day.

area at the Golden Gate for today. High tide, 12:35 a.m. at 5.92 feet. Low tide, 7:15 a.m. at minus 0.34 feet. High tide, 2:19 p.m. at 5.2 feet. Low tide, 7:17 p.m. at 2.53 feet. Here are the buoy observations for 6 a.m. Pacific Daylight Time. At offshore buoy 6, winds southwest at 14 knots, pressure 1,018.9 millibars. At offshore buoy 59, winds northwest at 8 knots, water temperature 67, pressure 1,022.7 millibars. At buoy 14 near Point Arena, winds northwest at 14 knots, water temperature 55, pressure 1,017.1 millibars. At buoy 13 near Bodega Bay, winds northwest at 16 knots, pressure 1,015.5 millibars. At Point Reyes Wave Rider buoy, water temperature 59, seas 8 feet, every 15 seconds. At San Francisco Bar buoy, water temperature 58, seas 5 feet, every 15 seconds. At San Francisco buoy, winds northwest at 8 knots, water temperature 55, pressure 1,015.8 millibars. At Half Moon Bay buoy, winds northwest 10 knots, water temperature 60, pressure 1,016.8 millibars, seas 6 feet, every 7 seconds. At Monterey buoy, winds northwest at 60 knots, water temperature 61, pressure 1,016.1 millibars. At Point Sur, Wave Rider buoy, water temperature 58, seas 7 feet, every 14 seconds. At Cape San Martin buoy, winds north at 14 knots, water temperature 55, pressure 1,015.4 millibars. Synopsis for the Central California coast and bays, including the Monterey Bay, Greater Farallones, and Cordell Bank National Marine Sanctuaries, fresh northwest breezes will strengthen after a dry cold front moves southward across our coastal waters Saturday. Conditions will become hazardous with very rough seas later Saturday into Sunday, mainly across the northern waters. Expect northwesterly gales with occasional storm force gusts across the northern waters. Winds will gradually decrease early next week, allowing very rough seas to subside to moderate by Wednesday. A long-period southerly swell continues to impact our coastal waters from distant tropical activity. The marine forecast for San Pablo Bay, Suisun Bay, the West Delta, and the San Francisco Bay north of the Bay Bridge. For today, southwest wind 5 to 10 knots. For tonight, southwest wind 5 to 10 knots. For Saturday, southwest wind 5 to 10 knots. The marine forecast for Monterey Bay. For today, northwest wind around 5 knots, backing to west 10 to 15 knots this afternoon. Seas 3 to 4 feet. Wave detail, northwest 4 feet at 8 seconds and south 2 feet at 14 seconds. For tonight, northwest wind 10 to 15 knots, easing to 5 to 10 knots after midnight. Seas 3 to 5 feet. Wave detail, northwest 5 feet at 8 seconds. For Saturday, northwest wind around 5 knots, backing to west 10 to 15 knots in the afternoon. Seas 3 to 4 feet. Wave detail, northwest 4 feet at 8 seconds. The coastal waters forecast from Pigeon Point to Point Pinos out to 10 nautical miles. Small craft advisory in effect through this evening. Small craft advisory in effect from Saturday morning through Saturday evening. For today, northwest wind 5 to 10 knots, rising to 20 to 25 knots. Seas 4 to 6 feet. Wave detail, northwest 5 feet at 9 seconds and south 3 feet at 14 seconds. For tonight, northwest wind 20 to 25 knots, easing to 10 to 15 knots after midnight. Seas 5 to 7 feet. Wave detail, northwest 6 feet at 7 seconds and south 2 feet at 13 seconds. For Saturday, northwest wind 10 to 15 knots, rising to 15 to 20 knots in the afternoon. Seas 5 to 7 feet. Wave detail, northwest 6 feet at 9 seconds and south 2 feet at 13 seconds. The area forecast for the peninsula, North Bay, and East Bay,

beach hazards statement in effect through Saturday afternoon. For today, mostly sunny in the morning, then becoming sunny. Highs in the mid-70s at the coast to the lower 90s inland. West winds 5 to 15 miles per hour. For tonight, mostly clear until midnight, then becoming partly cloudy. Lows from the 50s to lower 60s. Southwest winds 5 to 10 miles per hour. And on Saturday, partly cloudy in the morning, then becoming mostly sunny. Highs in the upper 70s at the coast to the mid-90s inland. Southwest winds 5 to 10 miles per hour. For Saturday night, mostly clear. Lows from the 50s to lower 60s. Southwest winds 5 to 15 miles per hour. For Sunday, mostly sunny in the morning, then becoming sunny. Highs in the upper 70s at the coast to the upper 90s inland. Southwest winds 5 to 15 miles per hour. And on Sunday night, clear. Lows from the 50s to lower 60s. Monday through Thursday, mostly clear. High 70s and 80s. Lows from the 50s to lower 60s. High temperatures today and lows tonight for the selected cities: San Francisco, 73 and 57, San Francisco Airport, 74 and 58, Redwood City, 84 and 58, Oakland, 78 and 58, Fremont, 81 and 58, Concord, 95 and 59, Livermore, 93 and 58, San Rafael, 88 and 57, Santa Rosa, 94 and 55, Napa, 87 and 56, Fairfield, 92 and 61. These are the 6 a.m. Pacific Daylight Time observations for the San Francisco and Monterey Bay areas on Friday, July 31st. At San Francisco Airport, it was partly cloudy, temperature 57, dew point 53, relative humidity 86%, northwest wind at 5 miles an hour, pressure 30.00 inches and rising. At Oakland Airport, it was partly cloudy, temperature 59, dew point 55, relative humidity 87%, southwest wind at 10 miles an hour, pressure 30.00 inches and steady. At San Jose Airport, it was clear, temperature 60, dew point 51, relative humidity 72%, calm, pressure 30.00 inches and rising. At Santa Rosa, fog and smoke were reported, temperature 50, calm, pressure 29.99 and rising. At Concord, it was clear, temperature 62, southwest wind at 8. At Livermore, it was clear, temperature 57, calm. At Monterey, it was partly cloudy, temperature 53, east wind at 3, pressure 30.02 and rising. At Salinas, it was clear, temperature 51, dew point 49, relative humidity 92%, calm. Here are some observations around California and western Nevada. At Los Angeles, fog was reported, with a temperature of 68. It was clear, with a temperature of 59 at Sacramento, 60 at Reno, and 39 at Truckee. Under clear skies, South Lake Tahoe reported 37, Blue Canyon reported 69, and Mammoth Lakes reported 45. At San Diego, it was cloudy, with a temperature of 69. Local temperature reports around San Francisco Bay for 6 a.m. Downtown San Francisco was 56 degrees. Oakland Museum was 59 degrees. Redwood City was 57 degrees. San Rafael was 57 degrees. The following is an important beach hazard message from the National Weather Service. Issued at 9:36 p.m. Pacific Daylight Time. Beach hazard statement remains in effect through Saturday afternoon. What? Long period southerly swell will bring an increased risk of sneaker waves and strong reef currents. Breaking waves will reach up to 10 feet along some south and southwest facing beaches and breakpoints. Where? Pacific Coast beaches. When? Through Saturday afternoon. Impacts. Dangerous conditions are forecast along the shoreline. Hazards include sneaker waves, strong reef currents, and large breaking waves. 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

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The area forecast for the South Bay, including the San Jose metro area and the Santa Clara Valley. For today, mostly sunny in the morning, then becoming sunny. Highs in the upper 70s by the bay, lower to mid 90s inland. Northwest winds 5 to 10 miles per hour. For tonight, mostly clear. Lows from the mid 50s to lower 60s. Northwest winds 5 to 10 miles per hour. And on Saturday, mostly sunny. Highs in the lower 80s by the bay to the mid 90s inland. West winds 5 to 10 miles per hour. For Saturday night, clear. Lows from the mid 50s to lower 60s. West winds 5 to 10 miles per hour. For Sunday, mostly sunny in the morning, then becoming sunny. Highs in the lower 80s by the bay to the 90s inland. West winds 5 to 10 miles per hour. And on Sunday night, clear. Lows from the mid 50s to lower 60s. For Monday, mostly sunny in the morning, then becoming sunny. Highs from the lower 80s to mid 90s. For Monday night, clear. Lows from the mid 50s to lower 60s. And on Tuesday, mostly sunny in the morning, then becoming sunny. Highs from the upper 70s to mid 90s. For Tuesday night, clear. Lows from the mid 50s to lower 60s. For Wednesday, mostly sunny in the morning, then becoming sunny. Highs from the upper 70s to lower 90s. And on Wednesday night, clear. Lows from the mid 50s to lower 60s. For Thursday, mostly sunny in the morning, then becoming sunny. Highs from the upper 70s to lower 90s. High temperatures today and lows tonight for the selected cities: San Jose, 86 and 59, Mountain View, 79 and 58, Morgan Hill, 95 and 58. The area forecast for the Monterey Bay and Salinas Valley: beach hazards statement in effect through Saturday afternoon. For today, partly cloudy in the morning, then becoming mostly sunny. Highs in the lower 70s at the coast to the lower 90s inland. West winds up to 5 miles per hour, increasing to 5 to 15 miles per hour in the afternoon. For tonight, mostly clear until midnight, then becoming partly cloudy. Lows in the mid-50s. Southwest winds 5 to 10 miles per hour. And on Saturday, partly cloudy in the morning, then becoming mostly sunny. Highs in the lower 70s at the coast to the mid-90s inland. West winds up to 5 miles per hour, increasing to 5 to 15 miles per hour in the afternoon. For Saturday night, mostly clear until midnight, then becoming partly cloudy. Lows in the upper 50s. Southwest winds 5 to 15 miles per hour. For Sunday, partly cloudy in the morning, then becoming mostly sunny. Highs in the lower 70s at the coast to the mid-90s inland. West winds 5 to 10 miles per hour. And on Sunday night, mostly clear until midnight, then becoming partly cloudy. Lows from the mid to upper 50s. Monday through Wednesday night, partly cloudy. High 70s and 80s. Lows in the 50s. Thursday, partly cloudy in the morning, then becoming mostly sunny. Highs from the mid-70s to upper 80s. High temperatures today and lows tonight for the selected cities: Santa Cruz, 83 and 55, Monterey, 72 and 57, Salinas, 73 and 56, Hollister, 89 and 56, King City, 93 and 57. The weather overview for the Bay Area and Central Coast: gradual warming trend through Saturday with moderate heat risk in the interior through the early part of next week, elevated fire weather threat across the interior north and east bays, and the Diablo and Santa Lucia ranges through the early part of next week, hazardous beach conditions across the Pacific coast with an increased risk for sneaker waves and rip currents through the week.

strong and gusty winds develop over coastal waters north of Point Reyes this weekend. The extended forecast for the Bay Area and Central Coast, Monday and Monday night, mostly clear. High 60 to 100. Lows 50 to 65. Tuesday and Tuesday night, mostly clear. High 60 to 95. Lows 50 to 65. Wednesday and Wednesday night, mostly clear. High 60 to 95. Lows 50 to 65. Thursday and Thursday night, mostly clear. High 60 to 95. Lows 50 to 70. Friday and Friday night, mostly clear. High 60 to 95. Lows 50 to 70. Sunrise, sunset, and tidal information for the San Francisco Bay Area for Friday, July 31st. The sunrise today, 6:12 a.m. The sunset tonight, 8:20 p.m. Tidal data at the Golden Gate for today. High tide, 12:35 a.m. at 5.92 feet. Low tide, 7:15 a.m. at minus 034 feet. High tide, 2:19 p.m. at 5.2 feet. Low tide, 7:17 p.m. at 2.53 feet. Here are the buoy observations for 6 a.m. Pacific Daylight Time. An offshore buoy 6, winds southwest at 14 knots, pressure 1,018.9 millibars. An offshore buoy 59, winds northwest 8 knots, water temperature 67, pressure 1,022.7 millibars, seas 3 feet, every 15 seconds. At Point Arena buoy, winds northwest 14 knots, water temperature 54, pressure 1,017.3 millibars, seas 3 feet, every 15 seconds. At buoy 13 near Bodega Bay, winds northwest at 16 knots, pressure 1,015.5 millibars. At Point Reyes Wave Rider buoy, water temperature 59, seas 8 feet, every 15 seconds. At San Francisco Bar buoy, water temperature 58, seas 5 feet, every 15 seconds. At San Francisco Bay, winds northwest 8 knots, water temperature 55, pressure 1,015.8 millibars, seas 6 feet, every 8 seconds. At Half Moon Bay buoy, winds northwest 10 knots, water temperature 60, pressure 1,016.8 millibars, seas 6 feet, every 7 seconds. At Monterey Bay buoy, winds northwest 16 knots, water temperature 61, pressure 1,016.2 millibars, seas 6 feet, every 15 seconds. At Point Sur, Wave Rider buoy, water temperature 58, seas 7 feet, every 14 seconds. At Cape San Martin buoy, winds north at 14 knots, water temperature 55, pressure 1,015.4 millibars. Synopsis for the Central California coast and bays, including the Monterey Bay, Greater Farallones, and Cordell Bank National Marine Sanctuaries, fresh northwest breezes will strengthen after a dry cold front moves southward across our coastal waters Saturday. Conditions will become hazardous with very rough seas later Saturday into Sunday, mainly across the northern waters. Expect northwesterly gales with occasional storm force gusts across the northern waters. Winds will gradually decrease early next week, allowing very rough seas to subside to moderate by Wednesday. A long-period southerly swell continues to impact our coastal waters from distant tropical activity. The marine forecast for San Pablo Bay, Suisun Bay, the West Delta, and the San Francisco Bay north of the Bay Bridge. For today, southwest wind 5 to 10 knots. For tonight, southwest wind 5 to 10 knots. For Saturday, southwest wind 5 to 10 knots. The marine forecast for Monterey Bay. For today, northwest wind around 5 knots, backing to west 10 to 15 knots this afternoon. Seas 3 to 4 feet. Wave detail, northwest 4 feet at 8 seconds and south 2 feet at 14 seconds. For tonight, northwest wind 10 to 15 knots, easing to 5 to 10 knots after midnight. Seas 3 to 5 feet. Wave detail, northwest 5 feet at 8 seconds. For Saturday, northwest wind around 5 knots, backing to west 10.

to 15 knots in the afternoon. Seas 3 to 4 feet. Wave detail, northwest 4 feet at 8 seconds. The coastal waters forecast from Pigeon Point to Point Pinos out to 10 nautical miles. Small craft advisory in effect through this evening. Small craft advisory in effect from Saturday morning through Saturday evening. For today, northwest wind 5 to 10 knots, rising to 20 to 25 knots. Seas 4 to 6 feet. Wave detail, northwest 5 feet at 9 seconds and south 3 feet at 14 seconds. For tonight, northwest wind 20 to 25 knots, easing to 10 to 15 knots after midnight. Seas 5 to 7 feet. Wave detail, northwest 6 feet at 7 seconds and south 2 feet at 13 seconds. For Saturday, northwest wind 10 to 15 knots, rising to 15 to 20 knots in the afternoon. Seas 5 to 7 feet. Wave detail, northwest 6 feet at 9 seconds and south 2 feet at 13 seconds. 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This broadcast originates from the National Weather Service office located in Monterey, California, and serves the South Bay and Monterey Bay Area, including the cities of San Jose, Monterey, Salinas, and Santa Cruz. The area forecast for the Peninsula, North Bay, and East Bay. Beach hazards statement in effect through Saturday afternoon. For today, mostly sunny in the morning, then becoming sunny. Highs in the mid-70s at the coast to the lower 90s inland. West winds 5 to 15 miles per hour. For tonight, mostly clear until midnight, then becoming partly cloudy. Lows from the 50s to lower 60s. Southwest winds 5 to 10 miles per hour. And on Saturday, partly cloudy in the morning, then becoming mostly sunny. Highs in the upper 70s at the coast to the mid-90s inland. Southwest winds 5 to 10 miles per hour. For Saturday night, mostly clear. Lows from the 50s to lower 60s. Southwest winds 5 to 15 miles per hour. For Sunday, mostly sunny in the morning, then becoming sunny. Highs in the upper 70s at the coast to the upper 90s inland. Southwest winds 5 to 15 miles per hour. And on Sunday night, clear. Lows from the 50s to lower 60s. Monday through Thursday, mostly clear. High 70s and 80s. Lows from the 50s to lower 60s. High temperatures today and lows tonight for the selected cities. San Francisco, 73 and 57, San Francisco Airport, 74 and 58, Redwood City, 84 and 58, Oakland, 78 and 58, Fremont, 81 and 58, Concord, 95 and 59, Livermore, 93 and 58, San Rafael, 88 and 57, Santa Rosa, 94 and 55, Napa, 87 and 56, Fairfield, 92 and 61. These are the 6 a.m. Pacific Daylight Time observations for the San Francisco and Monterey Bay Areas on Friday, July 31st. At San Francisco Airport, it was partly cloudy, temperature 57, dew point 53, relative humidity 86%, northwest wind at 5 miles an hour, pressure 30.00 inches and rising. At Oakland Airport, it was partly cloudy, temperature 59, dew point 55, relative humidity 87%, southwest wind at 10 miles an hour, pressure 30.00 inches and steady. At San Jose Airport, it was clear, temperature 60, dew point 51, relative humidity 72%, calm, pressure 30.00 inches and rising. At Santa Rosa, fog and smoke were reported, temperature 50, calm, pressure 29.99 and rising. At Concord, it was clear, temperature 62, southwest wind at 8. At Livermore, it was clear, temperature 57, calm. At Monterey, it was partly cloudy, temperature 53, east wind at 3, pressure 30.02 and rising. At Salinas,

equator, temperature 51, dew point 49, relative humidity 92%, calm. Here are some observations around California and western Nevada. At Los Angeles, fog was reported with a temperature of 68. It was clear with a temperature of 59 at Sacramento, 60 at Reno, and 39 at Truckee. Under clear skies, South Lake Tahoe reported 37, Blue Canyon reported 69, and Mammoth Lakes reported 45. At San Diego, it was cloudy with a temperature of 69. Local temperature reports around San Francisco Bay for 6 a.m. Downtown San Francisco was 56 degrees. Oakland Museum was 59 degrees. Redwood City was 57 degrees. San Rafael was 57 degrees. The following is an important beach hazard message from the National Weather Service. Issued at 9:36 p.m. Pacific Daylight Time. Beach hazard statement remains in effect through Saturday afternoon. What? Long period southerly swell will bring an increased risk of sneaker waves and stronger currents. Breaking waves will reach up to 10 feet along some south and southwest facing beaches and breakpoints. Where? Pacific Coast beaches. When? Through Saturday afternoon. Impacts. Dangerous conditions are forecast along the shoreline. Hazards include sneaker waves, strong rip currents, and large breaking waves. Stay off of jetties, piers, rocks, and other waterside infrastructure. Remain out of the water to avoid hazardous surf and never turn your back on the ocean. Monitor local weather, surf, and tide forecasts at www.weather.gov/mtr. The area forecast for the South Bay, including the San Jose metro area and the Santa Clara Valley. For today, mostly sunny in the morning, then becoming sunny. Highs in the upper 70s by the bay, lower to mid 90s inland. Northwest winds 5 to 10 miles per hour. For tonight, mostly clear. Lows from the mid 50s to lower 60s. Northwest winds 5 to 10 miles per hour. And on Saturday, mostly sunny. Highs in the lower 80s by the bay to the mid 90s inland. West winds 5 to 10 miles per hour. For Saturday night, clear. Lows from the mid 50s to lower 60s. West winds 5 to 10 miles per hour. For Sunday, mostly sunny in the morning, then becoming sunny. Highs in the lower 80s by the bay to the 90s inland. West winds 5 to 10 miles per hour. And on Sunday night, clear. Lows from the mid 50s to lower 60s. For Monday, mostly sunny in the morning, then becoming sunny. Highs from the lower 80s to mid 90s. For Monday night, clear. Lows from the mid 50s to lower 60s. And on Tuesday, mostly sunny in the morning, then becoming sunny. Highs from the upper 70s to mid 90s. For Tuesday night, clear. Lows from the mid 50s to lower 60s. For Wednesday, mostly sunny in the morning, then becoming sunny. Highs from the upper 70s to lower 90s. And on Wednesday night, clear. Highs from the upper 70s to lower 90s. And on Wednesday night, clear. Lows from the mid 50s to lower 60s. For Thursday, mostly sunny in the morning, then becoming sunny. Highs from the upper 70s to lower 90s. High temperatures today and lows tonight for the selected cities: San Jose, 86 and 59, Mountain View, 79 and 58, Morgan Hill, 95 and 58. The area forecast for the Monterey Bay and Salinas Valley: beach hazard statement in effect through Saturday afternoon. For today, partly cloudy in the morning, then becoming mostly sunny. Highs in the lower 70s at the coast to the lower 90s inland. West winds up to 5 miles per hour, increasing to 5 to 15 miles per hour in the afternoon. For tonight, mostly clear until midnight, then becoming partly cloudy. Lows in the mid 50s. Southwest winds 5 to 10 miles.

on Saturday. Partly cloudy in the morning, then becoming mostly sunny. Highs in the lower 70s at the coast to the mid-90s inland. West winds up to 5 miles per hour, increasing to 5 to 15 miles per hour in the afternoon. For Saturday night, mostly clear until midnight, then becoming partly cloudy. Lows in the upper 50s. Southwest winds 5 to 15 miles per hour. For Sunday, partly cloudy in the morning, then becoming mostly sunny. Highs in the lower 70s at the coast to the mid-90s inland. West winds 5 to 10 miles per hour. And on Sunday night, mostly clear until midnight, then becoming partly cloudy. Lows from the mid to upper 50s. Monday through Wednesday night, partly cloudy. High 70s and 80s. Lows in the 50s. Thursday, partly cloudy in the morning, then becoming mostly sunny. Highs from the mid-70s to upper 80s. High temperatures today and lows tonight for the selected cities: Santa Cruz, 83 and 55, Monterey, 72 and 57, Salinas, 73 and 56, Hollister, 89 and 56, King City, 93 and 57. The weather overview for the Bay Area and Central Coast: gradual warming trend through Saturday with moderate heat risk in the interior through the early part of next week, elevated fire weather threat across the interior north and east bays, and the Diablo and Santa Lucia ranges through the early part of next week, hazardous beach conditions across the Pacific coast with an increased risk for sneaker waves and rip currents through the weekend, strong and gusty winds develop over coastal waters north of Point Reyes this weekend. The extended forecast for the Bay Area and Central Coast: Monday and Monday night, mostly clear. High 60 to 100. Lows 50 to 65. Tuesday and Tuesday night, mostly clear. High 60 to 95. Lows 50 to 65. Wednesday and Wednesday night, mostly clear. High 60 to 95. Lows 50 to 65. Thursday and Thursday night, mostly clear. High 60 to 95. Lows 50 to 70. Friday and Friday night, mostly clear. High 60 to 95. Lows 50 to 70. Sunrise, sunset, and tidal information for the San Francisco Bay Area for Friday, July 31st. The sunrise today, 6:12 a.m. The sunset tonight, 8:20 p.m. Tidal data at the Golden Gate for today. High tide, 12:35 a.m. at 5.92 feet. Low tide, 7:15 a.m. at -0.34 feet. High tide, 2:19 p.m. at 5.2 feet. Low tide, 7:17 p.m. at 2.53 feet. Here are the buoy observations for 6 a.m. Pacific Daylight Time. An offshore buoy 6, wind southwest at 14 knots, pressure 1,018.9 millibars. An offshore buoy 59, winds northwest 8 knots, water temperature 67, pressure 1,022.7 millibars, seas 3 feet, every 15 seconds. At Point Arena buoy, winds northwest 14 knots, water temperature 54, pressure 1,017.3 millibars, seas 3 feet, every 15 seconds. At buoy 13 near Bodega Bay, winds northwest at 60 knots, pressure 1,015.5 millibars. At Point Reyes Wave Rider buoy, water temperature 59, seas 8 feet, every 15 seconds. At San Francisco Bar buoy, water temperature 58, seas 5 feet, every 15 seconds. At San Francisco buoy, winds northwest 8 knots, water temperature 55, pressure 1,015.8 millibars, seas 6 feet, every 8 seconds. At Half Moon Bay buoy, winds northwest 10 knots, water temperature 60, pressure 1,016.8 millibars, seas 6 feet, every 7 seconds. At Monterey Bay buoy, winds northwest 16 knots, water temperature 61, pressure 1,016.2 millibars, seas 6 feet, every 15 seconds. At Point Sur, Wave Rider buoy, water temperature 58, seas 7 feet, every 14 seconds. At Cape San Mar-

14 knots, water temperature 55, pressure 1,015.4 millibars. Synopsis for the Central California coast and bays including the Monterey Bay, Greater Farallones, and Cordell Bank National Marine Sanctuaries, fresh northwest breezes will strengthen after a dry cold front moves southward across our coastal waters Saturday. Conditions will become hazardous with very rough seas later Saturday into Sunday mainly across the northern waters. Expect northwesterly gales with occasional storm force gusts across the northern waters. Winds will gradually decrease early next week, allowing very rough seas to subside to moderate by Wednesday. A long period southerly swell continues to impact our coastal waters from distant tropical activity. The marine forecast for San Pablo Bay, Suisun Bay, the West Delta, and the San Francisco Bay north of the Bay Bridge. For today, southwest wind 5 to 10 knots. For tonight, southwest wind 5 to 10 knots. For Saturday, southwest wind 5 to 10 knots. The marine forecast for Monterey Bay. For today, northwest wind around 5 knots, backing to west 10 to 15 knots this afternoon. Seas 3 to 4 feet. Wave detail, northwest 4 feet at 8 seconds and south 2 feet at 14 seconds. For tonight, northwest wind 10 to 15 knots, easing to 5 to 10 knots after midnight. Seas 3 to 5 feet. Wave detail, northwest 5 feet at 8 seconds. For Saturday, northwest wind around 5 knots, backing to west 10 to 15 knots in the afternoon. Seas 3 to 4 feet. Wave detail, northwest 4 feet at 8 seconds. The coastal waters forecast from Pigeon Point to Point Pinos out to 10 nautical miles. Small craft advisory in effect through this evening. Small craft advisory in effect from Saturday morning through Saturday evening. For today, northwest wind 5 to 10 knots, rising to 20 to 25 knots. Seas 4 to 6 feet. Wave detail, northwest 5 feet at 9 seconds and south 3 feet at 14 seconds. For tonight, northwest wind 20 to 25 knots, easing to 10 to 15 knots after midnight. Seas 5 to 7 feet. Wave detail, northwest 6 feet at 7 seconds and south 2 feet at 13 seconds. For Saturday, northwest wind 10 to 15 knots, rising to 15 to 20 knots in the afternoon. Seas 5 to 7 feet. Wave detail, northwest 6 feet at 9 seconds and south 2 feet at 13 seconds. The area forecast for the peninsula, North Bay, and East Bay. Beach hazards statement in effect through Saturday afternoon. For today, mostly sunny in the morning then becoming sunny. Highs in the mid-70s at the coast to the lower 90s inland. West winds 5 to 15 miles per hour. For tonight, mostly clear until midnight then becoming partly cloudy. Lows from the 50s to lower 60s. Southwest winds 5 to 10 miles per hour. And on Saturday, partly cloudy in the morning then becoming mostly sunny. Highs in the upper 70s at the coast to the mid-90s inland. Southwest winds 5 to 10 miles per hour. For Saturday night, mostly clear. Lows from the 50s to lower 60s. Southwest winds 5 to 15 miles per hour. For Sunday, mostly sunny in the morning then becoming sunny. Highs in the upper 70s at the coast to the upper 90s inland. Southwest winds 5 to 15 miles per hour. And on Sunday night, clear. Lows from the 50s to lower 60s. Monday through Thursday, mostly clear. High 70s and 80s. Lows from the 50s to lower 60s. High temperatures today and lows tonight for the selected cities, San Francisco, 73 and 57, San Francisco Airport, 74 and 58, Redwood City, 84 and 58, Oakland, 78 and 58, Fremont, 81 and 58, Concord, 95 and 59, Livermore, 93 and 58, San Rafael, 88 and 57, Santa Rosa, 94 and 55, Napa, 80

56, Fairfield, 92 and 61. These are the 6 a.m. Pacific Daylight Time observations for the San Francisco and Monterey Bay areas on Friday, July 31st. At San Francisco Airport, it was partly cloudy, temperature 57, dew point 53, relative humidity 86%, northwest wind at 5 miles an hour, pressure 30.00 inches and rising. At Oakland Airport, it was partly cloudy, temperature 59, dew point 55, relative humidity 87%, southwest wind at 10 miles an hour, pressure 30.00 inches and steady. At San Jose Airport, it was clear, temperature 60, dew point 51, relative humidity 72%, calm, pressure 30.00 inches and rising. At Santa Rosa, fog and smoke were reported, temperature 50, calm, pressure 29.99 and rising. At Concord, it was clear, temperature 62, southwest wind at 8. At Livermore, it was clear, temperature 57, calm. At Monterey, it was partly cloudy, temperature 53, east wind at 3, pressure 30.02 and rising. At Salinas, it was clear, temperature 51, dew point 49, relative humidity 92%, calm. Here are some observations around California and western Nevada. At Los Angeles, fog was reported, with a temperature of 68. It was clear, with a temperature of 59 at Sacramento, 60 at Reno, and 39 at Truckee. Under clear skies, South Lake Tahoe reported 37, Blue Canyon reported 69, and Mammoth Lakes reported 45. At San Diego, it was cloudy, with a temperature of 69. Local temperature reports around San Francisco Bay for 6 a.m. Downtown San Francisco was 56 degrees. Oakland Museum was 59 degrees. Redwood City was 57 degrees. San Rafael was 57 degrees. The following is an important beach hazard message from the National Weather Service. Issued at 9:36 p.m. Pacific Daylight Time. Beach hazard statement remains in effect through Saturday afternoon. What? Long period southerly swell will bring an increased risk of sneaker waves and strong wave currents. Breaking waves will reach up to 10 feet along some south and southwest facing beaches and breakpoints. Where? Pacific Coast beaches. When? Through Saturday afternoon. Impacts. Dangerous conditions are forecast along the shoreline. Hazards include sneaker waves, strong wave currents, and large breaking waves. Stay off of jetties, piers, rocks, and other waterside infrastructure. Remain out of the water to avoid hazardous surf and never turn your back on the ocean. Monitor local weather, surf and tide forecasts at www.weather.gov/mtr. The area forecast for the South Bay, including the San Jose metro area and the Santa Clara Valley. For today, mostly sunny in the morning, then becoming sunny. Highs in the upper 70s by the bay, lower to mid 90s inland. Northwest winds 5 to 10 miles per hour. For tonight, mostly clear. Lows from the mid 50s to lower 60s. Northwest winds 5 to 10 miles per hour. And on Saturday, mostly sunny. Highs in the lower 80s by the bay to the mid 90s inland. West winds 5 to 10 miles per hour. For Saturday night, clear. Lows from the mid-50s to lower 60s. West winds 5 to 10 miles per hour. For Sunday, mostly sunny in the morning, then becoming sunny. Highs in the lower 80s by the bay to the 90s inland. West winds 5 to 10 miles per hour. And on Sunday night, clear. Lows from the mid-50s to lower 60s. For Monday, mostly sunny in the morning, then becoming sunny. Highs from the lower 80s to mid-90s. For Monday night, clear. Lows from the mid-50s to lower 60s. And on Tuesday, mostly sunny in the morning, then becoming sunny. Highs from the upper 70s to mid-90s. For Tuesday night,

Salinas Valley. Beach hazards statement in effect through Saturday afternoon. For today, partly cloudy in the morning, then becoming mostly sunny. Highs in the lower 70s at the coast to the lower 90s inland. West winds up to 5 miles per hour, increasing to 5 to 15 miles per hour in the afternoon. For tonight, mostly clear until midnight, then becoming partly cloudy. Lows in the mid-50s. Southwest winds 5 to 10 miles per hour. And on Saturday, partly cloudy in the morning, then becoming mostly sunny. Highs in the lower 70s at the coast to the mid-90s inland. West winds up to 5 miles per hour, increasing to 5 to 15 miles per hour in the afternoon. For Saturday night, mostly clear until midnight, then becoming partly cloudy. Lows in the upper 50s. Southwest winds 5 to 15 miles per hour. For Sunday, partly cloudy in the morning, then becoming mostly sunny. Highs in the lower 70s at the coast to the mid-90s inland. West winds 5 to 10 miles per hour. And on Sunday night, mostly clear until midnight, then becoming partly cloudy. Lows from the mid to upper 50s. Monday through Wednesday night, partly cloudy. High 70s and 80s. Lows in the 50s. Thursday, partly cloudy in the morning, then becoming mostly sunny. Highs from the mid-70s to upper 80s. High temperatures today and lows tonight for the selected cities: Santa Cruz, 83 and 55, Monterrey, 72 and 57, Salinas, 73 and 56, Hollister, 89 and 56, King City, 93 and 57. The weather overview for the Bay Area and Central Coast: gradual warming trend through Saturday with moderate heat risk in the interior through the early part of next week, elevated fire weather threat across the interior north and east bays, and the Diablo and Santa Lucia ranges through the early part of next week, hazardous beach conditions across the Pacific coast with an increased risk for sneaker waves and rip currents through the weekend, strong and gusty winds develop over coastal waters north of Point Reyes this weekend. The extended forecast for the Bay Area and Central Coast: Monday and Monday night, mostly clear. High 60 to 100. Lows 50 to 65. Tuesday and Tuesday night, mostly clear. High 60 to 95. Lows 50 to 65. Wednesday and Wednesday night, mostly clear. High 60 to 95. Lows 50 to 65. Thursday and Thursday night, mostly clear. High 60 to 95. Lows 50 to 70. Friday and Friday night, mostly clear. High 60 to 95. Lows 50 to 70. Sunrise, sunset, and tidal information for the San Francisco Bay Area for Friday, July 31st. The sunrise today, 6:12 a.m. The sunset tonight, 8:20 p.m. Tidal data at the Golden Gate for today. High tide, 12:35 a.m. at 5.92 feet. Low tide, 7:15 a.m. at minus 0.34 feet. High tide, 2:19 p.m. at 5.2 feet. Low tide, 7:17 p.m. at 2.53 feet. Here are the buoy observations for 6 a.m. Pacific Daylight Time. An offshore buoy 6, winds southwest at 14 knots, pressure 1,018.9 millibars. An offshore buoy 59, winds northwest 8 knots, water temperature 67, pressure 1,022.7 millibars, seas 3 feet, every 15 seconds. At Point Arena buoy, winds northwest 14 knots, water temperature 54, pressure 1,017.3 millibars, seas 3 feet, every 15 seconds. At buoy 13 near Bodega Bay, winds northwest at 16 knots, pressure 1,015.5 millibars. At Point Reyes Wave Rider buoy, water temperature 59, seas 8 feet, every 15 seconds. At San Francisco Bar buoy, water temperature 58, seas 5 feet, every 15 seconds. At San Francisco buoy, winds northwest 8 knots, water temperature 55, pressure 1,015.8 millibars, seas 6 feet, every 8 seconds.

half moon bay buoy, winds northwest 10 knots, water temperature 60, pressure 1016.8 millibars, seas 6 feet, every 7 seconds. At Monterey Bay buoy, winds northwest 16 knots, water temperature 61, pressure 1016.2 millibars, seas 6 feet, every 15 seconds. At Pointer, wave rider buoy, water temperature 58, seas 7 feet, every 14 seconds. At Cape San Martin buoy, winds north at 14 knots, water temperature 55, pressure 1015.4 millibars. 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This broadcast originates from the National Weather Service office located in Monterey, California, and serves the South Bay and Monterey Bay Area, including the cities of San Jose, Monterey, Salinas, and Santa Cruz. Synopsis for the Central California coast and bays, including the Monterey Bay, Greater Farallones, and Cordell Bank National Marine Sanctuaries, fresh northwest breezes will strengthen after a dry cold front moves southward across our coastal waters Saturday. Conditions will become hazardous with very rough seas later Saturday into Sunday, mainly across the northern waters. Expect northwesterly gales with occasional storm force gusts across the northern waters. Winds will gradually decrease early next week, allowing very rough seas to subside to moderate by Wednesday. A long period southerly swell continues to impact our coastal waters from distant tropical activity. The marine forecast for San Pablo Bay, Suisun Bay, the West Delta, and the San Francisco Bay north of the Bay Bridge. For today, southwest wind 5 to 10 knots. For tonight, southwest wind 5 to 10 knots. For Saturday, southwest wind 5 to 10 knots. The marine forecast for Monterey Bay. For today, northwest wind around 5 knots, backing to west 10 to 15 knots this afternoon. Seas 3 to 4 feet. Wave detail, northwest 4 feet at 8 seconds and south 2 feet at 14 seconds. For tonight, northwest wind 10 to 15 knots, easing to 5 to 10 knots after midnight. Seas 3 to 5 feet. Wave detail, northwest 5 feet at 8 seconds. For Saturday, northwest wind around 5 knots, backing to west 10 to 15 knots in the afternoon. Seas 3 to 4 feet. Wave detail, northwest 4 feet at 8 seconds. The coastal waters forecast from Pigeon Point to Point Pinos out to 10 nautical miles. Small craft advisory in effect through this evening. Small craft advisory in effect from Saturday morning through Saturday evening. For today, northwest wind 5 to 10 knots, rising to 20 to 25 knots. Seas 4 to 6 feet. Wave detail, northwest 5 feet at 9 seconds and south 3 feet at 14 seconds. For tonight, northwest wind 20 to 25 knots, easing to 10 to 15 knots after midnight. Seas 5 to 7 feet. Wave detail, northwest 6 feet at 7 seconds and south 2 feet at 13 seconds. For Saturday, northwest wind 10 to 15 knots, rising to 15 to 20 knots in the afternoon. Seas 5 to 7 feet. Wave detail, northwest 6 feet at 9 seconds and south 2 feet at 13 seconds. The area forecast for the peninsula, North Bay, and East Bay. Beach hazards statement in effect through Saturday afternoon. For today, mostly sunny in the morning, then becoming sunny. Highs in the mid-70s at the coast to the lower 90s inland. West winds 5 to 15 miles per hour. For tonight, mostly clear until midnight, then becoming partly cloudy. Lows from the 50s to lower 60s. Southwest winds 5 to 10 miles per hour. And on Saturday, partly cloudy in the morning, then becoming mostly sunny. Highs in the upper 70s at the coast to the mid-90s inland. Southwest winds 5 to 10 miles per hour. For Saturday night, mostly clear. Lows from the 50s to lower 60s. Southwest winds 5 to 15 miles per hour.

for Sunday. Mostly sunny in the morning, then becoming sunny. Highs in the upper 70s at the coast to the upper 90s inland. Southwest winds 5 to 15 miles per hour. And on Sunday night, clear. Lows from the 50s to lower 60s. Monday through Thursday, mostly clear. High 70s and 80s. Lows from the 50s to lower 60s. High temperatures today and lows tonight for the selected cities: San Francisco, 73 and 57, San Francisco Airport, 74 and 58, Redwood City, 84 and 58, Oakland, 78 and 58, Fremont, 81 and 58, Concord, 95 and 59, Livermore, 93 and 58, San Rafael, 88 and 57, Santa Rosa, 94 and 55, Napa, 87 and 56, Fairfield, 92 and 61. These are the 6 a.m. Pacific Daylight Time observations for the San Francisco and Monterey Bay areas on Friday, July 31st. At San Francisco Airport, it was partly cloudy, temperature 57, dew point 53, relative humidity 86%, northwest wind at 5 miles an hour, pressure 30.00 inches and rising. At Oakland Airport, it was partly cloudy, temperature 59, dew point 55, relative humidity 87%, southwest wind at 10 miles an hour, pressure 30.00 inches and steady. At San Jose Airport, it was clear, temperature 60, dew point 51, relative humidity 72%, calm, pressure 30.00 inches and rising. At Santa Rosa, fog and smoke were reported, temperature 50, calm, pressure 29.99 and rising. At Concord, it was clear, temperature 62, southwest wind at 8. At Livermore, it was clear, temperature 57, calm. At Monterey, it was partly cloudy, temperature 53, east wind at 3, pressure 30.02 and rising. At Salinas, it was clear, temperature 51, dew point 49, relative humidity 92%, calm. Here are some observations around California and western Nevada. At Los Angeles, fog was reported, with a temperature of 68. It was clear, with a temperature of 59 at Sacramento, 60 at Reno, and 39 at Truckee. Under clear skies, South Lake Tahoe reported 37, Blue Canyon reported 69, and Mammoth Lakes reported 45. At San Diego, it was cloudy, with a temperature of 69. These are the 7 a.m. Pacific Daylight Time observations for the San Francisco and Monterey Bay areas on Friday, July 31st. At San Francisco Airport, it was partly cloudy, temperature 58, dew point 53, relative humidity 84%, calm, pressure 30.01 inches and rising. At Oakland Airport, it was partly cloudy, temperature 60, dew point 55, relative humidity 83%, southwest wind at 5 miles an hour, pressure 30.01 inches and rising. At San Jose Airport, it was clear, temperature 61, dew point 52, relative humidity 72%, calm, pressure 30.01 inches and rising. At Santa Rosa, fog and smoke were reported, temperature 50, calm, pressure 30.00 and rising. At Concord, it was clear, temperature 61, southwest wind at 3. At Livermore, it was clear, temperature 57, calm. At Monterey, it was partly cloudy, temperature 56, calm, pressure 30.03 and rising. At Salinas, it was partly cloudy, temperature 51, dew point 49, relative humidity 92%, calm. Here are some observations around California and western Nevada. At Los Angeles, fog was reported, with a temperature of 68. It was sunny, with a temperature of 60 at Sacramento, 63 at Reno, and 48 at Truckee. Under sunny skies, South Lake Tahoe reported 38, Blue Canyon reported 69, and Mammoth Lakes reported 48. At San Diego, it was cloudy, with a temperature of 69. Local temperature reports around San Francisco Bay for

6 a.m. Downtown San Francisco was 56 degrees. Oakland Museum was 59 degrees. Redwood City was 57 degrees. San Rafael was 57 degrees. The following is an important beach hazard message from the National Weather Service. Issued at 9:36 p.m. Pacific Daylight Time. Beach hazard statement remains in effect through Saturday afternoon. What? Long period southerly swell will bring an increased risk of sneaker waves and strong currents. Breaking waves will reach up to 10 feet along some south and southwest facing beaches and breakpoints. Where? Pacific Coast beaches. When? Through Saturday afternoon. Impacts. Dangerous conditions are forecast along the shoreline. Hazards include sneaker waves, strong rip currents, and large breaking waves. Stay off of jetties, piers, rocks, and other waterside infrastructure. Remain out of the water to avoid hazardous surf and never turn your back on the ocean. Monitor local weather, surf and tide forecasts at www.weather.gov/mtr. The area forecast for the South Bay, including the San Jose metro area and the Santa Clara Valley. For today, mostly sunny in the morning, then becoming sunny. Highs in the upper 70s by the bay, lower to mid 90s inland. Northwest winds 5 to 10 miles per hour. For tonight, mostly clear. Lows from the mid 50s to lower 60s. Northwest winds 5 to 10 miles per hour. And on Saturday, mostly sunny. Highs in the lower 80s by the bay to the mid 90s inland. West winds 5 to 10 miles per hour. For Saturday night, clear. Lows from the mid 50s to lower 60s. West winds 5 to 10 miles per hour. For Sunday, mostly sunny in the morning, then becoming sunny. Highs in the lower 80s by the bay to the 90s inland. West winds 5 to 10 miles per hour. And on Sunday night, clear. Lows from the mid 50s to lower 60s. For Monday, mostly sunny in the morning, then becoming sunny. Highs from the lower 80s to mid 90s. For Monday night, clear. Lows from the mid 50s to lower 60s. And on Tuesday, mostly sunny in the morning, then becoming sunny. Highs from the upper 70s to mid 90s. For Tuesday night, clear. Lows from the mid 50s to lower 60s. For Wednesday, mostly sunny in the morning, then becoming sunny. Highs from the upper 70s to lower 90s. And on Wednesday night, clear. Lows from the mid 50s to lower 60s. For Thursday, mostly sunny in the morning, then becoming sunny. Highs from the upper 70s to lower 90s. High temperatures today and lows tonight for the selected cities: San Jose, 86 and 59, Mountain View, 79 and 58, Morgan Hill, 95 and 58. The area forecast for the Monterey Bay and Salinas Valley: beach hazards statement in effect through Saturday afternoon. For today, partly cloudy in the morning, then becoming mostly sunny. Highs in the lower 70s at the coast to the lower 90s inland. West winds up to 5 miles per hour, increasing to 5 to 15 miles per hour in the afternoon. For tonight, mostly clear until midnight, then becoming partly cloudy. Lows in the mid 50s. Southwest winds 5 to 10 miles per hour. And on Saturday, partly cloudy in the morning, then becoming mostly sunny. Highs in the lower 70s at the coast to the mid-90s inland. West winds up to 5 miles per hour, increasing to 5 to 15 miles per hour in the afternoon. For Saturday night, mostly clear until midnight, then becoming partly cloudy. Lows in the upper 50s. Southwest winds 5 to 15 miles per hour. For Sunday, partly cloudy in the morning, then becoming mostly sunny. Highs in the lower 70s at the coast to the mid-90s inland. West winds 5 to 10 miles per hour. And on Sunday night, mostly clear until midnight, then becoming partly cloudy.
lows from the mid to upper 50s. Monday through Wednesday night, partly cloudy. High 70s and 80s. Lows in the 50s. Thursday, partly cloudy in the morning, then becoming mostly sunny. Highs from the mid 70s to upper 80s. High temperatures today and lows tonight for the selected cities: Santa Cruz, 83 and 55, Monterrey, 72 and 57, Salinas, 73 and 56, Hollister, 89 and 56, King City, 93 and 57. The weather overview for the Bay Area and Central Coast: gradual warming trend for Saturday with moderate heat risk in the interior through the early part of next week, elevated fire weather threat across the interior north and east bays, and the Diablo and Santa Lucia ranges through the early part of next week, hazardous beach conditions across the Pacific coast with an increased risk for sneaker waves and rip currents through the weekend, strong and gusty winds develop over coastal waters north of Point Reyes this weekend. The extended forecast for the Bay Area and Central Coast: Monday and Monday night, mostly clear. High 60 to 100. Lows 50 to 65. Tuesday and Tuesday night, mostly clear. High 60 to 95. Lows 50 to 65. Wednesday and Wednesday night, mostly clear. High 60 to 95. Lows 50 to 65. Thursday and Thursday night, mostly clear. High 60 to 95. Lows 50 to 70. Friday and Friday night, mostly clear. High 60 to 95. Lows 50 to 70. Sunrise, sunset, and tidal information for the San Francisco Bay Area for Friday, July 31st. The sunrise today, 6:12 a.m. The sunset tonight, 8:20 p.m. Tidal data at the Golden Gate for today. High tide, 12:35 a.m. at 5.92 feet. Low tide, 7:15 a.m. at -0.34 feet. High tide, 2:19 p.m. at 5.2 feet. Low tide, 7:17 p.m. at 2.53 feet. Here are the buoy observations for 7 a.m. Pacific Daylight Time. An offshore buoy 6, winds southwest at 60 knots, pressure 1,019.1 millibars. An offshore buoy 59, winds west 6 knots, water temperature 67, pressure 1,023.1 millibars, seas 3 feet, every 15 seconds. At buoy 14 near Point Arena, winds northwest at 70 knots, gusting to 21, water temperature 55, pressure 1,017.6 millibars. At buoy 13 near Bodega Bay, winds northwest at 60 knots, pressure 1,016.1 millibars, swell 7 feet, every 8 seconds. At Point Reyes Wave Rider buoy, water temperature 59, sea 7 feet, every 8 seconds. At San Francisco Bar buoy, water temperature 58, seas 5 feet, every 15 seconds. At San Francisco buoy, winds northwest 10 knots, water temperature 55, pressure 1,016.1 millibars, seas 6 feet, every 8 seconds. At Half Moon Bay buoy, winds northwest 10 knots, water temperature 60, pressure 1,016.3 millibars, seas 5 feet, every 8 seconds. At Monterey Bay buoy, winds northwest 70 knots, gusting to 21, water temperature 61, pressure 1,016.4 millibars, seas 6 feet, every 15 seconds. At Point Sur, Wave Rider buoy, water temperature 58, seas 7 feet, every 12 seconds. At Cape San Martin buoy, winds northwest at 60 knots, water temperature 55, pressure 1,015.5 millibars. Synopsis for the Central California coast and bays, including the Monterey Bay, Greater Farallones, and Cordell Bank National Marine Sanctuaries: fresh northwest breezes will strengthen after a dry cold front moves southward across our coastal waters Saturday. Conditions will become hazardous with very rough seas later Saturday into Sunday, mainly across the northern waters. Expect northwesterly gales with occasional storm force gusts across the northern waters. Winds will gradually decrease early next week, allowing very rough seas to subside to moderate by Wednesday.

A long-period southerly swell continues to impact our coastal waters from distant tropical activity. The marine forecast for San Pablo Bay, Suisun Bay, the West Delta, and the San Francisco Bay north of the Bay Bridge. For today, southwest wind 5 to 10 knots. For tonight, southwest wind 5 to 10 knots. For Saturday, southwest wind 5 to 10 knots. The marine forecast for Monterey Bay. For today, northwest wind around 5 knots, backing to west 10 to 15 knots this afternoon. Seas 3 to 4 feet. Wave detail, northwest 4 feet at 8 seconds and south 2 feet at 14 seconds. For tonight, northwest wind 10 to 15 knots, easing to 5 to 10 knots after midnight. Seas 3 to 5 feet. Wave detail, northwest 5 feet at 8 seconds. For Saturday, northwest wind around 5 knots, backing to west 10 to 15 knots in the afternoon. Seas 3 to 4 feet. Wave detail, northwest 4 feet at 8 seconds. The coastal waters forecast from Pigeon Point to Point Pinos out to 10 nautical miles. Small craft advisory in effect through this evening. Small craft advisory in effect from Saturday morning through Saturday evening. For today, northwest wind 5 to 10 knots, rising to 20 to 25 knots. Seas 4 to 6 feet. Wave detail, northwest 5 feet at 9 seconds and south 3 feet at 14 seconds. For tonight, northwest wind 20 to 25 knots, easing to 10 to 15 knots after midnight. Seas 5 to 7 feet. Wave detail, northwest 6 feet at 7 seconds and south 2 feet at 13 seconds. For Saturday, northwest wind 10 to 15 knots, rising to 15 to 20 knots in the afternoon. Seas 5 to 7 feet. Wave detail, northwest 6 feet at 9 seconds and south 2 feet at 13 seconds. The area forecast for the peninsula, North Bay, and East Bay. Beach hazards statement in effect through Saturday afternoon. For today, mostly sunny in the morning then becoming sunny. Highs in the mid-70s at the coast to the lower 90s inland. West winds 5 to 15 miles per hour. For tonight, mostly clear until midnight then becoming partly cloudy. Lows from the 50s to lower 60s. Southwest winds 5 to 10 miles per hour. And on Saturday, partly cloudy in the morning then becoming mostly sunny. Highs in the upper 70s at the coast to the mid-90s inland. Southwest winds 5 to 10 miles per hour. For Saturday night, mostly clear. Lows from the 50s to lower 60s. Southwest winds 5 to 15 miles per hour. For Sunday, mostly sunny in the morning then becoming sunny. Highs in the upper 70s at the coast to the upper 90s inland. Southwest winds 5 to 15 miles per hour. And on Sunday night, clear. Lows from the 50s to lower 60s. Monday through Thursday, mostly clear. High 70s and 80s. Lows from the 50s to lower 60s. High temperatures today and lows tonight for the selected cities, San Francisco, 73 and 57, San Francisco Airport, 74 and 58, Redwood City, 84 and 58, Oakland, 78 and 58, Fremont, 81 and 58, Concord, 95 and 59, Livermore, 93 and 58, San Rafael, 88 and 57, Santa Rosa, 94 and 55, Napa, 87 and 56, Fairfield, 92 and 61. These are the 7 a.m. Pacific Daylight Time observations for the San Francisco and Monterey Bay areas on Friday, July 31st. At San Francisco Airport, it was partly cloudy, temperature 58, dew point 53, relative humidity 84%, calm, pressure 30.01 inches and rising. At Oakland Airport, it was partly cloudy, temperature 60, dew point 55, relative humidity 83%, southwest wind at 5 miles an hour, pressure 30.01 inches and rising. At San Jose Airport, it was clear, temperature 61, dew

52, relative humidity 72%, calm, pressure 30.01 inches and rising. At Santa Rosa, fog and smoke were reported, temperature 50, calm, pressure 30.00 and rising. At Concord, it was clear, temperature 61, southwest wind at 3. At Livermore, it was clear, temperature 57, calm. At Monterey, it was partly cloudy, temperature 56, calm, pressure 30.03 and rising. At Salinas, it was partly cloudy, temperature 51, dew point 49, relative humidity 92%, calm. Here are some observations around California and western Nevada. At Los Angeles, fog was reported, with a temperature of 68. It was sunny, with a temperature of 60 at Sacramento, 63 at Reno, and 48 at Truckee. Under sunny skies, South Lake Tahoe reported 38, Blue Canyon reported 69, and Mammoth Lakes reported 48. At San Diego, it was cloudy, with a temperature of 69. Local temperature reports around San Francisco Bay for 7 a.m. Downtown San Francisco was 56 degrees. Oakland Museum was 59 degrees. Redwood City was 56 degrees. San Rafael was 56 degrees. The following is an important beach hazard message from the National Weather Service. Issued at 9:36 p.m. Pacific Daylight Time. Beach hazard statement remains in effect through Saturday afternoon. What? Long period southerly swell will bring an increased risk of sneaker waves and strong rip currents. Breaking waves will reach up to 10 feet along some south and southwest facing beaches and breakpoints. Where? Pacific Coast beaches. When? Through Saturday afternoon. Impacts. Dangerous conditions are forecast along the shoreline. Hazards include sneaker waves, strong rip currents, and large breaking waves. Stay off of jetties, piers, rocks, and other waterside infrastructure. Remain out of the water to avoid hazardous surf and never turn your back on the ocean. Monitor local weather, surf and tide forecasts at www.weather.gov/mtr. The area forecast for the South Bay, including the San Jose metro area and the Santa Clara Valley. For today, mostly sunny in the morning, then becoming sunny. Highs in the upper 70s by the bay, lower to mid 90s inland. Northwest winds 5 to 10 miles per hour. For tonight, mostly clear. Lows from the mid 50s to lower 60s. Northwest winds 5 to 10 miles per hour. And on Saturday, mostly sunny. Highs in the lower 80s by the bay to the mid 90s inland. West winds 5 to 10 miles per hour. For Saturday night, clear. Lows from the mid 50s to lower 60s. West winds 5 to 10 miles per hour. For Sunday, mostly sunny in the morning, then becoming sunny. Highs in the lower 80s by the bay to the 90s inland. West winds 5 to 10 miles per hour. And on Sunday night, clear. Lows from the mid-50s to lower 60s. For Monday, mostly sunny in the morning, then becoming sunny. Highs from the lower 80s to mid-90s. For Monday night, clear. Lows from the mid-50s to lower 60s. And on Tuesday, mostly sunny in the morning, then becoming sunny. Highs from the upper 70s to mid-90s. For Tuesday night, clear. Lows from the mid-50s to lower 60s. For Wednesday, mostly sunny in the morning, then becoming sunny. Highs from the upper 70s to lower 90s. And on Wednesday night, clear. Lows from the mid-50s to lower 60s. For Thursday, mostly sunny in the morning, then becoming sunny. Highs from the upper 70s to lower 90s. High temperatures today and lows tonight for the selected cities: San Jose, 86 and 59, Mountain View, 79 and 58, Morgan Hill, 95 and 58. 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

62.55 megahertz from atop McQueen's Ridge. This broadcast originates from the National Weather Service office located in Monterey, California, and serves the South Bay and Monterey Bay Area, including the cities of San Jose, Monterey, Salinas, and Santa Cruz. The area forecast for the Monterey Bay and Salinas Valley: beach hazard statement in effect through Saturday afternoon. For today, partly cloudy in the morning, then becoming mostly sunny. Highs in the lower 70s at the coast to the lower 90s inland. West winds up to 5 miles per hour, increasing to 5 to 15 miles per hour in the afternoon. For tonight, mostly clear until midnight, then becoming partly cloudy. Lows in the mid-50s. Southwest winds 5 to 10 miles per hour. And on Saturday, partly cloudy in the morning, then becoming mostly sunny. Highs in the lower 70s at the coast to the mid-90s inland. West winds up to 5 miles per hour, increasing to 5 to 15 miles per hour in the afternoon. For Saturday night, mostly clear until midnight, then becoming partly cloudy. Lows in the upper 50s. Southwest winds 5 to 15 miles per hour. For Sunday, partly cloudy in the morning, then becoming mostly sunny. Highs in the lower 70s at the coast to the mid-90s inland. West winds 5 to 10 miles per hour. And on Sunday night, mostly clear until midnight, then becoming partly cloudy. Lows from the mid to upper 50s. Monday through Wednesday night, partly cloudy. High 70s and 80s. Lows in the 50s. Thursday, partly cloudy in the morning, then becoming mostly sunny. Highs from the mid-70s to upper 80s. High temperatures today and lows tonight for the selected cities: Santa Cruz, 83 and 55, Monterey, 72 and 57, Salinas, 73 and 56, Hollister, 89 and 56, King City, 93 and 57. The weather overview for the Bay Area and Central Coast: gradual warming trend through Saturday with moderate heat risk in the interior through the early part of next week, elevated fire weather threat across the interior north and east bays, and the Diablo and Santa Lucia ranges through the early part of next week, hazardous beach conditions across the Pacific coast with an increased risk for sneaker waves and rip currents through the weekend, strong and gusty winds develop over coastal waters north of Point Reyes this weekend. The extended forecast for the Bay Area and Central Coast: Monday and Monday night, mostly clear. High 60 to 100. Lows 50 to 65. Tuesday and Tuesday night, mostly clear. High 60 to 95. Lows 50 to 65. Wednesday and Wednesday night, mostly clear. High 60 to 95. Lows 50 to 65. Thursday and Thursday night, mostly clear. High 60 to 95. Lows 50 to 70. Friday and Friday night, mostly clear. High 60 to 95. Lows 50 to 70. Sunrise, sunset, and tidal information for the San Francisco Bay Area for Friday, July 31st. The sunrise today, 6:12 a.m. The sunset tonight, 8:20 p.m. Tidal data at the Golden Gate for today. High tide, 12:35 a.m. at 5.92 feet. Low tide, 7:15 a.m. at minus 0.34 feet. High tide, 2:19 p.m. at 5.2 feet. Low tide, 7:17 p.m. at 2.53 feet. Here are the buoy observations for 7 a.m. Pacific Daylight Time. An offshore buoy 6, winds southwest at 60 knots, pressure 1,019.1 millibars. An offshore buoy 59, winds west 6 knots, water temperature 67, pressure 1,023.1 millibars, seas 3 feet, every 15 seconds. At buoy 14 near Point Arena, winds northwest at 70 knots, gusting to 21, water temperature 55, pressure 1,017.6 millibars. At buoy 13 near Bodega Bay, winds northwest at 60 knots, pressure 1,016.1 millibars, swell 7 feet, every 8

Point Reyes Wave Rider buoy water temperature 59, sea 7 feet, every 8 seconds. At San Francisco Bar buoy water temperature 58, seas 5 feet, every 15 seconds. At San Francisco Bay winds northwest 10 knots, water temperature 55, pressure 1016.1 millibars, seas 6 feet, every 8 seconds. At Half Moon Bay buoy winds northwest 10 knots, water temperature 60, pressure 1016.3 millibars, seas 5 feet, every 8 seconds. At Monterey Bay buoy winds northwest 70 knots, gusting to 21, water temperature 61, pressure 1016.4 millibars, seas 6 feet, every 15 seconds. At Pointzer, Wave Rider buoy water temperature 58, seas 7 feet, every 12 seconds. At Cape San Martin buoy winds northwest at 60 knots, water temperature 55, pressure 1015.5 millibars. Synopsis for the Central California coast and bays including the Monterey Bay, Greater Farallones, and Cordell Bank National Marine Sanctuaries, fresh northwest breezes will strengthen after a dry cold front moves southward across our coastal waters Saturday. Conditions will become hazardous with very rough seas later Saturday into Sunday mainly across the northern waters. Expect northwesterly gales with occasional storm force gusts across the northern waters. Winds will gradually decrease early next week, allowing very rough seas to subside to moderate by Wednesday. A long-period southerly swell continues to impact our coastal waters from distant tropical activity. The marine forecast for San Pablo Bay, Suisun Bay, the West Delta, and the San Francisco Bay north of the Bay Bridge. For today, southwest wind 5 to 10 knots. For tonight, southwest wind 5 to 10 knots. For Saturday, southwest wind 5 to 10 knots. The marine forecast for Monterey Bay. For today, northwest wind around 5 knots, backing to west 10 to 15 knots this afternoon. Seas 3 to 4 feet. Wave detail, northwest 4 feet at 8 seconds and south 2 feet at 14 seconds. For tonight, northwest wind 10 to 15 knots, easing to 5 to 10 knots after midnight. Seas 3 to 5 feet. Wave detail, northwest 5 feet at 8 seconds. For Saturday, northwest wind around 5 knots, backing to west 10 to 15 knots in the afternoon. Seas 3 to 4 feet. Wave detail, northwest 4 feet at 8 seconds. The coastal waters forecast from Pigeon Point to Point Pinos out to 10 nautical miles. Small craft advisory in effect through this evening. Small craft advisory in effect from Saturday out to 10 nautical miles. Small craft advisory in effect through this evening. Small craft advisory in effect from Saturday morning through Saturday evening. For today, northwest wind 5 to 10 knots, rising to 20 to 25 knots. Seas 4 to 6 feet. Wave detail, northwest 5 feet at 9 seconds and south 3 feet at 14 seconds. For tonight, northwest wind 20 to 25 knots, easing to 10 to 15 knots after midnight. Seas 5 to 7 feet. Wave detail, northwest 6 feet at 7 seconds and south 2 feet at 13 seconds. For Saturday, northwest wind 10 to 15 knots, rising to 15 to 20 knots in the afternoon. Seas 5 to 7 feet. Wave detail, northwest 6 feet at 9 seconds and south 2 feet at 13 seconds. The area forecast for the peninsula, North Bay, and East Bay. Beach hazards statement in effect through Saturday afternoon. For today, mostly sunny in the morning then becoming sunny. Highs in the mid-70s at the coast to the lower 90s inland. West winds 5 to 15 miles per hour. For tonight, mostly clear until midnight then becoming partly cloudy. Lows from the 50s to lower 60s. Southwest winds 5 to 10 miles per hour. And on Saturday, partly cloudy in the morning then becoming mostly sunny. Highs in the upper 70s at the coast to the mid-90s inland. Southwest winds 5 to 10 miles per hour. For Saturday night.

mostly clear. Lows from the 50s to lower 60s. Southwest winds 5 to 15 miles per hour. For Sunday, mostly sunny in the morning, then becoming sunny. Highs in the upper 70s at the coast to the upper 90s inland. Southwest winds 5 to 15 miles per hour. And on Sunday night, clear. Lows from the 50s to lower 60s. Monday through Thursday, mostly clear. High 70s and 80s. Lows from the 50s to lower 60s. High temperatures today and lows tonight for the selected cities: San Francisco, 73 and 57, San Francisco Airport, 74 and 58, Redwood City, 84 and 58, Oakland, 78 and 58, Fremont, 81 and 58, Concord, 95 and 59, Livermore, 93 and 58, San Rafael, 88 and 57, Santa Rosa, 94 and 55, Napa, 87 and 56, Fairfield, 92 and 61. These are the 7 a.m. Pacific Daylight Time observations for the San Francisco and Monterey Bay areas on Friday, July 31st. At San Francisco Airport, it was partly cloudy, temperature 58, dew point 53, relative humidity 84%, calm, pressure 30.01 inches and rising. At Oakland Airport, it was partly cloudy, temperature 60, dew point 55, relative humidity 83%, southwest wind at 5 miles an hour, pressure 30.01 inches and rising. At San Jose Airport, it was clear, temperature 61, dew point 52, relative humidity 72%, calm, pressure 30.01 inches and rising. At Santa Rosa, fog and smoke were reported, temperature 50, calm, pressure 30.00 and rising. At Concord, it was clear, temperature 61, southwest wind at 3. At Livermore, it was clear, temperature 57, calm. At Monterey, it was partly cloudy, temperature 56, calm, pressure 30.03 and rising. At Salinas, it was partly cloudy, temperature 51, dew point 49, relative humidity 92%, calm. Here are some observations around California and western Nevada. At Los Angeles, fog was reported, with a temperature of 68. It was sunny, with a temperature of 60 at Sacramento, 63 at Reno, and 48 at Truckee. Under sunny skies, South Lake Tahoe reported 38, Blue Canyon reported 69, and Mammoth Lakes reported 48. At San Diego, it was cloudy, with a temperature of 69. Local temperature reports around San Francisco Bay for 7 a.m. Downtown San Francisco was 56 degrees. Oakland Museum was 59 degrees. Redwood City was 56 degrees. San Rafael was 56 degrees. The following is an important beach hazard message from the National Weather Service. Issued at 9:36 p.m. Pacific Daylight Time. Beach hazard statement remains in effect through Saturday afternoon. What? Long period southerly swell will bring an increased risk of sneaker waves and strong rip currents. Breaking waves will reach up to 10 feet along some south and southwest facing beaches and breakpoints. Where? Pacific Coast beaches. When? Through Saturday afternoon. Impacts. Dangerous conditions are forecast along the shoreline. Hazards include sneaker waves, strong rip currents, and large breaking waves. Stay off of jetties, piers, rocks, and other waterside infrastructure. Remain out of the water to avoid hazardous surf and never turn your back on the ocean. Monitor local weather, surf and tide forecast at www.weather.gov/mtr. The area forecast for the South Bay, including the San Jose metro area and the Santa Clara Valley. For today, mostly sunny in the morning, then becoming sunny. Highs in the upper 70s by the bay, lower to mid 90s inland. Northwest winds 5 to 10 miles per hour. For tonight, mostly clear. Lows from the mid 50s to lower 60s. Northwest winds 5 to 10 miles per hour.
And on Saturday, mostly sunny. Highs in the lower 80s by the bay to the mid-90s inland. West winds 5 to 10 miles per hour. For Saturday night, clear. Lows from the mid-50s to lower 60s. West winds 5 to 10 miles per hour. For Sunday, mostly sunny in the morning, then becoming sunny. Highs in the lower 80s by the bay to the 90s inland. West winds 5 to 10 miles per hour. And on Sunday night, clear. Lows from the mid-50s to lower 60s. For Monday, mostly sunny in the morning, then becoming sunny. Highs from the lower 80s to mid-90s. For Monday night, clear. Lows from the mid-50s to lower 60s. And on Tuesday, mostly sunny in the morning, then becoming sunny. Highs from the upper 70s to mid-90s. For Tuesday night, clear. Lows from the mid-50s to lower 60s. For Wednesday, mostly sunny in the morning, then becoming sunny. Highs from the upper 70s to lower 90s. And on Wednesday night, clear. Lows from the mid-50s to lower 60s. For Thursday, mostly sunny in the morning, then becoming sunny. Highs from the upper 70s to lower 90s. High temperatures today and lows tonight for the selected cities: San Jose, 86 and 59, Mountain View, 79 and 58, Morgan Hill, 95 and 58. The area forecast for the Monterey Bay and Salinas Valley: beach hazard statement in effect through Saturday afternoon. For today, partly cloudy in the morning, then becoming mostly sunny. Highs in the lower 70s at the coast to the lower 90s inland. West winds up to 5 miles per hour, increasing to 5 to 15 miles per hour in the afternoon. For tonight, mostly clear until midnight, then becoming partly cloudy. Lows in the mid-50s. Southwest winds 5 to 10 miles per hour. And on Saturday, partly cloudy in the morning, then becoming mostly sunny. Highs in the lower 70s at the coast to the mid-90s inland. West winds up to 5 miles per hour, increasing to 5 to 15 miles per hour in the afternoon. For Saturday night, mostly clear until midnight, then becoming partly cloudy. Lows in the upper 50s. Southwest winds 5 to 15 miles per hour. For Sunday, partly cloudy in the morning, then becoming mostly sunny. Highs in the lower 70s at the coast to the mid-90s inland. West winds 5 to 10 miles per hour. And on Sunday night, mostly clear until midnight, then becoming partly cloudy. Lows from the mid to upper 50s. Monday through Wednesday night, partly cloudy. High 70s and 80s. Lows in the 50s. Thursday, partly cloudy in the morning, then becoming mostly sunny. Highs from the mid-70s to upper 80s. High temperatures today and lows tonight for the selected cities: Santa Cruz, 83 and 55, Monterey, 72 and 57, Salinas, 73 and 56, Hollister, 89 and 56, King City, 93 and 57. The weather overview for the Bay Area and Central Coast: gradual warming trend through Saturday with moderate heat risk in the interior through the early part of next week, elevated fire weather threat across the interior north and east bays, and the Diablo and Santa Lucia ranges through the early part of next week, hazardous beach conditions across the Pacific coast with an increased risk for sneaker waves and rip currents through the weekend, strong and gusty winds develop over coastal waters north of Point Reyes this weekend. The extended forecast for the Bay Area and Central Coast: Monday and Monday night, mostly clear. High 60 to 100. Lows 50 to 65. Tuesday and Tuesday night, mostly clear. High 60 to 95. Lows 50 to 65. Wednesday and Wednesday night, mostly clear. High 60 to 95. Lows 50 to 65. Thursday and Thursday night, mostly clear. High 60 to 95. Lows 50 to 70. Friday and Friday night, mostly clear.

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Lows 50 to 70. Sunrise, sunset, and tidal information for the San Francisco Bay Area for Friday, July 31st. The sunrise today, 6:12 a.m. The sunset tonight, 8:20 p.m. Tidal data at the Golden Gate for today. High tide, 12:35 a.m. at 5.92 feet. Low tide, 7:15 a.m. at minus 0.34 feet. High tide, 2:19 p.m. at 5.2 feet. Low tide, 7:17 p.m. at 2.53 feet. Here are the buoy observations for 7 a.m. Pacific Daylight Time. An offshore buoy 6 winds southwest at 60 knots, pressure 1,019.1 millibars. An offshore buoy 59, winds west 6 knots, water temperature 67, pressure 1,023.1 millibars, seas 3 feet, every 15 seconds. At buoy 14 near Point Arena, winds northwest at 70 knots, gusting to 21, water temperature 55, pressure 1,017.6 millibars. At buoy 13 near Bodega Bay, winds northwest at 60 knots, pressure 1,016.1 millibars, swell 7 feet, every 8 seconds. At Point Reyes Wave Rider buoy, water temperature 59, sea 7 feet, every 8 seconds. At San Francisco Bar buoy, water temperature 58, seas 5 feet, every 15 seconds. At San Francisco buoy, winds northwest 10 knots, water temperature 55, pressure 1,016.1 millibars, seas 6 feet, every 8 seconds. At Half Moon Bay buoy, winds northwest 10 knots, water temperature 60, pressure 1,016.3 millibars, seas 5 feet, every 8 seconds. At Monterey Bay buoy, winds northwest 70 knots, gusting to 21, water temperature 61, pressure 1,016.4 millibars, seas 6 feet, every 15 seconds. At Point Sur, Wave Rider buoy, water temperature 58, seas 7 feet, every 12 seconds. At Cape San Martin buoy, winds northwest at 60 knots, water temperature 55, pressure 1,015.5 millibars. Synopsis for the Central California coast and bays, including the Monterey Bay, Greater Farallones, and Cordell Bank National Marine Sanctuaries. Fresh northwest breezes will strengthen after a dry cold front moves southward across our coastal waters Saturday. Conditions will become hazardous with very rough seas later Saturday into Sunday, mainly across the northern waters. Expect northwesterly gales with occasional storm force gusts across the northern waters. Winds will gradually decrease early next week, allowing very rough seas to subside to moderate by Wednesday. A long-period southerly swell continues to impact our coastal waters from distant tropical activity. The marine forecast for San Pablo Bay, Suisun Bay, the West Delta, and the San Francisco Bay north of the Bay Bridge. For today, southwest wind 5 to 10 knots. For tonight, southwest wind 5 to 10 knots. For Saturday, southwest wind 5 to 10 knots. The marine forecast for Monterey Bay. For today, northwest wind around 5 knots, backing to west 10 to 15 knots this afternoon. Seas 3 to 4 feet. Wave detail, northwest 4 feet at 8 seconds and south 2 feet at 14 seconds. For tonight, northwest wind 10 to 15 knots, easing to 5 to 10 knots after midnight. Seas 3 to 5 feet. Wave detail, northwest 5 feet at 8 seconds. For Saturday, northwest wind around 5 knots, backing to west 10 to 15 knots in the afternoon. Seas 3 to 4 feet. Wave detail, northwest 4 feet at 8 seconds. The coastal waters forecast from Pigeon Point to Point Pinos out to 10 nautical miles. Small craft advisory in effect through this evening. Small craft advisory in effect from Saturday morning through Saturday evening. For today, northwest wind 5 to 10 knots, rising to 20 to 25 knots. Seas 4 to 6 feet. Wave detail, northwest 5 feet at 9 seconds and south 3 feet at 14 seconds. For tonight, northwest wind 20 to 25 knots, easing to 10.

degrees at the coast to the lower 90s inland. West winds 5 to 15 miles per hour. For tonight, mostly clear until midnight, then becoming partly cloudy. Lows from the 50s to lower 60s. Southwest winds 5 to 10 miles per hour. And on Saturday, partly cloudy in the morning, then becoming mostly sunny. Highs in the upper 70s at the coast to the mid-90s inland. Southwest winds 5 to 10 miles per hour. For Saturday night, mostly clear. Lows from the 50s to lower 60s. Southwest winds 5 to 15 miles per hour. For Sunday, mostly sunny in the morning, then becoming sunny. Highs in the upper 70s at the coast to the upper 90s inland. Southwest winds 5 to 15 miles per hour. And on Sunday night, clear. Lows from the 50s to lower 60s. Monday through Thursday, mostly clear. High 70s and 80s. Lows from the 50s to lower 60s. High temperatures today and lows tonight for the selected cities: San Francisco, 73 and 57, San Francisco Airport, 74 and 58, Redwood City, 84 and 58, Oakland, 78 and 58, Fremont, 81 and 58, Concord, 95 and 59, Livermore, 93 and 58, San Rafael, 88 and 57, Santa Rosa, 94 and 55, Napa, 87 and 56, Fairfield, 92 and 61. These are the 7 a.m. Pacific Daylight Time observations for the San Francisco and Monterey Bay areas on Friday, July 31st. At San Francisco Airport, it was partly cloudy, temperature 58, dew point 53, relative humidity 84%, calm, pressure 30.01 inches and rising. At Oakland Airport, it was partly cloudy, temperature 60, dew point 55, relative humidity 83%, southwest wind at 5 miles an hour, pressure 30.01 inches and rising. At San Jose Airport, it was clear, temperature 61, dew point 52, relative humidity 72%, calm, pressure 30.01 inches and rising. At Santa Rosa, fog and smoke were reported, temperature 50, calm, pressure 30.00 and rising. At Concord, it was clear, temperature 61, southwest wind at 3. At Livermore, it was clear, temperature 57, calm. At Monterey, it was partly cloudy, temperature 56, calm, pressure 30.03 and rising. At Salinas, it was partly cloudy, temperature 51, dew point 49, relative humidity 92%, calm. Here are some observations around California and western Nevada. At Los Angeles, fog was reported, with a temperature of 68. It was sunny, with a temperature of 60 at Sacramento, 63 at Reno, and 48 at Truckee. Under sunny skies, South Lake Tahoe reported 38, Blue Canyon reported 69, and Mammoth Lakes reported 48. At San Diego, it was cloudy, with a temperature of 69. 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This broadcast originates from the National Weather Service office located in Monterey, California, and serves the South Bay and Monterey Bay area, including the cities of San Jose, Monterey, Salinas, and Santa Cruz. Local temperature reports around San Francisco Bay for 7 a.m. Downtown San Francisco was 56 degrees. Oakland Museum was 59 degrees. Redwood City was 56 degrees. San Rafael was 56 degrees. The following is an important beach hazard message from the National Weather Service. Issued at 9:36 p.m. Pacific Daylight Time. Beach hazard statement remains in effect through Saturday afternoon. What? Long period southerly swell will bring an increased risk of sneaker waves and strong currents. Breaking waves will reach up to 10 feet along some south and southwest facing beaches and breakpoints. Where? Pacific Coast beaches. When? Through Saturday afternoon.

impacts, dangerous conditions are forecast along the shoreline. Hazards include sneaker waves, strong rip currents, and large breaking waves. Stay off of jetties, piers, rocks, and other waterside infrastructure. Remain out of the water to avoid hazardous surf and never turn your back on the ocean. Monitor local weather, surf and tide forecasts at www.weather.gov/mtr. The area forecast for the South Bay, including the San Jose metro area and the Santa Clara Valley. For today, mostly sunny in the morning, then becoming sunny. Highs in the upper 70s by the bay, lower to mid 90s inland. Northwest winds 5 to 10 miles per hour. For tonight, mostly clear. Lows from the mid 50s to lower 60s. Northwest winds 5 to 10 miles per hour. And on Saturday, mostly sunny. Highs in the lower 80s by the bay to the mid 90s inland. West winds 5 to 10 miles per hour. For Saturday night, clear. Lows from the mid 50s to lower 60s. West winds 5 to 10 miles per hour. For Sunday, mostly sunny in the morning, then becoming sunny. Highs in the lower 80s by the bay to the 90s inland. West winds 5 to 10 miles per hour. And on Sunday night, clear. Lows from the mid 50s to lower 60s. For Monday, mostly sunny in the morning, then becoming sunny. Highs from the lower 80s to mid 90s. For Monday night, clear. Lows from the mid 50s to lower 60s. And on Tuesday, mostly sunny in the morning, then becoming sunny. Highs from the upper 70s to mid 90s. For Tuesday night, clear. Lows from the mid 50s to lower 60s. For Wednesday, mostly sunny in the morning, then becoming sunny. Highs from the upper 70s to lower 90s. And on Wednesday night, clear. Lows from the mid 50s to lower 60s. For Thursday, mostly sunny in the morning, then becoming sunny. Highs from the upper 70s to lower 90s. High temperatures today and lows tonight for the selected cities: San Jose, 86 and 59, Mountain View, 79 and 58, Morgan Hill, 95 and 58. The area forecast for the Monterey Bay and Salinas Valley: beach hazards statement in effect through Saturday afternoon. For today, partly cloudy in the morning, then becoming mostly sunny. Highs in the lower 70s at the coast to the lower 90s inland. West winds up to 5 miles per hour, increasing to 5 to 15 miles per hour in the afternoon. For tonight, mostly clear until midnight, then becoming partly cloudy. Lows in the mid 50s. Southwest winds 5 to 10 miles per hour. And on Saturday, partly cloudy in the morning, then becoming mostly sunny. Highs in the lower 70s at the coast to the mid 90s inland. West winds up to 5 miles per hour, increasing to 5 to 15 miles per hour in the afternoon. For Saturday night, mostly clear until midnight, then becoming partly cloudy. Lows in the upper 50s. Southwest winds 5 to 15 miles per hour. For Sunday, partly cloudy in the morning, then becoming mostly sunny. Highs in the lower 70s at the coast to the mid 90s inland. West winds 5 to 10 miles per hour. And on Sunday night, mostly clear until midnight, then becoming partly cloudy. Lows from the mid to upper 50s. Monday through Wednesday night, partly cloudy. High 70s and 80s. Lows in the 50s. Thursday, partly cloudy in the morning, then becoming mostly sunny. Highs from the mid-70s to upper 80s. High temperatures today and lows tonight for the selected cities: Santa Cruz, 83 and 55, Monterey, 72 and 57, Salinas, 73 and 56, Hollister, 89 and 56, King City, 93 and 57. The weather overview for the Bay Area and Central Coast: gradual warming trend through Saturday with moderate heat risk in the interior through the early part of next week. Elevated

Alpha threat across the interior north and east bays, and the Diablo and Santa Lucia ranges through the early part of next week. Hazardous beach conditions across the Pacific coast with an increased risk for sneaker waves and rip currents through the weekend. Strong and gusty winds develop over coastal waters north of Point Reyes this weekend. The extended forecast for the Bay Area and Central Coast, Monday and Monday night, mostly clear. High 60 to 100. Lows 50 to 65. Tuesday and Tuesday night, mostly clear. High 60 to 95. Lows 50 to 65. Wednesday and Wednesday night, mostly clear. High 60 to 95. Lows 50 to 65. Thursday and Thursday night, mostly clear. High 60 to 95. Lows 50 to 70. Friday and Friday night, mostly clear. High 60 to 95. Lows 50 to 70. Sunrise, sunset, and tidal information for the San Francisco Bay Area for Friday, July 31st. The sunrise today, 6:12 a.m. The sunset tonight, 8:20 p.m. Tidal data at the Golden Gate for today. High tide, 12:35 a.m. at 5.92 feet. Low tide, 7:15 a.m. at -0.34 feet. High tide, 2:19 p.m. at 5.2 feet. Low tide, 7:17 p.m. at 2.53 feet. Here are the buoy observations for 8 a.m. Pacific Daylight Time. An offshore buoy 6 winds west at 14 knots, pressure 1,019.5 millibars. An offshore buoy 59 winds northwest at 8 knots, water temperature 67, pressure 1,023.6 millibars. At buoy 14 near Point Arena, winds northwest at 60 knots, water temperature 55, pressure 1,018.1 millibars. At buoy 13 near Bodega Bay, winds northwest at 70 knots, pressure 1,016.5 millibars. At Point Reyes, wave rider buoy water temperature 58, sea 7 feet, every 8 seconds. At San Francisco Bar, buoy water temperature 59, seas 5 feet, every 14 seconds. At San Francisco Bay, winds northwest at 12 knots, water temperature 55, pressure 1,016.5 millibars. At Half Moon Bay, buoy winds northwest 10 knots, water temperature 60, pressure 1,016.7 millibars, seas 5 feet, every 7 seconds. At Monterey, buoy winds north at 70 knots, gusting to 21, water temperature 61, pressure 1,016.8 millibars. At Point Sur, wave rider buoy water temperature 58, seas 7 feet, every 14 seconds. At Cape San Martin, buoy winds north at 16 knots, water temperature 55, pressure 1,016.2 millibars. Synopsis for the Central California coast and bays, including the Monterey Bay, Greater Farallones, and Cordell Bank National Marine Sanctuaries. Fresh northwest breezes will strengthen after a dry cold front moves southward across our coastal waters Saturday. Conditions will become hazardous with very rough seas later Saturday into Sunday, mainly across the northern waters. Expect northwesterly gales with occasional storm force gusts across the northern waters. Winds will gradually decrease early next week, allowing very rough seas to subside to moderate by Wednesday. A long-period southerly swell continues to impact our coastal waters from distant tropical activity. The marine forecast for San Pablo Bay, Suisun Bay, the West Delta, and the San Francisco Bay north of the Bay Bridge. For today, southwest wind 5 to 10 knots. For tonight, southwest wind 5 to 10 knots. For Saturday, southwest wind 5 to 10 knots. The marine forecast for Monterey Bay. For today, northwest wind around 5 knots, backing to west 10 to 15 knots this afternoon. Seas 3 to 4 feet. Wave detail, northwest 4 feet at 8 seconds and south 2 feet at 14 seconds. For tonight, northwest wind 10 to 15 knots, easing to 5 to 10 knots after midnight. Seas 3 to 5 feet. Wave detail, northwest 5 feet at 8 seconds. For Saturday,

southwest wind around 5 knots, backing to west 10 to 15 knots in the afternoon. Seas 3 to 4 feet. Wave detail, northwest 4 feet at 8 seconds. The coastal waters forecast from Pigeon Point to Point Pinos out to 10 nautical miles. Small craft advisory in effect through this evening. Small craft advisory in effect from Saturday morning through Saturday evening. For today, northwest wind 5 to 10 knots, rising to 20 to 25 knots. Seas 4 to 6 feet. Wave detail, northwest 5 feet at 9 seconds and south 3 feet at 14 seconds. For tonight, northwest wind 20 to 25 knots, easing to 10 to 15 knots after midnight. Seas 5 to 7 feet. Wave detail, northwest 6 feet at 7 seconds and south 2 feet at 13 seconds. For Saturday, northwest wind 10 to 15 knots, rising to 15 to 20 knots in the afternoon. Seas 5 to 7 feet. Wave detail, northwest 6 feet at 9 seconds and south 2 feet at 13 seconds. The area forecast for the peninsula, North Bay, and East Bay. Beach hazards statement in effect through Saturday afternoon. For today, mostly sunny in the morning then becoming sunny. Highs in the mid-70s at the coast to the lower 90s inland. West winds 5 to 15 miles per hour. For tonight, mostly clear until midnight then becoming partly cloudy. Lows from the 50s to lower 60s. Southwest winds 5 to 10 miles per hour. And on Saturday, partly cloudy in the morning then becoming mostly sunny. Highs in the upper 70s at the coast to the mid 90s inland. Southwest winds 5 to 10 miles per hour. For Saturday night, mostly clear. Lows from the 50s to lower 60s. Southwest winds 5 to 15 miles per hour. For Sunday, mostly sunny in the morning then becoming sunny. Highs in the upper 70s at the coast to the upper 90s inland. Southwest winds 5 to 15 miles per hour. And on Sunday night, clear. Lows from the 50s to lower 60s. Monday through Thursday, mostly clear. High 70s and 80s. Lows from the 50s to lower 60s. High temperatures today and lows tonight for the selected cities, San Francisco, 73 and 57, San Francisco Airport, 74 and 58, Redwood City, 84 and 58, Oakland, 78 and 58, Fremont, 81 and 58, Concord, 95 and 59, Livermore, 93 and 58, San Rafael, 88 and 57, Santa Rosa, 94 and 55, Napa, 87 and 56, Fairfield, 92 and 61. These are the 8 a.m. Pacific Daylight Time observations for the San Francisco and Monterey Bay areas on Friday, July 31st. At San Francisco Airport, it was mostly sunny, temperature 60, dew point 53, relative humidity 77%, northwest wind at 12 miles an hour, pressure 30.03 inches and rising. At Oakland Airport, it was mostly sunny, temperature 60, dew point 55, relative humidity 83%, southwest wind at 8 miles an hour, pressure 30.04 inches and rising. At San Jose Airport, it was sunny, temperature 63, dew point 54, relative humidity 72%, calm, pressure 30.02 inches and rising. At Santa Rosa, haze and smoke were reported, temperature 56, calm, pressure 30.01 and rising. At Concord, it was sunny, temperature 66, south wind at 12. At Livermore, it was sunny, temperature 61, west wind at 3. At Monterey, fog was reported, temperature 56, calm, pressure 30.04 and rising. At Salinas, it was cloudy, temperature 54, dew point 52, relative humidity 93%, calm. Here are some observations around California and western Nevada. At San Diego, fog was reported, with a temperature of 70. At Los Angeles, haze was reported, with a temperature of 70. It was sunny, with

temperature of 62 at Sacramento, 66 at Reno, and 48 at Truckee. Under sunny skies, South Lake Tahoe reported 49, Blue Canyon reported 72, and Mammoth Lakes reported 59. Local temperature reports around San Francisco Bay for 8 a.m. Downtown San Francisco was 57 degrees. Oakland Museum was 60 degrees. Redwood City was 57 degrees. San Rafael was 56 degrees. The following is an important beach hazard message from the National Weather Service. Issued at 9:36 p.m. Pacific Daylight Time. Beach hazard statement remains in effect through Saturday afternoon. What? Long period southerly swell will bring an increased risk of sneaker waves and strong rip currents. Breaking waves will reach up to 10 feet along some south and southwest facing beaches and breakpoints. Where? Pacific Coast beaches. When? Through Saturday afternoon. Impacts. Dangerous conditions are forecast along the shoreline. Hazards include sneaker waves, strong rip currents, and large breaking waves. Stay off of jetties, piers, rocks, and other waterside infrastructure. Remain out of the water to avoid hazardous surf and never turn your back on the ocean. Monitor local weather, surf, and tide forecast at www.weather.gov/mtr. The area forecast for the South Bay, including the San Jose metro area and the Santa Clara Valley. For today, mostly sunny in the morning, then becoming sunny. Highs in the upper 70s by the bay, lower to mid-90s inland. Northwest winds 5 to 10 miles per hour. For tonight, mostly clear. Lows from the mid-50s to lower 60s. Northwest winds 5 to 10 miles per hour. And on Saturday, mostly sunny. Highs in the lower 80s by the bay to the mid-90s inland. West winds 5 to 10 miles per hour. For Saturday night, clear. Lows from the mid-50s to lower 60s. West winds 5 to 10 miles per hour. For Sunday, mostly sunny in the morning, then becoming sunny. Highs in the lower 80s by the bay to the 90s inland. West winds 5 to 10 miles per hour. And on Sunday night, clear. Lows from the mid-50s to lower 60s. For Monday, mostly sunny in the morning, then becoming sunny. Highs from the lower 80s to mid-90s. For Monday night, clear. Lows from the mid-50s to lower 60s. And on Tuesday, mostly sunny in the morning, then becoming sunny. Highs from the upper 70s to mid-90s. For Tuesday night, clear. Lows from the mid-50s to lower 60s. For Wednesday, mostly sunny in the morning, then becoming sunny. Highs from the upper 70s to lower 90s. And on Wednesday night, clear. Lows from the mid-50s to lower 60s. For Thursday, mostly sunny in the morning, then becoming sunny. Highs from the upper 70s to lower 90s. High temperatures today and lows tonight for the selected cities: San Jose, 86 and 59, Mountain View, 79 and 58, Morgan Hill, 95 and 58. The area forecast for the Monterey Bay and Salinas Valley: beach hazard statement in effect through Saturday afternoon. For today, partly cloudy in the morning, then becoming mostly sunny. Highs in the lower 70s at the coast to the lower 90s inland. West winds up to 5 miles per hour, increasing to 5 to 15 miles per hour in the afternoon. For tonight, mostly clear until midnight, then becoming partly cloudy. Lows in the mid-50s. Southwest winds 5 to 10 miles per hour. And on Saturday, partly cloudy in the morning, then becoming mostly sunny. Highs in the lower 70s at the coast to the mid-90s inland. West winds up to 5 miles per hour, increasing to 5 to 15 miles per hour in the afternoon. For Saturday night, mostly clear until midnight, then becoming partly cloudy. Lows in the upper 50s. Southwest winds 5 to 15 miles per hour.

Sunday. Partly cloudy in the morning, then becoming mostly sunny. Highs in the lower 70s at the coast to the mid-90s inland. West winds 5 to 10 miles per hour. And on Sunday night, mostly clear until midnight, then becoming partly cloudy. Lows from the mid to upper 50s. Monday through Wednesday night, partly cloudy. High 70s and 80s. Lows in the 50s. Thursday, partly cloudy in the morning, then becoming mostly sunny. Highs from the mid-70s to upper 80s. High temperatures today and lows tonight for the selected cities: Santa Cruz, 83 and 55, Monterey, 72 and 57, Salinas, 73 and 56, Hollister, 89 and 56, King City, 93 and 57. The weather overview for the Bay Area and Central Coast: gradual warming trend through Saturday with moderate heat risk in the interior through the early part of next week. Elevated fire weather threat across the interior north and east bays and the Diablo and Santa Lucia ranges through the early part of next week. Hazardous beach conditions across the Pacific coast with an increased risk for sneaker waves and rip currents through the weekend. Strong and gusty winds develop over coastal waters north of Point Reyes this weekend. The extended forecast for the Bay Area and Central Coast: Monday and Monday night, mostly clear. High 60 to 100. Lows 50 to 65. Tuesday and Tuesday night, mostly clear. High 60 to 95. Lows 50 to 65. Wednesday and Wednesday night, mostly clear. High 60 to 95. Lows 50 to 65. Thursday and Thursday night, mostly clear. High 60 to 95. Lows 50 to 70. Friday and Friday night, mostly clear. High 60 to 95. Lows 50 to 70. Sunrise, sunset, and tidal information for the San Francisco Bay Area for Friday, July 31st. The sunrise today, 6:12 a.m. The sunset tonight, 8:20 p.m. Tidal data at the Golden Gate for today. High tide, 12:35 a.m. at 5.92 feet. Low tide, 7:15 a.m. at -0.34 feet. High tide, 2:19 p.m. at 5.2 feet. Low tide, 7:17 p.m. at 2.53 feet. Here are the buoy observations for 8 a.m. Pacific Daylight Time. An offshore buoy 6, winds northwest at 12 knots, pressure 1,019.7 millibars. An offshore buoy 59, winds northwest 6 knots, water temperature 67, pressure 1,023.6 millibars, seas 3 feet, every 13 seconds. At Point Arena buoy, winds northwest 16 knots, water temperature 55, pressure 1,018.1 millibars, seas 3 feet, every 15 seconds. At buoy 13 near Bodega Bay, winds northwest at 17 knots, gusting to 21, pressure 1,016.5 millibars, swell 6 feet, every 7 seconds. At Point Reyes Wave Rider buoy, water temperature 59, sea 7 feet, every 7 seconds. At San Francisco Bar buoy, water temperature 59, seas 5 feet, every 14 seconds. At San Francisco buoy, winds northwest at 12 knots, water temperature 55, swell 6 feet, every 7 seconds. At Half Moon Bay buoy, winds northwest 10 knots, water temperature 60, pressure 1,016.7 millibars, seas 5 feet, every 7 seconds. At Monterey Bay buoy, winds north 17 knots, water temperature 61, pressure 1,016.8 millibars, seas 6 feet, every 12 seconds. At Point Sur, Wave Rider buoy, water temperature 58, seas 7 feet, every 14 seconds. At Cape San Martin buoy, winds north 14 knots, water temperature 55, pressure 1,016.3 millibars. Sea 7 feet, every 15 seconds. Synopsis for the Central California coast and bays, including the Monterey Bay, Greater Farallones, and Cordell Bank National Marine Sanctuaries: fresh northwest breezes will strengthen after a dry cold front moves southward across our coastal waters Saturday.

conditions will become hazardous with very rough seas later Saturday into Sunday, mainly across the northern waters. Expect northwesterly gales with occasional storm force gusts across the northern waters. Winds will gradually decrease early next week, allowing very rough seas to subside to moderate by Wednesday. A long-period southerly swell continues to impact our coastal waters from distant tropical activity. The marine forecast for San Pablo Bay, Suisun Bay, the West Delta, and the San Francisco Bay north of the Bay Bridge. For today, southwest wind 5 to 10 knots. For tonight, southwest wind 5 to 10 knots. For Saturday, southwest wind 5 to 10 knots. The marine forecast for Monterey Bay. For today, northwest wind around 5 knots, backing to west 10 to 15 knots this afternoon. Seas 3 to 4 feet. Wave detail, northwest 4 feet at 8 seconds and south 2 feet at 14 seconds. For tonight, northwest wind 10 to 15 knots, easing to 5 to 10 knots after midnight. Seas 3 to 5 feet. Wave detail, northwest 5 feet at 8 seconds. For Saturday, northwest wind around 5 knots, backing to west 10 to 15 knots in the afternoon. Seas 3 to 4 feet. Wave detail, northwest 4 feet at 8 seconds. The coastal waters forecast from Pigeon Point to Point Pinos out to 10 nautical miles. Small craft advisory in effect through this evening. Small craft advisory in effect from Saturday morning through Saturday evening. For today, northwest wind 5 to 10 knots, rising to 20 to 25 knots. Seas 4 to 6 feet. Wave detail, northwest 5 feet at 9 seconds and south 3 feet at 14 seconds. For tonight, northwest wind 20 to 25 knots, easing to 10 to 15 knots after midnight. Seas 5 to 7 feet. Wave detail, northwest 6 feet at 7 seconds and south 2 feet at 13 seconds. For Saturday, northwest wind 10 to 15 knots, rising to 15 to 20 knots in the afternoon. Seas 5 to 7 feet. Wave detail, northwest 6 feet at 9 seconds and south 2 feet at 13 seconds. The area forecast for the peninsula, North Bay, and East Bay. Beach hazards statement in effect through Saturday afternoon. For today, mostly sunny in the morning, then becoming sunny. Highs in the mid-70s at the coast to the lower 90s inland. West winds 5 to 15 miles per hour. For tonight, mostly clear until midnight, then becoming partly cloudy. Lows from the 50s to lower 60s. Southwest winds 5 to 10 miles per hour. And on Saturday, partly cloudy in the morning, then becoming mostly sunny. Highs in the upper 70s at the coast to the mid-90s inland. Southwest winds 5 to 10 miles per hour. For Saturday night, mostly clear. Lows from the 50s to lower 60s. Southwest winds 5 to 15 miles per hour. For Sunday, mostly sunny in the morning, then becoming sunny. Highs in the upper 70s at the coast to the upper 90s inland. Southwest winds 5 to 15 miles per hour. And on Sunday night, clear. Lows from the 50s to lower 60s. Monday through Thursday, mostly clear. High 70s and 80s. Lows from the 50s to lower 60s. High temperatures today and lows tonight for the selected cities: San Francisco, 73 and 57, San Francisco Airport, 74 and 58, Redwood City, 84 and 58, Oakland, 78 and 58, Fremont, 81 and 58, Concord, 95 and 59, Livermore, 93 and 58, San Rafael, 88 and 57, Santa Rosa, 94 and 55, Napa, 87 and 56, Fairfield, 92 and 61. 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

Bay Area, including the cities of San Jose, Monterey, Salinas, and Santa Cruz. These are the 8 a.m. Pacific Daylight Time observations for the San Francisco and Monterey Bay Areas on Friday, July 31st. At San Francisco Airport, it was mostly sunny, temperature 60, dew point 53, relative humidity 77%, northwest wind at 12 miles an hour, pressure 30.03 inches and rising. At Oakland Airport, it was mostly sunny, temperature 60, dew point 55, relative humidity 83%, southwest wind at 8 miles an hour, pressure 30.04 inches and rising. At San Jose Airport, it was sunny, temperature 63, dew point 54, relative humidity 72%, calm, pressure 30.02 inches and rising. At Santa Rosa, haze and smoke were reported, temperature 56, calm, pressure 30.01 and rising. At Concord, it was sunny, temperature 66, south wind at 12. At Livermore, it was sunny, temperature 61, west wind at 3. At Monterey, fog was reported, temperature 56, calm, pressure 30.04 and rising. At Salinas, it was cloudy, temperature 54, dew point 52, relative humidity 93%, calm. Here are some observations around California and western Nevada. At San Diego, fog was reported, with a temperature of 70. At Los Angeles, haze was reported, with a temperature of 70. It was sunny, with a temperature of 62 at Sacramento, 66 at Reno, and 48 at Truckee. Under sunny skies, South Lake Tahoe reported 49, Blue Canyon reported 72, and Mammoth Lakes reported 59. Local temperature reports around San Francisco Bay for 8 a.m. Downtown San Francisco was 57 degrees. Oakland Museum was 60 degrees. Redwood City was 57 degrees. San Rafael was 56 degrees. The following is an important beach hazard message from the National Weather Service. Issued at 9:36 p.m. Pacific Daylight Time. Beach hazard statement remains in effect through Saturday afternoon. What? Long period southerly swell will bring an increased risk of sneaker waves and strong rip currents. Breaking waves will reach up to 10 feet along some south and southwest facing beaches and breakpoints. Where? Pacific Coast beaches. When? Through Saturday afternoon. Impacts. Dangerous conditions are forecast along the shoreline. Hazards include sneaker waves, strong rip currents, and large breaking waves. Stay off of jetties, piers, rocks, and other waterside infrastructure. Remain out of the water to avoid hazardous surf and never turn your back on the ocean. Monitor local weather, surf and tide forecasts at www.weather.gov/mtr. The area forecast for the South Bay, including the San Jose metro area and the Santa Clara Valley. For today, mostly sunny in the morning, then becoming sunny. Highs in the upper 70s by the bay, lower to mid 90s inland. Northwest winds 5 to 10 miles per hour. For tonight, mostly clear. Lows from the mid 50s to lower 60s. Northwest winds 5 to 10 miles per hour. And on Saturday, mostly sunny. Highs in the lower 80s by the bay to the mid 90s inland. West winds 5 to 10 miles per hour. For Saturday night, clear. Lows from the mid 50s to lower 60s. West winds 5 to 10 miles per hour. For Sunday, mostly sunny in the morning, then becoming sunny. Highs in the lower 80s by the bay to the 90s inland. West winds 5 to 10 miles per hour. And on Sunday night, clear. Lows from the mid-50s to lower 60s. For Monday, mostly sunny in the morning, then becoming sunny. Highs from the lower 80s to mid-90s. For Monday night, clear. Lows from the mid-50s to lower 60s. And on Tuesday, mostly sunny in the morning, then becoming sunny. Highs from the upper 70s to mid-90s.

Tuesday night, clear. Lows from the mid-50s to lower 60s. For Wednesday, mostly sunny in the morning, then becoming sunny. Highs from the upper 70s to lower 90s. And on Wednesday night, clear. Lows from the mid-50s to lower 60s. For Thursday, mostly sunny in the morning, then becoming sunny. Highs from the upper 70s to lower 90s. High temperatures today and lows tonight for the selected cities: San Jose, 86 and 59, Mountain View, 79 and 58, Morgan Hill, 95 and 58. The area forecast for the Monterey Bay and Salinas Valley: beach hazard statement in effect through Saturday afternoon. For today, partly cloudy in the morning, then becoming mostly sunny. Highs in the lower 70s at the coast to the lower 90s inland. West winds up to 5 miles per hour, increasing to 5 to 15 miles per hour in the afternoon. For tonight, mostly clear until midnight, then becoming partly cloudy. Lows in the mid-50s. Southwest winds 5 to 10 miles per hour. And on Saturday, partly cloudy in the morning, then becoming mostly sunny. Highs in the lower 70s at the coast to the mid-90s inland. West winds up to 5 miles per hour, increasing to 5 to 15 miles per hour in the afternoon. For Saturday night, mostly clear until midnight, then becoming partly cloudy. Lows in the upper 50s. Southwest winds 5 to 15 miles per hour. For Sunday, partly cloudy in the morning, then becoming mostly sunny. Highs in the lower 70s at the coast to the mid-90s inland. West winds 5 to 10 miles per hour. And on Sunday night, mostly clear until midnight, then becoming partly cloudy. Lows from the mid to upper 50s. Monday through Wednesday night, partly cloudy. High 70s and 80s. Lows in the 50s. Thursday, partly cloudy in the morning, then becoming mostly sunny. Highs from the mid-70s to upper 80s. High temperatures today and lows tonight for the selected cities: Santa Cruz, 83 and 55, Monterey, 72 and 57, Salinas, 70s. High temperatures today and lows tonight for the selected cities: Santa Cruz, 83 and 55, Monterey, 72 and 57, Salinas, 73 and 56, Hollister, 89 and 56, King City, 93 and 57. The weather overview for the Bay Area and Central Coast: gradual warming trend through Saturday with moderate heat risk in the interior through the early part of next week, elevated fire weather threat across the interior north and east bays, and the Diablo and Santa Lucia ranges through the early part of next week, hazardous beach conditions across the Pacific coast with an increased risk for sneaker waves and rip currents through the weekend, strong and gusty winds develop over coastal waters north of Point Reyes this weekend. The extended forecast for the Bay Area and Central Coast: Monday and Monday night, mostly clear. High 60 to 100. Lows 50 to 65. Tuesday and Tuesday night, mostly clear. High 60 to 95. Lows 50 to 65. Wednesday and Wednesday night, mostly clear. High 60 to 95. Lows 50 to 65. Thursday and Thursday night, mostly clear. High 60 to 95. Lows 50 to 70. Friday and Friday night, mostly clear. High 60 to 95. Lows 50 to 70. Sunrise, sunset, and tidal information for the San Francisco Bay Area for Friday, July 31st. The sunrise today, 6:12 a.m. The sunset tonight, 8:20 p.m. Tidal data at the Golden Gate for today. High tide, 12:35 a.m. at 5.92 feet. Low tide, 7:15 a.m. at minus 0.34 feet. High tide, 2:19 p.m. at 5.2 feet. Low tide, 7:17 p.m. at 2.53 feet. Here are the buoy observations for 8 a.m. Pacific Daylight Time. An offshore buoy 6, winds northwest at 12 knots, pressure 1019.7.

Mars. At offshore buoy 59, winds northwest 6 knots, water temperature 67, pressure 1,023.6 millibars, seas 3 feet, every 13 seconds. At Point Arena buoy, winds northwest 16 knots, water temperature 55, pressure 1,018.1 millibars, seas 3 feet, every 15 seconds. At buoy 13 near Bodega Bay, winds northwest at 17 knots, gusting to 21, pressure 1,016.5 millibars, swell 6 feet, every 7 seconds. At Point Reyes Wave Rider buoy, water temperature 59, sea 7 feet, every 7 seconds. At San Francisco Bar buoy, water temperature 59, seas 5 feet, every 14 seconds. At San Francisco buoy, winds northwest at 12 knots, water temperature 55, swell 6 feet, every 7 seconds. At Half Moon Bay buoy, winds northwest 10 knots, water temperature 60, pressure 1,016.7 millibars, seas 5 feet, every 7 seconds. At Monterey Bay buoy, winds north 70 knots, water temperature 61, pressure 1,016.8 millibars, seas 6 feet, every 12 seconds. At Pointer, Wave Rider buoy, water temperature 58, seas 7 feet, every 14 seconds. At Cape San Martin buoy, winds north 14 knots, water temperature 55, pressure 1,016.3 millibars. Sea 7 feet, every 15 seconds. Synopsis for the Central California coast and bays, including the Monterey Bay, Greater Farallones, and Cordell Bank National Marine Sanctuaries, fresh northwest breezes will strengthen after a dry cold front moves southward across our coastal waters Saturday. Conditions will become hazardous with very rough seas later Saturday into Sunday, mainly across the northern waters. Expect northwesterly gales with occasional storm force gusts across the northern waters. Winds will gradually decrease early next week, allowing very rough seas to subside to moderate by Wednesday. A long period southerly swell continues to impact our coastal waters from distant tropical activity. The marine forecast for San Pablo Bay, Suisun Bay, the West Delta, and the San Francisco Bay north of the Bay Bridge. For today, southwest wind 5 to 10 knots. For tonight, southwest wind 5 to 10 knots. For Saturday, southwest wind 5 to 10 knots. The marine forecast for Monterey Bay. For today, northwest wind around 5 knots, backing to west 10 to 15 knots this afternoon. Seas 3 to 4 feet. Wave detail, northwest 4 feet at 8 seconds and south 2 feet at 14 seconds. For tonight, northwest wind 10 to 15 knots, easing to 5 to 10 knots after midnight. Seas 3 to 5 feet. Wave detail, northwest 5 feet at 8 seconds. For Saturday, northwest wind around 5 knots, backing to west 10 to 15 knots in the afternoon. Seas 3 to 4 feet. Wave detail, northwest 4 feet at 8 seconds. The coastal waters forecast from Pigeon Point to Point Pinos out to 10 nautical miles. Small craft advisory in effect through this evening. Small craft advisory in effect from Saturday morning through Saturday evening. For today, northwest wind 5 to 10 knots, rising to 20 to 25 knots. Seas 4 to 6 feet. Wave detail, northwest 5 feet at 9 seconds and south 3 feet at 14 seconds. For tonight, northwest wind 20 to 25 knots, easing to 10 to 15 knots after midnight. Seas 5 to 7 feet. Wave detail, northwest 6 feet at 7 seconds and south 2 feet at 13 seconds. For Saturday, northwest wind 10 to 15 knots, rising to 15 to 20 knots in the afternoon. Seas 5 to 7 feet. Wave detail, northwest 6 feet at 9 seconds and south 2 feet at 13 seconds. The area forecast for the peninsula, North Bay, and East Bay. Beach hazards statement in effect through Saturday afternoon. For today, mostly sunny in the morning, then becoming sunny. Highs in the mid-70s at the coast to the lower 90s inland. West winds 5 to 15 miles per hour.

are. For tonight, mostly clear until midnight, then becoming partly cloudy. Lows from the 50s to lower 60s. Southwest winds 5 to 10 miles per hour. And on Saturday, partly cloudy in the morning, then becoming mostly sunny. Highs in the upper 70s at the coast to the mid-90s inland. Southwest winds 5 to 10 miles per hour. For Saturday night, mostly clear. Lows from the 50s to lower 60s. Southwest winds 5 to 15 miles per hour. For Sunday, mostly sunny in the morning, then becoming sunny. Highs in the upper 70s at the coast to the upper 90s inland. Southwest winds 5 to 15 miles per hour. And on Sunday night, clear. Lows from the 50s to lower 60s. Monday through Thursday, mostly clear. High 70s and 80s. Lows from the 50s to lower 60s. High temperatures today and lows tonight for the selected cities: San Francisco, 73 and 57, San Francisco Airport, 74 and 58, Redwood City, 84 and 58, Oakland, 78 and 58, Fremont, 81 and 58, Concord, 95 and 59, Livermore, 93 and 58, San Rafael, 88 and 57, Santa Rosa, 94 and 55, Napa, 87 and 56, Fairfield, 92 and 61. These are the 8 a.m. Pacific Daylight Time observations for the San Francisco and Monterey Bay areas on Friday, July 31st. At San Francisco Airport, it was mostly sunny, temperature 60, dew point 53, relative humidity 77%, northwest wind at 12 miles an hour, pressure 30.03 inches and rising. At Oakland Airport, it was mostly sunny, temperature 60, dew point 55, relative humidity 83%, southwest wind at 8 miles an hour, pressure 30.04 inches and rising. At San Jose Airport, it was sunny, temperature 63, dew point 54, relative humidity 72%, calm, pressure 30.02 inches and rising. At Santa Rosa, haze and smoke were reported, temperature 56, calm, pressure 30.01 and rising. At Concord, it was sunny, temperature 66, south wind at 12. At Livermore, it was sunny, temperature 61, west wind at 3. At Monterey, fog was reported, temperature 56, calm, pressure 30.04 and rising. At Salinas, it was cloudy, temperature 54, dew point 52, relative humidity 93%, calm. Here are some observations around California and western Nevada. At San Diego, fog was reported, with a temperature of 70. At Los Angeles, haze was reported, with a temperature of 70. It was sunny, with a temperature of 62 at Sacramento, 66 at Reno, and 48 at Truckee. Under sunny skies, South Lake Tahoe reported 49, Blue Canyon reported 72, and Mammoth Lakes reported 59. Local temperature reports around San Francisco Bay for 8 a.m. Downtown San Francisco was 57 degrees. Oakland Museum was 60 degrees. Redwood City was 57 degrees. San Rafael was 56 degrees. The following is an important beach hazard message from the National Weather Service. Issued at 9:36 p.m. Pacific Daylight Time. Beach hazard statement remains in effect through Saturday afternoon. What? Long period southerly swell will bring an increased risk of sneaker waves and strong currents. Breaking waves will reach up to 10 feet along some south and southwest facing beaches and breakpoints. Where? Pacific Coast beaches. When? Through Saturday afternoon. Impacts, dangerous conditions are forecast along the shoreline. Hazards include sneaker waves, strong rip currents, and large breaking waves. Stay off of jetties, piers, rocks, and other waterside infrastructure. Remain out of the water to avoid hazardous surf and never turn your back on the ocean. Monitor local weather, surf and tide forecast at www.weather.gov/MTR.

the area forecast for the South Bay, including the San Jose metro area and the Santa Clara Valley. For today, mostly sunny in the morning, then becoming sunny. Highs in the upper 70s by the bay, lower to mid 90s inland. Northwest winds 5 to 10 miles per hour. For tonight, mostly clear. Lows from the mid 50s to lower 60s. Northwest winds 5 to 10 miles per hour. And on Saturday, mostly sunny. Highs in the lower 80s by the bay to the mid 90s inland. West winds 5 to 10 miles per hour. For Saturday night, clear. Lows from the mid 50s to lower 60s. West winds 5 to 10 miles per hour. For Sunday, mostly sunny in the morning, then becoming sunny. Highs in the lower 80s by the bay to the 90s inland. West winds 5 to 10 miles per hour. And on Sunday night, clear. Lows from the mid 50s to lower 60s. For Monday, mostly sunny in the morning, then becoming sunny. Highs from the lower 80s to mid 90s. For Monday night, clear. Lows from the mid 50s to lower 60s. And on Tuesday, mostly sunny in the morning, then becoming sunny. Highs from the upper 70s to mid 90s. For Tuesday night, clear. Lows from the mid 50s to lower 60s. For Wednesday, mostly sunny in the morning, then becoming sunny. Highs from the upper 70s to lower 90s. And on Wednesday night, clear. Lows from the mid 50s to lower 60s. For Thursday, mostly sunny in the morning, then becoming sunny. Highs from the upper 70s to lower 90s. High temperatures today and lows tonight for the selected cities: San Jose, 86 and 59, Mountain View, 79 and 58, Morgan Hill, 95 and 58. The area forecast for the Monterey Bay and Salinas Valley: beach hazards statement in effect through Saturday afternoon. For today, partly cloudy in the morning, then becoming mostly sunny. Highs in the lower 70s at the coast to the lower 90s inland. West winds up to 5 miles per hour, increasing to 5 to 15 miles per hour in the afternoon. For tonight, mostly clear until midnight, then becoming partly cloudy. Lows in the mid-50s. Southwest winds 5 to 10 miles per hour. And on Saturday, partly cloudy in the morning, then becoming mostly sunny. Highs in the lower 70s at the coast to the mid-90s inland. West winds up to 5 miles per hour, increasing to 5 to 15 miles per hour in the afternoon. For Saturday night, mostly clear until midnight, then becoming partly cloudy. Lows in the upper 50s. Southwest winds 5 to 15 miles per hour. For Sunday, partly cloudy in the morning, then becoming mostly sunny. Highs in the lower 70s at the coast to the mid-90s inland. West winds 5 to 10 miles per hour. And on Sunday night, mostly clear until midnight, then becoming partly cloudy. Lows from the mid to upper 50s. Monday through Wednesday night, partly cloudy. High 70s and 80s. Lows in the 50s. Thursday, partly cloudy in the morning, then becoming mostly sunny. Highs from the mid-70s to upper 80s. High temperatures today and lows tonight for the selected cities: Santa Cruz, 83 and 55, Monterey, 72 and 57, Salinas, 73 and 56, Hollister, 89 and 56, King City, 93 and 57. The weather overview for the Bay Area and Central Coast: gradual warming trend through Saturday with moderate heat risk in the interior through the early part of next week, elevated fire weather threat across the interior north and east bays, and the Diablo and Santa Lucia ranges through the early part of next week, hazardous beach conditions across the Pacific coast with an increased risk for sneaker waves and rip currents through the weekend, strong and gusty winds develop over coastal waters north of Point Reyes this weekend. The extended forecast for the Bay Area and Central Coast: Monday and Monday night, mostly clear. High 60 to 100. Lows 50 to

tidal data at the Golden Gate for today. 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Low tide, 7:15 a.m. at minus 0.34 feet. High tide, 2:19 p.m. at 5.2 feet. Low tide, 7:17 p.m. at 2.53 feet. Here are the buoy observations for 8 a.m. Pacific Daylight Time. An offshore buoy 6 winds northwest at 12 knots, pressure 1,019.7 millibars. An offshore buoy 59, winds northwest 6 knots, water temperature 67, pressure 1,023.6 millibars, seas 3 feet, every 13 seconds. At Point Arena buoy, winds northwest 16 knots, water temperature 55, pressure 1,018.1 millibars, seas 3 feet, every 15 seconds. At buoy 13 near Bodega Bay, winds northwest at 17 knots, gusting to 21, pressure 1,016.5 millibars, swell 6 feet, every 7 seconds. At Point Reyes Wave Rider buoy, water temperature 59, seas 7 feet, every 7 seconds. At San Francisco Bar buoy, water temperature 59, seas 5 feet, every 14 seconds. At San Francisco buoy, winds northwest at 12 knots, water temperature 55, swell 6 feet, every 7 seconds. At Half Moon Bay buoy, winds northwest 10 knots, water temperature 60, pressure 1,016.7 millibars, seas 5 feet, every 7 seconds. At Monterey Bay buoy, winds north 70 knots, water temperature 61, pressure 1,016.8 millibars, seas 6 feet, every 12 seconds. At Point Sur, Wave Rider buoy, water temperature 58, seas 7 feet, every 14 seconds. At Cape San Martin buoy, winds north 14 knots, water temperature 55, pressure 1,016.3 millibars. Seas 7 feet, every 15 seconds. Synopsis for the Central California coast and bays, including the Monterey Bay, Greater Farallones, and Cordell Bank National Marine Sanctuaries, fresh northwest breezes will strengthen after a dry cold front moves southward across our coastal waters Saturday. Conditions will become hazardous with very rough seas later Saturday into Sunday, mainly across the northern waters. Expect northwesterly gales with occasional storm force gusts across the northern waters. Winds will gradually decrease early next week, allowing very rough seas to subside to moderate by Wednesday. A long period southerly swell continues to impact our coastal waters from distant tropical activity. The marine forecast for San Pablo Bay, Suisun Bay, the West Delta, and the San Francisco Bay north of the Bay Bridge. For today, southwest wind 5 to 10 knots. For tonight, southwest wind 5 to 10 knots. For Saturday, southwest wind 5 to 10 knots. The marine forecast for Monterey Bay. For today, northwest wind around 5 knots, backing to west 10 to 15 knots this afternoon. Seas 3 to 4 feet. Wave detail, northwest 4 feet at 8 seconds and south 2 feet at 14 seconds. For tonight, northwest wind 10 to 15 knots, easing to 5 to 10 knots after midnight. Seas 3 to 5 feet. Wave detail, northwest 5 feet at 8 seconds. For Saturday, northwest wind around 5 knots, backing to west 10 to 15 knots in the afternoon. Seas 3 to 4 feet. Wave detail, northwest 4 feet at 8 seconds. The coastal waters forecast from Pigeon Point to Point Pinos out to 10 nautical miles. Small craft advisory in effect through this evening. Small craft advisory in effect from Saturday morning through Saturday evening. For today, northwest wind 5 to 10 knots, rising to 20 to 25 knots. Seas 4 to 6 feet. Wave detail, northwest 5 feet at 9 seconds and south 3 feet at 14 seconds. For tonight, northwest wind 20 to 25 knots, easing to 10 to 15 knots after midnight. Seas 5 to 7 feet. Wave detail, northwest 6 feet at 7 seconds and south 2 feet at 13 seconds. For Saturday, northwest wind 10 to 15 knots.

rising to 15 to 20 knots in the afternoon. Seas 5 to 7 feet. Wave detail, northwest 6 feet at 9 seconds and south 2 feet at 13 seconds. 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This broadcast originates from the National Weather Service office located in Monterey, California, and serves the South Bay and Monterey Bay Area, including the cities of San Jose, Monterey, Salinas, and Santa Cruz. The area forecast for the peninsula, North Bay, and East Bay. Beach hazards statement in effect through Saturday afternoon. For today, mostly sunny in the morning, then becoming sunny. Highs in the mid-70s at the coast to the lower 90s inland. West winds 5 to 15 miles per hour. For tonight, mostly clear until midnight, then becoming partly cloudy. Lows from the 50s to lower 60s. Southwest winds 5 to 10 miles per hour. And on Saturday, partly cloudy in the morning, then becoming mostly sunny. Highs in the upper 70s at the coast to the mid-90s inland. Southwest winds 5 to 10 miles per hour. For Saturday night, mostly clear. Lows from the 50s to lower 60s. Southwest winds 5 to 15 miles per hour. For Sunday, mostly sunny in the morning, then becoming sunny. Highs in the upper 70s at the coast to the upper 90s inland. Southwest winds 5 to 15 miles per hour. And on Sunday night, clear. Lows from the 50s to lower 60s. Monday through Thursday, mostly clear. High 70s and 80s. Lows from the 50s to lower 60s. High temperatures today and lows tonight for the selected cities: San Francisco, 73 and 57, San Francisco Airport, 74 and 58, Redwood City, 84 and 58, Oakland, 78 and 58, Fremont, 81 and 58, Concord, 95 and 59, Livermore, 93 and 58, San Rafael, 88 and 57, Santa Rosa, 94 and 55, Napa, 87 and 56, Fairfield, 92 and 61. These are the 8 a.m. Pacific Daylight Time observations for the San Francisco and Monterey Bay areas on Friday, July 31st. At San Francisco Airport, it was mostly sunny, temperature 60, dew point 53, relative humidity 77%, northwest wind at 12 miles an hour, pressure 30.03 inches and rising. At Oakland Airport, it was mostly sunny, temperature 60, dew point 55, relative humidity 83%, southwest wind at 8 miles an hour, pressure 30.04 inches and rising. At San Jose Airport, it was sunny, temperature 63, dew point 54, relative humidity 72%, calm, pressure 30.02 inches and rising. At Santa Rosa, haze and smoke were reported, temperature 56, calm, pressure 30.01 and rising. At Concord, it was sunny, temperature 66, south wind at 12. At Livermore, it was sunny, temperature 61, west wind at 3. At Monterey, fog was reported, temperature 56, calm, pressure 30.04 and rising. At Salinas, it was cloudy, temperature 54, dew point 52, relative humidity 93%, calm. Here are some observations around California and western Nevada. At San Diego, fog was reported, with a temperature of 70. At Los Angeles, haze was reported, with a temperature of 70. It was sunny, with a temperature of 62 at Sacramento, 66 at Reno, and 48 at Truckee. Under sunny skies, South Lake Tahoe reported 49, Blue Canyon reported 72, and Mammoth Lakes reported 59. Local temperature reports around San Francisco Bay for 8 a.m. Downtown San Francisco was 57 degrees. Oakland Museum was 60 degrees. Redwood City was 57 degrees. San Rafael was 56 degrees. The following is an important

huge hazard message from the National Weather Service, issued at 9:36 p.m. Pacific Daylight Time. Beach hazard statement remains in effect through Saturday afternoon. What? Long-period southerly swell will bring an increased risk of sneaker waves and strong wind currents. Breaking waves will reach up to 10 feet along some south and southwest-facing beaches and breakpoints. Where? Pacific Coast beaches. When? Through Saturday afternoon. Impacts. Dangerous conditions are forecast along the shoreline. Hazards include sneaker waves, strong wind currents, and large breaking waves. Stay off of jetties, piers, rocks, and other waterside infrastructure. Remain out of the water to avoid hazardous surf and never turn your back on the ocean. Monitor local weather, surf, and tide forecasts at www.weather.gov/mtr. The area forecast for the South Bay, including the San Jose metro area and the Santa Clara Valley. For today, mostly sunny in the morning, then becoming sunny. Highs in the upper 70s by the bay, lower to mid-90s inland. Northwest winds 5 to 10 miles per hour. For tonight, mostly clear. Lows from the mid-50s to lower 60s. Northwest winds 5 to 10 miles per hour. And on Saturday, mostly sunny. Highs in the lower 80s by the bay to the mid-90s inland. West winds 5 to 10 miles per hour. For Saturday night, clear. Lows from the mid-50s to lower 60s. West winds 5 to 10 miles per hour. For Sunday, mostly sunny in the morning, then becoming sunny. Highs in the lower 80s by the bay to the 90s inland. West winds 5 to 10 miles per hour. And on Sunday night, clear. Lows from the mid-50s to lower 60s. For Monday, mostly sunny in the morning, then becoming sunny. Highs from the lower 80s to mid-90s. For Monday night, clear. Lows from the mid-50s to lower 60s. And on Tuesday, mostly sunny in the morning, then becoming sunny. Highs from the upper 70s to mid-90s. For Tuesday night, clear. Lows from the mid-50s to lower 60s. For Wednesday, mostly sunny in the morning, then becoming sunny. Highs from the upper 70s to lower 90s. And on Wednesday night, clear. Lows from the mid-50s to lower 60s. For Thursday, mostly sunny in the morning, then becoming sunny. Highs from the upper 70s to lower 90s. High temperatures today and lows tonight for these selected cities: San Jose, 86 and 59, Mountain View, 79 and 58, Morgan Hill, 95 and 58. The area forecast for the Monterey Bay and Salinas Valley: beach hazards statement in effect through Saturday afternoon. For today, partly cloudy in the morning, then becoming mostly sunny. Highs in the lower 70s at the coast to the lower 90s inland. West winds up to 5 miles per hour, increasing to 5 to 15 miles per hour in the afternoon. For tonight, mostly clear until midnight, then becoming partly cloudy. Lows in the mid-50s. Southwest winds 5 to 10 miles per hour. And on Saturday, partly cloudy in the morning, then becoming mostly sunny. Highs in the lower 70s at the coast to the mid-90s inland. West winds up to 5 miles per hour, increasing to 5 to 15 miles per hour in the afternoon. For Saturday night, mostly clear until midnight, then becoming partly cloudy. Lows in the upper 50s. Southwest winds 5 to 15 miles per hour. For Sunday, partly cloudy in the morning, then becoming mostly sunny. Highs in the lower 70s at the coast to the mid-90s inland. West winds 5 to 10 miles per hour. And on Sunday night, mostly clear until midnight, then becoming partly cloudy. Lows from the mid to upper 50s. Monday through Wednesday night, partly cloudy. High 70s and 80s. Lows in the 50s. Thursday, partly cloudy in the morning, then becoming mostly sunny. Highs

from the mid-70s to upper 80s. High temperatures today and lows tonight for the selected cities, Santa Cruz, 83 and 55, Monterrey, 72 and 57, Salinas, 73 and 56, Hollister, 89 and 56, King City, 93 and 57. The weather overview for the Bay Area and Central Coast, gradual warming trend through Saturday with moderate heat risk in the interior through the early part of next week, elevated fire weather threat across the interior north and east bays, and the Diablo and Santa Lucia ranges through the early part of next week, hazardous beach conditions across the Pacific coast with an increased risk for sneaker waves and rip currents through the weekend, strong and gusty winds develop over coastal waters north of Point Reyes this weekend. The extended forecast for the Bay Area and Central Coast, Monday and Monday night, mostly clear. High 60 to 100. Lows 50 to 65. Tuesday and Tuesday night, mostly clear. High 60 to 95. Lows 50 to 65. Wednesday and Wednesday night, mostly clear. High 60 to 95. Lows 50 to 65. Thursday and Thursday night, mostly clear. High 60 to 95. Lows 50 to 70. Friday and Friday night, mostly clear. High 60 to 95. Lows 50 to 70. Sunrise, sunset, and tidal information for the San Francisco Bay Area for Friday, July 31st. The sunrise today, 6:12 a.m. The sunset tonight, 8:20 p.m. Tidal data at the Golden Gate for today. High tide, 12:35 a.m. at 5.92 feet. Low tide, 7:15 a.m. at minus 0.34 feet. High tide, 2:19 p.m. at 5.2 feet. Low tide, 7:17 p.m. at 2.53 feet. Here are the buoy observations for 9 a.m. Pacific Daylight Time. An offshore buoy 6, winds northwest at 14 knots, pressure 1,020.4 millibars. An offshore buoy 59, winds west at 6 knots, water temperature 67, pressure 1,023.8 millibars. At buoy 14 near Point Arena, winds northwest at 14 knots, water temperature 55, pressure 1,018.4 millibars. At buoy 13 near Bodega Bay, winds northwest at 19 knots, gusting to 23, pressure 1,016.6 millibars. At Point Reyes Wave Rider buoy, water temperature 58, seas 8 feet, every 8 seconds. At San Francisco Bar buoy, water temperature 59, seas 5 feet, every 14 seconds. At San Francisco buoy, winds northwest at 12 knots, water temperature 55, pressure 1,016.9 millibars. At Half Moon Bay buoy, winds northwest 10 knots, water temperature 60, pressure 1,017.2 millibars, seas 5 feet, every 7 seconds. At Monterey buoy, winds north at 16 knots, gusting to 21, water temperature 61, pressure 1,017.4 millibars. At Point Sur, Wave Rider buoy, water temperature 57, seas 7 feet, every 13 seconds. At Cape San Martin buoy, winds northwest at 14 knots, water temperature 55, pressure 1,016.4 millibars. Synopsis for the Central California coast and bays, including the Monterey Bay, Greater Farallones, and Cordell Bank National Marine Sanctuaries. Fresh northwest breezes will strengthen after a dry cold front moves southward across our coastal waters Saturday. Conditions will become hazardous with very rough seas later Saturday into Sunday, mainly across the northern waters. Expect northwesterly gales with occasional storm force gusts across the northern waters. Winds will gradually decrease early next week, allowing very rough seas to subside to moderate by Wednesday. A long-period southerly swell continues to impact our coastal waters from distant tropical activity. The marine forecast for San Pablo Bay, Suisun Bay, the West Delta, and the San Francisco Bay north of the Bay Bridge. For today, southwest wind 5 to 10 knots. For tonight, southwest wind 5 to 10 knots. For Saturday, southwest wind 5 to 10 knots. The marine forecast.

forecast for Monterey Bay. For today, northwest wind around 5 knots, backing to west 10 to 15 knots this afternoon. Seas 3 to 4 feet. Wave detail, northwest 4 feet at 8 seconds and south 2 feet at 14 seconds. For tonight, northwest wind 10 to 15 knots, easing to 5 to 10 knots after midnight. Seas 3 to 5 feet. Wave detail, northwest 5 feet at 8 seconds. For Saturday, northwest wind around 5 knots, backing to west 10 to 15 knots in the afternoon. Seas 3 to 4 feet. Wave detail, northwest 4 feet at 8 seconds. The coastal waters forecast from Pigeon Point to Point Pinos out to 10 nautical miles. Small craft advisory in effect through this evening. Small craft advisory in effect from Saturday morning through Saturday evening. For today, northwest wind 5 to 10 knots, rising to 20 to 25 knots. Seas 4 to 6 feet. Wave detail, northwest 5 feet at 9 seconds and south 3 feet at 14 seconds. For tonight, northwest wind 20 to 25 knots, easing to 10 to 15 knots after midnight. Seas 5 to 7 feet. Wave detail, northwest 6 feet at 7 seconds and south 2 feet at 13 seconds. For Saturday, northwest wind 10 to 15 knots, rising to 15 to 20 knots in the afternoon. Seas 5 to 7 feet. Wave detail, northwest 6 feet at 9 seconds and south 2 feet at 13 seconds. The area forecast for the peninsula, North Bay, and East Bay. Beach hazards statement in effect through Saturday afternoon. For today, mostly sunny in the morning then becoming sunny. Highs in the mid-70s at the coast to the lower 90s inland. West winds 5 to 15 miles per hour. For tonight, mostly clear until midnight then becoming partly cloudy. Lows from the 50s to lower 60s. Southwest winds 5 to 10 miles per hour. And on Saturday, partly cloudy in the morning then becoming mostly sunny. Highs in the upper 70s at the coast to the mid 90s inland. Southwest winds 5 to 10 miles per hour. For Saturday night, mostly clear. Lows from the 50s to lower 60s. Southwest winds 5 to 15 miles per hour. For Sunday, mostly sunny in the morning then becoming sunny. Highs in the upper 70s at the coast to the upper 90s inland. Southwest winds 5 to 15 miles per hour. And on Sunday night, clear. Lows from the 50s to lower 60s. Monday through Thursday, mostly clear. High 70s and 80s. Lows from the 50s to lower 60s. High temperatures today and lows tonight for the selected cities, San Francisco, 73 and 57, San Francisco Airport, 74 and 58, Redwood City, 84 and 58, Oakland, 78 and 58, Fremont, 81 and 58, Concord, 95 and 59, Livermore, 93 and 58, San Rafael, 88 and 57, Santa Rosa, 94 and 55, Napa, 87 and 56, Fairfield, 92 and 61. These are the 9 a.m. Pacific Daylight Time observations for the San Francisco and Monterey Bay areas on Friday, July 31st. At San Francisco Airport, it was mostly sunny, temperature 63, dew point 53, relative humidity 70%, west wind at 9 miles an hour, pressure 30.03 inches and steady. At Oakland Airport, it was mostly sunny, temperature 62, dew point 55, relative humidity 77%, southwest wind at 5 miles an hour, pressure 30.04 inches and steady. At San Jose Airport, it was sunny, temperature 66, dew point 54, relative humidity 65%, calm, pressure 30.04 inches and rising. At Santa Rosa, haze and smoke were reported, temperature 61, calm, pressure 30.02 and rising. At Concord, it was sunny, temperature 68, south wind at 8. At Livermore, it was sunny, temperature 65, calm,

at Monterey, it was mostly sunny, temperature 57, calm, pressure 30.05 and rising. At Salinas, it was sunny, temperature 59, dew point 53, relative humidity 80%, calm. Here are some observations around California and western Nevada. At San Diego, fog was reported, with a temperature of 73. It was sunny, with a temperature of 67 at Sacramento, 71 at Reno, and 57 at Truckee. Under sunny skies, South Lake Tahoe reported 63, Blue Canyon reported 74, and Mammoth Lakes reported 68. At Los Angeles, it was mostly sunny, with a temperature of 75. Local temperature reports around San Francisco Bay for 9 a.m. Downtown San Francisco was 58 degrees. Oakland Museum was 60 degrees. Redwood City was 62 degrees. San Rafael was 60 degrees. The following is an important beach hazard message from the National Weather Service. Issued at 9:36 p.m. Pacific Daylight Time. Beach hazard statement remains in effect through Saturday afternoon. What? Long period southerly swell will bring an increased risk of sneaker waves and strong currents. Breaking waves will reach up to 10 feet along some south and southwest facing beaches and breakpoints. Where? Pacific Coast beaches. When? Through Saturday afternoon. Impacts. Dangerous conditions are forecast along the shoreline. Hazards include sneaker waves, strong rip currents, and large breaking waves. Stay off of jetties, piers, rocks, and other waterside infrastructure. Remain out of the water to avoid hazardous surf and never turn your back on the ocean. Monitor local weather, surf and tide forecast at www.weather.gov/mtr. The area forecast for the South Bay, including the San Jose metro area and the Santa Clara Valley. For today, mostly sunny in the morning, then becoming sunny. Highs in the upper 70s by the bay, lower to mid 90s inland. Northwest winds 5 to 10 miles per hour. For tonight, mostly clear. Lows from the mid 50s to lower 60s. Northwest winds 5 to 10 miles per hour. And on Saturday, mostly sunny. Highs in the lower 80s by the bay to the mid 90s inland. West winds 5 to 10 miles per hour. For Saturday night, clear. Lows from the mid 50s to lower 60s. West winds 5 to 10 miles per hour. For Sunday, mostly sunny in the morning, then becoming sunny. Highs in the lower 80s by the bay to the 90s inland. West winds 5 to 10 miles per hour. And on Sunday night, clear. Lows from the mid-50s to lower 60s. For Monday, mostly sunny in the morning, then becoming sunny. Highs from the lower 80s to mid-90s. For Monday night, clear. Lows from the mid-50s to lower 60s. And on Tuesday, mostly sunny in the morning, then becoming sunny. Highs from the upper 70s to mid-90s. For Tuesday night, clear. Lows from the mid-50s to lower 60s. For Wednesday, mostly sunny in the morning, then becoming sunny. Highs from the upper 70s to lower 90s. And on Wednesday night, clear. Lows from the mid-50s to lower 60s. For Thursday, mostly sunny in the morning, then becoming sunny. Highs from the upper 70s to lower 90s. High temperatures today and lows tonight for the selected cities: San Jose, 86 and 59, Mountain View, 79 and 58, Morgan Hill, 95 and 58. The area forecast for the Monterey Bay and Salinas Valley? Beach hazard statement in effect through Saturday afternoon. For today, partly cloudy in the morning, then becoming mostly sunny. Highs in the lower 70s at the coast to the lower 90s inland. West winds up to 5 miles per hour, increasing to 5 to 15 miles per hour in the afternoon. For tonight, mostly clear until midnight, then becoming partly cloudy. Lows in the mid-50s.

winds 5 to 10 miles per hour. And on Saturday, partly cloudy in the morning, then becoming mostly sunny. Highs in the lower 70s at the coast to the mid-90s inland. West winds up to 5 miles per hour, increasing to 5 to 15 miles per hour in the afternoon. For Saturday night, mostly clear until midnight, then becoming partly cloudy. Lows in the upper 50s. Southwest winds 5 to 15 miles per hour. For Sunday, partly cloudy in the morning, then becoming mostly sunny. Highs in the lower 70s at the coast to the mid-90s inland. West winds 5 to 10 miles per hour. And on Sunday night, mostly clear until midnight, then becoming partly cloudy. Lows from the mid to upper 50s. Monday through Wednesday night, partly cloudy. High 70s and 80s. Lows in the 50s. Thursday, partly cloudy in the morning, then becoming mostly sunny. Highs from the mid-70s to upper 80s. High temperatures today and lows tonight for the selected cities: Santa Cruz, 83 and 55, Monterrey, 72 and 57, Salinas, 73 and 56, Hollister, 89 and 56, King City, 93 and 57. The weather overview for the Bay Area and Central Coast: gradual warming trend through Saturday with moderate heat risk in the interior through the early part of next week, elevated fire weather threat across the interior north and east bays, and the Diablo and Santa Lucia ranges through the early part of next week, hazardous beach conditions across the Pacific coast with an increased risk for sneaker waves and rip currents through the weekend, strong and gusty winds develop over coastal waters north of Point Reyes this weekend. The extended forecast for the Bay Area and Central Coast: Monday and Monday night, mostly clear. High 60 to 100. Lows 50 to 65. Tuesday and Tuesday night, mostly clear. High 60 to 95. Lows 50 to 65. Wednesday and Wednesday night, mostly clear. High 60 to 95. Lows 50 to 65. Thursday and Thursday night, mostly clear. High 60 to 95. Lows 50 to 70. Friday and Friday night, mostly clear. High 60 to 95. Lows 50 to 70. 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This broadcast originates from the National Weather Service office located in Monterey, California, and serves the South Bay and Monterey Bay Area, including the cities of San Jose, Monterey, Salinas, and Santa Cruz. Sunrise, sunset, and tidal information for the San Francisco Bay Area for Friday, July 31st. The sunrise today, 6:12 a.m. The sunset tonight, 8:20 p.m. Tidal data at the Golden Gate for today. High tide, 12:35 a.m. at 5.92 feet. Low tide, 7:15 a.m. at -0.34 feet. High tide, 2:19 p.m. at 5.2 feet. Low tide, 7:17 p.m. at 2.53 feet. Here are the buoy observations for 9 a.m. Pacific Daylight Time. At offshore buoy 6, winds northwest at 14 knots, pressure 1,020.6 millibars. At offshore buoy 59, winds west 6 knots, water temperature 67, pressure 1,023.8 millibars, seas 3 feet, every 15 seconds. At Point Arena buoy, winds northwest 16 knots, water temperature 55, pressure 1,018.4 millibars, seas 3 feet, every 13 seconds. At buoy 13 near Bodega Bay, winds northwest at 19 knots, gusting to 23, pressure 1,016.6 millibars. At Point Reyes Wave Rider buoy, water temperature 58, seas 7 feet, every 6 seconds. At San Francisco Bar buoy, water temperature 59, seas 5 feet, every 14 seconds. At San Francisco buoy, winds northwest at 12 knots, water temperature 55, pressure 1,016.9 millibars, swell 5 feet, every 7 seconds. At half

southwest 10 knots, water temperature 60, pressure 1,017.2 millibars, seas 5 feet, every 7 seconds. At Monterey Bay buoy winds north 70 knots, gusting to 21, water temperature 61, pressure 1,017.4 millibars, seas 6 feet, every 12 seconds. At Pointzer, wave rider buoy water temperature 57, seas 7 feet, every 13 seconds. At Cape San Martin buoy winds northwest 14 knots, water temperature 55, pressure 1,016.4 millibars. Seas 7 feet, every 8 seconds. Synopsis for the Central California coast and bays including the Monterey Bay, Greater Farallones, and Cordell Bank National Marine Sanctuaries. Fresh northwest breezes strength by Saturday into gale force across the northern waters and strong in the southern coastal waters. Wind-driven moderate seas build to very rough by Sunday in response to the stronger winds. Occasional storm force gusts are likely in the northern waters. Wind and very rough seas gradually subside by mid-next week. Distant tropical activity continues to send long-period swells to our coastal waters. The marine forecast for San Pablo Bay, Suisun Bay, the West Delta, and the San Francisco Bay north of the Bay Bridge. For today, southwest wind 5 to 10 knots. For tonight, southwest wind 5 to 10 knots. For Saturday, southwest wind 5 to 10 knots. The marine forecast for Monterey Bay. For today, northwest wind around 5 knots, backing to west 10 to 15 knots this afternoon. Seas 3 to 4 feet. Wave detail, northwest 4 feet at 8 seconds and south 2 feet at 14 seconds. For tonight, northwest wind 10 to 15 knots, easing to 5 to 10 knots after midnight. Seas 3 to 5 feet. Wave detail, northwest 5 feet at 8 seconds. For Saturday, northwest wind around 5 knots, backing to west 10 to 15 knots in the afternoon. Seas 3 to 4 feet. Wave detail, northwest 4 feet at 8 seconds. The coastal waters forecast from Pigeon Point to Point Pinos out to 10 nautical miles. Small craft advisory in effect through this evening. Small craft advisory in effect from Saturday morning through Saturday evening. For today, northwest wind 5 to 10 knots, rising to 20 to 25 knots. Seas 4 to 6 feet. Wave detail, northwest 5 feet at 9 seconds and south 3 feet at 14 seconds. For tonight, northwest wind 20 to 25 knots, easing to 10 to 15 knots after midnight. Seas 5 to 7 feet. Wave detail, northwest 6 feet at 7 seconds and south 2 feet at 13 seconds. For Saturday, northwest wind 10 to 15 knots, rising to 15 to 20 knots in the afternoon. Seas 5 to 7 feet. Wave detail, northwest 6 feet at 9 seconds and south 2 feet at 13 seconds. The area forecast for the peninsula, North Bay, and East Bay. Beach hazards statement in effect through Saturday afternoon. For today, mostly sunny in the morning then becoming sunny. Highs in the mid-70s at the coast to the lower 90s inland. West winds 5 to 15 miles per hour. For tonight, mostly clear until midnight then becoming partly cloudy. Lows from the 50s to lower 60s. Southwest winds 5 to 10 miles per hour. And on Saturday, partly cloudy in the morning then becoming mostly sunny. Highs in the upper 70s at the coast to the mid-90s inland. Southwest winds 5 to 10 miles per hour. For Saturday night, mostly clear. Lows from the 50s to lower 60s. Southwest winds 5 to 15 miles per hour. For Sunday, mostly sunny in the morning then becoming sunny. Highs in the upper 70s at the coast to the upper 90s inland. Southwest winds 5 to 15 miles per hour. And on Sunday night, clear. Lows from the 50s to lower 60s. Monday through Thursday, mostly clear. High 70s and 80s. Lows from the 50s to lower 60s.

high temperatures today and lows tonight for the selected cities. San Francisco, 73 and 57. San Francisco Airport, 74 and 58. Redwood City, 84 and 58. Oakland, 78 and 58. Fremont, 81 and 58. Concord, 95 and 59. Livermore, 93 and 58. San Rafael, 88 and 57. Santa Rosa, 94 and 55. Napa, 87 and 56. Fairfield, 92 and 61. These are the 9 a.m. Pacific Daylight Time observations for the San Francisco and Monterey Bay areas on Friday, July 31st. At San Francisco Airport, it was mostly sunny, temperature 63, dew point 53, relative humidity 70%, west wind at 9 miles an hour, pressure 30.03 inches and steady. At Oakland Airport, it was mostly sunny, temperature 62, dew point 55, relative humidity 77%, southwest wind at 5 miles an hour, pressure 30.04 inches and steady. At San Jose Airport, it was sunny, temperature 66, dew point 54, relative humidity 65%, calm, pressure 30.04 inches and rising. At Santa Rosa, haze and smoke were reported, temperature 61, calm, pressure 30.02 and rising. At Concord, it was sunny, temperature 68, south wind at 8. At Livermore, it was sunny, temperature 65, calm. At Monterey, it was mostly sunny, temperature 57, calm, pressure 30.05 and rising. At Salinas, it was sunny, temperature 59, dew point 53, relative humidity 57, calm, pressure 30.05 and rising. At Salinas, it was sunny, temperature 59, dew point 53, relative humidity 80%, calm. Here are some observations around California and western Nevada. At San Diego, fog was reported with a temperature of 73. It was sunny with a temperature of 67 at Sacramento, 71 at Reno, and 57 at Truckee. Under sunny skies, South Lake Tahoe reported 63, Blue Canyon reported 74, and Mammoth Lakes reported 68. At Los Angeles, it was mostly sunny, with a temperature of 75. Local temperature reports around San Francisco Bay for 9 a.m. Downtown San Francisco was 58 degrees. Oakland Museum was 60 degrees. Redwood City was 62 degrees. San Rafael was 60 degrees. The following is an important beach hazard message from the National Weather Service. Issued at 9:36 p.m. Pacific Daylight Time. Beach hazard statement remains in effect through Saturday afternoon. What? Long period southerly swell will bring an increased risk of sneaker waves and strong currents. Breaking waves will reach up to 10 feet along some south and southwest facing beaches and breakpoints. Where? Pacific Coast beaches. When? Through Saturday afternoon. Impacts. Dangerous conditions are forecast along the shoreline. Hazards include sneaker waves, strong rip currents, and large breaking waves. Stay off of jetties, piers, rocks, and other waterside infrastructure. Remain out of the water to avoid hazardous surf and never turn your back on the ocean. Monitor local weather, surf and tide forecasts at www.weather.gov/mtr. The area forecast for the South Bay, including the San Jose metro area and the Santa Clara Valley. For today, mostly sunny in the morning, then becoming sunny. Highs in the upper 70s by the bay, lower to mid 90s inland. Northwest winds 5 to 10 miles per hour. For tonight, mostly clear. Lows from the mid 50s to lower 60s. Northwest winds 5 to 10 miles per hour. And on Saturday, mostly sunny. Highs in the lower 80s by the bay to the mid 90s inland. West winds 5 to 10 miles per hour. For Saturday night, clear. Lows from the mid 50s to lower 60s. West winds 5 to 10 miles per hour. For Sunday, mostly sunny in the morning. Then

becoming sunny. Highs in the lower 80s by the bay to the 90s inland. West winds 5 to 10 miles per hour. And on Sunday night, clear. Lows from the mid-50s to lower 60s. For Monday, mostly sunny in the morning, then becoming sunny. Highs from the lower 80s to mid-90s. For Monday night, clear. Lows from the mid-50s to lower 60s. And on Tuesday, mostly sunny in the morning, then becoming sunny. Highs from the upper 70s to mid-90s. For Tuesday night, clear. Lows from the mid-50s to lower 60s. For Wednesday, mostly sunny in the morning, then becoming sunny. Highs from the upper 70s to lower 90s. And on Wednesday night, clear. Lows from the mid-50s to lower 60s. For Thursday, mostly sunny in the morning, then becoming sunny. Highs from the upper 70s to lower 90s. High temperatures today and lows tonight for the selected cities: San Jose, 86 and 59, Mountain View, 79 and 58, Morgan Hill, 95 and 58. The area forecast for the Monterey Bay and Salinas Valley: beach hazards statement in effect through Saturday afternoon. For today, partly cloudy in the morning, then becoming mostly sunny. Highs in the lower 70s at the coast to the lower 90s inland. West winds up to 5 miles per hour, increasing to 5 to 15 miles per hour in the afternoon. For tonight, mostly clear until midnight, then becoming partly cloudy. Lows in the mid-50s. Southwest winds 5 to 10 miles per hour. And on Saturday, partly cloudy in the morning, then becoming mostly sunny. Highs in the lower 70s at the coast to the mid-90s inland. West winds up to 5 miles per hour, increasing to 5 to 15 miles per hour in the afternoon. For Saturday night, mostly clear until midnight, then becoming partly cloudy. Lows in the upper 50s. Southwest winds 5 to 15 miles per hour. For Sunday, partly cloudy in the morning, then becoming mostly sunny. Highs in the lower 70s at the coast to the mid-90s inland. West winds 5 to 10 miles per hour. And on Sunday night, mostly clear until midnight, then becoming partly cloudy. Lows from the mid to upper 50s. Monday through Wednesday night, partly cloudy. High 70s and 80s. Lows in the 50s. Thursday, partly cloudy in the morning, then becoming mostly sunny. Highs from the mid-70s to upper 80s. High temperatures today and lows tonight for the selected cities: Santa Cruz, 83 and 55, Monterey, 72 and 57, Salinas, 73 and 56, Hollister, 89 and 56, King City, 93 and 57. The weather overview for the Bay Area and Central Coast: gradual warming trend through Saturday with moderate heat risk in the interior through the early part of next week. Elevated fire weather threat across the interior north and east bays and the Diablo and Santa Lucia ranges through the early part of next week. Hazardous beach conditions across the Pacific coast with an increased risk for sneaker waves and rip currents through the weekend. Strong and gusty winds develop over coastal waters north of Point Reyes this weekend. The extended forecast for the Bay Area and Central Coast: Sunday end. Sunday night, mostly clear. Highs 65 to 100. Lows 50 to 65. Monday and Monday night, mostly clear. Highs 60 to 100. Lows 50 to 65. Tuesday and Tuesday night, mostly clear. Highs 60 to 95. Lows 50 to 60. Wednesday and Wednesday night, mostly clear. Highs 60 to 95. Lows 50 to 65. Thursday, sunny, warmer. Highs 60 to 95. Sunrise, sunset, and tidal information for the San Francisco Bay Area for Friday, July 31st. The sunrise today, 6:12 a.m. The sunset tonight, 8:20 p.m. Tidal data at the Golden Gate for today. High tide, 12:35 a.m. at 5.92 feet. Low tide,
7:15 a.m. at -0.34 feet high tide, 2:19 p.m. at 5:02 feet low tide, 7:17 p.m. at 2.53 feet. Here are the buoy observations for 9 a.m. Pacific Daylight Time. At offshore buoy 6 winds northwest at 14 knots, pressure 1,020.6 millibars. At offshore buoy 59, winds west 6 knots, water temperature 67, pressure 1,023.8 millibars, seas 3 feet, every 15 seconds. At Point Arena buoy, winds northwest 16 knots, water temperature 55, pressure 1,018.4 millibars, seas 3 feet, every 13 seconds. At buoy 13 near Bodega Bay, winds northwest at 19 knots, gusting to 23, pressure 1,016.6 millibars. At Point Reyes Wave Rider buoy, water temperature 58, sea 7 feet, every 6 seconds. At San Francisco Bar buoy, water temperature 59, seas 5 feet, every 14 seconds. At San Francisco buoy, winds northwest at 12 knots, water temperature 55, pressure 1,016.9 millibars, swell 5 feet, every 7 seconds. At Half Moon Bay buoy, winds northwest 10 knots, water temperature 60, pressure 1,017.2 millibars, seas 5 feet, every 7 seconds. At Monterey Bay buoy, winds north 70 knots, gusting to 21, water temperature 61, pressure 1,017.4 millibars, seas 6 feet, every 12 seconds. At Point Sur, Wave Rider buoy, water temperature 57, seas 7 feet, every 13 seconds. At Cape San Martin buoy, winds northwest 14 knots, water temperature 55, pressure 1,016.4 millibars. See 7 feet, every 8 seconds. Synopsis for the Central California coast and bays, including the Monterey Bay, Greater Farallones, and Cordell Bank National Marine Sanctuaries, fresh northwest breezes strength by Saturday into gale force across the northern waters and strong in the southern coastal waters. Wind-driven moderate seas build to very rough by Sunday in response to the stronger winds. Occasional storm force gusts are likely in the northern waters. Wind and very rough seas gradually subside by mid-next week. Distant tropical activity continues to send long-period swells to our coastal waters. The marine forecast for San Pablo Bay, Suisun Bay, the West Delta, and the San Francisco Bay north of the Bay Bridge. For today, southwest wind 5 to 10 knots. For tonight, southwest wind 5 to 10 knots. For Saturday, southwest wind 5 to 10 knots. The marine forecast for Monterey Bay. For today, northwest wind around 5 knots, backing to west 10 to 15 knots this afternoon. Seas 3 to 4 feet. Wave detail, northwest 4 feet at 8 seconds and south 2 feet at 14 seconds. For tonight, northwest wind 10 to 15 knots, easing to 5 to 10 knots after midnight. Seas 3 to 5 feet. Wave detail, northwest 5 feet at 8 seconds. For Saturday, northwest wind around 5 knots, backing to west 10 to 15 knots in the afternoon. Seas 3 to 4 feet. Wave detail, northwest 4 feet at 8 seconds. The coastal waters forecast from Pigeon Point to Point Pinos out to 10 nautical miles. Small craft advisory in effect through this evening. Small craft advisory in effect from Saturday morning through Saturday evening. For today, northwest wind 5 to 10 knots, rising to 20 to 25 knots. Seas 4 to 6 feet. Wave detail, northwest 5 feet at 9 seconds and south 3 feet at 14 seconds. For tonight, northwest wind 20 to 25 knots, easing to 10 to 15 knots after midnight. Seas 5 to 7 feet. Wave detail, northwest 6 feet at 7 seconds and south 2 feet at 13 seconds. For Saturday, northwest wind 10 to 15 knots, rising to 15 to 20 knots in the afternoon. Seas 5 to 7 feet. Wave detail, northwest 6 feet at 9 seconds and south 2 feet at 13 seconds.
the area forecast.

Peninsula, North Bay, and East Bay. Beach hazards statement in effect through Saturday afternoon. For today, mostly sunny in the morning, then becoming sunny. Highs in the mid-70s at the coast to the lower 90s inland. West winds 5 to 15 miles per hour. For tonight, mostly clear until midnight, then becoming partly cloudy. Lows from the 50s to lower 60s. Southwest winds 5 to 10 miles per hour. And on Saturday, partly cloudy in the morning, then becoming mostly sunny. Highs in the upper 70s at the coast to the mid-90s inland. Southwest winds 5 to 10 miles per hour. For Saturday night, mostly clear. Lows from the 50s to lower 60s. Southwest winds 5 to 15 miles per hour. For Sunday, mostly sunny in the morning, then becoming sunny. Highs in the upper 70s at the coast to the upper 90s inland. Southwest winds 5 to 15 miles per hour. And on Sunday night, clear. Lows from the 50s to lower 60s. Monday through Thursday, mostly clear. High 70s and 80s. Lows from the 50s to lower 60s. High temperatures today and lows tonight for the selected cities: San Francisco, 73 and 57, San Francisco Airport, 74 and 58, Redwood City, 84 and 58, Oakland, 78 and 58, Fremont, 81 and 58, Concord, 95 and 59, Livermore, 93 and 58, San Rafael, 88 and 57, Santa Rosa, 94 and 55, Napa, 87 and 56, Fairfield, 92 and 61. These are the 9 a.m. Pacific Daylight Time observations for the San Francisco and Monterey Bay areas on Friday, July 31st. At San Francisco Airport, it was mostly sunny, temperature 63, dew point 53, relative humidity 70%, west wind at 9 miles an hour, pressure 30.03 inches and steady. At Oakland Airport, it was mostly sunny, temperature 62, dew point 55, relative humidity 77%, southwest wind at 5 miles an hour, pressure 30.04 inches and steady. At San Jose Airport, it was sunny, temperature 66, dew point 54, relative humidity 65%, calm, pressure 30.04 inches and rising. At Santa Rosa, haze and smoke were reported, temperature 61, calm, pressure 30.02 and rising. At Concord, it was sunny, temperature 68, south wind at 8. At Livermore, it was sunny, temperature 65, calm. At Monterey, it was mostly sunny, temperature 57, calm, pressure 30.05 and rising. At Salinas, it was sunny, temperature 59, dew point 53, relative humidity 80%, calm. Here are some observations around California and western Nevada. At San Diego, fog was reported, with a temperature of 73. It was sunny, with a temperature of 67 at Sacramento, 71 at Reno, and 57 at Truckee. Under sunny skies, South Lake Tahoe reported 63. Blue Canyon reported 74, and Mammoth Lakes reported 68. At Los Angeles, it was mostly sunny, with a temperature of 75. Local temperature reports around San Francisco Bay for 9 a.m. Downtown San Francisco was 58 degrees. Oakland Museum was 60 degrees. Redwood City was 62 degrees. San Rafael was 60 degrees. The following is an important beach hazard message from the National Weather Service. Issued at 9:36 p.m. Pacific Daylight Time. Beach hazard statement remains in effect through Saturday afternoon. What? Long period southerly swell will bring an increased risk of sneaker waves and strong currents. Breaking waves will reach up to 10 feet along some south and southwest facing beaches and breakpoints. Where? Pacific Coast beaches. When? Through Saturday afternoon. Impacts, dangerous conditions are forecast along the shoreline. Hazards include sneaker waves, strong rip currents, and large breaking waves.

50s to lower 60s. Northwest winds 5 to 10 miles per hour. And on Saturday, mostly sunny. Highs in the lower 80s by the bay to the mid-90s inland. West winds 5 to 10 miles per hour. For Saturday night, clear. Lows from the mid-50s to lower 60s. West winds 5 to 10 miles per hour. For Sunday, mostly sunny in the morning, then becoming sunny. Highs in the lower 80s by the bay to the 90s inland. West winds 5 to 10 miles per hour. And on Sunday night, clear. Lows from the mid-50s to lower 60s. For Monday, mostly sunny in the morning, then becoming sunny. Highs from the lower 80s to mid-90s. For Monday night, clear. Lows from the mid-50s to lower 60s. And on Tuesday, mostly sunny in the morning, then becoming sunny. Highs from the upper 70s to mid-90s. For Tuesday night, clear. Lows from the mid-50s to lower 60s. For Wednesday, mostly sunny in the morning, then becoming sunny. Highs from the upper 70s to lower 90s. And on Wednesday night, clear. Lows from the mid-50s to lower 60s. For Thursday, mostly sunny in the morning, then becoming sunny. Highs from the upper 70s to lower 90s. High temperatures today and lows tonight for the selected cities: San Jose, 86 and 59, Mountain View, 79 and 58, Morgan Hill, 95 and 58. The area forecast for the Monterey Bay and Salinas Valley: beach hazards statement in effect through Saturday afternoon. For today, partly cloudy in the morning, then becoming mostly sunny. Highs in the lower 70s at the coast to the lower 90s inland. West winds up to 5 miles per hour, increasing to 5 to 15 miles per hour in the afternoon. For tonight, mostly clear until midnight, then becoming partly cloudy. Lows in the mid-50s. Southwest winds 5 to 10 miles per hour. And on Saturday, partly cloudy in the morning, then becoming mostly sunny. Highs in the lower 70s at the coast to the mid-90s inland. West winds up to 5 miles per hour, increasing to 5 to 15 miles per hour in the afternoon. For Saturday night, mostly clear until midnight, then becoming partly cloudy. Lows in the upper 50s. Southwest winds 5 to 15 miles per hour. For Sunday, partly cloudy in the morning, then becoming mostly sunny. Highs in the lower 70s at the coast to the mid-90s inland. West winds 5 to 10 miles per hour. And on Sunday night, mostly clear until midnight, then becoming partly cloudy. Lows from the mid to upper 50s. Monday through Wednesday night, partly cloudy. High 70s and 80s. Lows in the 50s. Thursday, partly cloudy in the morning, then becoming mostly sunny. Highs from the mid-70s to upper 80s. High temperatures today and lows tonight for the selected cities: Santa Cruz, 83 and 55, Monterey, 72 and 57, Salinas, 73 and 56, Hollister, 89 and 56, King City, 93 and 57. 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This broadcast originates from the National Weather Service office located in Monterey, California, and serves the South Bay and Monterey Bay area, including the cities of San Jose, Monterey, Salinas, and Santa Cruz. The weather overview for the Bay Area and Central Coast: gradual warming trend through Saturday with moderate heat risk in the interior through the early part of next week, elevated fire weather threat across the interior north and east bays, and the Diablo and Santa Lucia ranges through the early part of next week, hazardous beach conditions across the Pacific coast with an increased risk for sneaker waves and rip currents through the weekend, strong and gusty winds develop over coastal waters north of Point Reyes this weekend. The extended forecast for the Bay Area and Central Coast: Sunday end. Sunday night, mostly clear. Highs 65 to 100.

lows 50 to 65. Monday and Monday night, mostly clear. High 60 to 100. Lows 50 to 65. Tuesday and Tuesday night, mostly clear. High 60 to 95. Lows 50 to 60. Wednesday and Wednesday night, mostly clear. High 60 to 95. Lows 50 to 65. Thursday, sunny, warm. High 60 to 95. Sunrise, sunset, and tidal information for the San Francisco Bay Area for Friday, July 31st. The sunrise today, 6:12 a.m. The sunset tonight, 8:20 p.m. Tidal data at the Golden Gate for today. High tide, 12:35 a.m. at 5.92 feet. Low tide, 7:15 a.m. at minus 0.34 feet. High tide, 2:19 p.m. at 5.2 feet. Low tide, 7:17 p.m. at 2.53 feet. Here are the buoy observations for 9 a.m. Pacific Daylight Time. At offshore buoy 6, winds northwest at 14 knots, pressure 1,020.6 millibars. At offshore buoy 59, winds west 6 knots, water temperature 67, pressure 1,023.8 millibars, seas 3 feet, every 15 seconds. At Point Arena buoy, winds northwest 16 knots, water temperature 55, pressure 1,018.4 millibars, seas 3 feet, every 13 seconds. At buoy 13 near Bodega Bay, winds northwest at 19 knots, gusting to 23, pressure 1,016.6 millibars. At Point Reyes Wave Rider buoy, water temperature 58, sea 7 feet, every 6 seconds. At San Francisco Bar buoy, water temperature 59, seas 5 feet, every 14 seconds. At San Francisco buoy, winds northwest at 12 knots, water temperature 55, pressure 1,016.9 millibars, swell 5 feet, every 7 seconds. At Half Moon Bay buoy, winds northwest 10 knots, water temperature 60, pressure 1,017.2 millibars, seas 5 feet, every 7 seconds. At Monterey Bay buoy, winds north 70 knots, gusting to 21, water temperature 61, pressure 1,017.4 millibars, seas 6 feet, every 12 seconds. At Point Sur, Wave Rider buoy, water temperature 57, seas 7 feet, every 13 seconds. At Cape San Martin buoy, winds northwest 14 knots, water temperature 55, pressure 1,016.4 millibars. Seas 7 feet, every 8 seconds. Synopsis for the Central California coast and bays, including the Monterey Bay, Greater Farallones, and Cordell Bank National Marine Sanctuaries: fresh northwest breezes strength by Saturday into gale force across the northern waters and strong in the southern coastal waters. Wind-driven moderate seas build to very rough by Sunday in response to the stronger winds. Occasional storm force gusts are likely in the northern waters. Wind and very rough seas gradually subside by mid next week. Distant tropical activity continues to send long period swells to our coastal waters. The marine forecast for San Pablo Bay, Suisun Bay, the West Delta, and the San Francisco Bay north of the Bay Bridge. For today, southwest wind 5 to 10 knots. For tonight, southwest wind 5 to 10 knots. For Saturday, southwest wind 5 to 10 knots. The marine forecast for Monterey Bay. For today, northwest wind around 5 knots, backing to west 10 to 15 knots this afternoon. Seas 3 to 4 feet. Wave detail, northwest 4 feet at 8 seconds and south 2 feet at 14 seconds. For tonight, northwest wind 10 to 15 knots, easing to 5 to 10 knots after midnight. Seas 3 to 5 feet. Wave detail, northwest 5 feet at 8 seconds. For Saturday, northwest wind around 5 knots, backing to west 10 to 15 knots in the afternoon. Seas 3 to 4 feet. Wave detail, northwest 4 feet at 8 seconds. The coastal waters forecast from Pigeon Point to Point Pinos out to 10 nautical miles. 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

in effect through this evening. Small craft advisory in effect from Saturday morning through Saturday evening. For today, northwest wind 5 to 10 knots, rising to 20 to 25 knots. Seas 4 to 6 feet. Wave detail, northwest 5 feet at 9 seconds and south 3 feet at 14 seconds. For tonight, northwest wind 20 to 25 knots, easing to 10 to 15 knots after midnight. Seas 5 to 7 feet. Wave detail, northwest 6 feet at 7 seconds and south 2 feet at 13 seconds. For Saturday, northwest wind 10 to 15 knots, rising to 15 to 20 knots in the afternoon. Seas 5 to 7 feet. Wave detail, northwest 6 feet at 9 seconds and south 2 feet at 13 seconds. The area forecast for the peninsula, North Bay, and East Bay. Beach hazards statement in effect through Saturday afternoon. For today, mostly sunny in the morning, then becoming sunny. Highs in the mid-70s at the coast to the lower 90s inland. West winds 5 to 15 miles per hour. For tonight, mostly clear until midnight, then becoming partly cloudy. Lows from the 50s to lower 60s. Southwest winds 5 to 10 miles per hour. And on Saturday, partly cloudy in the morning, then becoming mostly sunny. Highs in the upper 70s at the coast to the mid-90s inland. Southwest winds 5 to 10 miles per hour. For Saturday night, mostly clear. Lows from the 50s to lower 60s. Southwest winds 5 to 15 miles per hour. For Sunday, mostly sunny in the morning, then becoming sunny. Highs in the upper 70s at the coast to the upper 90s inland. Southwest winds 5 to 15 miles per hour. And on Sunday night, clear. Lows from the 50s to lower 60s. Monday through Thursday, mostly clear. High 70s and 80s. Lows from the 50s to lower 60s. High temperatures today and lows tonight for the selected cities: San Francisco, 73 and 57, San Francisco Airport, 74 and 58, Redwood City, 84 and 58, Oakland, 78 and 58, Fremont, 81 and 58, Concord, 95 and 59, Livermore, 93 and 58, San Rafael, 88 and 57, Santa Rosa, 94 and 55, Napa, 87 and 56, Fairfield, 92 and 61. These are the 10 a.m. Pacific Daylight Time observations for the San Francisco and Monterey Bay areas on Friday, July 31st. At San Francisco Airport, it was mostly sunny, temperature 65, dew point 53, relative humidity 65%, northwest wind at 12 miles an hour, pressure 30.03 inches and steady. At Oakland Airport, it was mostly sunny, temperature 63, dew point 54, relative humidity 72%, south wind at 3 miles an hour, pressure 30.04 inches and steady. At San Jose Airport, it was sunny, temperature 71, dew point 55, relative humidity 56%, variable wind at 3 miles an hour, pressure 30.03 inches and falling. At Santa Rosa, haze and smoke were reported, temperature 69, calm, pressure 30.01 and falling. At Concord, it was sunny, temperature 73, south wind at 7. At Livermore, it was sunny, temperature 73, variable wind at 5. At Monterey, it was sunny, temperature 58, west wind at 7, pressure 30.05 and steady. At Salinas, it was sunny, temperature 63, dew point 54, relative humidity 72%, calm. Here are some observations around California and western Nevada. At San Diego, fog was reported, with a temperature of 76. It was sunny, with a temperature of 72 at Sacramento, 77 at Reno, and 66 at Truckee. Under sunny skies, South Lake Tahoe reported 73, Blue Canyon reported 76, and Mammoth Lakes reported 75. At Los Angeles, it was mostly sunny, with a temperature of 78.

local temperature reports around San Francisco Bay for 10 a.m. Downtown San Francisco was 61 degrees. Oakland Museum was 65 degrees. Redwood City was 67 degrees. San Rafael was 66 degrees. The following is an important beach hazard message from the National Weather Service. Issued at 9:36 p.m. Pacific Daylight Time. Beach hazard statement remains in effect through Saturday afternoon. What? Long period southerly swell will bring an increased risk of sneaker waves and strong reef currents. Breaking waves will reach up to 10 feet along some south and southwest facing beaches and breakpoints. Where? Pacific Coast beaches. When? Through Saturday afternoon. Impacts. Dangerous conditions are forecast along the shoreline. Hazards include sneaker waves, strong reef currents, and large breaking waves. Stay off of jetties, piers, rocks, and other waterside infrastructure. Remain out of the water to avoid hazardous surf and never turn your back on the ocean. Monitor local weather, surf, and tide forecasts at www.weather.gov/mtr. The area forecast for the South Bay, including the San Jose metro area and the Santa Clara Valley. For today, mostly sunny in the morning, then becoming sunny. Highs in the upper 70s by the bay, lower to mid 90s inland. Northwest winds 5 to 10 miles per hour. For tonight, mostly clear. Lows from the mid 50s to lower 60s. Northwest winds 5 to 10 miles per hour. And on Saturday, mostly sunny. Highs in the lower 80s by the bay to the mid 90s inland. West winds 5 to 10 miles per hour. For Saturday night, clear. Lows from the mid 50s to lower 60s. West winds 5 to 10 miles per hour. For Sunday, mostly sunny in the morning, then becoming sunny. Highs in the lower 80s by the bay to the 90s inland. West winds 5 to 10 miles per hour. And on Sunday night, clear. Lows from the mid 50s to lower 60s. For Monday, mostly sunny in the morning, then becoming sunny. Highs from the lower 80s to mid 90s. For Monday night, clear. Lows from the mid 50s to lower 60s. And on Tuesday, mostly sunny in the morning, then becoming sunny. Highs from the upper 70s to mid 90s. For Tuesday night, clear. Lows from the mid 50s to lower 60s. For Wednesday, mostly sunny in the morning, then becoming sunny. Highs from the upper 70s to lower 90s. And on Wednesday night, clear. Lows from the mid 50s to lower 60s. For Thursday, mostly sunny in the morning, then becoming sunny. Highs from the upper 70s to lower 90s. High temperatures today and lows tonight for the selected cities: San Jose, 86 and 59, Mountain View, 79 and 58, Morgan Hill, 95 and 58. The area forecast for the Monterey Bay and Salinas Valley: beach hazards statement in effect through Saturday afternoon. For today, partly cloudy in the morning, then becoming mostly sunny. Highs in the lower 70s at the coast to the lower 90s inland. West winds up to 5 miles per hour, increasing to 5 to 15 miles per hour in the afternoon. For tonight, mostly clear until midnight, then becoming partly cloudy. Lows in the mid-50s. Southwest winds 5 to 10 miles per hour. And on Saturday, partly cloudy in the morning, then becoming mostly sunny. Highs in the lower 70s at the coast to the mid-90s inland. West winds up to 5 miles per hour, increasing to 5 to 15 miles per hour in the afternoon. For Saturday night, mostly clear until midnight, then becoming partly cloudy. Lows in the upper 50s. Southwest winds 5 to 15 miles per hour. For Sunday, partly cloudy in the morning, then becoming mostly sunny. Highs in the lower 70s at the coast to the mid-90s inland. West winds 5 to 10 miles per hour. And on Sunday night, mostly clear until midnight.

then becoming partly cloudy. Lows from the mid to upper 50s. Monday through Wednesday night, partly cloudy. High 70s and 80s. Lows in the 50s. Thursday, partly cloudy in the morning, then becoming mostly sunny. Highs from the mid-70s to upper 80s. High temperatures today and lows tonight for the selected cities: Santa Cruz, 83 and 55, Monterrey, 72 and 57, Salinas, 73 and 56, Hollister, 89 and 56, King City, 93 and 57. The weather overview for the Bay Area and Central Coast: gradual warming trend through Saturday with moderate heat risk in the interior through the early part of next week, elevated fire weather threat across the interior north and east bays, and the Diablo and Santa Lucia ranges through the early part of next week, hazardous beach conditions across the Pacific coast with an increased risk for sneaker waves and rip currents through the weekend, strong and gusty winds develop over coastal waters north of Point Reyes this weekend. The extended forecast for the Bay Area and Central Coast: Sunday end. Sunday night, mostly clear. Highs 65 to 100. Lows 50 to 65. Monday and Monday night, mostly clear. High 60 to 100. Lows 50 to 65. Tuesday and Tuesday night, mostly clear. High 60 to 95. Lows 50 to 60. Wednesday and Wednesday night, mostly clear. High 60 to 95. Lows 50 to 65. Thursday, sunny, warmer. High 60 to 95. Sunrise, sunset, and tidal information for the San Francisco Bay Area for Friday, July 31st. The sunrise today, 6:12 a.m. The sunset tonight, 8:20 p.m. Tidal data at the Golden Gate for today. High tide, 12:35 a.m. at 5.92 feet. Low tide, 7:15 a.m. at -0.34 feet. High tide, 2:19 p.m. at 5.2 feet. Low tide, 7:17 p.m. at 2.53 feet. Here are the buoy observations for 10 a.m. Pacific Daylight Time. An offshore buoy 6, winds northwest at 60 knots, pressure 1,021.4 millibars. An offshore buoy 59, winds northwest 6 knots, water temperature 67, pressure 1,023.9 millibars, seas 3 feet, every 15 seconds. At Point Arena buoy, winds northwest 16 knots, water temperature 55, pressure 1,018.5 millibars, seas 2 feet, every 15 seconds. At buoy 13 near Bodega Bay, winds northwest at 19 knots, gusting to 23, pressure 1,016.6 millibars, swell 6 feet, every 8 seconds. At Point Reyes Wave Rider buoy, water temperature 58, seas 8 feet, every 14 seconds. At San Francisco Bar buoy, water temperature 60, seas 5 feet, every 15 seconds. At San Francisco Bay, winds northwest at 60 knots, pressure 1,017.0 millibars, swell 6 feet, every 8 seconds. At Half Moon Bay buoy, winds northwest 12 knots, water temperature 60, pressure 1,017.6 millibars, seas 5 feet, every 7 seconds. At Monterey Bay buoy, winds north 70 knots, gusting to 23, water temperature 62, pressure 1,017.4 millibars, seas 6 feet, every 12 seconds. At Pointzer, Wave Rider buoy, water temperature 57, seas 7 feet, every 14 seconds. At Cape San Martin buoy, winds northwest 16 knots, water temperature 55, pressure 1,016.5 millibars. Seas 7 feet, every 14 seconds. Synopsis for the Central California coast and bays, including the Monterey Bay, Greater Farallones, and Cordell Bank National Marine Sanctuaries: fresh northwest breezes strength by Saturday into gale force across the northern waters and strong in the southern coastal waters. Wind-driven moderate seas build to very rough by Sunday in response to the stronger winds. Occasional storm force gusts are likely in the northern waters. Wind and very rough seas gradually subside by mid next week.

distant tropical activity continues to send long-period swells to our coastal waters. The marine forecast for San Pablo Bay, Suisun Bay, the West Delta, and the San Francisco Bay north of the Bay Bridge. For today, southwest wind 5 to 10 knots. For tonight, southwest wind 5 to 10 knots. For Saturday, southwest wind 5 to 10 knots. The marine forecast for Monterey Bay. For today, northwest wind around 5 knots, backing to west 10 to 15 knots this afternoon. Seas 3 to 4 feet. Wave detail, northwest 4 feet at 8 seconds and south 2 feet at 14 seconds. For tonight, northwest wind 10 to 15 knots, easing to 5 to 10 knots after midnight. Seas 3 to 5 feet. Wave detail, northwest 5 feet at 8 seconds. For Saturday, northwest wind around 5 knots, backing to west 10 to 15 knots in the afternoon. Seas 3 to 4 feet. Wave detail, northwest 4 feet at 8 seconds. The coastal waters forecast from Pigeon Point to Point Pinos out to 10 nautical miles. Small craft advisory in effect through this evening. Small craft advisory in effect from Saturday morning through Saturday evening. For today, northwest wind 5 to 10 knots, rising to 20 to 25 knots. Seas 4 to 6 feet. Wave detail, northwest 5 feet at 9 seconds and south 3 feet at 14 seconds. For tonight, northwest wind 20 to 25 knots, easing to 10 to 15 knots after midnight. Seas 5 to 7 feet. Wave detail, northwest 6 feet at 7 seconds and south 2 feet at 13 seconds. For Saturday, northwest wind 10 to 15 knots, rising to 15 to 20 knots in the afternoon. Seas 5 to 7 feet. Wave detail, northwest 6 feet at 9 seconds and south 2 feet at 13 seconds. The area forecast for the peninsula, North Bay, and East Bay. Beach hazards statement in effect through Saturday afternoon. For today, mostly sunny in the morning then becoming sunny. Highs in the mid-70s at the coast to the lower 90s inland. West winds 5 to 15 miles per hour. For tonight, mostly clear until midnight then becoming partly cloudy. Lows from the 50s to lower 60s. Southwest winds 5 to 10 miles per hour. And on Saturday, partly cloudy in the morning then becoming mostly sunny. Highs in the upper 70s at the coast to the mid 90s inland. Southwest winds 5 to 10 miles per hour. For Saturday night, mostly clear. Lows from the 50s to lower 60s. Southwest winds 5 to 15 miles per hour. For Sunday, mostly sunny in the morning then becoming sunny. Highs in the upper 70s at the coast to the upper 90s inland. Southwest winds 5 to 15 miles per hour. And on Sunday night, clear. Lows from the 50s to lower 60s. Monday through Thursday, mostly clear. High 70s and 80s. Lows from the 50s to lower 60s. High temperatures today and lows tonight for the selected cities, San Francisco, 73 and 57, San Francisco Airport, 74 and 58, Redwood City, 84 and 58, Oakland, 78 and 58, Fremont, 81 and 58, Concord, 95 and 59, Livermore, 93 and 58, San Rafael, 88 and 57, Santa Rosa, 94 and 55, Napa, 87 and 56, Fairfield, 92 and 61. These are the 10 a.m. Pacific Daylight Time observations for the San Francisco and Monterey Bay areas on Friday, July 31st. At San Francisco Airport, it was mostly sunny, temperature 65, dew point 53, relative humidity 65%, northwest wind at 12 miles an hour, pressure 30.03 inches and steady. At Oakland Airport, it was mostly sunny, temperature 63, dew point 54, relative humidity 72%, south wind at 3 miles an hour, pressure 30.04 inches and steady. At San Jose Airport,

sunny, temperature 71, dew point 55, relative humidity 56%, variable wind at 3 miles an hour, pressure 30.03 inches and falling. At Santa Rosa, haze and smoke were reported, temperature 69, calm, pressure 30.01 and falling. At Concord, it was sunny, temperature 73, south wind at 7. At Livermore, it was sunny, temperature 73, variable wind at 5. At Monterey, it was mostly sunny, temperature 58, west wind at 7, pressure 30.05 and steady. At Salinas, it was sunny, temperature 63, dew point 54, relative humidity 72%, calm. Here are some observations around California and western Nevada. At San Diego, fog was reported, with a temperature of 76. It was sunny, with a temperature of 72 at Sacramento, 77 at Reno, and 66 at Truckee. Under sunny skies, South Lake Tahoe reported 73, Blue Canyon reported 76, and Mammoth Lakes reported 75. At Los Angeles, it was mostly sunny, with a temperature of 78. Local temperature reports around San Francisco Bay for 10 a.m. Downtown San Francisco was 61 degrees. Oakland Museum was 65 degrees. Redwood City was 67 degrees. San Rafael was 66 degrees. The following is an important beach hazard message from the National Weather Service. Issued at 9:36 p.m. Pacific Daylight Time. Beach hazard statement remains in effect through Saturday afternoon. What? Long period southerly swell will bring an increased risk of sneaker waves and stronger currents. Breaking waves will reach up to 10 feet along some south and southwest facing beaches and breakpoints. Where? Pacific Coast beaches. When? Through Saturday afternoon. Impacts. Dangerous conditions are forecast along the shoreline. Hazards include sneaker waves, strong wind currents, and large breaking waves. Stay off of jetties, piers, rocks, and other waterside infrastructure. Remain out of the water to avoid hazardous surf and never turn your back on the ocean. Monitor local weather, surf and tide forecast at www.weather.gov/mtr. 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This broadcast originates from the National Weather Service office located in Monterey, California, and serves the South Bay and Monterey Bay Area, including the city of San Jose, Monterey, Salinas, and Santa Cruz. The area forecast for the South Bay, including the San Jose metro area and the Santa Clara Valley. For today, mostly sunny in the morning, then becoming sunny. Highs in the upper 70s by the bay, lower to mid 90s inland. Northwest winds 5 to 10 miles per hour. For tonight, mostly clear. Lows from the mid 50s to lower 60s. Northwest winds 5 to 10 miles per hour. And on Saturday, mostly sunny. Highs in the lower 80s by the bay to the mid 90s inland. West winds 5 to 10 miles per hour. For Saturday night, clear. Lows from the mid 50s to lower 60s. West winds 5 to 10 miles per hour. For Sunday, mostly sunny in the morning, then becoming sunny. Highs in the lower 80s by the bay to the 90s inland. West winds 5 to 10 miles per hour. And on Sunday night, clear. Lows from the mid 50s to lower 60s. For Monday, mostly sunny in the morning, then becoming sunny. Highs from the lower 80s to mid 90s. For Monday night, clear. Lows from the mid 50s to lower 60s. And on Tuesday, mostly sunny in the morning, then becoming sunny. Highs from the upper 70s to mid 90s. For Tuesday night, clear. Lows from the mid 50s to lower 60s. For Wednesday, mostly sunny in the morning, then becoming sunny. Highs from the upper 70s to lower 90s.

and on Wednesday night, clear. Lows from the mid-50s to lower 60s. For Thursday, mostly sunny in the morning, then becoming sunny. Highs from the upper 70s to lower 90s. High temperatures today and lows tonight for the selected cities: San Jose, 86 and 59, Mountain View, 79 and 58, Morgan Hill, 95 and 58. The area forecast for the Monterey Bay and Salinas Valley: beach hazard statement in effect through Saturday afternoon. For today, partly cloudy in the morning, then becoming mostly sunny. Highs in the lower 70s at the coast to the lower 90s inland. West winds up to 5 miles per hour, increasing to 5 to 15 miles per hour in the afternoon. For tonight, mostly clear until midnight, then becoming partly cloudy. Lows in the mid-50s. Southwest winds 5 to 10 miles per hour. And on Saturday, partly cloudy in the morning, then becoming mostly sunny. Highs in the lower 70s at the coast to the mid-90s inland. West winds up to 5 miles per hour, increasing to 5 to 15 miles per hour in the afternoon. For Saturday night, mostly clear until midnight, then becoming partly cloudy. Lows in the upper 50s. Southwest winds 5 to 15 miles per hour. For Sunday, partly cloudy in the morning, then becoming mostly sunny. Highs in the lower 70s at the coast to the mid-90s inland. West winds 5 to 10 miles per hour. And on Sunday night, mostly clear until midnight, then becoming partly cloudy. Lows from the mid to upper 50s. Monday through Wednesday night, partly cloudy. High 70s and 80s. Lows in the 50s. Thursday, partly cloudy in the morning, then becoming mostly sunny. Highs from the mid-70s to upper 80s. High temperatures today and lows tonight for the selected cities: Santa Cruz, 83 and 55, Monterey, 72 and 57, Salinas, 73 and 56, Hollister, 89 and 56, King City, 93 and 57. The weather overview for the Bay Area and Central Coast: gradual warming trend through Saturday with moderate heat risk in the interior through the early part of next week, elevated fire weather threat across the interior north and east bays, and the Diablo and Santa Lucia ranges through the early part of next week, hazardous beach conditions across the Pacific coast with an increased risk for sneaker waves and rip currents through the weekend, strong and gusty winds develop over coastal waters north of Point Reyes this weekend. The extended forecast for the Bay Area and Central Coast: Sunday end. Sunday night, mostly clear. Highs 65 to 100. Lows 50 to 65. Monday and Monday night, mostly clear. Highs 60 to 100. Lows 50 to 65. Tuesday and Tuesday night, mostly clear. Highs 60 to 95. Lows 50 to 60. Wednesday and Wednesday night, mostly clear. Highs 60 to 95. Lows 50 to 65. Thursday, sunny, warmer. Highs 60 to 95. Sunrise, sunset, and tidal information for the San Francisco Bay Area for Friday, July 31st. The sunrise today, 6:12 a.m. The sunset tonight, 8:20 p.m. Tidal data at the Golden Gate for today. High tide, 12:35 a.m. at 5.92 feet. Low tide, 7:15 a.m. at minus 0.34 feet. High tide, 2:19 p.m. at 5.2 feet. Low tide, 7:17 p.m. at 2.53 feet. Here are the buoy observations for 10 a.m. Pacific Daylight Time. An offshore buoy 6, winds northwest at 60 knots, pressure 1,021.4 millibars. An offshore buoy 59, winds northwest 6 knots, water temperature 67, pressure 1,023.9 millibars, seas 3 feet, every 15 seconds. At Point Arena buoy, winds northwest 16 knots, water temperature 55, pressure 1,018.5 millibars, seas 2 feet, every 15 seconds. At buoy 13 near Bodega Bay, winds northwest at 19

gusting to 23, pressure 1,016.6 millibars, swell 6 feet, every 8 seconds. At Point Reyes Wave Rider buoy water temperature 58, seas 8 feet, every 14 seconds. At San Francisco Bar buoy water temperature 60, seas 5 feet, every 15 seconds. At San Francisco buoy winds northwest at 60 knots, pressure 1,017.0 millibars, swell 6 feet, every 8 seconds. At Half Moon Bay buoy winds northwest 12 knots, water temperature 60, pressure 1,017.6 millibars, seas 5 feet, every 7 seconds. At Monterey Bay buoy winds north 70 knots, gusting to 23, water temperature 62, pressure 1,017.4 millibars, seas 6 feet, every 12 seconds. At Point Sur, Wave Rider buoy water temperature 57, seas 7 feet, every 14 seconds. At Cape San Martin buoy winds northwest 60 knots, water temperature 55, pressure 1,016.5 millibars. Seas 7 feet, every 14 seconds. Synopsis for the Central California coast and bays including the Monterey Bay, Greater Farallones, and feet, every 14 seconds. Synopsis for the Central California coast and bays including the Monterey Bay, Greater Farallones, and Cordell Bank National Marine Sanctuaries, fresh northwest breezes strength by Saturday into gale force across the northern waters and strong in the southern coastal waters. Wind-driven moderate seas build to very rough by Sunday in response to the stronger winds. Occasional storm force gusts are likely in the northern waters. Wind and very rough seas gradually subside by mid-next week. Distant tropical activity continues to send long-period swells to our coastal waters. The marine forecast for San Pablo Bay, Suisun Bay, the West Delta, and the San Francisco Bay north of the Bay Bridge. For today, southwest wind 5 to 10 knots. For tonight, southwest wind 5 to 10 knots. For Saturday, southwest wind 5 to 10 knots. The marine forecast for Monterey Bay. For today, northwest wind around 5 knots, backing to west 10 to 15 knots this afternoon. Seas 3 to 4 feet. Wave detail, northwest 4 feet at 8 seconds and south 2 feet at 14 seconds. For tonight, northwest wind 10 to 15 knots, easing to 5 to 10 knots after midnight. Seas 3 to 5 feet. Wave detail, northwest 5 feet at 8 seconds. For Saturday, northwest wind around 5 knots, backing to west 10 to 15 knots in the afternoon. Seas 3 to 4 feet. Wave detail, northwest 4 feet at 8 seconds. The coastal waters forecast from Pigeon Point to Point Pinos out to 10 nautical miles. Small craft advisory in effect through this evening, small craft advisory in effect from Saturday morning through Saturday evening. For today, northwest wind 5 to 10 knots, rising to 20 to 25 knots. Seas 4 to 6 feet. Wave detail, northwest 5 feet at 9 seconds and south 3 feet at 14 seconds. For tonight, northwest wind 20 to 25 knots, easing to 10 to 15 knots after midnight. Seas 5 to 7 feet. Wave detail, northwest 6 feet at 7 seconds and south 2 feet at 13 seconds. For Saturday, northwest wind 10 to 15 knots, rising to 15 to 20 knots in the afternoon. Seas 5 to 7 feet. Wave detail, northwest 6 feet at 9 seconds and south 2 feet at 13 seconds. The area forecast for the peninsula, North Bay, and East Bay. Beach hazards statement in effect through Saturday afternoon. For today, mostly sunny in the morning then becoming sunny. Highs in the mid-70s at the coast to the lower 90s inland. West winds 5 to 15 miles per hour. For tonight, mostly clear until midnight then becoming partly cloudy. Lows from the 50s to lower 60s. Southwest winds 5 to 10 miles per hour. And on Saturday, partly cloudy in the morning then becoming mostly sunny. Highs in the upper 70s at the coast.

mid-90s inland. Southwest winds 5 to 10 miles per hour. For Saturday night, mostly clear. Lows from the 50s to lower 60s. Southwest winds 5 to 15 miles per hour. For Sunday, mostly sunny in the morning, then becoming sunny. Highs in the upper 70s at the coast to the upper 90s inland. Southwest winds 5 to 15 miles per hour. And on Sunday night, clear. Lows from the 50s to lower 60s. Monday through Thursday, mostly clear. High 70s and 80s. Lows from the 50s to lower 60s. High temperatures today and lows tonight for these selected cities: San Francisco, 73 and 57, San Francisco Airport, 74 and 58, Redwood City, 84 and 58, Oakland, 78 and 58, Fremont, 81 and 58, Concord, 95 and 59, Livermore, 93 and 58, San Rafael, 88 and 57, Santa Rosa, 94 and 55, Napa, 87 and 56, Fairfield, 92 and 61. These are the 10 a.m. Pacific Daylight Time observations for the San Francisco and Monterey Bay areas on Friday, July 31st. At San Francisco Airport, it was mostly sunny, temperature 65, dew point 53, relative humidity 65%, northwest wind at 12 miles an hour, pressure 30.03 inches and steady. At Oakland Airport, it was mostly sunny, temperature 63, dew point 54, relative humidity 72%, south wind at 3 miles an hour, pressure 30.04 inches and steady. At San Jose Airport, it was sunny, temperature 71, dew point 55, relative humidity 56%, variable wind at 3 miles an hour, pressure 30.03 inches and falling. At Santa Rosa, haze and smoke were reported, temperature 69, calm, pressure 30.01 and falling. At Concord, it was sunny, temperature 73, south wind at 7. At Livermore, it was sunny, temperature 73, variable wind at 5. At Monterey, it was mostly sunny, temperature 58, west wind at 7, pressure 30.05 and steady. At Salinas, it was sunny, temperature 63, dew point 54, relative humidity 72%, calm. Here are some observations around California and western Nevada. At San Diego, fog was reported, with a temperature of 76. It was sunny, with a temperature of 72 at Sacramento, 77 at Reno, and 66 at Truckee. Under sunny skies, South Lake Tahoe reported 73, Blue Canyon reported 76, and Mammoth Lakes reported 75. At Los Angeles, it was mostly sunny, with a temperature of 78. Local temperature reports around San Francisco Bay for 10 a.m. Downtown San Francisco was 61 degrees. Oakland Museum was 65 degrees. Redwood City was 67 degrees. San Rafael was 66 degrees. The following is an important beach hazard message from the National Weather Service. Issued at 9:36 p.m. Pacific Daylight Time. Beach hazard statement remains in effect through Saturday afternoon. What? Long period southerly swell will bring an increased risk of sneaker waves and strong rip currents. Breaking waves will reach up to 10 feet along some south and southwest facing beaches and breakpoints. Where? Pacific Coast beaches. When? Through Saturday afternoon. Impacts. Dangerous conditions are forecast along the shoreline. Hazards include sneaker waves, strong rip currents, and large breaking waves. Stay off of jetties, piers, rocks, and other waterside infrastructure. Remain out of the water to avoid hazardous surf and never turn your back on the ocean. Monitor local weather, surf and tide forecast at www.weather.gov/mtr. The area forecast for the South Bay, including the San Jose metro area and the Santa Clara Valley. For today, mostly sunny in the morning, then becoming sunny.
Highs in the upper 70s by the bay, lower to mid-90s inland. Northwest winds 5 to 10 miles per hour. For tonight, mostly clear. Lows from the mid-50s to lower 60s. Northwest winds 5 to 10 miles per hour. And on Saturday, mostly sunny. Highs in the lower 80s by the bay to the mid-90s inland. West winds 5 to 10 miles per hour. For Saturday night, clear. Lows from the mid-50s to lower 60s. West winds 5 to 10 miles per hour. For Sunday, mostly sunny in the morning, then becoming sunny. Highs in the lower 80s by the bay to the 90s inland. West winds 5 to 10 miles per hour. And on Sunday night, clear. Lows from the mid-50s to lower 60s. For Monday, mostly sunny in the morning, then becoming sunny. Highs from the lower 80s to mid-90s. For Monday night, clear. Lows from the mid-50s to lower 60s. And on Tuesday, mostly sunny in the morning, then becoming sunny. Highs from the upper 70s to mid-90s. For Tuesday night, clear. Lows from the mid-50s to lower 60s. For Wednesday, mostly sunny in the morning, then becoming sunny. Highs from the upper 70s to lower 90s. And on Wednesday night, clear. Lows from the mid-50s to lower 60s. For Thursday, mostly sunny in the morning, then becoming sunny. Highs from the upper 70s to lower 90s. High temperatures today and lows tonight for the selected cities: San Jose, 86 and 59, Mountain View, 79 and 58, Morgan Hill, 95 and 58. The area forecast for the Monterey Bay and Salinas Valley: beach hazards statement in effect through Saturday afternoon. For today, partly cloudy in the morning, then becoming mostly sunny. Highs in the lower 70s at the coast to the lower 90s inland. West winds up to 5 miles per hour, increasing to 5 to 15 miles per hour in the afternoon. For tonight, mostly clear until midnight, then becoming partly cloudy. Lows in the mid-50s. Southwest winds 5 to 10 miles per hour. And on Saturday, partly cloudy in the morning, then becoming mostly sunny. Highs in the lower 70s at the coast to the mid-90s inland. West winds up to 5 miles per hour, increasing to 5 to 15 miles per hour in the afternoon. For Saturday night, mostly clear until midnight, then becoming partly cloudy. Lows in the upper 50s. Southwest winds 5 to 15 miles per hour. For Sunday, partly cloudy in the morning, then becoming mostly sunny. Highs in the lower 70s at the coast to the mid-90s inland. West winds 5 to 10 miles per hour. And on Sunday night, mostly clear until midnight, then becoming partly cloudy. Lows from the mid to upper 50s. Monday through Wednesday night, partly cloudy. High 70s and 80s. Lows in the 50s. Thursday, partly cloudy in the morning, then becoming mostly sunny. Highs from the mid-70s to upper 80s. High temperatures today and lows tonight for the selected cities: Santa Cruz, 83 and 55, Monterey, 72 and 57, Salinas, 73 and 56, Hollister, 89 and 56, King City, 93 and 57. The weather overview for the Bay Area and Central Coast: gradual warming trend through Saturday with moderate heat risk in the interior through the early part of next week, elevated fire weather threat across the interior north and east bays, and the Diablo and Santa Lucia ranges through the early part of next week, hazardous beach conditions across the Pacific coast with an increased risk for sneaker waves and rip currents through the weekend, strong and gusty winds develop over coastal waters north of Point Reyes this weekend. The extended forecast for the Bay Area and Central Coast: Sunday end. Sunday night, mostly clear. Highs 65 to 100. Lows 50 to 65. Monday and Monday night, mostly clear. Highs 60 to 100. Lows 50 to 65. Tuesday and Tuesday night, mostly clear.
High 60 to 95.

lows 50 to 60. Wednesday and Wednesday night, mostly clear. High 60 to 95. Lows 50 to 65. Thursday, sunny, warmer. High 60 to 95. Sunrise, sunset, and tidal information for the San Francisco Bay Area for Friday, July 31st. The sunrise today, 6:12 a.m. The sunset tonight, 8:20 p.m. Tidal data at the Golden Gate for today. High tide, 12:35 a.m. at 5.92 feet. Low tide, 7:15 a.m. at minus 0.34 feet. High tide, 2:19 p.m. at 5.2 feet. Low tide, 7:17 p.m. at 2.53 feet. Here are the buoy observations for 10 a.m. Pacific Daylight Time. An offshore buoy 6 winds northwest at 60 knots, pressure 1,021.4 millibars. An offshore buoy 59, winds northwest 6 knots, water temperature 67, pressure 1,023.9 millibars, seas 3 feet, every 15 seconds. At Point Arena buoy, winds northwest 16 knots, water temperature 55, pressure 1,018.5 millibars, seas 2 feet, every 15 seconds. At buoy 13 near Bodega Bay, winds northwest at 19 knots, gusting to 23, pressure 1,016.6 millibars, swell 6 feet, every 8 seconds. At Point Reyes Wave Rider buoy, water temperature 58, seas 8 feet, every 14 seconds. At San Francisco Bar buoy, water temperature 60, seas 5 feet, every 15 seconds. At San Francisco buoy, winds northwest at 60 knots, pressure 1,017.0 millibars, swell 6 feet, every 8 seconds. At Half Moon Bay buoy, winds northwest 12 knots, water temperature 60, pressure 1,017.6 millibars, seas 5 feet, every 7 seconds. At Monterey Bay buoy, winds north 70 knots, gusting to 23, water temperature 62, pressure 1,017.4 millibars, seas 6 feet, every 12 seconds. At Point Sur, Wave Rider buoy, water temperature 57, seas 7 feet, every 14 seconds. At Cape San Martin buoy, winds northwest 16 knots, water temperature 55, pressure 1,016.5 millibars. Seas 7 feet, every 14 seconds. Synopsis for the Central California Coast and Bays, including the Monterey Bay, Greater Farallones, and Cordell Bank National Marine Sanctuaries. Fresh northwest breezes strength by Saturday into gale force across the northern waters and strong in the southern coastal waters. Wind-driven moderate seas build to very rough by Sunday in response to the stronger winds. Occasional storm force gusts are likely in the northern waters. Wind and very rough seas gradually subside by mid-next week. Distant tropical activity continues to send long-period swells to our coastal waters. The marine forecast for San Pablo Bay, Suisun Bay, the West Delta, and the San Francisco Bay north of the Bay Bridge. For today, southwest wind 5 to 10 knots. For tonight, southwest wind 5 to 10 knots. For Saturday, southwest wind 5 to 10 knots. The marine forecast for Monterey Bay. For today, northwest wind around 5 knots, backing to west 10 to 15 knots this afternoon. Seas 3 to 4 feet. Wave detail, northwest 4 feet at 8 seconds and south 2 feet at 14 seconds. For tonight, northwest wind 10 to 15 knots, easing to 5 to 10 knots after midnight. Seas 3 to 5 feet. Wave detail, northwest 5 feet at 8 seconds. For Saturday, northwest wind around 5 knots, backing to west 10 to 15 knots in the afternoon. Seas 3 to 4 feet. Wave detail, northwest 4 feet at 8 seconds. The coastal waters forecast from Pigeon Point to Point Pinos out to 10 nautical miles. Small craft advisory in effect through this evening. Small craft advisory in effect from Saturday morning through Saturday evening. For today, northwest wind 5 to 10 knots, rising to 20 to 25 knots. Seas 4 to 6 feet.

effective through Saturday afternoon. For today, mostly sunny in the morning, then becoming sunny. Highs in the mid-70s at the coast to the lower 90s inland. West winds 5 to 15 miles per hour. For tonight, mostly clear until midnight, then becoming partly cloudy. Lows from the 50s to lower 60s. Southwest winds 5 to 10 miles per hour. And on Saturday, partly cloudy in the morning, then becoming mostly sunny. Highs in the upper 70s at the coast to the mid-90s inland. Southwest winds 5 to 10 miles per hour. For Saturday night, mostly clear. Lows from the 50s to lower 60s. Southwest winds 5 to 15 miles per hour. For Sunday, mostly sunny in the morning, then becoming sunny. Highs in the upper 70s at the coast to the upper 90s inland. Southwest winds 5 to 15 miles per hour. And on Sunday night, clear. Lows from the 50s to lower 60s. Monday through Thursday, mostly clear. High 70s and 80s. Lows from the 50s to lower 60s. High temperatures today and lows tonight for the selected cities: San Francisco, 73 and 57, San Francisco Airport, 74 and 58, Redwood City, 84 and 58, Oakland, 78 and 58, Fremont, 81 and 58, Concord, 95 and 59, Livermore, 93 and 58, San Rafael, 88 and 57, Santa Rosa, 94 and 55, Napa, 87 and 56, Fairfield, 92 and 61. 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This broadcast originates from the National Weather Service office located in Monterey, California, and serves the South Bay and Monterey Bay Area, including the cities of San Jose, Monterey, Salinas, and Santa Cruz. These are the 10 a.m. Pacific Daylight Time observations for the San Francisco and Monterey Bay Areas on Friday, July 31st. At San Francisco Airport, it was mostly sunny, temperature 65, dew point 53, relative humidity 65%, northwest wind at 12 miles an hour, pressure 30.03 inches and steady. At Oakland Airport, it was mostly sunny, temperature 63, dew point 54, relative humidity 72%, south wind at 3 miles an hour, pressure 30.04 inches and steady. At San Jose Airport, it was sunny, temperature 71, dew point 55, relative humidity 56%, variable wind at 3 miles an hour, pressure 30.03 inches and falling. At Santa Rosa, haze and smoke were reported, temperature 69, calm, pressure 30.01 and falling. At Concord, it was sunny, temperature 73, south wind at 7. At Livermore, it was sunny, temperature 73, variable wind at 5. At Monterey, it was mostly sunny, temperature 58, west wind at 7, pressure 30.05 and steady. At Salinas, it was sunny, temperature 63, dew point 54, relative humidity 72%, calm. Here are some observations around California and western Nevada. At San Diego, fog was reported, with a temperature of 76. It was sunny, with a temperature of 72 at Sacramento, 77 at Reno, and 66 at Truckee. Under sunny skies, South Lake Tahoe reported 73, Blue Canyon reported 76, and Mammoth Lakes reported 75. At Los Angeles, it was mostly sunny, with a temperature of 78. Local temperature reports around San Francisco Bay for 10 a.m. Downtown San Francisco was 61 degrees. Oakland Museum was 65 degrees. Redwood City was 67 degrees. San Rafael was 66 degrees. The following is an important beach hazard message from the National Weather Service. Issued at 9:36 p.m. Pacific Daylight Time. Beach hazard statement remains in effect through Saturday afternoon. What? Long period southerly

well will bring an increased risk of sneaker waves and strong recurrence. Breaking waves will reach up to 10 feet along some south and southwest facing beaches and breakpoints. Where? Pacific Coast beaches. When? Through Saturday afternoon. Impacts. Dangerous conditions are forecast along the shoreline. Hazards include sneaker waves, strong rip currents, and large breaking waves. Stay off of jetties, piers, rocks, and other waterside infrastructure. Remain out of the water to avoid hazardous surf and never turn your back on the ocean. Monitor local weather, surf and tide forecasts at www.weather.gov/mtr. The area forecast for the South Bay, including the San Jose metro area and the Santa Clara Valley. For today, mostly sunny in the morning, then becoming sunny. Highs in the upper 70s by the bay, lower to mid 90s inland. Northwest winds 5 to 10 miles per hour. For tonight, mostly clear. Lows from the mid 50s to lower 60s. Northwest winds 5 to 10 miles per hour. And on Saturday, mostly sunny. Highs in the lower 80s by the bay to the mid 90s inland. West winds 5 to 10 miles per hour. For Saturday night, clear. Lows from the mid 50s to lower 60s. West winds 5 to 10 miles per hour. For Sunday, mostly sunny in the morning, then becoming sunny. Highs in the lower 80s by the bay to the 90s inland. West winds 5 to 10 miles per hour. And on Sunday night, clear. Lows from the mid 50s to lower 60s. For Monday, mostly sunny in the morning, then becoming sunny. Highs from the lower 80s to mid 90s. For Monday night, clear. Lows from the mid 50s to lower 60s. And on Tuesday, mostly sunny in the morning, then becoming sunny. Highs from the upper 70s to mid 90s. For Tuesday night, clear. Lows from the mid 50s to lower 60s. For Wednesday, mostly sunny in the morning, then becoming sunny. Highs from the upper 70s to lower 90s. And on Wednesday night, clear. Lows from the mid 50s to lower 60s. For Thursday, mostly sunny in the morning, then becoming sunny. Highs from the upper 70s to lower 90s. High temperatures today and lows tonight for the selected cities: San Jose, 86 and 59, Mountain View, 79 and 58, Morgan Hill, 95 and 58. The area forecast for the Monterey Bay and Salinas Valley. Beach hazards statement in effect through Saturday afternoon. For today, partly cloudy in the morning, then becoming mostly sunny. Highs in the lower 70s at the coast to the lower 90s inland. West winds up to 5 miles per hour, increasing to 5 to 15 miles per hour in the afternoon. For tonight, mostly clear until midnight, then becoming partly cloudy. Lows in the mid 50s. Southwest winds 5 to 10 miles per hour. And on Saturday, partly cloudy in the morning, then becoming mostly sunny. Highs in the lower 70s at the coast to the mid-90s inland. West winds up to 5 miles per hour, increasing to 5 to 15 miles per hour in the afternoon. For Saturday night, mostly clear until midnight, then becoming partly cloudy. Lows in the upper 50s. Southwest winds 5 to 15 miles per hour. For Sunday, partly cloudy in the morning, then becoming mostly sunny. Highs in the lower 70s at the coast to the mid-90s inland. West winds 5 to 10 miles per hour. And on Sunday night, mostly clear until midnight, then becoming partly cloudy. Lows from the mid to upper 50s. Monday through Wednesday night, partly cloudy. High 70s and 80s. Lows in the 50s. Thursday, partly cloudy in the morning, then becoming mostly sunny. Highs from the mid-70s to upper 80s. High temperatures today and lows tonight for the selected cities: Santa Cruz, 83 and 55, Monterey, 72 and 57, Salinas, 73 and 56.

Hollister, 89 and 56, King City, 93 and 57. The weather overview for the Bay Area and Central Coast, gradual warming trend through Saturday with moderate heat risk in the interior through the early part of next week, elevated fire weather threat across the interior north and east bays, and the Diablo and Santa Lucia ranges through the early part of next week, hazardous beach conditions across the Pacific coast with an increased risk for sneaker waves and rip currents through the weekend. Strong and gusty winds develop over coastal waters north of Point Reyes this weekend. The extended forecast for the Bay Area and Central Coast, Sunday end. Sunday night, mostly clear. Highs 65 to 100. Lows 50 to 65. Monday and Monday night, mostly clear. High 60 to 100. Lows 50 to 65. Tuesday and Tuesday night, mostly clear. High 60 to 95. Lows 50 to 60. Wednesday and Wednesday night, mostly clear. High 60 to 95. Lows 50 to 65. Thursday, sunny, warmer. High 60 to 95. Sunrise, sunset, and tidal information for the San Francisco Bay Area for Friday, July 31st. The sunrise today, 6:12 a.m. The sunset tonight, 8:20 p.m. Tidal data at the Golden Gate for today. High tide, 12:35 a.m. at 5.92 feet. Low tide, 7:15 a.m. at -0.34 feet. High tide, 2:19 p.m. at 5.2 feet. Low tide, 7:17 p.m. at 2.53 feet. Here are the buoy observations for 11 a.m. Pacific Daylight Time. An offshore buoy 6, winds northwest at 60 knots, pressure 1,021.9 millibars. An offshore buoy 59, winds northwest at 8 knots, water temperature 67, pressure 1,024.0 millibars. At buoy 14 near Point Arena, winds northwest at 60 knots, water temperature 55, pressure 1,018.6 millibars. At buoy 13 near Bodega Bay, winds northwest at 19 knots, gusting to 21, pressure 1,016.9 millibars. At Point Reyes Wave Rider Buoy, water temperature 58, sea 7 feet, every 14 seconds. At San Francisco Bar Buoy, water temperature 60, seas 5 feet, every 14 seconds. At San Francisco Buoy, winds northwest at 60 knots, water temperature 55, pressure 1,017.1 millibars. At Half Moon Bay Buoy, winds northwest 12 knots, water temperature 60, pressure 1,017.7 millibars, seas 5 feet, every 7 seconds. At Monterey Buoy, winds northwest at 19 knots, gusting to 25, water temperature 62, pressure 1,017.3 millibars. At Point Sur, Wave Rider Buoy, water temperature 57, seas 7 feet, every 14 seconds. At Cape San Martin Buoy, winds northwest at 60 knots, water temperature 55, pressure 1,016.6 millibars. Synopsis for the Central California coast and bays, including the Monterey Bay, Greater Farallones, and Cordell Bank National Marine Sanctuaries, fresh northwest breezes strength by Saturday into gale force across the northern waters and strong in the southern coastal waters. Wind-driven moderate seas build to very rough by Sunday in response to the stronger winds. Occasional storm force gusts are likely in the northern waters. Wind and very rough seas gradually subside by mid-next week. Distant tropical activity continues to send long-period swells to our coastal waters. The marine forecast for San Pablo Bay, Suisun Bay, the West Delta, and the San Francisco Bay north of the Bay Bridge. For today, southwest wind 5 to 10 knots. For tonight, southwest wind 5 to 10 knots. For Saturday, southwest wind 5 to 10 knots. The marine forecast for Monterey Bay. For today, northwest wind around 5 knots, backing to west 10 to 15 knots this afternoon. Seas 3 to 4 feet. Wave detail, northwest 4 feet at 8 seconds and south 2 feet at 14 seconds. For tonight, northwest

to 15 knots, easing to 5 to 10 knots after midnight. Seas 3 to 5 feet. Wave detail, northwest 5 feet at 8 seconds. For Saturday, northwest wind around 5 knots, backing to west 10 to 15 knots in the afternoon. Seas 3 to 4 feet. Wave detail, northwest 4 feet at 8 seconds. The coastal waters forecast from Pigeon Point to Point Pinos out to 10 nautical miles. Small craft advisory in effect through this evening. Small craft advisory in effect from Saturday morning through Saturday evening. For today, northwest wind 5 to 10 knots, rising to 20 to 25 knots. Seas 4 to 6 feet. Wave detail, northwest 5 feet at 9 seconds and south 3 feet at 14 seconds. For tonight, northwest wind 20 to 25 knots, easing to 10 to 15 knots after midnight. Seas 5 to 7 feet. Wave detail, northwest 6 feet at 7 seconds and south 2 feet at 13 seconds. For Saturday, northwest wind 10 to 15 knots, rising to 15 to 20 knots in the afternoon. Seas 5 to 7 feet. Wave detail, northwest 6 feet at 9 seconds and south 2 feet at 13 seconds. The area forecast for the peninsula, North Bay, and East Bay. Beach hazards statement in effect through Saturday afternoon. For the rest of today, mostly sunny early in the afternoon, then becoming sunny. Haze. Highs in the mid-70s at the coast to the lower 90s inland. West winds 5 to 15 miles per hour. For tonight, mostly clear until midnight, then becoming partly cloudy. Patchy smoke until midnight. Haze. Lows in the 50s. Southwest winds 5 to 10 miles per hour. And on Saturday, mostly sunny. Haze. Highs in the mid-70s at the coast to the mid-90s inland. Southwest winds 5 to 15 miles per hour. For the Saturday night, mostly clear. Haze and patchy smoke. Lows from the 50s to lower 60s. Southwest winds 5 to 15 miles per hour. For Sunday, partly cloudy in the morning, then becoming sunny. Highs in the upper 70s at the coast to the upper 90s inland. Southwest winds 5 to 10 miles per hour. And on Sunday night, clear. Lows from the 50s to lower 60s. Monday through Thursday, mostly clear. High 70s and 80s. Lows from the 50s to lower 60s. High temperatures today and lows tonight for the selected cities: San Francisco, 73 and 56, San Francisco Airport, 74 and 58, Redwood City, 84 and 57, Oakland, 78 and 58, Fremont, 81 and 58, Concord, 95 and 59, Livermore, 93 and 57, San Rafael, 88 and 56, Santa Rosa, 94 and 55, Napa, 87 and 55, Fairfield, 92 and 60. These are the 11 a.m. Pacific Daylight Time observations for the San Francisco and Monterey Bay areas on Friday, July 31st. At San Francisco Airport, it was mostly sunny, temperature 68, dew point 54, relative humidity 60%, northwest wind at 15 miles an hour, pressure 30.02 inches and falling. At Oakland Airport, it was mostly sunny, temperature 65, dew point 55, relative humidity 70%, variable wind at 3 miles an hour, pressure 30.03 inches and falling. At San Jose Airport, it was sunny, temperature 74, dew point 52, relative humidity 46%, variable wind at 3 miles an hour, pressure 30.02 inches and falling. At Santa Rosa, haze and smoke were reported, temperature 75, south wind at 5, pressure 30.01 and steady. At Concord, it was sunny, temperature 79, variable wind at 3. At Livermore, it was sunny, temperature 77, calm. At Monterey, it was sunny, temperature 62, northwest wind at 7, pressure 30.05 and steady. At Salinas,

It was sunny, temperature 70, dew point 53, relative humidity 54%, calm. Here are some observations around California and western Nevada. Skies ranged from sunny to mostly sunny. It was 77 at Sacramento, 79 at Los Angeles, 77 at San Diego, and 84 at Reno. Truckee reported 77, South Lake Tahoe reported 75, Blue Canyon reported 78, and Mammoth Lakes reported 79. Local temperature reports around San Francisco Bay for 11 a.m. Downtown San Francisco was 65 degrees. Oakland Museum was 67 degrees. Redwood City was 71 degrees. San Rafael was 71 degrees. The following is an important beach hazard message from the National Weather Service. Issued at 9:36 p.m. Pacific Daylight Time. Beach hazard statement remains in effect through Saturday afternoon. What? Long period southerly swell will bring an increased risk of sneaker waves and strong wind currents. Breaking waves will reach up to 10 feet along some south and southwest facing beaches and breakpoints. Where? Pacific Coast beaches. When? Through Saturday afternoon. Impacts. Dangerous conditions are forecast along the shoreline. Hazards include sneaker waves, strong rip currents, and large breaking waves. Stay off of jetties, piers, rocks, and other waterside infrastructure. Remain out of the water to avoid hazardous surf and never turn your back on the ocean. Monitor local weather, surf, and tide forecasts at www.weather.gov/mtr. The area forecast for the South Bay, including the San Jose metro area and the Santa Clara Valley. For the rest of today, sunny. Highs in the upper 70s by the bay, lower to mid 90s inland. Northwest winds 5 to 10 miles per hour. For tonight, mostly clear. Lows in the 50s. Northwest winds 5 to 10 miles per hour. And on Saturday, mostly sunny in the morning, then becoming sunny. Highs around 80 by the bay to the lower 90s inland. Northwest winds 5 to 10 miles per hour. For the Saturday night, mostly clear. Patchy smoked. Lows from the mid-50s to lower 60s. West winds 5 to 10 miles per hour. For Sunday, mostly sunny in the morning, then becoming sunny. Highs in the mid-80s by the bay to the mid-90s inland. West winds 5 to 10 miles per hour. And on Sunday night, clear. Lows from the mid-50s to lower 60s. For the Monday, mostly sunny in the morning, then becoming sunny. Highs from the lower 80s to mid-90s. For Monday night, clear. Lows from the mid-50s to lower 60s. Tuesday through Thursday, mostly clear. Highs from the upper 70s to lower 90s. Lows from the mid-50s to lower 60s. High temperatures today and lows tonight for the selected cities: San Jose, 86 and 59, Mountain View, 79 and 59, Morgan Hill, 95 and 57. The area forecast for the Monterey Bay and Salinas Valley? Beach hazard statement in effect through Saturday afternoon. For the rest of today, mostly sunny. Highs in the lower 70s at the coast to the lower 90s inland. West winds 5 to 15 miles per hour. For tonight, mostly clear until midnight, then becoming partly cloudy. Lows in the mid-50s. Southwest winds 5 to 10 miles per hour. And on Saturday, partly cloudy in the morning, then becoming mostly sunny. Highs in the lower 70s at the coast to the lower 90s inland. West winds up to 5 miles per hour, increasing to 5 to 15 miles per hour in the afternoon. For the Saturday night, mostly clear until midnight, then becoming partly cloudy. Lows in the mid-50s. Southwest winds 5 to 10 miles per hour. For Sunday, partly cloudy in the morning, then becoming mostly sunny. Highs in the lower 70s at the coast to the mid-90s inland. West winds 5 to 10 miles per hour.

and on Sunday night, mostly clear. Lows in the mid-50s. For the Monday, partly cloudy in the morning, then becoming mostly sunny. High 70s and 80s. Monday night through Thursday, partly cloudy. Lows in the mid-50s. High 70s and 80s. High temperatures today and lows tonight for the selected cities: Santa Cruz, 83 and 55, Monterrey, 72 and 56, Salinas, 73 and 56, Hollister, 89 and 55, King City, 93 and 57. The weather overview for the Bay Area and Central Coast: gradual warming trend through Saturday with moderate heat risk in the interior through the early part of next week, elevated fire weather threat across the interior north and east bays, and the Diablo and Santa Lucia ranges through the early part of next week, hazardous beach conditions across the Pacific coast with an increased risk for sneaker waves and rip currents through the weekend, strong and gusty winds develop over coastal waters north of Point Reyes this weekend. The extended forecast for the Bay Area and Central Coast: Sunday end. Sunday night, mostly clear. Highs 65 to 100. Lows 50 to 65. Monday and Monday night, mostly clear. High 60 to 100. Lows 50 to 65. Tuesday and Tuesday night, mostly clear. High 60 to 95. Lows 50 to 60. Wednesday and Wednesday night, mostly clear. High 60 to 95. Lows 50 to 65. Thursday, sunny, warmer. High 60 to 95. Sunrise, sunset, and tidal information for the San Francisco Bay Area for Friday, July 31st. The sunrise today, 6:12 a.m. The sunset tonight, 8:20 p.m. Tidal data at the Golden Gate for today. High tide, 12:35 a.m. at 5.92 feet. Low tide, 7:15 a.m. at -0.34 feet. High tide, 2:19 p.m. at 5.2 feet. Low tide, 7:17 p.m. at 2.53 feet. Here are the buoy observations for 11 a.m. Pacific Daylight Time. An offshore buoy 6, winds northwest at 14 knots, pressure 1,021.9 millibars. An offshore buoy 59, winds northwest at 8 knots, water temperature 67, pressure 1,024.0 millibars. At Point Arena buoy, winds northwest 17 knots, gusting to 21, water temperature 55, pressure 1,018.6 millibars, seas 3 feet, every 12 seconds. At buoy 13 near Bodega Bay, winds northwest at 17 knots, pressure 1,017.0 millibars, swell 6 feet, every 8 seconds. At Point Reyes Wave Rider buoy, water temperature 58, seas 8 feet, every 8 seconds. At San Francisco Bar buoy, water temperature 60, seas 5 feet, every 14 seconds. At San Francisco buoy, winds northwest 14 knots, water temperature 55, pressure 1,017.2 millibars, seas 6 feet, every 15 seconds. At Half Moon Bay buoy, winds northwest 12 knots, water temperature 60, pressure 1,017.7 millibars, seas 5 feet, every 7 seconds. At Monterey Bay buoy, winds northwest 19 knots, gusting to 23, water temperature 62, pressure 1,017.3 millibars, seas 6 feet, every 12 seconds. At Point Sur, Wave Rider buoy, water temperature 57, seas 7 feet, every 14 seconds. At Cape San Martin buoy, winds northwest 16 knots, water temperature 55, pressure 1,016.6 millibars. Seas 6 feet, every 9 seconds. Synopsis for the Central California coast and bays, including the Monterey Bay, Greater Farallones, and Cordell Bank National Marine Sanctuaries: fresh northwest breezes strength by Saturday into gale force across the northern waters and strong in the southern coastal waters. Wind-driven moderate seas build to very rough by Sunday in response to the stronger winds. Occasional storm force gusts are likely in the northern waters. Wind and very rough seas gradually subside by mid-next week.

Distant tropical activity continues to send long-period swells to our coastal waters. The marine forecast for San Pablo Bay, Susum Bay, the West Delta, and the San Francisco Bay north of the Bay Bridge. For today, southwest wind 5 to 10 knots. For tonight, southwest wind 5 to 10 knots. For Saturday, southwest wind 5 to 10 knots. The marine forecast for Monterey Bay. For today, northwest wind around 5 knots, backing to west 10 to 15 knots this afternoon. Seas 3 to 4 feet. Wave detail, northwest 4 feet at 8 seconds and south 2 feet at 14 seconds. For tonight, northwest wind 10 to 15 knots, easing to 5 to 10 knots after midnight. Seas 3 to 5 feet. Wave detail, northwest 5 feet at 8 seconds. For Saturday, northwest wind around 5 knots, backing to west 10 to 15 knots in the afternoon. Seas 3 to 4 feet. Wave detail, northwest 4 feet at 8 seconds. The coastal waters forecast from Pigeon Point to Point Pinos out to 10 nautical miles. Small craft advisory in effect through this evening. Small craft advisory in effect from Saturday morning through Saturday evening. For today, northwest wind 5 to 10 knots, rising to 20 to 25 knots. Seas 4 to 6 feet. Wave detail, northwest 5 feet at 9 seconds and south 3 feet at 14 seconds. For tonight, northwest wind 20 to 25 knots, easing to 10 to 15 knots after midnight. Seas 5 to 7 feet. Wave detail, northwest 6 feet at 7 seconds and south 2 feet at 13 seconds. For Saturday, northwest wind 10 to 15 knots, rising to 15 to 20 knots in the afternoon. Seas 5 to 7 feet. Wave detail, northwest 6 feet at 9 seconds and south 2 feet at 13 seconds. 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This broadcast originates from the National Weather Service office located in Monterey, California, and serves the South Bay and Monterey Bay Area, including the cities of San Jose, Monterey, Salinas, and Santa Cruz. The area forecast for the Peninsula, North Bay, and East Bay. Beach hazards statement in effect through Saturday afternoon. For the rest of today, mostly sunny early in the afternoon, then becoming sunny. Haze. Highs in the mid-70s at the coast to the lower 90s inland. West winds 5 to 15 miles per hour. For tonight, mostly clear until midnight, then becoming partly cloudy. Patchy smoke until midnight. Haze. Lows in the 50s. Southwest winds 5 to 10 miles per hour. And on Saturday, mostly sunny. Haze. Highs in the mid-70s at the coast to the mid-90s inland. Southwest winds 5 to 15 miles per hour. For the Saturday night, mostly clear. Haze and patchy smoke. Lows from the 50s to lower 60s. Southwest winds 5 to 15 miles per hour. For Sunday, partly cloudy in the morning, then becoming sunny. Highs in the upper 70s at the coast to the upper 90s inland. Southwest winds 5 to 10 miles per hour. And on Sunday night, clear. Lows from the 50s to lower 60s. Monday through Thursday, mostly clear. High 70s and 80s. Lows from the 50s to lower 60s. High temperatures today and lows tonight for the selected cities: San Francisco, 73 and 56, San Francisco Airport, 74 and 58, Redwood City, 84 and 57, Oakland, 78 and 58, Fremont, 81 and 58, Concord, 95 and 59, Livermore, 93 and 57, San Rafael, 88 and 56, Santa Rosa, 94 and 55, Napa, 87 and 55, Fairfield, 92 and 60. These are the 11 a.m. Pacific Daylight Time observations for the San Francisco and Monterey Bay areas.

On Friday, July 31st, at San Francisco Airport, it was mostly sunny, temperature 68, dew point 54, relative humidity 60%, northwest wind at 15 miles an hour, pressure 30.02 inches and falling. At Oakland Airport, it was mostly sunny, temperature 65, dew point 55, relative humidity 70%, variable wind at 3 miles an hour, pressure 30.03 inches and falling. At San Jose Airport, it was sunny, temperature 74, dew point 52, relative humidity 46%, variable wind at 3 miles an hour, pressure 30.02 inches and falling. At Santa Rosa, haze and smoke were reported, temperature 75, south wind at 5, pressure 30.01 and steady. At Concord, it was sunny, temperature 79, variable wind at 3. At Livermore, it was sunny, temperature 77, calm. At Monterey, it was sunny, temperature 62, northwest wind at 7, pressure 30.05 and steady. At Salinas, it was sunny, temperature 70, dew point 53, relative humidity 54%, calm. Here are some observations around California and western Nevada. Skies ranged from sunny to mostly sunny. It was 77 at Sacramento, 79 at Los Angeles, 77 at San Diego, and 84 at Reno. Truckee reported 77, South Lake Tahoe reported 75, Blue Canyon reported 78, and Mammoth Lakes reported 79. Local temperature reports around San Francisco Bay for 11 a.m. Downtown San Francisco was 65 degrees. Oakland Museum was 67 degrees. Redwood City was 71 degrees. San Rafael was 71 degrees. The following is an important beach hazard message from the National Weather Service. Issued at 9:36 p.m. Pacific Daylight Time. Beach hazard statement remains in effect through Saturday afternoon. What? Long period southerly swell will bring an increased risk of sneaker waves and strong wind currents. Breaking waves will reach up to 10 feet along some south and southwest facing beaches and breakpoints. Where? Pacific Coast beaches. When? Through Saturday afternoon. Impacts, dangerous conditions are forecast along the shoreline. Hazards include sneaker waves, strong wind currents, and large breaking waves. Stay off of jetties, piers, rocks, and other waterside infrastructure. Remain out of the water to avoid hazardous surf and never turn your back on the ocean. Monitor local weather, surf and tide forecast at www.weather.gov/mtr. The area forecast for the South Bay, including the San Jose metro area and the Santa Clara Valley. For the rest of today, sunny. Highs in the upper 70s by the bay, lower to mid 90s inland. Northwest winds 5 to 10 miles per hour. For tonight, mostly clear. Lows in the 50s. Northwest winds 5 to 10 miles per hour. And on Saturday, mostly sunny in the morning, then becoming sunny. Highs around 80 by the bay to the lower 90s inland. Northwest winds 5 to 10 miles per hour. For the Saturday night, mostly clear. Patchy smoke. Lows from the mid-50s to lower 60s. West winds 5 to 10 miles per hour. For Sunday, mostly sunny in the morning, then becoming sunny. Highs in the mid-80s by the bay to the mid-90s inland. West winds 5 to 10 miles per hour. And on Sunday night, clear. Lows from the mid-50s to lower 60s. For the Monday, mostly sunny in the morning, then becoming sunny. Highs from the lower 80s to mid-90s. For Monday night, clear. Lows from the mid-50s to lower 60s. Tuesday through Thursday, mostly clear. Highs from the upper 70s to lower 90s. Lows from the mid-50s to lower 60s. High temperatures today and lows tonight for the selected cities: San Jose, 86 and 59, Mountain View, 79 and 59, Morgan Hill.

55 and 57. The area forecast for the Monterey Bay and Salinas Valley. Beach hazard statement in effect through Saturday afternoon. For the rest of today, mostly sunny. Highs in the lower 70s at the coast to the lower 90s inland. West winds 5 to 15 miles per hour. For tonight, mostly clear until midnight, then becoming partly cloudy. Lows in the mid-50s. Southwest winds 5 to 10 miles per hour. And on Saturday, partly cloudy in the morning, then becoming mostly sunny. Highs in the lower 70s at the coast to the lower 90s inland. Saturday, partly cloudy in the morning, then becoming mostly sunny. Highs in the lower 70s at the coast to the lower 90s inland. West winds up to 5 miles per hour, increasing to 5 to 15 miles per hour in the afternoon. For the Saturday night, mostly clear until midnight, then becoming partly cloudy. Lows in the mid-50s. Southwest winds 5 to 10 miles per hour. For Sunday, partly cloudy in the morning, then becoming mostly sunny. Highs in the lower 70s at the coast to the mid-90s inland. West winds 5 to 10 miles per hour. And on Sunday night, mostly clear. Lows in the mid-50s. For the Monday, partly cloudy in the morning, then becoming mostly sunny. High 70s and 80s. Monday night through Thursday, partly cloudy. Lows in the mid-50s. High 70s and 80s. High temperatures today and lows tonight for the selected cities: Santa Cruz, 83 and 55, Monterey, 72 and 56, Salinas, 73 and 56, Hollister, 89 and 55, King City, 93 and 57. The weather overview for the Bay Area and Central Coast: gradual warming trend through Saturday with moderate heat risk in the interior through the early part of next week, elevated fire weather threat across the interior north and east bays, and the Diablo and Santa Lucia ranges through the early part of next week, hazardous beach conditions across the Pacific coast with an increased risk for sneaker waves and rip currents through the weekend, strong and gusty winds develop over coastal waters north of Point Reyes this weekend. The extended forecast for the Bay Area and Central Coast: Sunday end. Sunday night, mostly clear. Highs 65 to 100. Lows 50 to 65. Monday and Monday night, mostly clear. Highs 65 to 100. Lows 50 to 65. Tuesday and Tuesday night, mostly clear. Highs 65 to 95. Lows 50 to 60. Wednesday and Wednesday night, mostly clear. High 65 to 95. Lows 50 to 65. Thursday, sunny, warmer. High 65 to 95. Sunrise, sunset, and tidal information for the San Francisco Bay Area for Friday, July 31st. The sunrise today, 6:12 a.m. The sunset tonight, 8:20 p.m. Tidal data at the Golden Gate for today. High tide, 12:35 a.m. at 5.92 feet. Low tide, 7:15 a.m. at minus 0.34 feet. High tide, 2:19 p.m. at 5.2 feet. Low tide, 7:17 p.m. at 2.53 feet. Here are the buoy observations for 11 a.m. Pacific Daylight Time. An offshore buoy 6, winds northwest at 14 knots, pressure 1,021.9 millibars. An offshore buoy 59, winds northwest at 8 knots, water temperature 67, pressure 1,024.0 millibars. At Point Arena buoy, winds northwest 17 knots, gusting to 21, water temperature 55, pressure 1,018.6 millibars, seas 3 feet, every 12 seconds. At buoy 13 near Bodega Bay, winds northwest at 17 knots, pressure 1,017.0 millibars, swell 6 feet, every 8 seconds. At Point Reyes Wave Rider buoy, water temperature 58, seas 8 feet, every 8 seconds. At San Francisco Bar buoy, water temperature 60, seas 5 feet, every 14 seconds. At San Francisco buoy, winds northwest 14 knots, water

Water temperature 55, pressure 1,017.2 millibars, seas 6 feet, every 15 seconds. At Half Moon Bay buoy winds northwest 12 knots, water temperature 60, pressure 1,017.7 millibars, seas 5 feet, every 7 seconds. At Monterey Bay buoy winds northwest 19 knots, gusting to 23, water temperature 62, pressure 1,017.3 millibars, seas 6 feet, every 12 seconds. At Point Sur, wave rider buoy water temperature 57, seas 7 feet, every 14 seconds. At Cape San Martin buoy winds northwest 16 knots, water temperature 55, pressure 1,016.6 millibars. Seas 6 feet, every 9 seconds. Synopsis for the Central California coast and bays including the Monterey Bay, Greater Farallones, and Cordell Bank National Marine Sanctuaries. Fresh northwest breezes strength by Saturday into gale force across the northern waters and strong in the southern coastal waters. Wind-driven moderate seas build to very rough by Sunday in response to the stronger winds. Occasional storm force gusts are likely in the northern waters. Wind and very rough seas gradually subside by mid-next week. Distant tropical activity continues to send long-period swells to our coastal waters. The marine forecast for San Pablo Bay, Suisun Bay, the West Delta, and the San Francisco Bay north of the Bay Bridge. For today, southwest wind 5 to 10 knots. For tonight, southwest wind 5 to 10 knots. For Saturday, southwest wind 5 to 10 knots. The marine forecast for Monterey Bay. For today, northwest wind around 5 knots, backing to west 10 to 15 knots this afternoon. Seas 3 to 4 feet. Wave detail, northwest 4 feet at 8 seconds and south 2 feet at 14 seconds. For tonight, northwest wind 10 to 15 knots, easing to 5 to 10 knots after midnight. Seas 3 to 5 feet. Wave detail, northwest 5 feet at 8 seconds. For Saturday, northwest wind around 5 knots, backing to west 10 to 15 knots in the afternoon. Seas 3 to 4 feet. Wave detail, northwest 4 feet at 8 seconds. The coastal waters forecast from Pigeon Point to Point Pinos out to 10 nautical miles. Small craft advisory in effect through this evening. Small craft advisory in effect from Saturday morning through Saturday evening. For today, northwest wind 5 to 10 knots, rising to 20 to 25 knots. Seas 4 to 6 feet. Wave detail, northwest 5 feet at 9 seconds and south 3 feet at 14 seconds. For tonight, northwest wind 20 to 25 knots, easing to 10 to 15 knots after midnight. Seas 5 to 7 feet. Wave detail, northwest 6 feet at 7 seconds and south 2 feet at 13 seconds. For Saturday, northwest wind 10 to 15 knots, rising to 15 to 20 knots in the afternoon. Seas 5 to 7 feet. Wave detail, northwest 6 feet at 9 seconds and south 2 feet at 13 seconds. The area forecast for the peninsula, North Bay, and East Bay. Beach hazards statement in effect through Saturday afternoon. For the rest of today, mostly sunny early in the afternoon then becoming sunny. Haze. Highs in the mid-70s at the coast to the lower 90s inland. West winds 5 to 15 miles per hour. For tonight, mostly clear until midnight then becoming partly cloudy. Patchy smoke until midnight. Haze. Lows in the 50s. Southwest winds 5 to 10 miles per hour. And on Saturday, mostly sunny. Haze. Highs in the mid-70s at the coast to the mid-90s inland. Southwest winds 5 to 15 miles per hour. For the Saturday night, mostly clear. Haze and patchy smoke. Lows from the 50s to lower 60s. Southwest winds 5 to 15 miles per hour. For Sunday, partly cloudy in the morning then becoming sunny. Highs in the upper 70s at the coast to the upper 90s inland. Southwest winds 5

to 10 miles per hour. And on Sunday night, clear. Lows from the 50s to lower 60s. Monday through Thursday, mostly clear. High 70s and 80s. Lows from the 50s to lower 60s. High temperatures today and lows tonight for the selected cities. San Francisco, 73 and 56. San Francisco Airport, 74 and 58. Redwood City, 84 and 57. Oakland, 78 and 58. Fremont, 81 and 58. Concord, 95 and 59. Livermore, 93 and 57. San Rafael, 88 and 56. Santa Rosa, 94 and 55. Napa, 87 and 55. Fairfield, 92 and 60. These are the 11 a.m. Pacific Daylight Time observations for the San Francisco and Monterey Bay areas on Friday, July 31st. At San Francisco Airport, it was mostly sunny, temperature 68, dew point 54, relative humidity 60%, northwest wind at 15 miles an hour, pressure 30.02 inches and falling. At Oakland Airport, it was mostly sunny, temperature 65, dew point 55, relative humidity 70%, variable wind at 3 miles an hour, pressure 30.03 inches and falling. At San Jose Airport, it was sunny, temperature 74, dew point 52, relative humidity 46%, variable wind at 3 miles an hour, pressure 30.02 inches and falling. At Santa Rosa, haze and smoke were reported, temperature 75, south wind at 5, pressure 30.01 and steady. At Concord, it was sunny, temperature 79, variable wind at 3. At Livermore, it was sunny, temperature 77, calm. At Monterey, it was sunny, temperature 62, northwest wind at 7, pressure 30.05 and steady. At Salinas, it was sunny, temperature 70, dew point 53, relative humidity 54%, calm. Here are some observations around California and western Nevada. Skies ranged from sunny to mostly sunny. It was 77 at Sacramento, 79 at Los Angeles, 77 at San Diego, and 84 at Reno. Truckee reported 77, South Lake Tahoe reported 75, Blue Canyon reported 78, and Mammoth Lakes reported 79. Local temperature reports around San Francisco Bay for 11 a.m. Downtown San Francisco was 65 degrees. Oakland Museum was 67 degrees. Redwood City was 71 degrees. San Rafael was 71 degrees. The following is an important beach hazard message from the National Weather Service. Issued at 9:36 p.m. Pacific Daylight Time. Beach hazard statement remains in effect through Saturday afternoon. What? Long period southerly swell will bring an increased risk of sneaker waves and strong currents. Breaking waves will reach up to 10 feet along some south and southwest facing beaches and breakpoints. Where? Pacific Coast beaches. When? Through Saturday afternoon. Impacts. Dangerous conditions are forecast along the shoreline. Hazards include sneaker waves, strong rip currents, and large breaking waves. Stay off of jetties, piers, rocks, and other waterside infrastructure. Remain out of the water to avoid hazardous surf and never turn your back on the ocean. Monitor local weather, surf and tide forecasts at www.weather.gov/mtr. The area forecast for the South Bay, including the San Jose metro area and the Santa Clara Valley. For the rest of today, sunny. Highs in the upper 70s by the bay, lower to mid 90s inland. Northwest winds 5 to 10 miles per hour. For tonight, mostly clear. Lows in the 50s. Northwest winds 5 to 10 miles per hour. And on Saturday, mostly sunny in the morning, then becoming sunny. Highs around 80 by the bay to the lower 90s inland. Northwest winds 5 to 10 miles per hour. For the Saturday night, mostly clear. Patchy smoke. Lows from the mid-50s to lower

5 to 10 miles per hour. For Sunday, mostly sunny in the morning, then becoming sunny. Highs in the mid-80s by the bay to the mid-90s inland. West winds 5 to 10 miles per hour. And on Sunday night, clear. Lows from the mid-50s to lower 60s. For the Monday, mostly sunny in the morning, then becoming sunny. Highs from the lower 80s to mid-90s. For Monday night, clear. Lows from the mid-50s to lower 60s. Tuesday through Thursday, mostly clear. Highs from the upper 70s to lower 90s. Lows from the mid-50s to lower 60s. High temperatures today and lows tonight for the selected cities: San Jose, 86 and 59, Mountain View, 79 and 59, Morgan Hill, 95 and 57. The area forecast for the Monterey Bay and Salinas Valley: beach hazards statement in effect through Saturday afternoon. For the rest of today, mostly sunny. Highs in the lower 70s at the coast to the lower 90s inland. West winds 5 to 15 miles per hour. For tonight, mostly clear until midnight, then becoming partly cloudy. Lows in the mid-50s. Southwest winds 5 to 10 miles per hour. And on Saturday, partly cloudy in the morning, then becoming mostly sunny. Highs in the lower 70s at the coast to the lower 90s inland. West winds up to 5 miles per hour, increasing to 5 to 15 miles per hour in the afternoon. For the Saturday night, mostly clear until midnight, then becoming partly cloudy. Lows in the mid-50s. Southwest winds 5 to 10 miles per hour. For Sunday, partly cloudy in the morning, then becoming mostly sunny. Highs in the lower 70s at the coast to the mid-90s inland. West winds 5 to 10 miles per hour. And on Sunday night, mostly clear. Lows in the mid-50s. For the Monday, partly cloudy in the morning, then becoming mostly sunny. High 70s and 80s. Monday night through Thursday, partly cloudy. Lows in the mid-50s. High 70s and 80s. High temperatures today and lows tonight for the selected cities: Santa Cruz, 83 and 55, Monterey, 72 and 56, Salinas, 73 and 56, Hollister, 89 and 55, King City, 93 and 57. The weather overview for the Bay Area and Central Coast: gradual warming trend through Saturday with moderate heat risk in the interior through the early part of next week, elevated fire weather threat across the interior north and east bays, and the Diablo and Santa Lucia ranges through the early part of next week, hazardous beach conditions across the Pacific coast with an increased risk for sneaker waves and rip currents through the weekend, strong and gusty winds develop over coastal waters north of Point Reyes this weekend. The extended forecast for the Bay Area and Central Coast: Sunday end. Sunday night, mostly clear. Highs 65 to 100. Lows 50 to 65. Monday and Monday night, mostly clear. Highs 65 to 100. Lows 50 to 65. Tuesday and Tuesday night, mostly clear. Highs 65 to 95. Lows 50 to 60. Wednesday and Wednesday night, mostly clear. Highs 65 to 95. Lows 50 to 65. Thursday, sunny, warmer. Highs 65 to 95. Sunrise, sunset, and tidal information for the San Francisco Bay Area for Friday, July 31st. The sunrise today, 6:12 a.m. The sunset tonight, 8:20 p.m. Tidal data at the Golden Gate for today. High tide, 12:35 a.m. at 5.92 feet. Low tide, 7:15 a.m. at minus 0.34 feet. High tide, 2:19 p.m. at 5.2 feet. Low tide, 7:17 p.m. at 2.53 feet. Here are the buoy observations for 11 a.m. Pacific Daylight Time. An offshore buoy 6, winds northwest at 14 knots, pressure 1,021.9 millibars. An offshore buoy

14 seconds. At San Francisco Bay, winds northwest 14 knots, water temperature 55, pressure 1,017.2 millibars, seas 6 feet, every 15 seconds. At Half Moon Bay, buoy winds northwest 12 knots, water temperature 60, pressure 1,017.7 millibars, seas 5 feet, every 7 seconds. At Monterey Bay, buoy winds northwest 19 knots, gusting to 23, water temperature 62, pressure 1,017.3 millibars, seas 6 feet, every 12 seconds. At Pointzer, wave rider buoy water temperature 57, seas 7 feet, every 14 seconds. At Cape San Martin buoy winds northwest 16 knots, water temperature 55, pressure 1,016.6 millibars. Seas 6 feet, every 9 seconds. 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This broadcast originates from the National Weather Service office located in Monterey, California, and serves the South Bay and Monterey Bay Area, including the cities of San Jose, Monterey, Salinas, and Santa Cruz. Synopsis for the Central California coast and bays, including the Monterey Bay, Greater Farallones, and Cordell Bank National Marine Sanctuaries, fresh northwest breezes strength by Saturday into gale force across the northern waters and strong in the southern coastal waters. Wind-driven moderate seas build to very rough by Sunday in response to the stronger winds. Occasional storm force gusts are likely in the northern waters. Wind and very rough seas gradually subside by mid-next week. Distant tropical activity continues to send long-period swells to our coastal waters. The marine forecast for San Pablo Bay, Suisun Bay, the West Delta, and the San Francisco Bay north of the Bay Bridge. For today, southwest wind 5 to 10 knots. For tonight, southwest wind 5 to 10 knots. For Saturday, southwest wind 5 to 10 knots. The marine forecast for Monterey Bay. For today, northwest wind around 5 knots, backing to west 10 to 15 knots this afternoon. Seas 3 to 4 feet. Wave detail, northwest 4 feet at 8 seconds and south 2 feet at 14 seconds. For tonight, northwest wind 10 to 15 knots, easing to 5 to 10 knots after midnight. Seas 3 to 5 feet. Wave detail, northwest 5 feet at 8 seconds. For Saturday, northwest wind around 5 knots, backing to west 10 to 15 knots in the afternoon. Seas 3 to 4 feet. Wave detail, northwest 4 feet at 8 seconds. The coastal waters forecast from Pigeon Point to Point Pinos out to 10 nautical miles. Small craft advisory in effect through this evening. Small craft advisory in effect from Saturday morning through Saturday evening. For today, northwest wind 5 to 10 knots, rising to 20 to 25 knots. Seas 4 to 6 feet. Wave detail, northwest 5 feet at 9 seconds and south 3 feet at 14 seconds. For tonight, northwest wind 20 to 25 knots, easing to 10 to 15 knots after midnight. Seas 5 to 7 feet. Wave detail, northwest 6 feet at 7 seconds and south 2 feet at 13 seconds. For Saturday, northwest wind 10 to 15 knots, rising to 15 to 20 knots in the afternoon. Seas 5 to 7 feet. Wave detail, northwest 6 feet at 9 seconds and south 2 feet at 13 seconds. The area forecast for the peninsula, North Bay, and East Bay. Beach hazards statement in effect through Saturday afternoon. For the rest of today, mostly sunny early in the afternoon, then becoming sunny. Haze. Highs in the mid-70s at the coast to the lower 90s inland. West winds 5 to 15 miles per hour. For tonight, mostly clear until midnight, then becoming partly cloudy. Patchy smoke until midnight. Haze. Lows in the 50s. Southwest winds 5 to 10 miles per hour. And on Saturday, mostly sunny,

Highs in the mid-70s at the coast to the mid-90s inland. Southwest winds 5 to 15 miles per hour. For the Saturday night, mostly clear. Haze and patchy smoke. Lows from the 50s to lower 60s. Southwest winds 5 to 15 miles per hour. For Sunday, partly cloudy in the morning, then becoming sunny. Highs in the upper 70s at the coast to the upper 90s inland. Southwest winds 5 to 10 miles per hour. And on Sunday night, clear. Lows from the 50s to lower 60s. Monday through Thursday, mostly clear. High 70s and 80s. Lows from the 50s to lower 60s. High temperatures today and lows tonight for the selected cities: San Francisco, 73 and 56, San Francisco Airport, 74 and 58, Redwood City, 84 and 57, Oakland, 78 and 58, Fremont, 81 and 58, Concord, 95 and 59, Livermore, 93 and 57, San Rafael, 88 and 56, Santa Rosa, 94 and 55, Napa, 87 and 55, Fairfield, 92 and 60. These are the 11 a.m. Pacific Daylight Time observations for the San Francisco and Monterey Bay areas on Friday, July 31st. At San Francisco Airport, it was mostly sunny, temperature 68, dew point 54, relative humidity 60%, northwest wind at 15 miles an hour, pressure 30.02 inches and falling. At Oakland Airport, it was mostly sunny, temperature 65, dew point 55, relative humidity 70%, variable wind at 3 miles an hour, pressure 30.03 inches and falling. At San Jose Airport, it was sunny, temperature 74, dew point 52, relative humidity 46%, variable wind at 3 miles an hour, pressure 30.02 inches and falling. At Santa Rosa, haze and smoke were reported, temperature 75, south wind at 5, pressure 30.01 and steady. At Concord, it was sunny, temperature 79, variable wind at 3. At Livermore, it was sunny, temperature 77, calm. At Monterey, it was sunny, temperature 62, northwest wind at 7, pressure 30.05 and steady. At Salinas, it was sunny, temperature 70, dew point 53, relative humidity 54%, calm. Here are some observations around California and western Nevada. Skies ranged from sunny to mostly sunny. It was 77 at Sacramento, 79 at Los Angeles, 77 at San Diego, and 84 at Reno. Truckee reported 77, South Lake Tahoe reported 75, Blue Canyon reported 78, and Mammoth Lakes reported 79. Local temperature reports around San Francisco Bay for 11 a.m. Downtown San Francisco was 65 degrees. Oakland Museum was 67 degrees. Redwood City was 71 degrees. San Rafael was 71 degrees. The following is an important beach hazard message from the National Weather Service. Issued at 9:36 p.m. Pacific Daylight Time. Beach hazard statement remains in effect through Saturday afternoon. What? Long period southerly swell will bring an increased risk of sneaker waves and strong wind currents. Breaking waves will reach up to 10 feet along some south and southwest facing beaches and breakpoints. Where? Pacific Coast beaches. When? Through Saturday afternoon. Impacts. Dangerous conditions are forecast along the shoreline. Hazards include sneaker waves, strong wind currents, and large breaking waves. 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Remain out of the water to avoid hazardous surf and never turn your back on the ocean. Monitor local weather, surf and tide forecast at www.weather.gov/mtr. The area forecast for the South Bay, including the San Jose metro area and the Santa Clara Valley. For the rest of today, sunny. Highs in the upper 70s by the bay, lower to mid 90s inland.

southwest winds 5 to 10 miles per hour. For tonight, mostly clear. Lows in the 50s. Northwest winds 5 to 10 miles per hour. And on Saturday, mostly sunny in the morning, then becoming sunny. Highs around 80 by the bay to the lower 90s inland. Northwest winds 5 to 10 miles per hour. For the Saturday night, mostly clear. Patchy smoke. Lows from the mid-50s to lower 60s. West winds 5 to 10 miles per hour. For Sunday, mostly sunny in the morning, then becoming sunny. Highs in the mid-80s by the bay to the mid-90s inland. West winds 5 to 10 miles per hour. And on Sunday night, clear. Lows from the mid-50s to lower 60s. For the Monday, mostly sunny in the morning, then becoming sunny. Highs from the lower 80s to mid-90s. For Monday night, clear. Lows from the mid-50s to lower 60s. Tuesday through Thursday, mostly clear. Highs from the upper 70s to lower 90s. Lows from the mid-50s to lower 60s. High temperatures today and lows tonight for the selected cities: San Jose, 86 and 59, Mountain View, 79 and 59, Morgan Hill, 95 and 57. The area forecast for the Monterey Bay and Salinas Valley: beach hazard statement in effect through Saturday afternoon. For the rest of today, mostly sunny. Highs in the lower 70s at the coast to the lower 90s inland. West winds 5 to 15 miles per hour. For tonight, mostly clear until midnight, then becoming partly cloudy. Lows in the mid-50s. Southwest winds 5 to 10 miles per hour. And on Saturday, partly cloudy in the morning, then becoming mostly sunny. Highs in the lower 70s at the coast to the lower 90s inland. West winds up to 5 miles per hour, increasing to 5 to 15 miles per hour in the afternoon. For the Saturday night, mostly clear until midnight, then becoming partly cloudy. Lows in the mid-50s. Southwest winds 5 to 10 miles per hour. For Sunday, partly cloudy in the morning, then becoming mostly sunny. Highs in the lower 70s at the coast to the mid-90s inland. West winds 5 to 10 miles per hour. And on Sunday night, mostly clear. Lows in the mid-50s. For the Monday, partly cloudy in the morning, then becoming mostly sunny. High 70s and 80s. Monday night through Thursday, partly cloudy. Lows in the mid-50s. High 70s and 80s. High temperatures today and lows tonight for the selected cities: Santa Cruz, 83 and 55, Monterey, 72 and 56, Salinas, 73 and 56, Hollister, 89 and 55, King City, 93 and 57. The weather overview for the Bay Area and Central Coast: gradual warming trend through Saturday with moderate heat risk in the interior through the early part of next week, elevated fire weather threat across the interior north and east bays, and the Diablo and Santa Lucia ranges through the early part of next week, hazardous beach conditions across the Pacific coast with an increased risk for sneaker waves and rip currents through the weekend, strong and gusty winds develop over coastal waters north of Point Reyes this weekend. The extended forecast for the Bay Area and Central Coast: Sunday end. Sunday night, mostly clear. Highs 65 to 100. Lows 50 to 65. Monday and Monday night, mostly clear. Highs 65 to 100. Lows 50 to 65. Tuesday and Tuesday night, mostly clear. Highs 65 to 95. Lows 50 to 60. Wednesday and Wednesday night, mostly clear. Highs 65 to 95. Lows 50 to 65. Thursday, sunny, warmer. High 65 to 95. Sunrise, sunset, and tidal information for the San Francisco Bay Area for Friday, July 31st. The sunrise today, 6:12 a.m. The sunset tonight, 8:20 p.m. Tidal data at the Golden Gate for today.

High tide, 12:35 a.m. at 5.92 feet. 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Here are the buoy observations for noon Pacific Daylight Time. An offshore buoy 6 winds northwest at 12 knots, pressure 1,022.7 millibars. An offshore buoy 59 winds northwest at 6 knots, water temperature 67, pressure 1,024.0 millibars. At buoy 14 near Point Arena, winds northwest at 17 knots, water temperature 55, pressure 1,018.8 millibars. At buoy 13 near Bodega Bay, winds northwest at 16 knots, pressure 1,017.4 millibars. At Point Reyes Wave Rider, buoy water temperature 58, sea 7 feet, every 8 seconds. At San Francisco Bar, buoy water temperature 60, seas 5 feet, every 14 seconds. At San Francisco Bay, winds northwest at 70 knots, gusting to 21, water temperature 55, pressure 1,017.2 millibars. At Half Moon Bay, buoy winds northwest 12 knots, water temperature 60, pressure 1,018.0 millibars, seas 6 feet, every 7 seconds. At Monterey, buoy winds northwest at 19 knots, gusting to 23, water temperature 62, pressure 1,017.4 millibars. At Point Sur, Wave Rider, buoy water temperature 58, seas 6 feet, every 13 seconds. At Cape San Martin, buoy winds northwest at 14 knots, water temperature 55, pressure 1,016.8 millibars. Synopsis for the Central California coast and bays, including the Monterey Bay, Greater Farallones, and Cordell Bank National Marine Sanctuaries. Fresh northwest breezes strength by Saturday into gale force across the northern waters and strong in the southern coastal waters. Wind-driven moderate seas build to very rough by Sunday in response to the stronger winds. Occasional storm force gusts are likely in the northern waters. Wind and very rough seas gradually subside by mid-next week. Distant tropical activity continues to send long-period swells to our coastal waters. The marine forecast for San Pablo Bay, Suisun Bay, the West Delta, and the San Francisco Bay north of the Bay Bridge. For today, southwest wind 5 to 10 knots. For tonight, southwest wind 5 to 10 knots. For Saturday, southwest wind 5 to 10 knots. The marine forecast for Monterey Bay. For today, northwest wind around 5 knots, backing to west 10 to 15 knots this afternoon. Seas 3 to 4 feet. Wave detail, northwest 4 feet at 8 seconds and south 2 feet at 14 seconds. For tonight, northwest wind 10 to 15 knots, easing to 5 to 10 knots after midnight. Seas 3 to 5 feet. Wave detail, northwest 5 feet at 8 seconds. For Saturday, northwest wind around 5 knots, backing to west 10 to 15 knots in the afternoon. Seas 3 to 4 feet. Wave detail, northwest 4 feet at 8 seconds. The coastal waters forecast from Pigeon Point to Point Pinos out to 10 nautical miles. Small craft advisory in effect through this evening. Small craft advisory in effect from Saturday morning through Saturday evening. For today, northwest wind 5 to 10 knots, rising to 20 to 25 knots. Seas 4 to 6 feet. Wave detail, northwest 5 feet at 9 seconds and south 3 feet at 14 seconds. For tonight, northwest wind 20 to 25 knots, easing to 10 to 15 knots after midnight. Seas 5 to 7 feet. Wave detail, northwest 6 feet at 7 seconds and south 2 feet at 13 seconds. For Saturday, northwest wind 10 to 15 knots, rising to 15 to 20 knots in the afternoon. Seas 5 to 7 feet. Wave detail, northwest 6 feet at 9 seconds and south 2 feet at 13 seconds. The area forecast for the peninsula, North Bay, and East Bay. Beach hazards statement in effect through Saturday afternoon.
for the rest of today. Mostly sunny early in the afternoon, then becoming sunny. Haze. Highs in the mid-70s at the coast to the lower 90s inland. West winds 5 to 15 miles per hour. For tonight, mostly clear until midnight, then becoming partly cloudy. Patchy smoke until midnight. Haze. Lows in the 50s. Southwest winds 5 to 10 miles per hour. And on Saturday, mostly sunny. Haze. Highs in the mid-70s at the coast to the mid-90s inland. Southwest winds 5 to 15 miles per hour. For the Saturday night, mostly clear. Haze and patchy smoke. Lows from the 50s to lower 60s. Southwest winds 5 to 15 miles per hour. For Sunday, partly cloudy in the morning, then becoming sunny. Highs in the upper 70s at the coast to the upper 90s inland. Southwest winds 5 to 10 miles per hour. And on Sunday night, clear. Lows from the 50s to lower 60s. Monday through Thursday, mostly clear. High 70s and 80s. Lows from the 50s to lower 60s. High temperatures today and lows tonight for the selected cities: San Francisco, 73 and 56, San Francisco Airport, 74 and 58, Redwood City, 84 and 57, Oakland, 78 and 58, Fremont, 81 and 58, Concord, 95 and 59, Livermore, 93 and 57, San Rafael, 88 and 56, Santa Rosa, 94 and 55, Napa, 87 and 55, Fairfield, 92 and 60. These are the noon Pacific Daylight Time observations for the San Francisco and Monterey Bay areas on Friday, July 31st. At San Francisco Airport, it was mostly sunny, temperature 70, dew point 54, relative humidity 56%, northwest wind at 15 miles an hour, pressure 30.01 inches and falling. At Oakland Airport, it was mostly sunny, temperature 70, dew point 54, relative humidity 56%, west wind at 7 miles an hour, pressure 30.03 inches and steady. At San Jose Airport, it was sunny, temperature 80, dew point 53, relative humidity 39%, variable wind at 6 miles an hour, pressure 30.01 inches and falling. At Santa Rosa, haze and smoke were reported, temperature 79, south wind at 8, pressure 30.00 and falling. At Concord, it was sunny, temperature 82, northwest wind at 3. At Livermore, it was sunny, temperature 83, variable wind at 3. At Monterey, it was sunny, temperature 66, west wind at 12, pressure 30.05 and steady. At Salinas, it was sunny, temperature 74, dew point 54, relative humidity 49%, northwest wind at 10. Here are some observations around California and western Nevada. At Los Angeles, haze was reported, with a temperature of 77. It was sunny, with a temperature of 80 at Sacramento, 88 at Reno, and 86 at Truckee. Under sunny skies, South Lake Tahoe reported 77, Blue Canyon reported 79, and Mammoth Lakes reported 82. At San Diego, it was mostly sunny, with a temperature of 78. Local temperature reports around San Francisco Bay for 12 p.m. Downtown San Francisco was 69 degrees. Oakland Museum was 70 degrees. Redwood City was 74 degrees. San Rafael was 74 degrees. The following is an important beach hazard message from the National Weather Service. Issued at 9:36 p.m. Pacific Daylight Time. Beach hazard statement remains in effect through Saturday afternoon. What? Long period southerly swell will bring an increased risk of sneaker waves and strong rip currents. Breaking waves will reach up to 10 feet along some south and southwest facing beaches and breakpoints. Where? Pacific Coast beaches. When? Through Saturday afternoon. Impacts. Dangerous conditions are forecast along the shoreline. Hazards include sneaker

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The area forecast for the South Bay, including the San Jose metro area and the Santa Clara Valley. For the rest of today, sunny. Highs in the upper 70s by the bay, lower to mid 90s inland. Northwest winds 5 to 10 miles per hour. For tonight, mostly clear. Lows in the 50s. Northwest winds 5 to 10 miles per hour. And on Saturday, mostly sunny in the morning, then becoming sunny. Highs around 80 by the bay to the lower 90s inland. Northwest winds 5 to 10 miles per hour. For the Saturday night, mostly clear. Patchy smoke. Lows from the mid-50s to lower 60s. West winds 5 to 10 miles per hour. For Sunday, mostly sunny in the morning, then becoming sunny. Highs in the mid-80s by the bay to the mid-90s inland. West winds 5 to 10 miles per hour. And on Sunday night, clear. Lows from the mid-50s to lower 60s. For the Monday, mostly sunny in the morning, then becoming sunny. Highs from the lower 80s to mid-90s. For Monday night, clear. Lows from the mid-50s to lower 60s. Tuesday through Thursday, mostly clear. Highs from the upper 70s to lower 90s. Lows from the mid-50s to lower 60s. High temperatures today and lows tonight for these selected cities: San Jose, 86 and 59, Mountain View, 79 and 59, Morgan Hill, 95 and 57. The area forecast for the Monterey Bay and Salinas Valley: beach hazards statement in effect through Saturday afternoon. For the rest of today, mostly sunny. Highs in the lower 70s at the coast to the lower 90s inland. West winds 5 to 15 miles per hour. For tonight, mostly clear until midnight, then becoming partly cloudy. Lows in the mid-50s. Southwest winds 5 to 10 miles per hour. And on Saturday, partly cloudy in the morning, then becoming mostly sunny. Highs in the lower 70s at the coast to the lower 90s inland. West winds up to 5 miles per hour, increasing to 5 to 15 miles per hour in the afternoon. For the Saturday night, mostly clear until midnight, then becoming partly cloudy. Lows in the mid-50s. Southwest winds 5 to 10 miles per hour. For Sunday, partly cloudy in the morning, then becoming mostly sunny. Highs in the lower 70s at the coast to the mid-90s inland. West winds 5 to 10 miles per hour. And on Sunday night, mostly clear. Lows in the mid-50s. For the Monday, partly cloudy in the morning, then becoming mostly sunny. High 70s and 80s. Monday night through Thursday, partly cloudy. Lows in the mid-50s. High 70s and 80s. High temperatures today and lows tonight for these selected cities: Santa Cruz, 83 and 55, Monterey, 72 and 56, Salinas, 73 and 56, Hollister, 89 and 55, King City, 93 and 57. The weather overview for the Bay Area and Central Coast: gradual warming trend through Saturday with moderate heat risk in the interior through the early part of next week, elevated fire weather threat across the interior north and east bays, and the Diablo and Santa Lucia ranges through the early part of next week, hazardous beach conditions across the Pacific coast with an increased risk for sneaker waves and rip currents through the weekend, strong and gusty winds develop over coastal waters north of Point Reyes this weekend. The extended forecast for the Bay Area and Central Coast: Sunday end. Sunday night, mostly clear. Highs 65 to 100. Lows 50 to 65. Monday and Monday night, mostly clear. Highs 65 to 100. Lows 50 to 65.

Tuesday night, mostly clear. Highs 65 to 95. Lows 50 to 60. Wednesday and Wednesday night, mostly clear. Highs 65 to 95. Lows 50 to 65. Thursday, sunny, warmer. Highs 65 to 95. Sunrise, sunset, and tidal information for the San Francisco Bay Area for Friday, July 31st. The sunrise today, 6:12 a.m. The sunset tonight, 8:20 p.m. Tidal data at the Golden Gate for today. High tide, 12:35 a.m. at 5.92 feet. Low tide, 7:15 a.m. at -0.34 feet. High tide, 2:19 p.m. at 5.2 feet. Low tide, 7:17 p.m. at 2.53 feet. 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This broadcast originates from the National Weather Service office located in Monterey, California, and serves the South Bay and Monterey Bay Area, including the cities of San Jose, Monterey, Salinas, and Santa Cruz. Here are the buoy observations for noon Pacific Daylight Time. An offshore buoy 6 winds north at 12 knots, pressure 1,022.9 millibars. An offshore buoy 59 winds northwest at 6 knots, water temperature 67, pressure 1,024.0 millibars. At Point Arena buoy, winds northwest 17 knots, gusting to 21, water temperature 55, pressure 1,018.9 millibars, seas 2 feet, every 14 seconds. At buoy 13 near Bodega Bay, winds northwest at 16 knots, pressure 1,017.4 millibars. At Point Reyes Wave Rider buoy, water temperature 58, sea 7 feet, every 8 seconds. At San Francisco Bar buoy, water temperature 60, seas 5 feet, every 14 seconds. At San Francisco buoy, winds northwest at 60 knots, pressure 1,017.3 millibars, swell 6 feet, every 8 seconds. At Half Moon Bay buoy, winds northwest 12 knots, water temperature 60, pressure 1,018.0 millibars, seas 6 feet, every 7 seconds. At Monterey buoy, winds northwest at 19 knots, gusting to 23, water temperature 62, pressure 1,017.4 millibars. At Pointzer, Wave Rider buoy, water temperature 58, seas 6 feet, every 13 seconds. At Cape San Martin buoy, winds northwest 14 knots, water temperature 55, pressure 1,016.7 millibars. Seas 6 feet, every 9 seconds. Synopsis for the Central California coast and bays, including the Monterey Bay, Greater Farallones, and Cordell Bank National Marine Sanctuaries. Fresh northwest breezes strength by Saturday into gale force across the northern waters and strong in the southern coastal waters. Wind-driven moderate seas build to very rough by Sunday in response to the stronger winds. Occasional storm force gusts are likely in the northern waters. Wind and very rough seas gradually subside by mid-next week. Distant tropical activity continues to send long-period swells to our coastal waters. The marine forecast for San Pablo Bay, Suisun Bay, the West Delta, and the San Francisco Bay north of the Bay Bridge. For today, southwest wind 5 to 10 knots. For tonight, southwest wind 5 to 10 knots. For Saturday, southwest wind 5 to 10 knots. The marine forecast for Monterey Bay. For today, northwest wind around 5 knots, backing to west 10 to 15 knots this afternoon. Seas 3 to 4 feet. Wave detail, northwest 4 feet at 8 seconds and south 2 feet at 14 seconds. For tonight, northwest wind 10 to 15 knots, easing to 5 to 10 knots after midnight. Seas 3 to 5 feet. Wave detail, northwest 5 feet at 8 seconds. For Saturday, northwest wind around 5 knots, backing to west 10 to 15 knots in the afternoon. Seas 3 to 4 feet. Wave detail, northwest 4 feet at 8 seconds.

coastal waters forecast from Pigeon Point to Point Pinos out to 10 nautical miles. Small craft advisory in effect through this evening. Small craft advisory in effect from Saturday morning through Saturday evening. For today, northwest wind 5 to 10 knots, rising to 20 to 25 knots. Seas 4 to 6 feet. Wave detail, northwest 5 feet at 9 seconds and south 3 feet at 14 seconds. For tonight, northwest wind 20 to 25 knots, easing to 10 to 15 knots after midnight. Seas 5 to 7 feet. Wave detail, northwest 6 feet at 7 seconds and south 2 feet at 13 seconds. For Saturday, northwest wind 10 to 15 knots, rising to 15 to 20 knots in the afternoon. Seas 5 to 7 feet. Wave detail, northwest 6 feet at 9 seconds and south 2 feet at 13 seconds. The area forecast for the peninsula, North Bay, and East Bay. Beach hazards statement in effect through Saturday afternoon. For the rest of today, mostly sunny early in the afternoon, then becoming sunny. Haze. Highs in the mid-70s at the coast to the lower 90s inland. West winds 5 to 15 miles per hour. For tonight, mostly clear until midnight, then becoming partly cloudy. Patchy smoke until midnight. Haze. Lows in the 50s. Southwest winds 5 to 10 miles per hour. And on Saturday, mostly sunny. Haze. Highs in the mid-70s at the coast to the mid-90s inland. Southwest winds 5 to 15 miles per hour. For the Saturday night, mostly clear. Haze and patchy smoke. Lows from the 50s to lower 60s. Southwest winds 5 to 15 miles per hour. For Sunday, partly cloudy in the morning, then becoming sunny. Highs in the upper 70s at the coast to the upper 90s inland. Southwest winds 5 to 10 miles per hour. And on Sunday night, clear. Lows from the 50s to lower 60s. Monday through Thursday, mostly clear. High 70s and 80s. Lows from the 50s to lower 60s. High temperatures today and lows tonight for the selected cities: San Francisco, 73 and 56, San Francisco Airport, 74 and 58, Redwood City, 84 and 57, Oakland, 78 and 58, Fremont, 81 and 58, Concord, 95 and 59, Livermore, 93 and 57, San Rafael, 88 and 56, Santa Rosa, 94 and 55, Napa, 87 and 55, Fairfield, 92 and 60. These are the noon Pacific Daylight Time observations for the San Francisco and Monterey Bay areas on Friday, July 31st. At San Francisco Airport, it was mostly sunny, temperature 70, dew point 54, relative humidity 56%, northwest wind at 15 miles an hour, pressure 30.01 inches and falling. At Oakland Airport, it was mostly sunny, temperature 70, dew point 54, relative humidity 56%, west wind at 7 miles an hour, pressure 30.03 inches and steady. At San Jose Airport, it was sunny, temperature 80, dew point 53, relative humidity 39%, variable wind at 6 miles an hour, pressure 30.01 inches and falling. At Santa Rosa, haze and smoke were reported, temperature 79, south wind at 8, pressure 30.00 and falling. At Concord, it was sunny, temperature 82, northwest wind at 3. At Livermore, it was sunny, temperature 83, variable wind at 3. At Monterey, it was sunny, temperature 66, west wind at 12, pressure 30.05 and steady. At Salinas, it was sunny, temperature 74, dew point 54, relative humidity 49%, northwest wind at 10. Here are some observations around California and western Nevada. At Los Angeles, haze was reported, with a temperature of 77. It was sunny, with a temperature of 80 at Sacramento, 88 at Reno, and 86 at Truckee. Under

skies. South Lake Tahoe reported 77. Blue Canyon reported 79. And Mammoth Lakes reported 82. At San Diego, it was mostly sunny, with a reported 77. Blue Canyon reported 79. And Mammoth Lakes reported 82. At San Diego, it was mostly sunny, with a temperature of 78. Local temperature reports around San Francisco Bay for 12 p.m. Downtown San Francisco was 69 degrees. Oakland Museum was 70 degrees. Redwood City was 74 degrees. San Rafael was 74 degrees. The following is an important beach hazard message from the National Weather Service. Issued at 9:36 p.m. Pacific Daylight Time. Beach hazard statement remains in effect through Saturday afternoon. What? Long period southerly swell will bring an increased risk of sneaker waves and strong currents. Breaking waves will reach up to 10 feet along some south and southwest facing beaches and breakpoints. Where? Pacific Coast beaches. When? Through Saturday afternoon. Impacts. Dangerous conditions are forecast along the shoreline. Hazards include sneaker waves, strong rip currents, and large breaking waves. Stay off of jetties, piers, rocks, and other waterside infrastructure. Remain out of the water to avoid hazardous surf and never turn your back on the ocean. Monitor local weather, surf, and tide forecast at www.weather.gov/mtr. The area forecast for the South Bay, including the San Jose metro area and the Santa Clara Valley. For the rest of today, sunny. Highs in the upper 70s by the bay, lower to mid 90s inland. Northwest winds 5 to 10 miles per hour. For tonight, mostly clear. Lows in the 50s. Northwest winds 5 to 10 miles per hour. And on Saturday, mostly sunny in the morning, then becoming sunny. Highs around 80 by the bay to the lower 90s inland. Northwest winds 5 to 10 miles per hour. For the Saturday night, mostly clear. Patchy smoke. Lows from the mid-50s to lower 60s. West winds 5 to 10 miles per hour. For Sunday, mostly sunny in the morning, then becoming sunny. Highs in the mid-80s by the bay to the mid-90s inland. West winds 5 to 10 miles per hour. And on Sunday night, clear. Lows from the mid-50s to lower 60s. For the Monday, mostly sunny in the morning, then becoming sunny. Highs from the lower 80s to mid-90s. For Monday night, clear. Lows from the mid-50s to lower 60s. Tuesday through Thursday, mostly clear. Highs from the upper 70s to lower 90s. Lows from the mid-50s to lower 60s. High temperatures today and lows tonight for the selected cities: San Jose, 86 and 59, Mountain View, 79 and 59, Morgan Hill, 95 and 57. The area forecast for the Monterey Bay and Salinas Valley. Beach hazard statement in effect through Saturday afternoon. For the rest of today, mostly sunny. Highs in the lower 70s at the coast to the lower 90s inland. West winds 5 to 15 miles per hour. For tonight, mostly clear until midnight, then becoming partly cloudy. Lows in the mid-50s. Southwest winds 5 to 10 miles per hour. And on Saturday, partly cloudy in the morning, then becoming mostly sunny. Highs in the lower 70s at the coast to the lower 90s inland. West winds up to 5 miles per hour, increasing to 5 to 15 miles per hour in the afternoon. For the Saturday night, mostly clear until midnight, then becoming partly cloudy. Lows in the mid-50s. Southwest winds 5 to 10 miles per hour. For Sunday, partly cloudy in the morning, then becoming mostly sunny. Highs in the lower 70s at the coast to the mid-90s inland. West winds 5 to 10 miles per hour. And on Sunday night, mostly clear. Lows in the mid-50s. For the Monday, partly cloudy in the morning.

becoming mostly sunny. High 70s and 80s. Monday night through Thursday, partly cloudy. Lows in the mid-50s. High 70s and 80s. High temperatures today and lows tonight for the selected cities: Santa Cruz, 83 and 55, Monterey, 72 and 56, Salinas, 73 and 56, Hollister, 89 and 55, King City, 93 and 57. The weather overview for the Bay Area and Central Coast: gradual warming trend through Saturday with moderate heat risk in the interior through the early part of next week, elevated fire weather threat across the interior north and east bays, and the Diablo and Santa Lucia ranges through the early part of next week, hazardous beach conditions across the Pacific coast with an increased risk for sneaker waves and rip currents through the weekend, strong and gusty winds develop over coastal waters north of Point Reyes this weekend. The extended forecast for the Bay Area and Central Coast: Sunday end. Sunday night, mostly clear. Highs 65 to 100. Lows 50 to 65. Monday and Monday night, mostly clear. Highs 65 to 100. Lows 50 to 65. Tuesday and Tuesday night, mostly clear. Highs 65 to 95. Lows 50 to 60. Wednesday and Wednesday night, mostly clear. High 65 to 95. Lows 50 to 65. Thursday, sunny, warmer. High 65 to 95. Sunrise, sunset, and tidal information for the San Francisco Bay Area for Friday, July 31st. The sunrise today, 6:12 a.m. The sunset tonight, 8:20 p.m. Tidal data at the Golden Gate for today. High tide, 12:35 a.m. at 5.92 feet. Low tide, 7:15 a.m. at minus 0.34 feet. High tide, 2:19 p.m. at 5.2 feet. Low tide, 7:17 p.m. at 2.53 feet. Here are the buoy observations for noon Pacific Daylight Time. An offshore buoy 6, winds north at 12 knots, pressure 1,022.9 millibars. An offshore buoy 59, winds northwest at 6 knots, water temperature 67, pressure 1,024.0 millibars. At Point Arena buoy, winds northwest 17 knots, gusting to 21, water temperature 55, pressure 1,018.9 millibars, seas 2 feet, every 14 seconds. At buoy 13 near Bodega Bay, winds northwest at 16 knots, pressure 1,017.4 millibars. At Point Reyes Wave Rider buoy, water temperature 58, sea 7 feet, every 8 seconds. At San Francisco Bar buoy, water temperature 60, seas 5 feet, every 14 seconds. At San Francisco buoy, winds northwest at 16 knots, pressure 1,017.3 millibars, swell 6 feet, every 8 seconds. At Half Moon Bay buoy, winds northwest 12 knots, water temperature 60, pressure 1,018.0 millibars, seas 6 feet, every 7 seconds. At Monterey buoy, winds northwest at 19 knots, gusting to 23, water temperature 62, pressure 1,017.4 millibars. At Point Sur, Wave Rider buoy, water temperature 58, seas 6 feet, every 13 seconds. At Cape San Martin buoy, winds northwest 14 knots, water temperature 55, pressure 1,016.7 millibars. Seas 6 feet, every 9 seconds. Synopsis for the Central California coast and bays, including the Monterey Bay, Greater Farallones, and Cordell Bank National Marine Sanctuaries: fresh northwest breezes strength by Saturday into gale force across the northern waters and strong in the southern coastal waters. Wind-driven moderate seas build to very rough by Sunday in response to the stronger winds. Occasional storm force gusts are likely in the northern waters. Wind and very rough seas gradually subside by mid-next week. Distant tropical activity continues to send long-period swells to our coastal waters. The marine forecast for San Pablo Bay, Suisun Bay, the West Delta, and the San Francisco Bay north of the Bay Bridge. For today, southwest wind 5 to

knots. For tonight, southwest wind 5 to 10 knots. For Saturday, southwest wind 5 to 10 knots. The marine forecast for Monterey Bay. For today, northwest wind around 5 knots, backing to west 10 to 15 knots this afternoon. Seas 3 to 4 feet. Wave detail, northwest 4 feet at 8 seconds and south 2 feet at 14 seconds. For tonight, northwest wind 10 to 15 knots, easing to 5 to 10 knots after midnight. Seas 3 to 5 feet. Wave detail, northwest 5 feet at 8 seconds. For Saturday, northwest wind around 5 knots, backing to west 10 to 15 knots in the afternoon. Seas 3 to 4 feet. Wave detail, northwest 4 feet at 8 seconds. The coastal waters forecast from Pigeon Point to Point Pinos out to 10 nautical miles. Small craft advisory in effect through this evening. Small craft advisory in effect from Saturday morning through Saturday evening. For today, northwest wind 5 to 10 knots, rising to 20 to 25 knots. Seas 4 to 6 feet. Wave detail, northwest 5 feet at 9 seconds and south 3 feet at 14 seconds. For tonight, northwest wind 20 to 25 knots, easing to 10 to 15 knots after midnight. Seas 5 to 7 feet. Wave detail, northwest 6 feet at 7 seconds and south 2 feet at 13 seconds. For Saturday, northwest wind 10 to 15 knots, rising to 15 to 20 knots in the afternoon. Seas 5 to 7 feet. Wave detail, northwest 6 feet at 9 seconds and south 2 feet at 13 seconds. The area forecast for the peninsula, North Bay, and East Bay. Beach hazards statement in effect through Saturday afternoon. For the rest of today, mostly sunny early in the afternoon, then becoming sunny. Haze. Highs in the mid-70s at the coast to the lower 90s inland. West winds 5 to 15 miles per hour. For tonight, mostly clear until midnight, then becoming partly cloudy. Patchy smoke until midnight. Haze. Lows in the 50s. Southwest winds 5 to 10 miles per hour. And on Saturday, mostly sunny. Haze. Highs in the mid-70s at the coast to the mid-90s inland. Southwest winds 5 to 15 miles per hour. For the Saturday night, mostly clear. Haze and patchy smoke. Lows from the 50s to lower 60s. Southwest winds 5 to 15 miles per hour. For Sunday, partly cloudy in the morning, then becoming sunny. Highs in the upper 70s at the coast to the upper 90s inland. Southwest winds 5 to 10 miles per hour. And on Sunday night, clear. Lows from the 50s to lower 60s. Monday through Thursday, mostly clear. High 70s and 80s. Lows from the 50s to lower 60s. High temperatures today and lows tonight for the selected cities: San Francisco, 73 and 56, San Francisco Airport, 74 and 58, Redwood City, 84 and 57, Oakland, 78 and 58, Fremont, 81 and 58, Concord, 95 and 59, Livermore, 93 and 57, San Rafael, 88 and 56, Santa Rosa, 94 and 55, Napa, 87 and 55, Fairfield, 92 and 60. These are the noon Pacific Daylight Time observations for the San Francisco and Monterey Bay areas on Friday, July 31st. At San Francisco Airport, it was mostly sunny, temperature 70, dew point 54, relative humidity 56%, northwest wind at 15 miles an hour, pressure 30.01 inches and falling. At Oakland Airport, it was mostly sunny, temperature 70, dew point 54, relative humidity 56%, west wind at 7 miles an hour, pressure 30.03 inches and steady. At San Jose Airport, it was sunny, temperature 80, dew point 53, relative humidity 39%, variable wind at 6 miles an hour, pressure 30.01 inches and falling.

at Santa Rosa. Haze and smoke were reported. Temperature 79, south wind at 8, pressure 30.00 and falling. At Concord, it was sunny, temperature 82, northwest wind at 3. At Livermore, it was sunny, temperature 83, variable wind at 3. At Monterey, it was sunny, temperature 66, west wind at 12, pressure 30.05 and steady. At Salinas, it was sunny, temperature 74, dew point 54, relative humidity 49%, northwest wind at 10. Here are some observations around California and western Nevada. At Los Angeles, haze was reported, with a temperature of 77. It was sunny, with a temperature of 80 at Sacramento, 88 at Reno, and 86 at Truckee. Under sunny skies, South Lake Tahoe reported 77, Blue Canyon reported 79, and Mammoth Lakes reported 82. At San Diego, it was mostly sunny, with a temperature of 78. Local temperature reports around San Francisco Bay for 12 p.m. Downtown San Francisco was 69 degrees. Oakland Museum was 70 degrees. Redwood City was 74 degrees. San Rafael was 74 degrees. The following is an important beach hazard message from the National Weather Service. Issued at 9:36 p.m. Pacific Daylight Time. Beach hazard statement remains in effect through Saturday afternoon. What? Long period southerly swell will bring an increased risk of sneaker waves and stronger currents. Breaking waves will reach up to 10 feet along some south and southwest facing beaches and breakpoints. Where? Pacific Coast beaches. When? Through Saturday afternoon. Impacts. Dangerous conditions are forecast along the shoreline. Hazards include sneaker waves, strong rip currents, and large breaking waves. Stay off of jetties, piers, rocks, and other waterside infrastructure. Remain out of the water to avoid hazardous surf and never turn your back on the ocean. Monitor local weather, surf and tide forecasts at www.weather.gov/mtr. The area forecast for the South Bay, including the San Jose metro area and the Santa Clara Valley. For the rest of today, sunny. Highs in the upper 70s by the bay, lower to mid 90s inland. Northwest winds 5 to 10 miles per hour. For tonight, mostly clear. Lows in the 50s. Northwest winds 5 to 10 miles per hour. And on Saturday, mostly sunny in the morning, then becoming sunny. Highs around 80 by the bay to the lower 90s inland. Northwest winds 5 to 10 miles per hour. For the Saturday night, mostly clear. Patchy smoke. Lows from the mid-50s to lower 60s. West winds 5 to 10 miles per hour. For Sunday, mostly sunny in the morning, then becoming sunny. Highs in the mid-80s by the bay to the mid-90s inland. West winds 5 to 10 miles per hour. And on Sunday night, clear. Lows from the mid-50s to lower 60s. For the Monday, mostly sunny in the morning, then becoming sunny. Highs from the lower 80s to mid-90s. For Monday night, clear. Lows from the mid-50s to lower 60s. Tuesday through Thursday, mostly clear. Highs from the upper 70s to lower 90s. Lows from the mid-50s to lower 60s. High temperatures today and lows tonight for these selected cities: San Jose, 86 and 59, Mountain View, 79 and 59, Morgan Hill, 95 and 57. The area forecast for the Monterey Bay and Salinas Valley. Beach hazard statement in effect through Saturday afternoon. For the rest of today, mostly sunny. Highs in the lower 70s at the coast to the lower 90s inland. West winds 5 to 15 miles per hour. For tonight, mostly clear until midnight, then becoming partly cloudy. Lows in the mid-50s. Southwest winds 5 to 10 miles per hour. And on Saturday, partly cloudy in the morning, then becoming mostly

partly cloudy in the morning, then becoming mostly sunny. High 70s and 80s. Monday night through Thursday, partly cloudy. Lows in the mid-50s. High 70s and 80s. High temperatures today and lows tonight for the selected cities: Santa Cruz, 83 and 55, Monterey, 72 and 56, Salinas, 73 and 56, Hollister, 89 and 55, King City, 93 and 57. 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This broadcast originates from the National Weather Service office located in Monterey, California, and serves the South Bay and Monterey Bay Area, including the cities of San Jose, Monterey, Salinas, and Santa Cruz. The weather overview for the Bay Area and Central Coast: gradual warming trend through the weekend with moderate heat risk in the interior through the early part of next week, elevated fire weather threat across the interior north and east bays, and the Diablo and Santa Lucia ranges through the early part of next week, hazardous beach conditions across the Pacific coast with an increased risk for sneaker waves and rip currents through Saturday, strong and gusty winds develop over coastal waters north of Point Reyes this weekend. The extended forecast for the Bay Area and Central Coast: Sunday end, Sunday night, mostly clear. Highs 65 to 100. Lows 50 to 65. Monday and Monday night, mostly clear. Highs 65 to 100. Lows 50 to 65. Tuesday and Tuesday night, mostly clear. Highs 65 to 95. Lows 50 to 60. Wednesday and Wednesday night, mostly clear. High 65 to 95. Lows 50 to 65. Thursday, sunny, warmer. High 65 to 95. Sunrise, sunset, and tidal information for the San Francisco Bay Area for Friday, July 31st. The sunrise today, 6:12 a.m. The sunset tonight, 8:20 p.m. Tidal data at the Golden Gate for today. High tide, 12:35 a.m. at 5.92 feet. Low tide, 7:15 a.m. at minus 0.34 feet. High tide, 2:19 p.m. at 5.2 feet. Low tide, 7:17 p.m. at 2.53 feet. Here are the buoy observations for noon Pacific Daylight Time. An offshore buoy 6, winds north at 12 knots, pressure 1,022.9 millibars. An offshore buoy 59, winds northwest at 6 knots, water temperature 67, pressure 1,024.0 millibars. At Point Arena buoy, winds northwest 17 knots, gusting to 21, water temperature 55, pressure 1,018.9 millibars, seas 2 feet, every 14 seconds. At buoy 13 near Bodega Bay, winds northwest at 16 knots, pressure 1,017.4 millibars. At Point Reyes Wave Rider buoy, water temperature 58, sea 7 feet, every 8 seconds. At San Francisco Bar buoy, water temperature 60, seas 5 feet, every 14 seconds. At San Francisco buoy, winds northwest at 16 knots, pressure 1,017.3 millibars, swell 6 feet, every 8 seconds. At Half Moon Bay buoy, winds northwest 12 knots, water temperature 60, pressure 1,018.0 millibars, seas 6 feet, every 7 seconds. At Monterey buoy, winds northwest at 19 knots, gusting to 23, water temperature 62, pressure 1,017.4 millibars. At Point Sur, Wave Rider buoy, water temperature 58, seas 6 feet, every 13 seconds. At Cape San Martin buoy, winds northwest 14 knots, water temperature 55, pressure 1,016.7 millibars. Seas 6 feet, every 9 seconds. Synopsis for the Central California coast and bays, including the Monterey Bay, Greater Farallones, and Cordell Bank National Marine Sanctuaries: fresh northwest breezes strength by Saturday into gale force across the northern waters and strong in the southern coastal waters. Wind-driven moderate seas built to very rough ice.

break in response to the stronger winds. Occasional storm force gusts are likely in the northern waters. Wind and very rough seas gradually subside by mid next week. Distant tropical activity continues to send long period swells to our coastal waters. The marine forecast for San Pablo Bay, Suisun Bay, the West Delta, and the San Francisco Bay north of the Bay Bridge. For today, southwest wind 5 to 10 knots. For tonight, southwest wind 5 to 10 knots. For Saturday, southwest wind 5 to 10 knots. The marine forecast for Monterey Bay. For today, northwest wind around 5 knots, backing to west 10 to 15 knots this afternoon. Seas 3 to 4 feet. Wave detail, northwest 4 feet at 8 seconds and south 2 feet at 14 seconds. For tonight, northwest wind 10 to 15 knots, easing to 5 to 10 knots after midnight. Seas 3 to 5 feet. Wave detail, northwest 5 feet at 8 seconds. For Saturday, northwest wind around 5 knots, backing to west 10 to 15 knots in the afternoon. Seas 3 to 4 feet. Wave detail, northwest 4 feet at 8 seconds. The coastal waters forecast from Pigeon Point to Point Pinos out to 10 nautical miles. Small craft advisory in effect through this evening. Small craft advisory in effect from Saturday morning through Saturday evening. For today, northwest wind 5 to 10 knots, rising to 20 to 25 knots. Seas 4 to 6 feet. Wave detail, northwest 5 feet at 9 seconds and south 3 feet at 14 seconds. For tonight, northwest wind 20 to 25 knots, easing to 10 to 15 knots after midnight. Seas 5 to 7 feet. Wave detail, northwest 6 feet at 7 seconds and south 2 feet at 13 seconds. For Saturday, northwest wind 10 to 15 knots, rising to 15 to 20 knots in the afternoon. Seas 5 to 7 feet. Wave detail, northwest 6 feet at 9 seconds and south 2 feet at 13 seconds. The area forecast for the peninsula, North Bay, and East Bay. Beach hazards statement in effect through Saturday afternoon. For the rest of today, mostly sunny early in the afternoon, then becoming sunny. Haze. Highs in the mid-70s at the coast to the lower 90s inland. West winds 5 to 15 miles per hour. For tonight, mostly clear until midnight, then becoming partly cloudy. Patchy smoke until midnight. Haze. Lows in the 50s. Southwest winds 5 to 10 miles per hour. And on Saturday, mostly sunny. Haze. Highs in the mid-70s at the coast to the mid-90s inland. Southwest winds 5 to 15 miles per hour. For the Saturday night, mostly clear. Haze and patchy smoke. Lows from the 50s to lower 60s. Southwest winds 5 to 15 miles per hour. For Sunday, partly cloudy in the morning, then becoming sunny. Highs in the upper 70s at the coast to the upper 90s inland. Southwest winds 5 to 10 miles per hour. And on Sunday night, clear. Lows from the 50s to lower 60s. Monday through Thursday, mostly clear. High 70s and 80s. Lows from the 50s to lower 60s. High temperatures today and lows tonight for the selected cities: San Francisco, 73 and 56, San Francisco Airport, 74 and 58, Redwood City, 84 and 57, Oakland, 78 and 58, Fremont, 81 and 58, Concord, 95 and 59, Livermore, 93 and 57, San Rafael, 88 and 56, Santa Rosa, 94 and 55, Napa, 87 and 55, Fairfield, 92 and 60. These are the 1 p.m. Pacific Daylight Time observations for the San Francisco and Monterey Bay areas on Friday, July 31st. At San Francisco Airport, it was mostly sunny, temperature 72, dew point 53, relative humidity 51%, northwest wind at 21 miles an hour, pressure

3.02 inches and rising. At Oakland Airport, it was mostly sunny, temperature 72, dew point 54, relative humidity 53%, west wind at 10 miles an hour, pressure 30.02 inches and falling. At San Jose Airport, it was sunny, temperature 83, dew point 50, relative humidity 31%, north wind at 8 miles an hour, pressure 29.99 inches and falling. At Santa Rosa, haze and smoke were reported, temperature 84, variable wind at 3, pressure 29.99 and falling. At Concord, it was sunny, temperature 85, northwest wind at 12. At Livermore, it was sunny, temperature 89, west wind at 9. At Monterey, it was sunny, temperature 66, west wind at 13, pressure 30.06 and rising. At Salinas, it was sunny, temperature 72, dew point 54, relative humidity 53%, northwest wind at 16. Here are some observations around California and western Nevada. At Los Angeles, haze was reported, with a temperature of 77. It was sunny, with a temperature of 85 at Sacramento, 92 at Reno, and 86 at Truckee. Under sunny skies, South Lake Tahoe reported 79, Blue Canyon reported 80, and Mammoth Lakes reported 86. At San Diego, it was mostly sunny, with a temperature of 78. Local temperature reports around San Francisco Bay for 12 p.m. Downtown San Francisco was 69 degrees. Oakland Museum was 70 degrees. Redwood City was 74 degrees. San Rafael was 74 degrees. The following is an important beach hazard message from the National Weather Service. Issued at 9:36 p.m. Pacific Daylight Time. Beach hazard statement remains in effect through Saturday afternoon. What? Long period southerly swell will bring an increased risk of sneaker waves and strong rip currents. Breaking waves will reach up to 10 feet along some south and southwest facing beaches and breakpoints. Where? Pacific Coast beaches. When? Through Saturday afternoon. Impacts. Dangerous conditions are forecast along the shoreline. Hazards include sneaker waves, strong rip currents, and large breaking waves. Stay off of jetties, piers, rocks, and other waterside infrastructure. Remain out of the water to avoid hazardous surf and never turn your back on the ocean. Monitor local weather, surf and tide forecasts at www.weather.gov/mtr. The area forecast for the South Bay, including the San Jose metro area and the Santa Clara Valley. For the rest of today, sunny. Highs in the upper 70s by the bay, lower to mid 90s inland. Northwest winds 5 to 10 miles per hour. For tonight, mostly clear. Lows in the 50s. Northwest winds 5 to 10 miles per hour. And on Saturday, mostly sunny in the morning, then becoming sunny. Highs around 80 by the bay to the lower 90s inland. Northwest winds 5 to 10 miles per hour. For the Saturday night, mostly clear. Patchy smoke. Lows from the mid-50s to lower 60s. West winds 5 to 10 miles per hour. For Sunday, mostly sunny in the morning, then becoming sunny. Highs in the mid-80s by the bay to the mid-90s inland. West winds 5 to 10 miles per hour. And on Sunday night, clear. Lows from the mid-50s to lower 60s. For the Monday, mostly sunny in the morning, then becoming sunny. Highs from the lower 80s to mid-90s. For Monday night, clear. Lows from the mid-50s to lower 60s. Tuesday through Thursday, mostly clear. Highs from the upper 70s to lower 90s. Lows from the mid-50s to lower 60s. High temperatures today and lows tonight for the selected cities, San Jose, 86 and 59, Mountain View, 79 and 59, Morgan Hill, 95 and 57. The area forecast for the Monterey Bay and Salinas Valley? Beach

hazard statement in effect through Saturday afternoon. For the rest of today, mostly sunny. Highs in the lower 70s at the coast to the lower 90s inland. West winds 5 to 15 miles per hour. For tonight, mostly clear until midnight, then becoming partly cloudy. Lows in the mid-50s. Southwest winds 5 to 10 miles per hour. And on Saturday, partly cloudy in the morning, then becoming mostly sunny. Highs in the lower 70s at the coast to the lower 90s inland. West winds up to 5 miles per hour, increasing to 5 to 15 miles per hour in the afternoon. For the Saturday night, mostly clear until midnight, then becoming partly cloudy. Lows in the mid-50s. Southwest winds 5 to 10 miles per hour. For Sunday, partly cloudy in the morning, then becoming mostly sunny. Highs in the lower 70s at the coast to the mid-90s inland. West winds 5 to 10 miles per hour. And on Sunday night, mostly clear. Lows in the mid-50s. For the Monday, partly cloudy in the morning, then becoming mostly sunny. High 70s and 80s. Monday night through Thursday, partly cloudy. Lows in the mid-50s. High 70s and 80s. High temperatures today and lows tonight for the selected cities: Santa Cruz, 83 and 55, Monterrey, 72 and 56, Salinas, 73 and 56, Hollister, 89 and 55, King City, 93 and 57. The weather overview for the Bay Area and Central Coast: gradual warming trend through the weekend with moderate heat risk in the interior through the early part of next week, elevated fire weather threat across the interior north and east bays, and the Diablo and Santa Lucia ranges through the early part of next week, hazardous beach conditions across the Pacific coast with an increased risk for sneaker waves and rip currents through Saturday, strong and gusty winds develop over coastal waters north of Point Reyes this weekend. The extended forecast for the Bay Area and Central Coast: Sunday end. Sunday night, mostly clear. Highs 65 to 100. Lows 50 to 65. Monday and Monday night, mostly clear. Highs 65 to 100. Lows 50 to 65. Tuesday and Tuesday night, mostly clear. Highs 65 to 95. Lows 50 to 60. Wednesday and Wednesday night, mostly clear. High 65 to 95. Lows 50 to 65. Thursday, sunny, warmer. High 65 to 95. Sunrise, sunset, and tidal information for the San Francisco Bay Area for Friday, July 31st. The sunset tonight, 8:19 p.m. The sunrise tomorrow, 6:14 a.m. The sunset tomorrow, 8:18 p.m. Tidal data at the Golden Gate for the afternoon and evening hours today and the morning hours of tomorrow. High tide, 2:19 p.m. at 5.2 feet. Low tide, 7:17 p.m. at 2.53 feet. High tide, 1:15 a.m. at 5.64 feet. Low tide, 7:44 a.m. at -09 feet. Here are the buoy observations for 1 p.m. Pacific Daylight Time. An offshore buoy 6 winds north at 10 knots, pressure 1,023.3 millibars. An offshore buoy 59, winds west 6 knots, water temperature 68, pressure 1,024.2 millibars, seas 3 feet, every 14 seconds. At Point Arena buoy, winds northwest 17 knots, gusting to 21, water temperature 55, pressure 1,019.0 millibars, seas 2 feet, every 15 seconds. At buoy 13 near Bodega Bay, winds northwest at 17 knots, gusting to 23, pressure 1,017.2 millibars. At Point Reyes Wave Rider buoy, water temperature 59, seas 7 feet, every 8 seconds. At San Francisco Bar buoy, water temperature 60, seas 5 feet, every 14 seconds. At San Francisco buoy, winds northwest 16 knots, water temperature 55, pressure 1,017.5 millibars, seas 5 feet, every 7 seconds.

half moon bay buoy, winds northwest 14 knots, water temperature 60, pressure 1,018.1 millibars, seas 5 feet, every 8 seconds. At Monterey buoy, winds northwest at 21 knots, gusting to 27, water temperature 62, pressure 1,017.0 millibars. At Point Sur, wave rider buoy, water temperature 58, seas 6 feet, every 8 seconds. At Cape San Martin buoy, winds northwest at 60 knots, water temperature 55, pressure 1,016.7 millibars. Synopsis for the Central California coast and bays, including the Monterey Bay, Greater Farallones, and Cordell Bank National Marine Sanctuaries. Fresh northwest breezes strength by Saturday into gale force across the northern waters and strong in the southern coastal waters. Wind-driven moderate seas build to very rough by Sunday in response to the stronger winds. Occasional storm force gusts are likely in the northern waters. Wind and very rough seas gradually subside by mid-next week. Distant tropical activity continues to send long-period swells to our coastal waters. The marine forecast for San Pablo Bay, Suisun Bay, the West Delta, and the San Francisco Bay north of the Bay Bridge. For today, southwest wind 5 to 10 knots. For tonight, southwest wind 5 to 10 knots. For Saturday, southwest wind 5 to 10 knots. The marine forecast for Monterey Bay. For today, northwest wind around 5 knots, backing to west 10 to 15 knots this afternoon. Seas 3 to 4 feet. Wave detail, northwest 4 feet at 8 seconds and south 2 feet at 14 seconds. For tonight, northwest wind 10 to 15 knots, easing to 5 to 10 knots after midnight. Seas 3 to 5 feet. Wave detail, northwest 5 feet at 8 seconds. For Saturday, northwest wind around 5 knots, backing to west 10 to 15 knots in the afternoon. Seas 3 to 4 feet. Wave detail, northwest 4 feet at 8 seconds. The coastal waters forecast from Pigeon Point to Point Pinos out to 10 nautical miles. Small craft advisory in effect through this evening. Small craft advisory in effect from Saturday morning through Saturday evening. For today, northwest wind 5 to 10 knots, rising to 20 to 25 knots. Seas 4 to 6 feet. Wave detail, northwest 5 feet at 9 seconds and south 3 feet at 14 seconds. For tonight, northwest wind 20 to 25 knots, easing to 10 to 15 knots after midnight. Seas 5 to 7 feet. Wave detail, northwest 6 feet at 7 seconds and south 2 feet at 13 seconds. For Saturday, northwest wind 10 to 15 knots, rising to 15 to 20 knots in the afternoon. Seas 5 to 7 feet. Wave detail, northwest 6 feet at 9 seconds and south 2 feet at 13 seconds. The area forecast for the peninsula, North Bay, and East Bay. Beach hazards statement in effect through Saturday afternoon. For the rest of today, mostly sunny early in the afternoon, then becoming sunny. Haze. Highs in the mid-70s at the coast to the lower 90s inland. West winds 5 to 15 miles per hour. For tonight, mostly clear until midnight, then becoming partly cloudy. Patchy smoke until midnight. Haze. Lows in the 50s. Southwest winds 5 to 10 miles per hour. And on Saturday, mostly sunny. Haze. Highs in the mid-70s at the coast to the mid-90s inland. Southwest winds 5 to 15 miles per hour. For the Saturday night, mostly clear. Haze and patchy smoke. Lows from the 50s to lower 60s. Southwest winds 5 to 15 miles per hour. For Sunday, partly cloudy in the morning, then becoming sunny. Highs in the upper 70s at the coast to the upper 90s inland. Southwest winds 5 to 10 miles per hour. And on Sunday night, clear. Lows from the 50s to lower 60s. Monday through Thursday, mostly clear. Highs

70s and 80s. Lows from the 50s to lower 60s. High temperatures today and lows tonight for the selected cities. San Francisco, 73 and 56. San Francisco Airport, 74 and 58. Redwood City, 84 and 57. Oakland, 78 and 58. Fremont, 81 and 58. Concord, 95 and 59. Livermore, 93 and 57. San Rafael, 88 and 56. Santa Rosa, 94 and 55. Napa, 87 and 55. Fairfield, 92 and 60. These are the 1 p.m. Pacific Daylight Time observations for the San Francisco and Monterey Bay areas on Friday, July 31st. At San Francisco Airport, it was mostly sunny, temperature 72, dew point 53, relative humidity 51%, northwest wind at 21 miles an hour, pressure 30.02 inches and rising. At Oakland Airport, it was mostly sunny, temperature 72, dew point 54, relative humidity 53%, west wind at 10 miles an hour, pressure 30.02 inches and falling. At San Jose Airport, it was sunny, temperature 83, dew point 50, relative humidity 31%, north wind at 8 miles an hour, pressure 29.99 inches and falling. At Santa Rosa, haze and smoke were reported, temperature 84, variable wind at 3, pressure 29.99 and falling. At Concord, it was sunny, temperature 85, northwest wind at 12. At Livermore, it was sunny, temperature 89, west wind at 9. At Monterey, it was sunny, temperature 66, west wind at 13, pressure 30.06 and rising. At Salinas, it was sunny, temperature 72, dew point 54, relative humidity 53%, northwest wind at 16. Here are some observations around California and western Nevada. At Los Angeles, haze was reported, with a temperature of 77. It was sunny, with a temperature of 85 at Sacramento, 92 at Reno, and 86 at Truckee. Under sunny skies, South Lake Tahoe reported 79, Blue Canyon reported 80, and Mammoth Lakes reported 86. At San Diego, it was mostly sunny, with a temperature of 78. Local temperature reports around San Francisco Bay for 1 p.m. Downtown San Francisco was 70 degrees. Oakland Museum was 74 degrees. Redwood City was 73 degrees. San Rafael was 77 degrees. The following is an important beach hazard message from the National Weather Service. Issued at 9:36 p.m. Pacific Daylight Time. Beach hazard statement remains in effect through Saturday afternoon. What? Long period southerly swell will bring an increased risk of sneaker waves and strong currents. Breaking waves will reach up to 10 feet along some south and southwest facing beaches and breakpoints. Where? Pacific Coast beaches. When? Through Saturday afternoon. Impacts. Dangerous conditions are forecast along the shoreline. Hazards include sneaker waves, strong wind currents, and large breaking waves. Stay off of jetties, piers, rocks, and other waterside infrastructure. Remain out of the water to avoid hazardous surf and never turn your back on the ocean. Monitor local weather, surf and tide forecasts at www.weather.gov/mtr. The area forecast for the South Bay, including the San Jose metro area and the Santa Clara Valley. For the rest of today, sunny. Highs in the upper 70s by the bay, lower to mid 90s inland. Northwest winds 5 to 10 miles per hour. For tonight, mostly clear. Lows in the 50s. Northwest winds 5 to 10 miles per hour. And on Saturday, mostly sunny in the morning, then becoming sunny. Highs around 80 by the bay to the lower 90s inland. Northwest winds 5 to 10 miles per hour. For the Saturday night, mostly clear. Patchy smoke. Lows from the mid-50s to lower 60s. West winds 5 to 10 miles per hour. For Sunday,

sunny in the morning, then becoming sunny. Highs in the mid-80s by the bay to the mid-90s inland. West winds 5 to 10 miles per hour. And on Sunday night, clear. Lows from the mid-50s to lower 60s. For the Monday, mostly sunny in the morning, then becoming sunny. Highs from the lower 80s to mid-90s. For Monday night, clear. Lows from the mid-50s to lower 60s. Tuesday through Thursday, mostly clear. Highs from the upper 70s to lower 90s. Lows from the mid-50s to lower 60s. High temperatures today and lows tonight for the selected cities: San Jose, 86 and 59, Mountain View, 79 and 59, Morgan Hill, 95 and 57. 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This broadcast originates from the National Weather Service office located in Monterey, California, and serves the South Bay and Monterey Bay Area, including the city of San Jose, Monterey, Salinas, and Santa Cruz. The area forecast for the Monterey Bay and Salinas Valley: beach hazards statement in effect through Saturday afternoon. For the rest of today, mostly sunny. Highs in the lower 70s at the coast to the lower 90s inland. West winds 5 to 15 miles per hour. For tonight, mostly clear until midnight, then becoming partly cloudy. Lows in the mid-50s. Southwest winds 5 to 10 miles per hour. And on Saturday, partly cloudy in the morning, then becoming mostly sunny. Highs in the lower 70s at the coast to the lower 90s inland. West winds up to 5 miles per hour, increasing to 5 to 15 miles per hour in the afternoon. For the Saturday night, mostly clear until midnight, then becoming partly cloudy. Lows in the mid-50s. Southwest winds 5 to 10 miles per hour. For Sunday, partly cloudy in the morning, then becoming mostly sunny. Highs in the lower 70s at the coast to the mid-90s inland. West winds 5 to 10 miles per hour. And on Sunday night, mostly clear. Lows in the mid-50s. For the Monday, partly cloudy in the morning, then becoming mostly sunny. High 70s and 80s. Monday night through Thursday, partly cloudy. Lows in the mid-50s. High 70s and 80s. High temperatures today and lows tonight for the selected cities: Santa Cruz, 83 and 55, Monterey, 72 and 56, Salinas, 73 and 56, Hollister, 89 and 55, King City, 93 and 57. The weather overview for the Bay Area and Central Coast: gradual warming trend through the weekend with moderate heat risk in the interior through the early part of next week, elevated fire weather threat across the interior north and east bays, and the Diablo and Santa Lucia ranges through the early part of next week, hazardous beach conditions across the Pacific coast with an increased risk for sneaker waves and rip currents through Saturday, strong and gusty winds develop over coastal waters north of Point Reyes this weekend. The extended forecast for the Bay Area and Central Coast: Sunday end. Sunday night, mostly clear. Highs 65 to 100. Lows 50 to 65. Monday and Monday night, mostly clear. Highs 65 to 100. Lows 50 to 65. Tuesday and Tuesday night, mostly clear. Highs 65 to 95. Lows 50 to 60. Wednesday and Wednesday night, mostly clear. Highs 65 to 95. Lows 50 to 65. Thursday, sunny, warmer. Highs 65 to 95. Sunrise, sunset, and tidal information for the San Francisco Bay Area for Friday, July 31st. The sunset tonight, 8:19 p.m. The sunrise tomorrow, 6:14 a.m. The sunset tomorrow, 8:18 p.m. Tidal data at the Golden Gate for the afternoon and evening hours today and the morning hours of tomorrow. High tide, 2:19 p.m. at 5:02 feet.

tide, 7, 17 p.m. at 2.53 feet. High tide, 1, 15 a.m. at 5.64 feet. Low tide, 7, 44 a.m. at minus 0, 9 feet. Here are the buoy observations for 1 p.m. Pacific Daylight Time. An offshore buoy 6 winds north at 10 knots, pressure 1,023.3 millibars. An offshore buoy 59, winds west 6 knots, water temperature 68, pressure 1,024.2 millibars, seas 3 feet, every 14 seconds. At Point Arena buoy, winds northwest 17 knots, gusting to 21, water temperature 55, pressure 1,019.0 millibars, seas 2 feet, every 15 seconds. At buoy 13 near Bodega Bay, winds northwest at 17 knots, gusting to 23, pressure 1,017.2 millibars. At Point Reyes Wave Rider buoy, water temperature 59, seas 7 feet, every 8 seconds. At San Francisco Bar buoy, water temperature 60, seas 5 feet, every 14 seconds. At San Francisco buoy, winds northwest 16 knots, water temperature 55, pressure 1,017.5 millibars, seas 5 feet, every 7 seconds. At Half Moon Bay buoy, winds northwest 14 knots, water temperature 60, pressure 1,018.1 millibars, seas 5 feet, every 8 seconds. At Monterey buoy, winds northwest at 21 knots, gusting to 27, water temperature 62, pressure 1,017.0 millibars. At Point Sur, Wave Rider buoy, water temperature 58, seas 6 feet, every 8 seconds. At Cape San Martin buoy, winds northwest at 16 knots, water temperature 55, pressure 1,016.7 millibars. Synopsis for the Central California coast and bays, including the Monterey Bay, Greater Farallones, and Cordell Bank National Marine Sanctuaries. Fresh northwest breezes strength by Saturday into gale force across the northern waters and strong in the southern coastal waters. Wind-driven moderate seas built to very rough by Sunday in response to the stronger winds. Occasional storm force gusts are likely in the northern waters. Wind and very rough seas gradually subside by mid-next week. Distant tropical activity continues to send long-period swells to our coastal waters. The marine forecast for San Pablo Bay, Suisun Bay, the West Delta, and the San Francisco Bay north of the Bay Bridge. For today, southwest wind 5 to 10 knots. For tonight, southwest wind 5 to 10 knots. For Saturday, southwest wind 5 to 10 knots. The marine forecast for Monterey Bay. For today, northwest wind around 5 knots, backing to west 10 to 15 knots this afternoon. Seas 3 to 4 feet. Wave detail, northwest 4 feet at 8 seconds and south 2 feet at 14 seconds. For tonight, northwest wind 10 to 15 knots, easing to 5 to 10 knots after midnight. Seas 3 to 5 feet. Wave detail, northwest 5 feet at 8 seconds. For Saturday, northwest wind around 5 knots, backing to west 10 to 15 knots in the afternoon. Seas 3 to 4 feet. Wave detail, northwest 4 feet at 8 seconds. The coastal waters forecast from Pigeon Point to Point Pinos out to 10 nautical miles. Small craft advisory in effect through this evening. Small craft advisory in effect from Saturday morning through Saturday evening. For today, northwest wind 5 to 10 knots, rising to 20 to 25 knots. Seas 4 to 6 feet. Wave detail, northwest 5 feet at 9 seconds and south 3 feet at 14 seconds. For tonight, northwest wind 20 to 25 knots, easing to 10 to 15 knots after midnight. Seas 5 to 7 feet. For tonight, northwest wind 20 to 25 knots, easing to 10 to 15 knots after midnight. Seas 5 to 7 feet. Wave detail, northwest 6 feet at 7 seconds and south 2 feet at 13 seconds. For Saturday, northwest wind 10 to 15 knots, rising to 15 to 20 knots in the afternoon.

seas 5 to 7 feet. Wave detail, northwest 6 feet at 9 seconds and south 2 feet at 13 seconds. The area forecast for the peninsula, North Bay, and East Bay. Beach hazards statement in effect through Saturday afternoon. For the rest of today, mostly sunny early in the afternoon, then becoming sunny. Haze. Highs in the mid-70s at the coast to the lower 90s inland. West winds 5 to 15 miles per hour. For tonight, mostly clear until midnight, then becoming partly cloudy. Patchy smoke until midnight. Haze. Lows in the 50s. Southwest winds 5 to 10 miles per hour. And on Saturday, mostly sunny. Haze. Highs in the mid-70s at the coast to the mid-90s inland. Southwest winds 5 to 15 miles per hour. For the Saturday night, mostly clear. Haze and patchy smoke. Lows from the 50s to lower 60s. Southwest winds 5 to 15 miles per hour. For Sunday, partly cloudy in the morning, then becoming sunny. Highs in the upper 70s at the coast to the upper 90s inland. Southwest winds 5 to 10 miles per hour. And on Sunday night, clear. Lows from the 50s to lower 60s. Monday through Thursday, mostly clear. High 70s and 80s. Lows from the 50s to lower 60s. High temperatures today and lows tonight for the selected cities: San Francisco, 73 and 56, San Francisco Airport, 74 and 58, Redwood City, 84 and 57, Oakland, 78 and 58, Fremont, 81 and 58, Concord, 95 and 59, Livermore, 93 and 57, San Rafael, 88 and 56, Santa Rosa, 94 and 55, Napa, 87 and 55, Fairfield, 92 and 60. These are the 1 p.m. Pacific Daylight Time observations for the San Francisco and Monterey Bay areas on Friday, July 31st. At San Francisco Airport, it was mostly sunny, temperature 72, dew point 53, relative humidity 51%, northwest wind at 21 miles an hour, pressure 30.02 inches and rising. At Oakland Airport, it was mostly sunny, temperature 72, dew point 54, relative humidity 53%, west wind at 10 miles an hour, pressure 30.02 inches and falling. At San Jose Airport, it was sunny, temperature 83, dew point 50, relative humidity 31%, north wind at 8 miles an hour, pressure 29.99 inches and falling. At Santa Rosa, haze and smoke were reported, temperature 84, variable wind at 3, pressure 29.99 and falling. At Concord, it was sunny, temperature 85, northwest wind at 12. At Livermore, it was sunny, temperature 89, west wind at 9. At Monterey, it was sunny, temperature 66, west wind at 13, pressure 30.06 and rising. At Salinas, it was sunny, temperature 72, dew point 54, relative humidity 53%, northwest wind at 16. Here are some observations around California and western Nevada. At Los Angeles, haze was reported, with a temperature of 77. It was sunny, with a temperature of 85 at Sacramento, 92 at Reno, and 86 at Truckee. Under sunny skies, South Lake Tahoe reported 79, Blue Canyon reported 80, and Mammoth Lakes reported 86. At San Diego, it was mostly sunny, with a temperature of 78. Local temperature reports around San Francisco Bay for 1 p.m. Downtown San Francisco was 70 degrees. Oakland Museum was 74 degrees. Redwood City was 73 degrees. San Rafael was 77 degrees. The following is an important beach hazard message from the National Weather Service. Issued at 9:36 p.m. Pacific Daylight Time. Beach hazards statement remains in effect through Saturday afternoon.
What? Long-period southerly swell will bring an increased risk of sneaker waves and strong rip currents. Breaking waves will reach up to 10 feet along some south and southwest facing beaches and breakpoints. Where? Pacific Coast beaches. When? Through Saturday afternoon. Impacts. Dangerous conditions are forecast along the shoreline. Hazards include sneaker waves, strong rip currents, and large breaking waves. Stay off of jetties, piers, rocks, and other waterside infrastructure. Remain out of the water to avoid hazardous surf and never turn your back on the ocean. Monitor local weather, surf and tide forecasts at www.weather.gov/mtr. The area forecast for the South Bay, including the San Jose metro area and the Santa Clara Valley. For the rest of today, sunny. Highs in the upper 70s by the bay, lower to mid-90s inland. Northwest winds 5 to 10 miles per hour. For tonight, mostly clear. Lows in the 50s. Northwest winds 5 to 10 miles per hour. And on Saturday, mostly sunny in the morning, then becoming sunny. Highs around 80 by the bay to the lower 90s inland. Northwest winds 5 to 10 miles per hour. For the Saturday night, mostly clear. Patchy smoke. Lows from the mid-50s to lower 60s. West winds 5 to 10 miles per hour. For Sunday, mostly sunny in the morning, then becoming sunny. Highs in the mid-80s by the bay to the mid-90s inland. West winds 5 to 10 miles per hour. And on Sunday night, clear. Lows from the mid-50s to lower 60s. For the Monday, mostly sunny in the morning, then becoming sunny. Highs from the lower 80s to mid-90s. For Monday night, clear. Lows from the mid-50s to lower 60s. Tuesday through Thursday, mostly clear. Highs from the upper 70s to lower 90s. Lows from the mid-50s to lower 60s. High temperatures today and lows tonight for the selected cities: San Jose, 86 and 59, Mountain View, 79 and 59, Morgan Hill, 95 and 57. The area forecast for the Monterey Bay and Salinas Valley? Beach hazards statement in effect through Saturday afternoon. For the rest of today, mostly sunny. Highs in the lower 70s at the coast to the lower 90s inland. West winds 5 to 15 miles per hour. For tonight, mostly clear until midnight, then becoming partly cloudy. Lows in the mid-50s. Southwest winds 5 to 10 miles per hour. And on Saturday, partly cloudy in the morning, then becoming mostly sunny. Highs in the lower 70s at the coast to the lower 90s inland. West winds up to 5 miles per hour, increasing to 5 to 15 miles per hour in the afternoon. For the Saturday night, mostly clear until midnight, then becoming partly cloudy. Lows in the mid-50s. Southwest winds 5 to 10 miles per hour. For Sunday, partly cloudy in the morning, then becoming mostly sunny. Highs in the lower 70s at the coast to the mid-90s inland. West winds 5 to 10 miles per hour. And on Sunday night, mostly clear. Lows in the mid-50s. For the Monday, partly cloudy in the morning, then becoming mostly sunny. High 70s and 80s. Monday night through Thursday, partly cloudy. Lows in the mid-50s. High 70s and 80s. High temperatures today and lows tonight for the selected cities: Santa Cruz, 83 and 55, Monterey, 72 and 56, Salinas, 73 and 56, Hollister, 89 and 55, King City, 93 and 57. The weather overview for the Bay Area and Central Coast: gradual warming trend through the weekend with moderate heat risk in the interior through the early part of next week. Elevated fire weather threat across the interior north and east bays,
and the Diablo and Santa Lucia ranges through the early part of next week. Hazardous beach conditions across the Pacific coast with an increased risk for sneaker waves and rip currents through Saturday. Strong and gusty winds develop over coastal waters north of Point Reyes this weekend. The extended forecast for the Bay Area.

Central Coast, Sunday end. Sunday night, mostly clear. Highs 65 to 100. Lows 50 to 65. Monday and Monday night, mostly clear. Highs 65 to 100. Lows 50 to 65. Tuesday and Tuesday night, mostly clear. Highs 65 to 95. Lows 50 to 60. Wednesday and Wednesday night, mostly clear. Highs 65 to 95. Lows 50 to 65. Thursday, sunny, warmer. Highs 65 to 95. Sunrise, sunset, and tidal information for the San Francisco Bay Area for Friday, July 31st. The sunset tonight, 8:19 p.m. The sunrise tomorrow, 6:14 a.m. The sunset tomorrow, 8:18 p.m. Tidal data at the Golden Gate for the afternoon and evening hours today and the morning hours of tomorrow. High tide, 2:19 p.m. at 5.2 feet. Low tide, 7:17 p.m. at 2.53 feet. High tide, 1:15 a.m. at 5.64 feet. Low tide, 7:44 a.m. at -09 feet. Here are the buoy observations for 1 p.m. Pacific Daylight Time. An offshore buoy 6 winds north at 10 knots, pressure 1,023.3 millibars. An offshore buoy 59, winds west 6 knots, water temperature 68, pressure 1,024.2 millibars, seas 3 feet, every 14 seconds. At Point Arena buoy, winds northwest 17 knots, gusting to 21, water temperature 55, pressure 1,019.0 millibars, seas 2 feet, every 15 seconds. At buoy 13 near Bodega Bay, winds northwest at 17 knots, gusting to 23, pressure 1,017.2 millibars. At Point Reyes Wave Rider buoy, water temperature 59, seas 7 feet, every 8 seconds. At San Francisco Bar buoy, water temperature 60, seas 5 feet, every 14 seconds. At San Francisco buoy, winds northwest 16 knots, water temperature 55, pressure 1,017.5 millibars, seas 5 feet, every 7 seconds. At Half Moon Bay buoy, winds northwest 14 knots, water temperature 60, pressure 1,018.1 millibars, seas 5 feet, every 8 seconds. At Monterey buoy, winds northwest at 21 knots, gusting to 27, water temperature 62, pressure 1,017.0 millibars. At Pointer, Wave Rider buoy, water temperature 58, seas 6 feet, every 8 seconds. At Cape San Martin buoy, winds northwest at 16 knots, water temperature 55, pressure 1,016.7 millibars. Synopsis for the Central California coast and bays, including the Monterey Bay, Greater Farallones, and Cordell Bank National Marine Sanctuaries, fresh northwest breezes strength by Saturday into gale force across the northern waters and strong in the southern coastal waters. Wind-driven moderate seas built to very rough by Sunday in response to the stronger winds. Occasional storm force gusts are likely in the northern waters. Wind and very rough seas gradually subside by mid-next week. Distant tropical activity continues to send long-period swells to our coastal waters. The marine forecast for San Pablo Bay, Suisun Bay, the West Delta, and the San Francisco Bay north of the Bay Bridge. For today, southwest wind 5 to 10 knots. For tonight, southwest wind 5 to 10 knots. For Saturday, southwest wind 5 to 10 knots. The marine forecast for Monterey Bay. For today, northwest wind around 5 knots, backing to west 10 to 15 knots this afternoon. Seas 3 to 4 feet. Wave detail, northwest 4 feet at 8 seconds and south 2 feet at 14 seconds. For tonight, northwest wind 10 to 15 knots, easing to 5 to 10 knots after midnight. Seas 3 to 5 feet. Wave detail, northwest 5 feet at 8 seconds. For Saturday, northwest wind around 5 knots, backing to west 10 to 15 knots in the afternoon.

sees 3 to 4 feet. Wave detail, northwest 4 feet at 8 seconds. The coastal waters forecast from Pigeon Point to Point Pinos out to 10 nautical miles. Small craft advisory in effect through this evening. Small craft advisory in effect from Saturday morning through Saturday evening. For today, northwest wind 5 to 10 knots, rising to 20 to 25 knots. Seas 4 to 6 feet. Wave detail, northwest 5 feet at 9 seconds and south 3 feet at 14 seconds. For tonight, northwest wind 20 to 25 knots, easing to 10 to 50 knots after midnight. Seas 5 to 7 feet. Wave detail, northwest 6 feet at 7 seconds and south 2 feet at 13 seconds. For Saturday, northwest wind 10 to 15 knots, rising to 15 to 20 knots in the afternoon. Seas 5 to 7 feet. Wave detail, northwest 6 feet at 9 seconds and south 2 feet at 13 seconds. The area forecast for the peninsula, North Bay, and East Bay. Beach hazards statement in effect through Saturday afternoon. For the rest of today, mostly sunny early in the afternoon, then becoming sunny. Haze. Highs in the mid-70s at the coast to the lower 90s inland. West winds 5 to 15 miles per hour. For tonight, mostly clear until midnight, then becoming partly cloudy. Patchy smoke until midnight. Haze. Lows in the 50s. Southwest winds 5 to 10 miles per hour. And on Saturday, mostly sunny. Haze. Highs in the mid-70s at the coast to the mid-90s inland. Southwest winds 5 to 15 miles per hour. For the Saturday night, mostly clear. Haze and patchy smoke. Lows from the 50s to lower 60s. Southwest winds 5 to 15 miles per hour. For Sunday, partly cloudy in the morning, then becoming sunny. Highs in the upper 70s at the coast to the upper 90s inland. Southwest winds 5 to 10 miles per hour. And on Sunday night, clear. Lows from the 50s to lower 60s. Monday through Thursday, mostly clear. High 70s and 80s. Lows from the 50s to lower 60s. High temperatures today and lows tonight for the selected cities: San Francisco, 73 and 56, San Francisco Airport, 74 and 58, Redwood City, 84 and 57, Oakland, 78 and 58, Fremont, 81 and 58, Concord, 95 and 59, Livermore, 93 and 57, San Rafael, 88 and 56, Santa Rosa, 94 and 55, Napa, 87 and 55, Fairfield, 92 and 60. These are the 1 p.m. Pacific Daylight Time observations for the San Francisco and Monterey Bay areas on Friday, July 31st. At San Francisco Airport, it was mostly sunny, temperature 72, dew point 53, relative humidity 51%, northwest wind at 21 miles an hour, pressure 30.02 inches and rising. At Oakland Airport, it was mostly sunny, temperature 72, dew point 54, relative humidity 53%, west wind at 10 miles an hour, pressure 30.02 inches and falling. At San Jose Airport, it was sunny, temperature 83, dew point 50, relative humidity 31%, north wind at 8 miles an hour, pressure 29.99 inches and falling. At Santa Rosa, haze and smoke were reported, temperature 84, variable wind at 3, pressure 29.99 and falling. At Concord, it was sunny, temperature 85, northwest wind at 12. At Livermore, it was sunny, temperature 89, west wind at 9. At Monterey, it was sunny, temperature 66, west wind at 13, pressure 30.06 and rising. At Salinas, it was sunny, temperature 72, dew point 54, relative humidity 53%, northwest wind at 16. Here are some observations around California and western Nevada. At Los Angeles, haze was reported, with a temperature of 77.

1.55 megahertz from atop McQueen's Ridge. This broadcast originates from the National Weather Service office located in Monterey, California, and serves the South Bay and Monterey Bay Area, including the cities of San Jose, Monterey, Salinas, and Santa Cruz. The following is an important beach hazard message from the National Weather Service, issued at 9:36 p.m. Pacific Daylight Time. Beach hazard statement remains in effect through Saturday afternoon. What? Long period southerly swell will bring an increased risk of sneaker waves and strong rip currents. Breaking waves will reach up to 10 feet along some south and southwest facing beaches and breakpoints. Where? Pacific Coast beaches. When? Through Saturday afternoon. Impacts. Dangerous conditions are forecast along the shoreline. Hazards include sneaker waves, strong rip currents, and large breaking waves. Stay off of jetties, piers, rocks, and other waterside infrastructure. Remain out of the water to avoid hazardous surf and never turn your back on the ocean. Monitor local weather, surf, and tide forecasts at www.weather.gov/mtr. The area forecast for the South Bay, including the San Jose metro area and the Santa Clara Valley. For the rest of today, sunny. Highs in the upper 70s by the bay, lower to mid 90s inland. Northwest winds 5 to 10 miles per hour. For tonight, mostly clear. Lows in the 50s. Northwest winds 5 to 10 miles per hour. And on Saturday, mostly sunny in the morning, then becoming sunny. Highs around 80 by the bay to the lower 90s inland. Northwest winds 5 to 10 miles per hour. For the Saturday night, mostly clear. Patchy smoked. Lows from the mid-50s to lower 60s. West winds 5 to 10 miles per hour. For Sunday, mostly sunny in the morning, then becoming sunny. Highs in the mid-80s by the bay to the mid-90s inland. West winds 5 to 10 miles per hour. And on Sunday night, clear. Lows from the mid-50s to lower 60s. For the Monday, mostly sunny in the morning, then becoming sunny. Highs from the lower 80s to mid-90s. For Monday night, clear. Lows from the mid-50s to lower 60s. Tuesday through Thursday, mostly clear. Highs from the upper 70s to lower 90s. Lows from the mid-50s to lower 60s. High temperatures today and lows tonight for the selected cities: San Jose, 86 and 59, Mountain View, 79 and 59, Morgan Hill, 95 and 57. The area forecast for the Monterey Bay and Salinas Valley? Beach hazard statement in effect through Saturday afternoon. For the rest of today, mostly sunny. Highs in the lower 70s at the coast to the lower 90s inland. West winds 5 to 15 miles per hour. For tonight, mostly clear until midnight, then becoming partly cloudy. Lows in the mid-50s. Southwest winds 5 to 10 miles per hour. And on Saturday, partly cloudy in the morning, then becoming mostly sunny. Highs in the lower 70s at the coast to the lower 90s inland. West winds up to 5 miles per hour, increasing to 5 to 15 miles per hour in the afternoon. For the Saturday night, mostly clear until midnight, then becoming partly cloudy. Lows in the mid-50s. Southwest winds 5 to 10 miles per hour. For Sunday, partly cloudy in the morning, then becoming mostly sunny. Highs in the lower 70s at the coast to the mid-90s inland. West winds 5 to 10 miles per hour. And on Sunday night, mostly clear. Lows in the mid-50s. For the Monday, partly cloudy in the morning, then becoming mostly sunny. High 70s and 80s. Monday night through Thursday, partly cloudy. Lows in the mid-50s. High 70s and 80s. High temperatures today and lows tonight for the selected cities: Santa Cruz, 83 and 55, Monterey, 72 and 56,

Venus, 73 and 56, Hollister, 89 and 55, King City, 93 and 57. The weather overview for the Bay Area and Central Coast, gradual warming trend through the weekend with moderate heat risk in the interior through the early part of next week, elevated fire weather threat across the interior north and east bays, and the Diablo and Santa Lucia ranges through the early part of next week, hazardous beach conditions across the Pacific coast with an increased risk for sneaker waves and rip currents through Saturday. Strong and gusty winds develop over coastal waters north of Point Reyes this weekend. The extended forecast for the Bay Area and Central Coast, Sunday end. Sunday night, mostly clear. Highs 65 to 100. Lows 50 to 65. Monday and Monday night, mostly clear. Highs 65 to 100. Lows 50 to 65. Tuesday and Tuesday night, mostly clear. Highs 65 to 95. Lows 50 to 60. Wednesday and Wednesday night, mostly clear. Highs 65 to 95. Lows 50 to 65. Thursday, sunny, warmer. High 65 to 95. Sunrise, sunset, and tidal information for the San Francisco Bay Area for Friday, July 31st. The sunset tonight, 8:19 p.m. The sunrise tomorrow, 6:14 a.m. The sunset tomorrow, 8:18 p.m. Tidal data at the Golden Gate for the afternoon and evening hours today and the morning hours of tomorrow. High tide, 2:19 p.m. at 5.2 feet. Low tide, 7:17 p.m. at 2.53 feet. High tide, 1:15 a.m. at 5.64 feet. Low tide, 7:44 a.m. at -09 feet. Here are the buoy observations for 2 p.m. Pacific Daylight Time. An offshore buoy 6 winds northwest at 10 knots. Pressure 1,023.6 millibars. An offshore buoy 59 winds west at 8 knots. Water temperature 68. Pressure 1,024.0 millibars. At buoy 14 near Point Arena, winds northwest at 60 knots. Water temperature 55. Pressure 1,019.2 millibars. At buoy 13 near Bodega Bay, winds northwest at 19 knots, gusting to 23, pressure 1,017.0 millibars. At Point Reyes Wave Rider buoy, water temperature 59, sea 7 feet, every 7 seconds. At San Francisco Bar buoy, water temperature 60, seas 5 feet, every 14 seconds. At San Francisco Bay, winds northwest 70 knots, gusting to 21, water temperature 55, pressure 1,016.8 millibars, seas 5 feet, every 8 seconds. At Half Moon Bay buoy, winds northwest 16 knots, water temperature 60, pressure 1,017.9 millibars, seas 5 feet, every 7 seconds. At Monterey buoy, winds northwest at 23 knots, gusting to 27, water temperature 62, pressure 1,017.1 millibars. At Point Sur, Wave Rider buoy, water temperature 58, sea 7 feet, every 13 seconds. At Cape San Martin buoy, winds northwest at 70 knots, gusting to 21, water temperature 55, pressure 1,016.7 millibars. Synopsis for the Central California coast and bays, including the Monterey Bay, Greater Farallones, and Cordell Bank National Marine Sanctuaries. Northwest winds increase to strong across the coastal waters with some pockets of fresh breezes right along the coastline. Northern coastal waters and the Big Sur coastal jet region will experience north-northwest strong to near gale winds with frequent gale force gusts through the weekend. In response to strengthening winds, moderate seas build to very rough, 13 to 15 feet, in the northern zones and rough, 9 to 11 feet, in the southern zones by Sunday and persist into Monday. Thereafter, seas gradually subside back to moderate, 5 to 8 feet, by mid-next week. Long-period southerly swells persist in our coastal waters through the weekend. The marine forecast for San Pablo Bay, Suisun Bay, the West Delta, and the San Francisco Bay north of the Bay Bridge. For tonight, southwest wind

to 50 knots, becoming southbound to 10 knots after midnight. Patchy smoke until early morning. Hazy. For Saturday, southwest wind 5 to 10 knots. Hazy. For Saturday night, southwest wind 10 to 15 knots. Hazy with patchy smoke. The marine forecast for Monterey Bay. For tonight, northwest wind 10 to 15 knots, easing to around 5 knots. Seas 3 to 5 feet. Wave detail, northwest 5 feet at 8 seconds. Patchy dense fog late. For Saturday, northwest wind around 5 knots, backing to west 10 to 15 knots in the afternoon. Seas 3 to 4 feet. Wave detail, northwest 4 feet at 8 seconds. Patchy dense fog in the morning. For Saturday night, west wind 10 to 15 knots, veering to northwest after midnight. Seas 4 to 5 feet. Wave detail, northwest 5 feet at 10 seconds. The coastal waters forecast from Pigeon Point to Point Pinos out to 10 nautical miles. Small craft advisory in effect until 9 p.m. Pacific Daylight Time this evening. Small craft advisory in effect from Saturday morning through late Saturday night. For tonight, northwest wind 15 to 20 knots, easing to 10 to 15 knots after midnight. Seas 5 to 7 feet. Wave detail, northwest 6 feet at 7 seconds and south 3 feet at 13 seconds. For Saturday, northwest wind 10 to 15 knots, rising to 15 to 20 knots in the afternoon. Seas 5 to 7 feet. Wave detail, northwest 6 feet at 8 seconds and south 2 feet at 13 seconds. For Saturday night, northwest wind 15 to 20 knots. Seas 6 to 8 feet. Wave detail, northwest 8 feet at 10 seconds. The area forecast for the peninsula, North Bay, and East Bay. Beach hazards statement in effect through Saturday afternoon. For the rest of today, mostly sunny early in the afternoon, then becoming sunny. Haze. Highs in the mid-70s at the coast to the lower 90s inland. West winds 5 to 15 miles per hour. For tonight, mostly clear until midnight, then becoming partly cloudy. Patchy smoke until midnight. Haze. Lows in the 50s. Southwest winds 5 to 10 miles per hour. And on Saturday, mostly sunny. Haze. Highs in the mid-70s at the coast to the mid-90s inland. Southwest winds 5 to 15 miles per hour. For the Saturday night, mostly clear. Haze and patchy smoke. Lows from the 50s to lower 60s. Southwest winds 5 to 15 miles per hour. For Sunday, partly cloudy in the morning, then becoming sunny. Highs in the upper 70s at the coast to the upper 90s inland. Southwest winds 5 to 10 miles per hour. And on Sunday night, clear. Lows from the 50s to lower 60s. Monday through Thursday, mostly clear. High 70s and 80s. Lows from the 50s to lower 60s. High temperatures today and lows tonight for the selected cities: San Francisco, 73 and 56, San Francisco Airport, 74 and 58, Redwood City, 84 and 57, Oakland, 78 and 58, Fremont, 81 and 58, Concord, 95 and 59, Livermore, 93 and 57, San Rafael, 88 and 56, Santa Rosa, 94 and 55, Napa, 87 and 55, Fairfield, 92 and 60. These are the 2 p.m. Pacific Daylight Time observations for the San Francisco and Monterey Bay areas on Friday, July 31st. At San Francisco Airport, it was mostly sunny, temperature 70, dew point 53, relative humidity 54%, northwest wind at 24 miles an hour, gusting to 32, pressure 30.01 inches and falling. At Oakland Airport, it was sunny, temperature 72, dew point 55, relative humidity 55%, west wind at 15 miles an hour, pressure 30.01 inches and falling.

San Jose Airport. It was sunny, temperature 83, dew point 57, relative humidity 41%, northwest wind at 12 miles an hour, pressure 29.99 inches and steady. At Santa Rosa, haze and smoke were reported, temperature 89, south wind at 7, pressure 29.97 and falling. At Concord, it was sunny, temperature 89, northwest wind at 10. At Livermore, it was sunny, temperature 92, west wind at 10. At Monterey, it was sunny, temperature 67, west wind at 14, pressure 30.06 and steady. At Salinas, it was sunny, temperature 70, dew point 55, relative humidity 59%, west wind at 18, gusting to 25. Here are some observations around California and western Nevada. Skies ranged from sunny to mostly sunny. It was 90 at Sacramento, 78 at Los Angeles, 77 at San Diego, and 95 at Reno. Truckee reported 90, South Lake Tahoe reported 82, Blue Canyon reported 82, and Mammoth Lakes reported 88. Local temperature reports around San Francisco Bay for 2 p.m. Downtown San Francisco was 72 degrees. Oakland Museum was 76 degrees. Redwood City was 76 degrees. San Rafael was 80 degrees. The following is an important beach hazard message from the National Weather Service. Issued at 9:36 p.m. Pacific Daylight Time. Beach hazard statement remains in effect through Saturday afternoon. What? Long period southerly swell will bring an increased risk of sneaker waves and strong currents. Breaking waves will reach up to 10 feet along some south and southwest facing beaches and breakpoints. Where? Pacific Coast beaches. When? Through Saturday afternoon. Impacts. Dangerous conditions are forecast along the shoreline. Hazards include sneaker waves, strong rip currents, and large breaking waves. Stay off of jetties, piers, rocks, and other waterside infrastructure. Remain out of the water to avoid hazardous surf and never turn your back on the ocean. Monitor local weather, surf and tide forecast at www.weather.gov/mtr. The area forecast for the South Bay, including the San Jose metro area and the Santa Clara Valley. For the rest of today, sunny. Highs in the upper 70s by the bay, lower to mid 90s inland. Northwest winds 5 to 10 miles per hour. For tonight, mostly clear. Lows in the 50s. Northwest winds 5 to 10 miles per hour. And on Saturday? Mostly sunny in the morning, then becoming sunny. Highs around 80 by the bay to the lower 90s inland. Northwest winds 5 to 10 miles per hour. For the Saturday night, mostly clear. Patchy smoke. Lows from the mid-50s to lower 60s. West winds 5 to 10 miles per hour. For Sunday, mostly sunny in the morning, then becoming sunny. Highs in the mid-80s by the bay to the mid-90s inland. West winds 5 to 10 miles per hour. And on Sunday night, clear. Lows from the mid-50s to lower 60s. For the Monday, mostly sunny in the morning, then becoming sunny. Highs from the lower 80s to mid-90s. For Monday night, clear. Lows from the mid-50s to lower 60s. Tuesday through Thursday, mostly clear. Highs from the upper 70s to lower 90s. Lows from the mid-50s to lower 60s. High temperatures today and lows tonight for these selected cities: San Jose, 86 and 59, Mountain View, 79 and 59, Morgan Hill, 95 and 57. The area forecast for the Monterey Bay and Salinas Valley? Beach hazard statement in effect through Saturday afternoon. For the rest of today? Mostly sunny. Highs in the lower 70s at the coast to the lower 90s inland. West winds 5 to 15 miles per hour. For tonight, mostly clear until midnight, then becoming partly cloudy. Lows in the mid-50s.

southwest winds 5 to 10 miles per hour. And on Saturday, partly cloudy in the morning, then becoming mostly sunny. Highs in the lower 70s at the coast to the lower 90s inland. West winds up to 5 miles per hour, increasing to 5 to 15 miles per hour in the afternoon. For the Saturday night, mostly clear until midnight, then becoming partly cloudy. Lows in the mid-50s. Southwest winds 5 to 10 miles per hour. For Sunday, partly cloudy in the morning, then becoming mostly sunny. Highs in the lower 70s at the coast to the mid-90s inland. West winds 5 to 10 miles per hour. And on Sunday night, mostly clear. Lows in the mid-50s. For the Monday, partly cloudy in the morning, then becoming mostly sunny. High 70s and 80s. Monday night through Thursday, partly cloudy. Lows in the mid-50s. High 70s and 80s. High temperatures today and lows tonight for the selected cities: Santa Cruz, 83 and 55, Monterrey, 72 and 56, Salinas, 73 and 56, Hollister, 89 and 55, King City, 93 and 57. The weather overview for the Bay Area and Central Coast: gradual warming trend through the weekend with moderate heat risk in the interior through the early part of next week, elevated fire weather threat across the interior north and east bays, and the Diablo and Santa Lucia ranges through the early part of next week, hazardous beach conditions across the Pacific coast with an increased risk for sneaker waves and rip currents through Saturday, strong and gusty winds develop over coastal waters north of Point Reyes this weekend. The extended forecast for the Bay Area and Central Coast: Sunday end. Sunday night, mostly clear. Highs 65 to 100. Lows 50 to 65. Monday and Monday night, mostly clear. Highs 65 to 100. Lows 50 to 65. Tuesday and Tuesday night, mostly clear. Highs 65 to 95. Lows 50 to 60. Wednesday and Wednesday night, mostly clear. Highs 65 to 95. Lows 50 to 65. Thursday, sunny, warmer. High 65 to 95. Sunrise, sunset, and tidal information for the San Francisco Bay Area for Friday, July 31st. The sunset tonight, 8:19 p.m. The sunrise tomorrow, 6:14 a.m. The sunset tomorrow, 8:18 p.m. Tidal data at the Golden Gate for the afternoon and evening hours today and the morning hours of tomorrow. High tide, 2:19 p.m. at 5.2 feet. Low tide, 7:17 p.m. at 2.53 feet. High tide, 1:15 a.m. at 5.64 feet. Low tide, 7:44 a.m. at -09 feet. Here are the buoy observations for 2 p.m. Pacific Daylight Time. An offshore buoy 6 winds northwest at 10 knots, pressure 1,023.7 millibars. An offshore buoy 59, winds west 8 knots, water temperature 68, pressure 1,024.1 millibars, seas 5 feet, every 14 seconds. At Point Arena buoy, winds northwest 16 knots, water temperature 55, pressure 1,019.2 millibars, seas 3 feet, every 8 seconds. At buoy 13 near Bodega Bay, winds northwest at 19 knots, gusting to 23, pressure 1,017.0 millibars. At Point Reyes Wave Rider buoy, water temperature 59, seas 7 feet, every 6 seconds. At San Francisco Bar buoy, water temperature 60, seas 5 feet, every 14 seconds. At San Francisco buoy, winds northwest 17 knots, gusting to 21, water temperature 55, pressure 1,016.8 millibars, seas 5 feet, every 8 seconds. At Half Moon Bay buoy, winds northwest 16 knots, water temperature 60, pressure 1,017.9 millibars, seas 5 feet, every 7 seconds. At Monterey Bay buoy, winds northwest 23 knots, gusting to 29, water temperature 62, pressure 1,017.8.

one millibars, sees 6 feet every 14 seconds. Head pointer, wave rider buoy water temperature 58, sees 7 feet every 13 seconds. At Cape San Martin buoy winds northwest 70 knots, water temperature 55, pressure 1016.8 millibars. Sees 7 feet every 13 seconds. Synopsis for the Central California coast and bays, including the Monterey Bay, Greater Farallones, and Cordell Bank National Marine Sanctuaries, northwest winds increase to strong across the coastal waters with some pockets of fresh breezes right along the coastline. Northern coastal waters and the Big Sur coastal jet region will experience north-northwest strong to near gale winds with frequent gale force gusts through the weekend. In response to strengthening winds, moderate seas build to very rough, 13 to 15 feet, in the northern zones and rough, 9 to 11 feet, in the southern zones by Sunday and persist into Monday. Thereafter, seas gradually subside back to moderate, 5 to 8 feet, by mid-next week. Long-period southerly swells persist in our coastal waters through the weekend. The marine forecast for San Pablo Bay, Suisun Bay, the West Delta, and the San Francisco Bay north of the Bay Bridge. For tonight, southwest wind 10 to 15 knots, becoming south 5 to 10 knots after midnight. Patchy smoke until early morning. Hazy. For Saturday, southwest wind 5 to 10 knots. Hazy. For Saturday night, southwest wind 10 to 15 knots. Hazy with patchy smoke. The marine forecast for Monterey Bay. For tonight, northwest wind 10 to 15 knots, easing to around 5 knots. Seas 3 to 5 feet. Wave detail, northwest 5 feet at 8 seconds. Patchy dense fog late. For Saturday, northwest wind around 5 knots, backing to west 10 to 15 knots in the afternoon. Seas 3 to 4 feet. Wave detail, northwest 4 feet at 8 seconds. Patchy dense fog in the morning. For Saturday night, west wind 10 to 15 knots, veering to northwest after midnight. Seas 4 to 5 feet. Wave detail, northwest 5 feet at 10 seconds. The coastal waters forecast from Pigeon Point to Point Pinos out to 10 nautical miles. Small craft advisory in effect until 9 p.m. Pacific Daylight Time this evening. Small craft advisory in effect from Saturday morning through late Saturday night. For tonight, northwest wind 15 to 20 knots, easing to 10 to 15 knots after midnight. Seas 5 to 7 feet. Wave detail, northwest 6 feet at 7 seconds and south 3 feet at 13 seconds. For Saturday, northwest wind 10 to 15 knots, rising to 15 to 20 knots in the afternoon. Seas 5 to 7 feet. Wave detail, northwest 6 feet at 8 seconds and south 2 feet at 13 seconds. For Saturday night, northwest wind 15 to 20 knots. Seas 6 to 8 feet. Wave detail, northwest 8 feet at 10 seconds. The area forecast for the peninsula, North Bay, and East Bay. Beach hazards statement in effect through Saturday afternoon. For the rest of today, mostly sunny early in the afternoon, then becoming sunny. Haze. Highs in the mid-70s at the coast to the lower 90s inland. West winds 5 to 15 miles per hour. For tonight, mostly clear until midnight, then becoming partly cloudy. Patchy smoke until midnight. Haze. Lows in the 50s. Southwest winds 5 to 10 miles per hour. And on Saturday? Mostly sunny. Haze. Highs in the mid-70s at the coast to the mid-90s inland. Southwest winds 5 to 15 miles per hour. For the Saturday night, mostly clear. Haze and patchy smoke. Lows from the 50s to lower 60s. Southwest winds 5 to 15 miles per hour. For Sunday, partly cloudy in the morning, then becoming sunny. Highs in the upper 70s at the coast to the upper 90s inland. Southwest winds 5 to 10 miles per hour. And on Sunday night,

lows from the 50s to lower 60s. Monday through Thursday, mostly clear. High 70s and 80s. Lows from the 50s to lower 60s. High temperatures today and lows tonight for the selected cities: San Francisco, 73 and 56, San Francisco Airport, 74 and 58, Redwood City, 84 and 57, Oakland, 78 and 58, Fremont, 81 and 58, Concord, 95 and 59, Livermore, 93 and 57, San Rafael, 88 and 56, Santa Rosa, 94 and 55, Napa, 87 and 55, Fairfield, 92 and 60. 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This broadcast originates from the National Weather Service office located in Monterey, California, and serves the South Bay and Monterey Bay Area, including the cities of San Jose, Monterey, Salinas, and Santa Cruz. These are the 2 p.m. Pacific Daylight Time observations for the San Francisco and Monterey Bay Areas on Friday, July 31st. At San Francisco Airport, it was mostly sunny, temperature 70, dew point 53, relative humidity 54%, northwest wind at 24 miles an hour, gusting to 32, pressure 30.01 inches and falling. At Oakland Airport, it was sunny, temperature 72, dew point 55, relative humidity 55%, west wind at 15 miles an hour, pressure 30.01 inches and falling. At San Jose Airport, it was sunny, temperature 83, dew point 57, relative humidity 41%, northwest wind at 12 miles an hour, pressure 29.99 inches and steady. At Santa Rosa, haze and smoke were reported, temperature 89, south wind at 7, pressure 29.97 and falling. At Concord, it was sunny, temperature 89, northwest wind at 10. At Livermore, it was sunny, temperature 92, west wind at 10. At Monterey, it was sunny, temperature 67, west wind at 14, pressure 30.06 and steady. At Salinas, it was sunny, temperature 70, dew point 55, relative humidity 59%, west wind at 18, gusting to 25. Here are some observations around California and western Nevada. Skies ranged from sunny to mostly sunny. It was 90 at Sacramento, 78 at Los Angeles, 77 at San Diego, and 95 at Reno. Truckee reported 90, South Lake Tahoe reported 82, Blue Canyon reported 82, and Mammoth Lakes reported 88. Local temperature reports around San Francisco Bay for 2 p.m. Downtown San Francisco was 72 degrees. Oakland Museum was 76 degrees. Redwood City was 76 degrees. San Rafael was 80 degrees. The following is an important beach hazard message from the National Weather Service, issued at 9:36 p.m. Pacific Daylight Time. Beach hazard statement remains in effect through Saturday afternoon. What? Long period southerly swell will bring an increased risk of sneaker waves and strong wave currents. Breaking waves will reach up to 10 feet along some south and southwest facing beaches and breakpoints. Where? Pacific Coast beaches. When? Through Saturday afternoon. Impacts. Dangerous conditions are forecast along the shoreline. Hazards include sneaker waves, strong wave currents, and large breaking waves. Stay off of jetties, piers, rocks, and other waterside infrastructure. Remain out of the water to avoid hazardous surf and never turn your back on the ocean. Monitor local weather, surf and tide forecasts at www.weather.gov/mtr. The area forecast for the South Bay, including the San Jose metro area and the Santa Clara Valley. For the rest of today, sunny. Highs in the upper 70s by the bay, lower to mid 90s inland. Northwest winds 5 to 10 miles per hour. For tonight, mostly clear. Lows in the 50s.

some 5 to 10 miles per hour. And on Saturday, mostly sunny in the morning, then becoming sunny. Highs around 80 by the bay to the lower 90s inland. Northwest winds 5 to 10 miles per hour. For the Saturday night, mostly clear. Patchy smoke. Lows from the mid-50s to lower 60s. West winds 5 to 10 miles per hour. For Sunday, mostly sunny in the morning, then becoming sunny. Highs in the mid-80s by the bay to the mid-90s inland. West winds 5 to 10 miles per hour. And on Sunday night, clear. Lows from the mid-50s to lower 60s. For the Monday, mostly sunny in the morning, then becoming sunny. Highs from the lower 80s to mid-90s. For Monday night, clear. Lows from the mid-50s to lower 60s. Tuesday through Thursday, mostly clear. Highs from the upper 70s to lower 90s. Lows from the mid-50s to lower 60s. High temperatures today and lows tonight for the selected cities: San Jose, 86 and 59, Mountain View, 79 and 59, Morgan Hill, 95 and 57. The area forecast for the Monterey Bay and Salinas Valley: beach hazards statement in effect through Saturday afternoon. For the rest of today, mostly sunny. Highs in the lower 70s at the coast to the lower 90s inland. West winds 5 to 15 miles per hour. For tonight, mostly clear until midnight, then becoming partly cloudy. Lows in the mid-50s. Southwest winds 5 to 10 miles per hour. And on Saturday, partly cloudy in the morning, then becoming mostly sunny. Highs in the lower 70s at the coast to the lower 90s inland. West winds up to 5 miles per hour, increasing to 5 to 15 miles per hour in the afternoon. For the Saturday night, mostly clear until midnight, then becoming partly cloudy. Lows in the mid-50s. Southwest winds 5 to 10 miles per hour. For Sunday, partly cloudy in the morning, then becoming mostly sunny. Highs in the lower 70s at the coast to the mid-90s inland. West winds 5 to 10 miles per hour. And on Sunday night, mostly clear. Lows in the mid-50s. For the Monday, partly cloudy in the morning, then becoming mostly sunny. High 70s and 80s. Monday night through Thursday, partly cloudy. Lows in the mid-50s. High 70s and 80s. High temperatures today and lows tonight for the selected cities: Santa Cruz, 83 and 55, Monterey, 72 and 56, Salinas, 73 and 56, Hollister, 89 and 55, King City, 93 and 57. The weather overview for the Bay Area and Central Coast: gradual warming trend through the weekend with moderate heat risk in the interior through the early part of next week, elevated fire weather threat across the interior north and east bays, and the Diablo and Santa Lucia ranges through the early part of next week, hazardous beach conditions across the Pacific coast with an increased risk for sneaker waves and rip currents through Saturday, strong and gusty winds develop over coastal waters north of Point Reyes this weekend. The extended forecast for the Bay Area and Central Coast: Sunday end. Sunday night, mostly clear. Highs 65 to 100. Lows 50 to be extended forecast for the Bay Area and Central Coast: Sunday end. Sunday night, mostly clear. Highs 65 to 100. Lows 50 to 65. Monday and Monday night, mostly clear. Highs 65 to 100. Lows 50 to 65. Tuesday and Tuesday night, mostly clear. Highs 65 to 95. Lows 50 to 60. Wednesday and Wednesday night, mostly clear. Highs 65 to 95. Lows 50 to 65. Thursday, sunny, warmer. Highs 65 to 95. Sunrise, sunset, and tidal information for the San Francisco Bay Area for Friday, July 31st. The sunset tonight, 8:19 p.m. The sunrise tomorrow, 6:00.

13 a.m. The sunset tomorrow, 8:18 p.m. Tidal data, at the Golden Gate for the afternoon and evening hours today and the morning hours of tomorrow. High tide, 2:19 p.m. at 5.2 feet. Low tide, 7:17 p.m. at 2.53 feet. High tide, 1:15 a.m. at 5.64 feet. Low tide, 7:44 a.m. at minus 09 feet. Here are the buoy observations for 2 p.m. Pacific Daylight Time. An offshore buoy 6 winds northwest at 10 knots, pressure 1,023.7 millibars. An offshore buoy 59, winds west 8 knots, water temperature 68, pressure 1,024.1 millibars, seas 5 feet, every 14 seconds. At Point Arena buoy, winds northwest 16 knots, water temperature 55, pressure 1,019.2 millibars, seas 3 feet, every 8 seconds. At buoy 13 near Bodega Bay, winds northwest at 19 knots, gusting to 23, pressure 1,017.0 millibars. At Point Reyes Wave Rider buoy, water temperature 59, seas 7 feet, every 6 seconds. At San Francisco Bar buoy, water temperature 60, seas 5 feet, every 14 seconds. At San Francisco Bay, winds northwest 70 knots, gusting to 21, water temperature 55, pressure 1,016.8 millibars, seas 5 feet, every 8 seconds. At Half Moon Bay buoy, winds northwest 16 knots, water temperature 60, pressure 1,017.9 millibars, seas 5 feet, every 7 seconds. At Monterey Bay buoy, winds northwest 23 knots, gusting to 29, water temperature 62, pressure 1,017.1 millibars, seas 6 feet, every 14 seconds. At Point Sur, Wave Rider buoy, water temperature 58, seas 7 feet, every 13 seconds. At Cape San Martin buoy, winds northwest 70 knots, water temperature 55, pressure 1,016.8 millibars. Seas 7 feet, every 13 seconds. Synopsis for the Central California coast and bays, including the Monterey Bay, Greater Farallones, and Cordell Bank National Marine Sanctuaries, northwest winds increase to strong across the coastal waters with some pockets of fresh breezes right along the coastline. Northern coastal waters and the Big Sur coastal jet region will experience north-northwest strong to near gale winds with frequent gale force gusts through the weekend. In response to strengthening winds, moderate seas build to very rough, 13 to 15 feet, in the northern zones and rough, 9 to 11 feet, in the southern zones by Sunday and persist into Monday. Thereafter, seas gradually subside back to moderate, 5 to 8 feet, by mid-next week. Long-period southerly swells persist in our coastal waters through the weekend. The marine forecast for San Pablo Bay, Suisun Bay, the West Delta, and the San Francisco Bay north of the Bay Bridge. For tonight, southwest wind 10 to 15 knots, becoming south 5 to 10 knots after midnight. Patchy smoke until early morning. Hazy. For Saturday, southwest wind 5 to 10 knots. Hazy. For Saturday night, southwest wind 10 to 15 knots. Hazy with patchy smoke. The marine forecast for Monterey Bay. For tonight, northwest wind 10 to 15 knots, easing to around 5 knots. Seas 3 to 5 feet. Wave detail, northwest 5 feet at 8 seconds. Patchy dense fog late. For Saturday, northwest wind around 5 knots, backing to west 10 to 15 knots in the afternoon. Seas 3 to 4 feet. Wave detail, northwest 4 feet at 8 seconds. Patchy dense fog in the morning. For Saturday night, west wind 10 to 15 knots, veering to northwest after midnight. Seas 4 to 5 feet. Wave detail, northwest 5 feet at 10 seconds. The coastal waters forecast from Pigeon Point to Point Pinos out to 10 nautical miles.
Small craft advisory in effect until 9 p.m. Pacific Daylight Time this evening. Small craft advisory in effect from Saturday morning through late Saturday night. For tonight, northwest wind 15 to 20 knots, easing to 10 to 15 knots after midnight. Seas 5 to 7 feet. Wave detail, northwest 6 feet at 7 seconds and south 3 feet at 13 seconds. For Saturday, northwest wind 10 to 15 knots, rising to 15 to 20 knots in the afternoon. Seas 5 to 7 feet. Wave detail, northwest 6 feet at 8 seconds and south 2 feet at 13 seconds. For Saturday night, northwest wind 15 to 20 knots. Seas 6 to 8 feet. Wave detail, northwest 8 feet at 10 seconds. The area forecast for the peninsula, North Bay, and East Bay. Beach hazards statement in effect through Saturday afternoon. For the rest of today, mostly sunny early in the afternoon, then becoming sunny. Haze. Highs in the mid-70s at the coast to the lower 90s inland. West winds 5 to 15 miles per hour. For tonight, mostly clear until midnight, then becoming partly cloudy. Patchy smoke until midnight. Haze. Lows in the 50s. Southwest winds 5 to 10 miles per hour. And on Saturday, mostly sunny. Haze. Highs in the mid-70s at the coast to the mid-90s inland. Southwest winds 5 to 15 miles per hour. For the Saturday night, mostly clear. Haze and patchy smoke. Lows from the 50s to lower 60s. Southwest winds 5 to 15 miles per hour. For Sunday, partly cloudy in the morning, then becoming sunny. Highs in the upper 70s at the coast to the upper 90s inland. Southwest winds 5 to 10 miles per hour. And on Sunday night, clear. Lows from the 50s to lower 60s. Monday through Thursday, mostly clear. High 70s and 80s. Lows from the 50s to lower 60s. High temperatures today and lows tonight for the selected cities: San Francisco, 73 and 56, San Francisco Airport, 74 and 58, Redwood City, 84 and 57, Oakland, 78 and 58, Fremont, 81 and 58, Concord, 95 and 59, Livermore, 93 and 57, San Rafael, 88 and 56, Santa Rosa, 94 and 55, Napa, 87 and 55, Fairfield, 92 and 60. These are the 2 p.m. Pacific Daylight Time observations for the San Francisco and Monterey Bay areas on Friday, July 31st. At San Francisco Airport, it was mostly sunny, temperature 70, dew point 53, relative humidity 54%, northwest wind at 24 miles an hour, gusting to 32, pressure 30.01 inches and falling. At Oakland Airport, it was sunny, temperature 72, dew point 55, relative humidity 55%, west wind at 15 miles an hour, pressure 30.01 inches and falling. At San Jose Airport, it was sunny, temperature 83, dew point 57, relative humidity 41%, northwest wind at 12 miles an hour, pressure 29.99 inches and steady. At Santa Rosa, haze and smoke were reported, temperature 89, south wind at 7, pressure 29.97 and falling. At Concord, it was sunny, temperature 89, northwest wind at 10. At Livermore, it was sunny, temperature 92, west wind at 10. At Monterey, it was sunny, temperature 67, west wind at 14, pressure 30.06 and steady. At Salinas, it was sunny, temperature 70, dew point 55, relative humidity 59%, west wind at 18, gusting to 25. Here are some observations around California and western Nevada. Skies ranged from sunny to mostly sunny. It was 90 at Sacramento, 78 at Los Angeles, 77 at San Diego, and 95 at Reno. Truckee reported 90, South Lake Tahoe reported 82, Blue Canyon reported 82,
and Mammoth Lakes reported 88. Local temperature reports around San Francisco Bay for 2 p.m. Downtown

Francisco was 72 degrees. Oakland Museum was 76 degrees. Redwood City was 76 degrees. San Rafael was 80 degrees. The following is an important beach hazard message from the National Weather Service, issued at 9:36 p.m. Pacific Daylight Time. Beach hazard statement remains in effect through Saturday afternoon. What? Long period southerly swell will bring an increased risk of sneaker waves and strong rip currents. Breaking waves will reach up to 10 feet along some south and southwest facing beaches and breakpoints. Where? Pacific Coast beaches. When? Through Saturday afternoon. Impacts. Dangerous conditions are forecast along the shoreline. Hazards include sneaker waves, strong rip currents, and large breaking waves. Stay off of jetties, piers, rocks, and other waterside infrastructure. Remain out of the water to avoid hazardous surf and never turn your back on the ocean. Monitor local weather, surf and tide forecasts at www.weather.gov/mtr. The area forecast for the South Bay, including the San Jose metro area and the Santa Clara Valley. For the rest of today, sunny. Highs in the upper 70s by the bay, lower to mid 90s inland. Northwest winds 5 to 10 miles per hour. For tonight, mostly clear. Lows in the 50s. Northwest winds 5 to 10 miles per hour. And on Saturday, mostly sunny in the morning, then becoming sunny. Highs around 80 by the bay to the lower 90s inland. Northwest winds 5 to 10 miles per hour. For the Saturday night, mostly clear. Patchy smoke. Lows from the mid-50s to lower 60s. West winds 5 to 10 miles per hour. For Sunday, mostly sunny in the morning, then becoming sunny. Highs in the mid-80s by the bay to the mid-90s inland. West winds 5 to 10 miles per hour. And on Sunday night, clear. Lows from the mid-50s to lower 60s. For the Monday, mostly sunny in the morning, then becoming sunny. Highs from the lower 80s to mid-90s. For Monday night, clear. Lows from the mid-50s to lower 60s. Tuesday through Thursday, mostly clear. Highs from the upper 70s to lower 90s. Lows from the mid-50s to lower 60s. High temperatures today and lows tonight for the selected cities: San Jose, 86 and 59, Mountain View, 79 and 59, Morgan Hill, 95 and 57. The area forecast for the Monterey Bay and Salinas Valley? Beach hazard statement in effect through Saturday afternoon. For the rest of today? Mostly sunny. Highs in the lower 70s at the coast to the lower 90s inland. West winds 5 to 15 miles per hour. For tonight, mostly clear until midnight, then becoming partly cloudy. Lows in the mid-50s. Southwest winds 5 to 10 miles per hour. And on Saturday, partly cloudy in the morning, then becoming mostly sunny. Highs in the lower 70s at the coast to the lower 90s inland. West winds up to 5 miles per hour, increasing to 5 to 15 miles per hour in the afternoon. For the Saturday night, mostly clear until midnight, then becoming partly cloudy. Lows in the mid-50s. Southwest winds 5 to 10 miles per hour. For Sunday, partly cloudy in the morning, then becoming mostly sunny. Highs in the lower 70s at the coast to the mid-90s inland. West winds 5 to 10 miles per hour. And on Sunday night, mostly clear. Lows in the mid-50s. For the Monday, partly cloudy in the morning, then becoming mostly sunny. High 70s and 80s. Monday night through Thursday, partly cloudy. Lows in the mid-50s. High 70s and 80s. High temperatures today and lows tonight for the selected cities: Santa Cruz, 83 and 55, Monterey, 72 and 56, Salinas, 73 and 56, Hollister, 89 and 55, King City, 93.

57. The weather overview for the Bay Area and Central Coast, gradual warming trend through the weekend with moderate heat risk in the interior through the early part of next week, elevated fire weather threat across the interior north and east bays, and the Diablo and Santa Lucia ranges through the early part of next week, hazardous beach conditions across the Pacific coast with an increased risk for sneaker waves and rip currents through Saturday. Strong and gusty winds develop over coastal waters north of Point Reyes this weekend. The extended forecast for the Bay Area and Central Coast, Sunday end. Sunday night, mostly clear. Highs 65 to 100. Lows 50 to 65. Monday and Monday night, mostly clear. Highs 65 to 100. Lows 50 to 65. Tuesday and Tuesday night, mostly clear. Highs 65 to 95. Lows 50 to 60. Wednesday and Wednesday night, mostly clear. Highs 65 to 95. Lows 50 to 65. Thursday, sunny, warmer. High 65 to 95. Sunrise, sunset, and tidal information for the San Francisco Bay Area for Friday, July 31st. The sunset tonight, 8:19 p.m. The sunrise tomorrow, 6:14 a.m. The sunset tomorrow, 8:18 p.m. Tidal data at the Golden Gate for the afternoon and evening hours today and the morning hours of tomorrow. High tide, 2:19 p.m. at 5.2 feet. Low tide, 7:17 p.m. at 2.53 feet. High tide, 1:15 a.m. at 5.64 feet. Low tide, 7:44 a.m. at -09 feet. Here are the buoy observations for 2 p.m. Pacific Daylight Time. An offshore buoy 6 winds northwest at 10 knots. Pressure 1,023.7 millibars. At offshore buoy 59, winds west 8 knots, water temperature 68, pressure 1,024.1 millibars, seas 5 feet, every 14 seconds. At Point Arena buoy, winds northwest 16 knots, water temperature 55, pressure 1,019.2 millibars, seas 3 feet, every 8 seconds. At buoy 13 near Bodega Bay, winds northwest at 19 knots, gusting to 23, pressure 1,017.0 millibars. At Point Reyes Wave Rider buoy, water temperature 59, sea 7 feet, every 6 seconds. At San Francisco Bar buoy, water temperature 60, seas 5 feet, every 14 seconds. At San Francisco buoy, winds northwest 17 knots, gusting to 21, water temperature 55, pressure 1,016.8 millibars, seas 5 feet, every 8 seconds. At Half Moon Bay buoy, winds northwest 16 knots, water temperature 60, pressure 1,017.9 millibars, seas 5 feet, every 7 seconds. At Monterey Bay buoy, winds northwest 23 knots, gusting to 29, water temperature 62, pressure 1,017.1 millibars, seas 6 feet, every 14 seconds. At Point Sur, Wave Rider buoy, water temperature 58, seas 7 feet, every 13 seconds. At Cape San Martin buoy, winds northwest 17 knots, water temperature 55, pressure 1,016.8 millibars. Seas 7 feet, every 13 seconds. Synopsis for the Central California coast and bays, including the Monterey Bay, Greater Farallones, and Cordell Bank National Marine Sanctuaries. Northwest winds increase to strong across the coastal waters with some pockets of fresh breezes right along the coastline. Northern coastal waters and the Big Sur coastal jet region will experience north-northwest strong to near gale winds with frequent gale force gusts through the weekend. In response to strengthening winds, moderate seas build to very rough, 13 to 15 feet, in the northern zones and rough, 9 to 11 feet, in the southern zones by Sunday and persist into Monday. Thereafter, seas gradually subside back to moderate, 5 to 8 feet, by mid-next week. Long-period southerly swells persist in our coastal waters through the weekend. The marine forecast for San Pablo Bay, Suisun Bay, the West Delta, and the San Francisco Bay north of the Bay Bridge.

southwest wind around 5 knots, backing to west 10 to 15 knots in the afternoon. Seas 3 to 4 feet. Wave detail, northwest 4 feet at 8 seconds. Patchy dense fog in the morning. For Saturday night, west wind 10 to 15 knots, veering to northwest after midnight. Seas 4 to 5 feet. Wave detail, northwest 5 feet at 10 seconds. The coastal waters forecast from Pigeon Point to Point Pinos out to 10 nautical miles. Small craft advisory in effect until 9 p.m. Pacific Daylight Time this evening. Small craft advisory in effect from Saturday morning through late Saturday night. For tonight, northwest wind 15 to 20 knots, easing to 10 to 15 knots after midnight. Seas 5 to 7 feet. Wave detail, northwest 6 feet at 7 seconds and south 3 feet at 13 seconds. For Saturday, northwest wind 10 to 15 knots, rising to 15 to 20 knots in the afternoon. Seas 5 to 7 feet. Wave detail, northwest 6 feet at 8 seconds and south 2 feet at 13 seconds. For Saturday night, northwest wind 15 to 20 knots. Seas 6 to 8 feet. Wave detail, northwest 8 feet at 10 seconds. 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This broadcast originates from the National Weather Service office located in Monterey, California, and serves the South Bay and Monterey Bay Area, including the cities of San Jose, Monterey, Salinas, and Santa Cruz. The area forecast for the Peninsula, North Bay, and East Bay. Beach hazards statement in effect through Saturday afternoon. For the rest of today, mostly sunny early in the afternoon, then becoming sunny. Haze. Highs in the mid-70s at the coast to the lower 90s inland. West winds 5 to 15 miles per hour. For tonight, mostly clear until midnight, then becoming partly cloudy. Patchy smoke until midnight. Haze. Lows in the 50s. Southwest winds 5 to 10 miles per hour. And on Saturday, mostly sunny. Haze. Highs in the mid-70s at the coast to the mid-90s inland. Southwest winds 5 to 15 miles per hour. For the Saturday night, mostly clear. Haze and patchy smoke. Lows from the 50s to lower 60s. Southwest winds 5 to 15 miles per hour. For Sunday, partly cloudy in the morning, then becoming sunny. Highs in the upper 70s at the coast to the upper 90s inland. Southwest winds 5 to 10 miles per hour. And on Sunday night, clear. Lows from the 50s to lower 60s. Monday through Thursday, mostly clear. High 70s and 80s. Lows from the 50s to lower 60s. High temperatures today and lows tonight for these selected cities: San Francisco, 73 and 56, San Francisco Airport, 74 and 58, Redwood City, 84 and 57, Oakland, 78 and 58, Fremont, 81 and 58, Concord, 95 and 59, Livermore, 93 and 57, San Rafael, 88 and 56, Santa Rosa, 94 and 55, Napa, 87 and 55, Fairfield, 92 and 60. These are the 2 p.m. Pacific Daylight Time observations for the San Francisco and Monterey Bay areas on Friday, July 31st. At San Francisco Airport, it was mostly sunny, temperature 70, dew point 53, relative humidity 54%, northwest wind at 24 miles an hour, gusting to 32, pressure 30.01 inches and falling. At Oakland Airport, it was sunny, temperature 72, dew point 55, relative humidity 55%, west wind at 15 miles an hour, pressure 30.01 inches and falling. At San Jose Airport, it was sunny, temperature 83, dew point 57, relative humidity 41%, northwest wind at 12 miles an hour, pressure 29.99 inches and steady. At Santa Rosa, haze.

smoke were reported. Temperature 89, south wind at 7, pressure 29.97 and falling. At Concord, it was sunny, temperature 89, northwest wind at 10. At Livermore, it was sunny, temperature 92, west wind at 10. At Monterey, it was sunny, temperature 67, west wind at 14, pressure 30.06 and steady. At Salinas, it was sunny, temperature 70, dew point 55, relative humidity 59%, west wind at 18, gusting to 25. Here are some observations around California and western Nevada. Skies ranged from sunny to mostly sunny. It was 90 at Sacramento, 78 at Los Angeles, 77 at San Diego, and 95 at Reno. Truckee reported 90, South Lake Tahoe reported 82, Blue Canyon reported 82, and Mammoth Lakes reported 88. Local temperature reports around San Francisco Bay for 2 p.m. Downtown San Francisco was 72 degrees. Oakland Museum was 76 degrees. Redwood City was 76 degrees. San Rafael was 80 degrees. The following is an important beach hazard message from the National Weather Service. Issued at 9:36 p.m. Pacific Daylight Time. Beach hazard statement remains in effect through Saturday afternoon. What? Long period southerly swell will bring an increased risk of sneaker waves and strong rip currents. Breaking waves will reach up to 10 feet along some south and southwest facing beaches and breakpoints. Where? Pacific Coast beaches. When? Through Saturday afternoon. Impacts. Dangerous conditions are forecast along the shoreline. Hazards include sneaker waves, strong rip currents, and large breaking waves. Stay off of jetties, piers, rocks, and other waterside infrastructure. Remain out of the water to avoid hazardous surf and never turn your back on the ocean. Monitor local weather, surf and tide forecasts at www.weather.gov/mtr. The area forecast for the South Bay, including the San Jose metro area and the Santa Clara Valley. For the rest of today, sunny. Highs in the upper 70s by the bay, lower to mid-90s inland. Northwest winds 5 to 10 miles per hour. For tonight, mostly clear. Lows in the 50s. Northwest winds 5 to 10 miles per hour. And on Saturday? Mostly sunny in the morning, then becoming sunny. Highs around 80 by the bay to the lower 90s inland. Northwest winds 5 to 10 miles per hour. For the Saturday night, mostly clear. Patchy smoke. Lows from the mid-50s to lower 60s. West winds 5 to 10 miles per hour. For Sunday, mostly sunny in the morning, then becoming sunny. Highs in the mid-80s by the bay to the mid-90s inland. West winds 5 to 10 miles per hour. And on Sunday night, clear. Lows from the mid-50s to lower 60s. For the Monday, mostly sunny in the morning, then becoming sunny. Highs from the lower 80s to mid-90s. For Monday night, clear. Lows from the mid-50s to lower 60s. Tuesday through Thursday, mostly clear. Highs from the upper 70s to lower 90s. Lows from the mid-50s to lower 60s. High temperatures today and lows tonight for the selected cities: San Jose, 86 and 59, Mountain View, 79 and 59, Morgan Hill, 95 and 57. The area forecast for the Monterey Bay and Salinas Valley? Beach hazards statement in effect through Saturday afternoon. For the rest of today? Sunny. Highs in the lower 70s at the coast to the lower 90s inland. West winds 10 to 15 miles per hour. For tonight, mostly clear until midnight, then becoming partly cloudy. Lows in the mid-50s. Southwest winds 5 to 10 miles per hour. And on Saturday, partly cloudy in the morning, then becoming mostly sunny. Highs in the lower 70s at the coast to the lower 90s inland. West winds up to 5.

5 miles per hour, increasing to 5 to 15 miles per hour in the afternoon. For the Saturday night, mostly clear until midnight, then becoming partly cloudy. Lows in the mid-50s. Southwest winds 5 to 10 miles per hour. For Sunday, partly cloudy in the morning, then becoming mostly sunny. Highs in the lower 70s at the coast to the mid-90s inland. West winds 5 to 10 miles per hour. And on Sunday night, mostly clear. Lows in the mid-50s. Monday and Monday night, mostly clear. High 70s and 80s, lows in the mid-50s Tuesday through Wednesday. Partly cloudy. High 70s and 80s, lows in the mid-50s Wednesday night, mostly clear until midnight, then becoming partly cloudy. Lows in the upper 50s Thursday. Partly cloudy in the morning, then becoming mostly sunny. Highs from the mid-70s to upper 80s, high temperatures today and lows tonight for the selected cities: Santa Cruz, 83 and 55, Monterey, 72 and 56, Salinas, 73 and 56, Hollister, 89 and 55, King City, 93 and 57. The weather overview for the Bay Area and Central Coast: gradual warming trend through the weekend with moderate heat risk in the interior through the early part of next week, elevated fire weather threat across the interior north and east bays, and the Diablo and Santa Lucia ranges through the early part of next week, hazardous beach conditions across the Pacific coast with an increased risk for sneaker waves and rip currents through Saturday, strong and gusty winds develop over coastal waters north of Point Reyes this weekend. The extended forecast for the Bay Area and Central Coast: Sunday end. Sunday night, mostly clear. Highs 65 to 100. Lows 50 to 65. Monday and Monday night, mostly clear. Highs 65 to 100. Lows 50 to 65. Tuesday and Tuesday night, mostly clear. Highs 65 to 95. Lows 50 to 60. Wednesday and Wednesday night, mostly clear. Highs 65 to 95. Lows 50 to 65. Thursday, sunny, warmer. Highs 65 to 95. Sunrise, sunset, and tidal information for the San Francisco Bay Area for Friday, July 31st. The sunset tonight, 8:19 p.m. The sunrise tomorrow, 6:14 a.m. The sunset tomorrow, 8:18 p.m. Tidal data at the Golden Gate for the afternoon and evening hours today and the morning hours of tomorrow. High tide, 2:19 p.m. at 5.2 feet. Low tide, 7:17 p.m. at 2.53 feet. High tide, 1:15 a.m. at 5.64 feet. Low tide, 7:44 a.m. at -0.9 feet. Here are the buoy observations for 3 p.m. Pacific Daylight Time. An offshore buoy 6, winds northwest at 14 knots, pressure 1,024.0 millibars. An offshore buoy 59, winds west at 6 knots, water temperature 68, pressure 1,024.0 millibars. At buoy 14 near Point Arena, winds northwest at 14 knots, water temperature 55, pressure 1,018.9 millibars. At buoy 13 near Bodega Bay, winds northwest at 19 knots, gusting to 25, pressure 1,016.4 millibars. At Point Reyes Wave Rider buoy, water temperature 59, sea 7 feet, every 8 seconds. At San Francisco Bar buoy, water temperature 59, seas 5 feet, every 14 seconds. At San Francisco buoy, winds northwest 17 knots, gusting to 21, water temperature 55, pressure 1,016.4 millibars, seas 5 feet, every 7 seconds. At Half Moon Bay buoy, winds northwest 14 knots, water temperature 60, pressure 1,018.0 millibars, seas 5 feet, every 7 seconds. At Monterey buoy, winds northwest at 23 knots, gusting to 27, water temperature 62, pressure 1,016.8 millibars. At Pointer, Wave Rider buoy, water temperature 58, sea 7 feet, every 14 seconds. At Cape San Martin buoy, winds northwest at 17.

freezing to 21, water temperature 55, pressure 1,016.4 millibars. Synopsis for the Central California coast and bays, including the Monterey Bay, Greater Farallones, and Cordell Bank National Marine Sanctuaries, northwest winds increase to strong across the coastal waters with some pockets of fresh breezes right along the coastline. Northern coastal waters and the Big Sur coastal jet region will experience north-northwest strong to near gale winds with frequent gale force gusts through the weekend. In response to strengthening winds, moderate seas build to very rough, 13 to 15 feet, in the northern zones and rough, 9 to 11 feet, in the southern zones by Sunday and persist into Monday. Thereafter, seas gradually subside back to moderate, 5 to 8 feet, by mid-next week. Long-period southerly swells persist in our coastal waters through the weekend. The marine forecast for San Pablo Bay, Suisun Bay, the West Delta, and the San Francisco Bay north of the Bay Bridge. For tonight, southwest wind 10 to 15 knots, becoming south 5 to 10 knots after midnight. Patchy smoke until early morning. Hazy. For Saturday, southwest wind 5 to 10 knots. Hazy. For Saturday night, southwest wind 10 to 15 knots. Hazy with patchy smoke. The marine forecast for Monterey Bay. For tonight, northwest wind 10 to 15 knots, easing to around 5 knots. Seas 3 to 5 feet. Wave detail, northwest 5 feet at 8 seconds. Patchy dense fog late. For Saturday, northwest wind around 5 knots, backing to west 10 to 15 knots in the afternoon. Seas 3 to 4 feet. Wave detail, northwest 4 feet at 8 seconds. Patchy dense fog in the morning. For Saturday night, west wind 10 to 15 knots, veering to northwest after midnight. Seas 4 to 5 feet. Wave detail, northwest 5 feet at 10 seconds. The coastal waters forecast from Pigeon Point to Point Pinos out to 10 nautical miles. Small craft advisory in effect until 9 p.m. Pacific Daylight Time this evening. Small craft advisory in effect from Saturday morning through late Saturday night. For tonight, northwest wind 15 to 20 knots, easing to 10 to 15 knots after midnight. Seas 5 to 7 feet. Wave detail, northwest 6 feet at 7 seconds and south 3 feet at 13 seconds. For Saturday, northwest wind 10 to 15 knots, rising to 15 to 20 knots in the afternoon. Seas 5 to 7 feet. Wave detail, northwest 6 feet at 8 seconds and south 2 feet at 13 seconds. For Saturday night, northwest wind 15 to 20 knots. Seas 6 to 8 feet. Wave detail, northwest 8 feet at 10 seconds. The area forecast for the peninsula, North Bay, and East Bay. Beach hazards statement in effect through Saturday afternoon. For the rest of today, sunny, haze. Highs in the mid-70s at the coast to the lower 90s inland. West winds 5 to 15 miles per hour. For tonight, mostly clear until midnight, then becoming partly cloudy. Patchy smoke until midnight. Haze. Lows in the 50s. Southwest winds 5 to 10 miles per hour. And on Saturday? Mostly sunny. Haze. Highs in the mid-70s at the coast to the mid-90s inland. Southwest winds 5 to 15 miles per hour. For the Saturday night, mostly clear. Haze and patchy smoke. Lows from the 50s to lower 60s. Southwest winds 5 to 15 miles per hour. For Sunday, partly cloudy in the morning, then becoming sunny. Highs in the upper 70s at the coast to the upper 90s inland. Southwest winds 5 to 10 miles per hour. And on Sunday night, clear. Lows from the 50s to lower 60s. For the Monday, mostly sunny in the morning, then becoming sunny. Highs from the mid-70s to upper 80s. For Monday night, clear. Lows from the 50s to lower 60s. Tuesday and Tuesday night,

highs from the upper 60s to mid-80s lows from the 50s to lower 60s, and on Wednesday, partly cloudy in the morning, then becoming mostly sunny. Highs from the upper 60s to mid-80s for the Wednesday night, mostly clear. Lows from the 50s to lower 60s for Thursday. Partly cloudy in the morning, then becoming mostly sunny. Highs from the lower 70s to mid-80s high temperatures today and lows tonight for the selected cities. San Francisco, 73 and 56. San Francisco Airport, 74 and 58. Redwood City, 84 and 57. Oakland, 78 and 58. Fremont, 81 and 58. Concord, 95 and 59. Livermore, 93 and 57. San Rafael, 88 and 56. Santa Rosa, 94 and 55. Napa, 87 and 55. Fairfield, 92 and 60. These are the 3 p.m. Pacific Daylight Time observations for the San Francisco and Monterey Bay areas on Friday, July 31st. At San Francisco Airport, it was mostly sunny, temperature 70, dew point 55, relative humidity 59%, northwest wind at 25 miles an hour, gusting to 32, pressure 30.01 inches and steady. At Oakland Airport, it was mostly sunny, temperature 72, dew point 55, relative humidity 55%, west wind at 14 miles an hour, pressure 30.01 inches and steady. At San Jose Airport, it was sunny, temperature 82, dew point 55, relative humidity 39%, northwest wind at 14 miles an hour, pressure 29.99 inches and steady. At Santa Rosa, smoke was reported, temperature 91, south wind at 9, pressure 29.95 and falling. At Concord, it was sunny, temperature 93, northwest wind at 13. At Livermore, it was sunny, temperature 93, west wind at 12. At Monterey, it was sunny, temperature 66, west wind at 10, pressure 30.05 and falling. At Salinas, it was sunny, temperature 71, dew point 54, relative humidity 54%, northwest wind at 15. Here are some observations around California and western Nevada. Skies ranged from sunny to mostly sunny. It was 94 at Sacramento, 79 at Los Angeles, 78 at San Diego, and 99 at Reno. Truckee reported 90, South Lake Tahoe reported 86, Blue Canyon reported 83, and Mammoth Lakes reported 88. Local temperature reports around San Francisco Bay for 3 p.m. Downtown San Francisco was 72 degrees. Oakland Museum was 76 degrees. Redwood City was 82 degrees. San Rafael was 82 degrees. The following is an important beach hazard message from the National Weather Service. Issued at 9:36 p.m. Pacific Daylight Time. Beach hazard statement remains in effect through Saturday afternoon. What? Long period southerly swell will bring an increased risk of sneaker waves and strong wind currents. Breaking waves will reach up to 10 feet along some south and southwest facing beaches and breakpoints. Where? Pacific Coast beaches. When? Through Saturday afternoon. Impacts. Dangerous conditions are forecast along the shoreline. Hazards include sneaker waves, strong wind currents, and large breaking waves. 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Remain out of the water to avoid hazardous surf and never turn your back on the ocean. Monitor local weather, surf and tide forecast at www.weather.gov/mtr. The area forecast for the South Bay, including the San Jose metro area and the Santa Clara Valley. For the rest of today, sunny. Highs in the upper 70s by the bay, lower to mid-90s inland. Northwest winds 5 to 15 miles per hour. For tonight, mostly clear. Lows in the 50s. Northwest winds 5 to 10 miles per hour. And on Saturday, mostly sunny in the morning, then becoming sunny. Highs around 80 by the bay to the lower 90s inland. Northwest winds 5 to

10 miles per hour. For the Saturday night, mostly clear. Patchy smoke. Lows from the mid-50s to lower 60s. West winds 5 to 10 miles per hour. For Sunday, mostly sunny in the morning, then becoming sunny. Highs in the mid-80s by the bay to the mid-90s inland. West winds 5 to 10 miles per hour. And on Sunday night, clear. Lows from the mid-50s to lower 60s. For the Monday, mostly sunny in the morning, then becoming sunny. Highs from the lower 80s to mid-90s. For Monday night, clear. Lows from the mid-50s to lower 60s. And on Tuesday, mostly sunny in the morning, then becoming sunny. Highs from the upper 70s to mid-90s. For the Tuesday night, clear. Lows from the mid-50s to lower 60s. For Wednesday, mostly sunny in the morning, then becoming sunny. Highs from the upper 70s to mid-90s. And on Wednesday night, clear. Lows from the mid-50s to lower 60s. For the Thursday, mostly sunny in the morning, then becoming sunny. Highs from the lower 80s to mid-90s. High temperatures today and lows tonight for the selected cities: San Jose, 86 and 59, Mountain View, 79 and 59, Morgan Hill, 95 and 57. The area forecast for the Monterey Bay and Salinas Valley: beach hazards statement in effect through Saturday afternoon. For the rest of today, sunny. Highs in the lower 70s at the coast to the lower 90s inland. West winds 10 to 15 miles per hour. For tonight, mostly clear until midnight, then becoming partly cloudy. Lows in the mid-50s. Southwest winds 5 to 10 miles per hour. And on Saturday, partly cloudy in the morning, then becoming mostly sunny. Highs in the lower 70s at the coast to the lower 90s inland. West winds up to 5 miles per hour, increasing to 5 to 15 miles per hour in the afternoon. For the Saturday night, mostly clear until midnight, then becoming partly cloudy. Lows in the mid-50s. Southwest winds 5 to 10 miles per hour. For Sunday, partly cloudy in the morning, then becoming mostly sunny. Highs in the lower 70s at the coast to the mid-90s inland. West winds 5 to 10 miles per hour. And on Sunday night, mostly clear. Lows in the mid-50s. Monday and Monday night, mostly clear. High 70s and 80s, lows in the mid-50s Tuesday through Wednesday. Partly cloudy. High 70s and 80s, lows in the mid-50s Wednesday night, mostly clear until midnight, then becoming partly cloudy. Lows in the upper 50s Thursday. Partly cloudy in the morning, then becoming mostly sunny. Highs from the mid-70s to upper 80s. High temperatures today and lows tonight for the selected cities: Santa Cruz, 83 and 55, Monterey, 72 and 56, Salinas, 73 and 56, Hollister, 89 and 55, King City, 93 and 57. The weather overview for the Bay Area and Central Coast: gradual warming trend through the weekend with moderate heat risk in the interior through the early part of next week. Elevated fire weather threat across the interior north and east bays and the Diablo and Santa Lucia ranges through the early part of next week. Hazardous beach conditions across the Pacific coast with an increased risk for sneaker waves and rip currents through Saturday. Strong and gusty winds develop over coastal waters north of Point Reyes this weekend. The extended forecast for the Bay Area and Central Coast: Sunday end. Sunday night, mostly clear. Highs 65 to 100. Lows 50 to 65. Monday and Monday night, mostly clear. Highs 65 to 100. Lows 50 to 65. Tuesday and Tuesday night, mostly clear. Highs 65 to 95. Lows 50 to 60. Wednesday and Wednesday night, mostly clear. Highs 65 to 95. Lows 50 to 65. Thursday, sunny, warmer. Highs 65 to 95. 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

1.9, broadcasting on a frequency of 162.55 MHz from atop McQueen's Ridge. 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Sunrise, sunset, and tidal information for the San Francisco Bay Area for Friday, July 31st. The sunset tonight, 8:19 p.m. The sunrise tomorrow, 6:14 a.m. The sunset tomorrow, 8:18 p.m. Tidal data at the Golden Gate for the afternoon and evening hours today and the morning hours of tomorrow. High tide, 2:19 p.m. at 5.2 feet. Low tide, 7:17 p.m. at 2.53 feet. High tide, 1:15 a.m. at 5.64 feet. Low tide, 7:44 a.m. at minus 09 feet. Here are the buoy observations for 3 p.m. Pacific Daylight Time. An offshore buoy 6 winds northwest at 14 knots, pressure 1,024.1 millibars. An offshore buoy 59, winds west 6 knots, water temperature 68, pressure 1,023.9 millibars, seas 5 feet, every 8 seconds. At Point Arena buoy, winds northwest 14 knots, water temperature 55, pressure 1,019.0 millibars, seas 5 feet, every 8 seconds. At buoy 13 near Bodega Bay, winds northwest at 19 knots, gusting to 25, pressure 1,016.3 millibars, swell 7 feet, every 7 seconds. At Point Reyes Wave Rider buoy, water temperature 59, seas 8 feet, every 7 seconds. At San Francisco Bar buoy, water temperature 59, seas 5 feet, every 14 seconds. At San Francisco buoy, winds northwest 17 knots, gusting to 21, water temperature 55, pressure 1,016.4 millibars, seas 5 feet, every 7 seconds. At Half Moon Bay buoy, winds northwest 14 knots, water temperature 60, pressure 1,018.0 millibars, seas 5 feet, every 7 seconds. At Monterey Bay buoy, winds northwest 23 knots, gusting to 29, water temperature 62, pressure 1,016.8 millibars, seas 7 feet, every 14 seconds. At Point Sur, Wave Rider buoy, water temperature 58, seas 7 feet, every 14 seconds. At Cape San Martin buoy, winds northwest 19 knots, gusting to 23, water temperature 55, pressure 1,016.3 millibars. Seas 7 feet, every 8 seconds. Synopsis for the Central California coast and bays, including the Monterey Bay, Greater Farallones, and Cordell Bank National Marine Sanctuaries, northwest winds increase to strong across the coastal waters with some pockets of fresh breezes right along the coastline. Northern coastal waters and the Big Sur coastal jet region will experience north-northwest strong to near gale winds with frequent gale force gusts through the weekend. In response to strengthening winds, moderate seas build to very rough, 13 to 15 feet, in the northern zones and rough, 9 to 11 feet, in the southern zones by Sunday and persist into Monday. Thereafter, seas gradually subside back to moderate, 5 to 8 feet, by mid-next week. Long-period southerly swells persist in our coastal waters through the weekend. The marine forecast for San Pablo Bay, Suisun Bay, the West Delta, and the San Francisco Bay north of the Bay Bridge. For tonight, southwest wind 10 to 15 knots, becoming south 5 to 10 knots after midnight. Patchy smoke until early morning. Hazy. For Saturday, southwest wind 5 to 10 knots. Hazy. For Saturday night, southwest wind 10 to 15 knots. Hazy with patchy smoke. The marine forecast for Monterey Bay. For tonight, northwest wind 10 to 15 knots, easing to around 5 knots. Seas 3 to 5 feet. Wave detail, northwest 5 feet at 8 seconds. Patchy dense fog late. For Saturday, northwest wind around 5 knots, backing to west 10 to 15 knots.

15 knots in the afternoon. Seas 3 to 4 feet. Wave detail, northwest 4 feet at 8 seconds. Patchy dense fog in the morning. For Saturday night, west wind 10 to 15 knots, veering to northwest after midnight. Seas 4 to 5 feet. Wave detail, northwest 5 feet at 10 seconds. The coastal waters forecast from Pigeon Point to Point Pinos out to 10 nautical miles. Small craft advisory in effect until 9 p.m. Pacific Daylight Time this evening. Small craft advisory in effect from Saturday morning through late Saturday night. For tonight, northwest wind 15 to 20 knots, easing to 10 to 15 knots after midnight. Seas 5 to 7 feet. Wave detail, northwest 6 feet at 7 seconds and south 3 feet at 13 seconds. For Saturday, northwest wind 10 to 15 knots, rising to 15 to 20 knots in the afternoon. Seas 5 to 7 feet. Wave detail, northwest 6 feet at 8 seconds and south 2 feet at 13 seconds. For Saturday night, northwest wind 15 to 20 knots. Seas 6 to 8 feet. Wave detail, northwest 8 feet at 10 seconds. The area forecast for the peninsula, North Bay, and East Bay. Beach hazards statement in effect through Saturday afternoon. For the rest of today, sunny, haze. Highs in the mid-70s at the coast to the lower 90s inland. West winds 5 to 15 miles per hour. For tonight, mostly clear until midnight, then becoming partly cloudy. Patchy smoke until midnight. Haze. Lows in the 50s. Southwest winds 5 to 10 miles per hour. And on Saturday? Mostly sunny. Haze. Highs in the mid-70s at the coast to the mid-90s inland. Southwest winds 5 to 15 miles per hour. For the Saturday night, mostly clear. Haze and patchy smoke. Lows from the 50s to lower 60s. Southwest winds 5 to 15 miles per hour. For Sunday, partly cloudy in the morning, then becoming sunny. Highs in the upper 70s at the coast to the upper 90s inland. Southwest winds 5 to 10 miles per hour. And on Sunday night, clear. Lows from the 50s to lower 60s. For the Monday, mostly sunny in the morning, then becoming sunny. Highs from the mid-70s to upper 80s. For Monday night, clear. Lows from the 50s to lower 60s. Tuesday and Tuesday night, mostly clear. Highs from the upper 60s to mid-80s. Lows from the 50s to lower 60s. And on Wednesday, partly cloudy in the morning, then becoming mostly sunny. Highs from the upper 60s to mid-80s for the Wednesday night, mostly clear. Lows from the 50s to lower 60s for Thursday. Partly cloudy in the morning, then becoming mostly sunny. Highs from the upper 60s to mid-80s for the Wednesday night, mostly clear. Lows from the 50s to lower 60s for Thursday. Partly cloudy in the morning, then becoming mostly sunny. Highs from the lower 70s to mid-80s. High temperatures today and lows tonight for the selected cities: San Francisco, 73 and 56, San Francisco Airport, 74 and 58, Redwood City, 84 and 57, Oakland, 78 and 58, Fremont, 81 and 58, Concord, 95 and 59, Livermore, 93 and 57, San Rafael, 88 and 56, Santa Rosa, 94 and 55, Napa, 87 and 55, Fairfield, 92 and 60. These are the 3 p.m. Pacific Daylight Time observations for the San Francisco and Monterey Bay areas on Friday, July 31st. At San Francisco Airport, it was mostly sunny, temperature 70, dew point 55, relative humidity 59%, northwest wind at 25 miles an hour, gusting to 32, pressure 30.01 inches and steady. At Oakland Airport, it was mostly sunny, temperature 72, dew point 55, relative humidity 55%, west wind at 14 miles an hour, pressure 30.01 inches and steady. At San Jose Airport, it was sunny, temperature 82,

55, relative humidity 39%, northwest wind at 14 miles an hour, pressure 29.99 inches and steady. At Santa Rosa, smoke was reported, temperature 91, south wind at 9, pressure 29.95 and falling. At Concord, it was sunny, temperature 93, northwest wind at 13. At Livermore, it was sunny, temperature 93, west wind at 12. At Monterey, it was sunny, temperature 66, west wind at 10, pressure 30.05 and falling. At Salinas, it was sunny, temperature 71, dew point 54, relative humidity 54%, northwest wind at 15. Here are some observations around California and western Nevada. Skies ranged from sunny to mostly sunny. It was 94 at Sacramento, 79 at Los Angeles, 78 at San Diego, and 99 at Reno. Truckee reported 90, South Lake Tahoe reported 86, Blue Canyon reported 83, and Mammoth Lakes reported 88. Local temperature reports around San Francisco Bay for 3 p.m. Downtown San Francisco was 72 degrees. Oakland Museum was 76 degrees. Redwood City was 82 degrees. San Rafael was 82 degrees. The following is an important beach hazard message from the National Weather Service. Issued at 9:36 p.m. Pacific Daylight Time. Beach hazard statement remains in effect through Saturday afternoon. What? Long period southerly swell will bring an increased risk of sneaker waves and strong currents. Breaking waves will reach up to 10 feet along some south and southwest facing beaches and breakpoints. Where? Pacific Coast beaches. When? Through Saturday afternoon. Impacts, dangerous conditions are forecast along the shoreline. Hazards include sneaker waves, strong wind currents, and large breaking waves. Stay off of jetties, piers, rocks, and other waterside infrastructure. Remain out of the water to avoid hazardous surf and never turn your back on the ocean. Monitor local weather, surf and tide forecast at www.weather.gov/NTR. The area forecast for the South Bay, including the San Jose metro area and the Santa Clara Valley. For the rest of today, sunny. Highs in the upper 70s by the bay, lower to mid 90s inland. Northwest winds 5 to 15 miles per hour. For tonight, mostly clear. Lows in the 50s. Northwest winds 5 to 10 miles per hour. And on Saturday? Mostly sunny in the morning, then becoming sunny. Highs around 80 by the bay to the lower 90s inland. Northwest winds 5 to 10 miles per hour. For the Saturday night, mostly clear. Patchy smoke. Lows from the mid-50s to lower 60s. West winds 5 to 10 miles per hour. For Sunday, mostly sunny in the morning, then becoming sunny. Highs in the mid-80s by the bay to the mid-90s inland. West winds 5 to 10 miles per hour. And on Sunday night, clear. Lows from the mid-50s to lower 60s. For the Monday, mostly sunny in the morning, then becoming sunny. Highs from the lower 80s to mid-90s. For Monday night, clear. Lows from the mid-50s to lower 60s. And on Tuesday, mostly sunny in the morning, then becoming sunny. Highs from the upper 70s to mid-90s. For the Tuesday night, clear. Lows from the mid-50s to lower 60s. For Wednesday, mostly sunny in the morning, then becoming sunny. Highs from the upper 70s to mid-90s. And on Wednesday night, clear. Lows from the mid-50s to lower 60s. For the Thursday, mostly sunny in the morning, then becoming sunny. Highs from the lower 80s to mid-90s. High temperatures today and lows tonight for the selected cities: San Jose, 86 and 59, Mountain View, 79 and 59, Morgan Hill, 95 and 57. The area forecast for the Monterey Bay and Salinas Valley:
beach hazards statement in effect through Saturday afternoon. For the rest of today, sunny. Highs in the lower 70s at the coast to the lower 90s inland. West winds 10 to 15 miles per hour. For tonight, mostly clear until midnight, then becoming partly cloudy. Lows in the mid-50s. Southwest winds 5 to 10 miles per hour. And on Saturday, partly cloudy in the morning, then becoming mostly sunny. Highs in the lower 70s at the coast to the lower 90s inland. West winds up to 5 miles per hour, increasing to 5 to 15 miles per hour in the afternoon. For the Saturday night, mostly clear until midnight, then becoming partly cloudy. Lows in the mid-50s. Southwest winds 5 to 10 miles per hour. For Sunday, partly cloudy in the morning, then becoming mostly sunny. Highs in the lower 70s at the coast to the mid-90s inland. West winds 5 to 10 miles per hour. And on Sunday night, mostly clear. Lows in the mid-50s. Monday and Monday night, mostly clear. High 70s and 80s, lows in the mid-50s. Tuesday through Wednesday, partly cloudy. High 70s and 80s, lows in the mid-50s. Wednesday night, mostly clear until midnight, then becoming partly cloudy. Lows in the upper 50s. Thursday, partly cloudy in the morning, then becoming mostly sunny. Highs from the mid-70s to upper 80s. High temperatures today and lows tonight for the selected cities: Santa Cruz, 83 and 55, Monterey, 72 and 56, Salinas, 73 and 56, Hollister, 89 and 55, King City, 93 and 57. The weather overview for the Bay Area and Central Coast: gradual warming trend through the weekend with moderate heat risk in the interior through the early part of next week. Elevated fire weather threat across the interior North and East Bays and the Diablo and Santa Lucia ranges through the early part of next week. Hazardous beach conditions across the Pacific coast with an increased risk for sneaker waves and rip currents through Saturday. Strong and gusty winds develop over coastal waters north of Point Reyes this weekend. The extended forecast for the Bay Area and Central Coast: Sunday end. Sunday night, mostly clear. Highs 65 to 100. Lows 50 to 65. Monday and Monday night, mostly clear. Highs 65 to 100. Lows 50 to 65. Tuesday and Tuesday night, mostly clear. Highs 65 to 95. Lows 50 to 60. Wednesday and Wednesday night, mostly clear. Highs 65 to 95. Lows 50 to 65. Thursday, sunny, warmer. Highs 65 to 95. Sunrise, sunset, and tidal information for the San Francisco Bay Area for Friday, July 31st. The sunset tonight, 8:19 p.m. The sunrise tomorrow, 6:14 a.m. The sunset tomorrow, 8:18 p.m. Tidal data at the Golden Gate for the afternoon and evening hours today and the morning hours of tomorrow. High tide, 2:19 p.m. at 5.2 feet. Low tide, 7:17 p.m. at 2.53 feet. 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Here are the buoy observations for 3 p.m. Pacific Daylight Time. An offshore buoy 6, winds northwest at 14 knots, pressure 1,024.1 millibars. An offshore buoy 59, winds west 6 knots, water temperature 68, pressure 1,023.9 millibars, seas 5 feet, every 8 seconds. At Point Arena buoy, winds northwest 14 knots, water temperature 55, pressure 1,019.0 millibars, seas 5 feet, every 8 seconds. At buoy 13 near Bodega Bay, winds northwest at 19 knots, gusting to 25, pressure 1,016.3 millibars, swell 7 feet, every 7 seconds. At Point Reyes Wave Rider buoy, water temperature 59, seas 8 feet, every 7 seconds. At San Francisco Bar buoy, water temperature 59, seas 5 feet, every 14 seconds.
at San Francisco.

northwest 70 knots, gusting to 21, water temperature 55, pressure 1,016.4 millibars, seas 5 feet, every 7 seconds. At Half Moon Bay buoy winds northwest 14 knots, water temperature 60, pressure 1,018.0 millibars, seas 5 feet, every 7 seconds. At Monterey Bay buoy winds northwest 23 knots, gusting to 29, water temperature 62, pressure 1,016.8 millibars, seas 7 feet, every 14 seconds. At Pointer, wave rider buoy water temperature 58, seas 7 feet, every 14 seconds. At Cape San Martin buoy winds northwest 19 knots, gusting to 23, water temperature 55, pressure 1,016.3 millibars. Sea 7 feet, every 8 seconds. Synopsis for the Central California coast and bays including the Monterey Bay, Greater Farallones, and Cordell Bank National Marine Sanctuaries, northwest winds increase to strong across the coastal waters with some pockets of fresh breezes right along the coastline. Northern coastal waters and the Big Sur coastal jet region will experience north-northwest strong to near gale winds with frequent gale force gusts through the weekend. In response to strengthening winds, moderate seas build to very rough, 13 to 15 feet, in the northern zones and rough, 9 to 11 feet, in the southern zones by Sunday and persist into Monday. Thereafter, seas gradually subside back to moderate, 5 to 8 feet, by mid-next week. Long-period southerly swells persist in our coastal waters through the weekend. The marine forecast for San Pablo Bay, Suisun Bay, the West Delta, and the San Francisco Bay north of the Bay Bridge. For tonight, southwest wind 10 to 15 knots, becoming south 5 to 10 knots after midnight. Patchy smoke until early morning. Hazy. For Saturday, southwest wind 5 to 10 knots. Hazy. For Saturday night, southwest wind 10 to 15 knots. Hazy with patchy smoke. The marine forecast for Monterey Bay. For tonight, northwest wind 10 to 15 knots, easing to around 5 knots. Seas 3 to 5 feet. Wave detail, northwest 5 feet at 8 seconds. Patchy dense fog late. For Saturday, northwest wind around 5 knots, backing to west 10 to 15 knots in the afternoon. Seas 3 to 4 feet. Wave detail, northwest 4 feet at 8 seconds. Patchy dense fog in the morning. For Saturday night, west wind 10 to 15 knots, veering to northwest after midnight. Seas 4 to 5 feet. Wave detail, northwest 5 feet at 10 seconds. The coastal waters forecast from Pigeon Point to Point Pinos out to 10 nautical miles. Small craft advisory in effect until 9 p.m. Pacific Daylight Time this evening. Small craft advisory in effect from Saturday morning through late Saturday night. For tonight, northwest wind 15 to 20 knots, easing to 10 to 15 knots after midnight. Seas 5 to 7 feet. Wave detail, northwest 6 feet at 7 seconds and south 3 feet at 13 seconds. For Saturday, northwest wind 10 to 15 knots, rising to 15 to 20 knots in the afternoon. Seas 5 to 7 feet. Wave detail, northwest 6 feet at 8 seconds and south 2 feet at 13 seconds. For Saturday night, northwest wind 15 to 20 knots. Seas 6 to 8 feet. Wave detail, northwest 8 feet at 10 seconds. The area forecast for the peninsula, North Bay, and East Bay. Beach hazards statement in effect through Saturday afternoon. For the rest of today, sunny, haze. Highs in the mid-70s at the coast to the lower 90s inland. West winds 5 to 15 miles per hour. For tonight, mostly clear until midnight, then becoming partly cloudy. Patchy smoke until midnight. Haze. Lows in the 50s. Southwest winds 5 to 10 miles per hour. And on Saturday, mostly sunny. Haze. Highs in the mid-70s at the coast to the mid-90s inland.

southwest winds 5 to 15 miles per hour. For the Saturday night, mostly clear. Haze and patchy smoke. Lows from the 50s to lower 60s. Southwest winds 5 to 15 miles per hour. For Sunday, partly cloudy in the morning, then becoming sunny. Highs in the upper 70s at the coast to the upper 90s inland. Southwest winds 5 to 10 miles per hour. And on Sunday night, clear. Lows from the 50s to lower 60s. For the Monday, mostly sunny in the morning, then becoming sunny. Highs from the mid-70s to upper 80s. For Monday night, clear. Lows from the 50s to lower 60s. Tuesday and Tuesday night, mostly clear. Highs from the upper 60s to mid-80s, lows from the 50s to lower 60s, and on Wednesday, partly cloudy in the morning, then becoming mostly sunny. Highs from the upper 60s to mid-80s for the Wednesday night, mostly clear. Lows from the 50s to lower 60s for Thursday. Partly cloudy in the morning, then becoming mostly sunny. Highs from the lower 70s to mid-80s. High temperatures today and lows tonight for the selected cities. San Francisco, 73 and 56. San Francisco Airport, 74 and 58. Redwood City, 84 and 57. Oakland, 78 and 58. Fremont, 81 and 58. Concord, 95 and 59. Livermore, 93 and 57. San Rafael, 88 and 56. Santa Rosa, 94 and 55. Napa, 87 and 55. Fairfield, 92 and 60. These are the 3 p.m. Pacific Daylight Time observations for the San Francisco and Monterey Bay areas on Friday, July 31st. At San Francisco Airport, it was mostly sunny, temperature 70, dew point 55, relative humidity 59%, northwest wind at 25 miles an hour, gusting to 32, pressure 30.01 inches and steady. At Oakland Airport, it was mostly sunny, temperature 72, dew point 55, relative humidity 55%, west wind at 14 miles an hour, pressure 30.01 inches and steady. At San Jose Airport, it was sunny, temperature 82, dew point 55, relative humidity 39%, northwest wind at 14 miles an hour, pressure 29.99 inches and steady. At Santa Rosa, smoke was reported, temperature 91, south wind at 9, pressure 29.95 and falling. At Concord, it was sunny, temperature 93, northwest wind at 13. At Livermore, it was sunny, temperature 93, west wind at 12. At Monterey, it was sunny, temperature 66, west wind at 10, pressure 30.05 and falling. At Salinas, it was sunny, temperature 71, dew point 54, relative humidity 54%, northwest wind at 15. Here are some observations around California and western Nevada. Skies ranged from sunny to mostly sunny. It was 94 at Sacramento, 79 at Los Angeles, 78 at San Diego, and 99 at Reno. Truckee reported 90, South Lake Tahoe reported 86, Blue Canyon reported 83, and Mammoth Lakes reported 88. Local temperature reports around San Francisco Bay for 3 p.m. Downtown San Francisco was 72 degrees. Oakland Museum was 76 degrees. Redwood City was 82 degrees. San Rafael was 82 degrees. The following is an important beach hazard message from the National Weather Service. Issued at 9:36 p.m. Pacific Daylight Time. Beach hazard statement remains in effect through Saturday afternoon. What? Long period southerly swell will bring an increased risk of sneaker waves and strong wind currents. Breaking waves will reach up to 10 feet along some south and southwest facing beaches and breakpoints. Where? Pacific Coast beaches. When? Through Saturday afternoon. Impacts. Dangerous conditions are forecast along the shoreline. Hazards include sneaker waves, strong wind currents, and large breaking waves. Stay off of jetties, piers, rocks, and other waterside infrastructure. Remain out of the water to avoid

For the rest of today, sunny. Highs in the upper 70s by the bay, lower to mid 90s inland. Northwest winds 5 to 15 miles per hour. For tonight, mostly clear. Lows in the 50s. Northwest winds 5 to 10 miles per hour. And on Saturday, mostly sunny in the morning, then becoming sunny. Highs around 80 by the bay to the lower 90s inland. Northwest winds 5 to 10 miles per hour. For the Saturday night, mostly clear. Patchy smoke. Lows from the mid-50s to lower 60s. West winds 5 to 10 miles per hour. For Sunday, mostly sunny in the morning, then becoming sunny. Highs in the mid-80s by the bay to the mid-90s inland. West winds 5 to 10 miles per hour. And on Sunday night, clear. Lows from the mid-50s to lower 60s. For the Monday, mostly sunny in the morning, then becoming sunny. Highs from the lower 80s to mid-90s. For Monday night, clear. Lows from the mid-50s to lower 60s. And on Tuesday, mostly sunny in the morning, then becoming sunny. Highs from the upper 70s to mid-90s. For the Tuesday night, clear. Lows from the mid-50s to lower 60s. For Wednesday, mostly sunny in the morning, then becoming sunny. Highs from the upper 70s to mid-90s. And on Wednesday night, clear. Lows from the mid-50s to lower 60s. For the Thursday, mostly sunny in the morning, then becoming sunny. Highs from the lower 80s to mid-90s. High temperatures today and lows tonight for the selected cities: San Jose, 86 and 59, Mountain View, 79 and 59, Morgan Hill, 95 and 57. The area forecast for the Monterey Bay and Salinas Valley: beach hazards statement in effect through Saturday afternoon. For the rest of today, sunny. Highs in the lower 70s at the coast to the lower 90s inland. West winds 10 to 15 miles per hour. For tonight, mostly clear until midnight, then becoming partly cloudy. Lows in the mid-50s. Southwest winds 5 to 10 miles per hour. And on Saturday, partly cloudy in the morning, then becoming mostly sunny. Highs in the lower 70s at the coast to the lower 90s inland. West winds up to 5 miles per hour, increasing to 5 to 15 miles per hour in the afternoon. For the Saturday night, mostly clear until midnight, then becoming partly cloudy. Lows in the mid-50s. Southwest winds 5 to 10 miles per hour. For Sunday, partly cloudy in the morning, then becoming mostly sunny. Highs in the lower 70s at the coast to the mid-90s inland. West winds 5 to 10 miles per hour. And on Sunday night, mostly clear. Lows in the mid-50s. Monday and Monday night, mostly clear. High 70s and 80s, lows in the mid-50s. Tuesday through Wednesday, partly cloudy. High 70s and 80s, lows in the mid-50s. Wednesday night, mostly clear until midnight, then becoming partly cloudy. Lows in the upper 50s. Thursday, partly cloudy in the morning, then becoming mostly sunny. Highs from the mid-70s to upper 80s. High temperatures today and lows tonight for the selected cities: Santa Cruz, 83 and 55, Monterey, 72 and 56, Salinas, 73 and 56, Hollister, 89 and 55, King City, 93 and 57. The weather overview for the Bay Area and Central Coast: gradual warming trend through the weekend with moderate heat risk in the interior through the early part of next week. Elevated fire weather threat across the interior north and east bays and the Diablo and Santa Lucia ranges through the early part of next week. Hazardous beach conditions across the Pacific coast with an increased risk for sneaker waves and rip currents through Saturday. Strong and gusty winds develop over coastal waters north of Point Reyes this weekend. The extended forecast for the Bay Area and Central Coast: Sunday end. Sunday night, mostly clear. Highs 65 to 100. Lows 50 to 65. Monday and Monday night, mostly clear. Highs 65.

to 100. Lows 50 to 65. Tuesday and Tuesday night, mostly clear. High 65 to 95. Lows 50 to 60. Wednesday and Wednesday night, mostly clear. High 65 to 95. Lows 50 to 65. Thursday, sunny, warmer. High 65 to 95. Sunrise, sunset, and tidal information for the San Francisco Bay Area for Friday, July 31st. The sunset tonight, 8:19 p.m. The sunrise tomorrow, 6:14 a.m. The sunset tomorrow, 8:18 p.m. Tidal data at the Golden Gate for the afternoon and evening hours today and the morning hours of tomorrow. High tide, 2:19 p.m. at 5.2 feet. Low tide, 7:17 p.m. at 2.53 feet. High tide, 1:15 a.m. at 5.64 feet. Low tide, 7:44 a.m. at minus 09 feet. Here are the buoy observations for 4 p.m. Pacific Daylight Time. An offshore buoy 6 winds northwest at 60 knots, pressure 1,024.3 millibars. An offshore buoy 59 winds west at 8 knots, water temperature 68, pressure 1,024.1 millibars. At buoy 14 near Point Arena, winds northwest at 14 knots, water temperature 55, pressure 1,018.8 millibars. At buoy 13 near Bodega Bay, winds northwest at 23 knots, gusting to 27, pressure 1,015.6 millibars. At Point Reyes Wave Rider buoy, water temperature 59, seas 8 feet, every 7 seconds. At San Francisco Bar buoy, water temperature 59, seas 5 feet, every 14 seconds. At San Francisco buoy, winds northwest at 70 knots, gusting to 21, water temperature 55, pressure 1,016.3 millibars. At Half Moon Bay buoy, winds northwest 14 knots, water temperature 60, pressure 1,017.5 millibars, seas 5 feet, every 6 seconds. At Monterey buoy, winds northwest at 23 knots, gusting to 27, water temperature 62, pressure 1,016.6 millibars. At Point Sur, Wave Rider buoy, water temperature 59, seas 7 feet, every 14 seconds. At Cape San Martin buoy, winds northwest at 70 knots, gusting to 21, water temperature 55, pressure 1,016.4 millibars. Synopsis for the Central California coast and bays, including the Monterey Bay, Greater Farallones, and Cordell Bank National Marine Sanctuaries, northwest winds increase to strong across the coastal waters with some pockets of fresh breezes right along the coastline. Northern coastal waters and the Big Sur coastal jet region will experience north-northwest strong to near gale winds with frequent gale force gusts through the weekend. In response to strengthening winds, moderate seas build to very rough, 13 to 15 feet, in the northern zones and rough, 9 to 11 feet, in the southern zones by Sunday and persist into Monday. Thereafter, seas gradually subside back to moderate, 5 to 8 feet, by mid-next week. Long-period southerly swells persist in our coastal waters through the weekend. The marine forecast for San Pablo Bay, Suisun Bay, the West Delta, and the San Francisco Bay north of the Bay Bridge. For tonight, southwest wind 10 to 15 knots, becoming south 5 to 10 knots after midnight. Patchy smoke until early morning. Hazy. For Saturday, southwest wind 5 to 10 knots. Hazy. For Saturday night, southwest wind 10 to 15 knots. Hazy with patchy smoke. The marine forecast for Monterey Bay. For tonight, northwest wind 10 to 15 knots, easing to around 5 knots. Seas 3 to 5 feet. Wave detail, northwest 5 feet at 8 seconds. Patchy dense fog late. For Saturday, northwest wind around 5 knots, backing to west 10 to 15 knots in the afternoon. Seas 3 to 4 feet. Wave detail, northwest 4 feet at 8 seconds. Patchy dense fog in the morning.

For Saturday night, west wind 10 to 15 knots, veering to northwest after midnight. Seas 4 to 5 feet. Wave detail, northwest 5 feet at 10 seconds. The coastal waters forecast from Pigeon Point to Point Pinos out to 10 nautical miles. Small craft advisory in effect until 9 p.m. Pacific Daylight Time this evening. Small craft advisory in effect from Saturday morning through late Saturday night. For tonight, northwest wind 15 to 20 knots, easing to 10 to 15 knots after midnight. Seas 5 to 7 feet. Wave detail, northwest 6 feet at 7 seconds and south 3 feet at 13 seconds. For Saturday, northwest wind 10 to 15 knots, rising to 15 to 20 knots in the afternoon. Seas 5 to 7 feet. Wave detail, northwest 6 feet at 8 seconds and south 2 feet at 13 seconds. For Saturday night, northwest wind 15 to 20 knots. Seas 6 to 8 feet. Wave detail, northwest 8 feet at 10 seconds. The area forecast for the peninsula, North Bay, and East Bay. Beach hazards statement in effect through Saturday afternoon. For the rest of today, sunny, haze. Highs in the mid-70s at the coast to the lower 90s inland. West winds 5 to 15 miles per hour. For tonight, mostly clear until midnight, then becoming partly cloudy. Patchy smoke until midnight. Haze. Lows in the 50s. Southwest winds 5 to 10 miles per hour. And on Saturday, mostly sunny. Haze. Highs in the mid-70s at the coast to the mid-90s inland. Southwest winds 5 to 15 miles per hour. For the Saturday night, mostly clear. Haze and patchy smoke. Lows from the 50s to lower 60s. Southwest winds 5 to 15 miles per hour. For Sunday, partly cloudy in the morning, then becoming sunny. Highs in the upper 70s at the coast to the upper 90s inland. Southwest winds 5 to 10 miles per hour. And on Sunday night, clear. Lows from the 50s to lower 60s. For the Monday, mostly sunny in the morning, then becoming sunny. Highs from the mid-70s to upper 80s. For Monday night, clear. Lows from the 50s to lower 60s. Tuesday and Tuesday night, mostly clear. Highs from the upper 60s to mid-80s, lows from the 50s to lower 60s, and on Wednesday, partly cloudy in the morning, then becoming mostly sunny. Highs from the upper 60s to mid-80s for the Wednesday night, mostly clear. Lows from the 50s to lower 60s for Thursday. Partly cloudy in the morning, then becoming mostly sunny. Highs from the lower 70s to mid-80s. High temperatures today and lows tonight for the selected cities. San Francisco, 73 and 56. San Francisco Airport, 74 and 58. Redwood City, 84 and 57. Oakland, 78 and 58. Fremont, 81 and 58. Concord, 95 and 59. Livermore, 93 and 57. San Rafael, 88 and 56. Santa Rosa, 94 and 55. Napa, 87 and 55. Fairfield, 92 and 60. These are the 4 p.m. Pacific Daylight Time observations for the San Francisco and Monterey Bay areas on Friday, July 31st. At San Francisco Airport, it was mostly sunny, temperature 69, dew point 54, relative humidity 58%, west wind at 24 miles an hour, pressure 30.00 inches and falling. At Oakland Airport, it was mostly sunny, temperature 72, dew point 56, relative humidity 57%, west wind at 13 miles an hour, pressure 30.00 inches and falling. At San Jose Airport, it was sunny, temperature 83, dew point 55, relative humidity 38%, northwest wind at 14 miles an hour, pressure 29.97 inches and falling. At Santa Rosa, smoke was reported, temperature 92, south wind at 12, pressure 29.94 and falling. At Concord, it was sunny, temperature 95, west wind at 10,

at Livermore, it was sunny, temperature 92, northwest wind at 12. At Monterey, it was sunny, temperature 66, west wind at 9, pressure 30.04 and falling. At Salinas, it was sunny, temperature 71, dew point 54, relative humidity 54%, northwest wind at 14. Here are some observations around California and western Nevada. Skies ranged from sunny to mostly sunny. It was 97 at Sacramento, 77 at Los Angeles, 77 at San Diego, and 101 at Reno. Truckee reported 90, South Lake Tahoe reported 86, Blue Canyon reported 83, and Mammoth Lakes reported 90. These are the 4 p.m. Pacific Daylight Time observations for the San Francisco and Monterey Bay areas on Friday, July 31st. At San Francisco Airport, it was mostly sunny, temperature 69, dew point 54, relative humidity 58%, west wind at 24 miles an hour, pressure 30.00 inches and falling. At Oakland Airport, it was mostly sunny, temperature 72, dew point 56, relative humidity 57%, west wind at 13 miles an hour, pressure 30.00 inches and falling. At San Jose Airport, it was sunny, temperature 83, dew point 55, relative humidity 38%, northwest wind at 14 miles an hour, pressure 29.97 inches and falling. At Santa Rosa, smoke was reported, temperature 92, south wind at 12, pressure 29.94 and falling. At Concord, it was sunny, temperature 95, west wind at 10. At Livermore, it was sunny, temperature 92, northwest wind at 12. At Monterey, it was sunny, temperature 66, west wind at 9, pressure 30.04 and falling. At Salinas, it was sunny, temperature 71, dew point 54, relative humidity 54%, northwest wind at 14. Here are some observations around California and western Nevada. Skies ranged from sunny to mostly sunny. It was 97 at Sacramento, 77 at Los Angeles, 77 at San Diego, and 101 at Reno. Truckee reported 90, South Lake Tahoe reported 86, Blue Canyon reported 83, and Mammoth Lakes reported 90. Local temperature reports around San Francisco Bay for 4 p.m. Downtown San Francisco was 69 degrees. Oakland Museum was 76 degrees. Redwood City was 84 degrees. San Rafael was 87 degrees. The following is an important beach hazard message from the National Weather Service. Issued at 9:36 p.m. Pacific Daylight Time. Beach hazard statement remains in effect through Saturday afternoon. What? Long-period southerly swell will bring an increased risk of sneaker waves and strong wave currents. Breaking waves will reach up to 10 feet along some south and southwest facing beaches and breakpoints. Where? Pacific Coast beaches. When? Through Saturday afternoon. Impacts. Dangerous conditions are forecast along the shoreline. Hazards include sneaker waves, strong wave currents, and large breaking waves. Stay off of jetties, piers, rocks, and other waterside infrastructure. Remain out of the water to avoid hazardous surf and never turn your back on the ocean. Monitor local weather, surf and tide forecasts at www.weather.gov/mtr. The area forecast for the South Bay, including the San Jose metro area and the Santa Clara Valley. For the rest of today, sunny. Highs in the upper 70s by the bay, lower to mid-90s inland. Northwest winds 5 to 15 miles per hour. For tonight, mostly clear. Lows in the 50s. Northwest winds 5 to 10 miles per hour. And on Saturday? Mostly sunny in the morning, then becoming sunny. Highs around 80 by the bay to the lower 90s inland. Northwest winds 5 to 10 miles per hour. For the Saturday night, mostly clear. Patchy smoke. Lows from the mid-50s to lower 60s.

5 to 10 miles per hour. For Sunday, mostly sunny in the morning, then becoming sunny. Highs in the mid-80s by the bay to the mid-90s inland. West winds 5 to 10 miles per hour. And on Sunday night, clear. Lows from the mid-50s to lower 60s. For the Monday, mostly sunny in the morning, then becoming sunny. Highs from the lower 80s to mid-90s. For Monday night, clear. Lows from the mid-50s to lower 60s. And on Tuesday, mostly sunny in the morning, then becoming sunny. Highs from the upper 70s to mid-90s. For the Tuesday night, clear. Lows from the mid-50s to lower 60s. For Wednesday, mostly sunny in the morning, then becoming sunny. Highs from the upper 70s to mid-90s. And on Wednesday night, clear. Lows from the mid-50s to lower 60s. For the Thursday, mostly sunny in the morning, then becoming sunny. Highs from the lower 80s to mid-90s. High temperatures today and lows tonight for the selected cities: San Jose, 86 and 59, Mountain View, 79 and 59, Morgan Hill, 95 and 57. The area forecast for the Monterey Bay and Salinas Valley: beach hazards statement in effect through Saturday afternoon. For the rest of today, sunny. Highs in the lower 70s at the coast to the lower 90s inland. West winds 10 to 15 miles per hour. For tonight, mostly clear until midnight, then becoming partly cloudy. Lows in the mid-50s. Southwest winds 5 to 10 miles per hour. And on Saturday, partly cloudy in the morning, then becoming mostly sunny. Highs in the lower 70s at the coast to the lower 90s inland. West winds up to 5 miles per hour, increasing to 5 to 15 miles per hour in the afternoon. For the Saturday night, mostly clear until midnight, then becoming partly cloudy. Lows in the mid-50s. Southwest winds 5 to 10 miles per hour. For Sunday, partly cloudy in the morning, then becoming mostly sunny. Highs in the lower 70s at the coast to the mid-90s inland. West winds 5 to 10 miles per hour. And on Sunday night, mostly clear. Lows in the mid-50s. Monday and Monday night, mostly clear. High 70s and 80s, lows in the mid-50s. Tuesday through Wednesday, partly cloudy. High 70s and 80s, lows in the mid-50s. Wednesday night, mostly clear until midnight, then becoming partly cloudy. Lows in the upper 50s. Thursday, partly cloudy in the morning, then becoming mostly sunny. Highs from the mid-70s to upper 80s. High temperatures today and lows tonight for the selected cities: Santa Cruz, 83 and 55, Monterey, 72 and 56, Salinas, 73 and 56, Hollister, 89 and 55, King City, 93 and 57. The weather overview for the Bay Area and Central Coast: gradual warming trend through the weekend with moderate heat risk in the interior through the early part of next week. Elevated fire weather threat across the interior north and east bays and the Diablo and Santa Lucia ranges through the early part of next week. Hazardous beach conditions across the Pacific coast with an increased risk for sneaker waves and rip currents through Saturday. Strong and gusty winds develop over coastal waters north of Point Reyes this weekend. The extended forecast for the Bay Area and Central Coast: Sunday end. Sunday night, mostly clear. Highs 65 to 100. Lows 50 to 65. Monday and Monday night, mostly clear. Highs 65 to 100. Lows 50 to 65. Tuesday and Tuesday night, mostly clear. Highs 65 to 95. Lows 50 to 60. Wednesday and Wednesday night, mostly clear. Highs 65 to 95. Lows 50 to 65. Thursday, sunny, warmer. Highs 65 to 95. Sunrise, sunset, and tidal information for the San Francisco Bay Area for Friday, July 31st. The sunset tonight, 8:19 p.m. The sunrise tomorrow, 6:14 a.m. The sunset tomorrow.

18 p.m. Tidal data at the Golden Gate for the afternoon and evening hours today and the morning hours of tomorrow. High tide, 2:19 p.m. at 5.2 feet. Low tide, 7:17 p.m. at 2.53 feet. 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Low tide, 7:44 a.m. at -0.9 feet. Here are the buoy observations for 4 p.m. Pacific Daylight Time. An offshore buoy 6 winds northwest at 14 knots, pressure 1024.4 millibars. An offshore buoy 59, winds west 8 knots, water temperature 68, pressure 1024.0 millibars, seas 5 feet, every 8 seconds. At Point Arena buoy, winds northwest 16 knots, water temperature 55, pressure 1018.7 millibars, seas 3 feet, every 7 seconds. At buoy 13 near Bodega Bay, winds northwest at 23 knots, gusting to 27, pressure 1015.6 millibars, swell 7 feet, every 6 seconds. At Point Reyes Wave Rider buoy, water temperature 59, seas 8 feet, every 8 seconds. At San Francisco Bar buoy, water temperature 59, seas 5 feet, every 14 seconds. At San Francisco buoy, winds northwest at 17 knots, gusting to 21, water temperature 55, swell 5 feet, every 7 seconds. At Half Moon Bay buoy, winds northwest 14 knots, water temperature 60, pressure 1017.5 millibars, seas 5 feet, every 6 seconds. At Monterey Bay buoy, winds northwest 23 knots, gusting to 29, water temperature 62, pressure 1016.4 millibars, seas 6 feet, every 7 seconds. At Point Sur, Wave Rider buoy, water temperature 59, seas 7 feet, every 14 seconds. At Cape San Martin buoy, winds northwest 19 knots, gusting to 23, water temperature 55, pressure 1016.4 millibars. Seas 7 feet, every 8 seconds. Synopsis for the Central California coast and bays, including the Monterey Bay, Greater Farallones, and Cordell Bank National Marine Sanctuaries, northwest winds increase to strong across the coastal waters with some pockets of fresh breezes right along the coastline. Northern coastal waters and the Big Sur coastal jet region will experience north-northwest strong to near gale winds with frequent gale force gusts through the weekend. In response to strengthening winds, moderate seas build to very rough, 13 to 15 feet, in the northern zones and rough, 9 to 11 feet, in the southern zones by Sunday and persist into Monday. Thereafter, seas gradually subside back to moderate, 5 to 8 feet, by mid-next week. Long-period southerly swells persist in our coastal waters through the weekend. The marine forecast for San Pablo Bay, Suisun Bay, the West Delta, and the San Francisco Bay north of the Bay Bridge. For tonight, southwest wind 10 to 15 knots, becoming south 5 to 10 knots after midnight. Patchy smoke until early morning. Hazy. For Saturday, southwest wind 5 to 10 knots. Hazy. For Saturday night, southwest wind 10 to 15 knots. Hazy with patchy smoke. The marine forecast for Monterey Bay. For tonight, northwest wind 10 to 15 knots, easing to around 5 knots. Seas 3 to 5 feet. Wave detail, northwest 5 feet at 8 seconds. Patchy dense fog late. For Saturday, northwest wind around 5 knots, backing to west 10 to 15 knots in the afternoon. Seas 3 to 4 feet. Wave detail, northwest 4 feet at 8 seconds. Patchy dense fog in the morning. For Saturday night, west wind 10 to 15 knots, veering to northwest after midnight. Seas 4 to 5 feet. Wave detail, northwest 5 feet at 10 seconds. The coastal waters forecast from Pigeon Point to Point Pinos out to 10 nautical miles. Small craft advisory in effect until 9 p.m. Pacific Daylight Time this evening. Small craft advisory in effect from Saturday morning through late Saturday night.

for tonight? Northwest wind 15 to 20 knots, easing to 10 to 15 knots after midnight. Seas 5 to 7 feet. Wave detail, northwest 6 feet at 7 seconds and south 3 feet at 13 seconds. For Saturday, northwest wind 10 to 15 knots, rising to 15 to 20 knots in the afternoon. Seas 5 to 7 feet. Wave detail, northwest 6 feet at 8 seconds and south 2 feet at 13 seconds. For Saturday night, northwest wind 15 to 20 knots. Seas 6 to 8 feet. Wave detail, northwest 8 feet at 10 seconds. 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This broadcast originates from the National Weather Service office located in Monterey, California, and serves the South Bay and Monterey Bay Area, including the cities of San Jose, Monterey, Salinas, and Santa Cruz. The area forecast for the Peninsula, North Bay, and East Bay. Beach hazards statement in effect through Saturday afternoon. For the rest of today, sunny, haze. Highs in the mid-70s at the coast to the lower 90s inland. West winds 5 to 15 miles per hour. For tonight, mostly clear until midnight, then becoming partly cloudy. Patchy smoke until midnight. Haze. Lows in the 50s. Southwest winds 5 to 10 miles per hour. And on Saturday, mostly sunny. Haze. Highs in the mid-70s at the coast to the mid-90s inland. Southwest winds 5 to 15 miles per hour. For the Saturday night, mostly clear. Haze and patchy smoke. Lows from the 50s to lower 60s. Southwest winds 5 to 15 miles per hour. For Sunday, partly cloudy in the morning, then becoming sunny. Highs in the upper 70s at the coast to the upper 90s inland. Southwest winds 5 to 10 miles per hour. And on Sunday night, clear. Lows from the 50s to lower 60s. For the Monday, mostly sunny in the morning, then becoming sunny. Highs from the mid-70s to upper 80s. For Monday night, clear. Lows from the 50s to lower 60s. Tuesday and Tuesday night, mostly clear. Highs from the upper 60s to mid-80s, lows from the 50s to lower 60s, and on Wednesday, partly cloudy in the morning, then becoming mostly sunny. Highs from the upper 60s to mid-80s for the Wednesday night, mostly clear. Lows from the 50s to lower 60s for Thursday, partly cloudy in the morning, then becoming mostly sunny. Highs from the lower 70s to mid-80s, high temperatures today and lows tonight for the selected cities, San Francisco, 73 and 56, San Francisco Airport, 74 and 58, Redwood City, 84 and 57, Oakland, 78 and 58, Fremont, 81 and 58, Concord, 95 and 59, Livermore, 93 and 57, San Rafael, 88 and 56, Santa Rosa, 94 and 55, Napa, 87 and 55, Fairfield, 92 and 60. These are the 4 p.m. Pacific Daylight Time observations for the San Francisco and Monterey Bay areas on Friday, July 31st. At San Francisco Airport, it was mostly sunny, temperature 69, dew point 54, relative humidity 58%, west wind at 24 miles an hour, pressure 30.00 inches and falling. At Oakland Airport, it was mostly sunny, temperature 72, dew point 56, relative humidity 57%, west wind at 13 miles an hour, pressure 30.00 inches and falling. At San Jose Airport, it was sunny, temperature 83, dew point 55, relative humidity 38%, northwest wind at 14 miles an hour, pressure 29.97 inches and falling. At Santa Rosa, smoke was reported, temperature 92, south wind at 12, pressure 29.94 and falling. At Concord, it was sunny, temperature 95, west wind at 10. At Livermore, it was sunny, temperature 90.

2, northwest wind at 12. At Monterey, it was sunny, temperature 66, west wind at 9, pressure 30.04 and falling. At Salinas, it was sunny, temperature 71, dew point 54, relative humidity 54%, northwest wind at 14. Here are some observations around California and western Nevada. Skies ranged from sunny to mostly sunny. It was 97 at Sacramento, 77 at Los Angeles, 77 at San Diego, and 101 at Reno. Truckee reported 90, South Lake Tahoe reported 86, Blue Canyon reported 83, and Mammoth Lakes reported 90. Local temperature reports around San Francisco Bay for 4 p.m. Downtown San Francisco was 69 degrees. Oakland Museum was 76 degrees. Redwood City was 84 degrees. San Rafael was 87 degrees. The following is an important beach hazard message from the National Weather Service. Issued at 9:36 p.m. Pacific Daylight Time. Beach hazard statement remains in effect through Saturday afternoon. What? Long period southerly swell will bring an increased risk of sneaker waves and strong rip currents. Breaking waves will reach up to 10 feet along some south and southwest facing beaches and breakpoints. Where? Pacific Coast beaches. When? Through Saturday afternoon. Impacts. Dangerous conditions are forecast along the shoreline. Hazards include sneaker waves, strong rip currents, and large breaking waves. Stay off of jetties, piers, rocks, and other waterside infrastructure. Remain out of the water to avoid hazardous surf and never turn your back on the ocean. Monitor local weather, surf and tide forecast at www.weather.gov/mtr. The area forecast for the South Bay, including the San Jose metro area and the Santa Clara Valley. For the rest of today, sunny. Highs in the upper 70s by the bay, lower to mid 90s inland. Northwest winds 5 to 15 miles per hour. For tonight, mostly clear. Lows in the 50s. Northwest winds 5 to 10 miles per hour. And on Saturday, mostly sunny in the morning, then becoming sunny. Highs around 80 by the bay to the lower 90s inland. Northwest wind. Mostly sunny in the morning, then becoming sunny. Highs around 80 by the bay to the lower 90s inland. Northwest winds 5 to 10 miles per hour. For the Saturday night, mostly clear. Patchy smoke. Lows from the mid 50s to lower 60s. West winds 5 to 10 miles per hour. For Sunday, mostly sunny in the morning, then becoming sunny. Highs in the mid-80s by the bay to the mid-90s inland. West winds 5 to 10 miles per hour. And on Sunday night, clear. Lows from the mid-50s to lower 60s. For the Monday, mostly sunny in the morning, then becoming sunny. Highs from the lower 80s to mid-90s. For Monday night, clear. Lows from the mid-50s to lower 60s. And on Tuesday, mostly sunny in the morning, then becoming sunny. Highs from the upper 70s to mid-90s. For the Tuesday night, clear. Lows from the mid-50s to lower 60s. For Wednesday, mostly sunny in the morning, then becoming sunny. Highs from the upper 70s to mid-90s. And on Wednesday night, clear. Lows from the mid-50s to lower 60s. For the Thursday, mostly sunny in the morning, then becoming sunny. Highs from the lower 80s to mid-90s. High temperatures today and lows tonight for the selected cities: San Jose, 86 and 59, Mountain View, 79 and 59, Morgan Hill, 95 and 57. The area forecast for the Monterey Bay and Salinas Valley. Beach hazards statement in effect through Saturday afternoon. For the rest of today, sunny. Highs in the lower 70s at the coast to the lower 90s inland. West winds 10 to 15 miles per hour. For tonight, mostly clear until midnight.

then becoming partly cloudy. Lows in the mid-50s. Southwest winds 5 to 10 miles per hour. And on Saturday, partly cloudy in the morning, then becoming mostly sunny. Highs in the lower 70s at the coast to the lower 90s inland. West winds up to 5 miles per hour, increasing to 5 to 15 miles per hour in the afternoon. For the Saturday night, mostly clear until midnight, then becoming partly cloudy. Lows in the mid-50s. Southwest winds 5 to 10 miles per hour. For Sunday, partly cloudy in the morning, then becoming mostly sunny. Highs in the lower 70s at the coast to the mid-90s inland. West winds 5 to 10 miles per hour. And on Sunday night, mostly clear. Lows in the mid-50s. Monday and Monday night, mostly clear. High 70s and 80s, lows in the mid-50s. Tuesday through Wednesday, partly cloudy. High 70s and 80s, lows in the mid-50s. Wednesday night, mostly clear until midnight, then becoming partly cloudy. Lows in the upper 50s. Thursday, partly cloudy in the morning, then becoming mostly sunny. Highs from the mid-70s to upper 80s. High temperatures today and lows tonight for the selected cities: Santa Cruz, 83 and 55, Monterey, 72 and 56, Salinas, 73 and 56, Hollister, 89 and 55, King City, 93 and 57. The weather overview for the Bay Area and Central Coast: gradual warming trend through the weekend with moderate heat risk in the interior through the early part of next week. Elevated fire weather threat across the interior North and East Bays and the Diablo and Santa Lucia ranges through the early part of next week. Hazardous beach conditions across the Pacific Coast with an increased risk for sneaker waves and rip currents through Saturday. Strong and gusty winds develop over coastal waters north of Point Reyes this weekend. The extended forecast for the Bay Area and Central Coast: Sunday end. Sunday night, mostly clear. Highs 65 to 100. Lows 50 to 65. Monday and Monday night, mostly clear. Highs 65 to 100. Lows 50 to 65. Tuesday and Tuesday night, mostly clear. Highs 65 to 95. Lows 50 to 60. Wednesday and Wednesday night, mostly clear. Highs 65 to 95. Lows 50 to 65. Thursday, sunny, warm. Highs 65 to 95. Sunrise, sunset, and tidal information for the San Francisco Bay Area for Friday, July 31st. The sunset tonight, 8:19 p.m. The sunrise tomorrow, 6:14 a.m. The sunset tomorrow, 8:18 p.m. Tidal data at the Golden Gate for the afternoon and evening hours today and the morning hours of tomorrow. High tide, 2:19 p.m. at 5.2 feet. Low tide, 7:17 p.m. at 2.53 feet. High tide, 1:15 a.m. at 5.64 feet. Low tide, 7:44 a.m. at -0.9 feet. Here are the buoy observations for 4 p.m. Pacific Daylight Time. An offshore buoy 6, winds northwest at 14 knots, pressure 1,024.4 millibars. An offshore buoy 59, winds west 8 knots, water temperature 68, pressure 1,024.0 millibars, seas 5 feet, every 8 seconds. At Point Arena buoy, winds northwest 16 knots, water temperature 55, pressure 1,018.7 millibars, seas 3 feet, every 7 seconds. At buoy 13 near Bodega Bay, winds northwest at 23 knots, gusting to 27, pressure 1,015.6 millibars, swell 7 feet, every 6 seconds. At Point Reyes Wave Rider buoy, water temperature 59, seas 8 feet, every 8 seconds. At San Francisco Bar buoy, water temperature 59, seas 5 feet, every 14 seconds. At San Francisco buoy, winds northwest at 17 knots, gusting to 21, water temperature 55, swell 5 feet, every 7 seconds.
At Half Moon Bay buoy winds northwest 14 knots, water temperature 60, pressure 1,017.5 millibars, seas 5 feet, every 6 seconds. At Monterey Bay buoy winds northwest 23 knots, gusting to 29, water temperature 62, pressure 1,016.4 millibars, seas 6 feet, every 7 seconds. At Pointzer, wave rider buoy water temperature 59, seas 7 feet, every 14 seconds. At Cape San Martin buoy winds northwest 19 knots, gusting to 23, water temperature 55, pressure 1,016.4 millibars. Seas 7 feet, every 8 seconds. Synopsis for the Central California coast and bays including the Monterey Bay, Greater Farallones, and Cordell Bank National Marine Sanctuaries, northwest winds increase to strong across the coastal waters with some pockets of fresh breezes right along the coastline. Northern coastal waters and the Big Sur coastal jet region will experience north-northwest strong to near gale winds with frequent gale force gusts through the weekend. In response to strengthening winds, moderate seas build to very rough, 13 to 15 feet, in the northern zones at rough, 9 to 11 feet, in the southern zones by Sunday and persist into Monday. Thereafter, seas gradually subside back to moderate, 5 to 8 feet, by mid-next week. Long-period southerly swells persist in our coastal waters through the weekend. The marine forecast for San Pablo Bay, Suisun Bay, the West Delta, and the San Francisco Bay north of the Bay Bridge. For tonight, southwest wind 10 to 15 knots, becoming south 5 to 10 knots after midnight. Patchy smoke until early morning. Hazy. For Saturday, southwest wind 5 to 10 knots. Hazy. For Saturday night, southwest wind 10 to 15 knots. Hazy with patchy smoke. The marine forecast for Monterey Bay. For tonight, northwest wind 10 to 15 knots, easing to around 5 knots. Seas 3 to 5 feet. Wave detail, northwest 5 feet at 8 seconds. Patchy dense fog late. For Saturday, northwest wind around 5 knots, backing to west 10 to 15 knots in the afternoon. Seas 3 to 4 feet. Wave detail, northwest 4 feet at 8 seconds. Patchy dense fog in the morning. For Saturday night, west wind 10 to 15 knots, veering to northwest after midnight. Seas 4 to 5 feet. Wave detail, northwest 5 feet at 10 seconds. The coastal waters forecast from Pigeon Point to Point Pinos out to 10 nautical miles. Small craft advisory in effect until 9 p.m. Pacific Daylight Time this evening. Small craft advisory in effect from Saturday morning through late Saturday night. For tonight, northwest wind 15 to 20 knots, easing to 10 to 15 knots after midnight. Seas 5 to 7 feet. Wave detail, northwest 6 feet at 7 seconds and south 3 feet at 13 seconds. For Saturday, northwest wind 10 to 15 knots, rising to 15 to 20 knots in the afternoon. Seas 5 to 7 feet. Wave detail, northwest 6 feet at 8 seconds and south 2 feet at 13 seconds. For Saturday night, northwest wind 15 to 20 knots. Seas 6 to 8 feet. Wave detail, northwest 8 feet at 10 seconds. The area forecast for the peninsula, North Bay, and East Bay. Beach hazards statement in effect through Saturday afternoon. For the rest of today, sunny, haze. Highs in the mid-70s at the coast to the lower 90s inland. West winds 5 to 15 miles per hour. For tonight, mostly clear until midnight, then becoming partly cloudy. Patchy smoke until midnight. Haze. Lows in the 50s. Southwest winds 5 to 10 miles per hour. And on Saturday, mostly sunny. Haze. Highs in the mid-70s at the coast to the mid-90s inland. Southwest winds 5 to 15 miles per hour. For the Saturday night, mostly clear. Haze and patchy smoke. Lows from the 50s to lower 60s.
southwest winds 5 to 15 miles per hour. For Sunday, partly cloudy in the morning, then

becoming sunny. Highs in the upper 70s at the coast to the upper 90s inland. Southwest winds 5 to 10 miles per hour. And on Sunday night, clear. Lows from the 50s to lower 60s. For the Monday, mostly sunny in the morning, then becoming sunny. Highs from the mid 70s to upper 80s. For Monday night, clear. Lows from the 50s to lower 60s. Tuesday and Tuesday night, mostly clear. Highs from the upper 60s to mid 80s, lows from the 50s to lower 60s, and on Wednesday, partly cloudy in the morning, then becoming mostly sunny. Highs from the upper 60s to mid 80s for the Wednesday night, mostly clear. Lows from the 50s to lower 60s for Thursday. Partly cloudy in the morning, then becoming mostly sunny. Highs from the lower 70s to mid 80s. High temperatures today and lows tonight for the selected cities: San Francisco, 73 and 56, San Francisco Airport, 74 and 58, Redwood City, 84 and 57, Oakland, 78 and 58, Fremont, 81 and 58, Concord, 95 and 59, Livermore, 93 and 57, San Rafael, 88 and 56, Santa Rosa, 94 and 55, Napa, 87 and 55, Fairfield, 92 and 60. These are the 4 p.m. Pacific Daylight Time observations for the San Francisco and Monterey Bay areas on Friday, July 31st. At San Francisco Airport, it was mostly sunny, temperature 69, dew point 54, relative humidity 58%, west wind at 24 miles an hour, pressure 30.00 inches and falling. At Oakland Airport, it was mostly sunny, temperature 72, dew point 56, relative humidity 57%, west wind at 13 miles an hour, pressure 30.00 inches and falling. At San Jose Airport, it was sunny, temperature 83, dew point 55, relative humidity 38%, northwest wind at 14 miles an hour, pressure 29.97 inches and falling. At Santa Rosa, smoke was reported, temperature 92, south wind at 12, pressure 29.94 and falling. At Concord, it was sunny, temperature 95, west wind at 10. At Livermore, it was sunny, temperature 92, northwest wind at 12. At Monterey, it was sunny, temperature 66, west wind at 9, pressure 30.04 and falling. At Salinas, it was sunny, temperature 71, dew point 54, relative humidity 54%, northwest wind at 14. Here are some observations around California and western Nevada. Skies ranged from sunny to mostly sunny. It was 97 at Sacramento, 77 at Los Angeles, 77 at San Diego, and 101 at Reno. Truckee reported 90, South Lake Tahoe reported 86, Blue Canyon reported 83, and Mammoth Lakes reported 90. Local temperature reports around San Francisco Bay for 4 p.m. Downtown San Francisco was 69 degrees. Oakland Museum was 76 degrees. Redwood City was 84 degrees. San Rafael was 87 degrees. The following is an important beach hazard message from the National Weather Service. Issued at 9:36 p.m. Pacific Daylight Time. Beach hazard statement remains in effect through Saturday afternoon. What? Long period southerly swell will bring an increased risk of sneaker waves and strong reef currents. Breaking waves will reach up to 10 feet along some south and southwest facing beaches and breakpoints. Where? Pacific Coast beaches. When? Through Saturday afternoon. Impacts, dangerous conditions are forecast along the shoreline. Hazards include sneaker waves, strong reef currents, and large breaking waves. 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The area forecast for the South Bay, including the San Jose metro area and the Santa Clara Valley. For the rest

of today? Sunny. Highs in the upper 70s by the bay, lower to mid-90s inland. Northwest winds 5 to 15 miles per hour. For tonight, mostly clear. Lows in the 50s. Northwest winds 5 to 10 miles per hour. And on Saturday? Mostly sunny in the morning, then becoming sunny. Highs around 80 by the bay to the lower 90s inland. Northwest winds 5 to 10 miles per hour. For the Saturday night, mostly clear. Patchy smoke. Lows from the mid-50s to lower 60s. West winds 5 to 10 miles per hour. For Sunday, mostly sunny in the morning, then becoming sunny. Highs in the mid-80s by the bay to the mid-90s inland. West winds 5 to 10 miles per hour. And on Sunday night, clear. Lows from the mid-50s to lower 60s. For the Monday, mostly sunny in the morning, then becoming sunny. Highs from the lower 80s to mid-90s. For Monday night, clear. Lows from the mid-50s to lower 60s. And on Tuesday, mostly sunny in the morning, then becoming sunny. Highs from the upper 70s to mid-90s. For the Tuesday night, clear. Lows from the mid-50s to lower 60s. For Wednesday, mostly sunny in the morning, then becoming sunny. Highs from the upper 70s to mid-90s. And on Wednesday night, clear. Lows from the mid-50s to lower 60s. For the Thursday, mostly sunny in the morning, then becoming sunny. Highs from the lower 80s to mid-90s. High temperatures today and lows tonight for the selected cities: San Jose, 86 and 59, Mountain View, 79 and 59, Morgan Hill, 95 and 57. The area forecast for the Monterey Bay and Salinas Valley: beach hazards statement in effect through Saturday afternoon. For the rest of today, sunny. Highs in the lower 70s at the coast to the lower 90s inland. West winds 10 to 15 miles per hour. For tonight, mostly clear until midnight, then becoming partly cloudy. Lows in the mid-50s. Southwest winds 5 to 10 miles per hour. And on Saturday, partly cloudy in the morning, then becoming mostly sunny. Highs in the lower 70s at the coast to the lower 90s inland. West winds up to 5 miles per hour, increasing to 5 to 15 miles per hour in the afternoon. For the Saturday night, mostly clear until midnight, then becoming partly cloudy. Lows in the mid-50s. Southwest winds 5 to 10 miles per hour. For Sunday, partly cloudy in the morning, then becoming mostly sunny. Highs in the lower 70s at the coast to the mid-90s inland. West winds 5 to 10 miles per hour. And on Sunday night, mostly clear. Lows in the mid-50s. Monday and Monday night, mostly clear. High 70s and 80s, lows in the mid-50s Tuesday through Wednesday. Partly cloudy. High 70s and 80s, lows in the mid-50s Wednesday night. Mostly clear until midnight, then becoming partly cloudy. Lows in the upper 50s Thursday. Partly cloudy in the morning, then becoming mostly sunny. Highs from the mid-70s to upper 80s. High temperatures today and lows tonight for the selected cities: Santa Cruz, 83 and 55, Monterey, 72 and 56, Salinas, 73 and 56, Hollister, 89 and 55, King City, 93 and 57. 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This broadcast originates from the National Weather Service office located in Monterey, California, and serves the South Bay and Monterey Bay Area, including the city of San Jose, Monterey, Salinas, and Santa Cruz. The weather overview for the Bay Area and Central Coast: gradual warming trend through the weekend with moderate heat risk in the interior through the early part of next week, elevated fire weather threat across the interior north and east bays, and the Diablo and Santa Lucia ranges through the early part of next week, hazardous beach conditions across the Pacific Coast.

lows 50 to 65. Thursday, sunny, warmer. High 65 to 95. Sunrise, sunset, and tidal information for the San Francisco Bay Area for Friday, July 31st. The sunset tonight, 8:19 p.m. The sunrise tomorrow, 6:14 a.m. The sunset tomorrow, 8:18 p.m. Tidal data at the Golden Gate for the afternoon and evening hours today and the morning hours of tomorrow. High tide, 2:19 p.m. at 5.2 feet. 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Here are the buoy observations for 4 p.m. Pacific Daylight Time. An offshore buoy 6 winds northwest at 14 knots, pressure 1,024.4 millibars. An offshore buoy 59, winds west 8 knots, water temperature 68, pressure 1,024.0 millibars, seas 5 feet, every 8 seconds. At Point Arena buoy, winds northwest 16 knots, water temperature 55, pressure 1,018.7 millibars, seas 3 feet, every 7 seconds. At buoy 13 near Bodega Bay, winds northwest at 23 knots, gusting to 27, pressure 1,015.6 millibars, swell 7 feet, every 6 seconds. At Point Reyes Wave Rider buoy, water temperature 59, seas 8 feet, every 8 seconds. At San Francisco Bar buoy, water temperature 59, seas 5 feet, every 14 seconds. At San Francisco buoy, winds northwest at 70 knots, gusting to 21, water temperature 55, swell 5 feet, every 7 seconds. At Half Moon Bay buoy, winds northwest 14 knots, water temperature 60, pressure 1,017.5 millibars, seas 5 feet, every 6 seconds. At Monterey Bay buoy, winds northwest 23 knots, gusting to 29, water temperature 62, pressure 1,016.4 millibars, seas 6 feet, every 7 seconds. At Point Sur, Wave Rider buoy, water temperature 59, seas 7 feet, every 14 seconds. At Cape San Martin buoy, winds northwest 19 knots, gusting to 23, water temperature 55, pressure 1,016.4 millibars. Seas 7 feet, every 8 seconds. Synopsis for the Central California coast and bays, including the Monterey Bay, Greater Farallones, and Cordell Bank National Marine Sanctuaries, northwest winds increase to strong across the coastal waters with some pockets of fresh breezes right along the coastline. Northern coastal waters and the Big Sur coastal jet region will experience north-northwest strong to near gale winds with frequent gale force gusts through the weekend. In response to strengthening winds, moderate seas build to very rough, 13 to 15 feet, in the northern zones and rough, 9 to 11 feet, in the southern zones by Sunday and persist into Monday. Thereafter, seas gradually subside back to moderate, 5 to 8 feet, by mid-next week. Long-period southerly swells persist in our coastal waters through the weekend. The marine forecast for San Pablo Bay, Suisun Bay, the West Delta, and the San Francisco Bay north of the Bay Bridge. For tonight, southwest wind 10 to 15 knots, becoming south 5 to 10 knots after midnight. Patchy smoke until early morning. Hazy. For Saturday, southwest wind 5 to 10 knots. Hazy. For Saturday night, southwest wind 10 to 15 knots. Hazy with patchy smoke. The marine forecast for Monterey Bay. For tonight, northwest wind 10 to 15 knots, easing to around 5 knots. Seas 3 to 5 feet. Wave detail, northwest 5 feet at 8 seconds. Patchy dense fog late. For Saturday, northwest wind around 5 knots, backing to west 10 to 15 knots in the afternoon. Seas 3 to 4 feet. Wave detail, northwest 4 feet at 8 seconds. Patchy dense fog in the morning. For Saturday night, west wind 10 to 15 knots, veering to northwest after